0: Hot and humid weather under clouds and sunshine. Slight chance for a cooling afternoon thunderstorm. Highs topping off into the upper 80s, lower 90s. That heat wave continues to build Wednesday. Now it'll last through the rest of the week with highs well up to the 90s each day. I'm meteorologist Kai Erickson.
1: All right, let's cherish this 77 degrees we're looking at right now in Manalokan. 79 in Salem, 82 degrees in Monroe. Next update at 8:30. 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
2: I talk to you. I don't choke up in the process. Oh, I made a mistake.
4: It has gotten very heavy on 78 over the last...
2: I made an even bigger mistake. Hold on. How do I stop this?
21: What did you do?
2: I accidentally hit the next break, and now I'm getting the traffic report.
21: Oh.
2: Oh, do you know how to do it?
21: Can't you just stop it on the play button?
2: I don't think you can. Let me see. Can you? Hold on. Oh, I'm getting a radio lesson here. No.
21: Did I
2: pause it?
21: Yeah, pause it. That's a good idea.
2: Okay.
21: There we go.
2: Can you reload it?
21: Sure.
2: So, welcome to New Jersey 101.5. Bella, this is what life is like. all right, so now you go to Emerson College.
21: Yeah.
2: And you kind of want to be in radio, maybe.
21: Oh, yeah.
2: Okay. And you're going to tell me about the app chat.
21: Yes, she's going to tell you about the app chat. I'll do one first.
2: Okay.
21: Now, so she has about an example.
2: Choking. Yeah, we're talking about...
21: Did you ever
2: choke?
21: No. Not that I remember.
2: Not that you... Well, you wouldn't forget.
21: Not that I remember.
22: I did.
2: Okay. You did? Oh. What happened?
22: Well, it was an often occurrence. I would eat sushi, specifically avocado roll, because I'm allergic to shellfish, and
2: right.
22: The seaweed would get stuck in my throat and constantly would be choking, and my mom would have to take her fingers and take the seaweed out of my mouth.
2: Get out!
22: Yep, all the time.
2: It's the most frustrating thing. It's like, you know, I'm sitting there, and you don't know what's going to happen. It's like, you know, why isn't this thing moving? And what's my... what am I going to walk around with my life like this? And we had a call, I had an out-of-body experience over it. Unbelievable. So what do we get on the app chat?
21: An out-of-body experience.
2: Yeah, that she's
21: like... I need
2: like,
21: one of those.
2: I went out. And,
21: I do.
2: Yeah.
21: All right, well, I'm going to screw this up more than likely, so I'm going to take the hard one for the team.
2: Okay.
21: And I'll leave Bella to read the one from Lauren and the one to read from Kristen. But Alice, she's an RN in Mercerville, and she says, FYI, Steve, your GI physician will perform an upper endoscopy. And if there is
2: esophageal.
21: Thank you. I told you. There are certain words that just aren't coming out. Stenosis. The GI physician will dilate your esophagus during your EGD and also evaluate for other conditions, which also causes swallowing difficulties.
2: What?
21: I know. So there you go. There you have it. Well, I don't know what to tell you. I'm going to pass this on.
2: Sipping life through a straw.
21: You
2: know what I'm going to be doing.
21: Lauren.
2: All right. So what else do we have there?
22: All right. So Lauren Maas from Clark.
2: Mm-hmm.
22: She says part of the health curriculum in New Jersey public schools is for all students. All students must need to graduate and certified and CPR training. And we do teach that abdominal thrust is what they call them now to our students. And she's a teacher at Scotch Plains Fanwood High School. And she's been teaching this course since she started there 23 years ago. Fun fact,
2: thank
22: I'm a student
2: God.
22: From Scotch Plains Fanwood
2: oh,
22: High School. I had her as a teacher. And yes,
2: oh,
22: that
2: really?
22: Is true. So yeah, you do get CPR certified in junior year. But the thing that sucks is when you graduate,
2: right.
22: That like expires within the next year. So
2: what, the certification?
22: Yeah.
2: And then after that, where? So
22: it's every 2 years.
2: Oh, it's every two
22: yeah.
2: years. All right. So at least you know, though.
22: Yeah. And I mean, for me, it's different because I'm a lifeguard, so I'm always certified. But
2: uh-huh.
22: for other students, it expires quickly, you know?
2: Not bad. So if I choke tonight, I don't have to worry because
22: oh, no.
2: you're
22: good.
2: Here.
22: I'll be right here.
2: There you go. Okay. Now, I got to get something here that I just saw. Now, you're from Scotch Plains. Do you know that they buried a time capsule in Scotch Plains 30 years ago? Did you hear about this?
22: I have not until you mentioned it.
2: Ah, hold on. They actually did. Hold on. Let me see who's on the phone. Oh, Annette, you want to grab that? They actually buried a time capsule in Scotch Plains in 1984, and they dug it up over the weekend.
21: Oh, wow.
2: And they found like coffee mugs and posters and a record album. Like people, kids in 1984 buried this time capsule. And they were doing some kind of construction and they actually dug it up. I'm trying to get the story when my computer crashed. But
22: wow. Like I am just stunned by that. That's so weird considering it's my town, you know?
2: Yeah. And it was a bit, it was a ceremony that they had over the weekend. And I'm thinking like, if you were going to bury a time, if you were going to do a time capsule from 2026, like in Jersey, what would you put in the time capsule?
22: Ooh, well, I like to sing and stuff. So probably something from like maybe a guitar pick, maybe.
2: You
22: like,
2: play guitar?
22: Yeah.
2: Okay. No, it'd have to be something like something like the generations, the future generations will find. Think about it. Think about it. Let's get Sean in Bordentown. Hi, Sean. You're on New Jersey 101.5.
0: Hey, how are you doing today? So I will give you my life experience. About 4 years ago at a restaurant with my grandchildren and was choking. And they had to do the Heimlich remover on me. And I kind of kept it from the family. I was having these these minor choking episodes where I'd kind of go hide in the other room, jump up and down, drink water to get the flush down. Went and saw a GI doctor. They found out that I had something called EOE, which is something to do with the esophagus and these little polyps that, you know, formulate. Turned out I had a food allergy. After a couple different, endoscopies and tests, they found out I was basically allergic to gluten and dairy.
2: Really? But
0: yes.
2: And that makes you choke?
0: Yes, because what happens is over time, remember, our food's not like it was back in the 70s.
2: Right.
0: Right. Back in the 70s, our food was pure. Like the milk was pure, the dairy was pure. Now everything is completely different. What happens is our esophagus has changed as we get older.
2: Right.
0: We had this amazing GI doctor, Dr. Katz, out of Princeton Medical, and she diagnosed me, and my life has changed. Now, again, it's different not being able to have gluten and dairy in my life, but I have not had any kind of choking incidences in 3 years.
2: Wow, I can't believe, because it's very. I don't plan it. You know what I mean? I eat everything, but then every now and then, I'll swallow something and I'll just feel it. And you could just have the trouble and then I'll start drinking water to try to force it down. And most of the times it does. There's only two times. Like I said, one time I actually passed out on the counter, woke up, got out, and then I'm not all the way.
22: Wow.
2: And then I didn't even know what was happening. It's like I felt like I was being thrown across the counter as I'm trying to swallow. And then yesterday, it just wouldn't go down. And the water I kept swallowing to get it down kept coming back up. And my wife figured it out, and she, gave me the Heimlich maneuver. And otherwise, you'd be doing it.
0: It is very, very scary. And you know what? I kind of hid it from my family. But once I found it, went to the GI doctor, and they diagnosed me, again, not had a problem since. And again, the worst part about it is they put you on a 6-food elimination diet, right? So for a full 6 months, 8 months, there's no dairy, there's no soy, there's no eggs, there's no seafood. And they basically, what they do is they do another endoscopy just to make sure you're clear.
2: Right.
0: When they do that second endoscopy, if everything's clear, they say, all right, now we can start introducing foods back in.
2: Oh, they want to figure out what you're allergic to.
0: Exactly.
22: Yeah.
2: Oh, did you lose weight while they did all that?
0: Oh, yeah. You know how much I lost? I lost like 60 pounds.
2: Wow. Well, you know what? If they tell me to stop eating mozzarella, I'm gonna risk the choking. I don't care. I'll take my chances.
22: I'll
2: take my chances choking on the mozzarella.
0: The hardest is not having pizza. You know how hard it is not to have, and we got nothing but great pizza places around here. No pizza in 3 years.
2: Oh my God! I don't even want to think of it. You can't have so now you can eat whatever you want, right? Or no?
0: No, no dairy, no gluten.
2: Oh my
22: so
2: God!
22: Sorry.
2: Really, Sean? We're gonna have a GoFundMe for you, Sean.
0: Yeah, I'm all good. It's been life-changing, but you know what? When we look at it, I got my grandkids, I got my family, and in fact, if that's going to give up, it is what it is, right? We got the Lord that blessed us every day, so go get yourself checked, all right?
2: You got it, pal. I will. Thank you, Sean. Thanks for calling New Jersey 101.5. Who needs pizza when you got your family and kids?
22: No, honestly. But, like, you know what? He's not alone, because I had to do that for 2 months for my skin. But it was horrible. So this poor guy.
2: Yeah.
22: I feel bad.
2: I mean, just randomly don't, if you like it, they can't eat it.
22: No, literally.
2: 1-800-283-101.5. Okay, if you are going to, think about this now, you're going to put something in a time capsule so that people will dig it up and find out what life in Scotch Plains, New Jersey, or anywhere in New Jersey, was like in 2026. What would you put in the time capsule? Think about it. I'm gonna do the break. Oh, you think about it. It's got to be something like when people dig it up. Like what was in the time capsule from 1984? Would have been like, you know, record albums. Like Michael Jackson's Thriller was in there because that was the album. You know, what would you put in there? 1-800-283-101.5. Here's Fast Traffic.
1: New Jersey, 101.5, instant weather. Nothing more than a few clouds tonight with lows into the mid-60s, but the heat wave begins tomorrow with increasing clouds into the afternoon, which may lead to an afternoon thunderstorm. Highs into the upper 80s to lower 90s, and hazy sunshine, hot and humid on Wednesday. Highs in the mid to upper 90s. It'll feel more like it's 105 in the afternoon. The heat wave will last through at least the end of the week and into the first part of this 4th of July holiday weekend. I'm meteorologist Carr Erickson.
2: We are looking at, 75 in Margate, 82 in Trenton, 83 Hillsborough. 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

0: Steve Trevelise with Bella in the studio from Scotch Plains. They did, so they buried this time capsule in 1984. For four decades, it sat. And then over the weekend, they decided to dig it up. The opening of the time capsule was on the highlights of the Scotch Plains Revolution 250 celebration, commemorating the 250th anniversary, drew an estimated 1,000 residents downtown for a Revolutionary War parade. It was great. Mayor Josh Lizardo and members of the town council attempt to open the time capsule. And then they realized they couldn't do it. It was sealed like a can of tuna fish, quipped the lifelong Scotch Plains resident Bob LaCosta. They ended up using like a crowbar, okay, a saw, all kinds of things to get this thing out. Inside of the time capsule in 1984 was a collection that provided a glimpse of everything life in Scotch Plains was during the mid-1980s. They had T-shirts, mugs, videotapes, local newspapers, photographs of former municipal officials, community landmarks, blah, blah, blah, blah, blah. They had a letter from then-Mayor Irene Schmidt, Reagan, Bush, and Mondale Ferraro campaign buttons from the 84 election, a letter from President Reagan himself congratulating Scotch Plains on his 300th anniversary. All right, so if you were going to do a time capsule from like 2026, what would you put in it?
1: Well, first and foremost, to link it back to the song we just listened to, right, we could put something that represents the 250th anniversary.
0: That's
1: of
0: very good.
1: Could be maybe a photograph of, I mean, it could be a photograph. It could be like you watching the fireworks, or it could be maybe a flyer from one of the fairs or anything. Maybe a souvenir of, I don't know if they sell those.
0: Yeah. But a souvenir of 250?
1: Like,
0: oh, they're all over the place.
1: Oh, yeah, definitely.
0: You know, maybe we could put in a tape of Joy Behar saying this.
2: Well, I have to say that I'm embarrassed for this country, the way he's been treating immigrants.
3: Yeah.
2: He's been separating kids from their families. He's been doing, I mean, my family came over here like 100 years ago. The Italians came here. You know, Italian Americans are some of the most patriotic people in the country. And one of the reasons is because they came from poverty in southern Italy and came here. And they were like, America, God bless America. Mm-hmm. You know, and now he treats immigrants the way he treats them. And of course, Larry is embarrassed to be an American. In that way, we should all be. I have to say that I'm embarrassed for this country, the way he's been.
0: Can you get down with that? Joy Behar's embarrassed to be an American. It's not about the way the president treats immigrants. It's about the way the president treats illegal immigrants who come into the country and commit crimes. Not a good thing. That's why he ran on the idea that they would be deported. But this isn't about the president. Does it matter to you? First of all, I can't believe she would go. I mean, we're all entitled to our opinions. And we're all, you know, we get paid for our opinions here and in this business. But to go on national television and say you're embarrassed to be an American, then what the hell are you doing here? Get the hell out. And she's a disgrace to the Italian Americans that she claims to be part of, to say something like that, in my opinion. And again, what do you think? 1-800-283-101.5. Are you embarrassed to be an American? Does it matter to you who the president of the United States is? Does that what your pride in America is based on? Because in 1976, it was America's 200th anniversary. They had the tall ships. Jimmy Carter was the president. Nobody cared what Jimmy Carter was doing. Jimmy Carter didn't even care what Jimmy Carter was doing. Does it matter whether or not he's a good president? Are you only a proud American if your guy is in the White House? 1-800-283-101.5. And, I mean, I get the idea that she needs clickbait. I get the idea that, you know, she's got to stay relevant. She's getting a little old now. But I don't know. I disagree with that completely. No matter who the president is, you see all these people from the World Cup coming here. My son's working the World Cup down in Philadelphia. He was working it on Saturday. And you see all these immigrants, legal immigrants who paid the price to become an American, didn't cut the line, you know, worked their ass off. And you see that. And then they didn't do this to come to a country that they would be embarrassed to be in. So 1-800-283-101.5. Your thoughts. Joy Behar says she's embarrassed to be an American because of the way Donald Trump treats immigrants. Not illegal immigrants. Immigrants. How do you feel about the comments? But also, how do you feel, you know, does it matter to you? Does your pride in America contingent on who is in the White House? 1-800-283-101.5. I'm Steve Trevelise, 8:30.
3: I'm Levon Putney with your New Jersey 101.5 News Flash. All 21 counties here in the Garden State will be under an extreme heat warning from midweek through the 4th of July weekend, since forecasters say these temps will be in the mid to upper 90s with a couple of days possibly in the triple digits, mixing with humid air. So, saying the heat index, that could top 110 in some areas at some points this week. Well, before the state legislature's final vote on the governor's $60.7 billion spending plan, Governor Mikey Sherrill updated her budget report card that compares what she proposed in March and what the legislature is voting on now. The report card is meant to show residents how tax dollars are being spent. And Jersey City residents, well, they packed a public hearing last evening at the City Hall Annex to mostly speak out against a proposed 20% property tax hike to help cover Jersey City's projected $255 million budget gap. A 20% tax hike on a $650,000 home, that could add up to an increase of over $1,000 on that bill. Well, Health and Human Services Secretary Robert F. Kennedy Jr. was at a Boys and Girls Club in Atlantic City today, pushing youth fitness with several WWE stars. We're a little busy right now because AC is now hosting its first televised WWE match in over 20 years, Raw and SmackDown. Hitting the mat right about now. Tonight, here at the Boardwalk Hall, Jim Whelan Boardwalk Hall. And that's your New Jersey 101.5 News Flash. Here's fast traffic.
4: Tough ride continues on 78 westbound west of Vauxhall Road out to Route 24 and right out to exit 43 in Berkeley Heights. That is construction, at least one lane out of service. At this point, Route 22, a very viable alternative. The turnpike truck lanes are closed on the northbound side. That's the entire length of the roadway. And the southbound car lanes now in the process of closing. That also will be the entire length. 195, some heavy volume on the westbound side into the turnpike and out towards 130 with two separate construction projects. Next report in 15 minutes. I'm Mike Barker on New Jersey 101.5.
5: New Jersey 101.5 instant weather. A building heat wave on the way. In the meantime, a quiet night weather-wise with a clear to partly cloudy sky tonight. Lows dipping into the mid-60s, but the heat building up tomorrow along with an increase in the humidity with clouds and sunshine. That can lead to an afternoon thunderstorm. Highs in the upper 80s to lower 90s. Heat wave intensifies on Wednesday with highs in the mid to upper 90s. And that heat wave continues to be in place at least through Friday with highs each day well into the 90s. I'm meteorologist Kai Erickson.
3: It's 78 in Sandy Hook. 70. Ah, look, a clean straight. 78 in Vineland, 78 in Jackson. Next update at 9. Wake up with Bill Spadio, weekday morning, 6 to 10. But now back to Steve Trevelise.
0: All right, Joy Behar is embarrassed to be an American. Are you? And what would you put in a Jersey time capsule for 2026?
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19: From ABC News Tech Trends. Anthropic now says Mythos has been approved once again by the U.S. government for some select businesses to use. The AI model was taken down by Anthropic after the Trump administration said foreign nationals, including Anthropic's own employees, couldn't access it. The model had raised concerns it could be used to break cybersecurity systems were it to fall into the wrong hands. China can once again say it has the world's fastest supercomputer, according to the latest top 500 ranking. Lineshine comes from the National Supercomputing Center in Shenzhen and takes over that top spot from El Capitan at Lawrence Livermore National Laboratory. And Australia's government now says it's doubling the fine for violating its landmark social media law. Now, if any social media companies are found to be knowingly allowing kids under 16 to access their platforms, the company could be on the hook for the equivalent of $68 million. With Tech Trends, I'm Mike Dubusky, ABC News.
20: Let's do it.
0: Yes, do not be embarrassed by ugly yellow toenails. Wear scuffs. All right, Steve Trevelise. Bella's here. What's your last name again? I'm sorry.
1: Rocha.
0: Bella Rocha.

0: That's a nice Italian name, right? All right. Yeah. So set this up. As far as the time capsule goes, and I put it out on social media, basically, Scotch Plains buried a time capsule back in 1984, and they pulled it out of the ground and found a whole bunch of 80s stuff in there. So if you're going to do one for today, what would you put in it? And Ian gives me Mikey Sherrill. Just put her in there. Lucy the Elephant. That wouldn't be for 2026. You'd want to put stuff in there that's 2026. You, hang out. I'm going to get to you. Let's see. The recipe for DiLorenzo's pizza. That's pretty good. Mm. You'd want that, right? DiLorenzo's got the best pizza.
1: That was a good one.
0: Anything Uncle Floyd, that would blow their mind. two things, a vacuum of air from Linden, New Jersey, about 100 yards off the Jersey Turnpike, exit 13.
1: Perfect encapsulation, New Jersey.
0: A vacuum sealed Taylor ham and cheese on a bagel. That's been around forever, too. Tom must put all the Karens in there. Eric, my property tax bill. Folks in the future will be like, wow, that was cheap back then. All right, so here's what we got. We're taking calls on that, but I want to play this one more time just to set it up. Joy Behar is embarrassed to be an American.
2: Well, I have to say that I'm embarrassed for this country, the way he's been treating immigrants.
3: Yeah.
2: He's been separating kids from their families. He's been doing, I mean, my family came over here like 100 years ago. The Italians came here. You know, Italian Americans are some of the most patriotic people in the country. And one of the reasons is because they came from poverty in southern Italy and came here. And they were like, America, God bless America, you know? And now he treats immigrants the way he treats them. And of course, Larry is embarrassed to be an American. In that way, we should all be. Well, I have to say that I'm embarrassed.
0: You know, if she had done a little research, and I suggest she goes and watches the Italian Americans and what the Italian Americans went through in the 1800s to immigrate to America and why they immigrated to America and what they had to go through to be American, she would be appalled at the way people got into this country illegally. Mm. So shame on her for even saying that. And again, you know, it's not about research, it's about entertainment. But as far as, I made a mistake, I said Jimmy Carter. Jimmy Carter was elected in 1976. Gerald Ford was the president during the 4th of July of 1976. So my point is, though, does it matter who the president is? Your pride in America is not, it shouldn't be based on who's in office. It should be based about how you feel about this country, how lucky you are to be in this country. And if you don't believe me,
4: how are you doing here?
0: Ask you from Ambler. What's up, you?
5: Oh, dude, you are so right. First of all, man, my time capsule.
0: Yeah.
5: It's going to have recordings of Steve Trevelise. Okay. Yeah, but you know why?
0: Why?
5: Because Steve Trevelise isn't only a New Jersey guy. He's also a Pennsylvania guy. He's number one in Philadelphia too. You've expanded your career. I remember listening to you back when you're playing rock and roll music, man.
0: Back in 1984, when the time capsule went in, you see, that's what happened. I should have jumped in the time capsule. Could have come out and been 30 or 40 years younger. That would have been great.
5: I know, but Steve, you're the man. But listen,
0: thank you, bro.
5: I got to touch on this Joy Blowhard.
0: Yes.
5: I mean, look. First of all, all these people say, oh, this country's so bad. Well, then leave.
0: Oh, she would never do that. She would never do that. Rosie O'Donnell left and they're bringing her back to fill in for Kimmel. But I mean, how can you say like that? You talk about the Italian Americans, and I'm telling you, I'm Italian American. We can spend hours on what the immigrants had to go through, the hardships they endured to get into this country and become what it meant to them to be an American because they earned it. They didn't just get on a free, they didn't just cross the border and get taken to a hotel by a plane at night and get everything handed to them.
5: But see, this is where these people, I mean, she has no credibility. She is just, you know what? I don't watch that show, but I have to hear her voice because people play her. But the thing of it is, the immigrants that came in before, like you said, they went through.

0: Let's not go too crazy.
1: Right.
0: What else?
1: And about being an American, you know, maybe another thing I'll put in the time capsule is an American flag. Because at the rate we're going now, you know, maybe people are going to, maybe in 40 years, if this keeps up with all these crazy people, an American flag is like going to be like, oh, that's an interesting thing.
0: No, you know what? You know what? We have survived, and this is why you're proud to be an American, is we have survived so much crap over the last 250 years and the things they tried to do to this country and the people in it that, you know, gave proof through the night that our flag was still there. And you know what, Andrew? It will always be there. Let's go to Hank in Allendale. What's up, Hank?
2: Hey, how you doing, Steve?
0: I'm good, pal. How are you?
2: I'm doing good. We're talking about Joy Behar, Hardy, Har, Har.
0: Yeah. Joy Behar, Hardy, Har. Joy Behar, Hardy, Har, Har.
2: You know what? From what I understand, she came from a teaching background, and she reminds me of every teacher that loved to fail the students and just delighted in just being a miserable old, I don't even want to say it, that just tried to push her values on every kid in the class.
0: Well, it's just that you would say that. You know, I get like the ABC way, the ESPN way, is to just come out with something so outlandish that people will call attention. Nobody's really paying attention to the show, so you got to get your press from outside the show. You got to get other people talking about it like we're doing now.
2: He's like a bird brain.
0: Well, to come out and say that you're embarrassed to be an American, well, then why are you here? You're embarrassed to be an American because the president breaks up families. The president does not run the immigration department. There are immigration laws in this country.
2: I'm at 100% behind Cuomo, who said that America was never that great. Cuomo said that. He's just an embarrassment.
0: Absolutely. Hank, thanks for the call to New Jersey 101.5. Let's get Justin in Boundbrook. Hey, Justin.
3: Hey, how you doing, Steve?
0: Good, buddy. What do you think?
3: So, this is on the topic of the proud to be American thing.
0: Well, wait, before you get to that, what do you want to put in the time capsule?
3: Honestly, that's a good question. Did someone already say pork roll, egg, and cheese?
0: Yeah, but that's been around before 84. I mean, like something that says 2026, right? So like years from now, they're going to dig up something from 2026. What were we doing?
3: This is kind of a stupid one, but I'd probably do one of those NFTs just so they know how crypto electronic everything is.
0: There you go. But you know what? That's good because that's where we are right now. It's one of the things we're talking about. I like that. All right, now what about the American thing?
3: I'm willing in a decade it'll get rid of that. You know?
0: Yeah, really. But,
4: maybe they get rid of cash too.
3: Thing,
0: uh-huh.
3: Yeah, Jesus.
0: Well, we've already done our best in New Jersey to eliminate cash as much as possible. Our governor's doing everything possible with this budget to make sure there's no cash in New Jersey.
3: Yeah.
0: So on the American thing.
3: Yeah, on the American thing, I don't want to get political because I do agree with you. It's more, it's above political. It's more just America. So I will say, I'm not a fan of the current president. I lean left on a lot of issues, but me and my buddy, who happens to be very right-leaning, I've been talking about this a lot with the World Cup and, you know, the UFC fight and everything, the 250th. And, I'm very proud to be an American. You know, all the issues I have aside with the current administration and the little things like that, it gets down to a point where, I disagree with a lot of stuff the way it's going. I don't want to live anywhere else.
0: Even if you
3: take it outside of Jersey, there is so much country and so much culture. And like you said, the tourists, you know, they all say, if you say like, oh, go Trump this, you'll get some heckles and whatnot. If you just come up to them as a person, Americans are some of the friendliest people in the world. There's not, it's hard to find optimism at this scale in any other country other than America.
0: Absolutely.
3: And I think that's really, like I said, I lean left. I get a lot of left-leaning friends. Why do you wear an American flag hat? This, that, and the third. And I'm not talking about the president here. I'm talking about America. I love this country. There is so much you could do. I love the diversity of it and everything, but everyone comes together on the big things. It's just a great country.
0: You know what's great about it too, Justin? What's great about it is there aren't very many countries you can go on national television and say, I'm embarrassed to be from this country.
4: Exactly.
3: That's such a good point. You know, the fascist this, fascist that. Yeah, I think he's more restrictive than that. He ain't no fascist.
0: No, they wouldn't know what a fascist was if it bit them in the ass.
3: By now, yeah.

0: Mm-hmm. They really wouldn't. You're right, Justin. Yeah. Hey, man, thanks for the call to New Jersey 101.5. 1-800-283-101.5. Joy Behar is embarrassed to be an American. Your thoughts on that, are you? And what would you put in a Jersey time capsule?
1: Construction work on the parkway on the northbound side in the local lanes approaching exit 120 and staying slow up towards the John Bon Jovi service area. That is all maintenance work through the overnight hours. Southbound the express lanes construction from 120 down to exit 117. Rest of the ride on the parkway, really not bad. Southbound car lanes of the turnpike close the entire length of the roadway with overnight maintenance work. Northbound truck lanes close the entire way with construction. And there's maintenance work on 195 westbound coming into the turnpike and out towards Route 130 in Robbinsville. Next report in 15 minutes. I'm Mike Barker on New Jersey 101.5.
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2: New Jersey, 101.5, instant weather. Nothing more than a few clouds tonight with lows into the mid-60s, but the heat wave begins tomorrow with increasing clouds into the afternoon, which may lead to an afternoon thunderstorm. Highs into the upper 80s to lower 90s, and hazy sunshine, hot and humid on Wednesday. Highs in the mid to upper 90s. It'll feel more like it's 105 in the afternoon. The heat wave will last through at least the end of the week and into the first part of this 4th of July holiday weekend. I'm meteorologist Carr Erickson.
0: Very comfortable. You'll feel like 105 in the afternoon. We are looking at 78 in Manasquan, 82 in Woodbury, 85 Westfield. Fast traffic, instant weather every 15 minutes on New Jersey 101.5.
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6: A brain implant is allowing a man with ALS who suffers from severe paralysis and speech impairment to communicate. The Experimental Brain Computer Interface, or BCI, works by translating brain signals into text while also allowing users to control a computer cursor. It was developed by researchers at UC Davis in conjunction with Brown University and Mass General Brigham Neuroscience Institute. The cost of memory and storage chips is skyrocketing, and Apple says that's what's behind its latest price increases. The MacBook Neo is now $699, up from $599, a MacBook Air shot up to $1,299, and the iPad Air is now $749, up from $599. And when the iPhone 18s come out this fall, expect them to cost about $200 more. The 911 system is getting new tech that will help prevent outages and also allow users to send texts, photos, videos, and other data to emergency responders. The updated framework is called Next Generation 911. It's already in place in California, Illinois, Kentucky, New York, Ohio, and Virginia. Tech Report, I'm Tammy Trujillo.
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0: One of the greatest concert performances ever was when Freddie Mercury and Queen at Live Aid broke into Radio Gaga after starting with Bohemian Rhapsody. And if you see the movie Bohemian Rhapsody and you pair them side by side against the actual event and how they recreated in the movie, almost exact, Bella. Almost exact. All right, we are talking about Joy Behar. She's embarrassed to be an American. She don't like Trump. And if you're going to bury a Jersey time capsule, like from right now, what would you put in it? Let's talk to Rob in Cherry Hill. Robbo.
1: Hey, Steve. How are you?
0: I'm good, Rob. How are you?
1: That's good. Usually I call in and break your stones or say something against the grain, but you kind of hit me a little bit with the naturalization thing. First of all, I put in a solid-state hard drive, maybe a USB stick, and a copy of Idiocracy.
0: Idiocracy? The time. The movie?
1: Yeah.
0: All right.
1: Yeah.
0: Okay.
1: So then the people in the future could see that what it possibly came true. So when you started the show, I went down to my basement. I dug out my certificate of naturalization papers of all four of my Italian grandparents.
0: Good for you.
1: Mm. And they are dated 1941, 1934, mm-hmm. 1943, and 1936 with their pictures.
0: Right.
1: And the dates they entered the United States, the dates they were announced a citizen, 21st February.
0: That's great.
1: 41. And I wish I could go on Joy Behar's show and bring these papers, not to show what they did, but the
0: how it's supposed to be done. Yeah, how it's supposed
1: how
0: to be
1: it's supposed
0: done.
1: To be done.
0: And
1: the paragraph is a little long to read. I know you're short for time, but it says that you will abide by the laws of the United States. You're now a citizen. Mm. You will learn a language. You will remember your Italian heritage, but now you're a United States citizen.
0: You know,
1: June 26, 1941.
0: All right, Rob.
1: Signed by a district judge with their photos.
0: I got you, Rob. You know what? And thanks for the call. I it's a shame because Joy's like, what, 77 years old now?
2: Mm.
0: I would love to get her Italian relatives, you know, bring them back just to hear her say that. That she would imagine if she would look her Italian ancestors in the eyes.

0: had to come to this country and deal with the way they had to deal with to become citizens. And if you watch the Italian Americans and you see what the Italian people went through in the United States of America, that she would say she's embarrassed to be an American. She would never have the guts to look them in the eye and say that. But, you know, hey, you can look at Whoopi Goldberg, if anybody can, and say that. What do you think, Bella?
1: Honestly, I'm not embarrassed to be an American this year because of the World Cup,
0: right,
1: because of Nixon 5, because of everything. Honestly, I understand. I totally agree with the guy that was just on the phone, the guy before this one. I think his name was Justin.
0: Right.
1: I agree that I am here for the people. And while I'm not like the biggest fan of the president, I'll be honest.
0: It's not about the president, though.
1: It's not about the president. It's about the people. And that's why I'm here.
0: Where you're from.
1: Exactly.
0: Yeah.
1: And as long, like, we are a melting pot, and that's what America is known for. And, well, this year really shows that with all the things happening this summer, especially. So.
0: And, right. And again, nothing to do with the president, but who's the president? You know, this is a time when the biggest thing that gets me with this, as a people, we're too smart for this.
1: Yeah.
0: We are just too, as a people, we are too smart for what is happening in this country to be torn apart by politics, to be torn apart by, it's not about right or wrong. It's about each side going to their own side because that's where they're making their money.
1: Mm-hmm.
0: And the money is what's tearing us apart. And, you know, I'll end it on that. We're just too smart for this. But coming up, if you were going to elect the president and it would be a TV character, what TV character would make a great president? You got one for that? TV character.
2: No.
0: Who would make a great president.
2: I'm trying to think. Who was that? Bartlett in West?
0: Bartlett? What?
2: So, yeah. What's his name?
0: What are you talking about? Martin Sheen?
2: Yeah, there you go.
0: Get out of here, Martin Sheen. I would go Charlie Sheen. Now that would be a president.
2: Tiger blood. All right.
0: That would be the official
3: from
0: drink
3: the
0: of America.
3: DJ Fitzpatrick Holman Urban News Desk.
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2: Oh boy, it is 78 degrees here at 9 o'clock. Thanks for listening. I'm Levon Putney. All 21 counties here in the Garden State will be under an extreme heat warning from midweek through the 4th of July weekend. Since forecasts say those temps will be in the mid to upper 90s, except for a couple of days, which will be in the triple digits, and then mixing with humid air, so saying that heat index, oh, that could be up to around 110 or so in some areas at some points this week. Well, AAA still expecting almost 2 million New Jerseyans to get outside in the heat and travel at least 50 miles or more this week's worth of a 4th of July holiday period from now to Sunday. Their numbers show most plan to drive, even though car travel is down this year, mostly because of gas prices. However,
4: don't kid yourself if you think this is going to be a less trafficy holiday week or weekend. Our roadways are still going to be packed with the majority of folks heading to the shore.
2: Yeah, very trafficy along the Garden State Parkway. You could imagine with the weekend and the heat, everybody heading to the beach. That was AAA spokeswoman Tracy Noble saying over 190,000 state residents are flying somewhere this holiday week. Well, here's one for train riders in Mercer County.
5: Long a source of irritation for commuters, the two escalators that have been out of service for multiple years at the Hamilton train station have once again hit a snag. In April 2025, New Jersey Transit signed a $5 million contract to fully replace both escalators by early summer of this year. The catch? All the parts required have to be made, which New Jersey Transit described as a, quote, complex process, and work on the new escalators could not begin until all the parts were ready. In an updated advisory, New Jersey Transit says the escalators will remain out of service until approximately October. Annette Petriccioni, New Jersey, 101.5 News.
2: Go ahead and skip ahead to, well, the complete New Jersey 101.5 forecast. That's coming up now. New Jersey Fast Traffic.
6: Good evening. We have overnight construction underway already on the turnpike. Northbound, the truck lanes are closed up to exit 11. Southbound, the car lanes are closed their entire length. And there's overnight work on westbound 78 between exits 48 and 43. Also watch for a closure on northbound 79 between Dutch Lane Road and Hance Boulevard. That has all lanes closed for overnight work. Your next traffic update in 15 minutes. I'm Adam Walsky on New Jersey 101.5.
7: New Jersey 101.5 instant weather. Dry and quiet weather through tonight with a clear to partly cloudy sky as temperatures dip into the mid-60s.

0: heat wave in full force beginning tomorrow, with that hot and humid weather under clouds and sunshine, and slight chance for a cooling afternoon thunderstorm. Highs topping off into the upper 80s, lower 90s. That heat wave continues to build Wednesday, and it'll last through the rest of the week with highs well up to the 90s each day. I'm meteorologist Kai Erickson.
1: It is 73 in Brigantine, 79 in Flemington, 75 degrees in Colts Neck. 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
2: All right.
28: It's all right. 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
2: 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All right, so we got Trevia on Wednesday night. Music, movies, television, New Jersey. We're giving away tickets to I'm Not a Comedian, I'm Lenny Bruce, a one-man show. Are you a Lenny Bruce fan? Do you remember Lenny Bruce in it? Way before your time.
0: I don't know Lenny Bruce.
2: Lenny Bruce was a comic voice in the 60s. And George Carlin loved Lenny Bruce so much that when Lenny Bruce got arrested, Carlin went to jail with him.
0: Oh, wow.
2: Yeah. I mean,
0: that's a friend.
2: Yeah.
0: He was, that's a friend.
2: He was Lenny was basically paid the price so that comedians could be funny. And it's a one-man show, and Ronnie Marmo stars in it. He's going to call us at 9 o'clock on Wednesday night. So we're going to do that, and there are some other prizes. Jersey's opening lines. Freddie Rubino will be here on Thursday
0: Love
2: night.
0: Love Freddie.
2: And so I put on Facebook, if you were going to, what would you put in a time capsule to be dug up 30 years from now? Freddie puts my in-laws.
0: Oh my gosh, that's Freddie. He's so funny.
2: All right, so we were talking about Joy Behar. We were talking about the time capsule. What would you put in a Jersey time capsule?
0: I need to give that some thought. I do like the suggestion that the caller had, though, to put the property tax bill in there.
2: Right, that would be
0: because
2: good.
0: I imagine that by the time that time capsule is opened, it's going to be like 100 times more.
2: Yeah.
0: So I think it'd be cool to put like a circular so that you can see like a grocery supermarket circular so you can see the prices 30 years ago versus right now and compare. Mm-hmm.
1: Yeah.
0: So, yeah.
2: You know what? Like this year, you got the World Cup.
0: Yep.
2: The Knicks winning the championship. That's what I was talking about last week, right? You know, New York Times, you know, the Knicks win the championship. We may have peace in the Middle East. The World Cup is here. Was the Asbury Park Press right about? Bruce Springsteen bought a hot dog. Like, wow. And that was an
0: gotta
2: actual
0: love your Bruce.
2: That was an actual story. Bruce Springsteen bought a hot dog, and it was a story. We did 3 hours on it here, right?
0: Hard to believe he eats such things.
2: I know.
0: Now, so Bella, she's been with us. This is her third week, and we learned something very significant today.
2: Oh,
0: she
2: really
0: was holding out on us, Steve.
2: What's that?
0: You're gonna be angry when you find out because we don't have any evidence of it here, and so she doesn't really know how like you know keen we are on food. But she learned today. Oh. Her father, ready for this, owns two bakeries
2: goodness
0: in New Jersey. I'm gonna let her talk about
2: Ooh,
0: it.
2: Would you bury the lead?
1: Exactly. Oh my goodness!
2: How'd you know it's 7 o'clock and I know that?
1: Well, okay, so the conversation started because I'm Brazilian, and I'm you can't tell because I'm also Scottish, but basically he...
2: That's quite the conflict.
1: Yeah, so
2: I don't even speak to myself sometimes.
1: My dad is Brazilian. He owns 3 businesses, 2 of which are bakeries in Hillside and Newark.
2: What's the bakery?
1: It's called Pão de Mel Bakery. It means honey bread in Portuguese.
2: Nice.
1: Yeah, and then the other one is a barbecue. It's like a Brazilian barbecue. And, well, honestly, like, it's just all Brazilian. Like, he just brought it in so you could get a little hint of Brazil over there, and it was perfect. The barbecue is actually, well, kind of more north of here, but.
2: Well, I thought he meant he brought it to the radio station.
1: Maybe next week.
2: You are welcome here anytime, Bella. Tell him to bring it tonight. I got to fight the cleaning lady for food at night. You come in the daytime, it's Spady of the morning show. They get food.
1: We're sitting here. Yeah,
2: we want table scraps, whatever they don't eat. Now, I love the Brazilian restaurants.
1: Yeah.
2: You know, because there was one that they would give you a chip, like a green one side and red the other side. And if you had as long as the chip was green, they would keep coming to your table giving you food. You ever heard of such a thing?
1: No, I don't think so.
2: There's a restaurant in Philadelphia. It's called Fogo de Chão.
1: Oh my gosh, I know that. I just have never been.
2: Well, I worked at WIP during the day, did the updates. And these guys come in and they've got like hibachis. And they're cooking lamb, and they're cooking beef, and they're cooking fish, and they're cooking chicken. And they give you, everybody gets a chip, red on one side, green on the other. As long as the chip is green, they come dressed as matadors and with the skewers. And they just keep giving you food until you tell them to stop.
1: Oh, yeah. That's Brazil for you.
2: That's what they do. So I love Brazilian food. Now, wait a minute. So, like, You do Brazilian and Scottish. So, like, what kind of a haggis are you making? Do you eat haggis?
1: Oh, no. My mom is from here. She's Scottish. I'm not like...
2: Does she eat the haggis?
1: Probably. I don't know. I've
2: you
1: never
2: know what
1: had
2: haggis
1: it.
2: Is?
1: No.
2: Google haggis.
1: Haggis?
2: Yeah, Google haggis. I'll wait. While you're Googling haggis, I'll tell you about the fictitious things that were in... that they would put in the time capsule in New Jersey. And then when you get it, read it on the air.
1: The food?
2: What's all that? Right. Okay, you got
1: yep,
2: haggis?
1: So it says okay, Scotland's savory national dish.
2: Yeah.
1: Made by combining minced sheep's heart, liver, and lungs with oats, onions, and spices.
2: I'm sure you would know if your mom ate that.
1: You know, I don't think she eats that, but she would. She loves everything. She'll get a hint of everything.
2: Okay. All right. So what we're talking about here is we were talking about like the president and whether you like the president or don't like the president. You know who Kelsey Grammer is?
1: Nope.
2: See if this sounds familiar.
4: This is Dr. Fraser Crane. I'm listening.
1: No, that does sound a little familiar. I just don't know
2: he
1: much.
2: Was on a TV show called Frasier. And See, before Frasier, this is one of the longest running TV characters in the history of television. Started in 1983 and went off the air in 2004. And then they brought him back 2 years ago for another two seasons.
1: Wow.
2: On Paramount Plus. And he's played by Kelsey Grammer. And Kelsey Grammer, is contemplating a run for political office.
1: He oh,
2: may
1: yeah.
2: run
1: I
2: as
1: heard.
2: A Republican. Right? Mm-hmm. So taking that, I was thinking, if you were going to name a TV character, not the actor, but the actual TV character, name a TV character, anything, any show, that would make a great president that you could see running the country. You have one?
0: This is the portion of the program, though, where we realize how old we are, Steve, and how young Bella is. Because Kelsey Grammer's before her time.
2: Well, the reruns are on.
0: Yes, but still.
2: Okay.
0: But what TV do you watch? I choose Murphy Brown.
2: President Murphy Brown.
0: I like it.
2: Really?
0: Sure. Why not?
2: All right. Candace Bergen.
0: I was going to say... I can't remember the character's name, but Michael Landon from Little House on the Prairie because...
2: Oh, Charles Ingalls.
0: Thank you. He was so honest, right? Everybody
2: he would never else, make yeah. it in politics.
0: Not
2: Are you
0: now.
2: Kidding? He would
0: Not
2: never
0: now.
2: Make it.
1: No. I agree. I know what you're talking about. I know.
2: Okay. So who would you... If you had to pick a TV character, right? To a fictional TV character. Now, Levon, he went with Martin Sheen.
0: Oh, Martin Sheen's great,
2: from
0: though.
2: The West Wing.
0: Okay.
2: I would go with Charlie Sheen. I think the country would be a lot of fun if Charlie Sheen were running it.
0: I'd also go with Shamar Moore because I wouldn't mind looking at his face all day long during a press conference when I have to pull audio
2: we wouldn't
0: from
2: mind.
0: Criminal Minds.
2: Oh, yeah. We wouldn't mind the State of the Union address in that point.
0: Not
2: right?
0: at all.
2: How about Dirty Harry?
0: Dirty
2: Clint
0: Harry.
2: Clint Eastwood.
0: Okay.
2: Right, Linda wants Dirty Harry.
0: Interesting.
2: Or it could be a movie character as well. A TV or movie character. Who would you want? Johnny in Tuckerton, who would you want?
5: Hello.
2: Hello, Johnny. All right, give me a TV character you think would make a good president.
5: McLean Stevenson from MASH.
2: President Henry Blake?
5: Henry Blake with the... fishing lures on his hat.
2: Okay. All right.
5: That's my choice.
2: All right. And you're
5: sticking to it.
2: He's sticking to it, Johnny. Good stuff. All right. 1-800-283-101.5. You got a problem with the president? Give me a TV, a fictional TV or movie character that you would love to see run the country. It's Fast Traffic.
6: get a stalled vehicle cleared on the parkway northbound on the ramp to exit 131 in Woodbridge, and there is overnight construction southbound Parkway Express lanes between 120 and 117A that is blocking the left lane. There's also construction underway now on 287 northbound between exits 6 and 7. If you are leaving New Jersey, the George Washington Bridge is down to minor delays, and so far so good at the Lincoln and the Holland tunnels. Your next traffic update in 15 minutes. I'm Adam Walsky on New Jersey 101.5.
7: New Jersey 101.5 instant weather. Nothing more than a few clouds tonight with lows into the mid-60s, but the heat wave begins tomorrow with increasing clouds into the afternoon, which may lead to an afternoon thunderstorm. Highs into the upper 80s to lower 90s, and hazy sunshine, hot and humid on Wednesday. Highs in the mid to upper 90s. It'll feel more like it's 105 in the afternoon. The heat wave will last through at least the end of the week and into the first part of this 4th of July holiday weekend. I'm meteorologist Carr Erickson.
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12: 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The experimental brain-computer interface, or BCI, works by translating brain signals into text while also allowing users to control a computer cursor. It was developed by researchers at UC Davis in conjunction with Brown University and Mass General Brigham Neuroscience Institute. The cost of memory and storage chips is skyrocketing, and Apple says that's what's behind its latest price increases. The MacBook Neo is now $699, up from $599, a MacBook Air shot up to $1,299, and the iPad Air is now $749, up from $599. And when the iPhone 18s come out this fall, expect them to cost about $200 more. 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The updated framework is called Next Generation 911. 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Tech Report, I'm Tammy Trujillo.
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0: 1-800-283-101.5. All right, so we could have any fictional TV character become president. What fictional TV character or movie character would you like to see in the White House? Let's say Trump is leaving. No matter what, he's leaving in 3 years. So now we got to elect the president. So if Dr. Frazier Crane, we're going to run for office, give me another TV character or movie character. Giuseppe, who you got for me?
1: Steve, I put on social media when we were walking outside of Central Park, we walked past Martin Sheen, who played the president on West Wing, and I saluted him. I said, "How are you, Mr. President?" But I came up with something while I was on hold.
0: All right.
1: Bozo the Clown would have big shoes to fill, wouldn't he?
0: President Bozo the Clown. I like that. And they would explode, right? They would be exploding shoes.
1: Exactly.
0: And he could march into you playing the kazoo and Hail to the Chief.
1: That's what I would put in the time capsule, one of my kazoobie kazoos.
0: I like that. All right, Giuseppe. All right, 1-800-283-101.5. You know what? I put this up the other day on Facebook. Mm-hmm. I've got over 100. How many people have we got? Okay. I've got 131 comments on TV characters. So wow. I feel I'm going to come in tonight and I'm going to do this and these phones are going to explode.
2: Yeah.
0: What do you got? An empty board right now?
2: Crickets.
0: An empty board right now. See? It's where my lucky star dangles in the sky.
2: That's where social media comes in, though. Everyone loves Facebook.
0: I put it up, right, on Facebook, right? Okay, 131 responses. I'm going to go on there. I'm going to say, and this is going to go nuts. All right, people, come on. Get off the computer. Get on the phone. 1-800-283-101.5. Fictional TV character. Do you have any? It doesn't have to be an old TV. It could be a new TV show. Like, what shows are you watching?
2: Mine's not necessarily old, but it's old for me. It was like my childhood.
0: Okay.
2: So the reason why I'm saying this is because we were talking about Disney a little bit earlier, right, and it's been stuck in my mind. So I have to go with Hannah Montana. And the
0: President
2: reason why,
0: Hannah Montana.
2: And the reason why, she brought the whole like world together. She brought all Americans and everyone together. Everyone loved her. I mean, in fiction, I guess, but you know. Maybe.
0: Do they put anything in the food at that restaurant that you eat at?
2: I really can't think of anything else.
0: Yeah, I
2: get ready. I'll keep brainstorming.
0: All right, keep brainstorming. Working on it,
2: Bella. I'm gonna need to.
0: Let's talk to Meatball Mark. There we go. If anybody come up with a presidential candidate, it's Meatball Mark. What's happening, pal?
3: Yeah. Steve, how are you, my friend? How are you?
0: I'm doing good. Yeah, can't complain. We're getting all choked up.
3: Fantastic. You know, this whole segment, I'm thinking, and I'll be quite honest with you, I'm having a hard time coming up
2: too.
3: With a fictional character or an actor. I really am,
0: okay.
3: You know, because Hollywood is so far left,
0: right?
3: You know, that it would be really hard to find someone today.
0: No, not today. Go back to yesterday. Go back to as far as you want. Humphrey Bogart, I don't care. Anybody.
3: Oh, okay. Well, I didn't go back that far, but I did think of someone, and those that know, no.
0: Okay.
3: Okay. Those that know, no. And the person you're gonna laugh. The person I can only think of is Let's Make America Italian Again. Who is it?
0: What, Marino?
3: Mike Marino.
0: Get
3: Mike
0: down.
3: Marino.
0: Mike Marino is president.
2: Perfect.
3: I would. Think about Steve, me and you would be in his cabinet.
0: Yeah. Really.
3: Right?
0: Yeah. Locked in the cabinet.
3: Oh, God, exactly. You got to laugh.
0: It's I would
3: really
0: veto that.
3: Quite honest,
0: I know. I got it. I would veto that. All right, kiddo.
3: Without a doubt.
0: Got it, pal. Pika's Picks, best Facebook post ever when you want to know where to eat. Pika's Garage, need your oil changed. There you go. How about Blue Bloods. Frank Reagan is president. Tom Selleck. That's an interesting one. Jamie, what do you think? Frank Reagan, Blue Bloods? Jamie, you're on New Jersey 101.5. Hey, Jamie.
4: Hey, how you doing?
0: Good. Give me a character.
4: My favorite president of all time.
0: Right.
4: President Benson from Hot Shots Part 2.
0: What?
4: President Benson, Hot Shots.
0: Oh, all right. I got it. President Benson. Mm. You know, the TV show.
2: Oh, yeah. Yeah,
0: yeah, right? He played the Robert Guglielmi. Right? Benson, he was in Soap, too. Benson the Butler. All right, come on. Let's get Catherine in Magnolia. Hi, Catherine.
5: Hey, how you doing?
0: I'm good. How are you?
5: I'm good. I get to talk to you tonight.
0: I made my day.
5: Atticus Finch, Gregory Peck, The Mockingbird, and Matt Dillon.
0: Atticus, wow. You're talking about Gunsmoke. James Arness, Matt Dillon from Gunsmoke?
5: Yes. Yeah.
0: I like it.
5: You didn't agree with him, he just shoots it. No,
0: I like it. Yeah, really. I like it.
5: But I love Gregory Peck, and I think Atticus Finch would be, you know.
0: You know,
5: my
0: wife had the book on the night table. And
5: oh,
0: like,
5: The To Kill a Mockingbird, yeah.
0: Yeah, like, why are you watching the movie? There's a movie? And what an incredible, right? Yeah, what? It was. So, why read the book? You got the movie. Atticus Finch. I like that. I like Catherine. Good stuff. What do you think? Atticus Finch for president. He has no idea who Atticus Finch is. What do you think, Atticus Finch?
6: Yeah,
0: to kill
6: that was black and white days before my time. But well, yeah, well, huh?
0: Well, still, you know, we save a lot of money on TVs.
6: Atticus Finch, sure. You're talking about To Kill a Mockingbird, right?
0: Yeah. President Finch.
6: Yeah, why not?
0: I like that.
6: You know, yeah.
0: You're in a pinch, vote for Finch.
6: Seemed like
0: See, look
6: oh,
0: at this.
6: Wow.
0: We already got the campaign.
6: Already.
0: I got the T-shirts ready to go.
6: Hey, man.
0: There we
6: you
0: go.
6: Need to be on that campaign.
0: There you go.
6: Here at 9:30-ish, I'm Levon Putney with your New Jersey 101.5 News Flash. Extreme heat warnings posted for all 21 of New Jersey's counties. Since forecasters expect those temps in the mid to upper 90s for most of the week, except for a couple of days when they're expecting triple-digit temps. And along with the humid conditions through the holiday weekend, yeah, they're saying, yeah, we should limit our time outside for the rest of the week, even though this is the 4th of July holiday week when we're all outside. Well, a 25-year-old Atlantic City police officer is scheduled for sentencing in August after pleading guilty to sexually assaulting a drunk, handcuffed woman in his patrol car in September of 2024. His plea deal reduces the charge to official misconduct, third degree. Well, Ocean City Council decided to designate the former Gillian's Wonderland Pier as a site needing rehabilitation, clearing it for future redevelopment. The FAA is trying to track down whoever flew a drone that ended up about 100 feet below a United flight, a plane that was coming in from Key West, Florida. It's on final approach to land Friday at Newark Liberty Airport when they said that little drone went about 100 feet below it. And who put a picture of an infant Adolf Hitler in the baby picture section of Eastbrook Middle School's yearbook in Paramus? That's what the principal is looking to answer, and so is police, who filed a bias incident report and notified the Bergen County Prosecutor's Office. And that's your New Jersey 101.5 News Flash. Here's Fast Traffic.
7: We have that overnight construction on westbound 78 between exits 48 and 43. That's blocking at least one lane. Northbound 79 closed at Dutch Lane Road in Freehold for overnight work. And watch for overnight work on the turnpike. Southbound car lanes are closed their entire length. Northbound truck lanes are closed to exit 11. And on the parkway, we had a stalled vehicle cleared northbound on the ramp to exit 131. Your next traffic update in 15 minutes. I'm Adam Walsky on New Jersey 101.5.
8: New Jersey 101.5 instant weather. A building heat wave on the way. In the meantime, a quiet night weather-wise with a clear to partly cloudy sky tonight. Lows dipping into the mid-60s, but the heat building up tomorrow along with an increase in the humidity with clouds and sunshine. That can lead to an afternoon thunderstorm. Highs in the upper 80s to lower 90s. Heat wave intensifies on Wednesday with highs in the mid to upper 90s. And that heat wave continues to be in place at least through Friday with highs each day well into the 90s. I'm meteorologist Kai Erickson.
6: Yeah, those freezer aisles at the grocery store will be a beautiful thing this week. 71 degrees in Stone Harbor, 79
0: get the
6: in Hope.
0: Beach chairs ready. 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
6: It'll be a perfect weekend for the beach. 79 in Hoboken, 75 in Lakewood. Next update at 10. Wake up with Bill Spadio weekday morning, 6 to 10. But now, back to the Steve Trevalese Show.
0: All right, the TV or movie characters that could run for political office, make a great president.
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11: A brain implant is allowing a man with ALS who suffers from severe paralysis and speech impairment to communicate. The Experimental Brain Computer Interface, or BCI, works by translating brain signals into text while also allowing users to control a computer cursor. It was developed by researchers at UC Davis in conjunction with Brown University and Mass General Brigham Neuroscience Institute. The cost of memory and storage chips is skyrocketing, and Apple says that's what's behind its latest price increases. The MacBook Neo is now $699, up from $599, a MacBook Air shot up to $1,299, and the iPad Air is now $749, up from $599. And when the iPhone 18s come out this fall, expect them to cost about $200 more. 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The updated framework is called Next Generation 911. It's already in place in California, Illinois, Kentucky, New York, Ohio, and Virginia. Tech Report, I'm Tammy Trujillo.
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13: Someday. It's funny now. Look, you mean like, ha-ha, funny? Funny, do I amuse you? Steve Trevelise, 1-800-283-101.5. And Bella DeBaker is here. DeBakess. All right, give me your last name again.
14: Rocha.
13: Yep. Bella Rocha.
14: Yep.
13: All right, who's still waiting for a TV character to make the president of the United States. Let's see what Monica in Freehold has for us. Hi, Monica.
15: Hi, how are you?
13: I'm good.
15: I nominate Michael J. Fox's character on Family Ties.
13: Alex P. Keaton as president?
15: There you go. That's
13: Annette's in agreement with that. I like that. You know what? He's ahead of his. He was ahead of his time.
15: Yes, he was.
13: That's a good one. That you know what? And you know what? How about they would take Michael J. Fox from Spin City?
15: Yeah, yeah.
13: Yeah, he was the brains behind the mayor. Monica, thanks for the call to New Jersey 101.5. All right, how about Chris gives me Rambo. President Rambo. Sly Stallone. How about this, Jason? George Bailey from It's a Wonderful Life. President George Bailey. Can you see that? Jed Bartlett. Okay, that's the Martin Sheen. Vin gives me Scooby-Doo. President,
16: you know what?
13: President Scooby-Doo. Everything? Okay. Fred Flintstone? Nah. John Wayne, the Duke. How about this? How about this? Bruce Wayne. Adam West as Bruce Wayne as president. Batman.
16: You know, yeah.
13: You can see that?
16: Yeah, I can. I can.
13: I mean, he's smart enough to fight crime at night. Maybe he could write a couple of crime bills during the day and clean up crime.
16: Perfect.
13: How about Dirk Diggler? here we go. Alex P. Keaton. Come on, people. 1-800-283-101.5. A TV or movie character that you could make president of the United States. Who would you want? How about this? Michael O'Brien, the president played by Morgan Freeman in Deep Impact. I could see Morgan Freeman as a president.
16: Wait, yes. I mean, like, not.
13: He's got that demeanor. But... He's got that, you know, that I'm not changing my mind wherewithal.
16: Yeah, and he's like relaxed. Like, you know, I could see that. That's perfect.
13: Yeah, Morgan Freeman.
16: Yeah.
13: How about Kiefer Sutherland's character from Designated Survivor? I didn't watch that show.
16: I did not either.
13: Forrest Gump?
16: Nah.
13: President Forrest Gump.
16: Maybe for laughs.
13: He started running and he ran all the way for president. how about that? You got anything on the app chat, Annette?
17: Yes, and I don't know if this was mentioned because I wasn't completely listening the whole time. I apologize.
13: At least she admits it.
17: But this app chat, I think this is perfect.
13: Okay,
17: Clark Kent, Superman.
13: Which one?
17: Well, I mean, is there only one? Christopher Reeve. I mean, let's go.
13: All right, hold on.
17: Someone else said Mel Gibson 100%. That could be interesting.
13: Pick one. Yeah, really.
17: That could be interesting, but Superman?
13: Absolutely.
17: I can
13: see that. I'm in. Erin in Tom's River. Who you got?
18: Jack Bauer.
13: Jack Bowers. You mean the 24 guy?
18: Yeah.
13: That would be the 25th hour, right? Jack Bauer. I like that. Okay, that was Kiefer Sutherland.
18: Yep.
13: All right.
18: I know you said Designated Survivor, but I liked him better as Jack Bauer.
13: I agree with you. That makes more sense. There's more of an urgency on the presidency, too. Oh, my God. Raymond Reddington. You ever see The Blacklist?
16: No, I did not.
13: Oh, my God. Raymond. Annette, did you ever see The Blacklist? Raymond Reddington, played by James Spader. Loosely based on the... Oh, I can't remember the name of it. Johnny Depp played him in the movie, famous gangster. But apparently, I thought that was Raymond Reddington. Raymond Reddington had this blacklist. Basically, the story was that he was a fugitive, and he turned himself in and made a deal with the FBI that he would feed them this criminal network known as the Blacklist.
16: Yeah.
13: And the FBI had no idea who these guys were, but Reddington was feeding them up. And he was very, President James Spader. You know, you ever heard of James Spader?
16: No. Well, yes.
13: All right. You don't have to say yes. I mean, really. But he was.
16: No, I've heard.
13: All right. Well, James Spader, he was in Boston Legal. He was in The Office for a year.
16: Yeah. Mm-hmm.
13: Right. I could see Raymond Reddington. How about Zorro? Guy Williams. Now we're going to Joe Mannix. All right, come on. All right, here we go. President Archie Bunker. Come on. President.
16: Oh.
13: President Stifle. needed President Archie Bunker. All right, come on, people.

0: Hancock. There's another one. Walter White.
1: Oh, I can hear the laughing from the other room.
0: Walter, President Walter White. How about that? The country's breaking bad. I like that. The breaking bad country, Walter White. Bob gives me Don Knotts. President Barney Fife. From Walter White to Barney Fife. All right, come on. 1-800-283-101.5. President Kramer. Walks into the White House, stumbles in. How about that monk, like Tony Shalhoub, the detective with OCD. Getting a lot of Jed Bartlett's. I got that. All right, Dan wants Joe Piscopo. Absolutely. He was going to run for governor of New Jersey at one point.
1: Oh, really?
0: Fictional character. Freddie writes Joe Biden. Art Vandelay from Seinfeld. Let's see what else we got here. The governor from Benson. Does it really make a difference anymore? Let's see. Flipper. All right, come on. 1-800-283-101.5. You could have any TV or movie character as the president of the United States. And we still got the time capsule. We're talking about the Joy Behar comment. She's embarrassed to be an American. I'm embarrassed to be in the same country as Joy Behar, actually. I remember President Thurston Howell III. Jack Ryan. That's pretty interesting.
1: Oh, that is interesting.
0: Yeah. How about that? President Michael Scott. From The Office. How about that? President, you know, that would be great.
1: Yeah.
0: And then we could have, what's his name? Shoot, be the president. What's that guy's name? Dwayne. My son watches this religiously.
1: Yeah, I really am not like the biggest.
0: Yeah, I'm not
1: fan.
0: The biggest office guy.
1: Me neither. My roommate is.
0: Oh, yeah. Barbara, who would you make the president?
2: Jimmy Durante.
0: Jimmy Durante is president? Now, why Jimmy Durante?
2: I don't know. I just thought of him.
0: All right. I'll take it. We'll take a Jimmy Durante. All right. How about General Patton, George C. Scott? President Al Bundy. Oh, come on. That would be good. That would be good. President Al Bundy. You ever watch Married with Children?
1: No.
0: You're missing out on some great television.
1: I know.
0: You got it. It's the older shows, but they were the funny ones. Because the new shows are spending so much time trying to be woke and trying not to hurt anybody's feelings. They're not funny.
1: Yeah, they're trying to go deep. They're not really trying to.
0: The old shows.
1: Sometimes you got to go simple.
0: Yeah, you know what? It's funny because like when it first started, like when TV, like in the 50s or the 40s, you had to be clean. You had strict parameters. And yet those shows were funny. So it's not that it can't be done, but now everybody's trying to be so inoffensive. Mm. It's just like there are no funny shows on anymore. All right, Matt, hang on. I'm going to give you more time. 1-800-283-101.5. Steve Trevelise. Kelsey Grammer is thinking of running for political office. So it makes me think about if you can, like Dr. Frazier Crane is president. If you could have, Keith gave me a couple of good ones as well. I'm going to read them to you. Stick around. Any TV, fictional TV or movie character that you'd want to put in the White House. Fast traffic.
3: We have overnight construction on the parkway, northbound between exits 131 and 135, blocking two lanes overnight. 287 with construction, northbound between exits 6 and 7, that blocks the left lane. And you also have overnight work on westbound 78 between exits 48 and 43 with just one lane getting by. If you are leaving New Jersey, so far so good at the Lincoln Tunnel. No major backups at the Holland Tunnel, and we're in pretty good shape at the George Washington Bridge. Your next traffic update in 15 minutes. I'm Adam Walsky on New Jersey 101.5.
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1: New Jersey, 101.5 instant weather. Nothing more than a few clouds tonight with lows into the mid-60s, but the heat wave begins tomorrow with increasing clouds into the afternoon, which may lead to an afternoon thunderstorm. Highs into the upper 80s to lower 90s, and hazy sunshine, hot and humid on Wednesday. Highs in the mid to upper 90s. It'll feel more like it's 105 in the afternoon. The heat wave will last through at least the end of the week and into the first part of this 4th of July holiday weekend. I'm meteorologist Carr Erickson.
0: And we have 74 degrees in Barnegat Light, 80 degrees in Parsippany, 78 degrees in Old Bridge. Fast traffic, instant weather, every 15 minutes on New Jersey 101.5.
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6: The shingles vaccine may provide significant protection from dementia in older adults. That's according to a study out of Brown University School of Public Health. The lead author, Dr. Kaylee Hughes, found that 1 in 17 dementia cases could possibly be prevented by shingles vaccination. According to the CDC, 99% of Americans born in 1980 or before had chickenpox, which is caused by the same virus that triggers shingles. 1 million people in the U.S. develop shingles every year when that childhood virus becomes reactivated. In-car breathalyzers are being credited for preventing millions of drunk driving attempts over the last 20 years. Lisa Taylor reports.
7: The breathalyzers have ignition interlocks that keep drivers with too much alcohol on their breath from starting their vehicles. Mothers Against Drunk Driving released a new report claiming breathalyzers have prevented about 5.7 million drunk driving attempts.
6: Health update. I'm Sarah Lee Kessler.
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9: You can talk to me. You'll bet your bananas you can. Hi, it's Steve Trevelise talking to you with Bella Rocha.
10: Hello, there you go.
9: Look at that. Bella Rocha is here.
10: Oh my gosh. My gym teacher always used to say it like that.
9: Really?
10: Yep.
9: See that? Now, remember, are you going to be here next Monday night?
10: I want to.
9: We'll give you the menu. We're expecting food. It's a two-pastry minimum to get in this place.
10: Oh, my gosh. You need to try some of that stuff.
9: Oh, yeah?
10: It is good.
9: I know it's good.
10: And some of, like, the little, like, oh, it's called churrasco in Portuguese, but it's, like, the little, like, steak pieces from my dad's Route 22 barbecue. Maybe some of that.
9: Bring some of that. I'll get you. No problem at all. No problem at all. Really. If you show up at the door, we'll get you in. No problem. That's the guarantee. Let's talk to Ty in Bordentown. Ty, who you want to be the president?
11: Tom Selleck.
9: Frank Reagan or Thomas Magnum?
11: Tom Selleck. I don't know. Just the cop show that he plays.
9: The Blue Bloods guy, Frank Reagan. Yeah, you know what? I can see that. Yeah.
11: Yeah, diplomatic, yeah.
9: And you'd have that annoying family at the White House and the old man.
11: Nothing changes now.
9: Yeah, really. You know what? And the old man and the other. Do you know that Tom Selleck, the guy that played his father, Lou, what's his name, was only 5 years older than Selleck.
11: Really?
9: Yeah.
11: How about that? Yeah.
9: And he played the father.
11: Plays a great part, yeah.
9: Yeah, I like it. I like it. Good stuff. And he said he would bring Frank Reagan back, but there's no real reason to, because Donnie Wahlberg's got the Boston Blue Show, which is, I can't get into it. They changed it around. I mean, I like Blue Buds. I'm not crazy about this one, though. All right, Matthew, what do we got?
12: All right, there was a show called What We Do in the Shadows, and there was a character named Colin, and he was a... he was a vampire, but he was an energy vampire, so he would just bore everybody all the time.
9: He would bore everybody?
12: I could really use a president that just bores me to tears.
9: A boring vampire.
10: Wow. Wait, I thought you said energy vampire. Me.
9: What's an energy?
12: Yeah, just bore me with legislative mumbo-jumbo that I don't know about.
9: But you want him to be the president?
12: Yeah, I would love a president that's boring again.
9: Yeah, we missed it. Bring back the boredom. I think his name was Biden. Let's go to Lorraine in Ocean Township. Hi, Lorraine.
13: Hi, how are you?
9: I'm good. How are you?
13: I'm great. I would love to see Rodney Dangerfield. But you get no respect. He's great. He's great. He's the funniest guy ever.
9: I'll tell you, I get no respect. I like it. I like it. There we go. All right. How about this? How about this? How about President Louis De Palma? From Taxi? Come on, that'd be pretty good. Danny DeVito? President Louis De Palma. I got that from Keith. Joy Behar is literally repulsive. I agree. And President Jimmy Stewart. That would be George Bailey, right? How about this? President Andy Taylor from The Andy Griffith Show. That'd be pretty cool. All right, let me see. 1-800-283-101.5. Give me a president. A fictional TV character, TV or movie character that you could see as the president of the United States. Thomas J. Whitmore from Independence Day. Michael Corleone. Oh, come on. President Michael Corleone. Played by Al Pacino. Joe Maddox. We had Archie Bunker. What else have I got here? Going through the list here. President Fred G. Sanford from Sanford and Son. Oh, how about this? You ever see The Naked Gun?
10: No.
9: Frank Drebin.
10: I feel like I've only seen like a clip of it or something.
9: Oh, it's a very funny movie. It's very funny. Jock Ewing from Dallas. Art Vandelay we got. Dallas was a pretty good show. President SpongeBob.
10: I was thinking about that.
9: How about, yeah, President Arthur Fonzarelli from Happy Days.
10: Oh, my gosh.
9: All right, you like that one? What else we got here? President Ferris Bueller. And last but not least, how about President Shrek?
10: Huh.
9: President Shrek?
10: All right.
9: How about this? President Harvey Specter? Oh, man. President Harvey Specter. You ever see Suits?
10: Oh my gosh, yes.
9: President Harvey Specter from Suits. That's a good way to end it. Agreed.
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14: The Supreme Court is waiting until the last Tuesday in June to release its biggest rulings on two high-profile cases, birthright citizenship and transgender athlete bans. The court's expected to rule on a challenge to President Trump's executive order limiting birthright citizenship to children with at least one parent with citizenship or permanent legal status. The court will also weigh in on the legality of states banning transgender athletes from competing in girls' and women's school sports. Today, the High Court ruled in favor of counting mail-in ballots postmarked by Election Day that are received after Election Day. In a 5-4 decision, the court said a Mississippi law that allows mail-in ballots to be counted if they're postmarked by and received within 5 days of Election Day is not preempted by federal Election Day statutes. And the justices also rejected President Trump's bid to overturn his guilty verdict in a federal civil case brought by writer E. Jean Carroll.
15: Monday's ruling means the verdict that Trump defamed and sexually abused Carroll will stand. So he'll have to pay the New York writer the $5 million she was awarded in a civil judgment. Carroll filed her lawsuit in 2019, claiming Trump sexually assaulted her in a Manhattan dressing room back in the 1990s. Trump has always denied it, and his lawyers claim Carroll waited until he became president to file suit to maximize political injury to him and to profit for herself. I'm Sarah Lee Kessler.
14: President Trump says the U.S. and Iran are headed back to the bargaining table as both sides appear to be stopping waves of attacks. Trump posts that Iran requested the talks, which will take place Tuesday in Qatar. Progressives and Democrats are hoping to continue their winning streak in Colorado's primaries Tuesday. In a governor's primary, Democrat Senator Michael Bennett's facing off against the state's Attorney General Phil Wisner, who's positioned himself to the left of Bennett. In the Senate race, incumbent John Hickenlooper is in a tight race with progressive state Senator Julie Gonzalez. I'm Scott Carr.
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16: We have overnight construction on the turnpike. Northbound truck lanes closed their entire length. Southbound car lanes are shut down their entire length. And there's work on 79 in Freehold. That's closed northbound at Dutch Lane Road for overnight work. Also, construction on the parkway, northbound from exit 131 up to 135, southbound on the ramp to exit 91, and delays on westbound 78 between exits 48 and 43 with construction leaving only one lane open. Your next traffic update in 15 minutes. I'm Adam Walsky on New Jersey 101.5.
17: New Jersey 101.5 instant weather. Dry and quiet weather through tonight with a clear to partly cloudy sky as temperatures dip into the mid-60s. A heat wave in full force beginning tomorrow with that hot and humid weather under clouds and sunshine. Slight chance for a cooling afternoon thunderstorm. Highs topping off into the upper 80s, lower 90s. That heat wave continues to build Wednesday. That will last through the rest of the week with highs well up into the 90s each day. I'm meteorologist Kai Erickson.
9: We have got 74 in Belmar, 73 High Point, 75 Freehold, fast traffic, instant weather every 15 minutes on New Jersey 101.5.
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33: A brain implant is allowing a man with ALS who suffers from severe paralysis and speech impairment to communicate. The experimental brain-computer interface, or BCI, works by translating brain signals into text while also allowing users to control a computer cursor. It was developed by researchers at UC Davis in conjunction with Brown University and Mass General Brigham Neuroscience Institute. The cost of memory and storage chips is skyrocketing, and Apple says that's what's behind its latest price increases. The MacBook Neo is now $699, up from $599, a MacBook Air shot up to $1,299, and the iPad Air is now $749, up from $599. And when the iPhone 18s come out this fall, expect them to cost about $200 more. The 911 system is getting new tech that will help prevent outages and also allow users to send texts, photos, videos, and other data to emergency responders. The updated framework is called Next Generation 911. It's already in place in California, Illinois, Kentucky, New York, Ohio, and Virginia. Tech Report, I'm Tammy Trujillo.
8: not New York, not Philadelphia. We're proud to be Jersey's own. New Jersey 101.5. Join the conversation. New Jersey.

0: night long. Right, 1-800-283-101.5 is the number. Steve Trevelise on a beautiful Monday. You deserve a good day. I hope you had a good one. Bella Roche is here. now you were telling me the story of how your Brazilian dad met your Scottish mom and how this connection came together to one day bring you into the world. The story. This is great.
1: My mother, born and raised in New Jersey. My father moved from Brazil to Seattle. Never thought he'd be in New Jersey, but then he wound up here.
0: Did he get lost?
1: Wound up in the armpit of New Jersey. Armpit of the country. Just because there's a lot of Brazilians here, but he worked at Dunkin', and basically my mother just was like, hey, he's kind of cute. Tipped him $20. That's how everything started.
0: She bought him? She tipped him $20.
1: I mean, when you put it that way.
0: That's my price. I'd have gone too, really.
1: I don't know. She kept going back. And I think it actually was my aunt. Obviously, she knows the story better than I do.
0: But right.
1: I think it was my aunt who caught him first. And then she came. And then they would both go all the time to Dunkin' Donuts to see this
0: Get
1: guy.
0: Out!
1: To tip him. I don't know
0: so
1: if she kept
0: dad's
1: tipping
0: hot,
1: him.
0: Huh?
1: But I would say so, respectively.
0: Respectively, right. So like when you have your girlfriends over the house, they go, look at your dad, right? Anything like that?
1: I had one of them say that.
0: That's kind of uncomfortable.
1: Oh, yeah.
0: That's
1: I was like, you know what? All right. I was like, okay.
0: We're not coming back here anymore. That's okay.
1: Yeah, maybe not.
0: Okay, maybe not. We'll go to your house. You got an ugly dad? We'll go see him. hold on. George is in Lawrenceville. George, what you got for me?
2: Oh, if you're still taking nominations for president, I think once upon a time there was a TV submarine show, I don't know, Voyage to the Bottom of the Sea or something.
0: Yeah, Richard Basehart.
2: Right. So either Richard Basehart or I think his assistant was some kind of captain or something, a younger, thinner guy with black hair, either one of them.
0: That I don't remember. I got Richard Basehart, but I don't know that one.
2: All right. So Basehart's good or Ron Howard, I guess.
0: Opie? You want Richie Cunningham to be the president?
2: Yeah, well, he grew up to be a producer and stuff, so I guess you got some range, right?
0: Yeah, I work it. I like it.
2: Yeah. All right.
0: Good, George. Thanks for calling, New Jersey 101.5. Do you know who Mel Brooks is, right?
1: Oh, yeah.
0: Okay. You know, Mel Brooks turned 100 years old yesterday.
1: I think I did hear about that.
0: 100. And he's in great shape. It's amazing. Like there was a picture I saw with Mel Brooks, Carl Reiner, Dick Van Dyke, and Norman Lear. And they had all reached over 100 years old. And now it's Mel Brooks and Dick Van Dyke, right? Because I think Norman Lear passed away, and so did Carl Reiner. But how about Dick Van Dyke's amazing?
1: Oh, yeah.
0: He's over 100, and he still dances. He was in the new Mary Poppins movie.
1: Yes, he was at the end.
0: Yeah, and they gave him 3 choreographs, dance numbers to do.
1: Yeah.
0: He chose the toughest.
1: Aww.
0: And he executed it at 100 years old. It's truly...
1: Wow.
0: And the thing about Dick Van Dyke was he had a drinking problem. He had a complicated life.
1: Yeah.
0: And you never would have expected that he would live this long and be in the shape that he's in and the frame of mind that he's in. It's really cool. So Mel Brooks, 100 years old. And what's your favorite Mel Brooks movie?
1: Ooh. I mean, like I'm also like younger. So I would say maybe one of the Toy Story, like Toy Story 4, maybe something like that.
0: Okay.
1: But also, I don't know. I have to come back to you on that. I have to go through the movies again.
0: Go check. If you ever get a chance. I like history for me. I got into a lot of things that happened before I was born. And some of the funniest movies, But Mel Brooks made some of the funniest movies ever. He wasn't afraid to push the envelope. He wasn't afraid to take chances at a time when people didn't take chances or took a lot of risks. But it was also like, his movies basically came out in the 70s. He wrote Get Smart in the 60s, which is a very funny sitcom about, to take off on James Bond. but he would parody, like, Young Frankenstein is one of the funniest movies ever made. Blazing Saddles, one of the funniest movies ever made.
1: Yes.
0: Spaceballs. My kids were Star Wars freaks.
1: And oh, really?
0: I remember, like, when they were, like, 9 years old and he'd seen every Star Wars thing. And I made him sit side by side. I put in Spaceballs. And they never laughed so hard.
1: Oh, my gosh.
0: Because he could do that. So I'm going to throw this out there. 1-800-283-101.5. In honor of Mel Brooks turning 100. You know they say chindan in Italian? We make a toast. They say salute, and they say chindan. And chindan is may you live to be 100. Or sometimes chindan ayun, really? May you live to be 101. Chindan edue, may you live to 102. But chindan is usually the toast.
1: Yeah.
0: So Mel Brooks actually achieved chindan. So 1-800-283-101.5. Give me either your favorite Mel Brooks movie, or give me a movie that you could watch, a funny movie that you could watch over and over again and still laugh. You got one? A funny movie that you could watch over and over again. And, you know, because, you know, like when you tell a joke, after a while, the joke's not funny anymore.
1: Yeah.
0: But there are certain movies, there are certain TV shows that every time you see the show, you know the joke is coming.
1: Yeah.
0: You still laugh. There's so, for me, it's so many TV shows like Taxi. You know, there's certain things that you can, you know, the bit is coming. And even though it's coming, you know, like you've seen it 1,000 times. And even though you know the line, you know you're going to laugh. So if I said to you, give me one, here's one, right? You ever watch Taxi?
1: Yeah, a while ago.
0: With Jim Ignatowski? This is one of the funniest scenes in Taxi. He's taking the driving test. Right? Taking the driving test, Christopher Lloyd. And he's trying to cheat.
3: What does a yellow light mean? Slow down. Okay. What? Yellow light mean? Slow down. Okay. Yellow. Slow down.
0: They did retake after retake on that.
1: Oh my gosh.
0: I had Tony Danza talking about it. How, like, because the extras kept cracking up and they had to reshoot it and reshoot it. But he's like, he's at the motor vehicle and he's sitting at a desk and all his friends are sitting there, you know, waiting for him to get done. And he's like, what does it mean? And, Jeff Conaway, slow down. But there are certain scenes that no matter how many times you hear it, I've heard that 1 billion times, I'm still laughing. So, like, give me a movie that would be that. Cindy gives me The Money Pit. As Shelley Long, and I forget who else is in that. How about this? Dumb and Dumber.
1: Oh my gosh, I forgot about that.
0: Right? Can you watch Dumb and Dumber and not laugh?
1: No, I'm just smiling and thinking about it.
0: Yeah. All right, come on. 1-800-283-101.5. Give me a movie that you can watch over and over again, a funny movie, and still laugh. I'm thinking the Mel Brooks movies. I'm thinking, like, well, Blazing Saddles, which is just hysterical. It's a Mad, Mad, Mad, Mad World. Stripes, Weekend at Bernie's, A Fish Called Wanda, The Hangover, Tropic Thunder, all from John. Dave gives me, you ever see My Cousin Vinny? That's a funny movie.
1: Yes.
0: My Cousin Vinny with Joe Pesci and Marissa Tomei. All right.
1: It's been a while.
0: 1-800-283-101.5. Give me a funny movie. In honor of Mel Brooks turning 100. You want to give me a Mel Brooks movie? That'd be great. But give me a funny movie that you can watch over and over and over and over again and still laugh. fast traffic.
4: We have overnight construction on 78 westbound between exits 48 and 43. That is leaving only one lane open, and it's causing some delays in the area. Also, overnight work on the parkway northbound between exits 131 and 135. And now in that construction zone, watch for an accident northbound around exit 132 that has at least one lane closed. You also have overnight work in Freehold northbound 79, closed Dutch Lane Road for overnight construction. Also watch for work on the turnpike, northbound in the truck lane, southbound in the car lanes. They are closed their entire length. Your next traffic update in 15 minutes. I'm Adam Walsky on New Jersey 101.5.
5: New Jersey 101.5 instant weather. Nothing more than a few clouds tonight with lows into the mid-60s, but the heat wave begins tomorrow with increasing clouds into the afternoon, which may lead to an afternoon thunderstorm. Highs into the upper 80s to lower 90s, and hazy sunshine, hot and humid on Wednesday. Highs in the mid to upper 90s. It'll feel more like it's 105 in the afternoon. The heat wave will last through at least the end of the week and into the first part of this 4th of July holiday weekend. I'm meteorologist Kai Erickson.
0: 71 in Cape May, 80 in Newark, 79 Woodbridge. Fast traffic, instant weather every 15 minutes on New Jersey 101.5.
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0: All right, 1-800-283-101.5, Steve Trevor Reese. You guys all watching funny movies? Come on, give me the funniest movie that cracks you up over and over. Otherwise, they're going to have to call you. Headlines and Trev Lines coming up. Belarusha is here.
1: Yep. I'm back.
0: You're back. That was it. Okay. Right.
1: Hey, everyone. It's Bella.
0: See that? They're all now they're all here. The radio, they're gathering around the Best Buy, waiting for the radio to turn on, looking for the funniest movie. You ever see a movie called The Jerk?
1: Yes, I believe
0: Steve
1: I have.
0: Martin?
1: Yep.
0: That's a funny movie.
1: Oh, my gosh.
0: We like that one, right? I was born a poor black child. What was the one, right? Where all I need is this remote control and this chair, and that's all I need. And the table. You want the table, the remote, and the chair, and that's all I need. That's, Planes, Trains, and Automobiles. That's another great Steve Martin movie. Mm-hmm. What's the one that cracks you up? That every time you put it on, and you're going to be an actor, so like, what's the funniest movie ever seen?
1: Okay. Funniest movie I've ever seen. There's definitely more out there. I can't really.
0: It doesn't have to be the greatest movie ever made. Just one that makes you laugh.
1: One that makes me laugh is always when December rolls around, or maybe July, Christmas in July, right. And that's Elf.
0: Elf.
1: And it never gets old for me. I mean, like, sometimes it feels a little basic, but it's like, that's what I used to laugh at as a kid.
0: Yeah.
1: It's like, the one that always gets me is when the taxi hits him all the time. And it's like, oh my gosh. But yeah, movies even before Elf came out, way funnier, I would have to say, too. But,
0: well, you know, it's like, it's whatever makes you laugh. And you don't want to overcomplicate it.
1: Nah,
0: it's the simple things that make, because when you're a kid, you never laugh more than when you're a baby. You ever see a baby? Baby's either laughing or crying. Right? And they're not complicated people. They just, you know, make them. Yeah. I remember Ray Romano was on when he got the David Letterman show. He was on David Letterman, and he ended up getting the Everybody Loves Raymond show. And he talks about how he's a dad. And, you know, he had to take off from comedy to be a dad. Mm-hmm. And now the only people he's ever performing for are his twins, his little twin babies.
1: Aww.
0: And he goes, here's a joke I wrote last week. And he takes the keys out of his pocket. He jingles them over. See? Ain't that funny? Ain't that funny? It worked. But it makes people laugh. All right. 1-800-2-8. Tommy Boy. You ever see Tommy Boy?
1: No.
0: Chris Farley and David Spade. All right, here we go. We got a Mel Brooks movie here, Blazing Saddles.
1: Oh, yeah.
0: That'll always make people laugh. The one that I love, Monty Python and the Holy Grail. That was a funny movie. Yeah. That's one of those movies you could quote every line.
1: You're so right with that.
0: Yeah.
1: 100%.
0: And everybody does. See, the mark of a great movie is the quotable lines that could be taken from it. And you don't even realize that they're in there. Until you start hearing them over and over again. You ever see Bronx Tale?
1: No.
0: Bronx Tale, Chaz Palminteri wrote it.
1: Yeah.
0: And they offered him a lot of money. And he refused to sell unless he could star. He could play Sonny in the movie. And he held out and he got to play Sonny in the movie. And Robert De Niro directed it. But there was so many side stories in that movie. And there's one point where these bikers come in. They come into the mob bar. Then, you know, it's a mob movie, and they come into the mob bar. And Chaz comes in. He's Sonny. He's like the head mobster, and he walks in very politely. Saying, "I need you guys to leave now. We ain't going nowhere." You understand? I would really, you know, I understand that. I'd really like you to leave. And the guy's just being nasty. And Chaz is like, well, "Yeah." He keeps trying. Then he walks over to the door, and All right. He walks over to the door and he locks the door. And he turns to him. He's like, now you just can't leave. And you see the face on the bike. The blood just drains from their faces. And here come all these mobsters with baseball bats. And they destroyed him. So I interview Chaz. And Chaz says to me a couple of times. But he comes on the show and he says, yeah, now every time I get in a plane and the pilot knows I'm on the plane, he announces over the PA, now you just can't leave. As he's about to take off.
1: Oh my God.
0: But it's a quotable line, right?
1: It is.
0: And that's the thing. Like, there is so many. Like, can you think of a quotable funny line from a movie?
1: Hmm.
0: Right? I mean, like, you could, like, with so many of them, you could name them. Like, you know, like Monty Python. You know, with the knights, right? Merely a flesh wound. He takes his arm off and he takes off the other arm and he takes off his leg. It's kind of like the war in Iraq when you think about it. Merely a flesh wound. We've blown up your navy. No problem at all. But we've taken away your army. You're underwater. No problem. All right. We got Caddyshack. There's another one.
1: Yeah, yeah.
0: All right. Funny movie. Step Brothers.
1: Wait, who's in it again?
0: Isn't that Jim Carrey? And,
1: yes.
0: All right. History of the World, Mel Brooks. Oh, that's such a funny movie. Do yourself a favor. See the History of the World.
1: I feel like another one that I like, too, is Daddy's Home.
0: Mm-hmm.
1: Those were just funny.
0: Yeah, those are the ones. Right? Airplane. Ever see Airplane?
1: Yes, I have.
0: Airplane is a funny movie. And Airplane and Soul Plane. All right, Headlines and Trendlines coming up.
3: A mega heat dome is set to hit the eastern half of the U.S. this week and last well into the July 4th weekend. Forecasters say two small heat domes will collide, making for one large one. That'll expand, they say, and intensify by midweek. Cities including Philadelphia, New York, Washington, and more could hit the triple digits. Tuesday is set to be a blockbuster day for the Supreme Court. Following a flurry of decisions on Monday, the court set to hand down rulings on two high-profile cases, birthright citizenship and transgender athlete bans. The High Court will rule on a challenge to President Trump's executive order limiting birthright citizenship to children with at least one parent with citizenship or permanent legal status. The U.S. and Iran are halting attacks, with President Trump saying the two sides are heading back to the bargaining table. Trump posts that Iran requested the talks, which will take place Tuesday in Qatar. The latest wave of reciprocal attacks started with an Iranian drone strike on a Singapore ship in the Strait of Hormuz. I'm Scott Carr.
4: Now, a check on New Jersey fast traffic.
22: We have overnight construction on the parkway northbound from exit 131 up to 135, and then an accident in that construction zone near 132 takes out a couple of lanes. Westbound 78, road work from exit 48 to 43, just one lane is open. Overnight work on the turnpike, southbound the car lanes are closed down to 8A, northbound the truck lanes closed their entire length. And you have overnight work on the parkway southbound on the ramp to exit 91. Your next traffic update in 15 minutes. I'm Adam Walsky on New Jersey 101.5.
5: New Jersey 101.5 instant weather. A building heat wave on the way. In the meantime, a quiet night weather-wise with a clear to partly cloudy sky tonight. Lows dipping into the mid-60s, but the heat building up tomorrow along with an increase in the humidity with clouds and sunshine. That can lead to an afternoon thunderstorm. Highs in the upper 80s to lower 90s. Heat wave intensifies on Wednesday with highs in the mid to upper 90s. And that heat wave continues to be in place at least through Friday with highs each day well into the 90s. I'm meteorologist Kai Erickson.
0: Seaside Heights, 74, Medford, 75, Bridgewater, 78. Fast traffic, instant weather every 15 minutes on New Jersey 101.5.
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6: Anthropic now says Mythos has been approved once again by the U.S. government for some select businesses to use. The AI model was taken down by Anthropic after the Trump administration said foreign nationals, including Anthropic's own employees, couldn't access it. The model had raised concerns it could be used to break cybersecurity systems were it to fall into the wrong hands. China can once again say it has the world's fastest supercomputer according to the latest top 500 ranking. LineShine comes from the National Supercomputing Center in Shenzhen and takes over that top spot from El Capitan at Lawrence Livermore National Laboratory. And Australia's government now says it's doubling the fine for violating its landmark social media law. Now, if any social media companies are found to be knowingly allowing kids under 16 to access their platforms, the company could be on the hook for the equivalent of $68 million. With Tech Trends, I'm Mike Dubusky, ABC News.
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12: What the hell's going on out here?
13: All right, what do we got?
14: All right, so I think we need a road trip.
15: A road trip.
14: We need a road trip to Jersey City because I've heard about this place for many, many years. I have yet to go.
15: Okay.
14: Raza's.
15: Raza's?
14: Yes. They just claimed another award. They have many of them for their amazing pizza. I've heard amazing things about it.
15: Raza's?
14: Yes, but according to NJ.com, the chef of Raza's, Dan Richer, he was just ranked the number 10 best chef in the world from the Best Chefs Awards list, World's Best Pizza Chefs, number 10. This is the fourth time he's made the list.
15: Mm-hmm.
14: And they are known for their burrata pie, which just sounds ridiculous. I mean, amazing. I want to eat that.
15: Burrata is mozzarella stuffed with ricotta.
14: There's nothing better than burrata.
15: No.
14: If it's on the menu, I'm ordering it. That's how I live my life.
15: Nectar of the gods.
14: So I'm just like, and the restaurant took home the number 3rd spot on the Italian website called 50toppizza.com's list. So yeah, I think we've got to go.
15: 50toppizza.com.
14: 50toppizza.com. So, yes,
15: it's the Italian
14: that
15: website, 50.pizza.com.
14: Yes.
15: The Italian website.
14: It's Italian website, Jersey City.
15: Oh,
14: made the
15: that?
14: List.
15: I like that.
14: Wow.
15: I mean, they're no Pau de Mel, but what are you going to do?
14: I mean, I don't know. I've heard of many.
15: They tried.
14: One of our colleagues used to work here, lived in Jersey City, and he used to talk about how amazing the pizza was, but not easy to get the pizza because they're so well known there that it's,
15: those Italians won't let you in.
14: It's like a strategic thing as to, you know, okay, I got a call, I got to do this, whatever, but a burrata pie, oh, please, yes. That's going to knock the lemon pie off the list, Steve.
15: I may try making a burrata pie. You know what? We got to get Guy to bring in a burrata pie.
14: If Guy's listening.
15: Guy?
14: Not a burrata pie, Steve. This burrata pie.
15: That burrata pie.
14: Yes.
15: I like that. Okay.
14: Yes. We have to get it. We have to get him on it. Right. I can't imagine they haven't entered one of his pizza. Maybe they haven't.
15: They probably did. Or he will, if he gets, I call him right now, he'll have the entire history of the place, the guy's name, the whole thing. Yeah.
14: So Bella is going to do some of the Trevlines.
15: All right, what do we got?
14: She's been preparing all day for this.
15: All day. Right. This better be good.
16: Today I saw that ABC News reported that Qantas Airlines is about to beat the world record for the world's longest flight next year in October. It seems like they're going to have a 22-hour flight between London and Sydney. Direct flight. Yeah, I can't
15: A 22-hour flight from London to Sydney.
14: What's the longest you've ever done?
16: Me? Oh, I've only ever been out of the country to Brazil, and that's like 9 hours.
15: That's a nine-hour flight.
14: That's a healthy flight.
15: I couldn't take 22 hours in the air.
16: 22 hours.
15: Although
16: is
15: Jersey,
16: crazy.
15: That's a traffic jam with the World Cup playing.
16: I know. Yeah. I know the current longest one is like 19 hours between New York City and Singapore. That's still long, though.
14: Really? My longest was 16.
15: You did 16 hours?
16: That's pretty long.
14: LA to Melbourne.
15: Man, what was it like?
14: It wasn't as bad as I thought it was going to be. I mean, I will say I had first class envy big time, because knowing that you're going to fly for 16 hours, you know, they like the way that it was a United flight, and we had to go through the first class cabin. And I just remember thinking to myself, man,
15: those bastards.
14: I so wish that I was rich in this moment. I have never wanted to be rich. Yeah. Like I wanted to be rich right now, because it was the type of plane where the seats turned into a bed.
15: Yeah.
14: So it's like really amazing. And then I walked back to my coach seat, mm-hmm. and I thought, well,
15: and my dry cheese sandwich.
14: It is what it is. The good thing, the only saving grace, was that the seat in between, it was a three row seat. The middle seat was empty. That was really great.
16: Thank goodness.
14: The other thing that was very odd,
15: right?
14: The gentleman that was in my row at the window never got up. 16 hours.
15: Oh my God.
14: I was like,
15: was he dead?
14: He was not dead, but he definitely had a bladder that was no one's business.
15: Was he eating and drinking during the time?
14: Yeah, I would be worried about a blood clot. Forget the fact that, you know, I wouldn't be able to not go to the bathroom for 16 hours, but yeah.
16: It's over for him.
14: Right?
15: He's still on the plane.
14: I guess so. He's still on the plane.
16: Legend says.
14: Yeah.
15: Wow.
14: Yeah.
15: We went to Hawaii.
14: That's a long one.
15: $4,000.
16: Oh my gosh.
15: For the first class.
16: I went to Hawaii too. And but not direct.
15: We did direct, but the only reason I did it was because I'm 6'4". I could never handle coach.
14: No.
15: So, I mean, I hated doing it, but it was, you know, and then you get in first class for $4,000, they give you like microwave mixed nuts.
14: Yeah.
15: You know, they'll give you drinks whenever you want, but whatever they give you is not worth $4,000.
14: Yeah. Of course not.
15: But we did, you know, but yeah, it was the only way we could do it. But wow, that is a long flight.
14: Yes.
15: I got to tell you what happened on Saturday night. So we're doing Fred and Murray's, and Spady is going to host the show, right?
14: Mm-hmm.
15: So he calls me last week, and he says, listen, I'm going to be doing Newsmax 5 to 7 on Saturday. Not going to be able to host the show. Okay, no problem. Call the deli. Bill's not going to be able to make it. And they're like, but all these people are depending on Bill making it. All right, let me see what I can do. Call Bill back. Say, listen, how about this? Just leave, come down. Bring on the headliner at 8:30. So yeah, fine, whatever I can do, no problem. I love Bill's so accommodating with this.
14: He is.
15: So he does it, right? So now, a couple of days later go by, talk about a long drive, I get reminded that the World Cup is happening on Saturday.
14: Bill's not getting to Fred and Murray's.
15: Well, listen to this. No, listen to this. Now I'm freaking out. I'm like mapping out the thing, because he's on 5 to 7. He's on 3rd Avenue. At 6:45, the World Cup ends.
14: Nope.
15: He leaves at 6:40. He leaves 7:15 out of New York. He gets to the club at 8:37.
14: Wow.
15: How did you do that? Because meanwhile, I got Bob Williams, I got Jill mapping out, okay, don't take the Holland Tunnel, take this traffic route, right? Set the whole thing up there. He goes, hey, everybody goes for the Holland Tunnel and the Lincoln Tunnel. I went up 60th Street, cross, came right down, made it with despite the World Cup traffic.
14: And unbelievable.
15: He avoided,
16: wow.
15: I swear, he walked in the door, and I'm sweating this because you got to try to time the show.
14: Of course.
15: You know, if he's going to bring the headliner on, I got to hold the other guy on stage till he shows up, till I can put the headliner on. And he walked, I hugged him. I said, couldn't believe it. Walked him right up on stage.
16: Oh, my goodness.
15: But talk about like long drive.

0: to take the train in New Jersey to the World Cup.
1: Oh, yeah. I heard about that, unfortunately.
0: My son works the Philadelphia World Cup. He was there for Saturday night. It cost you $2.90.
2: It is interesting, isn't it?
0: To the World Cup.
1: New Jersey's a business.
0: And free to get back.
1: Wow. Right?
0: In New Jersey, $98. And the roads and the businesses are screwed. Mm-hmm. Thank you. Thank you, Governor Murphy. His parting gift on the way out.
1: Oh, my God.
2: Well, Bella's got a World Cup story.
1: Yeah,
0: do
1: I was
0: you?
1: Actually going to say,
2: she does.
1: On the topic of the World Cup, Steve, I know New Jersey is hosting the World Cup at the final at MetLife, but now FIFA actually has their first World Cup mascot for one of their teams.
0: They have a mascot?
1: Yeah, well, it's not like official. It's like kind of unofficial, but the U.S. News says Merlin the Duck is unofficially representing
0: Merlin the Duck.
1: Mexico.
0: Yep. Merlin the Mexican Duck had a very shiny nose. Merlin the Mexican Duck.
1: Yeah, and he's going viral on social media for it. Like,
0: because he's here illegally?
1: Yeah.
0: Merlin the Mexican
1: Duck. Oh, my goodness.
0: Hold on. Here comes Merlin the Mexican Duck. Here comes
1: ice. You know what? And they turned him away from one of the last games, too. And that's the funniest.
0: He can't get in.
1: It felt so bad when I read that.
0: Quack, quack.
1: But I was just thinking, like, I wonder if they're going to do this with the other teams. Because, as you know, I'm Brazilian. I'm rooting for Brazil. And I was just thinking, like, a perfect mascot for them would probably be, like, a macaw or maybe, like, a samba
0: dancer.
1: What
0: do you call the macaws with the big beak and the multicolors? What do you call that?
1: Oh, the multicolors? Well, the macaws are blue.
2: A toucan?
0: A toucan.
1: Maybe.
0: That's the Fruit Loops bird, right? The Fruit Loops.
1: Oh, yes, it is.
0: That's the... How did you know that? That's great.
2: I don't know. I was just, you know, in your head, I guess.
0: Just came to me. Just came to me.
1: Some sort of bird.
0: All right. The Brazilian bird.
1: Yeah.
2: The Brazilian bird.
0: Well, what's the name of the team?
1: Brazil? Like, what do you mean?
0: Don't they have like a, they don't have a team name? Like, do they have, they don't have names?
2: I think the names are the country names.
1: Yes, the country.
0: That's it?
2: Right. For the World Cup? Yeah.
0: There's
2: I don't think there's, because they're not really a team. They're only a team for the World Cup, is my understanding.
0: Oh, so they don't get a name.
2: Right.
1: Yeah, they're like different club teams.
2: Right. You're like from the U.S.,
1: from
2: it's England,
1: Brazil,
2: whatever.
1: You know?
0: Yeah. Not like the U.S.
1: Exactly.
0: Patriots or something.
2: No, I don't think so, no.
0: Okay, that could be tomorrow night's topic.
2: The best mascot, though. The best mascot.
0: Merlin the Mexican Duck.
2: No, is the Philadelphia Fanatic.
0: Yeah.
2: Hands down.
0: Yeah,
2: but hands down.
1: She's a little biased.
2: Hands down, the Philadelphia Fanatic is the best mascot on the planet.
1: It does roll off the tongue, too, though.
0: Did you ever get hugged by the Philadelphia Fanatic?
2: Oh, yeah.
0: Have you inhaled while he was hugging you?
2: He's all things adorable.
0: He's all things weak.
2: He is.
0: They don't wash that uniform very much.
2: No. I mean, can you blame them?
0: No. And it's also very hot when he hugs.
2: Oh, I can only imagine.
0: I knew the original. This guy, Dave Raymond, was the original. He does motivational speaking now.
2: I love it.
0: Yeah. Did you ever see the Conan, when Conan would talk about the Philly Fanatic and Mr. Met?
2: No.
0: He's talking about how the Mets are playing the Phillies, and Conan did this thing about how Mr. Met's depressed, and Mr. Met tries to kill himself.
2: Oh, my goodness.
0: He tries to stick his head in the oven, but he can't get the baseball in the oven.
2: That would be true.
0: And why is Mr. Met doing that? Because one day he walked in on Mrs. Met, and there's Mrs. Met in bed with the Philly Fanatic.
2: Aww.
0: So Mr. Met is trying. We'll be back.
3: We have that overnight construction on 78 westbound between exits 48 and 43. Just one lane is getting by overnight, and there's construction on the parkway northbound between exits 131 and 135, and still working on an accident in that construction zone near exit 132. You have overnight work on the turnpike. Southbound, the car lanes closed down to 8A. Northbound, the truck lanes closed their entire length. Construction coming into New Jersey on the Outer Bridge crossing and leaving the lower deck of the GW is now closed overnight. Your next traffic update in 15 minutes. I'm Adam Walsky on New Jersey 101.5.
4: New Jersey, 101.5, instant weather. Nothing more than a few clouds tonight with lows into the mid-60s, but the heat wave begins tomorrow with increasing clouds into the afternoon, which may lead to an afternoon thunderstorm. Highs into the upper 80s to lower 90s, and hazy sunshine, hot and humid on Wednesday. Highs in the mid to upper 90s. It'll feel more like it's 105 in the afternoon. The heat wave will last through at least the end of the week and into the first part of this 4th of July holiday week.

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1: We are looking at 75 in Asbury Park, 78 Camden, 76 Princeton. Fast traffic, instant weather every 15 minutes on New Jersey 101.5.
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13: From ABC News Tech Trends. Anthropic now says Mythos has been approved once again by the U.S. government for some select businesses to use. The AI model was taken down by Anthropic after the Trump administration said foreign nationals, including Anthropic's own employees, couldn't access it. The model had raised concerns it could be used to break cybersecurity systems were it to fall into the wrong hands. China can once again say it has the world's fastest supercomputer, according to the latest top 500 ranking. LineShine comes from the National Supercomputing Center in Shenzhen and takes over that top spot from El Capitan at Lawrence Livermore National Laboratory. And Australia's government now says it's doubling the fine for violating its landmark social media law. Now, if any social media companies are found to be knowingly allowing kids under 16 to access their platforms, the company could be on the hook for the equivalent of $68 million. With Tech Trends, I'm Mike Dubusky, ABC News.
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5: I love it.
4: Don't anybody speak up at once.
5: I know. Sorry, we're being very polite. I'll let Bella go.
6: All right, all right. So I saw on
4: words UTI you don't
6: News.
4: Want to hear in radio. Say that again.
6: So have you guys heard about the emu on the loose?
4: The emu. From Liberty Mutual?
6: I saw that.
4: Is he selling insurance?
6: No. A random emu in New Jersey. I actually didn't see
4: There's
6: where it was.
4: A random emu? I hate to see him get confused with all the other emus in
6: all
4: New Jersey.
6: All I know is that UPI News said that a zoo has it now, but basically it was like out for the last couple weeks, just roaming around the state.
4: Just roaming around the state, having a good time, the emu.
6: And wow, I feel like...
4: Where was Doug? You see Doug's chasing him down the street.
6: I don't know about you guys, but the only rare animal that I've seen around here was like a black bear.
5: When did you see a black bear?
6: I saw it because I live... Do you know... You guys know the Watchung Reservation is, right?
4: Yeah.
6: So I've seen black bears as I would drive through there since I live in Scotch Plains right next to the Watchung Reservation. Like, also, we always get like coyote notices and like, I don't know if this is like...
4: Is that from the coyotes? We're here! Hi, everyone! Bring pastry!
5: Yes, exactly. Bring pastry.
4: Bring pastry.
5: That's the lesson from tonight.
4: Bring pastry. There was a coyote outside.
5: Outside of the station?
4: In the parking lot.
5: What was it trying to do?
6: That's got to be a joke.
4: What? You think it's a joke?
6: Wait, really?
4: The guy going, the coyote's up on his hind legs.
5: I've never seen
4: a box that says Acme with some dynamite in it.
5: I've never seen a rare animal here in New Jersey. Mm. I mean, when I've traveled, yes, but that was expected. But in New Jersey, nothing.
4: No, this actually happened. Edelstein said he was working here one night. And he went outside and there was a coyote out there.
5: Wow. I mean, the only thing I've seen are raccoons.
4: In Edelstein, actually.
6: Oh, yeah, raccoons.
5: Lots of raccoons in the garbage. Yes.
4: Mm-hmm. Like
5: in
4: a
5: the garbage outside.
4: And they're so cute. Don't go near them.
6: Oh my gosh. No, but it seems like this isn't the only strange animal like this past week. I mean, like in terms of the whole country, but I know I've seen like reports of a wandering giraffe, a tortoise.
4: I saw the giraffe. How do you hide a giraffe?
6: White pea.
4: Well, he's got little glasses on and a hat. How do you hide a giraffe?
6: Gracie the giraffe.
5: And
6: oh
5: how
6: gosh.
5: Does a giraffe get loose? I just really? Don't understand this.
6: I don't even know what I would do if I saw that.
4: The giraffe?
6: I think I would. No, Matt, they're so tall.
4: Yeah.
6: Like, imagine, like, I would freeze and just my heart would drop.
4: Well, there's a video that I saw on TikTok of a woman who actually fended off a bear.
5: And oh, I saw
4: did you
5: that.
4: See that one?
5: That was
4: where,
5: so scary.
4: And she's just yelling at the bear.
5: Yes.
4: Right? And the bear's just stopping. He gets up on his hind legs. Mm-hmm. He's stopping. And she got to the car. And had she turned and ran, and you see the bear running, like the bear would have, you know, that took a lot of courage.
5: Her dog was the calmest dog ever, though, because the dog was just like, hey, dude, what's up? You want to come home with me? I'm thinking, if you barked, it would help. The dog's like, I've got no time for that.
4: It was like a black shepherd kind of
5: dog.
4: Yeah,
5: the dog was, I just thought the dog, I was like, this dog is so calm.
4: Ixnay on the air bay, Ixnay into the RK.
6: On
4: up, Shay. My dog, we still got the skunk. And other dogs in the neighborhood have been sprayed. And now
5: it's
4: we find
5: coming
4: out,
5: for you.
4: Well, we find out now that the skunk has been... I have a deck in the back of my house.
5: Mm-hmm.
4: And they've seen the skunk come out from like my yard.
5: Fortunately, the
4: skunk is... the skunk doesn't want to hit you.
5: No, of course not.
4: He would rather. He has other things he'd rather do. So far, so good. We've told the dog, enough of this. And enough of this. Great job, Bella. You want to plug the bakery?
6: Maybe I'll bring some.
4: Bella, you millions of people are listening.
5: Yes, you can plug the bakery.
4: Why don't you plug the bakery and tell us where we could get this?
5: All right, name your dad's bakery.
6: Okay. Visit 1 Route 22 Barbecue on 22 West in Union. And 2, you could go to either Newark on South Street, or you could go to Hillside on Liberty Avenue to get some pongimel, some Brazilian goods.
4: Yeah, or you could listen next Monday night. Bella bring it in. Isn't that right?
6: You'll hear us eating it.
4: All right. Great job, guys.
5: There you go.
4: Till tomorrow night. Just remember one thing. See you later.
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1: A mega heat dome is going to impact millions in the eastern half of the country this week and last well into the July 4th weekend. Forecasters say two smaller heat domes will collide, making for one large one that'll send temperatures soaring. They say the dome will expand and intensify by midweek. Cities including New York, Washington, and Philadelphia could see triple-digit temperatures. Tuesday is set to be a major day for the Supreme Court. After a flurry of decisions Monday, the court's set to hand down rulings on two high-profile cases, birthright citizenship and transgender athlete bans. On Monday, the High Court delivered mixed news to President Trump in a series of decisions. Alice Barr reports the justices found Trump could not fire Federal Reserve Board member Lisa Cook.
7: The justices separately ruled today the president can fire Rebecca Slaughter, a member of the Federal Trade Commission, without cause, despite a 1914 law establishing FTC members can only be fired for reasons like inefficiency and neglecting their duties.
1: And in a 5-4 decision, the justices ruled that mail-in ballots received after Election Day can be counted if they're postmarked by Election Day. And the court rejected Trump's bid to overturn the verdict that found he sexually assaulted and defamed E. Jean Carroll.
7: The Supreme Court refused to hear his appeal to overturn a jury's finding in a federal lawsuit that he sexually abused writer E. Jean Carroll in a department store dressing room back in 1996, and then later defamed her by calling her claims a hoax.
1: That $5 million civil judgment and the verdict will remain in place. Three juveniles are among 63 people charged and accused of running luxury car theft rings that sent more than 90 BMWs, Porsches, Ferraris, and other high-end vehicles from North Jersey ports to Ghana and Nigeria. Officials say two men from Newark ran the operation, which investigators say netted the group about $8 million profit in 1 year. I'm Scott Carr.
8: You only get one first impression.
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3: Now, here comes New Jersey fast traffic.
15: We have that work on 78 westbound between exits 48 and 43. Just one lane open all night. Northbound 79 closed at Dutch Lane Road in Freehold. That's for overnight construction. Accident cleared on the parkway northbound at exit 132. But you have that construction northbound between 131 and 135. If you're leaving New Jersey, the Holland Tunnel in good shape. Lincoln Tunnel now has the South Tube closed. And the George Washington Bridge lower level is closed overnight. Your next next traffic update in 15 minutes. I'm Adam Walsky on New Jersey 101.5.
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4: New Jersey 101.5 instant weather. A heat wave will be building up this week. In the meantime, dry and quiet weather overnight with a clear to partly cloudy sky, lows in the mid-60s, then turning hot and humid on Tuesday, partly sunny with a slight chance for an afternoon thunderstorm. Highs topping off in the upper 80s to lower 90s. Even hotter on Wednesday under hazy sunshine. It will be dangerous heat, so seek time in the shade and stay hydrated as temperatures top off in the mid to upper 90s. I'm meteorologist Kai Erickson.
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20: I can't talk over this.
21: Shh. I want to do the Can I do that? No?
20: Bet Parks, online casino and sportsbook app.
21: Here we go.
20: New Jersey chime time.
21: Yeah.
20: 1109.
21: What do you call that? The throat singing? What is that?
22: Mongolian
21: throat singing. Who knew that Prince was Mongolian? You know, I remember the first time I heard this song, man. It was like the summer of 84. And it's like, wow. Right? And I have the album, too, on purple vinyl. Prince is awesome.
20: I think I might have had that album too, by the way.
21: On the purple
20: yes.
21: vinyl?
20: Yeah.
22: Wasn't Prince like 4'9"?
21: Yeah, he wasn't a big guy.
20: Yeah, he was
22: really short.
20: No. He was.
22: Kind of makes me think less of him.
21: Well, there's not as much there to think of.
22: That's a very good point.
21: He's not the size of Charles Barkley, for example.
22: Well, Charles or Sir Charles? You've seen both.
21: No, I'm talking about Charles Barkley.
22: Oh, okay.
21: I just had a passing glance
22: at
21: Sir Charles.
22: You don't know how big Sir Charles really is.
21: Well, no.
22: How tall he is, I should say.
21: He's very tall.
22: Judy, please save us. We are spiraling.
20: Okay, did you hear that Matchbox 20 lost his lead singer? Oh, my God, that was so sad.
22: Hang on. Who heard? I didn't know that was a thing that happened. What are you talking about?
20: I'm sorry.
21: Rob Thomas, singer of Matchbox 20, gone. Fired.
22: No. That was Philly's manager, Rob Thompson.
20: Oh, wait. Why? They didn't like that song you did with Santana?
22: Not enough, apparently.
20: Damn.
21: Well, you know, I hate to say it, Kyle, but I think the Phillies probably made the right move.
22: They did.
21: Donnie Baseball, right?
22: Yeah.
21: According to Elias Sports Bureau, the Phillies are the first team in Major League history to rebound from 10 games under 500 at 9-19 on April 26th. And they got to 10 over 500 before the end of June.
22: Yeah, it's unbelievable. I mean, the turnaround has been crazy. They have played the best baseball I've seen them play in a long time. And they just went up to Citi Field over the weekend, took 2 out of 3. It was the first time they won a series of 3 games or more at Citi Field since 2021.
21: Wow.
22: So that really helped me out. It would drive me nuts. I mean, that was a house of horrors. They go up to Citi Field, they get demolished.
21: Yeah, last year they were like doing so well. But
22: they didn't
21: always
22: win there last year.
21: They did. They might have been on a good run elsewhere.
22: Right.
21: And at home in other places on the road. But they cannot win against the Mets.
22: 0-6 at Citi Field last year. So very nice to see them finally go up there, take care of business. The Mets suck this year. So you're kind of doing what you should be doing. But good to see it finally happen.
19: All right.
20: I'm happy about it. Sad about the Matchbox 20 thing. Happy about
19: but
20: it.
19: But things so. Worked out. It seemed like Matchbox 20 made the right decision.
22: It's unfortunate that Santana song wasn't good enough, but, you know, they did the right thing.
20: So, yeah, I get this letter, which I think I get this letter like once a summer, once a spring. And I really love it because it means that people really trust us for information about New Jersey. But I'm going to need EJ's help here, too, because a lot of times I can recommend, you know, I've been to just about every single beach in New Jersey, but few in South Jersey that I have not been to. So we get this letter and it's from, what did I say? Her name was Lisa. So, so sweet. And she's like, hey, like, I really don't want to bother you here, but I hope you can respond. Even a quick one or two word response is much appreciated. So I hope she's listening. If not, I'll respond by writing too. My birthday's next month on a Tuesday. I'd love to hit the Jersey Shore for the day, maybe overnight. Any recommendations? I would like to explore something. Oh, I didn't realize this. North of LBI. So she's going to need us, Kyle.
19: Oh, yeah.
20: I've already done that and everything south a zillion times.
19: Yeah, I'm the south of LBI guy. LBI guy.
22: LBI.
20: Looking for somewhere quaint for my hubby and I. Not overly crowded. Cute shops and restaurants. A beach without a boardwalk or ride, so Point Pleasant is out. I'm with her on that.
19: Wow.
20: Anyway, for some reason, you came to mind. I figured you would know or maybe have heard of a good spot to try. So my first spot to anybody who asks about Jersey, she just knocked out of the box because it's always Point Pleasant. I usually feel like they have so much to offer, families or not families,
19: right.
20: But it's not a great adult place.
19: That's a really good question. She said a beach without a boardwalk north of LBI.
20: I'm going to say, you guys, I know this is going to sound crazy because anybody who's been to Pier Village over the last month or so sees it's like a zoo. I mean, it's a zoo. It's hard to park. It's hard to walk around. I mean, it's crazy. But right after the 4th, things tend to calm down. So I have a feeling, I mean, not calm. It's never going to be calm. But it's not a boardwalk at Pier Village. It's just a pretty little, like, kind of village. That's why they call it village.
22: It's very pretty there.
20: And not only that, she wants to stay overnight. That's a day all the way, breakfast all the way to dinner, an overnight place. Because there's two beautiful hotels, luxury hotels.
19: Yeah.
20: And it's north of LBI. I think it hits all of her.
19: Let me ask you this. There's not a promenade or a boardwalk in Long Branch?
20: There is a boardwalk in Long Branch, but not where I'm directing her. So it's funny. It's a promenade.
19: Yeah.
20: But it's not boards.
19: Right. It's pavement or something.
20: Yeah. So to me, the reason she doesn't want a boardwalk is because she doesn't want that feeling of like the strollers.
19: Yeah, and all the shops on either side. And
20: right. But
19: you know.
20: From what she gets in Pier Village is more like, yes, you're going to get people walking by and the walkers, but it's not family. Well, I can't really say it's not. It's more restaurants around the board.
19: Right.
20: Weren't you just there? Oh, no. Sam was just... No. Who was just at Rooney? Oh, Dennis.
19: Dennis was just there. Dennis stopped by, and then he stopped by to see you.
20: Long Branch is an adult... Yes, of course it's a family place.
19: Right.
20: But what she doesn't want is not there.
19: Yeah. Okay. Well, let me tell you this. I mean, and I know she said north of LBI, but let me just give a good solution south of LBI. Way
20: and
19: south.
20: And overnight. Well, she doesn't want
19: no,
20: south.
19: No, I
20: what
19: know, but
20: doing?
19: I'm just going to say, we'll get back to that. But I think a great option is if you want, you can have the best of both worlds if you stay in Wildwood Crest. Wildwood Crest doesn't have a boardwalk. It's a little quieter. There's the Jitney bus that goes up and down the road, and you could be in quiet Wildwood Crest and take the Jitney bus up to Wildwood if you want to experience that boardwalk scene and then back again. And there's hotels down there and they're pretty reasonably priced. But that's if anybody wants to say south. That's a good option if you want the best of both worlds.
20: Okay, so it is true because there's great places in Wildwood Crest also to stay overnight.
19: Yeah.
20: But if you're talking about morning till night and then overnight, that's a hard ask above LBI because... There's so many places that have actual boardwalks. I can't even like name a bit.
19: Does Spring Lake have a boardwalk? I don't think it does it?
20: No, that's a good one.
19: Yeah.
20: Spring Lake doesn't really have a boardwalk.
19: And there's hotels there?
20: There are, yeah. There are a few like of those old sort of like the Cape May-ish types.
19: What,
20: like they're not like a full service, like bring you room service hotels. But they have beautiful, elegant hotels.
19: I haven't spent much time in Maniloking, but that sounds like that could be... is that mostly residential? Or are there hotels in Maniloking?
20: I don't know.
19: I don't think there's a boardwalk. Is there a boardwalk?
20: Manasquan.
19: Yeah.
20: Does Manasquan have a boardwalk? Manasquan might be it. Bayhead doesn't have a boardwalk.
19: And if you're in Manasquan, you're right over the river from Point Pleasant Beach. See, again, best of both worlds. Well, the listeners need to call us and help us out because we have our nooks that we know really, really well. But there's towns in between that we actually, as lifelong Jerseyans, need help with. And so
20: who's
19: does our
20: gonna
19: audience.
20: Who's going to help us? 1-800-283-101.5 is our phone number. A listener's asking for beaches to go to in New Jersey for a long day into a beautiful night. Prefers non-boardwalks, but listen, we'll throw them in if we have to. 1-800-283-101.5 is our phone number. Let's go right to New Jersey fast traffic right now, 1118.
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4: Here's New Jersey fast traffic.
5: We have that overnight construction on the turnpike. The southbound car lanes are closed down to 8A. Northbound, the truck lanes close their entire length, and there is overnight construction on the parkway. Northbound between exits 131 and 135, that accident was cleared. Northbound by 132 in the construction zone. Also road work northbound by Cheesequake in the local lanes coming into New Jersey. One lane closed on the Outer Bridge crossing. Leaving New Jersey, lower deck George Washington Bridge is closed. Your next traffic update in 15 minutes. I'm Adam Walsky on New Jersey 101.5.
6: New Jersey 101.5 instant weather. Clear to partly cloudy overnight, lows in the mid-60s, then heating up on Tuesday with clouds and sunshine, which may lead to a spotty afternoon thunderstorm. High is in the upper 80s to lower 90s. That warming trend continues into Wednesday as the heat dome expands across the area. Hazy sunshine, high is in the mid to upper 90s, feeling more like it's 105 in the afternoon. The heat wave will continue through at least the end of the week. I'm meteorologist Kai Erickson.
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4: 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Oh. 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
7: It's going to be like 101 degrees later on this week. By the way, here's an aside. If you need to buy heating oil, I think when it's 101 degrees outside, that's the best day to buy heating oil. That's my plan. Or... You know, like you got to remember, people forget it's summertime. They don't even think about heating oil. Think about it this week when it's going to be 100 degrees. Buy the heating oil. You'll get it less than $4 a gallon.
8: Before we need to go to callers, I need to understand this. Where does one purchase heating oil?
7: There's a guy with a truck that comes by.
8: And you have to buy it like what, every month, every year? What do you
7: do? So here's the thing, and this haunts me. We have a 1,000 gallon tank underground, which I think has become illegal. But there's one in our side yard.
8: That's what happens when you inherit a house.
7: Yeah, right. I know. Anyway, I need to buy oil. We ran low. I would think on the hottest day of the year, that's the day to buy it.
8: It's good you don't ever want to sell your house, because when you want to sell your house, they're going to make you rip that thing
7: out
8: of
7: the ground. Well, that's why I'm going to die first. I know.
8: Yeah.
7: I know. And if it leaked a little bit and they have to do the remediation, I don't know. Remediation, is that how you say it?
8: Yeah. Just die in the house.
7: Exactly.
8: You know what? Kill yourself in the house.
7: I know. I didn't even think about that when I inherited the house in 1993. I didn't even think about. I
8: love that if you can't beat them, join.
7: Having the 1,000 gallon tank underground was pretty cool because the heating oil companies knew it, and salesmen would come by and they would try to and it was like $1 a gallon back then when they would try to compete to sell all that oil. But now,
8: does anybody ever heat with oil heat except for underground people, or no?
7: No, they have some people have a 250 gallon tank outside their house, or in some cases in their basement.
8: That's amazing.
7: I don't know why the original owners put the 1,000 gallon, but I thought that was pretty cool back then. Then I learned, 10 years ago that maybe that's not a good thing to have under the ground in your yard.
8: I got it. EJ, one day we're going to talk about this off the air. I'm very intrigued.
7: But anyway, that's my tip of the day. Buy heating oil this week when it's 100 degrees.
8: Good idea. Buy low, sell high. Anne in Toms River, Spring Lake says it indeed does have a boardwalk.
9: Yes, it does.
8: Right. And I think that I think what this woman is trying to say in saying no boardwalk, I think she means no commercial boardwalk. So even though Bradley Beach has a boardwalk, there are a couple of restaurants maybe you can see on there. There are, but there's no rides.
7: Nobody there trying to get you to spin the wheel.
8: Yeah, exactly. So Spring Lake is a great place for her to go. and she can stay there overnight. However, Spring Lake is not the most welcoming beach to outsiders.
7: Mm. Is that true?
8: Yes, I wouldn't recommend that beach to her.
7: No?
8: Unless she's very white, like transparent white.
7: I was only there one time for a funeral. That was it. Just that
8: one time. Dennis was there, and he said he was way too dark for that beach. although it does have a bad reputation, but it is getting better. And thanks for calling New Jersey 101.5. One of our coworkers here said he had like a two-year-old and a three-year-old at the time, went to Spring Lake Beach, also not the most lily white family, and he was showering his babies off before he put them in the car, and he pulled down the bathing suit, and they were like, no nudity on the beach.
7: Oh,
8: and
7: he's like, okay. Just a little kid.
8: I know, and it wasn't even on the beach. It was like in the shower, like on the boardwalk.
7: Yeah.
8: I kind of understood, like people, but on the other hand, like, no nudity? Are you joking?
7: That doesn't apply to little kids.
8: I don't think so either.
7: Especially if you're trying to get sand off of them. Come on.
8: Yeah. So Pam is in Brick. Pam's favorite. Again, this woman asked for above LBI, but just so you know, nobody heard that. So we will be getting all types of beaches. So I hope she's listening. Pam in Brick, what are you a fan of?
2: Well, I was going to say that Spring Lake does have a boardwalk. And if they want to splurge, they could go and stay in the Breakers. And the town has a lot of nice shops and stuff. But you're right about the other point. And Manasquan is an adorable Main Street.
8: By the other point, Pam, do you mean not so happy to see outsiders?
2: Of Darby.
8: Yeah.
2: But my favorite beach in the whole state is Island Beach State Park. However, there's not a town there's a couple little motels along in there, but it's a great beach.
8: Plus, Governor Christie's sitting there in a big lawn chair. It's not that pleasant.
7: Right. Hey, you know, I just saw Governor Christie in a picture. You know where he was sitting? He was in that lawn chair. You know where he took it? He took it to that reflecting pool. And he was sitting on this. He was sitting down there on the side of that.
8: Did they do that? That's hysterical.
2: You know what? Christie has a house in Bayhead. And that's a nice beach without a boardwalk.
8: That is true, too. That's true, too. Pam, thank you for calling New Jersey 101.5. So glad to have you. Gary in Wall, another vote for Spring Lake, even though this girl who wrote to me is probably going to be frowned at. What do you got, Gary?
10: What do you call it? For what they're talking about, I think their best bet would be to get a room at the Breakers. When you're at the Breakers and you go across the street, they treat you like you live there. There's a great restaurant in that place, and there's another great restaurant right next door. And you can go either way. You can go to Point, you can go to Belmar if you want some action, or even go to Asbury Park. You're within 15 minutes of everywhere.
8: You know, Gary, that is such a good point that, like, when you're staying at the hotel, you are, for all intents and purposes, you're a resident. I like that idea. And it's her birthday, so she might want to spring for it. Thank you, Gary. The other thing is Belmar has a boardwalk, but it's not really a commercial boardwalk. Like, you could go to Belmar, walk across the street and go have a piece of pizza or a meal. Bless you, Kyle.
7: Thanks.
8: And there are 100 places to stay around there. So that might be a good one, too, if you've never been there. Tony, I want to hear from you. I hope you can hang on. We got to take a break for the news. It's Judy and EJ. We're asking, what beach town can somebody go to for their birthday morning and then stay overnight? No commercial boardwalks. 11:30 now.
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32: From ABC News Tech Trends. Anthropic now says Mythos has been approved once again by the U.S. government for some select businesses to use. The AI model was taken down by Anthropic after the Trump administration said foreign nationals, including Anthropic's own employees, couldn't access it. The model had raised concerns it could be used to break cybersecurity systems were it to fall into the wrong hands. China can once again say it has the world's fastest supercomputer, according to the latest top 500 ranking. LineShine comes from the National Supercomputing Center in Shenzhen and takes over that top spot from El Capitan at Lawrence Livermore National Laboratory. And Australia's government now says it's doubling the fine for violating its landmark social media law. Now, if any social media companies are found to be knowingly allowing kids under 16 to access their platforms, the company could be on the hook for the equivalent of $68 million. With Tech Trends, I'm Mike Dubusky, ABC News.
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2: Now, a check on New Jersey fast traffic.
3: Overnight construction on the turnpike. Northbound, the truck lanes are closed their entire length. Southbound car lanes closed down to 8A. And in Bridgewater, there's a debris spill westbound 22 after Country Club Road, so all lanes are closed. Also watch for overnight construction on 287 both ways between the turnpike and exit 2. And you have construction on the George Washington Bridge leaving New Jersey. The lower level closed. South tube of the Lincoln Tunnel is closed and one lane closed leaving New Jersey at the Holland Tunnel. Your next traffic update in 15 minutes. I'm Adam Walsky on New Jersey 101.5.
4: New Jersey, 101.5, instant weather. Dry and quiet weather overnight with a mainly clear sky. Lows dipping into the mid-60s, then heating up tomorrow with clouds and sunshine. An afternoon thunderstorm in spots with highs in the upper 80s to lower 90s. Hazy sunshine, hot and humid as the heat wave intensifies Wednesday. Highs into the mid and upper 90s. The heat wave will last through late this week with highs in the upper 90s to over 100 degrees through at least Friday. I'm meteorologist Kai Erickson.
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5: Yeah, so this song kind of gives you a little bit of a vibe of maybe driving to the shore. Maybe you're going through the Pine Barrens. Maybe you stop off in Chatsworth and you get a hot dog and a hot diggity dog. Then you get back in the car, continue your journey, and you chew on a piece of grass and you walk down a road. And they mentioned Big Joe in this song. Listen.
6: Tell me how long you gonna stay here, Joe.
5: That's what Big Joe they're thinking about. You know that?
8: I did not know that.
5: Big Joe. How
7: about
8: Big
7: that?
8: Joe. Wow. The whole song's about him?
5: It's all about Big Joe driving.
8: Big Joe.
5: Yeah, Big Joe.
8: And it's funny because when I think of Big Joe, I think about the free wind blowing through his hair.
5: Did you ever see his glamour shots from the 80s?
8: No.
5: Hit the fan.
8: I'm so scared to see.
5: I got a few.
8: My glamour shots from the 80s ain't that great either, EJ. I gotta be honest. All right, 1-800-283-101.5 is our phone number. We are solving a dilemma for a listener now who asks, I've been to every single beach below LBI. I need a day for my birthday. I need a recommendation for a beach with no boardwalk, meaning no commercial boardwalk, and a night of where I can stay over. Assuming either in the town or near the town, but like day into night birthday.
5: Yeah. I could picture it in my mind. You're on the beach, a little place across the street, and maybe a restaurant close by, but you're not overwhelmed.
8: Love it. Yeah. Tony in Brick is talking a place that might be above LB. EJ, you're better with South Jersey.
5: Are we talking
8: geography? Tony, what do you got?
5: Oh, Tony.
8: Tell us what you got.
9: Good afternoon, guys. I actually have two. One below, one above.
5: Yeah, it's below. Just below.
9: Brigantine. Oh. Brigantine is below. But okay. One of my favorite spots is Manasquan, right down by the inlet.
5: Yeah.
9: Because you have the inlet, you have the boats coming in and out, you have people fishing there by the jetty. It just gives you a real good shore feeling. And it's such a pretty spot.
5: People have been known to run into Springsteen at that spot. Apparently, he likes to take walks in that area.
9: It's great, but can I ask you guys a favor as a New Jerseyan and your station's important to this state?
8: Yes.
9: Just remind people with this heat wave, during the day, don't use dishwashers or your washing machine. Even if you have a timer on your pool, set it for overnight, because if we blow the power grid when it's 105 degrees out, we have no air condition.
5: Right.
9: And it's really important you do that stuff at overnight.
8: Okay, so you're saying in terms of energy, because we got a call from our emergency services in my town saying you're under a mandatory water saving thing because we're in a drought. So don't like water your lawn or shower in the day.
5: Wash your car.
8: Mark's like, yeah, no, other people will do that. He's like,
5: if everybody thought that way, Judy.
8: I know, but he It was like, do we really have to follow this? And I'm like, listen, I've known people when they're running their sprinklers during the day, if a cop drives by, yes, giving them a ticket.
5: You have the greenest lawn and the cleanest cars in your town.
8: Exactly. No, actually, I don't wash my car. Who washes their car at home? Don't you like go to the car
5: wash? I had the Mustang, I did.
8: That's so funny. Tony, thank you so much for calling New Jersey 101.5. North Jersey, no, above LBI beach suggestions.
5: So Brigantine, by the way, is just south of LBI, just north of Atlantic City. You're going into Atlantic City and then you make the hard left, you go by Borgata, and that's where Brigantine is.
8: Right. We were once there, and actually the only thing I had heard about Brigantine was the greenhead flies, and yeah, we actually experienced them. Had to get up and leave.
5: They'll take a chunk of your ear off.
8: It was a nightmare. Yeah, yeah, they're like Mike Tyson. 1-800-283-101.5. They take a chunk of your ear off. We all were Leon Spinks that day. Danielle in Burlington. Hi, welcome to the show. Bay Village. Never heard of it. Tell us about it.
0: Long Beach Island?
8: Yes.
0: Yes. You never been to Long Beach Island?
8: Have I personally? Yes, I have. But this woman that's calling in wants something north of LBI, but you can still give us your suggestion.
5: That's okay. Go ahead.
0: Well, I think the whole island is beautiful, but there's one problem. A lot of New Yorkers have moved down, and the prices have skyrocketed, unfortunately. It's not what it used to be with the little houses and the little cottages.
5: Yeah, I used to love those bungalows. They're long gone. They rip them down. They put up new places that go up three stories.
0: Yeah. There's sections of the island that still has the bungalows. And that's what makes Long Beach Island so special.
5: Yeah.
0: Now you have the million-dollar houses, $2 million, $3 million.
5: Every now and then, you'll see million, million, million, million, and then a little bungalow. Million, million, million, little bungalow. You know, like there's still a few out there, but they're endangered.
8: Just so you know, every Jersey town is experiencing the same thing. Every shore town and every old biddy on next door. I was like, they're tearing down the old house. Yeah, it's called life.
5: I like the bungalows. I miss them.
8: I do too, but that's not, you know.
5: Yeah.
8: Listen, there's a lot of things I like. My grandfather sold handkerchiefs and made millions of dollars. And then one day somebody figured, hey, I can blow my nose in a tissue and throw them in the garbage. And my grandpa said, well, I like a handkerchief. Well, nobody else did, grandpa. Now you're broke. Danielle, thank you for calling New Jersey 101.5. People don't want bungalows. People want big, shiny mansions on the beach. Get over it. Get over it, biddies.
5: You know, it's the fond remembrances of our vacations 100%. With our parents. And
8: by the way, I miss it just as much as anybody else. But I don't look at mansions and go, these people need to stop building. There ought to be a law. I can't.
5: Here's the thing, though. With some of these places, in like in Ocean City, for example, they build the 3 or 4 story places, and they're so tight, and they're so... It's like, if you look at an aerial picture, it looks like a canyon. The street looks like a canyon between these very tall places. And then, if you look out your kitchen window, you're looking right in somebody else's kitchen
8: That's
5: window.
8: That's right.
5: That's so you know weird what? To me.
8: Okay, so you know what peep socialists want to do? And I see this on Nextdoor every day, and it's getting more and more. The government needs to make a limit on how much money you can make. And I'm like, did this just come out of a grown person's mouth? They need to stop it because it's not fair. The people are building ugly houses. Shouldn't they say a million is enough? And I'm like, this is so frightening. I said this in third grade, and my parents said to me, yeah, but honey, we live in a free country. Everybody can make as much as they want.
5: Yeah, we all have the ability to make the right decisions. I mean, everybody's born with the same amount of... Maybe some are more talented in some areas than others, but everybody has an equal chance to become wealthy. And
8: Exactly. And you don't like ugly houses? I don't like jeans with the tush torn out that girls walk down the street in. I think it's disgusting. Do I go, there needs to be a law that people have to cover their tush when I walk down the street? This is the world, the country we live in. God bless you. Joe and Neptune, sorry, now I sound like...
5: Well, I'm just saying, I like the bungalows.
8: So do I.
5: Okay.
8: So do I. But God bless those people with $1 billion who can build their hideous house.
5: Well, sure, if you can do it, if it's my property, I like the bungalows, but if it's my property and if I want to do something with it, I should be able to do anything I want with it.
8: And then guess what? I get to drive down the street because I can't afford to build this hideous white house and look at it and go, look at that hideous white house. And that's my prerogative because I live in a free country. And guess what? If I had all the money in the world, I'd build a bungalow. You know what I mean?

0: Oh, that's
1: we're not.
0: Awesome.
1: Is that the one with the, what's the building with the cross on it? Is that the Great Auditorium?
0: The Great. Yeah. Oh no, I think the Great Auditorium.
1: Okay, I'm thinking of something else. There was a big. It looked
0: the
1: like
0: cross
1: a church.
0: Is like the church.
1: Yeah, that's what you see.
0: But yeah. The Great Auditorium may have had a cross on it also, because remember, that's a town. It was a Christian town.
1: The Methodist, yeah.
0: Methodist town.
2: Yes.
0: But, Joe, that's a good one. And I think, you know, people might say the same thing, like, oh, they don't love out-of-towners when they come. But if you stay in the bed and breakfast there and you spend the weekend, right, they love you. Thank you for calling New Jersey 101.5. A great place for somebody to spend their birthday. A shore town above LBI. What can you give them? What suggestions can you give? It's 11:48 on Judy and EJ. Here's New Jersey Fast Track.
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13: A brain implant is allowing a man with ALS who suffers from severe paralysis and speech impairment to communicate. The Experimental Brain Computer Interface, or BCI, works by translating brain signals into text while also allowing users to control a computer cursor. It was developed by researchers at UC Davis in conjunction with Brown University and Mass General Brigham Neuroscience Institute. The cost of memory and storage chips is skyrocketing, and Apple says that's what's behind its latest price increases. The MacBook Neo is now $699, up from $599, a MacBook Air shot up to $1,299, and the iPad Air is now $749, up from $599. And when the iPhone 18s come out this fall, expect them to cost about $200 more. The 911 system is getting new tech that will help prevent outages and also allow users to send texts, photos, videos, and other data to emergency responders. The updated framework is called Next Generation 911. It's already in place in California, Illinois, Kentucky, New York, Ohio, and Virginia. Tech Report, I'm

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2: Now, here comes New Jersey Fast Traffic.
3: We have that overnight construction on 78 westbound between exits 48 and 43. Just one lane is open. Closure and Freehold on 79 northbound at Dutch Lane Road. That's for overnight work. And you have construction on the parkway northbound from exit 131 up to 135. Also construction coming into New Jersey on the Outer Bridge crossing. And on the turnpike, the southbound car lanes closed down to exit 8A. Northbound truck lanes are closed their entire length. Your next traffic update in 15 minutes. I'm Adam Walsky on New Jersey 101.5.
4: New Jersey 101.5 instant weather. A heat wave will be building up this week. In the meantime, dry and quiet weather overnight with a clear to partly cloudy sky, lows in the mid-60s, then turning hot and humid on Tuesday, partly sunny with a slight chance for an afternoon thunderstorm. Highs topping off in the upper 80s to lower 90s. Even hotter on Wednesday under hazy sunshine. It'll be dangerous heat, so seek time in the shade and stay hydrated as temperatures top off in the mid to upper 90s. I'm meteorologist Kai Erickson.
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5: 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Our phone number, 1-800-283-101.5. Look out for those hidden gems up and down the Jersey Shore. Maybe they got a boardwalk or a promenade, but say it's not on the scale of Wildwood or Seaside. Maybe it's a quiet seaside resort with a motel or hotel close by and the beach, and maybe a nice little boardwalk to take a walk on, but not one of the bigger ones. One of the smaller ones, the hidden gems. 1-800-283-101.5.
0: Okay. Is my mic on? Why do I not hear myself?
5: Well, we hear you loud and clear.
0: Okay. So people are saying, first of all, I really have to make a correction here before 8 million people call to correct me. Great Auditorium is also where they have church. So it is a church. And it does have
5: okay. That's the building with the cross on it.
0: Yes.
5: Got it. Okay.
0: Also, some of our app chatters are weighing in on this topic. Sloan and Freehold says, I agree with Long Branch, but at the far end of the beach we recently went, it was quiet, relaxing. And then in the evening, walked down to Pier Village to eat and then walked to the lighthouse for dessert. It was perfect. Also, love Manasquan. It's our go-to beach. I discovered Manasquan when Dennis and I did a event there. We did a remote there one day. I think Manasquan is one of the most underrated, unsung beaches in New Jersey. It's gorgeous. Long Branch, 100% I agree. And you don't have to do the Pier Village thing that I said. As Sloan mentioned, go to the end, and then when you want action and craziness, you can go down to Pier Village. It's still not rides and commercial. It's not. You have to go across the street for the little village part. Seaside Park, I thought Seaside Park had a commercial boardwalk.
5: Well,
0: right?
5: Yeah, I don't know. I know that Seaside Park is the last town right before you drive into Island Beach, so it's probably not as crazy down there.
0: Uh-huh. Okay. And then I also said Bradley Beach. Mike is weighing in from Bradley Beach. He says, stay at the highly reviewed and rated James Bradley B&B. Never heard of it. Maybe he owns it. That's why he's plugging it. No, I'm kidding. I don't know. Walk to our many awesome breakfast, lunch, and dinner options. They do have some of the best. Sun on our spacious beaches. What does this guy work for? The Chamber of Commerce? Walk or bike the promenade and boardwalk into beautiful Victorian Ocean Grove for
5: sounds
0: ice
5: like
0: cream.
5: A commercial.
0: I know, it's hysterical. Well,
5: especially with you reading it, because you do such a great job reading commercials.
0: Oh, thank you.
5: You're welcome.
0: But it's hysterical because it so does, EJ, sound like he is the
5: he's the mayor on Jaws.
0: Don Draper of Bradley Beach. Brigantine is great, somebody wrote. And Terry mentioned something that I don't think anybody did. Avon by the Sea, which is quiet, stuck in between two crazier towns. And I don't mean crazier, but I mean like busy towns. Avon has a little boardwalk, but it's not commercial. It's maybe a mile long, not even. And people don't really know about it. Yeah. Now everybody knows about it. but it's like Bradley, but even smaller and more quaint. That's a great one, too.
5: There's so many towns that I haven't even really spent any time in north of the area we're talking about. You know, sure, I've been to Seaside, but I've never been to Seaside Park. I don't know if I've been to Maniloki. I've never been in Seagirt or Ocean Grove. I've driven through, but I've never spent time there. But there's some great, and you know, I love the history of the towns, the fact that they've been here for a long time. They've got, and I mentioned this about the Outer Banks, that doesn't have that same kind of that culture where you could tell it's been there for a long time and it's got some charm to it.
0: Yeah. What do you think, though? I have to ask you, what do you think about Seaside Heights? Oh, no, wait. Seaside Heights is the one with all the rides and everything. Like,
5: mm-hmm.
0: Oh, okay. Okay, so forget that one. Manasquan, what do you think about Manasquan? They say it has a promenade. I don't remember, even though I was there, but not a commercial boardwalk. What do you think? You've been to Manasquan.
5: Well, I've been through it, but I haven't spent a lot of time there. I can't really speak to it. I've been to the end of Point Pleasant where you look over to Manasquan, and I've been on the Manasquan side, but I don't know it as intimately to be able to give
0: you
5: an answer.
0: You know what's really sad about this, EJ?
5: What's that?
0: Chick writes in, we gave her all this stuff, the ins and outs. I mean, we got into the weeds of what the differences are with all of these beaches.
5: Yes.
0: She's not listening.
5: No. Well, she can listen tonight at 11 p.m.
0: You know what? I'm going to do that.
5: Because we'll be on again at 11 p.m.
0: And say, please write, please listen tonight at 11 p.m. because we got a whole hour's worth.
5: This hour has also made me realize that even though I've spent so much time up and down the Jersey Shore, there's a lot of nooks I haven't spent any time in some of the towns that we brought up north of LBI.
0: And I think...
5: Need to do that.
0: Same thing with Kyle. He needs to... The only reason he hasn't been participating is he's picking his nose and eating a sandwich.
5: You guys should do a Dennis and Judy Shore tour and work your way down the shore, every little town along the way.
6: It's actually a Greek bowl today, by the way.
0: Oh, your sandwich?
6: Yeah.
0: Oh,
6: delicious.
0: Okay. By the way, somebody requested you sing us the Hoagie Fest jingle when we come back. We're going to do that in the next hour.
6: I remember that, yeah.
5: I'm eating Hoagie Fest right now. I got the hoagie and the chips and the fountain soda for $6.
0: Okay, if there wasn't enough to look forward to
5: you can say whatever you want.
0: DJ show.
5: You can say the pre-show. This is the pre-game show for the Dennis and Judy show.
0: All right. We got Kyle with the Hoagie Fest jingle coming up next.
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22: The Supreme Court is waiting until the last Tuesday in June to release its biggest rulings on two high-profile cases, birthright citizenship and transgender athlete bans. The court's expected to rule on a challenge to President Trump's executive order limiting birthright citizenship to children with at least one parent with citizenship or permanent legal status. The court will also weigh in on the legality of states banning transgender athletes from competing in girls' and women's school sports. On Monday, the High Court ruled in favor of counting mail-in ballots postmarked by Election Day that are received after Election Day. In a 5-4 decision, the court said a Mississippi law that allows mail-in ballots to be counted if they're postmarked by and received within 5 days of Election Day is not preempted by federal Election Day statutes. And the justices also rejected President Trump's bid to overturn his guilty verdict in a federal civil case brought by writer E. Jean Carroll.
23: Monday's ruling means the verdict that Trump defamed and sexually abused Carroll will stand. So he'll have to pay the New York writer the $5 million she was awarded in a civil judgment. Carroll filed her lawsuit in 2019, claiming Trump sexually assaulted her in a Manhattan dressing room back in the 1990s. Trump has always denied it, and his lawyers claim Carroll waited until he became president to file suit to maximize political injury to him and to profit for herself. I'm Sarah Lee Kessler.
22: President Trump says the U.S. and Iran are headed back to the bargaining table as both sides appear to be stopping waves of attacks. Trump posts that Iran requested the talks, which will take place Tuesday in Qatar. Progressives and Democrats are hoping to continue their winning streak in Colorado's primaries Tuesday. In a governor's primary, Democrat Senator Michael Bennett's facing off against the state's Attorney General Phil Wisner, who's positioned himself to the left of Bennett. In the Senate race, incumbent John Hickenlooper is in a tight race with progressive state Senator Julie Gonzalez. I'm Scott Carr.
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3: Here's New Jersey fast traffic.
4: We have overnight construction on the turnpike. The southbound car lanes closed down to 8A. Northbound truck lanes closed their entire length. There's also overnight work on the parkway northbound from exit 131 up to 135. Also overnight construction on 78 westbound between exits 48 and 43. Road work coming into New Jersey at the Outer Bridge crossing. Leaving New Jersey, one lane is closed at the Holland Tunnel. The lower level of the George Washington Bridge is closed. Stay alert for crews and equipment along the roadway, road work closures and projects to watch overnight. I'm Adam Walsky on New Jersey 101.5.
5: New Jersey 101.5 instant weather. Clear to partly cloudy overnight, lows in the mid-60s, then heating up on Tuesday with clouds and sunshine, which may lead to a spotty afternoon thunderstorm. Highs in the upper 80s to lower 90s. That warming trend continues into Wednesday as the heat dome expands across the area. Hazy sunshine, highs in the mid to upper 90s, feeling more like it's 105 in the afternoon. The heat wave will continue through at least the end of the week. I'm meteorologist Kai Erickson.
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6: Parks Casino, New Jersey Chime Time is 12:09. Hey kids, Judy Franco here, EJ over there, Kyle Forsini, whatever happened there.
7: Judy, I have a question.
6: What?
7: Should we remind the folks about the big announcement that they may have missed? Maybe they're just getting in their car, heading to Wawa to get their Hoagie Fest. Maybe they missed the announcement because they can't listen to the station at work because their boss doesn't listen. Let them listen to anything.
6: I need to hear it.
7: You want to say it or should I say it?
6: You say it.
7: 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Bill stays at 6 a.m., Dennis and Judy at 10 a.m., Lou and Michelle at 12, Dominski and Moore 3 to 6, 6 o'clock Jersey Thing with Eric Scott, 7 p.m., Steve Trevelise as usual, and I'll be on the radio playing Jersey's favorite hits, or what do we got, Jersey's greatest hits, 7 to midnight on Friday and 3 to 7 Saturday and Sunday. So,
6: I'm sorry, this is happening on which station?
7: This one here, New Jersey 101.5.
6: Huh. Unbelievable.
7: Yeah. And we saw Dennis on Friday, and it was great, and I can't wait to hear him with you again starting on the 13th. He brought us subs from a place down in Ventnor, and he rode his bike from Ventnor to where we were in Atlantic City, and we had a great time.
6: Well, I have to say, it's a great place. I love it down there. Please ask, I'm going to ask both of you guys, if you came up with something to talk about right now, because we had like all these different ideas.
7: Well, the wedding thing, it's what I told the folks during the commercials, during the news. I said we're going to, because there's a rumor that Taylor and Travis may get married at Madison Square Garden. Stevie Nicks may perform at it. So that would be a destination people would probably come in for. And it's Madison Square Garden, so they'd probably come from all over the world. So they choose to be there. But then there's other destination weddings that we really don't have a choice about. If it's a brother, a sister, maybe a close cousin, and they decide to go to the Dominican Republic to get married, and they want all their friends to come, and you've got to pay for your airfare, you've got to pay for your hotel, let alone how much it costs just to attend a wedding, because you have to give them a nice gift. And anyway, I think destination weddings are selfish.
6: I agree with you. And it's so many times I've seen people getting married. Not only do they drag their friends' asses all down, out there, but like the old people in their lives, sometimes the more feeble people in their lives, like can't make it. And they're like, okay, well, oh, well, grandma can't come. And I'm just like, that's not the most important thing. A pretty picture is not the most important
7: thing.
6: Maybe
7: that's their filter, right? I mean, they don't want the older people there. They just want to have a bunch of young people hanging out and having a good time. Yeah.
6: I really do think so. So 1-800-283-101.5 is our phone number. The question is, are destination weddings, unless, and there's one caveat here, if you pay for everyone, like we know people who are so wealthy, they just like paid for everybody to go to their wedding. And, you know, the airfare, the hotel, the whole thing. Then that's another thing. And there are people who do that. But if you want to get married on the beach in Cabo, take your husband, take your wife, bring your parents and two friends that can afford it and let them go. But to direct, to invite people, I will never say yes to a destination wedding that I have to pay for.
7: No, I wouldn't do that either.
6: It's ridiculous. Anyway, I don't know how this became a thing. On top of it,
7: yeah,
6: you got like a bridal party who's like already paid for like the bachelorette party and the dresses and whatever other nonsense they need for you. The whole idea of the wedding is it's you and your significant other celebrating. This is your problem. It ain't my problem. 1-800-283-101.5. So aren't destination weddings selfish? And how much do you have to spend for your friends to get married? 1-800-283-101.5. And are we throwing in just like over the top crazy weddings?
7: Yeah, we can include that as well. Like maybe you went to one and at a fire hall and you had meatball sandwiches and that was it. But then maybe you had one at this exclusive hotel and the meals were probably $100 meals plus maybe 100 per person. And then the decorations, the gowns, you know, just the extravagance. Have you ever gone to an extravagant wedding or a destination wedding?
6: All right, 1-800-283-101.5. And do you agree that destination weddings are stupid? Linda is in Punxsutawney, PA. Hi, Linda.
0: Hi, my husband's a minister, and we've done some crazy weddings. But one of the craziest ones he ever did was a huge Cinderella wedding. The bride was all into how big the wedding was and how fairy tale the wedding was. And there was like 10 attendants on each side, and they all had to be staged and brought in at a different time. They had like the trumpeters who announced everything. They had a little boy who had like a pillow with a glass slipper that brought the rings, and he was all dressed like a little page. Like everybody was in the fairy tale costumes. They had like this big elaborate carriage that brought her up to the thing, the whole nine yards. It was a horrendous wedding. Took like four people to stage. When people went up, they lasted less than a year.
7: Yeah.
0: They were divorced in less than a year.
7: What a waste of money, right? Weddings in general are kind of a waste of money, aren't they? Wouldn't you rather spend it don't even have a wedding, get hooked up by Justice of the Peace and take an awesome vacation?
0: I think a wedding is important, but I think you should do it so that it's meaningful for your family and for the two of you.
7: Yeah.
0: Not for some big show.
6: Exactly. Linda, thanks for calling New Jersey 101.5. I agree that our weddings are important, but you do the best you can with what you have. And if it's, as EJ said, if it's a meatball sandwich in the fire hall, God bless you. And by the way, when I look back, like I made both of my daughter's big weddings, and it was not a struggle, but it wasn't easy, to get the money together to do that. That's what my kids wanted, and that's what we did for them. And we have a lot of obligations and friends and relatives, so they had to be big. But looking back at what we spent, and now we're trying to help our kids buy a house, another couple of my children. And I go, the down payment was right there, like twice, you know what I mean? And it really is very silly. So now when you talk about a destination wedding, if you can afford it, great. But now you're actually making other people pay for it. It's so selfish. I know that this is the trend. I know it's the thing. But as EJ would say before, then just have a couple people. Have a small wedding.
7: Yeah.
6: If you want to bring people. Now, Matt in Toms River, and I'm trying to figure this out. He says, I'm out of breath. This is the second time I'm reading his app chat posts. So he must write like cryptic things that I can't figure out. What does he mean I'm out of breath listening? Oh, I know. Because Linda, she sometimes can be a little long-winded.
7: Well, she's well-spoken.
6: She's a lot spoken. We don't mean anything bad.
7: No.
6: But she has a lot to contribute. So
8: I think destination weddings are selfish, but also if you're going, I mean, you could just make it into a vacation, which then could be cool. You go to the wedding first and then you spend 4 days there or something.
6: If you can.
8: If you can, exactly. Right. I don't think anybody should do the destination. I would never do it because it is crazy to expect people to pay all this money to go watch you get married in some tropical spot. It is.
7: You can make the best of it, I guess. But I mean, it's like they're dictating what your vacation's going
8: to
7: be.
8: But also, you don't have to go, right? So if that person, if you're doing a destination wedding, I think you should expect that 50% of your people that you invite to that wedding aren't going to go, or maybe more.
7: But if you're close enough to that person, you kind of have to go, right?
8: I mean, no, I think destination-wise, if you got to spend a couple of $1,000s just to go to this wedding, they got to live in reality and realize, hey, not everybody's going to be able to do that to see you get married.
7: But if you're super close, if it's a brother, a best friend, or like that,
8: family,
7: I mean, you kind of have to go. And in that case, it's still kind of selfish, you know?
6: Yeah.
7: Maybe you're doing well. Maybe you can afford to do this, but the people around you, there's probably a couple of them that aren't doing as well as you are.
6: And exactly.
7: It really puts them in a really bad spot.
6: Yeah, and I would just say, like, at least if you're going to do this, tell whoever you think may be in a bad spot, hey, listen, I know it might be really tough, so I will totally understand if you can't be there. But there are brides who are, like, mad at you if you can't spend $5,000 to come down for their wedding. It's insane.
7: Bridezillas.
6: 1-800-283-101.5 is our phone number. If you think about it, aren't destination weddings silly and selfish? And have you been to one? And do you agree? What do you have to spend for your friends to get married? 1218, here's New Jersey Fast Track.
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3: Now, here comes New Jersey Fast Traffic.
4: We have overnight construction on the turnpike. The southbound car lanes closed down to 8A. Northbound truck lanes closed their entire length. There's also overnight work on the parkway, northbound from exit 131 up to 135. Also overnight construction on 78, westbound between exits 48 and 43. Road work coming into New Jersey at the Outer Bridge crossing. Leaving New Jersey, one lane is closed at the Holland Tunnel. The lower level of the George Washington Bridge is closed. Stay alert for crews and equipment along the roadway, road work closures, and projects to watch overnight. I'm Adam Walsky on New Jersey 101.5.
5: New Jersey, 101.5 instant weather. Dry and quiet weather overnight with a mainly clear sky. Lows dipping into the mid-60s and heating up tomorrow with clouds and sunshine. An afternoon thunderstorm in spots with highs in the upper 80s to lower 90s. Hazy sunshine, hot and humid as the heat wave intensifies Wednesday. Highs into the mid and upper 90s. The heat wave will last through late this week with highs in the upper 90s to over 100 degrees through at least Friday. I'm meteorologist Kai Erickson.
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1: This is a song that you might have danced to at a wedding. This is a great song. Little Prince on a Monday afternoon, New Jersey 101.5, Judy and EJ show. 1-800-283-101.5, talking about over-the-top weddings. And kind of focused here on destination weddings. We think they're somewhat on the selfish side. You know, you might not be able to afford to go, but yet you feel a sense of obligation to your loved one getting married that's asking you to go. So you take all your savings and you go. And then you don't really get to take the vacation that you really wanted to take. Therefore, destination weddings, selfish. 1-800-283-1015. Kyle,
6: Sorry, guys.
1: Have you ever gone to a destination wedding?
9: No.
1: No? Would you go?
9: Nah.
1: Even if it was like your brother?
9: Oh, of course I would do that.
1: See, yeah. then
9: Well, if it's my brother, I'm going to be in the wedding. Well, I was already in his wedding.
1: But you still have to pay to go and do it, and maybe you wanted to go back to Poland and change light bulbs.
9: Now, there's an idea. A destination wedding in... What if he did a destination wedding in Poland?
1: Oh, he'd be okay with that.
9: I'd be okay with
6: that. My friend did a destination wedding in Italy and flew 200 people there.
1: Yeah. But he paid for it.
6: He paid for it.
9: Hey, he's Mr. Moneybags.
1: Yeah.
9: If my brother did a destination wedding, I would go. If my closest friends did it, I would go. If it was somebody who I wasn't super close with, didn't care about going to the wedding to begin with, no. Yeah. But again, you could make a trip out of it. Is it selfish of the person? Yes. Could you also make the most of the situation? Yes.
1: Do you have cousins?
6: You could.
9: I do have cousins.
1: Would you go to a cousin's destination wedding?
9: No.
1: No.
6: But not everybody can even take the extra days to make it a vacation, too. I mean, there's a lot of variables. You're assuming a lot about a friend.
1: Mm-hmm.
6: Even if it's like a best friend. Dom is in what could be Wrightstown, but it also could be Heightstown. I'm guessing it's...
1: I'm going to say Wrightstown.
9: Wrightstown, for sure.
14: Yeah, it is.
6: Okay, thank you.
14: Yeah. So, my fiance and I are about to get married, and, you know, there's no venues really that start under, like, $10,000 to $15,000 now. We looked into destination weddings, and, like, Hawaii has all-in packages for cheaper, and the flights aren't that expensive. So we kind of, I think it depends on where you're flying to. We also considered West Virginia.
1: Oh.
6: But that's, I mean, West Virginia, if you're going to have a destination wedding, EJ's a big fan of it because it's almost heaven, but at least it's
1: How did you know I was thinking that?
6: Because I know you, and I was thinking it too.
1: I was going through the lyrics in my head.
6: And the truth of the matter is...
1: Mountain Mama.
6: At least when you go to West Virginia, because Mark and I went to West Virginia for my son, my daughter-in-law's graduation. And the hotels, and I was like, this beautiful hotel is like $80 a night because... It's like such a cheap town. So if you're going to drag people to a destination, at least drag them to a cheap place, you know? Also, you can drive to West Virginia. Close. Yeah.
14: Right.
6: Exactly.
14: So,
6: I mean, it's...
14: But yeah,
6: it's
14: still, thanks.
6: Thank you ahead, for I'm being sorry. On, Dom. No, I was going to say, it's still a lot to ask of a friend, but at least you're not killing your friends. So, Dom, thank you so much.
1: We had a destination wedding. So we got married in Aston, Pennsylvania, and all my relatives are all in South Jersey, you know, Pleasantville, Absecon, Egg Harbor Township,
6: right.
1: Mays Landing.
6: Yes.
1: My dad rented a party bus, and they all took a bus from Mays Landing into Delaware County, Pennsylvania. That's kind of a destination wedding, isn't it?
6: That is a destination wedding. Absolutely. Well, think about how many people I invite from New York when I make weddings for my kids. They got to get in the car and come themselves. I should have provided a bus. I don't know why I didn't.
1: Apparently, and they all showed up wasted.
6: Oh, my God, yes.
1: That's the problem with those party buses.
6: All right, let's go to Dennis is in Tom's River. And his advice which should be heeded by all who listen, is what, Dennis?
0: Basically, you have a destination that you want to get married at badly. You go, you put the invite out, you say, listen, I'm having a wedding. I don't want no gifts from anyone. If you come and want to take a vacation when we have our wedding, feel welcome. If you don't worry about it.
6: Mm-hmm. And right.
0: I don't pay for your vacation, but you can be there for our wedding. Otherwise, we're going to have a party when we come back after the honeymoon. And we're going to have it at some park or somewhere or somebody's house, a big house. And then you can come then if you'd like. That's the end of it. The way things up between these places where you got to go today in the United States to pay for weddings, they're crazy. It's unbelievable the amount of money. And young children these days, young kids, I don't know.
6: It's true. It's true. My thing is, buy the wedding that you can afford. That's all. It's like anything else in life. Have the wedding you can afford, or let your parents pay for it. And let them pay what they can afford.
0: Whoa, let's not get crazy on that. The parents. Can I go off one topic?
6: So, please.
1: Yeah, go.
0: Okay, Judy and Dennis, years ago, you used to annoy the heck out of me. You're not Dennis, I know, so don't worry about it. But you used to annoy, you always put a button in, you wouldn't let people talk, blah, blah, blah, and you'd laugh. But I've grown to really like you over the years. Okay.
6: Aww.
0: And you have with you Eric Potts and this young man. Very good. Are you getting rid of this guy? I don't know why.
6: I'm getting rid of him really quickly. No. He's moving. First of all, that's very nice of you to say. I do grow on people. I'm like a virus.
1: A fungus.
6: Like a fungus. Thank you.
0: Yeah. Hey, one more thing. Your afternoon crew, I can't stand them. And your morning crew. That guy, he's got such an ego. He's the...
6: All right. Yeah. Unfortunately, Dennis, you're going to have to call management with those concerns. Because
9: it's also Eric Johnson, not Eric Potts, by the way.
1: Yes.
9: He mentioned you as
1: Eric
9: Potts.
1: That's why I'm EJ.
9: Yeah.
1: But anyway, maybe he was complaining to management because that's going to be my new role when I leave the show.
6: All right. New Jersey 101.5. It's 12:31. Oh, my gosh. Uh-oh. We got to take a break for the news. Here it is.
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31: A mega heat dome is set to hit the eastern half of the U.S. this week and last well into the July 4th weekend. Forecasters say two small heat domes will collide, making for one large one. That'll expand, they say, and intensify by midweek. Cities including Philadelphia, New York, Washington, and more could hit the triple digits. Tuesday is set to be a blockbuster day for the Supreme Court. Following a flurry of decisions on Monday, the court set to hand down rulings on two high-profile cases, birthright citizenship and transgender athlete bans. The high court will rule on a challenge to President Trump's executive order limiting birthright citizenship to children with at least one parent with citizenship or permanent legal status. The U.S. and Iran are halting attacks, with President Trump saying the two sides are heading back to the bargaining table. Trump posts that Iran requested the talks, which will take place Tuesday in Qatar. The latest wave of reciprocal attacks started with an Iranian drone strike on a Singapore ship in the Strait of Hormuz. I'm Scott Carr.
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25: New Jersey Chime Time, it's 12:33. Now, a check on New Jersey fast traffic.
4: We have overnight construction on the turnpike. The southbound car lanes closed down to 8A. Northbound truck lanes closed their entire length. There's also overnight work on the parkway northbound from exit 131 up to 135. Also overnight construction on 78 westbound between exits 48 and 43. Road work coming into New Jersey at the Outer Bridge crossing. Leaving New Jersey, one lane is closed at the Holland Tunnel. The lower level of the George Washington Bridge is closed. Stay alert for crews and equipment along the roadway, road work closures and projects to watch overnight. I'm Adam Walsky on New Jersey 101.5.
5: New Jersey 101.5 instant weather. A heat wave will be building up this week. In the meantime, dry and quiet weather overnight with a clear to partly cloudy sky, lows in the mid-60s, then turning hot and humid on Tuesday, partly sunny with a slight chance for an afternoon thunderstorm. Highs topping off in the upper 80s to lower 90s. Even hotter on Wednesday under hazy sunshine. It'll be dangerous heat, so seek time in the shade and stay hydrated as temperatures top off in the mid to upper 90s. I'm meteorologist Kai Erickson.
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0: Almost heaven. Welcome back. It is the Judy and EJ show. 1-800-283-1015 is the phone number if you want to hop aboard. Talking about destination weddings right now and whether or not you think those are selfish or are they something that you should go to. If it's someone in your family, are you more likely to head to the destination wedding? Or if it's your friend, is it easier to say, no thanks?
1: I think it'd be easier to say no to a cousin or a relative than it would be to a friend. I think it would be harder to say no to a friend.
0: Especially in my case, like my cousins are all way older than me. Now, granted, they're all married anyway, so it doesn't matter. But they're all older than I am.
1: It may close. Might depend on the destination, right? If it's a good destination, maybe you come around. But what if it's like West Virginia?
0: You know, I just realized I didn't even think of this. My brother kind of had a destination wedding because he got married in California. That's where he lives.
2: But did he expect people?
0: No.
2: You know what I mean?
0: Like a bunch of my family didn't end up going. A bunch. A lot of my cousins didn't end up going.
2: But he wasn't like mad about it. He was like, look, I'm doing this wedding. Whoever can come, great. Right. If you can't come, I totally understand. But that's not what a lot of people do.
0: Yeah.
2: It's usually like, he lived there.
0: Yes.
2: That's different. But it's usually like brides or we're going to Jamaica. And then if the maid of honor is like, well, I make $8 an hour. I can't do it. And she's like, well, then consider yourself the maid of dishonor.
1: Oh, man.
2: I was doing my Coolidge. What's her name?
1: Jennifer Coolidge.
2: Consider yourself.
1: That's pretty good.
2: The maid of dishonor. All right, let's go to Jackie in Jackson. Went to a destination wedding in Tuscany. Did you have to pay for it, Jackie?
6: Yes, I did. But I have to say, it was my sister and it was her daughter. But I have to say, my brother didn't go and she was not happy about it. And my brother could well afford it. But he felt that, you know, he didn't want to go. He didn't want to spend the money. And he just didn't want to go because he didn't want to spend the money. And, you know, it was his right. But let me tell you, it caused a rift. She was not happy about it. Yeah, she was not happy about it.
2: And that's the thing is like brides, and maybe I was one of these also. Brides think they're the only people in the entire world who ever got married. And it's so disgusting. And I'm trying to think I didn't really do this because like, I didn't really care. I was like an old maid and I was so happy somebody was marrying me. I was so desperate.
1: Oh, geez.
2: That I was just like, somebody marry me and mom, make me a wedding and whatever you could pay, fine. As a matter of fact, I look at my wedding album. I'm like, this is the most hideous flower arrangement in the entire world. But I think my parents did what they could afford at the time, you know? I didn't care. I didn't notice. Jackie, thank you so much.
1: Do you have a video of your wedding?
2: Of course.
1: I don't. I mean, we got married in 88, and I just didn't think to get a video. We got a photographer, plenty of photos. Didn't get it. I think I'm happy not having a video of my wedding.
2: I think that was like the first like few years they really started doing wedding videography.
1: Yeah.
2: Videography is what I was calling it. Yeah,
1: because I've seen myself at other weddings, and you know, you have a good time. You know, you take a cab or in the day. I tend to drink too much at weddings and act silly and foolish and dance terribly, and I don't want to see that. So I'm glad I don't have a video of my wedding.
2: Yeah, it's pretty embarrassing when I see how I was. I mean, I was such a freaking cheese ball at my wedding. It was disgusting. It really is. I don't like watching it.
1: You don't want to watch it. No.
2: We were so cheesy and stupid.
1: Yeah.
2: You know, when you're like, it's just all the obnoxious things about couples in love.
1: Yeah.
2: You know?
1: The majority of the video I do have, I don't think we got a video. My mom gave us a video camera like in the early 90s. And I just, when you had your first kid, you're like so into that first kid. I would take videos of my kid just laying down. I have all this video of Steve when he's like this little baby and a toddler. I have a little bit of Lindsay. You know how it is with that first kid? And then the second kid, well, where's the pictures in the video of me?
2: Well, you know what I do? Once we got to the fourth kid, we never even had a video camera.
1: Yeah.
2: So I just lie to JoJo, and every picture of Raymond as an infant, I just say that's
1: you. Say it's JoJo. That's great.
2: Like, JoJo, look how cute you were. And he's like, that looks so, I can't believe how much I look like Raymond as a baby. Like, whatever. We noticed the same thing. 1-800-283-101.5 is our phone number. The other thing about having, you know, the first kid as opposed to the second kid and those thereafter is, you know, Mary had outfits. Oh, my God. I'd go to the store, spend $100 on a baby outfit. Like, stupidity, you know? And then, of course, Raymond was my first boy. So it's like, wow, you know, you got to buy him cute little suits and ties, but like not as much as her. But even as a baby, he dressed like a little freaking dapper freaking Dan. He looked like a moron. Third kid, it was all hand-me-downs. Yeah. And by JoJo, I'm not
1: so
2: even
1: Rosalind
2: kidding.
1: Had Mary's hand-me-downs.
2: Mary's hand- yeah. And by JoJo, I didn't even care if it was for a girl or a boy.
1: Yeah.
2: Like when he was a baby, if I had like a pink onesie, I'd slap it on him. I don't care. 1-800, that might explain a lot about JoJo, by the way.
1: I'm glad you said that.
2: 1-800-283-101.5 is our phone number. So destination weddings are all the rage, and they're all for like some bride with stars in her eyes to have a picture behind her of, well, to have a picture with like palm trees behind her and blue water. And it's like, in 10 years from now, you're going to be saying the same thing EJ and I are saying, which is like, I don't even want to look at these pictures. We look so stupid. But yeah, and I look at my wedding album sometimes, and even that is a little, the photos are a little weird, but the wedding video is like cheese fat.
1: I'm so glad we didn't have, do you ever look pictures of yourself when you were young, let's say 20-something, and then maybe you look pictures of yourself when you're like 40-something and think, man, I didn't really look that good when I was 20, but you look better when you're 40, you know what I mean?
2: No, I was the opposite, and
1: really?
2: I cry every day.
1: Like I had this big, thick, black hair, you know what I mean? And
2: I was hot when I was 22.
1: Okay.
2: 32. And I didn't start getting unhot really until I was 42. And then I hit the wall.
1: Well, I don't know. I still think that wall is miles away from you.
2: Oh, I love you. Thank you. No, I'm one of those people that cries when I look at pictures of the past because I'm like so depressed.
1: Oh, it's not melancholy. It's just, oh my God, what happened to me?
2: What happened to me? It's a nightmare. 1-800. Here, I want to show you this picture that I keep on my desk in my office.
1: Yeah.
2: This is me and Mary. This is my first baby.
1: Oh, that's a great shot.
2: And she was like two.
1: And yeah, and look like, how hip you look.
2: And I was like,
1: you look like a rock and roll star.
2: Yeah. And now I'm like, what? Sad. What do you call that? Muted trombone.
1: Wah, wah.
2: Look at
1: is that Mary?
2: Yeah.
1: I don't recall the curly hair. No.
2: Oh, you didn't know her since she's married.
1: Oh, no. She
2: covers her hair. Oh, her hair is like an afro. She
1: oh, it is?
2: Actual.
1: Was it like that years ago? Did she ever straighten it?
2: She was born with an afro.
1: Oh.
2: Broke every comb in my house.
1: Oh.
2: Whenever, what's his name calls from, what's his name?
1: Oh, I see. When I see the straight hair, she's wearing.
2: I don't even want to say his name because I don't want to make him feel bad.
1: Right.
2: He's always like, how much African are you?
1: Yeah.
2: I want to show you my daughter's hair and see whose hair is curlier, my kids or yours. She has like black hair.
1: Yeah.
2: So her happiest thing was once she got married, started covering her hair because you know it's straight.
1: So I've only seen her since she's been married, I guess, because I always remember her with straight hair.
2: No, you don't remember her when she was a little girl.
1: No.
2: It was a nightmare. Remember when kids used to get lice in school?
1: Yes.
2: Thank God she never got that because I would have had to shave her head. You can't get a comb through that
1: hair. It was a hostile environment for the lice.
2: Oh my God. But you don't remember, I had it also. My hair was a freaking
1: nightmare. I know about your curly hair, yes.
2: And my dad, oh my God, we were all. Anyway. We got to take a break. I don't know how this came up. 1-800-283-101.5. Why are you having a destination wedding? Why are you torturing everybody in your family and your friends? 1248. 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
8: 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Remember when? Country music legend Alan Jackson wrapping up his touring career with an emotional farewell concert at Nashville's Nissan Stadium after a weather delay, Jackson thanking fans for supporting him through a

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7: Here's New Jersey Fast Traffic.
8: We have overnight construction on the turnpike. The southbound car lanes closed down to 8A. Northbound truck lanes closed their entire length. There's also overnight work on the parkway northbound from exit 131 up to 135. Also overnight construction on 78 westbound between exits 48 and 43. Road work coming into New Jersey at the Outer Bridge crossing. Leaving New Jersey, one lane is closed at the Holland Tunnel. The lower level of the George Washington Bridge is closed. Stay alert for crews and equipment along the roadway, road work closures and projects to watch overnight. I'm Adam Walsky on New Jersey 101.5.
9: New Jersey 101.5 instant weather. Clear to partly cloudy overnight, lows in the mid-60s, then heating up on Tuesday with clouds and sunshine, which may lead to a spotty afternoon thunderstorm. Highs in the upper 80s to lower 90s. That warming trend continues into Wednesday as the heat dome expands across the area. Hazy sunshine, highs in the mid to upper 90s, feeling more like it's 105 in the afternoon. The heat wave will continue through at least the end of the week. I'm meteorologist Kai Erickson.
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11: 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Having a great time at the Steel Pier in Atlantic City. Nice day on the boardwalk, Kyle. You're just out there taking in the rays.
12: I'll tell you what, I walked over to like the beach entrance, and we've made mention before about how this is a free beach and you don't have to pay to get on. It's still a little weird that I could have just walked on the beach if I wanted to.
11: Yeah.
12: I mean, it's great. It's,
11: oh,
12: it's
11: there's nobody checking you out.
12: It's such a perk that I feel like isn't talked about enough. If you want to go to a free beach, Atlantic City.
11: Right.
12: Free beach.
11: Enjoy the free beach. And then after 2 o'clock today, the Steel Pier will be opening. And you can check in, check out the entire view of Absecon Island, the island that Atlantic City is on, and look over toward the mainland and look out toward the sea. And I'm looking forward to doing that later on today. Maybe a helicopter ride, too. 1-800-283-101.5, Friday game hour. And Seth in Monroe. Seth, you're on New Jersey 101.5.
13: Hey, how you doing, guys? And welcome back, Dennis.
11: Oh, well, Dennis is off to the side right now, but he's waving. He's riding his bike away.
13: Okay,
11: goodbye,
13: okay.
11: Dennis. Goodbye. Nice seeing you. Thanks for stopping by. Seth says hello. There he goes.
12: All right, Seth, you ready for your question here?
13: I know Dennis a long time. Yeah.
12: You ready? Let's do it. All right. You're breaking up a little bit, Seth, but I'm going to trust you're going to be fine.

0: after I ask you this question. Here we go. Which famous beauty pageant began in Atlantic City back in 1921? Is that Miss Teen USA, Miss Universe, Miss America, or Miss USA? Now, if you're having a little bit of trouble with this one, Seth, we can do a 50-50. We can eliminate two of the answers.
1: I think I'm good.
0: All right, let's
2: hear it.
0: Go
2: ahead.
1: Miss America.
0: That's correct.
3: Yes.
0: Well done. Yes, sir.
2: Very good.
0: Yes. Good on you, Seth.
3: The
0: good
3: question,
0: answer.
3: You got the 80 tickets to Steel Pier. Well, there goes the tram car. Look at that.
0: Watch out. You might get
3: I'm it. Well out of the way. I'm seated and off to the side, not like last year. You know, the tram car riders in Atlantic City, more skilled than the Wildwood ones.
0: And the drivers, yeah.
3: Oh, here comes another one.
0: Yeah.
3: They're all over the place today.
0: And they're dodging people left and right. No problem.
3: Sadly,
0: no, they're not stopped in the middle of the boardwalk.
3: Sadly, I was almost hit by a bike, though. So I haven't gotten past that yet. But everything with the tram cars here is going
0: very
3: smoothly.
0: Make sure you get home safe today.
3: Oh, I'll be very careful. I have to drive up to Langhorne today. Let's go to, I don't know who we're going to next.
0: Mike, we are frozen screening.
4: No problem. We're going to Elizabeth in Jackson. You're on New Jersey, what a 1.5.
3: Hey, Elizabeth in Jackson, how are you?
5: Good. How are you doing?
3: We're good. We're on the boardwalk. We're not inside a windowless studio today. We're in the open air in front of Hard Rock and in front of Steel Pier. So it's a good day.
5: Yes, definitely.
3: Have you been to Atlantic City recently?
5: Yeah, about 3 weeks ago, I guess.
3: Okay. Where were you in Atlantic City?
5: I don't know. Tropicana. There you go.
3: Oh,
5: Tropicana.
3: Okay. Yeah, right down the other end of the boardwalk. Are you ready for your question?
5: Yeah.
3: All right. It's another Monopoly question. Have you ever played Monopoly?
5: Yes.
3: Okay, here we go. Which of these is not an actual Atlantic City Monopoly property? Is it A, Ventnor Avenue, B, Marvin Gardens, C, Boardwalk, or D, Broadway Avenue? What do you think?
5: What was the first one you said?
3: Okay, we're saying not an actual boardwalk property. I'll give them to you one more time. Ventnor Avenue is A, Ventnor Avenue, B, Marvin Gardens, C, Boardwalk, or D, Broadway Avenue.
5: So you want to know what is not in Monopoly?
3: Not in Monopoly. Correct.
5: All right, well, give me a 50-50, please.
0: Okay.
3: All right, Kyle, you want to help her with the
0: 50-50? I'm going to eliminate two of the answers here for you.
5: Okay.
0: We're going to eliminate Marvin Gardens and Ventnor Avenue. That leaves you with Broadway Avenue and Boardwalk.
5: Broadway Avenue.
3: Are you sure? Is that your final answer?
5: Yeah.
3: All right, you got it. Congratulations.
5: Thank you.
3: Well done. Congratulations. And congratulations to all of this hour's winners that won 80 tickets to the Steel Pier to enjoy all the rides. Kyle, have you ever seen a show in Atlantic City before?
0: I have, believe
3: you
0: it.
3: You have?
0: Yes,
3: I want to hear about that. We want to hear about your shows that you've seen in Atlantic City. I saw a classic band and an oldies band and somebody that was very contemporary in the 80s, one of the most popular audiences. One of the most popular performers of the 80s. There have been so many shows here. We're going to talk about them next hour on New Jersey 101.5.
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34: President Trump says the U.S. and Iran will renew peace talks as both sides appear to step back from waves of attacks. Trump posted that Iran requested the talks taking place Tuesday in Qatar. The latest wave of reciprocal attacks started with an Iranian drone strike on a Singapore ship traveling through the Strait of Hormuz, which led the U.S. military to carry out retaliatory attacks against Iran. Over the weekend, Iran targeted U.S. allies across the Persian Gulf and again claimed it had control over the strait. A mega heat dome will impact millions in the eastern half of the U.S. this week. Details from Scott Carr.
0: The effects of the heat dome are expected to last well into the July 4th weekend. Forecasters say two smaller heat domes will collide, making for one large one that'll expand and intensify by midweek. Several East Coast cities, including Philadelphia, New York, Washington, D.C., and others could hit the triple digits. And the news gets worse. The mega heat dome could spark tropical storm development near the southern U.S. in the Atlantic and the Gulf. I'm Scott Carr.
34: Progressive and socialist Democrats are hoping to continue their winning streak in Colorado's primaries Tuesday. In the governor's primary, Democratic Senator Michael Bennett's facing off against the state's attorney general, Phil Weiser, who's positioned himself to the left of Bennett. In the Senate race, incumbent John Hickenlooper is in a tight race with progressive state Senator Julie Gonzalez. 15-term Democratic Congresswoman Diana DeGette is facing a stiff challenge from socialist Melek Kiros, who campaigned as a Palestinian supporter. Colorado's the only state holding Democratic and Republican primaries on Tuesday. President Trump has signed an executive order giving drivers more rights to repair their own vehicles. The right to repair order gives independent repair shops and home mechanics access to dealer-level diagnostic data and repair tools. Reports say American automakers were pushing the Trump administration to restrict access to their proprietary software. I'm Tammy Trujillo.
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33: Now, here comes New Jersey Fast Traffic.
10: We have overnight construction on the turnpike. The southbound car lanes closed down to 8A. Northbound truck lanes closed their entire length. There's also overnight work on the parkway northbound from exit 131 up to 135. Also overnight construction on 78 westbound between exits 48 and 43. Road work coming into New Jersey at the Outer Bridge crossing. Leaving New Jersey, one lane is closed at the Holland Tunnel. The lower level of the George Washington Bridge is closed. Stay alert for crews and equipment along the roadway, road work, closures, and projects to watch overnight. I'm Adam Walsky on New Jersey 101.5.
11: New Jersey 101.5 instant weather. Dry and quiet weather overnight with a mainly clear sky. Lows dipping into the mid-60s, then heating up tomorrow with clouds and sunshine. An afternoon thunderstorm in spots with highs in the upper 80s to lower 90s. Hazy sunshine, hot and humid as the heat wave intensifies Wednesday. Highs into the mid and upper 90s. The heat wave will last through late this week with highs in the upper 90s to over 100 degrees through at least Friday. I'm meteorologist Kai Erickson.
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2: 110, and we are, Judy and EJ, let me tell you something. We are the best in the business. Plus, we've got Kyle.
9: Hello.
2: Or as they'd like to say on the announcements, with Kyle.
9: Yep.
2: By the way, you guys, I don't know if you noticed, it's a tad humid out there.
9: It's humid, and it's only going to get humider.
2: You've noticed that, huh?
9: It's going to get humider as the week goes on.
2: Well, I tell you what, this is a perfect day. We talked about this like a month ago when we had like our first hot day.
9: Yeah.
2: This is a perfect day to ask people like, what do you do to keep cool? Especially, and I'm talking about whether you spend your day indoors or outdoors. Like, there are some people who will just today or for the next few days, however long the heat wave will last, make sure they stay in the air conditioning. Then there are some people who go, I go to the beach because it's breezy. I'll jump in the ocean. But of course, I can't do that on a work day. So I just stay inside.
9: Yeah.
2: There are other people, they will actually turn on the sprinklers.
9: Oh.
2: You know? Adults who turn on the sprinklers.
9: Some even open the fire hydrants.
2: Open the fire hydrants. Or, wait, what did you guys used to call it? I think there was a South Jersey term for it, Dennis used to say.
9: We always called it a fire hydrant on our street.
2: You're kidding.
9: Didn't some call it a fire plug?
2: They used to call it a plug.
9: I never called it that.
2: And in Brooklyn, they call it a pump.
9: Oh.
2: Like, I got a ticket, I parked at the pump. I'm like, what the hell is a pump?
9: You're not supposed to park at the pump.
2: You don't park at the pump.
9: No.
2: But anyway, my daughter lived in a house where she had no driveway in Brooklyn, and the only spot in front of her house was a pump. So she used to say, just park at the pump.
9: In front of it.
2: And I go, where did I raise you that you're parking at the pump? She goes, Ma, this is New York.
9: Yeah.
2: There's no such thing as
9: being. But if there's a fire, they're going to break the windows and run a hose through the car.
2: You know what? You take that chance. And also, you know how many $200 tickets they got?
9: Oh, too many.
2: But sometimes you have little babies, three little babies. It's nighttime. It's winter. You come home. There's no parking. You're parking at the pump.
9: Right.
2: All right. But anyway, so how do you stay cool in weather like this? 1-800-283-101.5 is our phone number. And I'm talking about if you are one of these people who gets really, really like, oh my God, I got to be cool. Then you're not leaving your house. I'm talking about the people who don't have a pool in the backyard or don't have a sprinkler system. Then what do? I know in the olden days, I've heard from people who lived in the city whose parents used to let them open the basement windows. They would put the hose in and fill the basement up with water.
9: Yeah, I heard about that from you for the first time.
2: Because they were really, really desperate.
9: Yeah, I would have to say, we didn't have air conditioning until, I don't know, maybe late 60s, early 70s. My parents still had a fan, and the fan would like draw a breeze through the house, you know, like a draft, and that's how we kept cool. And I don't know how we got by without the air conditioning. I mean, they didn't put it in probably until the early 70s. And what a difference in the world that made. We felt like we were wealthy then when we finally got air conditioning.
2: I tell you what, that is probably, if you have to say, like, what do you love about modern technology? That might be the most important cooling in general, you know, for refrigerator, air conditioning.
9: Right.
2: Important invention of the last 500 years.
9: Do you remember those really hot days we had in April? It was like around 90 in April, and then it got really cold and freezing again. That's why we lost a lot of crops here in New Jersey.
2: Right.
9: We didn't turn the air conditioner on, and we figured it was April, and it was just so hot. You know, up on the second floor of the house, it always gets hotter if you don't have. And I could not sleep that night, and I was just so miserable and so hot. And I'm thinking, well, you know, there was a time when people didn't have air conditioning, and maybe we've gotten wussified, and you know we can't deal with the heat.
2: Yeah, it's so true though, because granted, we lived near the ocean in the summer in Bradley Beach, but my grandma didn't. We lived with my grandma; she didn't have air conditioning. She did have one window unit in my uncle's room, and because we lived with like all aunts and uncles live in this house. And we all used to like, please, can I sleep in your room? Please, please, please. But mostly we would just take it. And here's another way we would keep cool, and people still do, take a shower, get into bed wet. 1-800-283-101.5. Somebody on our app chat is saying some would fill up a dumpster. We forgot about the people.
9: Dumpster diving in Philadelphia.
2: A dumpster, fill up a dumpster
9: pool
2: with water.
9: Yeah.
2: You know, and speaking of spoiled today, EJ, you can really go to Walmart and buy any kind of a pool, whether it's one of those plastic little baby pools that you fill with a hose, or they even have those ones that are like above ground and have a filter, like they look legit.
9: Yeah.
2: So that, there's no way you can't come up with a way to keep cool.
9: Well, there are people that have gone to the supermarket and just hung out like in the frozen food section just to keep cool. People have done that in the past.
2: Yeah.
9: Just to get relief.
2: 100%. 1-800-283-101.5 is our phone number. Somebody made fun of me the other day because, like, Judy, you have taken that expression 100% and really run with it, because that's all I said.
9: You were saying it 20 years ago.
2: I know. And you know what I get mad about? That Craig Carton says it. And I think he thinks he, like, made it up, and he took it from me.
9: Do you know the red 100 emoji?
2: Yes.
9: When that first came out, I thought of you immediately.
2: No, you promise?
9: Every time I type that 100 emoji, I think of you.
2: It's me. My father
9: said it. That's your emoji.
2: I'm sorry. It's my emoji. Nobody else can use it. Well, patent pending.
9: 100%.
2: You could pay me a little, I don't know, commission. 1-800-283-101.5 royalty. How do people get cool in this day and age? Do you buy a little baby pool, adults sitting in baby pools? Hey, nothing to be ashamed of. I've done it in my life. Put the sprinklers on, let it spray on you. I know people who even have fans in their backyard.
9: Yeah. Oh, I've been, my buddy that has the tiki bar in his backyard, he would have, he'd get a tent and put the tent in his backyard, and then he would put one of the, it was a fan, but it was an air conditioner. It was an outdoor air conditioner fan that I guess they have for outdoor events this time of year.
2: I know, but can I just say something? I've seen these.
9: Yes.
2: And at the end of the day, you walk into one of those, you look around and go, okay, why don't we just go inside?
9: Right. Well, again, if it's an outdoor event and you're there for an event.
2: I know, but build a tiki bar in your den.
9: Right.
2: Because you really want to be inside.
9: They call it an outdoor air conditioner, which seems like an... I have relatives that live in Phoenix and Scottsdale, and this time of year, they look at it as wintertime. As vital as the heat is here as it was like over this winter, especially with the icebergs we had this year, this is the total opposite of that. But people would, they don't go outside this time of year in certain parts of the country. Florida, they
2: don't.
9: Summer is like winter to them.
2: It's funny because we spent a week in Florida in the summertime once 4 or 5 years ago. I forget why we did this, Mark, and maybe 10 years ago. And I remember thinking, this is the worst idea in the world. I was thinking, big deal. We'll be on the beach. We'll be by the pool. Who cares? But it is not for the faint of heart.
9: You know, we went on a tubing trip on the Delaware a few years ago over at Point Pleasant, Pennsylvania. And it was a hot day. And I thought, this is the perfect day to be tubing. You're sitting in the water in an inner tube. But it was not a good idea because, I mean, your tushy's in the water and you're floating on this tube. But it was so hot. And because we're like, there's no shade.
2: And
9: you have to stop to get in. And it almost feels like you're tubing for recreation. But you're actually jumping in the water because you want to survive the trip.
2: Yeah.
9: So
2: it's
9: hot.
2: It's so true. You just reminded me that, like, in Texas or wherever, they have to drop you that big old ice truck in the summer. You can't go in your... If you have a pool, you need to have ice put in it.
9: Oh, because the water gets too hot.
2: Yeah.
9: Oh.
2: So people only use their pools. Either they only use pools when it's, like, temperate, or in the summer, they have to hire a freaking ice truck.
9: Pull it
2: and it's
9: off.
2: Expensive.
9: Yeah.
2: 1-800-283-101.5 is our number. So how do you stay cool in weather like this, especially if you work outside? What are those guys doing? You know, I had a roof put on last week. They thought it wasn't this week. I don't know what they would do. 119 here's New Jersey.
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33: Now, a check on New Jersey fast traffic.
10: We have overnight construction on the turnpike. The southbound car lanes closed down to 8A. Northbound truck lanes closed their entire length. There's also overnight work on the parkway northbound from exit 131 up to 135. Also overnight construction on 78 westbound between exits 48 and 43. Road work coming into New Jersey at the Outer Bridge crossing. Leaving New Jersey, one lane is closed at the Holland Tunnel. The lower level of the George Washington Bridge is closed. Stay alert for crews and equipment along the roadway, road work closures and projects to watch overnight. I'm Adam Walsky on New Jersey 101.5.
11: New Jersey 101.5 instant weather. A heat wave will be building up this week. In the meantime, dry and quiet weather overnight with a clear to partly cloudy sky, lows in the mid-60s, then turning hot and humid on Tuesday, partly sunny with a slight chance for an afternoon thunderstorm. Highs topping off in the upper 80s to lower 90s. Even hotter on Wednesday under hazy sunshine. It'll be dangerous heat, so seek time in the shade and stay hydrated as temperatures top off in the mid to upper 90s. I'm meteorologist Kai Erickson.
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9: Oh, you're playing the Bad Breath song. I just died in your arms tonight. It must have been something you ate.
2: I don't know. Guys, I need
0: my favorite
2: joke. More clarity.

0: He died from the bad breath.
1: Guys are so stupid.
0: You ever deal with that? I mean,
2: yeah, like, bad breath's bad.
0: Well, I mean, if you're in a romantic moment.
2: Oh, yeah.
0: And there's off-putting bad breath.
2: It's not good.
1: Guys, listen.
2: It's a turn-off, yeah, some would say.
0: Oh, my God.
1: That's what's so good about being in a long-term relationship, too. Because let's say you're, like, with your boyfriend or girlfriend or husband or wife or whatever, and, like, they ate something that was... I could be like, hey, dude, can you go brush your teeth? You know what I mean?
0: You could just be really honest.
1: Yeah. Like, if you're with somebody new,
0: yeah,
1: you're probably like, oh, God, I guess I could never call this person again.
0: Right.
1: Right?
0: Yeah.
1: Okay. We're talking about how you keep cool.
0: Oh, wait. I just died in your arms tonight. It must have been something you ate.
1: I don't know what to tell you.
0: I'm sure people can relate. I died in your arms tonight.
1: Okay, but what does that have to do with keeping cool? You ate. So confused.
0: See, I can do anything I want now because I'm being kicked off the show, so I don't care anymore.
1: EJ, you're not being kicked off the show. No, but you were kicked off the show.
0: But I still have another week here. I get to be on with you till the 9th.
1: Well, that remains to be seen, actually.
0: I keep making up stupid songs.
2: I like this one.
0: Yeah, I'm glad. Can I reset the topic? We really should reset the topic every time we come out of a break.
1: You do the break,
0: you reset the topic, you keep the listeners engaged. 1-800-283-101.5.
2: Just get there before the next course.
0: Shouldn't be doing bad jokes that are diversions from the topic.
2: Get there before the next course.
0: An extreme heat watch is in effect as heat index values are going to go to 100 to 105 through right into July 4th weekend. Hotter than July. So when Jersey turns into an oven, what's your go-to way to beat the heat? 1-800-283-101.5.
2: Oh,
1: somebody in our
0: I just died in your arms tonight.
1: Ladies and gentlemen,
0: must have been something you ate.
1: Bad ratings for June 29th will be attributed to Eric Dotson and Kyle Forsini.
0: I'm done. Something you ate.
1: So, guys.
0: Yeah.
1: Somebody here on our app chat wrote something very interesting that I want to share with you.
0: All right. Please share.
1: Okay. This person said, I used to cover myself in olive oil.
0: Oh.
1: Works what? Really well. Can you explain what? That?
0: That sounds like a kinky thing.
1: Mac Daddy in Cream Ridge. If you could call in or maybe add what?
0: Yeah, I'm not saying anything else because I'll get in trouble. You'll get mad at me.
1: Is it about the name?
0: Mac Daddy, Cream Ridge, olive oil. It's all very weird.
1: Oh, my God. It's we fired him. Kyle, we fired him 2 weeks too late.
2: I don't know what's happening, but I kind of like it. I'm a supporter of just go off the rails. That's funny. Sure, there are times where things need to be more serious, but, I mean, we got 2 weeks left of this bad boy. Just do whatever the heck we want.
1: Let's just destroy it.
2: Yeah, we might as well. It's not coming back.
0: Well, that's your ultimate plan. You've been trying to destroy it from within for many years.
2: Well, now I'm going down with the ship.
0: No, you got me out of the way, and now, you know, the old man's coming back.
1: Yeah. You know who else we got out of the way?
0: Oh, who?
1: The lead singer of Matchbox 20.
0: That's did you hear about that?
1: I did.
0: Rob Thomas, leader of Matchbox 20, fired.
2: No. That was Philly's manager, Rob Thompson.
0: Oh,
1: shoot. Why? They didn't like that song you did with Santana?
2: Not enough, apparently.
1: Damn, I love that song. Shoot.
0: Shall we go to Mario?
1: Let's do that. Mario in New Brunswick. I feel better now, guys, by the way.
0: Well, we don't have much time, though. Mario's got to be quick.
2: Yeah, it's all
3: right. Hey, it's me, Mario.
1: It's all right.
3: Welcome to the beauty. Judy. How you doing, guys?
2: Good, Mario.
1: Great.
4: Hello?
3: EJ, how do you think you can follow Dennis, bro?
0: Follow Dennis. I mean,
3: I'm just saying, it's like trying to follow a great, like, Rocky Bay.
0: It's
3: they
0: like,
3: go in, they unalive the room. I'm just saying.
0: It's like hard. David Lee Roth following Howard Stern. Like, didn't work out.
3: Exactly. But, dude, I'm telling you, I like you, bro. Like, you're the kind of guy I want to go to the bar with. Because we're not going to get into a fight. We're going to pick a bunch of pretty girls like Jen, like Judy, and we're going to have a good time. You know what I'm saying?
0: Anyway, looking forward to it.
3: When I was a kid, we used to put on the fire hydrant and run around the fire hydrant in the streets. They don't do that no more. I'm old now, you know, but like, I don't see it no more. But like, that's what it was back in the cities in York, Irvington. So that's all I wanted to say. Thank you, guys.
0: Aww. Good to hear from you, Mario. Thanks for the support.
1: Sounds so cute, doesn't he?
0: He wants to have a beer with me.
1: Let's take a quick break, guys. We'll do that. We'll come back. We'll regroup. And it's all going to be good on the Judy and EJ Show after this.
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7: The Supreme Court is waiting until the last Tuesday in June to release its biggest rulings. The court set to hand down rulings on two high-profile cases, birthright citizenship and transgender athlete bans. A ruling's expected on a challenge to President Trump's executive order limiting birthright citizenship to children with at least one parent with citizenship or permanent legal status. Another decision will be on the legality of states banning transgender athletes from competing in girls' and women's school sports. A dangerous record-smashing heat dome's expected to cover about 230 million Americans in the eastern half of the country this week. Temperatures in the 90s are spreading across the Midwest and will reach the East Coast by midweek. And forecasters say tens of millions will suffer feels-like temperatures of up to 110. President Trump says the U.S. and Iran are headed back to the bargaining table as both sides appear to be stepping back from waves of attacks. Trump posts that Iran requested the talks, which will take place Tuesday in Qatar. I'm Scott Carr.
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25: Here's New Jersey fast traffic.
26: We have overnight construction on the turnpike. The southbound car lanes closed down to 8A. Northbound truck lanes closed their entire length. There's also overnight work on the parkway northbound from exit 131 up to 135. Also overnight construction on 78 westbound between exits 48 and 43. Road work coming into New Jersey at the Outer Bridge crossing. Leaving New Jersey, one lane is closed at the Holland Tunnel. The lower level of the George Washington Bridge is closed. Stay alert for crews and equipment along the roadway, road work closures and projects to watch overnight. I'm Adam Walsky on New Jersey 101.5.
27: New Jersey 101.5 instant weather. Clear to partly cloudy overnight, lows in the mid-60s, then heating up on Tuesday with clouds and sunshine, which may lead to a spotty afternoon thunderstorm. Highs in the upper 80s to lower 90s. That warming trend continues into Wednesday as the heat dome expands across the area. Hazy sunshine, highs in the mid to upper 90s, feeling more like it's 105 in the afternoon. The heat wave will continue through at least the end of the week. I'm meteorologist Kai Erickson.
24: 69 degrees across New Jersey.
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0: Great song for a hot summer day. The sun is shining. Tom Petty on New Jersey 101.5. What's your all-time favorite Jersey spot to cool off when it's just too hot to be outside? Maybe it's just staying at home, or maybe you're going to a pool. We're going to a pool. We have a neighbor, Judy, who invited us over for the 4th of July. I think I'll be okay with that, just hanging out in the water with a cold drink in my hand.
1: I won't be here, but you guys have the best time.
0: You won't be here?
1: Have the greatest time.
0: You won't be here on the 4th of July?
1: No.
0: No, you're going away?
1: I'm going to spend the weekend with my daughter.
0: Nice.
1: But you guys have the best time. I'll give you the key.
0: All right. We could hang out at your house in your pool. We could stay there for the weekend.
1: 100%. 100%.
0: Will anybody else be there?
1: JoJo.
0: Okay.
1: You guys will have the best time.
0: Will you be a gracious host?
1: No. If by gracious host you mean, hi, my parents aren't home, then yes, he's very great.
0: All right.
1: No, he would actually be probably, no, you. Well, I don't see him. I don't even see him.
0: Would he be like our bartender and bring us cold drinks?
1: Yes, he would absolutely.
0: Okay.
1: Any drink you want.
0: With a swizzle stick?
1: He doesn't even know what a drink is.
0: Okay.
1: All right. So we're talking about how people keep cool this time of year. And, you know, I got this weird app chat. You guys are going to have to help me decipher.
0: That's Kyle's department.
1: Okay, so I mentioned before that in Texas, it gets so hot that people can't go in their pools in the summer because it's like boiling.
0: Yeah.
1: So they either don't go in or they have like ice trucks come and dump ice in the pool.
0: It's going to have to be a lot of ice.
1: But I guess there are also cooling units, which I didn't know about. But anyway, so he says, Judy, did you have, well, they're not ice cubes, EJ. It's like a big block of, they're these like huge blocks of ice as big as like the trailer.
0: Oh, how? I didn't know that.
1: Not only that, somebody once called us and said they did that for a living. Somebody called into the show once when Dennis was on the air with me.
0: Yes.
1: And said, he goes, you don't even understand. He goes, I started doing it from here. Like he would just go to the Texas for the summer and do it. He goes, and then I moved to Texas because he said it was such a lucrative business.
0: Huh.
1: Because it's very, very expensive to put a cooling unit apparently, but
0: yes,
1: the ice would last or the cool water right. would last like a few days. So it was like, and it's the cheapest thing, ice.
0: So a modern day ice man, because before refrigeration, there used to be a dude that would go to houses delivering ice.
1: Is that crazy?
0: That is crazy.
1: So anyway, somebody writes, Judy, did you have cooling units for pools that would keep the rules 70 to 60 all year round? Does this person just have something wrong with them? That's pretty ghetto. Throwing a in the pool. What is it, a giant rescue? I'm sorry, I love you, but I've never heard of it.
2: Now, who sent this?
1: Steven in Palm Coast.
0: Hmm.
1: I don't know what he's trying to say.
2: Now, also, he may not know English.
1: Maybe that's what it is. Okay, Marie in Lodi says, I grew up in the projects of Manhattan, lived on the 8th floor, no AC. I put ice in a bowl with cold water, dipped a washcloth in, and laid on the floor in front of the fan. It worked and I could sleep.
0: Hmm. Yeah, I guess you could do that. You could put like something, a wet towel in the refrigerator or maybe put it in the freezer before the point of freezing, drape it over a fan, right? And then it just blows cool air out?
1: Yeah. Yeah. I even think of that. Kim says she retired from teaching in 2018 after 38 years and never had air conditioning. We were used to it and really appreciated going home to AC. Now, I have a question for you. Do all schools in New Jersey have no AC?
0: I mean,
2: No.
0: I was in school a long time ago. We did not have air conditioning.
2: My middle school had air conditioning. My high school did not.
1: Interesting.
2: Now, the high school that I went to has been renovated and has had a whole parts of the building added and a bunch of different things have gone into that. So I would assume... Yeah. They probably have it now.
0: I would think all schools have air conditioning now.
2: They did not as of whenever I graduated, 8-9 years ago.
1: Because how are you going to do it like a school, like my high school, Asbury Park High School, the building was 100 years old when I went there.
2: Yeah, yeah. Same with the one that went to.
0: Well, they can retrofit things. I mean, can't they? I know where I went to school, they had radiators or radiators or something. How do you say it? Radiator. But obviously there's no ducting with that. It's not forced air or anything, but they sometimes they'll put their ducts in, you know, they'll retrofit it and they'll put it below the ceiling or you know, alongside the wall.
1: Right.
0: So I'm sure they've done that with older schools.
1: Yeah, but you know, it kind of doesn't make sense because how long do you need AC when you're in school? A month?
0: Maybe a few weeks in
2: June. And the very beginning of the year, September, sometimes it's still hot, but it's true. The beginning of the year, or the majority of the time you're in school, it's cold. You know, you're going during the winter, spring, fall.
1: And then And that's a lot of taxpayers' money to make kids who are already freaking prince and princesses comfortable for like 3 weeks.
2: EJ, you mentioned this earlier about not having AC. Like, did it wussify us to now, you know, have it? And now when you don't have it, you feel lost without it.
0: Well, yeah, our tolerance level has changed.
2: Is it just, I guess, what you don't know doesn't hurt you? Yeah. Growing up, you didn't have it, so you didn't think anything of it. Right. Allie's grandparents, when we were there, they have an apartment they've lived in 50 years. They don't have AC. Her mom,
1: again,
2: you know, they grew up without it.
1: I once again refer back to my grandfather, who used to carry a rag full of schnott in his pocket, did all men of the age.
3: Yeah.
1: And now we have tissues.
3: Right.
1: Yeah, we throw them away.
3: Yeah.
1: Now, did you know when you were walking around with schnots in your pocket that it was disgusting? No, because there was no other choice.
2: When was the tissue invented?
1: So it had to be in the 40s because my grandfather was in the handkerchief business, as were a lot of men in the at the time.
2: Hmm.
1: And they manufactured and then imported handkerchiefs from overseas. And my grandfather was very wealthy. And then one day, like a lot of other things, invention came in and broke his business. The same way the internet broke a lot of businesses. The same way AI will break a lot of businesses. And then people want to make all kinds of laws to stop progress from happening.
3: Right.
1: So guess what happened? My grandpa tried to hang on to his handkerchief business. There were still gentlemen occasionally who wanted handkerchiefs. But for the most part, Kleenex killed my grandpa. Oh, well. He went and pivoted. You know what I mean?
0: It's the natural order of things.
1: Exactly. But today people go, well, I need to sue somebody because Kleenex is very mean. And they're a company. And they ruined me. This is exactly what we have today. People don't understand. S happens and then you die. 1-800-283. Eventually, my grandpa did die, interestingly.
2: By Kleenex.
1: What?
2: By Kleenex. You said it killed your grandpa.
1: Death by Kleenex.
2: Yes.
1: 100%. 1-800-283. And the funny thing is what my father always tells me when it first came out, when Kleenex first came out, my grandpa, just like any old person, was like, who's going to want to blow in this flimsy thing? It's going to fall apart. You can never offer one to a lady because you're not like carrying them around with you. It's in this big box.
3: Yeah.
1: Like, And it's going to make a mess all over the place. Like, this is not going to catch on.
0: I've thought about that in some movies you see when women start crying in old movies, men take their handkerchief out and give it to the lady. I think, oh my God, I hope he hasn't used that handkerchief. It's not bad enough. I'm crying. Now I'm crying with whatever you left behind.
1: Or they wipe the sweat off their brow with it, geez, and then stick it back.
0: My dad continued to use a hanky probably well into the 80s.
2: A hanky?
1: They used to call them hankies.
0: Yeah. Oh. You never heard that word before?
2: First off, handkerchief is a very ugly word. Hanky makes it worse.
1: I remember when I got married.
0: You never heard that term before? No, that's great. I love that. Yeah.
1: My mother-in-law gave me, we have a custom where the mother-in-law comes and brings the bride all these like beautiful gifts and they display them and everything. And you usually get a handbag or two, you know? So I open up the handbag and in each one of them are hankies. And they're all like lace and beautiful. And the first thing I thought is like, she has no idea. Because my mother-in-law was very old. My husband was 100 when I married him, right? And he was the baby. So first thing I think is like, first of all, I don't need these. Thank you. But secondly, even if I needed it, this lace, gorgeous thing, all embroidered and everything, somebody's going to put their schnots in there.
0: And then there's the fancy show-off hanky, the pocket square.
1: Yeah, what is that about?
0: I mean, you know what it's there for. I mean, it's there just for looks, but the initial idea of it being there is it's to blow your nose.
1: Exactly.
0: So why is that a fashion statement, the pocket square?
1: You know, you're
0: pocket square
1: so
0: is stupid.
1: I never thought of that. Like, thing that I'm going to blow my nose with is now matching my outfit.
0: Yeah. Get rid of that. Those pocket squares, they're kind of pretentious. If you have a pocket square, you're a jerk.
1: I agree. 148. But we don't like to make sweeping generalizations. No,
0: we should do that. We get more calls.
1: 148. Okay, you're all idiots. How about that? 149. Here's New Jersey Fest.
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1: Short-term career and technical education programs are now eligible for federal Pell Grants with students

0: left to file a claim in the company's $2.5 billion settlement with the Federal Trade Commission. Tammy Trujillo explains.
1: Those who are eligible may receive up to $51. The settlement comes from a 2023 lawsuit alleging Amazon coerced consumers into enrolling in Prime subscriptions and made it hard to cancel. The window to submit a claim closes on July 27th. It's the second phase of payouts in the settlement. In the first, eligible customers received automatic payments last year.
2: You know, I'm just worried that you're not going to find your stride here if you keep going off-world all the time, Kara. I'm worried you're not going to find your people.
3: Yeah, well, that's the thing, Clark. I have no people.
0: And Supergirl may be strong, apparently not strong enough in ticket sales to surpass the latest Pixar sequel, Toy Story 5, still sits at number one. I'm Monica Nelson with your consumer and business news.
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9: Now, here comes New Jersey fast traffic.
10: We have overnight construction on the turnpike. The southbound car lanes closed down to 8A. Northbound truck lanes closed their entire length. There's also overnight work on the parkway, northbound from exit 131 up to 135. Also overnight construction on 78, westbound between exits 48 and 43. Road work coming into New Jersey at the Outer Bridge crossing. Leaving New Jersey, one lane is closed at the Holland Tunnel. The lower level of the George Washington Bridge is closed. Stay alert for crews and equipment along the roadway, road work closures and projects to watch overnight. I'm Adam Walsky on New Jersey 101.5.
11: New Jersey 101.5 instant weather. Dry and quiet weather overnight with a mainly clear sky. Lows dipping into the mid-60s, then heating up tomorrow with clouds and sunshine. An afternoon thunderstorm in spots with highs in the upper 80s to lower 90s. Hazy sunshine, hot and humid as the heat wave intensifies Wednesday. Highs into the mid and upper 90s. The heat wave will last through late this week with highs in the upper 90s to over 100 degrees through at least Friday. I'm meteorologist Kai Erickson.
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12: Talking about all the hard-hitting topics that affect New Jersey, including Hankies. What the heck is that? 1-800-283-101.5.
13: Good song. Even before it was Ozempic.
12: I know. I mean, this song just sounds like summer to me because it's not necessarily about summer, but I know it came out the same summer Jaws was out, summer of 75. Whenever I hear it, I think of being in Margate, summer of 75. So it's, to me, it's always going to be a summer song.
13: So pretty. Big announcement day today, by the way.
12: Yeah, about very, the Hankies and what they are and, you know, well, there's more. The Hanky announcement?
13: The Hanky announcement. And then there's the whole Lou and Michelle.
12: Oh, yeah. They're starting on July 13th. And they'll be on right after Dennis and Judy.
13: That's right. And then just a whole bunch of fun stuff happening here. So excited. We're just making a great radio station even better. 1-800-283-101.5 is our phone number. Arlene is in Mine Hill. She's got more to add to the show about Hankies.
12: We're going to focus the conversation on Hankies now.
13: How this happened.
14: So my mom passed away when I was 13 back in 1973. And every Sunday until the early 80s, I ironed my father and my oldest brother's handkerchiefs for the week. every week.
12: Yeah.
14: I ironed
12: generally, the first thing you

0: learn how to iron back when people ironed.
1: I did the corner thing and folding and creasing. And now when you think about it with Kleenex, if you're out and you blow your nose, what do you do with it? You stick it in your pocket. So after a while, they accumulate, right? You don't realize they're in there, and you go to get a tissue, and they're dirty. I don't have to buy coat pockets every time I go in the house. So, you know, they get sitting there for a few days.
2: Right. We've had the hard time with the hankies because of this whole thing too, Arlene. But there are still people, every once in a while, you'll meet some old guy who likes a handkerchief because he likes to, like, help a lady and offer it to her, you know?
1: Yeah. But my father always carried one, always, until the day he died. He always used his handkerchief.
2: Aww, that's sweet.
1: But really, like, with the Kleenex, what do you do with it when you're out and you blow your nose? You stick it in your pocket.
2: Yeah. It's so really that's gross. Like,
1: yeah, exactly. Very gross.
2: And not only that, but we said, as EJ mentioned this before, when you're offering it to a lady after you've blown your nose and stuck it in your pocket, now she's wiping her brow, dabbing her brow with the same thing you just blew your nose in. So
1: I wouldn't take something from somebody else. I'd much rather use my sleeve if I had to.
2: They used to do it back in the day. They used to do it all the time.
1: Not blow my nose in my sleeve, but wipe my nose if it was running a little bit. I wouldn't take a tissue or somebody. No. Well, that's my story. I ironed handkerchiefs for years.
2: Thank you so much. I appreciate
0: you know, a Kleenex does make a quality pocket square. And that
2: you've
0: makes
2: never
0: a
2: done that, you liar.
0: Makes a strong passion, a fashion statement. And if you've got a passion for fashion, make a tissue a pocket square.
2: Well, thank you so much for listening to our show, and thank you for that great advice. Everybody's going to go fold a
0: it's
2: tissue.
0: It's going to be the new trend
2: now.
0: It's going to go viral.
2: And by the way, people.
0: And
2: do
0: if you go viral, you'll be blowing your nose more.
2: People put dirty handkerchiefs and dirty Kleenex in their pockets, so you can't win. We are Judy and EJ with Kyle. Thanks for making our Monday more tolerable. We're going to see you tomorrow, and Dominski and Moore are coming up next. We'll see you soon.
0: Bye.
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14: The Supreme Court's waiting until the last Tuesday in June to release its biggest rulings. The court set to hand down decisions on two huge cases, birthright citizenship and transgender athlete bans. The court will rule on a challenge to President Trump's executive order limiting birthright citizenship to children with at least one parent with citizenship or permanent legal status. The court's also weighing in on the legality of states banning transgender athletes from competing in girls' and women's school sports. A mega heat dome is impacting millions in the eastern half of the U.S. this week. Details on that from Scott Carr.
15: The effects of the heat dome are expected to last well into the July 4th weekend. Forecasters say two smaller heat domes will collide, making for one large one that'll expand and intensify by midweek. Several East Coast cities, including Philadelphia, New York, Washington, D.C., and others could hit the triple digits. And the news gets worse. The mega heat dome could spark tropical storm development near the southern U.S. in the Atlantic and the Gulf. I'm Scott Carr.
14: A pair of World Cup favorites are out of the tournament. Paraguay shocked Germany in a penalty shootout from Foxborough, Massachusetts to make the round of 16. Morocco did the exact same to the Netherlands south of the border. Elsewhere, Brazil held off Japan 2-1 in Houston to wrap up Monday's slate of chaotic games. The round of 32 knockout stage continues with three more matches on Tuesday. Ivory Coast and Norway clash from Arlington. France and Sweden square off in New Jersey, while Mexico kicks off in front of its home crowd against Ecuador. Ecuador in an explosive nightcap. Ford Motor has emerged as the top initial quality performer among mass market brands. That's according to new J.D. Power data. Ford's jump is notable after several years of weaker results and expensive warranty problems. The company also remains under a federal consent order after regulators determined it delayed recalling vehicles with faulty rearview cameras. Industry-wide, new vehicle quality posted its strongest year-over-year gain since 1997 based on surveys from nearly 80,000 buyers and lessees of 2026 model vehicles. I'm Tammy Trujillo.
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13: Now, a check on New Jersey fast traffic.
21: We have overnight construction on the turnpike. The southbound car lanes closed down to 8A. Northbound truck lanes closed their entire length. There's also overnight work on the parkway, northbound from exit 131 up to 135. Also overnight construction on 78, westbound between exits 48 and 43. Road work coming into New Jersey at the Outer Bridge crossing. Leaving New Jersey, one lane is closed at the Holland Tunnel. The lower level of the George Washington Bridge is closed. Stay alert for crews and equipment along the roadway, road work closures and projects to watch overnight. I'm Adam Walsky on New Jersey 101.5.
22: New Jersey 101.5 instant weather. A heat wave will be building up this week. In the meantime, dry and quiet weather overnight with a clear to partly cloudy sky, lows in the mid-60s, and turning hot and humid on Tuesday. Partly sunny with a slight chance for an afternoon thunderstorm. Highs topping off in the upper 80s to lower 90s. Even hotter on Wednesday under hazy sunshine. It'll be dangerous heat, so seek time in the shade and stay hydrated as temperatures top off in the mid to upper 90s. I'm meteorologist Kai Erickson.
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2: Hey, no, Kylie, we should just let them say it. But now, hey, it's Dominski and Moore. I'm Jeff Dominski.
3: I'm Kylie Moore.
2: And I'm not even going to give a phone number yet, because we have some folks to talk to here. Now they couldn't be here in person because I believe you guys are what? You're touring the White House at the moment? You're somewhere. But we have Michelle Pollenza and Lou Russo standing by. Hi, Lou and Michelle.
4: Hi, guys.
2: Hey. How are
5: you? Hi, you guys.
3: Hello, my friends.
2: Hey. How have you two madcap ne'er-do-wells been?
4: Pretty great.
2: I don't think I've physically seen you guys. I want to say it might be back when they had that sponsor get together, that sponsor appreciation party.
5: I think that was the last time we actually saw each other. Yes, so you're right. But we go way back.
3: That's when you guys signed the restraining order. Shoot.
2: Yeah, they were trying to keep me from bothering them, but now it's too late.
3: Yeah, this is gonna be tricky.
2: If you have not heard, we know that the announcement was made earlier this morning, but the Lou and Michelle show, which has been for several years now on the, it's been the morning show on The Point, it is migrating. It is moving to New Jersey 101.5.
3: Destiny. They're moving westward.
2: Right.
4: Yeah,
2: Lou and Michelle, we just want to back up what was said about, 10-something this morning. We welcome you to New Jersey 101.5. I know that you guys have been on here before because you two have been gracious enough and on very last short minute notice to do some fill-ins here. So it's not like people have not heard you together before on New Jersey 101.5. You have been. But it's going to be a weekday show, and it's going the new rundown. It's going to be Bill Spadia as usual. Dennis, we've heard he's coming back. Dennis and Judy from 10 until noon. Mm-hmm. You guys, the Lou and Michelle show from noon until 3. Kylie and I are now going to be starting. This is all starting July 13th. We are going to be 3 p.m. to 6 p.m. And we have a lot other things that they're going to be throwing at us, which we'll talk about in a minute. We have to start doing a podcast, among other things. So now we're 3 to 6. And then the Jersey Thang at 6 o'clock, as usual. Steve Trevelise at 7. This has been in the works for a while. Huh? I know you can't really get into too much details about that, but how cool is this for you guys? Are you guys kind of having bittersweet because you've been loving The Point as well, which is our sister station?
4: So, Jeff, I've been I've been doing The Point Morning Show, believe it or not, for 24 years.
2: I know, before you joined Michelle, right?
4: Right. And Michelle and I have been doing the most fun I've ever had the past 3 years doing the show with Michelle. A little bit bittersweet, sure, because of all those years, but I love this. I can't wait to do this. And there's no better person to do it with than Michelle. It's going to be great.
5: That's so sweet.
3: Okay, I'm so excited for both of you.
2: Now, Michelle, you say something nice about Lou. You know how this works.
5: I know, right? Now I feel like I'm put on the spot. I got to say something. What do I say?
2: Exactly.
5: It is a pleasure to be working with Lou. And seriously, everyone was just so welcoming when I came there 3 years ago. And getting to work with Lou was just amazing. So I'm so excited, though, to be back on New Jersey 101.5. And we're really excited for this next, a little adventure, this opportunity. Yeah.
2: And this is all starting on, what is it, Monday, July the 13th?
4: Yep, that's right.
2: Yeah.
5: Now, July 13th.
2: Now, for those New Jersey 101.5 listeners who are not as familiar with you guys, and after, you had already been on with Judy and EJ earlier with this big announcement being made, I thought we needed something more to have you back on. So I asked the Town Square Research Department to come up with like a deep dive, some trivia about you guys. And Michelle, it turns out they uncovered, in addition to radio, you were actually one of the background dancers at the Bada Bing on Sopranos. Is that true? Lou was one of the background dancers at the Bada Bing.
5: Get it right. Yeah, yes, that was Lou.
3: I was reading that Michelle was one of the customers.
4: I never made more money than when I was there.
3: Well, yeah, when the alternative is radio.
2: Right.
4: Right.
2: Right. So And I know that this is going to be a little bit of a culture shock, though, because, I mean, you guys, like, have to love the shore life. Not that you can't still be there. But, yeah, this is kind of a different kind of station, but it's going to be a lot of fun. And you guys are going to be having the same kind of fun that you've always had, right?
5: Yes. And it's going to be nice driving to work when it's actually light outside. We've been getting up at, like, 4 in the morning.
3: That was the first thing I said to Michelle.
2: That is actually one thing I wanted to ask Lou. I mean, Michelle, you've kind of done a lot of different hours and things, but Lou, you've been doing a morning show, Lou, for over 20 years. I've done it only a handful of times. Most of my career, I've done afternoon drive. I just like it more. But yeah, would you say what every other morning guy in radio has said to me, that you never get used to it? Your body never gets used to it?
4: The first minute you're awake is like the first time you've ever done it. So you never get used to that first minute. But I did a little research myself. March 30th, I believe, 1994 was the last time I didn't wake up at, before 4 o'clock.
2: Ow. No kidding.
4: Except the weekend.
5: 1994, you said?
4: Jeez. 94, I was 7 years old.
3: Right.
2: Yeah. I call foul.
3: Can we get our Times Square researchers on that?
2: Yeah, really, really. I don't know about this research team, but that one ought to be easy.
4: I did that toward the end of the segment. I figured you wouldn't have time to check me.
2: Yeah,
3: damn
2: really.
3: It, he's good.
2: Really. Did you, Lou, when you've done all these years of a morning show and getting up that ungodly early, did you do what I used to do and, like, split your sleep and, like, sleep in the afternoon a little bit? Or did you just do it?
4: Yeah. I'm not much of a nap guy, Jeff, but it really messes me up. So a lot of times I'll take that 10-minute nap, and it gets me to at least bedtime. But for the first time as a grown-up, I won't have bedtime, which is amazing.
2: Yeah, right? You're not going to know what you...
5: Bedtime.
2: Right. You'll be able to watch TV shows in real time instead of going right,
3: okay, so
2: instead of TiVo.
3: Michelle, prepare yourself, because now we know that Lou's going to be partying a little too hard. Thinking he doesn't have a bedtime.
5: Oh, I know. So just I guess I'll be doing the research and the topics and all the prep and all that.
2: So
5: who knows
2: words,
5: what this guy's going to be doing now?
2: So in other words, the Lou and Michelle show launches at noon on July 13th, but Lou will finally be sober on September 5th of this year. So that's the first show he'll remember. All right, we got it now.
4: I'm going to be saying things like, hey, have you heard of Seinfeld? Wow, the show's great.
2: Right. He'll finally be caught up.
3: I just got into Friends.
2: Oh, that's awesome.
3: No, on a serious note, guys, we are so, so happy to have you. I've been a fan of both of yours for such a long time now, and I'm thrilled to share a lineup with you.
2: Yeah, just don't leave your crap all over the studio. Just don't leave your crap all over the studio, guys.
5: We're excited we get to see you guys every day.
3: Yay.
5: Right before.
3: No,
5: we'll be casting in the studio.
2: And I'm just kidding. You can leave all your crap here. Everyone else does.
3: He speaks for himself.
2: Yeah.
3: Oh, and also we have
4: thank you, guys.
3: And also we have to say it, Michelle, happy birthday.
5: Oh, thank
4: happy
5: you.
4: Birthday.
2: Wait a minute. How did I not hear this?
5: Sweet.
2: It's her birthday today?
3: I don't know.
5: Thank you very much.
2: You know, this
5: this
2: research department sucked. I'm never using them again. All right. Lou and Michelle show. Look for them noon to 3 starting Monday, July 13th. Thank you, guys.
3: Thank you both very much.
5: Thank you so much.
4: Thank you both.
3: Talk to you soon.
2: All right. It is 2:19. Let's check the roads. Here's fast traffic.
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1: Here's New Jersey Fast Traffic.
14: We have overnight construction on the turnpike. The southbound car lanes closed down to 8A. Northbound truck lanes closed their entire length. There's also overnight work on the parkway northbound from exit 131 up to 135. Also overnight construction on 78 westbound between exits 48 and 43. Road work coming into New Jersey at the Outer Bridge crossing. Leaving New Jersey, one lane is closed at the Holland Tunnel. The lower level of the George Washington Bridge is closed. Stay alert for crews and equipment along the roadway, road work closures and projects to watch overnight. I'm Adam Walsky on New Jersey 101.5.
15: New Jersey 101.5 instant weather. Clear to partly cloudy overnight, lows in the mid-60s, then heating up on Tuesday with clouds and sunshine, which may lead to a spotty afternoon thunderstorm. Highs in the upper 80s to lower 90s. That warming trend continues into Wednesday as the heat dome expands across the area. Hazy sunshine, highs in the mid to upper 90s, feeling more like it's 105 in the afternoon. The heat wave will continue through at least the end of the week. I'm meteorologist Kai Erickson.
13: Your New Jersey temperature, it's 68.
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2: Thank you, Magic 8-Ball.
3: We definitely want your help on this one, though.
2: Yeah. Okay, first of all, I want to point something out, because I know that there have been many changes going on at the radio station. And for any Dominski and Moore listeners, I don't want anybody thinking that we're going anywhere. We are not. In fact, we just renewed for 3 years.
3: Yes, sirree.
2: Right. So, looks like you're stuck with us. But we are going to be doing 3 to 6 now. And that is starting again on July 13th. There's a lot of moving parts to this, but we're now, in addition to, we've always done this for years, we write articles for the website. That's 10 articles every week in addition to this show. Well, now there's also going to be a podcast that we're going to be doing. There are other things coming up involving social media that we're going to be more active in that we didn't do before. They're trying to have a tentacle in every pond here.
3: They're doing this thing where they bring us into 2026.
2: Yeah. Huh. Yeah, exactly.
3: What a concept.
2: Right. They're taking us out of the 1990s and actually modernizing. So, and that's all fine. It'll be fun to do. But I just want to because I know people are only going to hear part of a thing and they're going to be thinking, well, what happened to that first hour where Dominski and Moore? Again, it's going to be Spadia in the morning, the Dennis and Judy show as Dennis returns. It's going to be a two-hour show. That's going to be from 10 until noon. And today was the first, if this is news to you, don't feel bad. Today was the first day that this, I think, was officially announced.
3: Yes.
2: And Lou and Michelle, who have been doing a morning show together on a sister station, The Point, at the Shore, they are coming here, and they're going to be doing the Lou and Michelle show from noon until 3. It's going to be us from 3 until 6, and then Back to the Jersey Thing, which is a fairly new show as well, at 6 o'clock, and then Steve Trevelise at 7. So one of the several new things that we're going to be doing, and this is ground floor stuff. We know nothing other than we're going to have to come up with a weekly podcast, at least once a week.
3: Well, I do know one other thing.
2: What's that?
3: Well, at least as of when I was speaking to our boss, my one question was, can we curse?
2: Oh, well, I asked this as well. Did you get an answer to this? Because I have not yet.
3: Yes.
2: You got an answer.
3: Well, again, this was as of when I initially spoke to our boss. I don't know if that has changed.
2: Oh, since. Because the... Well, what you had told me initially was like, that's a great question. We'll have to figure that out.
3: No, he said, because I said, this might be a stupid question. And then he was like, no, that's not a stupid question. Yeah, I think so.
2: Oh, he thinks so. He thinks we could curse.
3: Yeah.
2: Oh, that's not an answer. See,
3: that was enough of an answer for me to find out where we can go wrong.
2: No, that's not an answer. And now I got to talk to Jared. He's a name that nobody knows. He's like a corporate guy. Yeah, I got it. I got to talk to Jared. That was a non-answer. I'm telling you. Any answer that starts with that's a great question means they're not sure of their own answer, first of all.
3: No, he was comforting me that it wasn't a stupid question.
2: Right. Right. Okay.
3: But I could tell the tone.
2: Yeah. Well, we'll have to see about that. But, I mean, yeah, because it's not under the same purview of FCC rules.
3: Correct.
2: Right. So... any other podcast out there in America, I mean, maybe by choice they don't, but many of them will. You don't have to legally watch the same language.
3: Just mark that as explicit and go on.
2: And I would think it would be interesting because it would be how you and I really talk off the air. I think it would be yet another reason to check out the podcast because it would be more us than we can be on the air.
3: Well, that's always kind of the fun thing when we go out to, like, Asbury Park or something.
2: Right. People act shocked if we drop a curse
3: word. Oh, you can curse.
2: Right. Oh, it's so weird to hear you curse.
3: Yeah, there's not a microphone in front of me. Let's go.
2: Right.
3: Pop off, gang.
2: Right. And then they're cursing back, and then we're doing shots, and then it's 3 in the morning, and we wake up in a jail cell.
3: Jeff speaks for himself on this one.
2: Yeah. You know what it's like when we meet listeners.
3: You know I leave at 1 a.m.
2: But we, all we know, again, we just know Kylie and I have to come up with a podcast. One of the things I'm wondering, and nobody has had any input in this at all from management, I feel like if we come up with something good, they won't care what we call it, as long as it's something good.
3: Okay.
2: You know? I think just calling it Dominski and Moore is just going to sound like it's the on-demand thing.
3: Dominski
2: I think it's
3: and Moore, kinda, unhinged.
2: Right, yeah, no. Like, I don't want that.
3: I don't want that either.
2: So we want some suggestions. At 1-800-283-1015, you could use the chat feature on the New Jersey 101.5 app too, but I would love to have you call in for a real quick phone call. What would be a cool name for a podcast? The idea that I've got, I'm not saying it's a keeper, but I was looking if any other podcast has called this, and so far I can't find one that's exactly called this. I say just call it the Dirty Jers. Dirty Jers.
3: That doesn't feel a little basic?
2: I don't know. I feel like it's a phrase that's only been around a little over 20 years. People started using it. And outsiders would think it's like a badge of dishonor. But here, we own it.
3: Mm.
2: We own the blue-collar attitude. We own the grit. We own everything. We turn the negative into a positive. So when people say, yeah, I'm going back home to the Dirty Jers, they mean it in a good way.
3: All right. I have it jotted down.
2: But like I say, it's just a vague thought. We are totally open. I think it would be awesome if a listener actually came up with the name of the podcast. That would be a good backstory for this.
3: And then we can blame them when management gets on our butts about it.
2: Yeah, exactly.
3: So
2: what would be a cool name for a podcast? Obviously, we're still probably going to be talking about Jersey things. Even that, though, we got to figure out.
3: We can't steal Jersey thing.
2: No, we can't do Jersey thing. Right? We can't steal that.
3: All right, we'll think about it.
2: Right, yeah. But if you got an idea, what would be a cool name for a podcast that Kylie and I would host? 1-800-283-101.5.
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21: The Supreme Court's waiting until the last Tuesday in June to release its biggest rulings. The court is set to hand down decisions on two huge cases, birthright citizenship and transgender athlete bans. A mega heat dome is hitting the eastern half of the U.S. this week and will last well into the July 4th weekend, sending temperatures soaring in cities including Minneapolis, St. Louis, and Chicago to as far south as Little Rock, Arkansas. By midweek, Philadelphia, New York, Washington, D.C., and more could hit triple digits. The mega heat dome could also spark tropical storm development near the southern U.S. in the Atlantic and the Gulf. A pair of World Cup favorites are out of the tournament. Paraguay shocked Germany in a penalty shootout to make the round of 16. Morocco did the exact same thing to the Netherlands south of the border. Elsewhere, Brazil held off Japan 2-1 in Houston to wrap up Monday's slate of chaotic action. The round of 32 knockout stage continues with three more matches on Tuesday. I'm Tammy Trujillo.
22: I'm a veteran. My victory was admitting I had PTSD and getting help.
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32: Now, here comes New Jersey Fast Traffic.
14: We have overnight construction on the turnpike. The southbound car lanes closed down to 8A. Northbound truck lanes closed their entire length. There's also overnight work on the parkway, northbound from exit 131 up to 135. Also overnight construction on 78, westbound between exits 48 and 43. Road work coming into New Jersey at the Outer Bridge crossing. Leaving New Jersey, one lane is closed at the Holland Tunnel. The lower level of the George Washington Bridge is closed. Stay alert for crews and equipment along the roadway, road work closures, and projects to watch overnight. I'm Adam Walsky on New Jersey 101.5.
15: New Jersey 101.5 instant weather. Dry and quiet weather overnight with a mainly clear sky. Lows dipping into the mid-60s and heating up tomorrow with clouds and sunshine. An afternoon thunderstorm in spots with highs in the upper 80s to lower 90s. Hazy sunshine, hot and humid as the heat wave intensifies Wednesday. Highs into the mid and upper 90s. The heat wave will last through late this week with highs in the upper 90s to over 100 degrees through at least Friday. I'm meteorologist Kai Erickson.
13: Your New Jersey temperature, it's 68.
1: It's the Dominski and Moore Rewind on New Jersey 101.5. This show is pre-recorded with Dominski and Moore. Something that started as a normal conversation is now completely out of control. You're going to want to hear this.
2: 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We're just asking, could you think of a cool, quick, short little title for a podcast that we have to put together? Kyle, like, this is all we know. The boss is here. Management says, okay, here's your new deal. You're going to be 3 to 6. It's going to give you extra time to do this video, that thing, blah, blah, blah. Plus, you're now going to be launching a weekly podcast at least once a week. We have to do this podcast. We're not being told anything. We didn't even know if we can curse or not really in it. We don't know. Not that that's that big of a thing.
3: To one of us.
2: I guess I'm assuming that we're going to still stick with, you know, Jersey themes, but does it even have to be? I guess this is what they're going to want. I don't know. We, like, know nothing. So This is going to be.
11: We're not playing coy.
2: This right. This is basically you guys come up with a podcast, and my very first thought is the field of podcasts. There are so damn many of them. What would we call it? So that's what we're asking. Who's got a suggestion for what to call a podcast hosted by Kylie and me? 1-800-283-101.5. I was throwing out Dirty Jurors because that's a nickname for the whole state, and it's kind of like an insider nickname. It's like if an outsider said it would be an insult, but because, you know, we live here, we've kind of embraced that slang, Dirty Jurors. One of the listeners sent in on the chat feature. What was it? Oh, call it Jug Handle. The Jug Handle.
11: Because every conversation takes a Jersey turn.
2: Yeah, the Jug Handle.
11: And then we have, we knew this was coming, also coming in on the app. Several people, actually. Kristen, username Gossett. More with Dominski and More. The first More spelled with 1-0, of course.
2: Yeah. And is, I don't know.
11: Denise says Jersey Unscripted.
2: Jersey Unscripted. Now, all right, I would consider that.
11: But I would also say that that's the whole station.
2: Right. It's kind of already, you know? Exactly.
11: Jersey, New Jersey Unfiltered and Unscripted?
2: New Jersey Naked and Alone. I don't know. I'm just kidding.
11: It's like random sound drops.
2: Yeah. Naked, Raw, and Alone, New Jersey.
11: I don't know.
2: Yeah, I have no idea. I don't know what the hell we're going to call this thing, but we want to know. Let's talk to Mike on line two. Mike in Kearney, you're on New Jersey 101.5. Hey, Mike.
12: Hey, guys. Hey. So this one's a little less Jersey-centric, but I think it would give you a little bit more freedom. Call yourselves Afterthoughts with Jeff and Kylie.
11: Afterthoughts would be good.
2: Afterthoughts.
11: If there's like, because you know how there's always something that
2: we
11: like,
2: never get to?
11: Yeah. Oh, I meant to say that, but then we got to this.
2: Afterthoughts.
11: I'm writing that one down.
2: Afterthoughts. Afterthoughts. Now, I like it, but the only thing is, does it almost sound like, you know, there's like moody music stations that will be like, After Dark. Between the Sheets.
11: Oh.
2: After Hours. And I wonder if it's almost going to sound like a mood music podcast. Afterthoughts with Jeff and Kyle.
12: It absolutely could, but it also would go like in like a sarcastic route too.
2: Right.
11: No, I like it, Mike. Thank you so much for calling New Jersey.
2: I'm writing it down.
11: Five. Oh, I already have it written, baby.
2: Yeah, for sure.
11: Mike, thank you so much. I also thought my mind went to a completely different thing. I went to, do you remember the old SNL thing? Deep Thoughts with Jack Handy.
2: Yes, I do.
11: Afterthoughts with Jeff and Kylie.
2: Kind of like Shower Thoughts. We can't make a whole podcast out of my weird... You know how I always love these...
11: Oh, no. I think you can.
2: I could, but you would get bored with it. But right,
11: the podcast would be... The video would be me looking at my phone.
2: I could do a whole podcast on can the universe possibly have an end? Or what if space aliens are actually just us having mastered time travel and safeguarding our own species from the future?
11: Jeff?
2: I mean, I could do a weird podcast like
11: I'm going to pause you right here.
2: What?
11: In case management is listening.
2: Right.
11: You're going to have to do two podcasts a week.
2: Yeah, so let's nip
11: that in the bud.
2: Right, really, really.
11: Thomas in East Rutherford, you're on New Jersey 101.5.
16: Hey, how you doing tonight?
11: Hey, we're good.
2: How's it going?
16: I think this is the winner. What's your exit?
11: But then would it sound like, ooh, okay, what's your exit?
2: What's your exit?
11: But then first thought, would it sound too much like a traffic podcast?
2: I don't know.
16: You can go with, where do you get off?
2: Where do you get off?
11: Oh, Thomas.
2: Oh, wait a minute.
11: Stop jigging. You struck oil on that one.
2: Where do you get off?
11: You're writing that down?
2: I'm liking this. I'm writing his name down, too, because if we end up using that, Thomas East Rutherford, he will get constant shout-outs for a year.
16: Oh, I love it.
2: I kind of like where do you get off? Where do you... Oh, yeah, because whatever, we're having a stupid debate about something that doesn't actually matter, but we get passionate about it, you know? Like my defense of no butter on bagels, like something really innocuously stupid. Oh, where do you get off?
11: My cheeks just started hurting from smiling.
2: I know. I kind of love that. Where do you get off?
11: Thomas, A+.
2: What do you do for a living? I need to know.
16: I'm a truck driver.
2: Well, Dan, they need to start hiring more truckers for copywriting then, because that's pretty damn good. Where do you get off? I like this.
16: I'm full of ideas.
2: You what? I'm sorry?
16: I'm always full of ideas.
2: There you go. Well, that I think that was actually a damn good one.
11: Excellent, Thomas. Thank you so much for calling New Jersey 101.5. Also, automatic sound drop, because there's a line in the movie that we both love, Hot Rod, the whiskey scene.
2: Right.
11: At one point, Rod goes, "Where do you get off?"
2: No, is there? I don't remember that line.
11: Jeff, I've never been more positive.
2: Where do you get off?
11: Saying what? What way?
2: Oh, this is good. I'm loving this.
11: Where do you get off?
2: Oh, I like this. And watch now, management is going to be like,
17: well, we want Garden State to be somehow in the theme.
2: It's like, well, it is, because you got to think of like all the exits.
17: Yeah, but it's not direct. It's like,
11: Which, if they're listening, is not what anyone in management sounds like.
2: You know what?
11: For the record.
2: Let's just like go rogue and launch the thing and ask them afterwards. Ask for forgiveness, not permission.
11: Blanket, we'll do it live.
2: Exactly. All right. Who's got a good idea what to call this podcast that we're supposed to come up with? 1-800-283-101.5.
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20: Nearly a million bottles of heart and kidney medication has been recalled. The FDA says California-based Amgen voluntarily recalled the bottles of Corlinor and Sensipar tablets after unexpected foreign matter was found in a sample. A brain implant developed in California has allowed a man with ALS to continue communicating with family and friends. Sharon Reardon reports.
21: 47-year-old Casey Harrell, who suffers from severe paralysis and speech impairment, is now also able to browse the internet and work from home. The Experimental Brain Computer Interface, or BCI, works by translating brain signals into text while also allowing users to control a computer cursor. It was developed by researchers at UC Davis in conjunction with Brown University and Mass General Brigham Neuroscience Institute. The findings show the BCI could lead to greater independence for people with paralysis and other severe neurological conditions that limit speech movement.
20: Health update. I'm Sarah Lee Kessler.
22: Delegations from the U.S. and Iran are in Qatar. They are set to meet Tuesday. Kate Fisher reports that President Trump posted in Truth Social that Iran has requested a meeting and that it will take place in Doha.
23: Caroline Levitt, the press secretary for the president, confirming that Jared Kushner, the president's son-in-law, and Steve Witkoff, his chief envoy, are traveling to Doha for talks tomorrow, Tuesday.
22: It comes as the two countries have agreed to halt attacks for now following a weekend of escalating tensions in the Middle East. The U.S. Supreme Court agreeing to take up a case centered on whether federal law bars Arizona from imposing tightened voting rules. Arizona requires prospective voters who are registering to vote on a state form to provide proof of citizenship, while a second law involves procedures for state election officials to review voter rolls and cancel the voter registrations of non-citizens. The laws were adopted by the state legislature after the 2020 election. That's politics. I'm Brad Siegel.
24: I'm Alonzo Mourning. At the height of my basketball career, I was diagnosed with kidney disease that was later discovered to be APOL1-mediated kidney disease, or AMKD. I am teaming up with the American Kidney Fund to share an important message with you about AMKD, which is a serious and progressive form of genetic kidney disease that may eventually lead to kidney failure.
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5: Now, a check on New Jersey fast traffic.
6: We have overnight construction on the turnpike. The northbound truck lanes are closed their entire length, and the southbound car lanes are closed down to exit 8A for that overnight work. Also, a closure in Freehold on northbound 79 at Dutch Lane Road. That is shut down for construction. Leaving New Jersey, one lane closed at the Holland Tunnel. The Lincoln Tunnel has the south tube closed, and you have one lane closed into New Jersey at the Outer Bridge Crossing. Stay alert for crews and equipment along the roadway. Road work closures and projects to watch overnight. I'm Adam Walsky on New Jersey 101.5.
7: New Jersey 101.5 instant weather. A heat wave will be building up this week. In the meantime, dry and quiet weather overnight with a clear to partly cloudy sky, lows in the mid-60s, then turning hot and humid on Tuesday, partly sunny with a slight chance for an afternoon thunderstorm, highs topping off in the upper 80s to lower 90s, even hotter on Wednesday under hazy sunshine. It will be dangerous heat, so seek time in the shade and stay hydrated as temperatures top off in the mid to upper 90s. I'm meteorologist Kai Erickson.
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8: Hey, so I'm still staring at the sheet.
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8: 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All right, but who's got a better idea or their own idea for the name of the podcast? 1-800-283-101.5.
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10: How are we doing today, guys?
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10: No, it's on the list, and
9: you already have the logo made up. It just looks like one of those signs.
8: Yeah, exactly.
9: Just put a little shape of New Jersey in there. We're good to go.
8: Something. Yeah, we're just brainstorming all this together.
9: Jack, thank you for helping us. We appreciate you calling New Jersey 101.5.
8: Brian in Bridgewater, you're on New Jersey 101.5.
11: How you guys doing?
9: Hey, Brian. Hey.
11: So I was thinking Garden State of Mind.
8: Ooh.
9: There's no way we can get the licensing.
8: What?
9: I'm in a garden state of mind.
8: Oh yeah, my mind went to the Billy Joel song as well.
11: What about the Turnpike Talk?
9: Turnpike Talk. God, everyone's so much better at this than me.
8: Will they think it's like a total travel podcast?
11: That's a good one, guys.
8: Yeah. Okay. All right. Well, thank you. We appreciate it.
9: Thank you.
8: Garden State of Mind.
9: Ooh,
8: Jersey
9: he felt
8: State
9: really rejected. I can feel that.
8: What's that?
9: He felt rejected. I felt that through the phone.
8: No, I didn't mean to make him feel like that.
9: Let's talk to Barbara in Jackson. You're on New Jersey 101.5. Do you have a suggestion for us?
12: Yes. Hi, guys. Love you. Mine is kind of sweet. It's More to Love with Jeff and Kylie. And More is spelled like your last name, Kylie.
9: Oh, I want that as a tagline. like whatever the title is, let's just say XYZ. There, because again, I'm going to go back to the announcer voice. There's More to Love. We can't say there's Dominski to love.
8: That well, no, work. I know, I understand that, and that's fine. I just, I don't know. Do we even want our names in there though?

0: I don't know.
1: That's why I said tagline.
2: Yeah.
1: Or the announcer voice.
2: More to love.
3: Or you could spell it M-O-R-E if you don't want to do that, but it's more to love. There's more to love of you both, and it continues with your podcast.
1: Or more to disagree with. I feel like that might be a little more accurate.
2: Yeah, more to hate. How about more to hate?
1: More to comment on the internet at. No, Barbara, you are a sweetheart.
2: No, thank you
1: so much for calling New Jersey 101.5.
2: She's being kind. We have to appreciate that. Rich in Elizabeth, you're on New Jersey 101.5.
4: Okay, this is a cleaned up one. What the hell are Jeff and Kylie talking about?
1: I think that's just like what our bosses email each other every day. I don't want to steal from them.
2: Right, right. So in other words, though, the real name would be what the...
1: Bleep.
2: Right. What the F word are Jeff and Kylie talking about?
4: Now, if you want to keep like a Jersey thing about it, Jeff and Kylie, hey, we're over here now.
1: Wait. What about this? Hey, we're talking here. That was a very good
4: sentence. Yeah, that was.
2: Or just like in the opener, just call it,
1: oh.
2: With no explanation. Oh. No explanation at all. Hey, Rich, thank you. Let's get one more in. Pat in Barnegat. You're on New Jersey 101.5. Hey, Pat.
5: Hey, guys. How you doing today?
1: Good.
2: Okay.
5: Cool. How about Jersey barriers, the walls we hit trying to survive New Jersey?
1: Jersey barriers.
2: Perhaps.
1: Write it down.
2: I'm writing all of them down.
5: As far as the whole more thing goes, and if you're all the self-deprecating, always more is less.
1: Never heard that one before, Pat.
2: Hey, Pat, we appreciate your first idea.
1: Have a great afternoon. These were some excellent ideas. Thank you for calling New Jersey 101.5. The news is now.
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16: President Trump says the U.S. and Iran will renew peace talks as both sides appear to be stepping back from waves of attacks. Trump posted that Iran requested the talks, which will take place today in Qatar. The latest wave of reciprocal attacks started with an Iranian drone strike on a Singapore ship traveling through the Strait of Hormuz. That led the U.S. military to carry out retaliatory attacks against Iran. Over the weekend, Iran targeted U.S. allies across the Persian Gulf and again claimed it had control over the strait. Control of the strait has been the biggest challenge in the 60-day peace deal signed just over a week ago. The Supreme Court has ruled in favor of counting mail-in ballots postmarked by Election Day that are received after the election ends. The court issued the 5-4 decision Monday. The ruling set a Mississippi law allowing mail-in ballots to be counted if they're postmarked by and received within 5 days of Election Day is not preempted by federal Election Day statutes. In the decision, Justice Amy Coney Barrett said Election Day statutes do not set a deadline for ballot receipt, so they do not prevent Mississippi from counting ballots postmarked before Election Day yet received afterward. The Republican National Committee had challenged the Mississippi law. The death toll from last week's devastating back-to-back earthquakes in Venezuela continues to climb. The magnitude 7.2 and 7.5 quakes are now blamed for more than 1,700 deaths, and officials fear that number will continue to grow. Over 5,000 people have been injured. Tens of thousands of people remain missing.
17: Woody!
18: Jesse? Hello?
17: Is it as bad out there for toys as they say it is?
18: We're finding more abandoned toys each day.
19: We're down!
17: Tex invaded our house, too.
16: Woody and Buzz Lightyear are once again on top of the weekend box office. Toy Story 5 earned $70 million to win its second straight weekend. It topped Supergirl, which brought in $38 million in its debut. The weekend's other new release, Jackass Best and Last, saw its lowest opening in franchise history. It brought in just $8.4 million in ticket sales. I'm Tammy Trujillo.
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6: Here's New Jersey Fast Traffic.
34: We have overnight construction on the turnpike. The northbound truck lanes are closed their entire length, and the southbound car lanes are closed down to exit 8A for that overnight work. Also, a closure in Freehold on northbound 79 at Dutch Lane Road. That is shut down for construction. Leaving New Jersey, one lane closed at the Holland Tunnel. The Lincoln Tunnel has the south tube closed, and you have one lane closed into New Jersey at the Outer Bridge Crossing. Stay alert for crews and equipment along the roadway. Road work closures and projects to watch overnight. I'm Adam Walsky on New Jersey 101.5.
35: New Jersey 101.5 instant weather. Clear to partly cloudy overnight, lows in the mid-60s, then heating up on Tuesday with clouds and sunshine, which may lead to a spotty afternoon thunderstorm. Highs in the upper 80s to lower 90s. That warming trend continues into Wednesday as the heat dome expands across the area. Hazy sunshine, highs in the mid to upper 90s, feeling more like it's 105 in the afternoon. The heat wave will continue through at least the end of the week. I'm meteorologist Kai Erickson.
36: 67 degrees across New Jersey.
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1: 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We are Dominski and Moore. I'm Kylie Moore.
2: And I'm Jeff Dominski. 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I'm just trying it out. I'm just taking it for a test drive to see how it sounded. That's all.
1: Can we just do a real quick rundown of the new line down? Because some people have missed the announcement. Some people are writing it on the app all confused.
2: Seriously?
1: Well, yeah, because, you know, people listen with half an ear. People can't listen to every announcement. Let's just say it wasn't entirely spelled out at 10:15 when it was first rolled out.
2: Okay, here's the lineup. I know there's a
1: coming
2: lot.
1: Coming July 13th.
2: Starting July 13th, it's going to be Bill Spadia for the first hour, and then Uncle Floyd for 7 minutes.
1: Don't
2: start over. I'm kidding.
1: This is why people are confused.
2: I know, because I'm a jackass. Okay, Bill Spadia remains intact. At 10 o'clock, the Dennis and Judy show, you heard Dennis is coming back. That is going to be 10 to noon. 10 to noon. So it's a short show. And then Lou and Michelle. Michelle Polenza, who actually at one point was paired up with Dennis years ago, and you've heard both Lou and Michelle together doing fill-ins here on 101.5. Lou and Michelle on July 13th start noon to 3. We will be on, Dominski and Moore will be on 3 to 6 p.m. for afternoon drive, as we have been. And we are, that's in part happening because there are new things we're doing, hence the podcast I was just alluding to. And then Jersey thing with Eric Scott, that 1 hour show at 6. And then Trevin to 11, Steve Trevilee, 7 at night. So that's the new rundown.
1: There you go.
2: Also, EJ, who is going to be, God, this is confusing. EJ couldn't escape. Right. We're not letting EJ go. EJ is going to be doing a music show now Friday nights after Jersey thing, and also 3 to 7 on Saturdays and Sundays. EJ will be doing a music show in addition to managerial stuff.
1: It's exciting.
2: So,
1: do you feel like you just read the dictionary?
2: Also, we're going to start selling salami out of a drive-up window on the radio station. We're building that. We'll let you know when that opens up for business.
1: You beat me to a bit. I was going to say, oh, I'm sorry, you didn't answer in the form of a question.
2: Right. There you go.
1: Sorry.
2: There you go. All right. So we were about to talk about, I want to pick your brain about this, Kylie.
1: Mm-hmm.
2: When a movie is so bad that people walked out on a movie that they paid for, right? That was the traditional thing, walking out on a movie. Should we leave it at walking out on a movie, or because so much viewing now happens at home with movies, should we just call it giving up on a movie?
1: I would say giving up on a movie, because I have to look up in my, doesn't matter, I'll explain later, because I have to look up, there's one movie that I gave up on under 3 minutes.
2: Wow. And this was at home?
1: Yes.
2: Yeah. Yeah, because so much of movie watching today is not in an actual theater anymore. And it's the same concept where you just, something was so bad, not to your liking, that you just either walk out if it was a theater, or you give up on it at home. So maybe we should call this giving up on a movie.
1: I'm going to correct myself immediately. It was under 3.5 minutes.
2: Okay.
1: I found the timestamp.
2: Well, what was the movie?
1: Well, do you want to set this up first and then I'll say
2: it? No, I want to know now.
1: The Wrong Missy.
2: What? What is that movie?
1: Yeah, exactly. It was David Spade and Lauren Lapkus, one of whom I greatly enjoy, one of whom I saw on SNL a few times. And it was just bad. It was really bad.
2: Most people must have felt this way because I never even heard of it.
1: Two separate people recommended this movie to me.
2: Really?
1: One of them is coming back here on July 13th.
2: Oh, no way.
1: Yeah.
2: Dennis did?
1: Yeah.
2: He thought it was funny and it was just awful?
1: Don't worry, I've told him this. I'm not speaking out of turn here.
2: Right, right.
1: But yeah, this was a movie that was recommended first by a family member who I don't necessarily trust the opinions on. So my parents first watched this movie and they were like, we made it 25 minutes into this movie.
2: Oh, and you only made it 3.5 and
1: so
2: you
1: then
2: had to give up.
1: So then I was, this was without them. I was like, you know what? I'm home alone. I'm just going to like watch a movie. Let's see what this is all about. I made it 3 minutes and 18 seconds before I was
2: That's really early to give up on a movie.
1: And
2: but
1: keep
2: that's
1: in mind, two actors I like.
2: Right. Like, but you could just see the writing on the wall. You could just see it was not going to go where you wanted it to go.
1: Like, I don't die on the hill of David Spade. Right. I've liked him fine enough on Saturday Night Live. Lauren Lapkus, people would recognize as like, oh, she's been in an episode of every sitcom in the last 10 years. Right. I like her improv skills. This movie, I was like, oh, I can already feel my shoulders inside my ears from cringing so hard.
2: It was like one of those movies like, my dog could write a better script. Yeah.
1: My Snee could write a better script. Yeah, like it was just, it was so bad. I was like, I don't even want to get to the inciting incident. I'm not making it 10 minutes into the screenplay. I am out of this movie.
2: Okay. So we want to know 1-800-283-1015. What was a movie like that for you that you just gave up on? Maybe you walked out in the middle. If it was, you know, the old fashioned, you were actually watching it in a movie theater. Maybe you just gave up on it in your living room after like 20 minutes. You just couldn't stand it anymore and you never went back to it. It wasn't a time thing. It was a this sucks thing. That's what I'm talking about. What was a movie you gave up on? 1-800-283-101.5. Now, the reason I'm asking is I saw this in the news that there was this movie, and I hadn't heard much about this, but these are not my types of movies to begin with. The movie is Supergirl, and it was a flop.
1: Okay.
2: Supergirl. Supergirl's opening weekend earned a disappointing $38 million, well below the projected $50 million and way below the $125 million debut of last year's Superman, raising concerns about the DC Universe's momentum. Yeah. Supergirl, the DC film starring Millie Alcock as Superman's cousin, had an underwhelming opening weekend at the domestic box office, earning $38 million, according to studio estimates. This put it in second place, though, behind Toy Story 5. I mean, like, you're always going to fall second to Toy Story, aren't you? Even if it's the fifth one.
1: I would say any Pixar.
2: Right. But that was still at number one in its second weekend with $70 million. But yeah, they're basically saying, with this opener, it's just going to be dive bombing even worse from here on out. So it's not going to be good. It's not going to end up well. And I saw a couple of trailers for that movie. I hadn't really heard much about it, but I just saw like a trailer. It was literally over the weekend that I saw a trailer for the Supergirl. And I got to tell you, it looked really stupid.
1: It has a 6.1 on IMDb.
2: That's not a very high rating.
1: That's not very bad. In terms
2: a
1: of
2: 6.1?
1: In terms of bad movie? Oh, Jeff, you don't understand the kind of movies
2: I
1: watch.
2: Well, no, I understand what you're saying, though. For a bad movie, right. But for a good movie, it would be low. It's kind of in the middle.
1: That's kind of a mid movie. That's not.
2: Yeah.
1: That's not like the Room level territory.
2: But what is a movie that you can think of, whether it was at home or in a theater, you just gave up on it? You could not keep watching it. It was just that bad. Our phone number is 1-800-2. Oh, and if it was in a theater, by the way, I am always deeply impressed by people who actually have the guts to walk back up to the counter and ask for their money back for a movie. I can't believe anybody ever tries that move, and I can't believe if it's ever worked, because that's like, you take your chances. It's art. It's like you're not going to appreciate everything, but some people will actually demand their money back. A movie was so bad that they're walking out on. I can't believe anybody's got that kind of spine. That's crazy to me.
1: I kind of do believe it. I've never done it, but I believe it.
2: I don't feel it's right. I feel like, you know, okay, a concert's disappointing. They got political. They didn't play their hits. Am I going to like go to the box office and say, give me my money back? It's like, yeah, you take your chances in life, you know? All right, but who's given up on a movie? What was the movie? 1-800-283-101.5.
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11: Mama, what does the chicken say?
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11: Dolphin? 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
11: To the giraffe.
12: Giraffe, really? Okay. 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
0: Now, here comes New Jersey Fast Traffic.
34: We have overnight construction on the turnpike. The northbound truck lanes are closed their entire length, and the southbound car lanes are closed down to exit 8A for that overnight work. Also a closure in Freehold on northbound 79 at Dutch Lane Road. That is shut down for construction. Leaving New Jersey, one lane closed at the Holland Tunnel. The Lincoln Tunnel has the south tube closed, and you have one lane closed into New Jersey at the Outer Bridge Crossing. Stay alert for crews and equipment along the roadway. Road work closures and projects to watch overnight. I'm Adam Walsky on New Jersey 101.5.
35: New Jersey 101.5 instant weather. Dry and quiet weather overnight with a mainly clear sky. Lows dipping into the mid-60s, then heating up tomorrow with clouds and sunshine. An afternoon thunderstorm in spots with highs in the upper 80s to lower 90s. Hazy sunshine, hot and humid as the heat wave intensifies Wednesday. Highs into the mid and upper 90s. The heat wave will last through late this week with highs in the upper 90s to over 100 degrees through at least Friday. I'm meteorologist Kai Erickson.
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2: So, the DC Universe apparently in big trouble because Supergirl tanked at the box. Well, not tanked, but it absolutely underperformed.
1: Yes, it did not do as well as they thought.
2: Right, right. They hope for more, and it's probably only going to be even worse in the second week. So it just got me thinking about times that you either went to a movie theater or maybe you paid for it. You're trying to watch it at home. Either way, but you gave up on it. You either walked out or you shut it off. When did you give up on a movie? How bad was it? What was the film? 1-800-283-101.5.
1: John in Mount Laurel, you're on New Jersey 101.5.
15: Hey, guys. Yeah, so I'll admit, I more didn't like it. I guess it wasn't necessarily bad, but it was the Bike Riders with Tom Hardy was in it, Michael Shannon was in it, Austin Butler was in it. Had some real good actors. I couldn't buy Austin Butler as, like, a gritty 60s biker. He's just too much of a pretty boy. He kept taking me out of the whole movie, and I just was like, I'm like, oh, yeah, you know those bikers in the 60s, they had pearly white teeth and were clean-shaven. I'm like, I don't know, blew it for me. I couldn't get past it.
1: Austin Butler wasn't still doing the Elvis voice, was he?
15: He could have been, for all I care. I was kind of just, like, blocking him out.
1: Because he was doing that for a while. I'm sorry, Jeff.
2: Here's the plot summary on IMDb. After a chance encounter, headstrong Kathy is drawn to Benny, member of Midwestern Motorcycle Club, The Vandals. As the club transforms into a dangerous underworld of violence, Benny must choose between Kathy and his loyalty to the club. Yeah, that sounds like a snooze fest.
15: It was kind of just like, you know what? It was like Goodfellas on bikes. Like, it was trying so hard. Like, there's literally a part where, like, the girl, Austin Butler, does something kind of criminal. And just like in Goodfellas, she's like, I got to confess, you know, I liked it or whatever. And I was like, man, this is just lame. And I like Tom Hardy. I think he's a great actor. But, like, the movie just didn't do it for me at all.
1: Yeah, I've seen this before in a better medium.
2: Oh, so now wait. Was this a movie that you actually stopped in the middle?
15: Yeah, I didn't finish it.
2: Was it at home or in a theater?
15: It was at home, but I did pay, like, I rented it on YouTube for like $3. So yeah, I did put
2: right.
15: some money down.
2: Yep, sometimes you just take the loss, man. Some movies are just that bad. And that's good.
1: Thank goodness it wasn't in theater, though. That would have been like, you know, $20. Ugh.
2: Right.
15: Oh, yeah.
2: Right. I've been there, though. Hey, John, thank you for calling in. We're talking about movies you gave up on partway through. 1-800-283-101.5.
1: Karen, you're on New Jersey 101.5. What's a movie that you couldn't bother finishing?
17: Hi, guys. It was The Passion of the Christ.
1: Oh, the notoriously light movie.
2: Yeah, I guess we all know how it ends. I mean,
17: well, not let pretty. Me put it to you this way. When I went, the place was packed. One by one, when they got to the beatings and the horror, everybody started walking out. My husband refused to walk out. I turned my head, put my head in my lap. It was that brutal. It was horrible.
1: Wow.
17: When they put the lights on and it was time to leave, the theater was maybe about a quarter of the way full. That's how many people walked out.
2: It's interesting, though, because that's a case where, wouldn't you feel guilty for walking out?
1: Catholics love to feel guilt.
17: Yeah, when I went, I thought this is going to be a beautiful movie. And, oh, my God.
2: but probably pretty realistic, though.
17: It was gruesome.
2: I mean, hey, what they did to him was not in any way pretty. It was brutal, and it showed it.
1: Yeah, Karen, I'm in your camp. I've never seen it, but it feels like one of those movies where anyone who I know who has seen it is just like, I couldn't handle it. I'm like, oh, then I don't need to put myself through that.
2: But don't you almost feel like if you're like a true believer, you almost owe it to him? No, and I'm not doubting you. I'm just saying in general, though, it's like, yeah, it's tough to face, but I mean, imagine being Jesus Christ.
1: If I'm a true believer, I don't need Mel Gibson telling me what to think. How about them apples?
2: Okay.
1: Karen, thank you for calling New Jersey 101.5. We appreciate your input.
2: All right, what is a movie that you just couldn't even finish? You either walked out of the theater or you just turned the TV off. You gave up on it. It was so bad or brutal. What's that movie for you? 1-800-283-101.5.
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19: Where'd that come from?
18: Where did what come from?
19: Get an all-electric vehicle that gets you. Toyota, let's go places.
1: President Trump says the U.S. and Iran will renew peace talks as both sides appear to step back from waves of attacks. Trump posted that Iran requested the talks, which will take place Tuesday in Qatar. Control of the Strait of Hormuz has been the biggest challenge in the 60-day peace deal that was signed just over a week ago. The Supreme Court has ruled in favor of counting mail-in ballots postmarked by Election Day that are received after the election ends. The court issued that 5-4 decision on Monday. The ruling set a Mississippi law that allows mail-in ballots to be counted if they're postmarked by and received within 5 days of Election Day is not preempted by federal Election Day statutes. The Republican National Committee had challenged the Mississippi law. Woody and Buzz Lightyear are once again on top of the weekend box office. Toy Story 5 earned $70 million to win its second straight weekend. It topped Supergirl, which brought in $38 million in its debut. I'm Tammy Trujillo.
4: Hey, Max, you look absolutely dashing in that purple tie. Ready to harness the world?
5: You bet, Daisy. 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
4: You might be onto something, Max.
5: Phew. 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
0: Now, a check on New Jersey fast traffic.
34: We have overnight construction on the turnpike. The northbound truck lanes are closed their entire length, and the southbound car lanes are closed down to exit 8A for that overnight work. Also, a closure in Freehold on northbound 79 at Dutch Lane Road. That is shut down for construction. Leaving New Jersey, one lane closed at the Holland Tunnel. The Lincoln Tunnel has the south tube closed, and you have one lane closed into New Jersey at the Outer Bridge Crossing. Stay alert for crews and equipment along the roadway. Road work closures and projects to watch overnight. I'm Adam Walsky on New Jersey 101.5.
2: New Jersey 101.5 instant weather. An extreme heat warning already posted for almost all of New Jersey from noon tomorrow right through the 4th of July on Saturday. We're talking about near record temperatures, potentially in the triple digits, with the heat index or feels like temperature even higher. Downright dangerous heat to begin July. Now, today will be more reasonable, I guess. We're looking at highs around 90. You're definitely going to sweat out there, mostly to partly sunny skies. Dry during the day, although a pop-up thunderstorm is possible as temperatures start to cool this evening, mainly to the north. It'll be clear and muggy overnight, lows in the lower 70s. Sun and clouds tomorrow, highs in the lower to mid-90s, so here's where we really start getting steamy. Watch for a few strong thunderstorms late day tomorrow. Dangerous heat and humidity on Thursday, highs upper 90s to around 100. I'm Chief Meteorologist Dan Zarrow.
36: 67 degrees across New Jersey.
0: It's the Dominski and Moore Rewind on New Jersey 101.5. 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
2: Hey, so we are just swapping some stories here at 1-800-283-101.5. Can you think back? Was there a movie? I don't care if this was in a theater and you walked out, or if it was at a home and you just shut it off, but you couldn't even get through a movie because it was that bad. What was that movie? 1-800-283-101.5.
1: Now, this will shock no one, but I did see people walk out of the movie Cats in 2019. The notoriously abysmal musical that, for some reason, lasted forever on Broadway.
2: Yeah, why did it even last as a musical?
1: Jeff,
2: it
1: I could
2: no
1: not tell
2: sense.
1: You.
2: I never saw either, but I saw clips of the movie Cats, and it's nothing but one
1: cats
2: after another. Here's this cat, and here's a song about that particular cat.
1: It is,
2: and that's it.
1: It's a movie of introductions of cats,
2: right?
1: And then in the like very finale, they announce that there are rules. And Dame Judi Dench tells you that cats are not dogs. And then,
2: which we knew,
1: the credits roll.
2: Right.
1: And you're like, was this real?
2: Right. Like, what? Right. That seems like a bad fever dream. And yet, it was a franchise. I mean, they made tons of money. Well, not a franchise.
1: Yeah, not a franchise. There were squeakles.
2: But it was there forever on Broadway, it seems.
1: It was at the time one of the longest running shows on Broadway.
2: Right. Why?
1: And they got so many famous people to be in the movie.
2: How did they do that? How did people keep going to see Cats, even on Broadway, and then they made a movie of it?
1: I will never be able to answer. I guess the answer is Andrew Lloyd Webber. Because he did some other good stuff?
2: Right, because I was going to say, so nobody could admit that this was bad.
1: Like Phantom because, or, I believe, Jesus Christ Superstar.
2: Right, because it was Andrew. Nobody could admit that it was bad.
1: Correct.
2: That's dangerous, though. That's not good art. You can't just say it's great because it's them.
1: Or is it art because I'm still talking about it?
2: The same way you can look at,
1: you know, the Campbell soup painting and be like, I guess this is art.
2: Right.
1: It lasted this long. I guess there's something to it.
2: I think I have
1: Stockholm syndrome with Cats.
2: What is a movie so bad you could not even get through it? 1-800-283-101.5.
1: Ken in Blackwood, you're on New Jersey 101.5.
10: Afternoon, how you doing?
1: Hey, Ken. Hey. Good afternoon.
2: How are you?
10: I have the worst movie of life. It's called Tire.
1: Tire?
2: Tire, like T-I-R-E?
10: God's forsaken worst movie. It took me five different times, a little dabble of some THC products, years in the making, to make it to seeing the end of this movie.
2: Oh, wait. Tires with an S on the end. Is that it? About 2 years ago?
10: It could be. Yes.
2: An unqualified heir attempts to turn his auto repair business around while enduring torment from his now employee cousin Shane. Does that sound like it?
10: No. It's about a tire that somehow gets somebody's spirit in it. Oh. Runs around, shakes, makes people blow up. It's horrible. It's the godforsaken worst movie.
1: Maybe it's one of those that, like, it's so bad that IMDb is like, you meant a million things before you meant to look this up.
2: Yeah, IMDb does not even have it on here. That's how bad this movie is. That's, wow.
10: If my brother Bill is listening, I hope he calls you. I could be saying the name wrong. The star of the movie is a simple tire. It is the dumbest damn thing I've ever watched, and I forced myself to get to the end. And I'm going to leave you with this.
2: What?
10: They set it up so at the end, they can have a damn sequel.
1: No! As if they're getting butts back in the theaters.
2: But they constructed the possibility, yes. Yes. In case it was such a hit.
1: And now you know there's going to be like a 2028 sequel. Because we're just going to be grasping at straws at this point.
2: And you know what they would call it? Retread.
1: I thought you were going to go the aliens route. Whereas
2: no.
1: The first one was Alien. Now it's Aliens.
2: No.
1: Oh,
2: no.
1: Ken, we'll have to look out for it. Thank you for calling New Jersey 101.5.
2: I was simply talking bad movies. A movie that was so bad, you struggled to get through it. You just gave up on it. 1-800-283-101.5.
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11: What's up, K-Dog?
1: Hey, Dustin.
2: How are you?
11: How are you guys doing?
2: Good.
11: So I walked out of Shock Treatment.
2: Shock Treatment?
11: It's like the next play after Rocky Horror. It's the other version of it.
1: Oh, I know. Yeah, I've never seen it. I know just exactly that much. But what about
11: it? We love Rocky Horror. We've gone to numerous ones. We got pulled on stage for Rocky Horror. We love it. But that one was a bit more of too much of a cult following. It was a bit more dramatic.
1: Yeah, this was, okay, the movie was 1981. I've definitely heard of this.
2: Janet and Brad become contestants on a game show and wind up as captives.
11: It was too much.
1: Yeah, Frankenfurter or bus. If you're not giving me Tim Curry in this, I'm out.
11: Yep.
1: How far, I'm sorry if you said this, Dustin, how far into it do you think you made it?
11: 10 minutes at the Count Basie Theater.
1: Wow. Really? 10 minutes. That is telling.
2: Yeah, and it was
1: especially for fans.
2: And I think it was different people that played everybody.
11: Yep.
2: Wow, yeah, that does look.
1: Yeah, no,
2: that does
1: look no really meatloaf stupid. For dinner that night, I'll tell you that much.
11: No, it was chicken parm.
1: Oh, Dustin, I will cross that one off my list as a huge Rocky Horror fan. Thank you for calling New Jersey 101.5.
2: Tom in South Plainfield has one. Hey, Tom, what's a movie you could not even get through?
12: Hey, Jeff.
1: Hey.
12: It was called The New Mutants. I'm a huge fan of Marvel, and this was just like an uptake on a new comic that came out, and I got through maybe like 35, 45 minutes of it and had to turn it off. It was just so bad.
2: Did you pay for it, or was it free on TV?
12: I caught it on HBO, and it was supposed to be like Marvel's first horror movie, and it was just garbage. It was absolute hot garbage.
2: Yeah,
1: oh,
2: I'm trying to see.
1: A decent cast, too. Maisie Williams, Anya Taylor-Joy, Charlie Heaton. But just, yeah, you're right. Like, it's not getting a great review.
2: Yeah, it got a 5.3 on IMDb. That's getting low. That's getting pretty
1: and
2: low.
1: And Tom, just from the sound you made, it sounds like 5.3 is a little too high.
12: I'd give it like a 2.1.
2: Now, Tom, probably not, because it would take a really bad movie. But have you ever done the same thing but in a movie theater? Did you ever actually pay for a movie and just leave the theater because it was so bad? I only did it once.
12: I did that with The Chronicles of Riddick.
2: You did?
12: Yep.
2: Okay. Which I know nothing about. How bad was it? What was wrong with it?
12: Horrible.
2: Just generally,
12: I couldn't get through. It was Vin Diesel in space blowing things up, and I'm like, no.
1: Okay, do you think you made it? Do you think you made it at least to the 15-minute mark?
12: I'd say 20-minute mark.
2: I could just see a Vin Diesel in space movie. I live my life 1/4 light year at a time.
1: These planets are family.
2: Yeah, right.
1: Yeah, I don't blame you on walking out of that one. I feel like Jeff and I just punched up the script a little bit.
2: Really?
1: Tom, thank you for calling New Jersey 101.5.
2: All right, we're talking about not being able to get through a movie because it was so bad. 1-800-283-101.5.
1: 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Here's fast traffic.
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13: Google is reportedly throttling Meta's use of Gemini AI. The Financial Times says the reduced access to Gemini is slowing down some Meta AI projects. As a result, Meta is reportedly telling its workers to ration their use of AI tokens. Amazon customers have a month left to file a claim in the company's $2.5 billion settlement with the Federal Trade Commission. Tammy Trujillo has the details.
14: Those who are eligible may receive up to $51. The settlement comes from a 2023 lawsuit alleging Amazon coerced consumers into enrolling in Prime subscriptions, then made it hard to cancel. The window to submit a claim closes on July 27th. It's the second phase of payouts in the settlement. In the first, eligible customers received automatic payments last year.
13: And a brain implant developed by UC Davis is allowing a man with ALS to continue to communicate with friends and family. Casey Harrell, who suffers from severe paralysis and speech impairment, is also able to browse the internet and work from home. Tech Report, I'm Matt Mattinson.
15: The Red Sox have struggled this season, but they're back in the AL playoff picture now after a four-game weekend sweep over the rival Yankees. The Sox capped it off with a 5-4 10-inning walk-off win in last night's series finale. Starting pitcher Sonny Gray had a no-hitter into the eighth inning. He left with a lead. Sox blew it, but they recovered to win in extras, and Gray happy to see the Red Sox fans celebrate.
16: We need them. We're gonna get back into this thing. We need them, and they were here for us this weekend, so I appreciate that, so thank you.
15: The Red Sox still 10 games below 500, but now with within 4.5 games of the final American League wildcard spot. The Yankees, meanwhile, fall out of first in the AL East. Tampa Bay now leads them by a game after beating Arizona 5-1. The Rays have won 5 straight. The NBA free agency period begins tomorrow night. In the meantime, another significant trade with Charlotte sending Miles Bridges to Phoenix for 2 players and a future first-round pick. And the knockout round of the World Cup began yesterday with Canada advancing to the round of 16, beating South Africa. The U.S. meets Bosnia-Herzegovina Wednesday. I'm Matt McCoy.
17: My friend Teddy almost set his house on fire. He used a counterfeit, you know, a fake wall charger. He had to go to the hospital.
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3: Here's New Jersey Fast Traffic.
4: We have overnight construction on the turnpike. The northbound truck lanes are closed their entire length, and the southbound car lanes are closed down to exit 8A for that overnight work. Also, a closure in Freehold on northbound 79 at Dutch Lane Road. That is shut down for construction. Leaving New Jersey, one lane closed at the Holland Tunnel. The Lincoln Tunnel has the south tube closed, and you have one lane closed into New Jersey at the Outer Bridge Crossing. Stay alert for crews and equipment along the roadway. Roadwork closures and projects to watch overnight. I'm Adam Walsky on New Jersey 101.5.
2: New Jersey 101.5 instant weather. We're talking about some ferociously hot and humid weather building in this week. But today is the last day of reasonable non-alarm bell heat. 60s this morning, 90 for a high today. It'll be cooler at the shore under mostly to partly sunny skies. A pop-up thunderstorm is possible this evening, then clear and muggy overnight, lows in the lower 70s. Now tomorrow will be in the 90s. The heat index pushing the feels like temperature closer to 100. Sun and clouds with a few strong thunderstorms late day. Thursday, dangerous heat and humidity, upper 90s to around 100. Friday looks like the hottest day of this stretch, highs 100 to 105. I'm Chief Meteorologist Dan Zarro.
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6: It is 3:55 with Jeff Dominski and Kylie Moore. We're going to have Levon Putney's news in just under 5 minutes. And we're talking about movies that you not just walked out on if you were in the theater, but maybe if you were at home streaming, you just decided, I cannot deal with this, and just flipped it off.
7: You gave up on.
6: At 1-800-283-101.5. And by the way, the caller who was calling about the movie that we thought was Tire or Tires,
7: mm-hmm.
6: or what was the sequel idea that you had, in case people are listening?
7: Oh, Retread.
6: Coming this summer. I believe multiple people are writing in saying that the movie was actually named Rubber.
7: Oh, well, that's why I couldn't find it on IMDb.
6: Yeah, Adrian in Hazlitt wrote about that. Kristen Howell clarified. And then Rob in East Brunswick said, the tire movie is named Rubber. Hilarious movie about a killer tire.
7: That's so funny. Basically like a haunted tire. The tire is the star.
6: I feel like, and apologies to the caller if he's still listening. I feel like he went into this with the wrong attitude. I feel like you pop a gummy and put this in and know that it's like a Saturday night where you're not doing anything. A movie about a killer tire sounds kind of fun.
7: Yeah, you say that, but you're not the one who saw it, so we don't know. It might not be like, I mean,
6: maybe a week from now we'll keep you posted.
7: Like, do you remember how good Cocaine Bear was because it was so bad that it was good?
6: I loved Cocaine Bear.
7: Cocaine Bear was
6: that was a different level.
7: Right. It's like you could. Cocaine Bear delivered what it promised, which wasn't much.
6: Yeah, that was not so bad as good. That was exactly as good as it needed to be.
7: Yeah, true.
6: But true. Then also wrong. And this person's half right. What? Lenny in Marlton was saying that he walked out of the movie Armageddon, but he does clarify, and it is a movie I have not seen. I know the soundtrack, but I have not seen the movie. He said, I walked out of Armageddon in 1998. Horrible movie. Kylie, you weren't born yet. Oh, Lenny, sweetie. I wish.
7: Oh, she was. Yeah, she was born.
6: I was well into school at that point, but I love your attitude.
7: Oh, yeah. Oh, she was born. She was smoking behind the high school by then. No, she's not quite that old.
6: I was already rolling doobies at that point, my friend.
7: No, she wasn't. No.
6: But did you see?
7: You're like six or seven.
6: Yeah, like depending on when it came out. But probably six. But did you see Armageddon? Did that one offend you?
7: I did, and I made it through the end, and I did see it in a theater. I could have physically walked out, but I did make it through the end. But what was stupid about that movie, it wasn't terrible, but the overall premise was completely flawed. Because here's the premise of Armageddon. It was somehow easier to teach guys who drilled holes for oil.

0: rigs to become astronauts than to teach astronauts how to drill a hole.
1: Oh.
0: They had to land on this meteor, this asteroid, whatever you call it. They had to land on it. They had to drill holes into it to put explosive into it and to blow it up, or else it was going to hit Earth and kill us all.
1: Naturally.
0: Right. So somehow these genius scriptwriters decided, well, forget everything that you got to do to be able to be trained to get onto, you know, into a rocket and go to outer space and land and do a spacewalk. Forget all that. It would be easier to take guys that worked on an oil rig and teach them how to be an astronaut rather than simply teach the existing astronauts how to just drill a freaking hole.
1: Movie logic.
0: Like, right. It was absolutely horrible. Now, a movie that I did physically walk out of, I walked out of Rock of Ages, which was really, really awful. Actually, we got somebody calling in about Armageddon. Let's get them on before we...
1: The aforementioned Lenny.
0: Oh, this is the guy. Hey, you're the guy that actually sent the app chat.
1: Hey, Lenny. Oh, is he there?
0: Lenny, go ahead. What do you want to say?
1: Oh, no, it's the mute
2: button. Hey, guys.
1: There we are.
2: Thank you. No, I'm here. Hey, guys. So, Jeff, the reason that movie sucked was because Liv Tyler can't act, number one, and number two. Kylie, you sound like you're 10 years old, so if you're scrolling them, share them, please.
1: If I'm what?
2: Thanks, guys. If you're rolling them, share them. Jeff said you were rolling them behind the high school when that movie came out.
1: Absolutely. Yeah, I'm more of a gummy gal, but absolutely.
0: Yeah.
1: But wait.
2: Thank you, guys. Love you.
1: Thank you, Lenny. I thought Liv Tyler was okay in The Strangers, but I also don't love the movie The Strangers.
0: Yeah.
1: So I'm going to keep my Liv Tyler acting level at okay.
0: All right. We've got news coming up. And also, we're going to tell you about a pretty daring bank robbery that went down. And I got to tell you, if bank robbers were judged on clothing, this guy was a 10. He was dressed very, very well for robbing a bank. I got to tell you, we'll explain what happened coming up on New Jersey 101.5.
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21: Today is set to be a blockbuster day for the Supreme Court. It's set to hand down rulings on two big cases, birthright citizenship and transgender athlete bans. The court will rule on a challenge to President Trump's executive order, limiting birthright citizenship to children with at least one parent with citizenship or permanent legal status. The court's also weighing in on the legality of states banning transgender athletes from competing in girls' and women's school sports. President Trump says the U.S. and Iran will hold talks today in Qatar. He made the announcement on Truth Social, claiming Iran had requested the meeting following the latest round of back-and-forth attacks in the region. Iran's foreign ministry denies any such talks are planned, but has said it's sending a delegation to Doha to discuss the unfreezing of Iranian funds. Over the weekend, Iran targeted U.S. allies across the Persian Gulf and again claimed it had control over the strait. Control of the Strait of Hormuz has been the biggest challenge to the 60-day peace deal that was signed just over a week ago. Alex Murdoch's new murder trial is set for April of 2027. The former South Carolina lawyer was convicted of murdering his son and wife in 2023, but that conviction was overturned because of jury interference by former Colton County Clerk of Court, Becky Hill. He's still serving decades behind bars for financial crimes. The Archdiocese of San Francisco is agreeing to pay out hundreds of millions of dollars to victims of clergy sex abuse. Church leaders announced Monday the Archdiocese has reached a $395 million settlement with over 500 sexual abuse survivors. As part of the settlement, Archbishop Salvatore Cordeleone will pen a personal apology letter to survivors. The church is also being directed to implement a 14-point plan for systemic change and improvements to child safety in the church. A Medicare pilot plan will now cover the most prescribed GLP-1s. The Medicare GLP-1 Bridge Program launches July 1st. Participants must meet certain criteria like height and weight and have comorbidities. Copay is $50 per month for a 30-day supply. I'm Tammy Trujillo.
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25: Now, here comes New Jersey Fast Traffic.
26: We have overnight construction on the turnpike. The northbound truck lanes are closed their entire length, and the southbound car lanes are closed down to exit 8A for that overnight work. Also, a closure in Freehold on northbound 79 at Dutch Lane Road. That is shut down for construction. Leaving New Jersey, one lane closed at the Holland Tunnel. The Lincoln Tunnel has the south tube closed, and you have one lane closed into New Jersey at the Outer Bridge Crossing. Stay alert for crews and equipment along the roadway. Road work closures and projects to watch overnight. I'm Adam Walsky on New Jersey 101.5.
27: New Jersey 101.5 instant weather. Temperatures this morning are mainly in the 60s around New Jersey. Just a hint of stickiness in the air. Say goodbye to any semblance of comfortable air, though, as temperatures and humidity will be on the rise through the rest of this week with a big-time heat wave on the way. Highs today will reach about 90 degrees, definitely very warm, mostly to partly sunny skies today. You'll find cooler temperatures at the Jersey Shore. A pop-up thunderstorm is possible as we get into this evening. It'll be clear and muggy overnight. Lows fall into the lower 70s this time around. For tomorrow, sun and clouds and a few strong thunderstorms are possible late day. Highs in the lower to mid-90s. We'll inch closer to the 100-degree mark on Thursday. I'm Chief Meteorologist Dan Zarrow.
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0: The Parks Casino Chime Time. It is 4:10. It is a Monday, and we are Dominski and Moore. I'm Jeff Dominski.
29: I'm Kylie Moore.
0: Hey, before I tell you about the bank robbery story, just 1 minute. I want to just share something because I've never seen anything like this. I was on a road trip and I went up to Vermont and back all just over the weekend, which was probably dumb. That was a lot of driving for just 2 days. But I saw the aftermath of what happens when some kind-hearted person does not help a turtle cross the road.
29: Oh.
0: I was in Vermont. And I saw, like, on the center line of a kind of backwoods highway. It was not like 87. It was not a major interstate or anything. It was a secondary highway. And it was a fairly sizable turtle. It was probably about, like, this big around. Kind of okay. Like, I'm holding my hands up, but, like, imagine, like, an old 33 record, the old vinyl, right? Like an album. So it was a large turtle. And it had a tire mark crushed right through its center back, right through its shell. It got hit.
29: Like you saw the actual mark, you didn't just see the squish?
0: It was squished, but I saw the mark. Like you could see the mark. I don't understand what kind of tire this was. I don't understand how heavy a vehicle this was. But I never saw a turtle roadkill in my life, but I saw this. And I felt a little bad because I never did stop to help a little turtle cross a road. I always figure they'll get there.

0: And then I saw that. Now, I didn't see it happen. This was just already long gone. This is already dead. But I came upon this, and I just thought, I'm going to start helping turtles cross the road now.
1: Because
0: I felt very bad.
1: Someone's a little Ebenezer Scrooge. You were visited by three turtles in the night.
0: I kind of was, right. And I felt like, you know, I was like, well, this is all the fault of people like me that always assume they could make it on their own. And this one didn't, man. And this is like a big, glorious turtle. And it's now in the happy hunting grounds in the sky, as the natives would say.
1: Rest in power, little guy.
0: I know. It's like, oh, it's like brutal looking, man. Anyway. All right. So I see this story, and not much is known about this. I don't know if there's any update. As far as I've heard, there's not. They're looking for this person. But in Boonton, New Jersey, police searching for a guy who walked in to the Chase Bank off Myrtle Avenue in Boonton, okay? And this dude was wearing a black suit and tie. Like, it looked on the grainy surveillance video to me, like probably a white shirt, definitely black suit, black tie. He's got gloves on, he's got sunglasses, and he's got a ski mask.
1: Oh.
0: So he's even covering the eyes, even though he had the ski mask, sunglasses, and he had a gun. And he pulled off a bank robbery. He pulls out what's being described as a pistol, and he got $12,000 out of whoever the teller was. But, I mean, he pulled the gun. They saw the gun. Now, I've been around guns. I have fired guns. I've been to ranges a number of times. I don't own a gun, though. But I never had a gun pulled on me. And I want to ask if anybody ever has, what was that like? 1-800-283-101.5. And you know what counts? Even if it was whether you deserved it or it was a case of mistaken identity, even if a cop did it, if you were, like, you know, ordered out of a car at gunpoint, it's still a gun. It doesn't matter that it's a police officer.
1: A gun's a gun.
0: Right. A gun is a gun.
1: I'm going to need a new pair of pants either way.
0: Right. Yeah. Yeah. Or this could have been, I don't know, a small arms fire, you know, on a battlefield. I mean, anything, any situation. But if a gun was aimed at you, somebody pulled a gun, or maybe not even aimed at you, but they let you know they had it. You know, even if it was a little just like, yeah, look at my waistband right here. I can pull this on you. Some guys will do that in a robbery, you know?
1: Yeah, the casual, you know, lift up of the shirt.
0: Exactly. Like, yeah, I got the gun. Don't do anything stupid. Give me the money. Right. But have you ever faced a gun? Very simple question. And if you have, what were the circumstances? How did the whole thing shake out? 1-800-283-101.5. Thank God I never had it happen to me, because I am the idiot that I'm the small dog that wants to think it's the bigger dog. You know what I mean? Right. Right. I will get the attitude, but I've never tried to take a gun out of somebody's hand. But I'm the idiot small dog that will think I can.
1: Yeah, you're also the one person I would trust to do so.
0: Yeah, well, but there's a lot of luck involved. I don't care, like, you know, the guy's tougher than me, bigger and tougher than me. When there's a gun involved, yeah, the good luck, because that is the great equalizer, a gun. But I just would be, I never want to find out, because I'd be so pissed, and that's the problem. It's like, instead of being rational, it's like, okay, he's got the gun, you're unarmed, all the odds are against you, just comply. Any law enforcement officer, hell, probably even military. Well, I guess it would depend on the circumstances and what's at stake.
1: Right.
0: But, you know, law enforcement officers, certainly, they're going to just tell you, don't try to disarm him, don't try to get in a fight. He's got the gun, you don't have one, just comply. Stay alive. But I worry that I wouldn't, and that I would do something stupid because of the time that I thought there was a break-in.
1: Oh, I recall portions of this story, but please tell.
0: I ran full speed downstairs, found the French door wide open, thinking somebody was in the house because I heard, you know, noises. And I just went into I'm going to kill them mode. And I grabbed a big old knife, a butcher knife out of the block in the kitchen. And I just went breakneck speed, room to room, tearing closet doors open, kicking this door open. Like, I didn't even slow down. I was a maniac. I was just like, I see someone, I'm killing them. And that's not, but no, but that's not good. That's not good. That's a dumb way to be, but that's what I fear. If someone pulled a gun on me, I would do something so dumb and irrational that I would be like, I can grab his arm. It's like, I'm going to get my head blown off.
1: I can do it.
0: Exactly. That's my point. Right. Like, all the stars would have to align for that to work. And I'd probably be the idiot that would get my head blown off. So, yeah, I'm glad it never happened to me. But if you ever faced a gun, tell us the story. What went down? How did it happen? I imagine if it happens, you probably don't even get nervous until the whole thing is done.
1: Oh, like adrenaline kicks in?
0: Right. Like, I feel like it's after the fact. Like, often, like, in a very close call with a possible car accident, your heart probably doesn't start going until the whole thing is done. Then your body starts to react. That's what I imagine it's probably like.
1: I can believe that, but I've also never been in the situation to know for sure if that's the case.
0: Yeah, yeah. So you tell us. Who's had to face a
1: shocking
0: gun?
1: Shocking no one. Kylie has not faced a gun.
0: 1-800-283-101.5.
1: It's 4:18. Here's fast traffic.
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14: Now, a check on New Jersey fast traffic.
15: We have overnight construction on the turnpike. The northbound truck lanes are closed their entire length, and the southbound car lanes are closed down to exit 8A for that overnight work. Also, a closure in Freehold on northbound 79 at Dutch Lane Road. That is shut down for construction. Leaving New Jersey, one lane closed at the Holland Tunnel. The Lincoln Tunnel has the south tube closed, and you have one lane closed into New Jersey at the Outer Bridge Crossing. Stay alert for crews and equipment along the roadway. Road work closures and projects to watch overnight. I'm Adam Walsky on New Jersey 101.5.
16: New Jersey 101.5 instant weather. An extreme heat warning already posted for almost all of New Jersey from noon tomorrow right through the 4th of July on Saturday. We're talking about near record temperatures, potentially in the triple digits, with the heat index or feels like temperature even higher. Downright dangerous heat to begin July. Now, today will be more reasonable, I guess. We're looking at highs around 90. You're definitely going to sweat out there, mostly to partly sunny skies. Dry during the day, although a pop-up thunderstorm is possible as temperatures start to cool this evening, mainly to the north. It'll be clear and muggy overnight, lows in the lower 70s. Sun and clouds tomorrow, highs in the lower to mid-90s. So here's where we really start getting steamy. Watch for a few strong thunderstorms late day tomorrow. Dangerous heat and humidity on Thursday, highs upper 90s to around 100. I'm Chief Meteorologist Dan Zarro.
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0: Yeah, so we're just asking this in reaction to this bank robbery in New Jersey, where this very well-dressed guy, but he also happened to be wearing a ski mask and gloves and sunglasses along with his black suit. He goes into a Chase bank and he pulls out a gun and he faces down a teller, and he got $12,000. Police are looking for him. But have you ever had somebody pull a gun on you? 1-800-283-101.5.
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0: Hey, Chris.
1: Hey, Chris, you there?
19: Giant up.
0: Okay,
1: oh,
0: let's move on.
1: I'm guessing
0: not. He's not ready.
1: Let's talk to Jimmy on Staten Island. You're on New Jersey 101.5. Hey, Jim.
20: Hey, high dynamic duo. I'll be quick.
19: This was 1970, 72. Back then, Channel 5 News, it's 10 p.m., you know where your children are? It was a nightly
0: right.
19: announcement.
0: Yeah, yeah.
19: My parents always fought, argued. My brother's 18, I'm 16. We went out for a walk 8, 9 o'clock at night. We come in 10 after 10. My old man, where were you? Out. What were you doing? Nothing. Don't give me that. Boom, boom, boom. He goes to crack me. I'm in the living room. And I'm no fighter. You know me. And I blocked it, and my hand slipped and touched his mouth. The house goes silent. He disappears, comes back in 20 seconds with an effing rifle at buckshot. Yeah,
1: whoa.
19: And held against me.
0: Whoa.
19: And my mother and brother stopped him.
0: Whoa. That was the end of- yeah.
1: Okay,
0: yeah.
1: Had he ever done anything like that before?
19: Not to me, no. He was a short fuse southerner scotch drinker, so... But he was with me most of the time, you know.
0: That's...
19: He let me drive the family car around the stock car track alone. I was like 13, 14, so he was a good guy, you know, sometimes. Yeah.
1: Who talked him off the... Who got him to put it down? Was it your
0: both
1: mother?
0: Of them?
1: Was it your brother? Both.
19: My brother and mother both started crying. Dad, stop. My brother was 18, everybody working. And we were totally clean. No alcohol, no drugs. I didn't do a thing wrong yet. I was still innocent and clean.
0: Do you think he would have actually done it if they were not there? Or do you think he was just trying to scare you?
19: I don't know. I broke out hives a day or so later. And then my mother, the next day was a weekday, a school day. My mother told me he was waiting in the tree next day to jump me from the tree and give me a beating. And she stopped him from that, too.
1: Good
0: oh my
1: crazy.
0: God, bro.
19: Yeah.
0: I'm sorry,
19: I got lots of scars.
0: Oh, man, I'm sorry.
1: And the great outlook that you seem to have on life despite it. God bless. Wow, Jimmy, that is a... I was not ready for that kind of story, but...
0: Yeah, that's got to hurt, though.
1: But what's the line from Paradise? And what a throw. I was ready for that story,
0: yeah,
1: and
0: right.
1: what a story.
0: Right.
1: Jimmy, thank you for calling New Jersey 101.5.
0: Man, Patty in Fairless Hills. Hey, Patty, what's up?
20: Hello. I have a funny story for you guys. First of all, I love you guys. You guys are great. I love listening to you guys. You guys keep me company through my job during the day.
1: Thank you, Patty. You guys keep us company.
20: My situation is a little bit different. I'm a consuls officer process service, so I serve subpoenas, summonses, all kinds of legal documents, every situation you can imagine.
0: The kind people and don't want to receive, right, and you've got to hand
20: exactly.
0: it to them.
20: Exactly.
0: Yeah. Okay. So
20: exactly.
0: Happened?
20: So I go up and I knock on the door, and I'd only been doing it probably about a month, and beautiful home, $1 million estate, go up, knock on the door. Guy comes to the door, and I said, you know, I have so-and-so, or you so-and-so. Yeah, that's me. He says, but hold on a second, let me get my glasses. I'm like, this guy's not coming back. So I walk down the sidewalk, stand behind his truck. Sure enough, he comes out, he jumps into the truck, and he starts screaming and yelling everything else. Now, I have an Axon body cam, a vest, and a huge badge hanging right on my chest. And I'm like, dude, like, what are you doing? I said, you know, there were divorce papers.
0: Right.
20: And I walk up to the window, and he turns around, he pulls out a handgun. He's waving at my face. I'm like, sir,
0: wow.
20: I'm serving your divorce papers. I said, do you understand this is a felony now?
0: Right.
20: And he continues. He just keeps screaming and yelling. So I turn around, I toss him out. I always wanted to do it. I toss him and I said, you're served. And I walk away. And I turn around. I don't know what possessed me. I turn around and said, gee, I wonder why you're getting divorced. Can you say anger management? Needless to say, the man lost it. Jumps out. My boss is like, what, do you have a death wish? And I was like, it just came out. I don't know what possessed
0: right, because he still got the gun. So he jumps out. And what does he do to you?
20: He was just waving around, screaming out like a man. Yeah. Oh, yeah, but pointing it, like, right at me. I mean, and I'm like, you know what? I'm like, you have a blessed day. And I just walked away, and I'm like, and I'm walking away. I'm like, you know what? He could shoot me in the back, but what the hell? You know, if it's my turn to go, it's my turn to go.
1: Patty, you badass. Oh, my God.
20: I'm telling you, process servers could write books on the crap that goes on out there. I mean, and I guess I was about 18, and I was working in a heritage and had someone come in and hold it up. And I'm like, here you go. Let me bag it up for you. Take it. Have a great day. Do you need anything else? I was like, go.
0: That's good customer service in a robbery.
20: Oh, yeah. I was like, here, you need a soda to go with that? Have a great day. Take whatever you want. I'll carry it out to the car for you. Oh, yeah. But this time I was like, no. I was just so pissed off. I was like, really?
0: Wow.
20: Yeah, like, it's a divorce paper, really? Come on.
0: Okay, I bet you he did not win custody.
1: Okay.
0: I'm just thinking, yeah.
1: Real quick, who's playing Patty in the movie?
0: Who's playing Patty?
1: I'm saying Sandra Bullock.
0: Oh, my God! That's exactly who I was about to say, and
1: we
0: I kid you
1: it.
0: Not.
1: We got it, baby.
0: I felt like this was giving Sandra Bullock vibe, right?
1: Patty, when the movie is ultimately made about your life, we get some sort of producer credit. Thank you very much.
0: That's freaking wild that we mind melded that way. I was absolutely about to say that.
1: It's a badassery, I'm telling you. Patty, wow. Thank you for calling New Jersey 101.5. We're up against Levon's News.
0: All right, who's had a gun pulled on them in any circumstance? What happened? 1-800-283-101.5.
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23: Today is set to be a blockbuster day for the Supreme Court. After a round of decisions on Monday, the court is set to hand down rulings on two cases. A challenge to President Trump's executive order limiting birthright citizenship to children with at least one parent with citizenship or permanent legal status, and the legality of states banning transgender athletes from competing in girls' and women's school sports. President Trump says the U.S. and Iran will hold talks today in Qatar. He made the announcement on Truth Social, claiming Iran had requested the meeting following the latest round of back-and-forth attacks in the region. Iran's foreign ministry denies any such talks are planned, but has said it's sending a delegation to Doha to discuss the unfreezing of Iranian funds. A Medicare pilot program will cover the most prescribed GLP-1s. The Medicare GLP-1 Bridge program launches July 1st. Participants have to meet certain criteria like height and weight and have comorbidities. Copay is $50 per month for a 30-day supply. The program runs through next year. I'm Tammy Trujillo.
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18: Here's New Jersey Fast Traffic.
15: In Freehold, that overnight construction still going on 79 northbound Dutch Lane Road. Construction on the turnpike. Southbound car lanes are closed down to 8A. Leaving New Jersey, the lane that was closed inside the Holland Tunnel has been reopened. They are about to reopen the south tube of the Lincoln Tunnel and the lower level of the GW expected to be closed a bit longer. Stay alert for crews and equipment along the roadway, roadwork closures and projects to watch overnight. I'm Adam Walsky on New Jersey 101.5.
16: New Jersey 101.5 instant weather. We're talking about some ferociously hot and humid weather building in this week. But today's the last day of reasonable non-alarm bell heat. 60s this morning, 90 for a high today. It'll be cooler at the shore under mostly to partly sunny skies. A pop-up thunderstorm is possible this evening, then clear and muggy overnight, lows in the lower 70s. Now, tomorrow will be in the 90s. The heat index pushing the feels-like temperature closer to 100. Sun and clouds with a few strong thunderstorms late day. Thursday, dangerous heat and humidity, upper 90s to around 100. Friday looks like the hottest day of this stretch, highs 100 to 105. I'm Chief Meteorologist Dan Zaro.
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0: So we are talking about this because of a bank robbery in Boonton, and the guy pulled out a gun. Who has had a gun pulled on them? What was the circumstance? What ended up happening? 1-800-283-101.5.
1: Ed in Hamilton, you're on New Jersey 101.5. Thanks for holding, Ed.
10: Not a problem. Hey, guys, how are you?
1: Good.
0: Good. Hope
10: well, when
0: well.
10: You hear this story, you're going to say, I did it Dominski.
1: Oh, no.
10: So I was living in South America in Chile in 1970s, and it was a military dictatorship. So there were people with guns all over the place. And I was told I had to get my visa stamped or something by Interpol. So, okay, no big deal. I walk into the Interpol headquarters, and I'm walking down this hallway, and out of nowhere, this guy comes running right at me, and I'm thinking to myself, wow, something's going on. And he pulls a gun out of his side. You know, he had one of those, like, shoulder holsters thing.
0: Yeah, yeah.
10: Pulls a gun out, and he's yelling to me to stop, and he presses the gun, it's a pistol, right up against my nose.
1: Oh,
0: oh my God.
10: And I didn't know what to do. It was like, it scared the heck out of me. And what I did do has nothing to do with bravery. It was a pure reaction.
0: Right.
10: I grabbed the gun.
0: This is always what I was worried about doing. Exactly.
1: Now we're seeing pulling the Dominski.
0: Right. You grabbed the gun and did what? I mean, you're clearly alive.
10: I pulled the gun up, pointing it with both hands towards the ceiling.
0: Okay.
10: He starts punching me with his free hand.
0: Right.
10: Trying to get the gun back from me. And we're there struggling, fighting. I'm yelling at him. He was smaller than me, younger than me.
0: Right.
10: I was 25 at the time. He looked like a teenager.
0: Yeah.
10: And I'm trying to get this gun out of his hand, and two other guys come running over. One grabs him, one throat slams me up against the wall and puts my arm behind my back and asks me what I'm doing there, and I told them. They said, oh, come on back, like nothing happened. And it turned out that that kid that pointed the gun at me was the guards. And I walked right past him. I didn't even see him.
0: Oh, that's why he ran at you, because he didn't see him at a... Well, yeah, probably because he was so little you didn't see him.
10: Well, he wasn't that little, but he was smaller than me.
0: Right.
10: I'm not exactly tiny, but...
0: Right.
10: Oh, my God. So I did not stop shaking for days.
0: Yeah.
1: And what
10: you said before, Mr. Dominski, you said, you know, I guess you get nervous afterwards.
0: Right.
10: I wasn't nervous when I did this. I just reflexively grabbed this gun because I didn't want to get shot.
0: Right.
10: And it was, when it was all said and done, it was 2 days. My hands were shaking, and I can tell you that I had to throw those underwear away.
1: And that's where you would be pulling a Kylie. Between the shaking and the underwear.
0: And that's a situation where once you grab that gun and he's punching you, you cannot let go. Because he will now shoot you, and he probably would have gotten away with it, because he would have, like any court, especially if it were corrupt government, they would have just said, well, yeah, because now the guard is fighting for his life and his mind. Oh, man, what a hairy situation.
1: Wow, and thank God you're okay, but whoo, what a story.
0: And what an overreaction from the guard.
1: And I'm going to say, played by Harrison Ford. A younger Harrison Ford.
0: Ed's part.
1: Yes.
0: Yes, absolutely.
1: Mm-hmm.
0: Right.
1: I'm casting all of these stories.
0: Mm-hmm.
1: Ed, thank you for calling New Jersey 101.5.
0: Tom and Cape May, you're on New Jersey 101.5. Hey, Tom.
3: Hey, guys.
1: Hey, Tom.
3: Me?
0: Yeah, so far.
3: You hear me up again?
1: Just make sure your radio's off.
3: Here we go. It's the 80s. I'm working in a recreation building, collecting the money down in that county with my assistant manager. Kid walks in with a bandana around his face with a gun pointing at me. Give me all the money, I'll blow your head off.
1: Oh.
3: So I look at him. I walk over and I grab a baseball bat and I go, says, get out of here, I'll crack your skull. I run towards him, he runs out. My assistant says, why'd you do that, Tom? I said, because I noticed the gun he pointed at me, the barrel was dripping. It was a water pistol.
0: Oh,
1: no way.
0: And you were sharp enough to stay calm and notice that tiny little detail.
3: So I saw, I was listening. And also the funny thing was, guys, the kid who was doing it, he was a regular customer there. I said, I said, get the hell out of here, Joey, because he had these colorful Michael Jordan sneakers. I knew who it was.
0: Oh, that's wild. Did you call the cops on him, or did you just let it go?
3: No, I just made sure he told his friends never come back again. But believe me, I'm no braver, you know, dude. But, I mean, if it was a real gun, I'm giving the money up. But I could see in that moment, my partner said to me, Tom, how the hell did you know? I said, I could see that the water was dripping off the end of the barrel. That it was a water gun.
0: Wow.
1: That's amazing.
0: Yeah. Wow. Thank God he was right.
1: Tom, yeah, really. Tom, thanks for calling New Jersey 101.5. Have a good one.
0: We're having people call in with stories about a time that they had to face a gun. Don and Howell, you're on New Jersey 101.5.
4: Hi, how are you?
0: Okay.
4: Hey, all right. So, picture this. Me and my brother are living with one of my grandmother's homes. She had one next to us. She lived in, and we lived in that, and the house next door. It's got a driveway that goes up the middle. So my brother just gets on the force, and he's working the graveyard shift. So I get home late one night, this was umpteen years ago. So it was a type of house where you go up the driveway, you go in the back door. You go up three steps, then you open up the door to go into the kitchen. So when I went up the driveway, my truck backfired and didn't think nothing of it. I go in the house, I have the key in my hand. So I go up the three steps, I open up the door to go in the kitchen, and there's my brother in the living room with his arm. He's behind the wall, but his arm's pointing in the kitchen. He says, hold it right there. I go, Ronnie, what are you doing? He says, well, I thought you were a burglar. I go, what, with a key? And he looked at me, and I sat there. He goes, well, what was that loud noise? I said, it was my truck backfiring.
0: Yeah, but that, that can sound like a gun, though, man, as you know. But right, because you knew what it was, you're not really processing what maybe somebody else thought it was. Yeah, that's
2: that's scary. I wasn't doing that, but I thought it was funny because he's got his 9mm pointed to me, and I'm holding the key right in my hand, and I'm filmed. I have a key here.
0: Gun beats key.
1: Thank goodness it worked out. Don, thank you for calling New Jersey 101.5.
0: Greg in Westfield. Hi, how are you?
7: Hey, what's up? Love the show.
0: Thank you.
1: Thank you, Greg.
7: So this happened in your hometown, Railway.
0: Mm.
7: And do you remember about 20 years ago that the Cluck U chicken place got robbed?
0: No, I know exactly where it is, but 20 years ago, I was out in Michigan, so it probably escaped me, yeah.
7: Okay, yeah, so... there, I mean, obviously, there's some dark parts of the story, but there's some funny parts where these two guys came into the place, and one guy got behind me and, you know, put a gun to my head, told me this is a robbery. But the funny part was, you know, because you never think you're going to be in that situation, and I thought it was a joke. I thought it was one of my friends playing a game on me.
0: Right.
7: And so I was like, I was pushing his hand away, pushing the gun away. I'm like, stop playing. He's like, this is a robbery. What's wrong with you?
0: Oh, my God.
1: Oh, my gosh.
0: At that point, did it hit you this was real, or did it still take another minute?
7: What finally took me as being real is he finally got tired of me joking around with him, and he grabbed my necklace and ripped it off me like the movies. I was like, oh, wait, that's not funny. Oh, my God, this is a robbery.
0: Oh, wow. Oh. And then what?
7: That's where it started getting dark. You know, they threw us all in the back, tied us up.
0: That's the scariest.
7: Yeah, stole my car. And you know, a funny story, a funny part was that there was this 13-year-old kid that was a brand new employee. He was his first day ever.
0: Oh, no.
7: Working there. Yeah. So
0: he got tied up too.
7: Yeah. I was tied up with him.
0: Oh, and you know what? That's the nightmare scenario, in my opinion, is when they say, all right, get into the back room, because then I'm just going to be convinced they're going to try to just kill us execution style.
1: Mm-hmm.
0: And that's when I'm really going to do something stupid that I shouldn't do.
7: Exactly what you just said. At that point, I started praying. Like, I was like, okay, that's it. Like, make it quick. You know, like, that's, you know, there's some dark parts of the story, but there are some funny parts, you know, but they did catch the two guys, though.
0: Wow. Okay. Well, that's good. Did the 13-year-old quit that night, or did he come back to work?
7: From what I understand, he actually had, like, he was really messed up from it. I think, you know, that was it for him. But yeah, he was psychologically really scarred from it.
0: Well, who 13, right? At 13, man. And that's probably his first job.
7: First job, first day ever.
0: Right?
1: Wow. Okay, no one has to top that.
0: I mean, on one hand, it's only going to get better, kid.
1: On the other hand,
0: that's going to leave a scar.
1: Greg, thank you for calling New Jersey 101.5. What a story.
0: Yeah. Ooh. All right, so we'll take some more of your stories. If you ever had a gun pulled on you. Also, we've got news coming up at the top of the hour. And then, I don't know if anybody's caught this news, but of all the found in food stories, this is a really weird one. Somebody found dentures in their sandwich.
1: Yuck.
0: 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We'll talk about that coming up. 1-800-283-101.5.
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12: Friends, family, and some of music's most famous names saying their final goodbyes in New York City to legendary music producer Clive Davis. Kenny G's saxophone filled the Central Synagogue as mourners sat shoulder to shoulder before many speakers shared fond memories of Davis, including his oldest son, Fred.
13: His love of music, his love of being Clive Davis. But most importantly, from my perspective, his love of being a dad. He was the best.
12: Alicia Keys, only 15 when she was discovered by Davis.
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12: I'm Natalie Migliori.
19: 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Remember when country music legend Alan Jackson wrapping up his touring career with an emotional farewell concert at Nashville's Nissan Stadium after a weather delay, Jackson thanking fans for supporting him through a 40-year career. The sold-out show featured tribute performances from some of country music's biggest stars, including Luke Bryan, Eric Church, Luke Combs, Riley Green, Cody

0: New Jersey, 101.5 instant weather. Temperatures this morning are mainly in the 60s around New Jersey. Just a hint of stickiness in the air. Say goodbye to any semblance of comfortable air, though, as temperatures and humidity will be on the rise through the rest of this week with a big-time heat wave on the way. Highs today will reach about 90 degrees, definitely very warm, mostly to partly sunny skies today. You'll find cooler temperatures at the Jersey Shore. A pop-up thunderstorm is possible as we get into this evening. It'll be clear and muggy overnight. Lows fall into the lower 70s this time around. For tomorrow, sun and clouds and a few strong thunderstorms are possible late day. Highs in the lower to mid-90s. We'll inch closer to the 100-degree mark on Thursday. I'm Chief Meteorologist Dan Zarrow.
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3: 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If you think you ever saw anything disgusting in your food, wait till you hear the Jersey story that we've got for you.
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3: Yeah, that'll be coming. Thank you, Samuel L. That'll be coming up after Levon's news. His news is in about 4 minutes. All right, so did you ever have a gun pulled on you? We've been getting some wild stories. 1-800-283-101.5.
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5: Hey, guys, can you hear me okay?
4: Hi, Bob, you're good.
3: So far, so good.
5: Excellent. So this one is not nearly as dramatic as some of your other callers.
4: That's fine.
5: Spring break, Fort Lauderdale, we got like 12 guys packed in their two-person room. I say, forget this. We're on the first floor. I'm sleeping out on the balcony. We were all several beverages deep, get up in the middle of the night, trip over something, go to get in, the slider's locked. I thought my buddies were messing with me. I'm pounding on the slider. I tripped and I ended up on the next room over and was pounded on the wrong door. Some old couple scared the heck out of them. Old man opens the slider, points a gun right at my face and says, what are you doing? We don't have any cash. Whoa. Don't try to rob me.
3: Whoa.
5: So I open up real quick, hands go up and the hey, don't shoot position. Then the cops come busting through the door, drag me out of the room, put me up against the wall. And of course, the room next to us that I was actually staying in, my roommates heard the commotion. They opened the door. The cop's like, do you know this guy? And they're like, yeah, he's with us. I sobered me up real quick when suddenly you got an old man putting a gun in your face.
3: This feels like a deleted scene from The Hangover. Seriously, it's right. Wow.
4: Okay, wait, for the rest of the however long you were there for spring break, did you ever see the couple again?
5: No, the hotel moved them to a different floor or maybe even a different hotel. Yeah. I called the front desk, like, can I send flowers? Can I send chocolates? They go, no, they want nothing to do with you. I said,
3: yeah,
5: well,
3: because imagine if they hadn't moved them. And then, like, a day later, he's got to ride the elevator with that guy.
4: How
3: awkward.
4: They said, lose our number. Bob, what an evening. Thank you for calling New Jersey 101.5.
3: Sean in Bridgewater. Hi, how are you?
6: Good afternoon.
4: Hey, Sean.
6: How you doing? When I used to run a junkyard up in Warren, I wouldn't give a customer his money back, and he went to his car, came back with a gun. And he pointed at my dog. He said, if you don't give me my money back, I'm going to shoot your dog. And I'm like, well, I don't care. I don't like that dog anyway. So he ended up leaving. I called the cops. They got him down the street. And I had to go down to the police station and this and then identify him and blah, blah, blah.
4: Were you bluffing in how you felt about the dog?
6: No, that dog cost me over $1,000 in fines from getting loose all the time.
3: But any moment as you're about to say, I don't care, I don't even like that dog, did it occur to you that maybe he would just aim the gun at you? Or did you never get the feeling that he would do it?
6: No, I never felt threatened. 3 times I got guns pulled. I really, never really
3: gun.
6: Felt fear. I
3: There's
6: felt,
3: a gun like, in his hand and he's angry. How are you not?
4: He just said 3 times a gun has been pulled.
3: But how are you never feeling threatened? I don't understand.
6: I mean, I felt threatened, but not fear. Like, I'm like, I didn't, for some reason, I didn't feel like I wasn't cowardly.
3: You just feel like, and I will agree with you this. I think most times somebody pulls a gun, they probably will not use it.
4: Mm.
3: But no cop wants anybody to feel that way. They want you to just comply.
4: I would feel,
3: they're probably never going to really pull the trigger.
4: I would feel the fear, she said, through and through.

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1: 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It turns out it was a delivery driver. 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
11: The U.S. and Iran are expected to meet for talks today in Qatar. President Trump made the announcement on Truth Social, claiming Iran had requested the meeting following the latest round of back-and-forth attacks in the region. Iran's foreign minister was quick to deny that any such talks were planned, but has said it's sending a delegation to Doha to discuss the unfreezing of Iranian funds. The Supreme Court is set to make headlines today. After a flurry of decisions on Monday, the court's set to hand down rulings on two huge cases, birthright citizenship and transgender athlete bans. The court will rule on a challenge to President Trump's executive order limiting birthright citizenship to children with at least one parent with citizenship or permanent legal status. The court's also weighing in on the legality of states banning transgender athletes from competing in girls' and women's school sports. Progressive and Social Democrats are hoping to continue their winning streak in Colorado's primaries today. In the governor's primary, Democratic Senator Michael Bennett's facing off against the state's Attorney General Phil Weiser, who's positioned himself to the left of Bennett. Scott Carr has more.
12: In the Senate race, incumbent John Hickenlooper's in a tight race with progressive state Senator Julie Gonzalez. 15-term Democratic Congresswoman Diana DeGette's facing a stiff challenge from socialist Malak Kiros, who campaigned as a Palestinian supporter. I'm Scott Carr.
11: Luigi Mangione's federal trial is being pushed back to next year. He's accused in the 2024 shooting death of UnitedHealthcare CEO Brian Thompson in Manhattan. Jury selection will begin January 5th with opening statements set for January 25th. The judge said the trial will likely take 2 to 3 weeks. Mangione's pleaded not guilty to state and federal charges. His New York State murder trial is set to begin September 8th. The NBA offseason is reaching another critical junction. Free agency begins today with the negotiation period. LeBron James once again takes center stage as the 41-year-old is unrestricted and could leave the Lakers. I'm Tammy Trujillo.
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7: Now, a check on New Jersey fast traffic.
8: Tuesday morning, a couple of road closures. Route 79 northbound side, that's closed at Dutch Lane and Hance Boulevard, that's in Freehold. That's all because of construction work. On Route 206, there's a water main break as you're getting in toward Route 80 at Byram, both ways near Brookwood Road. North and southbound, you've got one lane closed. Hudson River Crossing's looking good. The Jersey Turnpike southbound car lanes and the northbound truck lanes are closed. Exit 6 to exit 14. Traffic is made possible by Aleve. When traffic slows you down, pain can make the ride feel even longer. With just one pill, Aleve provides up to 12 hours of pain relief, so you can put pain in the rear view. Use as directed. I'm Bob Williams. Next report in 15 minutes on New Jersey 101.5.
9: New Jersey 101.5 instant weather. An extreme heat warning already posted for almost all of New Jersey from noon tomorrow right through the 4th of July on Saturday. We're talking about near record temperatures, potentially in the triple digits, with the heat index or feels like temperature even higher. Downright dangerous heat to begin July. Now, today will be more reasonable, I guess. We're looking at highs around 90. You're definitely going to sweat out there, mostly to partly sunny skies. Dry during the day, although a pop-up thunderstorm is possible as temperatures start to cool this evening, mainly to the north. It'll be clear and muggy overnight, lows in the lower 70s. Sun and clouds tomorrow, highs in the lower to mid-90s, so here's where we really start getting steamy. Watch for a few strong thunderstorms late day tomorrow. Dangerous heat and humidity on Thursday, highs upper 90s to around 100. I'm Chief Meteorologist Dan Zarrow.
6: 65 degrees in New Jersey.
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10: Online casino and sportsbook app Chime Time is 5:10. On this Monday evening, we're Dominski and Moore. I'm Kylie Moore.
11: I'm Jeff Dominski. Now, I am going to give the name of this place only because this story has been vetted. It's being reported in multiple media sources. There's already a lawsuit. However,
10: That said,
11: if you have a story of your own about some kind of horror show, something that you found in your food, please do not give the name of whether it was a restaurant or whether it was, you know, a brand of something that was store-bought. Leave the names out of it.
10: And don't be cheeky, as I always say.
11: Right. Don't try to hint at it.
10: Burger Royalty, Golden Arches.
11: Right.
10: Oh, those red braids or pigtails, whatever they are.
11: Yeah.
10: We got it.
11: Right.
10: Just don't.
11: Right. Don't do it. Don't do it.
10: It'll be dumped.
11: So this story is everywhere. There is a lawsuit over this. This guy in New Jersey finds dentures in his Jersey Mike's cheesesteak. Now, this was not Jersey Mike's fault, okay? According to, well, this is on many sources, but I'm looking at something from a New York Post. According to this, this guy orders through Grubhub, right?
10: Mm-hmm.
11: And it's a woman whose job it is to go to the Jersey Mike's, pick up the sub, deliver it to him. Very simple task, right? He's opening it up, and he ends up finding

0: that inside, embedded in his sandwich, is somebody's dentures. He quickly, quote, discovered foreign objects, specifically dentures, embedded within the sandwich, end of quote, according to the lawsuit filing. So there's this big to-do. Everybody is being interrogated. And according to the story that I'm seeing, the woman who was the delivery driver said that she had been getting a lot of complaints about orders being wrong.
1: This wrong?
0: No. No. It turns out they were her dentures.
1: Oh.
0: But here's what they say happens. Now, there's still part of this. I don't know how it could be. But she's claiming, after like coming up with one story and another, she finally, according to the news report, finally confesses, okay, here's what happened. She was eating her own sandwich of some sort while delivering other people's food. All right? So she's eating. At one point, this one guy in question, his order, she opens it up to make sure that it was right, because she says she was getting a series of improperly made sandwiches or bad orders or whatever. I don't know if she means from a number of places or from that, whatever. I don't know. She claims that's why she had opened this up. Then I'm assuming, it doesn't specifically say it, but she says it was a mix-up that her dentures ended up in his sandwich. I could only assume she accidentally picked up his sandwich, thinking it was her sandwich, to bite into it. Dentures come out into his sandwich. Could you not realize that your dentures popped out? I don't know. I've never had dentures. I don't know.
1: Yeah, all I have to go off of is retainers, and I would certainly notice those.
0: You would think, right? But yet, they somehow end up in his. That's the only way I could see it happening, because otherwise, even your own sandwich, you wouldn't pop them out and stick them in your sandwich for safekeeping. I would have to think she accidentally bit into this customer's sandwich, doesn't realize in her panic that her dentures come out, quickly rewraps it, because that was the mystery thing. His looked all taped shut, but that's because she taped it shut, apparently not realizing her dentures were in there. She delivers the food. He starts eating it. He finds out there's somebody's dentures embedded in his sandwich. Calls are made. Now there's a lawsuit filed. How weird is that story? I remember when Lenny Dykstra lost his dentures at a sub shop and they ended up throwing them out, and he spent like the entire day rooting around a dumpster looking for his dentures. I remember that story.
1: Was that like 10 years ago or something?
0: Something like that, yeah.
1: Yeah, okay, I remember that.
0: Yeah, yep. But yeah, this one is weird. Now, again, if you have a... first of all, yes, I would have complained, but I think I probably would have eaten the other half.
1: You knew exactly what I was going to ask you.
0: I probably would have eaten the other half. Because you know how they're almost always cut in half?
1: Yeah, that's...
0: I think I would have had the other half.
1: I might have had the other half.
0: Oh, really? You're joining me in this.
1: Specifically for this instance where I know it was nothing that was crawling around.
0: Right.
1: You can see, you know, if there are bite marks or anything.
0: Right, exactly. And if it was not bitten into, I think I would have kept eating.
1: And also, I love a Jersey Mike's turkey sub.
0: Right, they're so good.
1: So,
0: exactly, like you're going to let that go?
1: This is not an ad, as you can tell from what we're talking about.
0: Right, yeah, of course.
1: No,
0: yeah.
1: It's just, you know?
0: Right?
1: If that half wasn't tampered with.
0: I may have even eaten up until the point where it was tampered with.
1: That's where you speak for yourself.
0: All right, but important to say again, though, if you have a story you want to share it with us, please do so, because this is one of the weirdest, funniest found in food stories I've heard. But if you have one of your own, call it in. Just don't even hint about the names of places, but you could tell us, like, it was an Italian restaurant, I found this, and whatever. 1-800-283-101.5.
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0: Hey, Bill, what's up?
2: Boy, I also don't want to tell my story anymore because I want to comment on your commentary.
0: Well, how about you just give us your story?
2: Your Lenny Dykstra thing? Wasn't it an off-duty clown or something that helped him find his dentures?
0: Oh, it was. It was, I think it was a semi-pro wrestler who went under a clown name or something, I think.
2: That's what it was.
0: I think. I don't know. It was something weird like that, but yeah.
1: I'll take your word for it, guys. So, Bill, what have you found?
2: So, it was actually my stepson. I was down visiting him in Florida. We were getting ready to go fishing. I said, hey, let's go to that little restaurant down the street and get breakfast before we go. So we go down there. He orders his breakfast burrito. We're having our coffee, and he takes his second bite of his breakfast burrito. You know, it's not a Brillo pad. It's like the silver spiral metal scouring pad.
0: Yes.
2: Mm. Okay?
0: Mm-hmm. Mm-hmm.
2: He takes a bite of this, and he immediately spits it out, and he starts picking at his mouth. I said, what are you doing?
0: Mm-hmm.
2: And I said, he goes, look. He opens his mouth. It was embedded between his teeth.
1: Oh, God.
0: A piece of the wiring, a piece of the metal.
2: It's not really wire. You know what chain mail looks like?
0: Mm-hmm.
2: Like a nightwear? It kind of looks like that, but it's a pad.
0: Yeah.
1: Yeah.
2: But anyway, so the owner of the place comes over, and, you know, I said, you know, this really isn't right, blah, blah, blah. He goes, well, I'll get you another breakfast burrito. And Cody looks at me, and he goes, you'll be lucky if you ever see me again.
0: Yeah.
1: They didn't cut your meal?
2: Nope. And, well, he was going to give us another one.
1: But you still had to pay for it, right?
2: I had to pay for my breakfast, and Cody wouldn't eat anymore, so we walked out. But in the long run, we had to go to an emergency dentist to get this stuff taken out of his teeth.
0: Did he make them pay for that at least or no?
2: He brought the bill back, and reluctantly they paid the bill.
0: Okay, well, that at least is good. At least is good.
1: There's some comeuppance there.
0: Right.
1: Bill, thank you for calling New Jersey 101.5 and our best to Cody.
0: All right, so after a pair of dentures mysteriously finds its way into a man's delivered sandwich in his home, we want to know, what is the weirdest thing that you ever found in your food? Weirdest, most disgusting, most damaging, however you want to put it. 1-800-283-101.
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3: Here's New Jersey Fast Traffic.
19: On the Turnpike, we have construction work north and south. The southbound car lanes closed exit 14 to 6, and the northbound truck lanes from exit 6 up to exit 14. At Route 79, that's closed. Overnight construction work at Dutch Lane Road and Freehold northbound. George Washington Bridge, upper-level construction work is cleared. We're at a minor delay so far. Lincoln Tunnel looking good, and Holland Tunnel also quiet. Staten Island bridges are good. 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I'm Bob Williams. Next report in 15 minutes on New Jersey 101.5.
20: New Jersey 101.5 instant weather. We're talking about some ferociously hot and humid weather building in this week. But today is the last day of reasonable non-alarm bell heat. 60s this morning, 90 for a high today. It'll be cooler at the shore under mostly to partly sunny skies. A pop-up thunderstorm is possible this evening, then clear and muggy overnight, lows in the lower 70s. Now tomorrow will be in the 90s. The heat index pushing the feels like temperature closer to 100. Sun and clouds with a few strong thunderstorms late day. Thursday, dangerous heat and humidity, upper 90s to around 100. Friday looks like the hottest day of this stretch, highs 100 to 105. I'm Chief Meteorologist Dan Zarrow.
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1: We are 4 minutes away from Leave on Putney's News. It is Jeff Dominski and Kylie Moore hanging out with you, wondering about your found in food stories. Once again, we ask you, no names of brands or restaurants. All we need is what you found, how gross out you are or were. And did you, be honest, did you eat the rest of it? Or yeah. Did you
0: eat around it like I would because I'm a pig?
1: Or were you like me where you're like, ee, I'm a baby, and then throw it out?
0: 1-800-283-101.5. Would you believe, I'll read some of these later on, but would you believe BuzzFeed a few years ago, they had a story called, I just love the headline, 16 unexpected discoveries people found in their food that even an archaeologist would be jealous of. An archaeologist.
1: It feels like they threw darts at a board and they were like, right. And the rest of the headline will be.
0: Right, it was like Mad Libs. All right, let's talk to John in Maple Shade. Hey, John.
22: Oh, my gosh. You're bringing back some bad memories, guys.
0: I'm so sorry. I'm so skilled at that.
22: Oh, my gosh. Well, back in 88, me and a couple guys went to a restaurant. I ordered up a bowl of snapper soup.
0: Uh-huh.
22: Got to the end of it. Last scoop. Pulled up a retainer.
1: No. Another retainer story?
22: Bottom of the bowl. It was a retainer. It was wires and everything. The bridge and all. I was done. The guy thought it was the funniest thing.
0: Wait, what guy?
22: That was it. Oh, the guy. The guys in the shop.
0: Oh, the guys. Plural. Oh, okay.
1: There
22: was about 10 of us. So I was very much humiliated.
0: Well, yeah, because it wasn't them. I mean, I got to be honest with you. If it had been one of them and you watched this, don't you think you probably would have been laughing too, even though you would feel bad about it?
22: Yeah, I would definitely been laughing. But
0: yeah, here's something that was in.
22: It hit well in snapper soup.
0: Well, that's the thing. It's like you had all of it until it got to the very bottom, and then you found it. So that was like, had you only had one spoonful before finding it?
1: Still.
22: Nope.
0: Oh.
1: Was there a woman who was missing a few teeth a few tables over who was waving at you like, hey?
22: Oh my gosh! I don't know.
0: Did you ever get to the bottom of it? I'm sure you reported it.
22: That was in my mind.
0: You reported it to the restaurant, right? So did they find?
22: Oh yeah, they just. I don't even remember to tell you the honest truth. It's just the fact that that happened, and that's about the most I remember.
0: Yeah. Oh.
1: Yeah, I also would probably black out the rest of that that meal.
0: Yeah, but the thing that it was something in somebody else's mouth.
22: Yeah.
0: Making contact.
1: We got it. Oh, right. That's so gross.
0: Right, because all their spit and DNA, you know?
1: Jeff, we got it.
0: It was all over that.
1: Oh, and it was soup, so it was like, you know, soaking in it.
0: Right.
1: John, you and I are both going to sleep easy tonight. Thank you for calling New Jersey 101.5.
0: Like his bowl of soup was like the glass you would dunk the retainer in and leave in to clean it.
1: Yeah. I'm sorry. Do you want to do the rest of the show on your own?
0: Except it was soup.
1: Okay.
0: Not cleaner. Right.
1: Jennifer and Brick, you're on New Jersey 101.5.
2: Yes. Hi. We were at a restaurant and I got soup and I wasn't even halfway through it. And what I find? A half a toothpick.
1: Half a toothpick is ominous. Was there anything on the toothpick? I hesitate
0: to ask. Well, probably the soup would have cleaned it off.
2: No.
0: But yeah, no, but you're suspicious because it was half a toothpick that it had been between somebody's teeth,
1: right? I don't know. If it was a hearty chunk, there still could have been something on there.
0: Oh.
2: It was kind of chunky soup, but the ironic part of it was I got a Snapple earlier that day. And remember how they always had the Snapple facts on the cap?
0: Yeah.
1: Yeah.
2: So my Snapple fact was 2,000 people die a year of toothpick accidents.
1: No. Oh, my God.
0: Oh, this was an inside job. This was targeted. This was.
2: It's the most. Oh, God.
1: There was some holding a box of toothpicks, twirling his mustache in the corner.
0: Right? Seriously. That was meant somehow.
1: That is too well played. My goodness.
0: Wow.
1: So, okay, did you say something to the restaurant? Real quick, because we're up against the news.
2: Oh, yes. I certainly did. And they didn't charge us for the soup. They charged us for the other food.
0: Oh, they shouldn't have. They should charge
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8: 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I'm Rick Rickman, and we've got all your local Jersey updates coming your way, along with traffic and weather. 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
23: All 21 counties here in the Garden State will be under an extreme heat warning from midweek through the 4th of July weekend, since forecasters say temps will be in the mid to upper 90s with a couple of days possibly in the triple digits, mixing with humid air. So, saying that heat index could top 110 in some areas at some points this week. Well, 63 people are charged in a luxury car theft ring bust that went beyond state lines, even the Atlantic Ocean for that matter. New Jersey's Attorney General Jennifer Davenport says they stole high-end vehicles like Range Rovers, Porsches, Ferraris, BMWs, loaded them in the shipping containers in Irvington, then shipped them off to Ghana and Nigeria.
24: The scope of the operation was substantial. More than 90 stolen vehicles with a combined value of over $8 million.
23: Davenport says two Newark men, Fatim Wingate and Brian Peppers, were the two running the operation, and they face a list of charges. State prosecutors filed racketeering and other charges against 63 people in all, including three juveniles. Well, a 25-year-old Atlantic City police officer is scheduled for sentencing in August after pleading guilty to sexually assaulting a drunk handcuffed woman in his patrol car in September of 2024. His plea deal reduces the charge to official misconduct. Well, New Jersey Congressman Tom Kaine Jr. is set to return to Capitol Hill today after not being seen since March 5th.
25: Missing in action for months due to undisclosed health issues, the 7th District Congressman is expected to return to work today. Kaine's return comes after he's missed over 130 votes in Congress. Politico is reporting that in addition to returning to a full schedule today, Kaine is also planning to attend a campaign fundraiser tonight in support of his reelection bid. Kaine will face Rebecca Bennett this fall in a race the Democratic Party has been aggressively targeting. Annette Petriccioni, New Jersey, 101.5 News.
23: Well, Health and Human Services Secretary Robert F. Kennedy Jr. was at a Boys and Girls Club in Atlantic City yesterday, pushing youth fitness with several WWE stars before AEC hosted his first televised WWE match in over 20 years, Raw and SmackDown. They hit the mat later last evening at the Boardwalk Hall. Well, the FAA is trying to track down whoever flew a drone that ended up about 100 feet below a United flight from Key West, Florida that was on final approach to land Friday at Newark Liberty Airport. Now to a Garden State nonprofit hoping to cut down on food waste and give to those in need during World Cup celebrations.
9: The organization, Table to Table, based in Saddlebrook, launching the effort called Kick Hunger out of New Jersey. The charity's tour van is going across the state to watch party venues. They're taking surplus food to local food drive partners. Spokesperson Heather Thompson said, not only does the food help out families in need, but the effort also cuts down on food scraps being sent to landfills. In New Jersey, I'm Liz Warner.
23: I'm Levon Putney. Download our free app and sign up for breaking news, weather, and traffic alerts and right there to your phone. 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
10: The U.S. and Iran are expected to meet for talks today in Qatar. President Trump made the announcement on Truth Social, claiming Iran had requested the meeting following the latest round of back-and-forth attacks in the region. Iran's foreign minister was quick to deny that any such talks were planned, but has said it's sending a delegation to Doha to discuss the unfreezing of Iranian funds. The Supreme Court is set to make headlines today. After a flurry of decisions on Monday, the court's set to hand down rulings on two huge cases, birthright citizenship and transgender athlete bans. The court will rule on a challenge to President Trump's executive order limiting birthright citizenship to children with at least one parent with citizenship or permanent legal status. The court's also weighing in on the legality of states banning transgender athletes from competing in girls' and women's school sports. Progressive and Social Democrats are hoping to continue their winning streak in Colorado's primaries today. In the governor's primary, Democratic Senator Michael Bennett's facing off against the state's Attorney General, Phil Weiser, who's positioned himself to the left of Bennett. Scott Carr has more.
11: In the Senate race, incumbent John Hickenlooper's in a tight race with progressive state Senator Julie Gonzalez. 15-term Democratic Congresswoman Diana DeGette's facing a stiff challenge from socialist Malat Kiros, who campaigned as a Palestinian supporter. I'm Scott Carr.
10: Luigi Mangione's federal trial is being pushed back to next year. He's accused in the 2024 shooting death of UnitedHealthcare CEO Brian Thompson in Manhattan. Jury selection will begin January 5th with opening statements set for January 25th. The judge said the trial will likely take 2 to 3 weeks. Mangione's pleaded not guilty to state and federal charges. His New York State murder trial is set to begin September 8th. The NBA offseason is reaching another critical junction. Free agency begins today with the negotiation period. LeBron James once again takes center stage as the 41-year-old is unrestricted and could leave the Lakers. I'm Tammy Trujillo.
12: 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Here's what you need to know while you're on the road.
19: On the turnpike, construction work wrapping up in the southbound car lanes and the northbound truck lanes. Exit 6 up to exit 14. Good early start on the Garden State Parkway. Route 79 has been reopened. That was construction work overnight. Northbound side into our Dutch Lane Road. We've got the Hudson, Staten Island, Delaware crossings quiet. And traffic is made possible by America 250. This July 4th, join America 250 at America's Block Party at the L.A. 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I'm Bob Williams. Next report in 15 minutes on New Jersey 101.5.
20: And here is your New Jersey 101.5 instant weather. We hit 90 plus degrees in several spots yesterday. And so begins an extended Jersey heat wave that'll last at least a week before it breaks. Now, today, I think I'm going to call it a reasonable non-alarm bell heat because it's going to get worse as the week goes on here. Temperatures this morning are mainly in the 60s. That's not bad. Highs today will reach about 90 degrees. It'll be cooler at the shore, although there is a moderate risk of rip currents posted for the shore today. Look for mostly to partly sunny skies. A pop-up thunderstorm is possible as temperatures cool this evening. Otherwise, clear and muggy overnight, lows in the lower 70s. Now, tomorrow, thermometers start to go off the rails, with highs in the lower to mid-90s. With sun and clouds, there could be a few strong thunderstorms late day. And then Thursday, we're really into dangerous heat and humidity territory with blazing sun. Highs on Thursday, upper 90s to around 100 degrees. Right now, Spring Lake is 67, Glassboro 67, and Hamilton 65.
5: 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Fast traffic every 15 minutes, only on New Jersey 101.5.
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28: President Trump says the U.S. and Iran will renew peace talks as both sides appear to step back from waves of attacks. Trump posted that Iran requested the talks, which will take place today in Qatar. President Trump says he's unsure if he'll sign the bipartisan housing bill. It's sitting on his desk after it sailed through the House and Senate last week.
29: I think it's so unimportant by compared to the Save America Act.
28: Trump has held up its passage, pushing Republicans to kill the filibuster and instead pass his Save America voter ID bill first. Trump said everything is a yawn compared to passing the Save America Act. The housing bill is an attempt to address housing shortages and affordability. And the Supreme Court has ruled in favor of counting mail-in ballots postmarked by Election Day that are received after the election ends. The court issued the 5-4 decision on Monday. The ruling set a Mississippi law that allows mail-in ballots to be counted if they are postmarked by and received within 5 days of the Election Day is not preempted by federal Election Day statutes. That's politics. I'm Mark Mayfield.
30: 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I'm Rick Rickman, and here's your money report with everything you need to know about Wall Street and beyond.
31: Changes are coming to Comcast. In an announcement this week, the media conglomerate said it would be splitting into two companies by spinning off NBC Universal and Sky. The move will separate Comcast media and entertainment assets from its broadband and wireless business. Some county fairs and local festivals are at risk of losing their carnival games and rides this summer due to a nationwide labor shortage. Ron Burback, president of Funtastic Rides, says the problem is with a slowdown in the government's approval of H-2B visas. Those are for non-agricultural seasonal workers from other countries. There is a cap on how many are issued.
32: What happened is we had other people, landscaping industry, fisheries industry, all these other industries jump on the H-2B program, which was primarily just for outdoor amusement.
31: He says he typically hires around 140 people from Mexico, Guatemala, and other countries. This year, he has barely more than half that number. And a new set of top employer rankings is out. Part of the National Where You Work Matters project, the June 29th report highlights companies that do the best job building, rewarding, and keeping talent, especially early career workers. According to the analysis, the top three places to work this year are Delta Airlines, Costco Wholesale, and Microsoft. All three stand out for offering strong entry-level jobs with real training, real skills, and clear paths to grow. Some scammers are cloning state phone lines to threaten Tennessee medical workers. Liz Kennedy with a warning.
0: The Tennessee Department of Health says fraudsters are spoofing real licensing board numbers to target doctors, nurses, and pharmacists with fake arrest and license suspension threats. The scam uses phony letters, official-sounding badge numbers, and demands for quick cash to clear up bogus violations. The department says state investigators will never demand wire transfers or ask for Social Security numbers over the phone.
31: I'm Monica Nelson with your consumer and business news.
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12: This is First News on New Jersey 101.5. I'm Rick Rickman. Here's what's happening in the world of sports.
1: The Detroit Lions have parted ways with Terrion Arnold. The DB was cut by the Lions just 5 days after his arrest on felony robbery and kidnapping charges. Arnold was granted bond yesterday by a Florida judge for $1 million. Detroit's baseball team kept the Yankees on the skids. The Tigers downing the Yanks 7-3, handing New York a fifth straight loss. The Yankees held only three hits. Left fielder Cody Bellinger.
2: Just kind of a bad one today. Don't really have many other words to say other than the fact that, like, we just got to, you know, myself, we just, you know, got to come out with a little more energy and continue to play.
1: Also from baseball, the Dodgers are the first team in the majors to 55 wins. They down the A's 9-4. Shohei Ohtani had two hits, including a three-run homer. NBA free agency tips off tonight. Meanwhile, another huge trade yesterday saw two-time All-Star Ja Morant go from Memphis to Portland. And two World Cup matches were decided on penalty kicks. Morocco ousted the Netherlands, and Paraguay stunned four-time champion Germany. I'm Matt McCoy.
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12: Now, let's switch gears and get into the world of entertainment. I'm Rick Rickman, and this is First News on New Jersey 101.5. 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
10: The Big Apple is getting ready for what some are calling the wedding of the century. Taylor Swift and Travis Kelce reportedly tying the knot this week at Madison Square Garden.
3: The wedding between the girl on the bleachers and the football player is the closest thing to America's royal wedding, with no shortage of reaction.
6: Apparently she rented out all weekend, but that seems absolutely insane.
7: Want to know something funny? My dad told me about it. Taylor Swift really got like clout like that. Like, even my dad knows that she's going to be getting married out here.
8: I mean, it's pretty cool.
9: That crowd is going to be wild.
3: The New York Times reports permits were filed for two events at the Garden this week, one with about 100 guests on Thursday and another with roughly 1,000 guests on Friday. In New York, I'm Natalie Migliori.
11: You want me to be everything except a human being? I'm a man.
18: Lizzo says she's learned a lot from Swift's approach to music. During an appearance on the Protopop series, Lizzo praised Swift for growing a community and focusing first on her fan base rather than just selling records. And the Michael Jackson movie has broken another record. Michael is now the highest grossing biopic of all time. It's made $977,000 worldwide since it opened back in April. And that's entertainment. I'm Daria Albinger.
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1: The music streaming service Tidal is going to begin labeling music wholly or substantially created by using AI. Tammy Trujillo has details.
2: The company made the announcement Monday, adding that those specific songs will not be eligible for royalties. Tidal will also ban AI-generated music associated with fraudulent activity, a category that includes songs impersonating established artists in efforts to deceive listeners. The policy goes into effect July 15th.
1: Google is reportedly throttling Meta's use of Gemini AI. The Financial Times says the reduced access to Gemini is slowing down some Meta AI projects. As a result, Meta is reportedly telling its workers to ration their use of AI tokens. And Austria wants Anthropic to shake off its American restrictions and move to the EU. Austrian officials want European nations to have better access to bigger innovations, and they want to stop Washington from blocking access to advanced AI models like Mythos. Tech Report, I'm Mark Mayfield.
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10: On Route 78, we have slowdowns westbound side out by exit 48. That's construction work in the process of being cleared out by exit 48 and exit 43 on 78 West. 206 reopened from a water main break at Stanhope down to Route 80. Good early start on the Garden State Parkway and New Jersey Turnpike. Looks like that construction work is cleared. And we're looking good at the Hudson, Staten Island, Delaware crossings. Delcy Drive is closed north and southbound by Schooner Landing Road in Millville. That's all because of a down utility pole. 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Next report in 15 minutes on New Jersey 101.5.
0: Now for a look at the forecast, here's Chief Meteorologist Dan Zarrow with the New Jersey 101.5 weather.
11: You know, the 4th of July is almost always New Jersey's hottest holiday of the year, unsurprisingly.

0: This year, we'll be flirting with record temperatures. Actually, Friday the 3rd looks like the hottest day of the week. And Friday's forecast actually gave me pause this morning. One model went as high as 107. Keep in mind, New Jersey's all-time record high temperature is 110, set 90 years ago. 107 is really close to that number. So we're only getting hotter as the week goes on. Today's high around 90, cooler at the shore with mostly to partly sunny skies. We could see a pop-up thunderstorm this evening, otherwise clear and muggy, lows in the lower 70s. Tomorrow, we start to ring alarm bells for dangerous heat, and excessive heat warning goes into effect for most of the state. Highs in the lower to mid-90s with sun and clouds, could be a few late-day strong thunderstorms. Thursday, blazing sun, highs upper 90s to around 100. We'll see widespread triple-digit temperatures on Friday. Right now, Lavalette is 67, Millville 63, Perth Amboy 71.
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4: It's 6 o'clock. I'm Eric Scott. A woman who left four siblings, the ages of 1 to 11, in a car in a Walmart parking lot in Howell with the air conditioner running, but she's charged with child endangerment after the AC failed. The window left open by the 24-year-old mom, a decent amount, say police, but passerbys in the parking lot became concerned. They say the children were sweaty. Police believe the air conditioner may have stopped working or one of the kids touched a button stopping the cold air from blowing. Over 60 people now are charged in a massive luxury car theft ring that went beyond state lines and even the Atlantic Ocean. New Jersey Attorney General Jennifer Davenport says they stole Range Rovers, Porsches, Ferraris, and then sent them overseas to Ghana and Nigeria.
5: The scope of the operation was substantial. More than 90 stolen vehicles with a combined value of over $8 million.
4: Davenport says two Newark men were the masterminds behind the operation. Juveniles also among those arrested. State prosecutors filed racketeering and other charges against 63 individuals in all. Congressman Tom Kaine is scheduled to return to his Washington office today for the first time since March. Dealing with a medical issue, the Republican has promised a full explanation upon his return, but his office has not announced plans for any briefing. He is scheduled to hold a re-election fundraiser tonight. The Democratic Congressional Campaign Committee released a new campaign ad focusing on his absence and his stock trading. Big changes are coming to student loans starting tomorrow. It limits how much you can borrow and how you repay.
6: The changes are part of the One Big Beautiful Bill Act signed into law by President Trump last year. Loans will be capped for parents at $20,000 a year and $65,000 per student. Grad students will be capped at $100,000. Borrowers will also have only two repayment options, the tiered standard plan and a new plan based on income called the Repayment Assistance Plan. The law also gets rid of the Biden-era Save Plan. So borrowers there will have to find a new option. I'm Tammy Trujillo.
4: Fewer people are flying the American flag these days. Monmouth County is asking people to join their Fly Your Flag initiative. The campaign comes as new national polling suggests patriotism has weakened dramatically, particularly among younger Americans and Democrats. A Gallup poll found barely half of American adults say they are extremely or very proud to be an American, the lowest level Gallup has ever recorded. The complete New Jersey 101.5 forecast is coming up. First, New Jersey fast traffic.
7: Morning, Eric, and good morning, drivers. Route 78 westbound, construction work wrapping up. Exit 48 out toward exit 43 at Berkeley Heights. Eastbound running well. Got a good ride on the Garden State Parkway and New Jersey Turnpike. Route 206 reopened at Stanhope earlier. Water main break repairs are complete. And at the Hudson River crossings leaving New Jersey, it's about a 25-minute delay for the upper-level George Washington Bridge. Lower level is okay. Lincoln and Holland tunnels under 10. Bob Williams, New Jersey traffic north.
8: Joel Myra, New Jersey traffic south. Millville has an accident. Route 47, Delsey Drive is closed both ways at Schooner Landing Road. A pole is knocked down. Also, we have wires down at Fellowship Road near Route 73 in Burlington. And we have a restriction on tractor trailers and oversized box trucks as a result. 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Mention New Jersey 101.5 and get 10% off. Next report in 15 minutes on New Jersey 101.5.
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10: Question. What's better than one U.S. News and World Report ranking? 46 of them. 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
17: It's a pretty nice summer morning. Most temperatures are in the 60s. Don't get used to it, though. The rest of the week is not looking so nice. Highs today will reach about 90. That's very warm, if not hot. We'll see mostly to partly sunny skies. You'll find some relief at the shore with the sea breeze kicking in this afternoon. There is a chance of a pop-up thunderstorm this evening, especially to the north. Should be isolated if it happens at all. Otherwise, clear and muggy overnight, lows in the lower 70s. And then tomorrow, hot and humid, highs in the 90s with sun and clouds. Better chance for late day thunderstorms, getting even hotter as the week goes on, inching closer to 100 on Thursday, into the hundreds on Friday. Fast traffic and instant weather every 15 minutes on New Jersey 101.5.
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0: 611 on New Jersey 101.5. Good morning. I am Bill Spadia, and as the song says, I am back. I want to thank Parks Casino for sponsoring New Jersey Chime Time every morning, every hour on the show. I have a million things I want to get to today, but I am completely distracted by the fact that I heard someone say it could get as high as 107 degrees at some point.
1: Who said
0: that? Dan Zarrow. Wow, the heat. Oh, let me say that the weather this morning put me in a good mood. Walking out, it was perfect out today.
1: There you go. Today's no problem. You know, today is a reasonably nice, hot summer day.
0: Normal summer.
1: No problems today. Tomorrow we start going off the rails, and by Friday, the hottest day, you know, it actually like made me pause when I saw there was one model that went as high as 107 on Friday. I'm like, oh, that's pretty hot. And, you know, I have to think, I'm always keeping, you know, climatology records in mind.
0: Yeah.
1: The all-time record high for New Jersey, the hottest it's ever been, 110. That was in 1936 in the Runyon section of Old Bridge in Middlesex County. 110 is our all-time record high 90 years ago. Anytime we come close to that, it's remarkable.
0: Hot. I mean, I think about the hot yoga room is about 110.
1: Yep.
0: And you're sweating from within a few minutes of being in. You're sweating even before you move.
1: Mm-hmm.
0: So first of all, let me ask this. What are you thinking? What's the cool down going to be? And where's the worst of this?
1: The cool down is going to be fall and winter. So obviously, we're keeping a close eye on the 4th of July holiday weekend, right? And there's an excessive heat warning that goes into effect tomorrow. That goes all the way through the 4th of July on Saturday.
0: Really? Through Saturday?
1: It's going to be hot until at least Saturday.
0: Wow.
1: Not necessarily triple digits, but at least in the 90s for the 4th of July on Saturday. There's also a chance for some thunderstorms on the 4th of July. We're going to have to watch too. Not necessarily widespread, but they could get in the way of fireworks or outdoor plans. Now, there's kind of a difference of opinion amongst forecast models whether we cool down a little bit early next week with some rain or whether this heat is here to stay through at least the middle of July. That is a possibility that this heat ridge just builds in and we are heat wave until like July 15th or 16th.
0: God,
1: that is a possibility.
0: You thought your electric bill was high last month.
1: And I just want everybody to rewind in your mind back to winter. When we were stuck below freezing for 3 weeks straight.
0: Remember that?
1: And this is just the complete
0: opposite. Wanted summer, and here it is.
1: What an extreme.
0: Yeah.
1: Flipping into the other direction here.
0: But I wonder the effects, people's cars, people's you're straining your air conditioning, body.
1: And I get destroyed by trolls and idiots every time this happens because I take heat so seriously. But it really is serious business when it gets this hot and this humid. You know, there's regular summertime heat like today, like yesterday, like this weekend. But once we hit these thresholds, these benchmarks where the heat index is over 100 or where the temperature goes over 100, that's not normal in New Jersey. That's dangerous. And you have to take care of yourself.
0: What's your dew point? Where's the peak humidity going to hit?
1: The dew point's at least in the 60s. It could touch 70 at some point. And I mean, the temperature, Friday's the worst day.
0: Okay.
1: Friday is the day where the temperature is going to be in the hundreds. So that's where you could see a heat index of at least 110. That's awful.
0: I'm going to enjoy putting the suit on that day.
1: exactly.
0: That's going to be a long
1: The hottest I've ever felt was 109. When I lived in Oklahoma, we had a day that was 109. And I mean, the dog didn't even want to go out and pee when it was 109.
0: Yeah,
1: how bad. And it's going to be a sunny day, too. Let's make it even worse. And
0: let's make
1: it blazing sun overhead, which makes it, you know, a good 20 to 30 degrees hotter in direct sunlight. It's going to be brutal later this week.
0: And Eric's going to do yard work on Friday. Eric's going to know if that's a good plan.
2: Because we're not working. We're off on Friday. So I had set that day aside to do all the yard work to get ready for the party on Saturday.
1: Do it at like midnight. It'll be a beautiful 85 degrees.
2: So with all due respect to my neighbors, you might hear my tractor fired up at 7 o'clock in the morning on Friday.
0: You can do it early on Friday.
2: Yeah.
0: Well, it's going to be brutal all week, right? Now, you've got, so your party's Saturday.
2: Yep.
0: any adjustments with the heater now? You just roll through.
2: Well, we start a little bit later. So, and we have fans that are set up around the tiki bar and on the deck and the patio. I do not think it is going to be a let's start a fire in the fire pit evening.
0: Maybe not. Yeah, maybe not. Although, you know, after a few bourbons, you may say, you know what, who cares? Real quick, the just on a news story that you talked about, this mom being charged in Howell.
2: Yep.
0: The kids weren't harmed, right? The window was down. This doesn't seem like it was any kind of intentional neglect.
2: No, she had had the air conditioning on. She had the window down a fair amount. And even the police were like, we don't know exactly what happened. We think one of the kids may have pushed a button to turn the air conditioning off. Between 1 and 11, there were four of them. So they were, the youngest was 1, the oldest was 11.
0: I mean, I remember my grandmother would stop at the market and leave my brothers and I in the car, and I'm sure we weren't much older than that. Same thing, air running, car running, don't move. Okay.
2: Well, first of all, right. We didn't have air conditioning in any of our cars. And we used to actually play a game.
0: Well, you just got electricity in that part of the country.
2: That's true.
0: But about a few years ago, right?
2: We played a game where we would see how long we could stay in the hot car before we had to get out.
0: Yeah, like a little bravery test, right?
2: Exactly. The old days. Yeah, it was better than staring at the sun.
0: So is she actually being charged?
2: Yes, she's been charged with neglect.
0: Yep. Wow. All right. Yeah. So she's 24, four kids. Any statement from her attorney or
2: no? We're still looking into a lot of the details. She was not identified by name. She was 24 years old.
0: Yeah.
2: And, you know, in this society today, you can't do that. You can't leave a kid or an animal in a car, even if the air conditioning is on, even if the windows are down. It just, somebody's going to call the cops on you. They just will.
0: Meanwhile, we've got criminals that are running rampant. We've got illegals that poured over the border. You've got clemency given to outright murderers in this state from Governor Murphy. Yet 24-year-old mom who is just trying to get by now is going to be charged with a criminal act. I think it's ridiculous. She might need some help. Maybe instead of charging her, we ought to offer this family a little bit of help. What do you think? 1-800-283-101.5. I think I ought to drop the charges. It's embarrassing. Help her out. What do you? Do you agree? And what are you doing to stay cool in the heat? But right now it's 6:18. Let's check in with Bob Williams with your fast traffic.
3: Good morning, Bill. Good morning, drivers. Garden State Parkway northbound, a crash now by exit 102 at Neptune, right by the Asbury Park tolls. Northbound side, one lane is closed. Lincoln Tunnel leaving New Jersey, it's a crash on the 495 Viaduct, right by Kennedy Boulevard. That'll back you up off the New Jersey Turnpike. And the car lanes northbound of the Pike, it's got a broken down vehicle, right lane closed between exits 12 and exit 13. The George Washington Bridge with a 25-minute delay. The Holland Tunnel is about 15. Bob Williams, New Jersey Traffic North.
4: Jill Myra, New Jersey Traffic South. Delcy Drive, Route 47 in Millville, closed with a pole knockdown. We also have Mount Laurel, a messy scene at Fellowship Road at Route 73. Low-hanging wires have everything still closed off. That happened yesterday. And in Mercer County, you have the ramp at 295 North to Princeton Pike exit 68B closed off for repairs. 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Next report in 15 minutes from the D'Agostino Law Bite Back Traffic Desk. I'm Jill Myra, New Jersey 101.5.
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1: All right, so we are talking about heat building in this week, not necessarily for today, but the rest of this week is going to get pretty brutal. This is not going to be a friendly forecast for you here, folks. So today is going to be okay. Temperatures this morning, mainly in the 60s. That is not bad for late June. We're going to see highs today near 90, mostly to partly sunny skies. Rip current risk is moderate at the Jersey Shore, so keep that in mind if you're making it a beach day. We'll see pop thunderstorm possible this evening, but it should be very isolated. Best chance for that would be in northern New Jersey. Tonight, we only drop to the lower 70s. It's going to get pretty muggy. And then tomorrow, we're in the 90s. Hot and humid, sun and clouds. Better chance for some spot thunderstorms will be tomorrow evening. Thursday, dangerous heat and humidity really building in here with blazing sun. Highs in the upper 90s to around 100. And as we discussed, Friday, it's probably going to be the worst day of this stretch. Near record heat, mostly sunny skies. High temperatures around 100 to 105. Right now, Manteloking 67, Salem 68, Monroe 66. From the Earth Treasures Fine Jewelers Weather Desk, I'm Chief Meteorologist Dan Zarrow.
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3: Question. What's better than one U.S. News and World Report ranking? 46 of them. That's what we just achieved. 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
2: .625 on New Jersey 101.5. Good morning. I am Bill Spadia. So talking about this incident in Howell, it looks like, so I've just heard from a few folks updating this story that it looks like it was the older sister. So Eric, the looks like it was the 24-year-old. It's unclear if she was the mom of one of the young kids.
3: Yeah.
2: But the oldest was 11. So I started doing the math, and then Dan texted me. He's like, I think it's the older sister. I guess the Howell police reached out and let him know. But think about that, right? So I think there's a lot more to the story. Maybe there's something more to the fact that she got charged.
3: I wonder. You just can't do that, though. It is a crime to leave a child unattended in a car. Especially a hot car. So,
2: well, and beyond the heat, I just don't trust people these days. I mean, there are just, I mean, you think about the child trafficking, you think about the nefarious characters that are everywhere now.
3: That is true.
2: Everything is dangerous today. You don't leave your kid alone in a park.
3: Right.
2: Right?
3: Yeah. I mean, the latchkey kid days.
2: Those days are over.
3: Long gone.
2: It is a shame, though. I think a lot of us just grew up a lot faster. I mean, my dad, I was working, you know, he had a small machine shop in Westmont. I mean, I was working at 12 years old. You were working at what, 8?
3: Eight. Yeah.
2: So I being left alone. I mean, it's not like I was supervised by the other guys that worked there, but it wasn't like, I was there for daycare. I was there to work.
3: You had a job. That's right.
2: And my parents, I mean, we would be left in the car alone constantly because you'd pull up. You'd run in, get whatever you needed, and come back. There was no reason to drag the whole team in if I'm stopping in the store to pick up a gallon of milk.
3: Oh, 1,000%. I mean, that just didn't happen. I mean, it was, you know, you sit here, be quiet, don't get in trouble. I'll be right back.
2: Yeah. So here's the question. So she's 24 years old. Some outlets reporting 24-year-old mom. So we can probably take from that some of the kids were siblings, and maybe the youngest was the daughter. Either way, a 24-year-old woman goes into Walmart, four kids left in the car. I understand all sides. I understand the pedestrians and the bystanders saying, hey, it's hot as hell. Those kids are in the car. I don't see an adult. Totally understand why you might call police, because you don't want to leave that alone and think, God, what if something really bad happens? On the other side, I think that we have to stop defaulting to law enforcement action for everything that people do wrong. And here's what I mean by that. It seems to me the height of hypocrisy that you have literal murderers being pardoned by Governor Murphy on his way out. I think it was something like 30 or 31 murderers, rapists, you know, bad, bad guys. And then you think about the 5,000 convicted criminals who were let go during COVID and, you know, before they completed their sentence. Then you think about all of the riots and the thugs that torched cities and stores and committed violent acts all through the Black Lives Matter movement, et cetera. Nothing, no charges. Nope, we're just going to look the other way. But we're going to come down like a ton of bricks on a 24-year-old woman. I think we need to lighten up and dial back as a society. This situation, if you've got four young kids in the car, you're running into Walmart, I'm going to guess there's a lot more to this story as to why all those kids were in the car at the time. You know, what stress level is this 24-year-old under that she's responsible for these other four kids? Because I don't know if you know this, but your brain's not even fully developed until you're 25. So the question is, we essentially have near kids watching other kids, and now we're acting all high and mighty and coming down like a ton of bricks on somebody who clearly did not think

0: she was doing anything wrong. I mean, at what point are we going to say maybe we're putting the emphasis and the enforcement on things that actually need some help and nurturing and support, and turn our aggressive law enforcement on the things that we really do need to clean up, like the million people that are here who shouldn't be, who came across our southern border? I think it's time to get our priorities straight, and I think the charges ought to be dropped against this woman in Howell. What do you say? 1-800-283-101.5 is the number. Right now it's 6:30. That means the news is next with Eric Scott.
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2: It's 67 degrees at 6:30. Shocking new details about the deaths of two Cranford best friends becoming public after a judge ruled the teenager accused of killing them will stand trial as an adult. Vincent Battaloro facing two counts of first-degree murder in the deaths of 17-year-olds Maria Niotis and Isabella Salas. Court documents claim after Battaloro hit the girls from behind at a high rate of speed with a Jeep Cherokee, Maria was found lying in the street, Isabella wedged under a parked vehicle. Video surveillance from neighbors shows their e-bike was stuck on the front bumper of the vehicle. There's been a police-involved shooting in Linden. Police say an officer fired his weapon during an investigation Monday afternoon. Details of the shooting were not disclosed, but both the officer and the person shot were taken to separate hospitals for treatment. The Union County Prosecutor and the State Attorney General's Office are investigating. The state is giving Jersey City $120 million of your dollars in state aid to help with a $525 million budget deficit. Mayor James Solomon says it will reduce his proposed property tax increase from 20% to 15%. Residents are still furious at the situation. The city council will vote on the increase at the July 15th meeting. New polling shows there's bipartisan support for tighter regulation on AI.
3: An Artificial Intelligence Policy Institute poll shows that 68% of respondents said they would be in favor of the government making a formal review process for the most advanced AI models before they can be widely released. When looking along party lines, 64% of Republicans, 76% of Democrats, and 63% of independents back the formal review process. The findings come as efforts to restrict data center construction have gained steam at the state and local level. I'm at Mattinson.
2: 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On Monday, Wall Street's benchmarks all posted solid gains. Pre-market trading suggests a subdued opening in New York this morning. 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
4: On the turnpike northbound side, it's a broken down vehicle. One lane is blocked northbound side by exit 12. That is in the car lanes. And then slow at the Lincoln Tunnel. That's going 495 eastbound by Kennedy Boulevard. A crash there. That counts up to about a 25-minute delay there at 495. And the George Washington Bridge, 25 to 30 for the upper, lower level minor delays. And the Holland Tunnel with a 10 to 15-minute delay. Parkway northbound accident by the Asbury Tolls at exit 102. Bob Williams, New Jersey Traffic North.
5: Joel Myra, New Jersey Traffic South. Delcy Drive, that's Route 47 in Millville, is closed right now in both directions. A pole is knocked down. It's closed right in that area of Schooner Landing Road. Mount Laurel Fellowship Road is shut down both ways at Route 73 to Gaither Drive with wires that are hanging low, and they're not allowing any box trucks and tractor trailers through that stretch. New Jersey fast traffic is every 15 minutes. 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Next report in 15 minutes on New Jersey 101.5.
6: Question: what's better than one U.S. News and World Report ranking? 46 of them. That's what we just achieved. 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
1: From the Townsquare, New Jersey, Info and Weather Network, we close out June with another very warm day. And then we say goodbye to any semblance of comfortable air as heat and humidity really surge as we turn the calendar page to July. It's going to be a very warm day, highs around 90, cooler at the shore, though, with mostly to partly sunny skies. A pop-up thunderstorm is possible this evening, especially to the north. Otherwise, clear and muggy, lows only fall to the lower 70s. Sun and clouds tomorrow, watch for a late-day thunderstorm, hot and humid in the 90s. I'm Chief Meteorologist Dan Zarrow.
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6: 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What's better than one U.S. News and World Report ranking? 46 of them. 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
0: .639 on New Jersey 101.5. Good morning. I am Bill Spadia with you till 10 o'clock this morning, talking Jersey, taking your calls, 1-800-283-101.5. So you got this young mom facing charges. She's 24 years old. This happened in Howell Township, left kids age 1 to 11. Of course, we start thinking 24 or 11-year-old, so clearly not the mom of the 11-year-old. But Turns out she's the older sister. Now, what is unclear to me at this point is, we're all five siblings. Was she the mom of the one-year-old? I don't know. All we know is that this 24-year-old woman went into Walmart, left four kids, ages 1 to 11, in the car, left the air on, and the window cracked. So somehow the air stopped blowing. My guess is somebody turned it off. Who knows? Maybe the 11-year-old was in the front seat and decided, hey, it's too cold in here, and turned it off. We have no idea. But the reaction of bystanders and passersby was to call police. Police then charged this woman. Now, I look at this story and I say, okay, I am a tough on crime guy, but I believe there are real criminals that are being treated with total discretion and receiving leniency that they don't deserve. Bail reform has a lot of scumbags being completely turned out into your neighborhoods. Sanctuary state status has a lot of scumbags turned out into your neighborhood. Yet we're all up in arms because of a hot car. Now, I realize it. Yes, you could die in a hot car if the windows are up and the air is off. Yes, children have been left for hours in hot cars and they have died as a result of that. Horrible. But just the act of turning the air on and running in to grab something, to me, does not constitute criminal behavior. And maybe it's time for our society to start taking a look at how many of these young moms are out there, or older sisters who are put in a position like this because of other hardships. She's somehow trying to scramble to get her life together, and she's responsible for the four kids, and got to grab dinner, so I'm hanging into Walmart. There are clearly a lot of other circumstances. And what I'm sick and tired of is the do-gooders who want to apply moral outrage because, oh, I guess you've never done anything like that? Nonsense. We've all done stupid things. We've all done things that we regret. We've all done things that how many of you have said, oh, if there were cell phones when I was younger, we'd all be in trouble. So let's get off the moral high horse here and step down a minute and recognize that we're all flawed. And charging a 24-year-old woman as if she's neglected and abused these kids, to me, is over the top and over the line. I don't like it at all. It doesn't sit well. Tom in Milford, what do you think? Hey, Tom.
15: Good morning, Bill.
0: Morning. What do you think?
15: I think this is one of those topics where, I got a little more enraged when you're pointing out the fact that, yeah, criminals don't get let go, and this is the topic that we're really talking about. One thing, I don't know how well the story adds up, because if their kids were left in the car and it was running, it's probably not a good thing either. But
0: no, definitely not. Look, and by the way, Tom, I'm not excusing it. I actually think it's pretty irresponsible to leave kids in a running car. I mean, God, what if the 11-year-old put the car in gear? I mean, and it rolled away and a truck hit them. I mean, you could run through 90 scenarios of how those kids could have been killed. No question.
15: But that's all an afterthought, because I called and told Thomas, I think people are too quick to call the cops these days. The people that walked through the parking lot could have easily went into the store to customer service and said, hey, license plate X, please call them to go check on their car.
0: Yes.
15: That's what I think a normal, decent person would do.
0: Yep.
15: And then, in a prime example, you know, where I'm at now, we had a situation in the neighborhood and somebody was target practicing in the morning, and it was too early, and, you know, neighbors were concerned. So instead of calling the police, you know, we handled it peacefully, and the neighbors got together, we talked about it, and it was fine.
0: Yeah.
15: Now that's the way people should be, not, like you said, rush to call the police because one person thinks one thing is different from another, you know?
0: I'm with you, Tom.
15: Crazy.
0: Yeah, I just, you know, I was thinking about, and this is where people, you know, when the moral outrage comes, the people who are the most morally outraged are typically the ones who are guilty because they've done something similar. And
15: hypocritical.
0: Right? Yep.
15: And the hypocritical ones, because you're 100% on the hypocrisy that we're dealing with from Democrats here is frightful.
0: Yeah. I mean, it is.
15: if somebody doesn't realize it, they really got their blinders on.
0: Well, think about it. Think about how
15: blatantly in the open
0: the Democrats, and look, let's face it, it was the Republicans who gave us bail reform. So it's both parties are at fault. Democrats more so because they're in the majority, and they excuse criminal behavior. They let these guys spin out. And they have no concern. They allow horrible, horrible things to happen. I think of some of the stories I've heard that affect our disabled community and some of these group homes and et cetera. And the politicians look the other way. But now we're all going to be morally outraged because 24-year-old girl leaves the four kids in the car. Come on. You know, if she had left the windows up and the air off, we have a different conversation. But the very act of leaving the window down and the car running makes it sound to me like she had the intention of doing the right thing and may have even thought it through. Like, oh, I'll be in for 2 minutes. I'll leave it cold. No big deal. Anyway, Tom, thanks for chiming in. Appreciate the conversation. Let's go to Brian in PA. Morning, Brian. What do you think?
16: Hey, I got a problem with it. I mean, I don't know how many people have four kids or even a kid and you have four kids in the car. That's a lot of work. She tried to do the right thing. She left the car running. Obviously, she was trying to keep the kids cool. I don't see what the problem was. She wrong? Maybe. I doubt it. But for people to just call about that, that's crazy to me. Like, it's out of control. People just call all day, harassing you. Just they're always looking for something to complain about. And so I don't think she did anything wrong.
0: I tend to agree. I mean, if you're following the strict statute, you're not allowed to leave a kid alone in a car. Okay, fair. But, you know, when I look at the contrast of bail reform and the thugs and scumbags that get turned out after beating up their girlfriends and wives, and I think, you know what? We've got a sick society. The things that we excuse and then the things that we come down on with some moral superiority complex, I think it's really bad. And I think that because of it, it's why people are we can't get along. You know, we've lost this sense of community. I mean, to me, the right instinct would be, I immediately thought of a 24-year-old woman who needs help, not a 24-year-old woman who should be punished and beaten down. So I'm with you, Brian. I think we're on the same page on that. Have a great rest of your day. Let's go to Carl in Jersey City. What do you think, Carl?
17: Hey, how you doing, bud?
0: Good.
17: I'll make this short and sweet. Have four kids. I've educated them on how vehicles work, so I've left my kids, not for hours, maybe 10 minutes the most. Yes, taking four kids into a store can be crazy. They know, they all have tablets as well, sir, so they're occupied. They're not worried about starting my car and driving. And yes, I do have a newer car, so the air conditioning is going to stay on.
0: Yeah.
17: And that's all I got to say. It's like, being a parent of four is tough, man, especially living in Jersey City, like, you know.
0: That's right.
17: We're going through a lot over here financially, and, you know, sometimes we do got to run into a Walmart for 10 minutes.
0: That car, 100%.
17: As long as you educate your kids on how a vehicle works, hey, kids, this is the air conditioning. I mean, and like I said, they're on their tablets. There's not much they want else to do, you know what I mean?
0: Well, so, and, you know, Carl, you raise a good point because you got four kids. One of the kids clearly in a car seat at 1 year old. So now you're fighting with the whole thing. It's that 10-minute stop becomes a 45-minute stop because you're trying to corral the kids in. It was clearly an easier decision to flip the air on and leave them there. I just think we need to balance what we call criminal behavior. I think the woman did nothing wrong. I'm with you, Carl. Hey, brother, have a great rest of your day. Thank you. All right, everybody else, hang in there. 1-800-283-101.5 is the number. Do you agree that the charges should be dropped against this 24-year-old for leaving the kids in the car? 1-800-283-101.5 is the number. Right now, though, 648, that means time for Bob Williams in your fast traffic.
4: All right, Bill, big problems now. 195, all lanes westbound 195 closed at Upper Freehold between exits 8 and exit 7. That's a crash with injuries. That's westbound 195 closed at exit 8. Eastbound apparently is open, but it's going to be slow with rubbernecking. Certainly want to consider getting off the highway westbound at exit 11 and snake around that closure at exit 8 down toward exit 7 westbound. Jersey Turnpike northbound, broken down vehicle right lane by exit 12 and exit 13. Garden State Parkway northbound with a crash by exit 102 at Neptune. And the Lincoln Tunnel accident just cleared. We've got 45 of the upper-level George Washington Bridge. Lincoln and Holland Tunnels, 25 to 30. Bob Williams, New Jersey Traffic North.
5: Joel Myron, New Jersey traffic south. And as Bob had mentioned, 195 is closed westbound at exit 8 in the upper Freehold area, in through towards exit 7 with an accident. So this is affecting some people that go in and out of the Mercer County area. We also have delays at Fellowship Road in Mount Laurel near 73. Low-hanging wires are restricting the ride there for trucks and box trucks.

0: High temperatures today near 90. That's still okay. Mostly to partly sunny skies, manageable humidity. Again, highs near 90, but cooler at the shore. There is a chance of a pop-up thunderstorm as we get into this evening. It looks rather isolated. Otherwise, clear and muggy overnight. Lows will only fall into the lower 70s. Tomorrow, sun and clouds, highs in the 90s. And we'll have to watch for a few strong thunderstorms late day tomorrow. Looks like a better chance for some storm activity. We move into Thursday, and here's where things start getting really perilous. Dangerous heat and humidity, blazing sun too. So with highs in the upper 90s to around 100, you're staying hydrated, you're keeping cool and using the sunscreen too. Friday looks like the worst of the worst, 100 to 105 on the thermometer. That heat index could be up to about 110. 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Right now, Sandy Hook is 71, Vineland 65, Jackson 62. 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
7: .656 on New Jersey 101.5. Good morning. I am Bill Spadia. So we're talking about the 24-year-old who's being charged apparently with child endangerment, leaving four kids in the car. And, of course, every news story, every talking head, every reaction is, oh, my God, the humanity. She left four kids in the car. Yeah, with the air conditioner running. She was running into Walmart. And the kids were 1 to 11. At first, we thought she was the mom, but apparently 24 and 11 don't really add up. So the older sibling, it seems to be. And I don't know if she was the mom of the one-year-old or not. More details will come out, but that isn't the relevant part. To me, the relevant part is that she's being charged, and I don't think it's appropriate. Let's go to Lauren in Mendham. What do you think, Lauren?
8: Hi, Dale. How are you?
7: I'm doing great. How are you doing?
8: I'm good. I'm actually, this story to me is insane, only because I'm a mom of three. I have three sons.
7: Yep.
8: But, first of all, as a society, we've lost our minds. We're just going to walk past a car and call the police because there's kids in a car.
7: Right. Thank you.
8: It's a waste of everyone's time, yeah. Especially the policemen. They have other things to do. A, B, when I was 11, I'm 49, I was babysitting babies.
7: Bingo.
8: Whose parents would leave the house with nothing more than, oh, if something happened, call 911. I mean.
7: Right.
8: That, I sent my 11-year-old into a store by himself to buy a gallon of milk.
7: I love it.
8: I mean, I think we're a little bit more hardy. I think we need to give the youth of today a little bit more credit. And the parents a break. I mean, so what? She left the kids in the car. She probably left them with directions and said, I'll be out in 10 minutes.
7: Exactly. And the car was running. The window was cracked. So if in case the air went on, at least there was fresh air coming in. And the air was on. You know, I can remember my being left in the car with the car running, the air on, and my grandmother going into the butcher shop in Westmont. Like I don't know, I was probably 8. It's like you're spot on, Lauren. It's we've dumbed it down to the point where everybody panics over everything, and meanwhile Rome is burning. We've got criminals running the street.
8: Totally.
7: The gangs run our cities, right? I mean.
8: Yeah.
7: And we're going to all harp on, wait a minute, this is the outrage. Really? That's the outrage? The last governor pardoned three dozen murderers, and this is the outrage? Come on.
8: A 1,000%. I totally agree with you. It's so frustrating. Yeah. And where's the credit for this young woman, 24 years old, who's taking care of these four children?
7: Bingo. Bingo.
8: Like, disgusting it. It's not easy. It's so hard raising children today. And today in New Jersey,
7: you know,
8: especially
7: because society
8: really
7: has
8: hard.
7: society has devalued women and devalued motherhood and devalued families. And nobody looks at that side of the struggle. Instead, they just look at, oh, well, you know, we're going to be morally outraged because it's easy to point the finger at you instead of looking in the mirror and saying, wow, we have wrecked a good thing. Lauren, thank you. I appreciate you. Enjoy a wonderful 4th of July. All right, your call's coming up, 1-800-283-101.5. Do you agree with me? This woman should not be charged for leaving the kids in the car. But right now, it's 7 o'clock. That means Eric Scott's back with the news next.
1: 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Fitzpatrick Home Improvement News Desk, New Jersey 101.5 News starts now.
3: It's 67 degrees at 7 o'clock. I'm Eric Scott. A passenger jet reported hitting a drone while approaching JFK Airport on Monday, and just hours later, a helicopter pilot alerted a close call with a remote-controlled airplane near the same airport. Last Friday, a United Airlines jet arriving at Newark Liberty International from Key West came within 100 feet of a drone. All of the incidents are being investigated by the Federal Aviation Administration. In Howell, a woman is facing endangerment charges for leaving four kids alone in a car in a Walmart parking lot just as this dangerous heat wave begins. The woman did leave the windows open and the AC on, but police say it appeared one of the kids may have hit the button to turn the AC off. Passersby called police when they saw the kids sweating. With scorching temperatures expected for the rest of the week, AAA is reminding vehicular heat stroke can happen quickly. There have been 16 child hot car deaths in New Jersey since 1998, including one last year.
9: In 2024, 39 children died in hot cars across the U.S. Two of those kids were in New Jersey. That's a nearly 35% increase over the 29 children that succumbed to vehicular heat stroke in 2023.
3: AAA is urging families to establish firm guidelines about heat stroke safety with family members and caregivers and put processes in place to ensure kids and pets are never left behind in a vehicle. New Jersey Congressman Tom Kaine Jr. set to return to Capitol Hill today. He hasn't been seen there since the 5th of March.
10: Missing in action for months due to undisclosed health issues, the 7th District Congressman is expected to return to work today. Kaine's return comes after he's missed over 130 votes in Congress. Politico is reporting that in addition to returning to a full schedule today, Kaine is also planning to attend a campaign fundraiser tonight in support of his reelection bid. Kaine will face Rebecca Bennett this fall in a race the Democratic Party has been aggressively targeting. Annette Petriccioni, New Jersey, 101.5 News.
3: World Cup action resumes in New Jersey and Philadelphia this afternoon. The knockout round is underway at MetLife, France versus Sweden at 5. That means New York Penn Station will be shut down to all but ticket holders at 1 p.m. this afternoon. Then you got another game at the Link July 4th in the round of 16. That matchup has yet to be determined. The complete New Jersey 101.5 forecast is coming up. First, New Jersey fast traffic.
11: Homes with Route 195 westbound. Route 195 is closed at Upper Freehold between exits 8 and exit 7 with a crash and injuries on that. Westbound side 195 closed. Eastbound rubbernecking. Get off at exit 11 and try 526 or one of the locals to get past that. You got the Jersey Turnpike northbound by exit 12 and exit 13. Broken down vehicle. Right lane is closed. Parkway northbound by exit 102. An accident's been cleared. Up to 45-minute delays at the George Washington Bridge upper level, lower level 20. Lincoln and Holland tunnels 25 to 30. Bob Williams, New Jersey traffic north.
12: Jill Myra, New Jersey traffic south. And we have the area of Fellowship Road in Mount Laurel kind of closed off both ways at Route 73. I'm saying kind of because tractor trailers, big box trucks are not allowed through. The wires are still hanging very low. It's very dangerous. So be careful. There are delays at Fellowship Road in Mount Laurel. 195 is heavy on the westbound side, and that is coming in from the Upper Freehold area towards Robbinsville from that accident that Bob had talked about. And we also have Delsey Drive in Millville, Route 47 closed both ways at Schooner Landing Road with a pole knockdown. New Jersey fast traffic is made possible by My Happy Place, Parks Casino. They're welcoming George Thorogood and the Destroyers on August 28th and comedian Jim Jeffries on October 24th. There are so many great shows that are coming up at the Excite Center inside Parks. 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
15: Not bad this morning. Temperatures are mainly in the 60s across New Jersey. Just a hint of stickiness in the air. This afternoon, we'll see highs around 90 degrees. Very warm, if not hot. It'll be cooler at the shore today with mostly to partly sunny skies. A pop-up thunderstorm, very isolated, possible this evening. Otherwise, clear and muggy overnight. Lows in the lower 70s. And for tomorrow, sun and clouds. A few strong thunderstorms possible late day. Even hotter and more humid. Highs tomorrow, lower to mid-90s. 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
7: 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Guys, in just a few minutes, we'll get back to the conversation about this young woman who is being charged with child endangerment, leaving the kids in the car. I say it's outrageous to charge her. 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This is prioritizing in the very, very wrong-headed way. What do you think? 1-800-283-101.5 is the number. I'll be back in just a couple of minutes.
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19: 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What's better than one U.S. News and World Report ranking? 46 of them. 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
10: 7:12 on New Jersey 101.5. Good morning. I am Bill Spadia. So we're talking about this 24-year-old woman, Howell Township, left four kids ages 1 to 11 in a car while she stepped into Walmart. Now, I get it. You know, people get outraged and they think, oh, the hot car deaths. Yep, that all happens. Not far from reality. However, and I also understand that we've got a climate in this state where I don't know that I would want to leave kids alone anywhere. I mean, from bail reform to the criminal aliens and the sanctuary state to the fact that you had Governor Murphy literally pardoning murderers. We've got some questions about public safety in the Garden State, no doubt. However, I think the moral outrage over this hot car thing is going too far, because you got a lot of people pointing the finger. And if you ask any of us, and we've heard caller after caller today, many of us were left in cars as kids and did the same with our kids when we ran into a store. Now, to be honest, I'd have to ask Jody. I don't know that she and I ever did that. But that would only speak to the fact that we were not in a situation where we were handling, you know, four kids and running in and running crazy. It was a little different. We had two kids. Four is a big number. And you got one in a car seat. So I understand it. I also think the fact that the car was left running with the windows cracked and the air on blast shows that there was no intention to neglect these kids. It was a mistake, potentially, if no one called police. Presumably, the woman would have come out with her groceries and gone and on with her day. Now, she's charged with child endangerment. You're going to wreck this woman's life. Over what? Over what? Because a couple of kids died in a car a few years ago, and it happens every year because people do stupid things and they forget. I mean, keep in mind, a lot of the deaths with kids are that parents leave them in the car for hours unattended with the windows closed and the air off. Let's not conflate the two stories. Let's go to Cheryl in Three Bridges. What's going on, Cheryl? Good morning. Cheryl? Can't hear Cheryl. All right, let's go to Tom in Jefferson. What's going on, Tom?
4: Good morning, Bill.
10: Morning.
4: How are you?
10: I'm good.
4: I'm kind of wondering what the cop thought. You know,
10: yeah.
4: As a police officer, I'm sure he has a certain amount of discretion, and I'm sure he probably had to call the shift supervisor. So there's either a sergeant or a lieutenant there with a police officer.
10: Yeah.
4: And what prompted this guy to feel that he had to lower the boom on her?
10: You know, that's a good question, Tom. I don't know. I would love to, after this is all settled, I'd love to talk to the cops. And you know, maybe that's a question we throw out. Any active duty police officer out there that wants to chime in. You know, what kind of discretion do you have? And, you know, the problem, Tom, too, is like everything is going to be the next viral video. You know, cops can't win. He offers discretion and somebody's going to say, cop contributes to potential death of children. I mean, the cops can't win either. We have a really stupid society right now. I mean, we're right. Like we react to the, it's amazing to me that we've got this moral outrage over this 24-year-old woman. Meanwhile, where's the outrage over the rapists and the killers and the other scumbags being housed in Delaney Hall, being served pancakes and steak? Meanwhile, you got the Democrats saying they're in deplorable conditions. They're worried about them, but we're going to come down like a ton of bricks on this young mother. And the reason that they're all related is it's a societal mentality that we have. We coddle criminals and we punish people for doing what, honestly, just a few years ago would have been considered totally normal. So, I don't know. You raise a good point about the discretion. I don't know. Let me throw that out to the police out there who are listening. Thank you, Tom. Appreciate you. Let's go to Mark Rizzoli in Old Bridge. Mark, you're a former cop. What do you think?
6: I can tell you, I'm a guarantee that these body cameras definitely handcuff those cops from using discretion. I mean, years ago, my desk supervisor would have ripped me a new one for bringing this into the precinct. I mean, you know, I wasn't on scene, obviously, but when you could figure out pretty quickly what went on there. So, I mean, you know, I don't think anybody should be dumping on the cops because between the anti-law enforcement climate, and let's face it, the New Jersey Democrats put policies in place to handcuff cops and protect criminals.
10: 100%.
6: So they're in a bad situation. But I will say this, the media immediately moves to dump on the woman. What about the fact that we have a pro-terrorist running for the House of Representatives in CD-12? We have a criminal on the council in Englishtown. We have illegal aliens. You can't even report them what's going on. It's absolutely ridiculous. It's just, you know, it's the story that deflects from what's really going on at the end of the day.
10: You know,
6: let's face it, the media is corrupted.
10: 100%. The media is owned, and that is the problem. It's why some, you know, look, I've been saying this for a while. I mean, New Jersey should lead the way. I mean, simple things. You think about why is Big Pharma allowed to even advertise on the airwaves? I mean, things like that should be illegal, and we know it, and it's common sense. But here we are, and I mentioned it this morning, Mark. You've got between bail reform and the sanctuary state, we have an enormous problem, but we're going to come down on a ton of bricks on a woman just trying to get a gallon of milk. My God. Mark, thank you. Always good to talk to you. Cheryl, you'll be first on the other side right now, though. 718, let's check in with your fast travel with Bob Williams.
9: All right, Bill, the big story. Route 195 westbound, all lanes subject to closure between exits 8 and exit 7 in Upper Freehold. A crash with injuries westbound side of 195. And eastbound side is very slow with rubbernecking. Stay with 526. 524 to get around some of that if you can exit back at exits 16 or exit 11. 18 northbound with a crash now by Route 1 at New Brunswick. Hudson River crossings, 45 minutes for the upper level George Washington Bridge, lower level 20. Lincoln and Holland tunnels, 25 to 30. Bob Williams, New Jersey traffic north.
11: Jill Myron, New Jersey traffic south. And we have a ride that is still tough, as Bob had mentioned, 195 westbound. Coming in from Allentown, we have delays going towards Robbinsville with that closure point and accident. 42 is northbound, all crammed from Route 41 to 55. That's all due to the rush hour. And we also have Fellowship Road with a tricky ride both ways at Route 73 in Mount Laurel with low-hanging wires that need to be fixed. New Jersey fast traffic is made possible by Staples. Staples Easy Day Deals are here, and now you can score up to 50% off more than 1,000 products in-store and online. Hurry into Staples today. It all ends July 4th. Staples, that was easy. Next report in 15 minutes from the D'Agostino Law Bite Back Traffic Desk. I'm Jill Myra, New Jersey 101.5.
10: 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Here's your instant weather with Chief Meteorologist Dan Zarrow.
12: All right, our big weather headline this week is heat. Not necessarily today, but the rest of the week. Temperatures going up, humidity going up, and that's going to lead to a pretty steamy 4th of July weekend here. Today is a reasonable last day of June. We're going to see high temperatures around 90. This morning is nice. 90 is pretty hot, but at least humidity levels are manageable. You'll find some relief at the Jersey Shore today. Look for mostly to partly sunny skies. There is a limited chance of a pop-up thunderstorm this evening. That would be in northern New Jersey. Most of us will stay dry. It'll be clear and muggy tonight with lows in the lower 70s. Tomorrow, we're in the 90s. Okay, now we're getting hot and humid to kick off July. Sun and clouds with a few strong thunderstorms late day. Thursday, dangerous heat and humidity. Upper 90s to around 100 with blazing sunshine. And then Friday is going to be the worst of the worst. 100 to 105 on the thermometer. The heat index on Friday could exceed 110. 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Right now, Brigantine is 69, Flemington 67, Colts Neck 67. 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
10: 7:25 on New Jersey 101.5. Good morning. I am Bill Spadia. So let the moral outrage begin. 24-year-old leaves four kids in the car, and all you hear is the endless news cycle of how many kids die in cars every year, etc. The fear-mongering in our society is amazing. Amazing. You would think that none of us actually survived our childhood. I tell people, we taught our kids to ride their bikes without helmets. We didn't let them wear helmets. It wasn't that we didn't have it, didn't know. No, didn't let them. You know why? Because I wasn't going to baby my kids. Because I knew if you don't grow up a little bit tough, you're never going to be able to handle the world. Kathy, you and I grew up in a similar time.
11: You drink from a hose. You didn't wear a seatbelt.
10: Thank you. Yes. And look, you can make every argument to say, look, I wouldn't drink from the hose now because of all the chemicals that are put in the water. There's the difference. There's a difference. Yeah, and you know, would I wear a helmet riding a bike? No, probably not. You know, I use the paths. I don't go out on the major roads. But that's me. I don't ski with a helmet. And people are like, oh, my God, the horror. You know what? I remember the days when the Philadelphia Flyers would take the ice and the New York Rangers would take the ice. And none of them were wearing helmets. And they were missing teeth and everything else. We were grittier and tougher then. Now, that doesn't mean that it's not dangerous to leave four kids in a car with the car running. I'm more nervous that the car was running, thinking someone could have easily stolen the car. That's given the fact that the Democrats have let tens of thousands of prisoners roll through the bail reform system. Republicans are also to blame for that, by the way. I get it. But the moral outrage, come on. This is a society that allows abortion up to birth. We mutilate children in hospitals, pretending that somehow you can change your gender. And we're going to come down like a ton of bricks. Yeah, that's right. The worst thing that's happening is a woman leaves four kids in a car with the air conditioner running. Good grief. All right, Cheryl, you don't agree with me. Let me have it.
18: Hi, good morning. Thank you for taking the call.
10: Yeah, of course.
18: I normally agree and am eye to eye with you on 99.9, but not this time.
10: So that we found the little
18: and until,
10: point one.
18: Wait. And until the facts are truly in, then a judgment can be made. But in my opinion, which you ask the public for, mm-hmm. okay, which we are all entitled to, absolutely not. You cannot fix stupidity. And you cannot compare a death, whether adult or child, to missing a tooth or drinking from a hose. And I think that I find that quite insulting.
10: Why?
18: You cannot fix stupidity on the behalf of
10: what was the
18: woman.
10: Stupidity?
18: The stupidity, you lose a tooth from a hockey game. Okay, big deal. You drink from a hose and, or no, there's nothing wrong with drinking from a hose because honestly, you could run the hose and you could still take a drink when you're working out in the garden. You cannot compare this to the stupidity of what just happened. And I'll say it again. You cannot make a judgment call until the facts are all in. Now, the car was running, the car wasn't running. The window was open, the window wasn't open. An 11-year-old can hit that gear and put that car in drive.
10: Oh, no doubt,
18: were they
10: Cheryl.
18: All seated?
10: No, no
18: were they
10: doubt.
18: All were they belted? Were they belted? Was there a car seat?
10: But you're taking
18: you know,
10: it
18: God
10: now.
18: Forbid something did happen, an 11-year-old can open the door to get these kids out if they can undo their belts.
10: Well,
18: if there was a baby or a toddler in the car in a seat that cannot do this, they will freak out. They will all freak out.
10: But Cheryl,
18: I'm sorry, Bill, you're adding
10: a lot to the story that we don't know. What we do know is that
18: correct.
10: The car was
18: and I
10: running.
18: Did repeat twice already. Yeah. Until the facts are in, I wish you would get the total facts and come back on with this discussion.
10: Well, Cheryl, what I'm suggesting here is that society's moral outrage is misplaced. And I think that what happens is we go for the low-hanging fruit. It's way, it's what government does. OSHA and other government agencies go after small companies because it's low-hanging fruit. It's easier for them to go after the small companies than the big ones who have fancy lawyers and will spend millions of dollars. I think same thing here. It's very hard to tackle some of the huge societal problems. But man, show me a woman that leaves four kids in a car, and I'll give you 25 examples of dead kids and condemn this woman and, you know, burn her at the stake. I'm thinking we're overreacting. That's my
18: condemn her and burn her at the stake. Wow. Nope, she needs to answer for her actions.
10: All right,
18: and the repercussions are going to be what they are. And I hope she is pressed to the charges All are right. pressed to the fullest extent of
10: Gotta
18: the law.
10: Leave but it there, Cheryl. Thank you, boy. Nothing like judge, jury, and executioner before we know anything. Thank you, Cheryl. 7:30. Eric Scott with the news next.
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20: It's 70 degrees at 7:30. I'm Eric Scott, and as Governor Mikey Sherrill continues to make New Jersey among the most business-unfriendly states in the nation, the layoffs keep piling up. Add the payroll processor ADP and International Paper to the long list of companies cutting their workforce since Sherrill took office. Another 200 layoffs planned between the two companies. Layoffs are coming at a blistering pace under Sherrill, who has proposed a series of new taxes and regulations on businesses in New Jersey. The Department of Homeland Security has now officially ended plans to build an ICE detention center at a warehouse in Roxbury, according to court documents. The warehouse off Route 46 in the Ledwidge section of Roxbury would have housed 1,500 detainees. The property will now likely be sold by the U.S. government. A father and son from Brick facing drug charges after Postal Service inspectors intercepted a package of cocaine. Prosecutors suspect it was purchased on the dark web. Police say they searched the home and found a pile of drugs, including heroin, meth, LSD, and weed. They also found cash and guns. 35-year-old Ryan Wheel and his 75-year-old father are locked up in the Ocean County Jail. Early reports of New Jersey's state budget allocating $36 million to the Affordable Housing Trust Fund isn't sitting well with a housing advocacy group arguing that much more of your money is needed.
21: The Housing and Community Development Network of New Jersey's leadership says the reported funding falls about $100 million short of costs to help house more low-income families, seniors, veterans, and people with disabilities. The network's executives did say the projected fiscal year 2027 funding is an improvement over last year, but pointed out still rising housing costs has to be countered by much more money to fix the state's housing crisis. New Jersey is facing a $3 billion structural deficit, which led to this coming budget, including almost $2 billion in spending cuts. Levon Putney, New Jersey, 101.5 News.
20: 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The Supreme Court says the Federal Reserve, unlike any other agency in Washington, does have a measure of independence from the presidency and day-to-day politics. But the court didn't define to what extent. The decision does endorse the Fed's independent structure, even as the court eliminated such protections for leaders of other agencies whom the president can fire at will. In business, anything can happen. 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
9: Looks like crews are making good progress. 195 with that earlier accident. Looks like you're getting through there by exit 8. Eastbound rubbernecking in that area. Westbound side is now reopening at exit 8. Got the Jersey Turnpike. Earlier problems cleared by exit 12 up toward exit 13 northbound. Route 21 is now closed. This is southbound. South of Route 3 at Clifton down to Park Avenue with a crash. Northbound rubbernecking. 1 hour plus delays. George Washington Bridge upper level, lower level 25. Lincoln and Holland tunnels the same 20 to 25. Bob Williams, New Jersey Traffic North.
11: Joel Myrie, New Jersey Traffic South. And we have some delays right now around 70 in Cherry Hill both ways at Kane Avenue, Route 38 in through to Cuthbert Boulevard. Your left lane is closed off for road work. And you also have some slow at Route 47 Delcy Drive in Millville with a pole knockdown. At Schooner Landing Road to Orange Street, it is completely shut down. Traffic is also slow at 42 North, 41 to 295. New Jersey fast traffic every 15 minutes on New Jersey 101.5.
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0: existed.
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0: New Jersey and Cullen Weather Network, we close out June with another very warm day, and then we say goodbye to any semblance of comfortable air as heat and humidity really surge as we turn the calendar page to July. It's going to be a very warm day, highs around 90, cooler at the shore though, with mostly to partly sunny skies. A pop-up thunderstorm is possible this evening, especially to the north, otherwise clear and muggy, lows only fall to the lower 70s. Sun and clouds tomorrow, watch for a late-day thunderstorm, hot and humid in the 90s. I'm Chief Meteorologist Dan Zarro.
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10: .739 on New Jersey 101.5. Good morning. I am Bill Spadia with you until 10 o'clock this morning. So, last caller was pretty pissed off at, didn't you think, Kathy? She was
11: She was fired up.
10: She was fired up. What's interesting is that, and I find this, that, you know, she said she agreed with me 99.9% of the time. But on the point one, she was ready to lock me in a hot car. Like, she was hopping mad. And what's interesting to me is that on one hand, yelling at me to wait for all the facts. On the other hand, establishing that this woman should be condemned and jailed. Like,
11: she just made a big assumption without.
10: Right. And I am, just so we're clear, guys, I'm not saying, I don't recall ever Jody and I leaving our kids in the car unattended. I can tell you, as a kid, I was left in the car many times unattended. That was the norm. But, you know, you used to pull up to the 7-Eleven to buy a pack of smokes and you'd leave your car running. Because why would I turn it off and turn it on again? I'm just going to leave it running, leave the air on, go run in, grab, and come back out. The world is different now, and I get that. I get that. But we default to calling the cops. I do not want this 24-year-old woman who left the four kids in the car with the AC running and the windows cracked to be the poster child for neglect in this heat wave news cycle. And that's where we're headed, and it's outrageous to me. Guys, we have so many real problems in this state. 900,000 illegals. We've got political nominees, the guy in the 12th district, friends with terrorists. We've got people running for office that want to tear down the very fabric of our country. And we're worried about four kids being left in the car. The bottom line is, we had a caller earlier. When she was 11, she was babysitting. Maybe you're not raising your 11-year-old tough enough to be on their own. Maybe the flip side is, we ought to toughen our kids up a lot younger. I was working in the shop with running machines at 12 years old. Was that neglect? No, I learned how to get along around dangerous machinery at a really young age. So to me, leaving the kids in the car with an 11-year-old in charge is actually fine. It's not neglect at all. It should be encouraged. Now, I don't know what the circumstances were, but maybe the 11-year-old's like, hey, it's too cold on me. I'm turning it off. But, you know, the other thing, too, when you hear the reports about this, the kids were sweating. What? That's actually a good thing. Kids sweat when you get hot. You're not in imminent danger of death because you're sweating. We have to dial back and relax a little bit. Let's go to Bill in Cranford. What's going on, Bill?
12: Hello. We ruined everything. When they came out with the whole see something, say something, the people have taken that to a whole new level.
10: Yeah, you're right. You're totally right.
12: I was at my uncle's gas station, left alone, running my uncle's gas station at 12 years old.
10: Of course.
12: You know?
10: That's the old
12: And that's the whole problem. And to make to make this person, this girl, to be a criminal, I mean, why not let guardians and parents be parents?
10: Yeah.
12: Stop trying to tell other people how to raise their kids.
10: You know, we lost something, and I will go out on a limb and say, I think part of the problem is our public school system is a train wreck, and we've made a mistake of isolating children solely based on age. Because what you've done is you've dumbed down education to one size fits all, based on age. And age is arbitrary. I mean, I know 18-year-olds that I wouldn't trust or to go get the mail at the end of the driveway. You know what I mean? But then there are 18-year-olds that say, man, put that guy in charge, give him a rifle, send him up the hill. So, yes. You know what I mean? We're missing it. And I think the old style, and that's why micro schools are making a comeback, Bill. And mark my word, you will be hearing about this from more than just me in the next 10 years. Micro schools are coming back, and they're going to come back in a way that goes back to the old schoolhouses where you had multi-grades, 3, 4, 5, 6 grades apart, all in the same classroom with older kids helping younger kids. It's one of the best ways to create true mentors and grow kids up. But I think you're right, man. You were 12. I was 12. I don't know. Right? Like, am I the only one that thinks this doesn't sound that dangerous? The kid was 11 years old. It's not a big deal. No. Come on.
12: And obviously, if the kid was smart enough to turn the air conditioner off because it was getting cold, they're smart enough to turn it back on if it's getting hot.
10: Bingo. That's it. I could wrap the show just on that. Thank you, Bill. All right.
12: Have a good day.
10: Yeah, you too. All right. Let's go to Perry in Tom's River. What do you got, Perry?
13: Bill, how you been? I don't know if you remember. I'm Zach's dad, and you met him at the Field of Dreams when he was working.
10: Oh, that's right. How's Zach doing?
13: He's great.
10: Please tell Zach I say hi. What a great kid.
13: Thank you.
10: That's great.
13: Well, I'm glad you called. Pressed for time. Oh, great. No, I only call when I'm more passionate about something. But you're right. I mean, in today's day and age, leaving kids unattended, risky. It's not like when you and I grew up. But to crucify this girl criminally because of that, we're all just trying to do the best we can to get by. And whether it was an older sister or whatever, again, I don't think that's the answer. Like I told your screener, if you're that concerned about it as a person, don't call the police. And I've done this before. Sit in the parking lot and just watch, kind of be her sentry. And if anything looks nefarious, call the police and get out of your car. Or just wait for her to come out and leave and then go. You don't have to identify yourself. But that would make me feel better about myself than calling the cops.
10: You know, it's interesting, Perry, that you say that, because it's kind of like you go back to the whole community involvement where like you had parents in the neighborhood that kind of everybody watched out for everybody else's kids. We all, right? And now it feels like we're so isolated. And it's knee-jerk and easy to blame the phones, et cetera. But I think it's more than that. I think it's we've been trained to be not trusting of anyone and to make sure that they solidify that we don't trust each other so government becomes supreme. They release criminals into our neighborhoods. You know, I remember the first time talking about Megan's Law and saying, you know, I understand, but I think the better way is to put child predators in prison forever. Like, you should not let a child predator out. If you have to put somebody and put a mark on them so that everybody's like, oh, that's the child predator, like, hold on. That guy shouldn't be out of prison then.
13: Yeah, and you're not going to reform them.
10: No, of course not. But now I'm going to have all the neighbors saying, ooh, hold on a minute. That guy's the bad guy. All right, kids, avoid that house. So you built this distrust that has been growing over decades. And I don't know how to put the genie back in the bottle, Perry. I really don't.
13: Yes, sir.
10: So anyway, hey, man, tell Zach I say hi and best to your family, Perry.
13: I will.
10: Thanks for calling.
13: Thank you. All right.
10: Yeah, take care. Happy 4th. Guys, 4th of July. Come on. 250 years. And you know what's sad about it? And I'm going to continue this conversation, but I feel like, you know, this just when I said that, it popped into my head. So you know me, I have random thoughts. It's aggravating that you've got stupid Monmouth County telling people to put flags out. Let me give you a newsflash here. If any government agency needs to tell you to put a flag out, we have lost our way as Americans. Put a flag out if you're proud to be an American. There's a flag over my garage barn doors. I got a flag out. Do you? I don't know. But, you know, I also have an England flag. Not the UK flag. We fly the England flag because it's a sign of protest against the ridiculous open migration policies, letting all these radical Islamist Muslims in from third world S-hole countries that have overrun most of Europe. So we put that up. Oh, and my son-in-law's English. And I've got a California flag up because I'm proud that my kid's out there on his own, you know, making his way. But I don't need government to come in and tell me to put a flag up. Anyway, that was just an aside. Sal, you'll be first on the other side. But right now, let's bring in Bob Williams with your fast traffic, 748.
14: All right, Bill, big delays now. Route 1 south in South Brunswick by New Road and Ridge Road. That's all because of construction work. Only one lane is open, southbound Route 1 by Ridge Road and Independence Way. Route 21 is closed southbound between Route 3 and Park Avenue and Clifton. Crash and injuries there southbound Route 21. 195 better, accident cleared westbound by exit 8. And you've got eastbound 80 slow at exit 3034. Construction slowing you down on the shoulder. Nearly a one-hour delay for the upper-level George Washington Bridge, lower-level 25. Lincoln and Holland Tunnels, 20 to 25. Bob Williams, New Jersey Traffic North.
15: Joel Myra, New Jersey traffic south at 195 has some westbound delays in Robbinsville now coming in from the clump of the clear out from the accident earlier. And we also have some slow at 295 north at the area of exit 30 to exit 32. It's rush hour. Runnymede, Evesham Road is closed both ways for road work today at Black Horse Pike. 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Auto Zone. Next report in 15 minutes from the D'Agostino Law Bite Back Traffic Desk. I'm Joel Myra, New Jersey 101.5.
10: 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Here's your instant weather with Chief Meteorologist Dan Zara.
0: Tis the season for heat and humidity. Our latest Jersey heat wave began yesterday. We

0: Harbor is 71, Hoboken 74, Lakewood 69. From the Earth Treasures Fine Jewelers Weather Desk, I'm Chief Meteorologist Dan Zarrow.
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2: .756 on New Jersey 101.5. I am Bill Spadia. Sal, hang in there. I'll get to you in a minute. I went on a rant, Jill, about the flag.
3: Let
2: me give you my perspective.
3: He's describing all the flags at his house, and I said, you really have all those flags? It's like the United Nations.
2: I got a whole thing
3: going on. How many flags are on one house?
2: I didn't realize how many flags until you called me out on it. You shined a mirror. You're like, hey, what are you doing? So the big flag is the center of the controversy. So you pull into my driveway, I've got a two-story garage. It's just, we moved the garage, Jody's mom.
3: It's a separate building, yeah.
2: Right. So above it, there are barn doors, and it looks really cool.
3: Nice.
2: And Jody's like, why don't we hang a flag over the barn doors?
3: Yeah.
2: Because then we can have the Brit flag and the California flag where I had my two flags.
3: Right.
2: I used to have a New Jersey flag and an American flag.
3: Mm-hmm.
2: So then I moved the American flag. So Jody goes away.
3: Oh, you had a New Jersey
2: flag? I had a Jersey flag.
3: Wait, I don't think anybody in New Jersey has a New Jersey flag.
2: I was the only one. I bought the only New Jersey flag and I used to fly it at my house.
3: Did you steal it from Mervin?
2: I'm proud to be a New Jerseyan. So I now no longer have the Jersey flag because I put the California flag up for Michael and the English flag for Charlie and Elizabeth.
3: Yeah.
2: Anyway, so I needed an American flag. So Jody's like, this will look great on the barn doors. She was heading out to California. She's like, do not, I'm going to say it once, maybe twice, do not hang the flag until I get back.
3: No wild parties and do not hang. How big is this flag?
2: All right, so the flag's pretty big.
3: Like 20 feet?
2: No, it's not that big.
3: Wide.
2: I mean, it's, I don't know, 6 feet, whatever it is. It's not that big.
3: Oh,
2: it's big enough that it fits and it doesn't look like, you know, some of those car places that have the monster flag. It doesn't look, I'm not trying to show off. It's just a nice flag.
3: Or you're like a crazy man out in Western Pennsylvania.
2: But nothing like that.
3: Conspiracy theory.
2: Okay. It requires me, however, to get up on the roof in order to do this.
3: Mm-mm.
2: So Jody's like, I'm going to say it one more time. Don't hang the flag until I get back. So what do? Of course,
3: She's
2: I'm up on the roof.
3: She's
2: going to love it. She's going to be so proud of me.
3: She's going to be like, I was wrong.
2: So I hang the flag. And I am like,
3: by yourself,
2: beating the chest, like, oh, I did it. So I go to pick her up at the airport a couple days later. And I'm pulling up the street. And I'm like, ha-ha, wait till she sees what I did. So I pull in the driveway.
3: He's got jazz hands going.
2: Right, I'm ready to go. She looks at me. She's like, it's crooked. and then I looked at it. I'm like, oh, my God, the flag is totally crooked.
3: It's crooked. You can't hang a thing that big without a person.
2: You hang a flag, though.
3: I do. And I have two rocking chairs on my porch. And there are days when the weather's bad, you know. And it's okay to have it out because I have a light on it. You know, you can keep it up. But sometimes I have to bring it down with the weather getting real windy.
2: Do you get up on the rocking chair?
3: I get on the rocking chair. And then I'm there like, whoa.
2: That is definitely not safe. That is less safe than me getting on the roof.
3: Pretty much, right.
2: That's less safe than leaving a kid in the car with the air conditioning on. Jill on a rocking chair trying to hang a flag.
3: Facts.
2: All right. It is coming up at 8 o'clock. Sal, hang in there. I'll get back to you. But I will finish this conversation about the young woman who was charged leaving the kids in the car. But I do want to ask you, what are you doing for the 4th? Are you hanging a flag? It aggravated me. I read this thing, Monmouth County wants you to hang the flags and show your colors. It's the same stupid thing we see in professional sports games in America where you need the big, goofy clapping hands on the Jumbotron because you have no idea when to clap or when to cheer. Meanwhile, you go to a football match, English football match, and they're singing songs, and the entire stadium knows exactly when to do it, what to do, with no prompting. We got big issues here. So what are you doing for the 4th of July? But Sally, we'll take your call on the other side. The news is coming up right now with Eric Scott. It's 8 o'clock.
1: 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Fitzpatrick Home Improvement News Desk. 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
4: It is 72 degrees at 8 o'clock. I'm Eric Scott, a woman who left four siblings, ages 1 through 11, in a car in a Walmart parking lot with the air conditioner running. She is charged with child endangerment. after the AC stopped blowing cold air. This was in Howell. The window was left open a decent amount, but passerbys in the parking lot say they were concerned when the children were sweaty. Police believe the air conditioner may have stopped working or one of the kids touched a button stopping the cold air from blowing, but she's facing charges. Over 60 people now charged in a massive luxury car theft ring that went beyond state lines and even beyond the Atlantic Ocean. Attorney General Jennifer Davenport says they stole Range Rovers, Porsches, Ferraris, sending them overseas to Ghana and Nigeria to support terrorism.
5: The scope of the operation was substantial. More than 90 stolen vehicles with a combined value of over $8 million.
4: Two Newark men were the masterminds behind the operation, she says. Prosecutors filed racketeering and other charges against 63 individuals, including three juveniles. Congressman Tom Kaine scheduled a return to his Washington office today, first time since March, while he was dealing with a medical issue. The Republican had promised a full explanation, but his office has not announced plans for any briefings. He is scheduled to hold a re-election fundraiser tonight. The Democratic Congressional Campaign Committee has released a campaign ad focused on his absence. Big changes are coming to student loans starting tomorrow. It limits how much you can borrow and how you repay.
6: The changes are part of the One Big Beautiful Bill Act signed into law by President Trump last year. Loans will be capped for parents at $20,000 a year and $65,000 per student. Grad students will be capped at $100,000. Borrowers will also have only two repayment options, the tiered standard plan and a new plan based on income called the Repayment Assistance Plan. The law also gets rid of the Biden-era save plan, so borrowers there will have to find a new option. I'm Tammy Trujillo.
4: Fewer people are flying the American flag these days as Monmouth County asks people to join their Fly Your Flag initiative. This comes as new national polling suggests patriotism has weakened dramatically, particularly among younger Americans and Democrats. A Gallup poll found only 53% of American adults say they're extremely or very proud to be an American, which is the lowest level Gallup has ever seen. It's 8:03 on New Jersey 101.5. The complete New Jersey 101.5 forecast is coming up first. New Jersey fast traffic.
7: On Route 1 southbound, only one lane is open at South Brunswick by Ridge Road and Independence Way. That's construction work. Traffic is jammed in that area. Route 21 is closed south at Clifton by Route 3 down to Park Avenue, exit 8. That's a crash. 287 southbound, an accident on the shoulder by exit 40 at Parsippany. Hudson River Crossings, 45 to an hour. George Washington Bridge, upper level. Lower level, 30. Lincoln and Holland Tunnels, 20 to 30. Bob Williams, New Jersey, traffic north.
3: Jill Meyer, New Jersey traffic south at 295 has the ramp closed at northbound 295, exit 68B for Princeton Pike, and that's with that ongoing roadwork project. And 295 has delays northbound that are pretty thick from exit 29, Whitehorse Pike up through to exit 32 at Cherry Hill. Traffic is also going to be messed up in Runnymede at Evesham Road. It's closed both ways at Black Horse Pike for repairs. 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
11: By the numbers, today looks very similar to yesterday. We're starting off with 60s and 70s on the temperature map, and we'll see highs around 90 today. It'll be at least a little bit cooler at the shore. We'll see mostly to partly sunny skies. I can't rule out a pop-up thunderstorm this evening, especially for the northern part of New Jersey. Otherwise, clear and muggy tonight. Lows only fall to the lower 70s, and the heat is really on tomorrow. Highs in the 90s with sun and clouds, a few strong thunderstorms late day. It only gets hotter as the week goes on. 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
2: 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Good morning. I am Bill Spady. I want to thank the Parks Casino for sponsoring New Jersey Chime Time every morning, every hour on the show. I'm talking about this mom. So mom and Howell. I say mom because it's been reported as a mom. She wasn't the mom of all four kids. I don't know if she was the mom of the one-year-old. I'm not sure. But the woman was 24 years old. Kids were between ages 1 and 11. She parks, leaves the car on, windows cracked significantly, according to police, and left the air blasting. Runs into Walmart. Now, I don't know, she's buying a gallon of milk. She's got four kids. A lot easier to just park the car, leave the air on. And it wasn't blistering hot yesterday. And right away, the condemnation of all the greatest parents in the world are coming down on this woman like a ton of bricks. And I'm like, you're going to make her the poster child for bad parenting? You got parents in New Jersey that are literally prescribing, working with doctors to mutilate their own children. We have abortion up to birth. We have a society that allows rapists and murderers to go free. And we're going to come down with this uppity moral judgment of a 24-year-old woman going into Walmart, leaving the kids for 5 seconds in the car. Are you kidding me? Perry, who called earlier, Zach's dad, great guy, great family, had the best point of the morning. He's like, how about the people that were concerned just stay by the car and see if anything's wrong? And my guess is if you're, you know, look, I was a young kid left in a car and I had there was no issue with it. I'll bet the older kid, the 11-year-old, is like, it's too cold for me because maybe he or she was in the front seat, turned it off. And then the other kids are sweating. Okay, that's not a crisis. I think we ought to have younger kids in grade school to middle school get introduced to Bikram hot yoga and teach them adaptability. I think we ought to be training our kids better. This idea that we're so afraid, and because the one-off, you get a few kids that die every year in the cars. Yeah, that's because parents leave them for hours on end. I mean, there have been parents who have gone on benders and they forgot about the kids in the car. That's a totally different thing than going shopping and leaving your kids for 10 minutes with the air on. Come on. Let's go to Lena in Marlton. Hey, Lena.
19: Good morning. Hi, Bill.
2: How you doing? You sound great today.
19: Oh, thank you. I'm always a happy person. So
2: I love that. Wonderful. So am I. What do you got?
19: First of all, the 11-year-old is when they start babysitting. I don't see anything wrong. Do people understand how it's like to drag four children to go shopping? I'm a single mom with four kids.
2: Yeah.
19: Do you know how many times I did that?
2: Of course.
19: I run in and out, get milk, bread, whatever.
2: Yes, it's fine.
19: Okay, big deal. They're sweating. Kids can sweat in the baby, in the garden. What do you call it?
2: It's fine.
19: Playground.
2: You're right. They're all sweaty running around when it's 95 degrees out, and they're fine.
19: Exactly.
2: Hydrate.
19: The beach or whatever. She she's young. She have the 11-year-old babysitting there. I'm sure they had a phone. If any emergency, they can call her. I see this as unfair. She should not be charged.
2: I love it, Lena. I'm going to add you to the list of common sense people. You know what's interesting to me? I was just talking to Dan Alexander about this during the break in the hall. And I said, you know,

0: I don't know if it's surprising or not, but most people who have called today agree with us that she shouldn't be charged. And I'm a little surprised. I wasn't sure, Lena, because I hear the news and it's like, oh my God, kids are dying everywhere, being locked in cars with air conditioning. And I thought maybe that wouldn't happen. But this is interesting that, and you know what it tells me, Lena? There's hope. There's hope. More of us are more normal than anybody wants to admit. So thank you, Lena. God bless you. Keep smiling. You made my morning.
1: Oh, I will. And you too, Bill. Thank you so much for having me.
0: You bet. Take care now. All right, let's go to Derek in Middlesex. What's going on, Derek?
2: Hey, you know what? I mean, we talk about parents being charged with different offenses, specifically with, you know, like you said, being left in a car. What about kids that are morbidly obese? What about kids that are... very serious. Take a walk down the beach. Take a walk anywhere, and you see these parents. No one acts like they see it. These kids are going to be predisposed to all kinds of issues, from being taunted to just overweight to diabetes to pre-diabetes. I mean, it's a joke. But now we take one thing and we want to charge a person. But we'll say, well, that's bad. The person leaves them in the car. I agree with you 100% as usual, man. I mean,
0: you,
2: the
0: lady
2: should not be charged.
0: Boy, Derek, I agree and thank you. And I appreciate the support. But, I love what you said. I did not think of that. And I didn't bring it up today. And now I want to bring that up. Why isn't there some accountability to all these fat kids running around? They're all been fattened up with processed foods, eating junk, seed oils, yes, enriched flour, all the poison that's in our food system, and you got these kids that are now going to be condemned to a life of medical care. How many diabetics are we churning out because of all the crap we're feeding them? Now, let me back up and say, I don't actually blame all the parents because they've been lied to by the government for many, many years. Big food, big hospitals. You know, these big hospitals, they want you sick. That's their revenue stream. Big pharma, they want to treat you. They don't want to cure you. They're more than happy to have your food supply poisoned so they can make sure you're on a steady regimen of statins and everything else. They want that. That's their profit incentive. All right, Michael Sal, hang in there. I'll be right back because it is 8:18. That means it's time for Fast Traffic with Bob Williams.
3: All right, Bill, Route 1 South, very heavy at Ridge Road. That's at South Brunswick. Construction, only one lane is open. Delays go back well past the Promenade Boulevard area. 78 West, slow past exit 50 out to exit 48. 80 westbound accident just clearing by Elmwood Park. Route 21, southbound side, the road is still affected with an accident just clearing there. It's still very slow at Route 3. George Washington Bridge with a 40-minute delay for the upper, lower level Lincoln and Holland tunnels, all 20 to 25 minutes. And the Outer Bridge crossing leaving New Jersey, that's a broken down vehicle. Traffic is a mess there. Gothels Bridge also slow. That's all because of an accident on the New York side of the Gothels Bridge. Bob Williams, New Jersey traffic north.
4: Joel Myron, New Jersey traffic south. Delays at 295 are pretty extensive now northbound, going from exit 29 and Whitehorse Pike up through to exit 32 at Cherry Hill. And again, in Mercer County at Sloan Ave up through to Route 1. Exit 68B is closed off. That's the exit for Princeton Pike. 295 north, exit 68B, that is closed off. South 295 exit ramp at exit 69 south, closed off with her putting up the sound barrier wall. 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AutoZone. Next report in 15 minutes from the D'Agostino Law Bite Back Traffic Desk. I'm Jill Myra, New Jersey 101.5.
0: 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Here's your instant weather with Chief Meteorologist Dan Zarrow.
5: So we already have an excessive heat warning and watch issued for New Jersey starting tomorrow at noon, going all the way until Saturday, which is the 4th of July. Now, that is not in effect for today. So today is your run-of-the-mill, reasonable summertime heat. So enjoy that while it lasts. It's been a nice summer morning so far. We're seeing temperatures mainly in the 70s at the moment. We've got a nice bright sky, dry weather. Humidity levels are manageable for now. It's not exactly low, but it's not exactly high either. Mostly to partly sunny skies today. Highs will be around 90 degrees. It'll be cooler at the shore. There is a chance of a pop-up thunderstorm as temperatures start to cool off this evening around dinner time. Then clear and muggy tonight. Lows only fall to the lower 70s this time around. 90s tomorrow. Hot and humid with sun and clouds. A few strong thunderstorms are possible late tomorrow. And then we really get into the thick of it here. Thursday, upper 90s to around 100. Friday, near record heat, 100 to 105. And even Saturday, the 4th of July, we're going to see at least 90s. And there could be a few thunderstorms to dodge on the 4th, too. 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Right now, Belmar is up to 74, High Point 73, Freehold 71. 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
9: 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What's better than one U.S. News and World Report ranking? 46 of them. 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

0: 8:25 on New Jersey 101.5, and despite the lack of a song, you know that I am back. Let's jump right in. We're talking about the kids left in the car, and I wrote a very serious article about it, and Thomas will have it posted on the website soon enough. But read it. I propose some things that New Jersey really ought to be focusing on instead of hammering this young woman. And again, I don't know if she's the mom of the one-year-old or if it's just a mixed family. I mean, 1 to 24 seems to be a pretty wild range. But I think, not only do I find nothing wrong with what she did, I think that the fact that there was an 11-year-old in the car, to me, the 11-year-old is capable of babysitting kids at home when the parents aren't there. Let's go to Sharon in Flemington. Oh, Sharon just disconnected. Let's go to Sal in Point Pleasant. What's going on, Sal?
1: Hello?
0: What's up, Sal?
1: Hello?
0: Hello.
1: Hey, Bill.
0: Hello.
1: How you doing? I got you, Bill.
0: Can you hear me?
1: I can. I got you.
0: All right. What do you got, Sal?
1: All right. So when I was a kid, I used to work out a lot. I wrestled and played football.
0: Yep.
1: And what we would do, I would go to the high school, run on the track, and then my mom would pick me up, and I'd go home, and I'd sit in the car for 10 or 15 minutes and really get a sweat working up.
0: Yeah.
1: And
0: I love that.
1: In the hot sun, in the summertime, and during summer break. And then I would jump in the outdoor shower and take a cold shower. It was one of the best things in the world. And, you know, all the things I did as a kid, I used to jump bikes. We used to set up all kinds of jumps to jump our bicycles, stuff like that. No helmet, no protection gear, no nothing. I fell out of it. I can't count how many trees I fell out of.
0: Right.
1: Trees. It is what it is, you know, and it's a level of toughness that we baby boomers have that these millennials and the Gen Z, they don't have it.
0: No, they don't.
1: You know, there's no sense. They get a little ache, they don't show up to work.
0: Well, you know, this is why I talked about, you know, we raised our kids, we taught them how to ride a bike and wouldn't let them wear a helmet. And the kids still today, I mean, my son's 23, my daughter's 28, and they still joke, you know, about how I taught them how to protect their head. They're like, yeah, we know, Dad, protect your head. I'm like, right, learn how to fall. Don't be an idiot. How about that? How about raise your kids not to be morons? We need to get back to that. And what's funny about it is you hear the reports like, oh, my God, the kids were sweating. Wait, they were sweating? And I'm thinking to myself, first of all, we are told now, and you know, you ought to sweat every day. I sweat once, twice, sometimes three times a day, and I'll go into a hot yoga class and I've lost 5 pounds in one class. Now, there are people that are frightened of that. And I'm like, no, you're purging all those toxins out of your body. Now, and the problem is everyone takes it to the extreme. Oh, so the little kids were sweating in the car because mom or sister was out for 10 minutes. Yeah, okay. But the reality is any single thing could turn into a disaster. Anything. You know, I was driving down the road. Sal, I'm on the highway yesterday. I'm on the turnpike coming home from Manhattan. And some idiot in the center lane, we're doing 80 miles an hour on the turnpike. This guy missed exit 12. Wouldn't you know, he stops and cuts right, does the jersey slide to the shoulder to back up to the exit. Almost killed all of us. And I'm thinking to myself, any given moment, your life is in danger in any situation. So anyway, I think we're overreacting to this mom. It seems very foolish to me. And I just hope she's not the poster child for child neglect, because I don't think it's fair. Hey, man, got to jump. Good to talk to you, Sal. Happy 4th of July. 2:50 coming up. All right, Scott. Oh, yeah, I'll take your call first on the other side. But right now it's 8:30. That means Eric Scott is here with your news now.
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0: 73 degrees at 8:30. I'm Eric Scott, and shocking new details about the deaths of two Cranford best friends are becoming public after a judge ruled the teenager accused of killing them will stand trial as an adult. Vincent Battaloro, facing two counts of first-degree murder in the deaths of 17-year-old Maria Niotis and Isabella Salas. Court documents claim after Battaloro hit the girls from behind at up to 70 miles an hour in his Jeep Cherokee, Maria was found lying in the street, Isabella wedged under a parked vehicle, and video surveillance shows their e-bike was stuck on the front bumper of the vehicle. Police involved shooting in Linden, but still no details. Police say an officer fired his weapon during an investigation Monday afternoon. Both the officer and the person shot taken to the hospital for treatment. The Union County prosecutor and the state attorney general's office now investigating. The state is giving Jersey City $120 million in state aid to help with a budget deficit of $525 million. Mayor James Solomon says it'll reduce his proposed property tax increase from 20% to 15%. Residents still furious at the situation. The city council will vote on the increase July 15th. New polling shows there is bipartisan support for tighter regulation on AI.
1: An Artificial Intelligence Policy Institute poll shows that 68% of respondents said they would be in favor of the government making a formal review process for the most advanced AI models before they can be widely released. When looking along party lines, 64% of Republicans, 76% of Democrats, and 63% of independents back the formal review process. The findings come as efforts to restrict data center construction have gained steam at the state and local level. I'm Matt Mattinson.
0: 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Monday, Wall Street's benchmarks all posted solid gains. Pre-market trading suggests a subdued but a slightly higher open in New York next hour. Still having aches and pains? 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
2: Outer Bridge crossing coming into New Jersey. That's an accident blocking at least one lane. The Gothels Bridge going to Staten Island, it's an accident. Traffic is very slow there over to the Staten Island side. Route 1, only one lane is open with construction work at South Brunswick between Ridge Road and Independence Way. And Route 21 reopened from an earlier accident by Route 3 at Clifton. Hudson River crossing still 45 minutes at the upper level George Washington Bridge. Better at the lower. Lincoln and Holland tunnels 20 to 25 minute backups. Bob Williams, New Jersey traffic north.
3: Jill Myra, New Jersey traffic south. We need to talk about 295. North 295 is packed from Sloan Ave and up through to Route 1 and also southbound going into Route 1 from Princeton Pike. Couple of ramp closures, 295 north in Lawrence. One is exit 68B for Princeton Pike. The other is 295 south at Route 206 south, and that is where they're putting up the sound barrier wall. 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
4: The Thames for New Jersey and Cullen Weather Network. We close out June with another very warm day, and then we say goodbye to any semblance of comfortable air as heat and humidity really surge as we turn the calendar page to July. It's going to be a very warm day, highs around 90, cooler at the shore though, with mostly to partly sunny skies. A pop-up thunderstorm is possible this evening, especially to the north. Otherwise, clear and muggy, lows only fall to the lower 70s. Sun and clouds tomorrow, watch for a late day thunderstorm, hot and humid in the 90s. I'm Chief Meteorologist Dan Zarro.
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16: 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What's better than one U.S. News and World Report ranking? 46 of them. 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
0: It is 8:39 on New Jersey 101.5. Good morning. I am Bill Spadia with you till 10 o'clock this morning, talking Jersey. Taking your calls, 1-800-283-101.5. Scott in South Plainfield, I'll get to you in a minute. I know you have some choice things to say, and I want to hear them. Eric, but first, a couple things. One, what are you expecting with the return of Congressman Tom Kaine?
19: Nothing.
0: Let me rephrase. Well, we haven't really gotten anything from him for a bit of a long... It's been a long time. And the Democrats, now they got another helicopter pilot, right? We got another one, round two. They're going to pour a lot of money into this race. I think the Democrats are convinced they win this race.
19: And with good reason. We've slowly seen the meter start to shift. It was a toss-up district to begin with. I think some even have it leaning Democrat at this point. Slightly, but you know, you've got, so it says volume. So he's supposed to return to his office in Capitol Hill today. No real public schedule. He promised that he would reveal all and tell everybody what was going on while he was away, missing over 150 votes. There's nothing on his schedule to indicate that he's going to meet with the media or have any kind of a briefing. He does have a fundraiser that is scheduled tonight, but they're not revealing where it is, what time it is, or any of those other details.
11: Is this unprecedented? I've been doing this a long time. You've been doing this a long time. I've been on both sides of it. I've been on the political side. I've been on the reporting side of it. I can't tell you if I remember this ever happening.
19: It has happened in Congress before. It's also happened in New Jersey before, but not to this extent of mystery. And I think that's the thing that has, you know, people really questioning, because what do we always say? In the absence of fact, there is story. And there's not been a lot of fact coming from Congressman Kaine. So he really, and it's only going to intensify, because Congress has got 3 days before they break again.
11: Mm-hmm.
19: So he's got three rounds of voting, or two rounds of voting, I think, before they officially break for the summer. If he doesn't say something while he's in Washington and thinks he's just going to hop right back onto the campaign trail with no explanation, that's a mishandling of the situation. He said he was going to reveal what was going on. He doesn't have a lot of time to do that before Democrats are going to basically brand him as not only missing in action, but a liar.
11: It's a good point. I think the other mistake that's going to be made, and I'm going to just say this as a blanket statement across the country, Republicans are going to blow this. And the Supreme Court did as much as they could, not on purpose, but it happened this way, to throw out a lot of the nonsense that went on with the redistricting that was based on skin color.
19: Right.
11: And race. And when they got this break, I think it's like 4 seats in Florida, maybe 3 or 4 in Louisiana. There's an opportunity for another few seats in Alabama. There are 18 seats that are considered a toss-up. The Democrats would pretty much have to win 2/3 of them to get a majority. So the odds started to twist in the Republicans' favor. The problem is that they're going to come out and campaign against socialism and Marxism.
19: Mm-hmm.
11: And more than half the people, probably 2/3, will not vote. That's number one. The people that they're screaming about Marxism to are guys like us that understand how evil Marxism is, how bad it can be.
19: Mm-hmm.
11: But I know I'm already going to vote for the Republican. What they're missing is the young people who don't see or understand the history of communist China, Pol Pot, the Vietnam Kong. They just see, hey, I can't afford to fill my tank. I'm living on mom's couch. I can't afford rent. I've got $800 a month in student loans. You guys screwed me, and I'm 25 years old, and I can't get out on my own.
19: Right. Yes.
11: And the Republicans have yet, it makes me so aggravated, Eric, they have yet to address it. You got Trump out there talking about the stock market.
19: Yeah.
11: That does not impact the 25-year-old who's working for $20 an hour.
19: Well, and there's a residual effect to that as well. Because as you see that younger generation, the 20-somethings that are struggling, as a parent, if you see your child struggling, you are now resentful of the individuals who are causing that struggle.
11: Yes.
19: And so the residual impact is that you have, so not only are you not capitalizing on the issues that are important to those young voters, you're alienating the parents of those young voters, because who wants to see their kids struggle?
11: Yeah, and that is a fantastic point. And it's one of the things that, and I'll just encourage everyone, read the article I've got. It'll be up on the website soon, nj1015.com/BillSpadia. Somewhat controversial, because I'm defending the 24-year-old who left the kids in the car, and I don't think she did anything wrong. That said, I make it a broader issue. And I talk about the fact that this is just a one-off of a 24-year-old caretaker, whether she's the sibling of all four, or she's the mom of the one-year-old, whatever the details as they will all come out will be.
19: Mm-hmm.
11: The bottom line is she's got to run an errand there. And I extract from that she's not alone. There are a lot of young women out there trying to balance 3 kids, 4 kids, 5 kids, trying to make ends meet, trying to get along in the world. And New Jersey works against them. But I lay out policy ideas in the article. I talk a little bit about micro schooling and grouping the ages together to train kids to be mentors at a younger age. Tax credits for stay-at-home moms. I call them work-at-home moms. Everybody knows if you stay at home to raise your kids, this is one of the hardest jobs in the world. And you know, I will tell you this, and I'm not even going to bet on it, even though we probably do need to do a bet coming up soon. I'm not even going to bet on it, but the Republicans will have no positive policy answer. They will just say, oh, we got a gift of the socialists and we'll just attack them. So they'll gin up the base and the middle will either stay home or vote Democrat.
19: Well, and here, right, I don't disagree with you at all. So I don't think there's a basis for a bet. But, you know, the other thing, too, is that because it is one of the more high profile races, there are unintended consequences and there are residuals. So you are going to have voters that are not in that district that are watching and listening to those sound bites. And again, hearing nothing about what you and I have just had that conversation about. So it only reinforces the idea that the Republican Party in New Jersey is a party of no ideas.
11: Yeah.
19: Because if they can't slug it out in a tight race like that,
11: right,
19: then, you know, I mean, it's...
11: Well, they left Joe Hathaway out to dry in the 11th. I mean, here's a guy, a solid mayor, kept taxes down, you know, did a great job in Randolph, runs for Congress. I mean, really, as the sacrificial lamb, nobody wanted that. And they go and have a fundraiser, raise 100 grand to retire debt. They don't give the guy a dime.
19: And that is somebody that, you know, I mean, typically when you have that type of sacrificial lamb in these races, it is to start grooming them.
11: Right.
19: For what is next. So you're going to run this race. You're going to lose. We know that. But you're going to gain valuable experience in this campaign so that when it comes time to run for Congress, Assembly, Senate, whatever, you've been battle tested.
11: Bingo. And that's what they're not doing. All right. I got Scott, Andy, hang in there real quick. We've got a big announcement. There is another birthday afoot. Happy birthday, Jill Myra. And again, as I did for Dan, my gift to you is I will not sing. But Jen or Cillo, if you would like to lead the singing, I feel like we should. Jill, actually, if you want to sing happy birthday to you.
13: Come on, no, let's sing to Jill.
11: Right?
13: Ready?

0: to you.
1: Happy birthday, Jill. Now, Jill, this was very challenging because you're the one that does all the cakes and stuff for everybody else. So Jen and Chris and others stepped up, and thank you.
2: Wow. Yeah, Bill said of course, the other
3: Jill's,
2: day.
3: Jill's little doggy Winnie is here, and she looks absolutely terrified right now.
1: She does. She wants
2: everybody should know, the other day, Bill said, Jill, pick out the cake of your choice and bring it in.
4: We might want to move that cake because the smoke's going right up into the smoke detector.
1: Oh, that would be a problem.
2: That's a lot of candles.
0: Lemon coffee cake.
1: Did someone make that?
2: Lemon coffee cake.
1: Did you buy it?
0: Compliments of Chris Rollins.
1: Chris Rollins coming in with it. Where is Chris?
0: Chocolate biscotti. Hey,
1: I would say we should maybe wave our arms around from the smoke.
2: Yeah, really? I know.
1: Live candles.
2: Thank you,
1: 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Haven't we fried turkeys in the studio? I think we'll be fine. happy birthday, Jill.
2: Thanks, kid.
1: All right, Scott Andy, hang in there. Right now, it's 8:48. Let's check in with Bob Williams in your fast traffic.
5: Happy birthday, Jill. We've got delays on Route 35 southbound into Industrial Way. That is a fuel spill at Eatontown southbound side of Route 35. Outerbridge Crossing coming into New Jersey. It's an accident blocking the right lane. 18 earlier accident cleared by Route 1. And Route 22 westbound, construction on the shoulder west of the Garden State Parkway. Route 10, Edland Avenue, an accident one lane blocked at Sukasana. And Hudson River Crossing still 40 at the GW Bridge upper. Lower level looking a little bit better. Lincoln and Holland tunnels 10 to 15 minutes. Route 1 south at Ridge Road, that's construction, only one lane open. Bob Williams, New Jersey Traffic North.
2: Joel Meyer, New Jersey Traffic South. Delays at 295 northbound coming out of Hamilton up towards Route 1 and Lawrence down to Route 1. And the ramps are closed at 295 north at exit 68B at Princeton Pike and also at exit for 206 southbound as they're putting up the sound barrier wall. 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Next report in 15 minutes from the D'Agostino Law Bite Back Traffic Desk. I'm Jill Myra, New Jersey 101.5.
1: 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Here's your instant weather with Chief Meteorologist Dan Zarrow.
3: All right, pretty nice summer day today. The rest of the week, we can't really say that, though, as things are only going to get hotter and more humid as time goes on. High temperatures today reaching about 90 degrees, so you are going to sweat quite a bit, mostly to partly sunny skies. You get some relief at the Jersey Shore with a sea breeze kicking in here. We'll stay dry for the most part. A pop-up thunderstorm can't be ruled out as we get into dinner time into this evening. It'll be clear and muggy overnight, lows in the lower 70s. Now, tomorrow, we start to go off the rails a little bit. Highs in the lower to mid-90s.

0: Big Joe Henry is bringing you Jersey's biggest hits and biggest laughs every Saturday and Sunday from 10 to 3. Plus traffic, weather, and all the fun only Big Joe can deliver. Big Joe Henry, weekends on New Jersey 101.5.
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2: 8:57 on New Jersey 101.5. I am Bill Spadia. Let's jump right back into it. So I'm defending the mom who left the kids in the car. I don't think she did anything wrong. 11-year-old is perfectly capable of watching children if they're alone at home. I think they could do the same in a car. But Scott doesn't agree in South Plainfield. What do you got, Scott?
3: So I know you got to create some controversy and go back and forth, or else nobody would listen to what you have to say. And I appreciate that, but you and Eric are hysterical. And it's good. That's the way it should be. You have to create some controversy. But you and Eric should definitely take your show on the road and do like a comedy stand-up act. It's just, sometimes you guys are just hysterical. I mean, you know, we went from Democrats to socialists, and now we're Marxists. So anyway,
2: well, Scott, they are self-proclaimed Marxists. I mean, literally the three candidates that won the primary in New York are communists. They talk about the destruction of capitalism, that capitalism is a great evil. I mean, we didn't make these labels up, Scott. The Democratic Party, remember, right. Chuck Schumer is now potentially going to be challenged in a primary by Ocasio-Cortez because he's too liberal. Is too conservative and moderate for the current Democrat Party. So anyway.
3: Forget about Schumer. I don't care about him. You can't leave four kids alone in the car while it's running in a parking lot. What if the kid jumps around and hits the shifter and it goes in the drive and the car smashes into something? Or what if it was an older car that had problems and it had a gas leak and the car starts on fire or starts smoking? I mean, if you're so lazy that you can't grab a shopping cart, put your kids in the cart, wheel them into the store.
2: How many kids do you have, Scott?
3: Get back out.
2: How many kids?
3: It's ridiculous.
2: Scott, how many kids do you have? How many times have you had to go to Walmart with four kids? How many kids did you raise?
3: One.
2: Yeah. So before you lay judgment on other people who are out there trying to make ends meet and trying to balance it, if you've never tried to balance four kids going into a store, and by the way, you and I are similar age, you're a little younger than I am, we go back, there was a time when the 11-year-old was looked at as responsible enough to babysit. And I will tell you this, if that 11-year-old can watch those kids in the house when mom and dad are gone, then there is very little difference. Now, I will give you this, that it's a dangerous world and I wouldn't do it, and Jody and I did not do it. I used to get nervous when they would leave the cars running at 7-Eleven. Guys would run in to get their smokes on their break in between shifts, and that made me nervous. That was back in the day. I lock my car and put the alarm on in my garage, so I get what you're saying.
3: Why are you defending this woman?
2: I'm going to tell you why. You didn't do it yourself. No, I didn't. But that doesn't mean I don't understand. But that doesn't mean I don't understand. And it also means, given all the horrible things happening with the mutilation of children, with all of the horrible things happening in our society, with the release of murderers and rapists, I think at the very least we could do is cut this mom some slack and not make her the poster child for neglect. Thank you, Scott. Always appreciate you. You can call back anytime. Andy, you'll be first on the other side. But right now, it's 9 o'clock. That means Jenner Sillo with your news next.
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4: It's 76 degrees at 9 o'clock. I'm Jen Ursolo. A passenger jet reported hitting a drone while approaching JFK Airport Monday. Just hours later, a helicopter pilot alerted a close call with a remote control airplane near the same airport. Last Friday, a United Airlines jet arriving at Newark Liberty International from Key West came within 100 feet of a drone. All the incidents

0: are being investigated by the FAA. In Howell, a woman is facing endangerment charges for leaving her four siblings alone in a car in a Walmart parking lot. Just as this dangerous heat wave begins, the woman did leave the windows open and the AC on, but police say it appeared one of the kids hit the button to turn the AC off. Passerbys called police when they saw the kids sweating. With the heat index expected to reach 110 degrees in some spots this week, AAA is sounding the alarm on child vehicular heat strokes and how quickly they can happen. On a typical 80-degree day, the interior temperature of a car will climb 20 degrees in only 10 minutes.
1: In 20 minutes, when the outdoor temperature is 80 degrees, the inside of a car can be 109 degrees. So on hotter days, the interior can easily reach 120 to 140 degrees.
0: And this is not sustainable for anyone, especially a child. In New Jersey, there have been 16 child hot car deaths since 1998, including one in 2025. New Jersey Congressman Tim Kaine Jr. is set to return to Capitol Hill today after not being seen since March 5th.
2: Missing in action for months due to undisclosed health issues, the 7th District Congressman is expected to return to work today. Kaine's return comes after he's missed over 130 votes in Congress. Politico is reporting that in addition to returning to a full schedule today, Kaine is also planning to attend a campaign fundraiser tonight in support of his reelection bid. Kaine will face Rebecca Bennett this fall in a race the Democratic Party has been aggressively targeting. Annette Petriccioni, New Jersey, 101.5 News.
0: World Cup action resumes in New Jersey and Philadelphia this afternoon as the knockout round gets underway at MetLife Stadium. It's France versus Sweden at 5 p.m., which shuts down New York Penn Station to all but ticket holders at 1 p.m. There's one more game at the Link on July 4th in the round of 16. That matchup is still yet to be determined. The complete New Jersey 101.5 forecast is coming up. Now here's New Jersey 101.5 fast traffic.
3: Very slow traffic, Jen, on southbound Route 1 coming into Monmouth Junction by New Road and Ridge Road. That's construction work. Only one lane is open. Route 27 taking a lot of extra traffic southbound from Promenade Boulevard on down to Kingston. Jersey Turnpike nearby is a good ride. 18 slow in and out of the Turnpike area. You got the Hudson River Crossing still about 20 at the George Washington Bridge, Lincoln and Holland Tunnels 15 to 20. Outer Bridge Crossing coming into New Jersey, it's a crash still being cleared. Goffles Bridge is better. Bob Williams, New Jersey traffic north.
4: Joel Myron, New Jersey traffic south. The delays around Princeton's Harrison Street are due to a closure southbound from Terhune to Valley Road as they're doing some repairs today. Same with 295 ramps northbound at exit 68B and southbound at exit 69 to 206 south. Those are closed off for road work. 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Next report in 15 minutes on New Jersey 101.5.
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8: Just a hint of stickiness in the air as temperatures rise through the 70s this morning, but we are saying farewell to comfortable air as a big-time heat wave is on the horizon here. Highs today around 90, cooler at the shore, with mostly to partly sunny skies. Overall, pretty similar to yesterday so far. A pop-up thunderstorm is possible this evening, very isolated. Otherwise, clear and muggy overnight. Lows only fall to the lower 70s. Tomorrow gets hotter and more humid. mid highs in the lower to mid 90s with sun and clouds. A few strong thunderstorms are possible late day tomorrow. 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
0: Right now, Asbury Park, 77 degrees. It's also 77 in Camden, Princeton, 76. Next update hits at 9:30. Breaking news every time it happens. Now more of the conversation. Back to you, Bill.
5: Thanks, Jen. We're going to continue this conversation about leaving the kids in the car. And I get it. Some people are mad at me. But some of you understand that an 11-year-old is old enough to babysit kids at home alone. I saw nothing wrong with what happened in Howell. But I'll take your calls on it. I know not everybody wants to agree with that. 1-800-283-101.5 is the number. The time is 9:06. I'll be back in a couple minutes.
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5: 9-11 on New Jersey 101.5. Good morning. I am Bill Spadia with you till 10 o'clock this morning, talking Jersey, taking your calls. 1-800-283-101.5. Let's jump in. Andy in Pittstown. You got a separate topic. You want to congratulate me, Andy?
13: Yes, I do, Bill.
5: Tell me. Thanks for hanging on, Andy. I had a lot of people that wanted to agree and disagree, which is what keeps the conversation going for sure. But thanks for your patience. So what did you want to say?
13: Yeah. Well, I agree with you on the 24 years old with four kids. What a job she's got.
5: And she may be the older sister, Andy. I'm not sure, but I will say this. To me, it's you know what it is? It's not even that I'm saying, hey, everybody leave your kids in the car on a hot day. No, I'm saying don't make her the poster child for child neglect. We got real problems. Kids are being abused, beaten, trafficked, mutilated, preyed on by predators in our schools. Come on. This woman is the problem? It just seems ridiculous to me.
13: You're right about that. And I watched Newsmax yesterday all day.
5: Yeah.
13: It seemed like you were on the doggone show all day. I want to say that you got your name out there last time. Now you got your face out there. I don't know how many Jersey people watch Newsmax, but I certainly do. And you got to run for governor again. We need a man like you, a hardworking man like you.
5: Thank you, Andy. I appreciate that. I told everybody, I'll let them know, probably in 2027, I'll make a decision on what's realistic and to be next. And right now, look, one thing you said is right. Like, you got to get the word out. And I said this on I did a webinar with my good friend Rob Gill last night. I taped a segment for his client base and Epic Financial. Rob's a great guy. And, I told the folks, I said, I'm blessed with an opportunity to be able to talk to a lot of people, largest audience in radio in New Jersey, and now building the television audience. And sure, Fox and some of the other guys, Fox in particular, is bigger. They're probably 3 to 4 times the audience, but that's okay because we're building this Newsmax brand. And yesterday I did the American Agenda with my friend Katrina Zisch, and I did 2 to 4, and then I filled in for Ed Henry, who actually is a former Fox guy, 5 to 6 and 6 to 7.
13: Shut your pie hole guy. That was
5: great. Shut your pie hole. That was funny, right? So I'm back tonight. Yeah, I'm doing it tonight. I'm doing the Big Take 5 to 6. Actually, I'll be in all week on the streaming channel 6 to 7, and then I'm in for Greg Kelly on Friday night. But Andy, it's a blessing because I have an opportunity to talk about real issues, and I can do it in long form on the radio and then, show some really cool video and give a pointed discussion about it while delivering the news on Newsmax. And I love it. I can't believe I've been so blessed to have the opportunity to be able to work 7 days. So I'm going to just keep going and working hard. And, I said this last night, Andy, one of the reasons I ran for governor, I went without an income for 7 months. And I'll be honest, it's not easy to build that back. And so, I'm working 7 days. I got to build back what I invested in running. And but the reality is, this is our life. This is our future. This is our family. This is our state. If not us, who?
13: Yeah, you do a great job as an anchor man too, Bill.
5: Thank you, Andy.
13: I know you'll be the great governor.
5: Thank you, great governor. Andy,
13: I put you in there. I'm going to campaign for you.
5: Well, I appreciate that, Andy. I'll keep you posted as plans develop. But for right now, keep listening, keep watching, and keep spreading the word of common sense. Appreciate you, Andy. Happy 4th of July. All right, let's go to Linda in Punxsutawney. Morning, Linda.
14: Hi.
5: How are you? I heard you
14: ask the other guy how many kids he has. I'm fine. I have 8 kids, 7 grandkids.
5: God bless you.
14: For over 34 years.
5: God bless you.
14: At one point, I had 6 kids in diapers. I never, ever would leave my kids alone in the car, ever, for any reason. It was way too dangerous. I mean, I don't even think under 13 should be babysitting. Leaving an 11-year-old in a hot car with little baby, no. That is so dangerous on so many levels. Something could have happened where he just got bored and wanted to try something with the car. He could have accidentally kicked something with the car. He could have been taking care of the baby reaching into the back seat or something like that, and the car could have rolled just like the other guy said.
5: Look,
14: or, God forbid, a child predator came along.
5: Would you leave
14: your wallet with hundreds of dollars on the dashboard of the car and just go in the store?
5: Well, thank you for thinking I have hundreds of dollars in my wallet.
14: But anybody, I'm saying you wouldn't do that with your money. Why would you do that with something that's so much more valuable to you?
5: I want to be very clear. Jody and I did not do that. And my point is very specific, that I do not believe in this day and age where we truly release child predators from the prison system, where we have a sanctuary state that allows for rapists and murderers to live among us, where we had a governor just recently, and now this one will probably do the same thing, pardoning murderers, hardened criminals, bad, evil people, and refusing to allow law enforcement to cooperate with legal federal enforcement officers. All of these things are going on, and you've got a school system that encourages the transing of children, the literal chemical castration and mutilation of children. We got a lot of bad stuff going on. When I think of a bad, neglectful parent, I think of the guy that went on the drunken, drug-induced bender and left the kid in the car, and the kid died because he was left there for 8 hours in the heat. So I get all of that. I don't want this 24-year-old who made what was considered by most a bad choice to be the poster child for neglecting children. I don't think it's fair. I could justify what she did, leaving the car on. At 11 years old, we were left home alone. So maybe different world. I get that. But the outrage on social media, the outrage wanting to condemn and burn this young woman at the stake, I think is overplayed. It's too much. It's not fair. I think what she needs, honestly, Linda, and every mom who's overwhelmed, you know, you were raised differently perhaps with your 8 kids. And by the way, Linda, the reason I asked that guy how many kids he had is he was so judgy on how you can easily bring your 4 kids into a Walmart that I didn't think that was fair to the moms out there who, you know, they balance a lot. And God bless you, 8 kids. I don't know how you did it. That is amazing. But anyway, so I appreciate your point, and I don't even disagree with you. I just don't want this young woman to be vilified. I think that we need to do a better job in society valuing motherhood. You know, I've talked about this, a tax credit where a mom has a value on the job, you know, 80,000, whatever the number is, and that is a direct deduction off the household income. We should be encouraging families, encouraging motherhood. Instead, we tear it down. That's where I landed on this.
14: Yeah, I just don't think that you should be giving the impression that what she did was okay. It's way not okay, and abuse is abuse. Like, those kids could have died in that circumstance,
5: you know what,
14: or the other, whether it's accidental
5: the kid could have climbed out of the cart and hit his head on the Walmart floor, too. I mean, the bus could tip over. You're right, but at the same time, we can't live in fear all the time. I think it's time we start raising our kids to be mentors and a little more mature. But thank you, Linda. I do appreciate your call. Happy 4th of July to you. Karen, Jim, hang in there. I'll be right back. 9:18. Let's check in with your fast traffic and Bob Williams.
15: Bill, Route 1 southbound, all lanes have been reopened in South Brunswick by Ridge Road. Earlier construction work is clear, getting better there. George Washington Bridge with a 45-minute to 1-hour delay for the upper level. That's construction work and a crash on the New York side. Lower level is better. Lincoln Tunnel's got one tube closed because of police department activity. The center tube is closed. That drops you down to about 2 lanes into New York. 20-minute delays behind that. The Holland Tunnel, 20 to 25. Route 21 reopened southbound, coming into Route 3. Earlier accident clearing. And Route 35 with a fuel spill. Right lane closed at Industrial Way at Eatontown. Bob Williams, New Jersey, traffic north.
0: Joel Myra, New Jersey, traffic south. So the ride is a little tricky on the turnpike. On the car lane southbound approaching exit 7, Bordentown, the left lane is blocked off and there's a vehicle broken down. So watch out. It's a car. It's backing up traffic for about a mile. We also have traffic sticky around Princeton. Harrison Street is closed south. Terhune to Valley Road. So keep that in mind. And we have that pole still down. Utility pole in Millville at Delsea Drive. It's closed both ways at Schooner Landing. 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From the D'Agostino Law Bite Back Traffic Desk, I'm Jill Myra, New Jersey 101.5.
5: 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Here's your instant weather with Chief Meteorologist Dan Zarrow.
8: All right, this forecast is all about heat. Not necessarily today. It is going to be a very warm summer day, but the rest of the week, it is just going to get really steamy out there. High temperature today around 90, so we're going to sweat, but not dangerous extreme heat just yet. Mostly to partly sunny skies. You'll get some relief at the beaches today. It will be cooler with the sea breeze, but keep in mind there is an elevated risk of dangerous rip currents today. There is a chance of a pop-up thunderstorm as we get into this evening. Once temperatures start to cool down, that cap can break, especially in northern New Jersey. Low temperatures tonight in the lower 70s, so a little muggier. Tomorrow we're into the 90s with sun and clouds. Better chance for a few thunderstorms tomorrow evening. And then Thursday, dangerous heat and humidity. We're inching toward 100 with blazing sun. Friday's going to be the worst of it. 100 to 105 on the thermometer. Right now, Point Pleasant Beach is up to 78, Millburn 77, Elizabeth Elizabeth 79 from the Earth Treasures Fine Jewelers Weather Desk. I'm Chief Meteorologist Dan Zarrow.
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1: .com 926 on New Jersey 101.5. Good morning. I am Bill Spadia. All right, let's jump right back in. We're talking about the 24-year-old woman. And I understand some people horrified. Oh, my God, leaving the kids in the car. Meanwhile, you go back 10 years, 20 years, and you were 11. You were babysitting kids home alone. And guess what? The house could blow up. A robber could come in. Kid could climb out of a cart in the Walmart and break their head on a shelf. I mean, a million things could happen. You could live in a bubble, or we could change our tune in this country and start raising our kids a little tougher and with a little more maturity. And one of the things I suggest in my article is I want to go back to schooling that is multi-grade, multi-year, because we've done a real disservice to our children where they are grouped by age. So the only authority is the teacher. And that's unfortunate because no one's growing and learning. Let's go to Karen in Flemington. What do you think, Karen? Am I way off base? Karen?
10: Hello, yes. Oh,
1: there you go. What do you think?
10: Yeah. Well, two things. First of all, this poor woman, don't we ever give out warnings anymore?
1: Great point.
10: You know, really, we're just going to slam her? Like, we get warnings for everything else except, and you know what? How many 23 or 4-year-olds are really all that smart, world smart about what's going on? I bet you the 11-year-old knew she shouldn't be in the car. He or she shouldn't be in the car. But the other thing about the schooling, multiple grades, you are so right. My husband's grandmother taught in a one-room schoolhouse.
1: Yeah.
10: And I asked her, it was 1 through 8, and I said, how did you do this? She goes, well, we teach the older children something first. She goes, and then when we start the younger children, the older children help teach, and that's how they also learn. Because it's instilling the exercise or the material with them. And I also taught high school for a while, and I had a kid who learned how to do CAD drawings. And
1: no
10: I said,
1: kidding.
10: Yeah, I need you to teach a class. And he said, wow, teaching is hard, but you learn so much when you teach.
1: Yeah. Well, you know, Karen, you're right. I mean, you have to prepare. You have to have a certain level of maturity. And that was my extended point. You could argue all day. Look, I had parents thinking, I mean, I'm sure today teaching my kids to ride a bike without a helmet, I would be fined. I would be cited. But you know what? My kids are tough. They're independent, as evidenced by the fact that they live, time zones away and they have established themselves. And, you know, that's not just a credit to parents. I mean, they're good kids and they're faithful and all that. But it is part of we raised them to take care of themselves. That was the point. We were raising them to say, hey, I would joke, like, you know, 18, we're kicking you out. You got to go figure it out. And they respond to that. So, but we're a very close family, even though we are literally my son and daughter are 8 time zones apart and they're across the world. But we are connected and talk daily. And it's just a different mindset. And I think we've lost that in today's world. We coddle too much. But anyway, Karen, thanks. I really enjoyed your call. I appreciate you making that point. Let's go to Jim in East Windsor. What do you got, Jim? Got about a minute left. Jim. All right, Jim. I'm just going to put you back on hold. I don't know. What happened to Jim? Maybe went to get a cup of coffee, Jim. That happens.
11: It does
1: that
11: happen.
1: They forget. Yes. They're like, ah. And then sometimes you wait a long time. Anyway, it's all good. Hey, nice job with the Jill party.
11: Jill's
1: was that all you?
11: It was everybody but me, Chris Rollins, Kathy,
1: you know, it occurred to me,
11: everyone.
1: We've had 2 birthday parties this week.
11: Yeah.
1: I have not given any money.
11: No, you haven't.
1: But I was not asked, to be fair. I would be happy to contribute, but no one has. I didn't get a Venmo request.
11: I was going to ask, but then I just.
1: All right. Well, let me know. I'm happy to contribute to the.
11: It was $1 million. That's your fare.
1: God, between that and the woman that said, would you leave your wallet with hundreds of dollars? I'm like, oh, thank you for thinking that I've got that. All right. It's 9:30. Let's go to the news with Jen Ercillo right now.
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11: It's 78 degrees at 9:30. I am Jen Ercillo. As Governor Mikey Sherrill continues to make New Jersey among the most business-unfriendly states in the nation, the layoffs keep piling up. Add the payroll processor ADP and International Paper to the long list of companies cutting their workforce. Another 200 layoffs are planned between the two companies. Layoffs are coming at a blistering pace under Sherrill, who has proposed a series of new taxes and regulations on businesses in New Jersey. The Department of Homeland Security has now officially ended plans to build an ICE detention center at a warehouse in Roxbury. The warehouse off Route 46 in the Ledgewood section of Roxbury would have housed 1,500 detainees. A father and son from Brick facing drug charges after Postal Service inspectors intercepted a package of cocaine. Prosecutors suspect it was purchased on the dark web. Police searched the home and found a pile of drugs, including heroin, meth, LSD, and weed. They also found cash and guns. 35-year-old Ryan Wheel and his 75-year-old 12-year-old father locked up in the Ocean County Jail this morning. Early reports of New Jersey's state budget allocating $36 million to the Affordable Housing Trust Fund is not sitting well, with the housing advocacy group arguing much more is needed.
13: The Housing and Community Development Network of New Jersey's leadership says the reported funding falls about $100 million short of costs to help house more low-income families, seniors, veterans, and people with disabilities. The network's executives did say the projected fiscal year 2027 funding is an improvement over last year, but pointed out still rising housing costs has to be countered by much more money to fix the state's housing crisis. New Jersey is facing a $3 billion structural deficit, which led to this coming budget, including almost $2 billion in spending cuts. Levon Putney, New Jersey 101.5 News.
11: And now the New Jersey 101.5 Business Report. Major changes coming to student loans starting tomorrow that will limit how much people can borrow and how they repay. The changes are all part of the One Big Beautiful Bill Act that was signed into law by President Trump last year. Loans will be capped for parents at $20,000 a year and $65,000 per student. Grad students will be capped at $100,000. Borrowers will also only have two repayment options, a tiered standard plan and a new plan based on income called the Repayment Assistance Plan. Opening bell has rung on Wall Street this morning, and it looks like the Dow is down at 52,549. The complete New Jersey 101.5 forecast is coming up now. New Jersey 101.5 fast traffic.
14: Route 1 southbound, all lanes have been reopened by New Road, Ridge Road. Construction work is cleared. You got eastbound 80 accident cleared to the shoulder at exit 35. And Route 35 southbound, a fuel spill. Right lane is out by Industrial Way coming into Eatontown. Hudson River crossings, still 30 at the George Washington Bridge with a crash on the upper level, left lane, New York side. Lower level is better. Lincoln Tunnel, the center tube is closed. That's police department activity and a 20-minute delay behind that. The Holland Tunnel with a 30-minute delay. Canal Road is closed at Franklin. That's construction work until 5 o'clock this afternoon. And 287 southbound with a crash on the shoulder by Route 80 at Parsippany. Bob Williams, New Jersey Traffic North.
15: Joel Myra, New Jersey Traffic South. Turnpike has some stuff going on you need to know about. South on the Turnpike approaching exit 7, Bordentown. There's a left lane blockage with a vehicle broken down and traffic is backed up there. And then we also have the Turnpike extension exit ramp at Route 130 with a tractor trailer flipped over. And right now the ramp is open and you're squishing by, but be prepared. They're going to be closing that soon. 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AutoZone. Next report in 15 minutes on New Jersey 101.5.
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16: New Jersey Info and Weather Network, we close out June with another very warm day, and then we say goodbye to any semblance of comfortable air as heat and humidity really surge as we turn the calendar page to July. It's going to be a very warm day, highs around 90, cooler at the shore though, with mostly to partly sunny skies. A pop-up thunderstorm is possible this evening, especially to the north. Otherwise clear and muggy, lows only fall to the lower 70s. Sunny clouds tomorrow, watch for a late day thunderstorm, hot and humid in the 90s. I'm Chief Meteorologist Dan Zarrow.
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7: Eight 9:39 on New Jersey 101.5. Good morning. I am Bill Spadia. So I just found out there's a relay email
8: that I alerted
7: did you tell
8: you
7: me
8: to.
7: About it?
8: Yeah.
7: Is that you,
8: yeah,
7: Jen?
8: That was like literally 5 minutes ago. How did you
7: but
8: forget?
7: But you guys are acting like this thing's been coming out for years.
8: No, but Bill,
7: and
8: it started
7: I just found out.
8: But it started a couple
7: this
8: of days
7: week.
8: Ago. I understand that. But
7: today is Tuesday. So literally, I missed one email. And everyone's like, oh, Spadia never checks his email. Like, wait a minute. I just missed one.
9: Oh, this isn't the newsletter that...
8: No, this is a completely different... Jill's not on this.
7: This is fantastic.
8: Yes.
9: Oh good
8: it's,
9: for you.
8: It's like a little show prep service.
7: I sent Dan Alexander a note. And I said,
9: good.
7: I don't often read emails.
9: But when I
7: but
9: do,
7: when I do
8: you're gonna
7: it will
8: relay.
7: Be the relay.
8: Yeah, it's excellent work.
7: What he did
8: it's
7: was really he good. Compiled all the crap going on in the world.
8: Yeah.
7: And it's a suggestion of what would be relevant in...
8: Some good topics.
7: For the audience, for the show. It's great. It's fantastic.
9: PDF attachment. You learned
7: is it. It's not a PDF, though.
9: It's
7: I wish
9: not?
7: It would. No,
9: no,
7: it's some... We have a weird company. I understand this with this Microsoft nonsense. It's like some goofy... What the hell is it here?
8: You got confused. You didn't know how to open it.
7: I've got seven of them open now. And it's because I didn't know what to do with it.
9: Because, yeah, I've been getting for years his newsletter.
8: Yeah, this is
7: the
8: something different, Jill.
7: Pretty good.
8: Yeah. Yeah. But this is more geared towards your show. There's questions, polls.
7: It's really well done.
8: Polls.
7: Right, hold on. I'm going to try to open it.
8: There's polls, everything.
7: It's called Full Day Relay.
8: Right.
7: All right, so wait, here we go.
8: Full day relay. Yes, because it's everybody.
7: So I keep opening it. So I've got all these tabs.
8: Yeah, you've got 18 tabs open.
7: But it's interesting. There's a table of contents.
8: Correct.
9: What?
7: Yep.
8: Yes.
7: At the top, then it's highlighted. Wait, hold on. It gets better.
8: It's
7: there's
8: color coded. Yeah.
7: It's color coded.
8: Sure.
7: It's really
8: pleasing
7: well
8: to
7: done.
8: The eye. It is.
9: Is it as good as the wheel

0: The new clock that we have that Kathy made with marker with highlighter
1: with
0: markers.
2: It's not that. It's not
0: magic markers. Remember we called them magic markers?
2: This is the gold standard.
3: Arts and crafts. Yeah,
2: so I would say the relay is almost there. We're
1: still tweaking it.
2: Right. Here's what we'll put the relay over the top. Merge what Dan does in his other newsletter. Uh-huh. He has links. Where are you going? I need a clickable link.
1: Hmm. See, now that's funny because not everybody clicks. You're the clicker.
2: Here's why. I never take anything at face value. I go to the source. Because
1: to the Google.
2: No. Well, because but this is how you in anything. And I do this at Newsmax too. Like I don't want to hear what they reported. I want to go to where they're reporting from.
1: So this is where you're going to have to play around a little bit. The links that you're talking about. That's
2: go to the articles.
1: That's the newsletter.
0: You don't always have a subscription either.
1: Well, you're going to have
0: links to
1: go back and forth.
2: Some of them are paid behind a paywall. That drives me crazy. That's so annoying.
1: But you're going to have to go back and forth between newsletter and relay. You're going to have to do a relay between the relay and the newsletter.
2: Yeah, but it's okay. And
1: that's
2: now,
1: okay. But that's
2: and I'm sure people have noticed, but we've changed the clock on the way this show runs. I am very pleased. Like this is, we have more time. There are longer breaks. Mm-hmm. And it just, I don't know. I think from a listening experience, I should probably ask the people actually listening. Although no one's calling right now, so maybe no one's listening. I don't know.
1: Well, Jill had like an Alice in Wonderland episode back in the newsroom. She realized she had to come on for traffic. She's like, new clock, new clock, new clock.
2: Right.
1: And she's running down the hall.
0: But this is why
1: it was
0: love
1: so funny.
0: Our brand manager, whatever he is called, our manager, Sam.
2: Who's this? We'll call him Sam?
0: Yeah, we'll call him Sam Bunnyquist. He's putting a door on this wall that I'm pointing to that nobody can see on listening. But he's putting a door that makes sense that connects to our newsroom. Instead of this lap
1: like the lap though. I get my steps
0: enjoy
1: in
0: the lap, but it's sharp corners.
2: No, join Jill. She walks outside while I'm grounding. I see her buzzing around the block.
0: Yeah. Do you remember the
1: Some
0: movie?
1: Some of us have 18,000 things to do.
2: I just hang out.
1: Yeah, exactly.
2: This is my 4-hour hangout. I love it.
0: Broadcast news. Joan Cusack.
1: Oh,
0: that is like one of the best chase scenes when she's trying to get the news. That's when
1: she's on cart
0: and she's running over and tripping
2: over. What's the guy's name?
0: Oh, he was Brooks something.
2: Albert Brooks. Brooks.
1: Albert Brooks.
2: So when he gets his big debut and he's sweating through.
0: Oh, that's Spadia.
2: Right? That's me.
0: But that's on Joan Cusack. I'm usually running.
2: That's
0: going to
2: be me on Friday if it's 107 degrees.
1: I think you need to bring the suit. You're going to have to get there early and bring the suit. I don't think you're going to make it in.
2: In that
1: 5-minute walk, I think you're going to be sweating.
2: I was once, my old car, the air went out, and it wasn't that hot. Mm. I had a speech to give in Midtown, and I got stuck on the Lincoln Tunnel at the Helix, and the air stopped.
1: Jill and I know that.
2: So
1: well,
2: I was literally, I'm like, what do I do? I'm in a suit, I'm in a tie. I'm like, oh my God. And you can feel the heat starting to build.
3: Could you take off the jacket?
2: I couldn't do anything.
1: You
2: then,
1: move.
2: Here's the problem.
0: Jacket in the car. Okay, whatever.
3: Throw it.
2: I was in a suit. I am ready for air.
1: He's ready.
2: At any moment.
1: All right.
2: I go, because it's happened where I walk in, it's 5 minutes, and then we're live. So there's no time.
0: Yeah.
2: You just go. There's no time for the bathroom.
0: You've heard me do some traffic reports where I'm like,
2: because you're running. I love it.
0: But that's what you ended
2: so
0: up.
2: So I because my brain is a little different. So I concluded that if I could just get a little air flowing in the car, I'll be okay.
1: What did you
2: do? So I was waiting.
1: Oh, God.
2: And people are beeping. I'm waiting for the car ahead of me to get a length or so ahead.
1: Oh,
2: and then I would speed up and get a little air.
1: Because that was going to do it.
2: It was a disaster. And people are like, what is this idiot doing?
0: That's genius.
2: Oh, my God.
0: You're brilliant.
2: What do you think? How stupid is that?
1: Oh, that's like, up there. That's in your top five.
2: So I think I was having heat stroke. I think that's what was happening.
0: No, I think it goes back to military training. I think
2: adapt and overcome.
0: Yes,
2: I was going to figure something out. So here's what I did.
4: You learned adapt.
2: I parked near the place, and then I walked to a hotel. Now, this was the old days.
1: Oh, my God.
2: And I sat in the air-conditioned lobby for 20 minutes.
1: With your pits open.
2: And I just cooled down.
0: Cool plunge.
2: Yeah, and then I made a beeline to the place, and I gave the speech. But it was, I'm like, I can't believe I was dying. I'm like, so I feel for everybody. If you work outside, it's going to be hot, awful, and uncomfortable.
0: Yeah.
2: But sweat, who cares? It's the people that you can't see sweat.
1: Right.
2: That are going to have the big problem. So if you got to be on air, on camera, you can't be gross and sweaty.
1: Yeah.
2: But the guy working outside, like, just let it go.
0: Well, one of Ron Urban's guys is out front right now on our metal awning.
1: Painting.
0: And he's wearing long sleeves. Like, they know better to wear. I would never think to wear long sleeves and long pants.
1: Yeah.
0: But with the sun, it's
2: a lot of those guys
0: them,
2: do.
0: And it's
2: that, and yeah. You can get nicked and cut. They've got all the tools and everything else.
1: They know
2: else
1: what they're doing. They're professionals.
2: Yeah. But I feel for the guys working outside. You know who I feel? The cops that have traffic duty. Full uniform in 100 degrees.
0: In an air-conditioned car.
2: They're like, no, the guys are outside.
1: Some of them are outside, yeah.
0: Some of them.
1: You got the ones outside. Like,
0: believe me, I know police officers. They are paid extra, and that is... they're sitting in the car.
2: I don't know. I see a lot of cops outside.
1: And at the tunnels, they're outside.
2: Well, the traffic...
1: They're out there.
2: The traffic cops in New York are all outside.
1: They're all outside. Okay. My friend was a traffic cop, I know.
2: And the city just gets...
1: And you know what they would say?
2: Like sweltering.
1: And you know what they would say? My friend was a traffic cop. Outside. Well, it's, and they said, with the heat, you don't realize that the buttons on their uniform is... like metal, brass, whatever. Ooh. It would be hot.
2: Oh,
1: so
2: really?
1: If they would touch like their badge... It was
2: hot.
1: But I was boiling. Yeah.
0: Like your skin gets grafted to the badge.
2: We are not a third world country.
1: No.
2: So we're going to be okay. We're going to be okay.
1: There's your takeaway from Spadia.
2: And that's it.
0: Those are your wise words.
2: I say that because, you know, I'm just going to leave it there. We're just going to let that sit right there.
1: Let that simmer.
2: 9:48 on New Jersey 101.5. 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
5: Bill, have a great day. Drive carefully, everybody. Route 35 southbound Industrial Way. Right lane is closed with a fuel spill at Eatontown. Route 22 west, slow by the parkway out toward Chestnut Street. Lincoln Tunnel, earlier police department activity is cleared down to about a 20-minute delay. George Washington Bridge with a 30-minute backup for the upper level with an accident. New York side, left lane is out. Holland Tunnel with about a 15-minute backup. Garden State Parkway looking okay, and 287 south with a crash at exit 41 for Route 80. Bob Williams, New Jersey Traffic North.
0: Jill Myra, New Jersey Traffic South. Some delays on the turnpike at the extension for the PA Turnpike, and this is headed eastbound, so it is coming into Jersey. It's a mess because a tractor trailer flipped over. Now, right now, it's on the right shoulder. All lanes are open, but it's attracting a lot of attention, so watch for those delays. Hey, Route 90 eastbound exit ramp to Route 130 in that area of Pennsauken has road work today, and they have that closed off, so keep that in mind if you're headed to the Betsy Ross Bridge neighborhood. And we also have Harrison Street in Princeton closed southbound at Terre Haute Road with work. New Jersey fast traffic is made possible by AutoZone. 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Next report in 15 minutes from the D'Agostino Law Bite Back Traffic Desk. I'm Jill Myra, New Jersey 101.5.
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6: Here comes the heat. Today will be okay. The rest of the week, not so much, though. Temperatures right now approaching 80 degrees. We're making it to around 90 today. Mostly to partly sunny skies. Humidity is there, but not quite high. But again, just wait for the rest of the week. If you're making it a beach day, you'll do just fine. It will be cooler at the shore this afternoon with at least a little sea breeze kicking in. A pop-up thunderstorm is possible this evening, especially in northern New Jersey. Should be isolated, very limited. Otherwise clear and muggy overnight. Lows only fall into the lower 70s. Sun and clouds tomorrow, and watch for a few strong thunderstorms late day. Now here's where things really start getting hot and humid. Highs tomorrow lower to mid-90s. Thursday upper 90s to around 100 with dangerous heat and humidity in play and blazing sun. Friday's going to be the worst of it. Near record heat. Mostly sunny skies. Highs on Friday 100 to 105. 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Mention New Jersey 101.5 to get 10% off. Right now, Long Branch 79, Phillipsburg 77, North Brunswick 80. 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
12: 9:55 on New Jersey 101.5. I am Bill Spady. You guys got to get out of here. Jill, before I leave. So you came in, I called somebody a Yahoo.
13: Yeah.
12: And you're like, oh, Yahoo. Nobody says that anymore. And then you're like, the Yahoos are the ones driving on the shoulder.
13: When there's an accident and a big backup and it's like, oh, look at these Yahoos.
12: I try to be a courteous driver.
13: Yeah.
12: I'm a bit of an aggressive driver because you got to get where you're going. And New York is a
13: pain
12: in the neck, right?
13: I'm with you.
12: So I get off the turnpike last night. I did two shows, I did the 2 to 4 and 5 to 6. 7 o'clock, last show ends. Boom, I'm out. So I get in the car. I get on the turnpike probably 7:30, 7:35. I got out of the city really fast last night.
13: That's great.
12: I'm on the turnpike.

0: I get off at exit 9. Now I'm on route 1. Now, I didn't realize, but my iPhone connects to my car.
1: Sure, yeah.
0: So the phone updates automatically the time. Mm-hmm. For some reason, there's a glitch in my car where the time is incorrect.
1: No
0: the
1: way.
0: Time in the car, there are two different displays.
1: Oh.
0: And it is 2 hours off.
1: 2 hours?
0: So I'm driving. My brain, I'm like, why is everybody using two lanes when there's a third lane?
1: Oh, no.
0: So I look, I get in the third lane, and boom, I go. I went for miles to the point where, you know, there's a big sign on the shoulder that says shoulder use. What is it? It's like 4 to 7 p.m.
1: Yeah, my clock
0: said 6:57. So I'm like, look at all these wimps. They're not going to use it with 3 minutes to go. I'm fine. Jill, it was 8:45. So I was the yacht. And as I passed the sign, I almost stuck my hand out the window and pointed to it. Like, I was almost going to brag about
1: it. You could be that person.
0: And all of a sudden, I looked at my iPhone. I'm like, wait a minute. It's almost 9 o'clock. I'm like, what kind of an idiot am I that I just, my brain, I'm like, what, did I go back in time? So anyway, sorry for all of you on Route 1 last night. Yes, that was me on the shoulder.
1: That's
0: because
1: the Yahoo on the
0: shoulder. I was
1: shoulder.
0: The Yahoo
1: because
0: of the week.
1: Because his clock is 2 hours behind. Because
0: the clock was wrong.
1: And he doesn't know how to tell that.
0: Can't make it up. All right, guys, it is 7:58. There's good news. I'll be back tomorrow at 6. Have an awesome rest of your day.

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1: It's 80 degrees at 10 o'clock. I'm Jen Ursolo. A young woman who left her four siblings ages 1 to 11 alone in a car outside a Walmart in Howell with the air conditioner running has been charged with child endangerment. Police say the window was left open by the 24-year-old with the motor running and the air conditioning blowing. Some passersby became concerned when they noticed the children sweating. Police believe the AC may have stopped working, or one of the kids may have touched a button, stopping the cold air from blowing. And with scorching temperatures expected for the rest of the week, AAA is reminding people that vehicular heat stroke can happen quickly. In New Jersey, there have been 16 child hot car deaths since 1998, including one in 2025.
2: In 2024, 39 children died in hot cars across the U.S. Two of those kids were in New Jersey. That's a nearly 35% increase over the 29 children that succumbed to vehicular heat stroke in 2023.
1: AAA Northeast Outreach Manager Shawnee Jarvis urges families to establish firm guidelines about heat stroke safety with family members and caregivers and put processes in place to ensure kids and pets are never left behind. Hackensack police are urging parents to talk to their kids about e-bikes after two teens have been hospitalized following a serious e-bike crash Monday night, News 12 reports. The crash happened at the intersection of Passaic and River Streets. The driver of a Nissan Rogue was a 22-year-old man from Union City. New Jersey is just weeks away from enforcing a new law meant to help prevent incidents like this. 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World Cup action resumes in New Jersey and Philadelphia this afternoon as the knockout round gets underway at MetLife Stadium. It's France versus Sweden at 5 p.m. That'll shut down New York Penn to all but ticket holders starting at 1 p.m. And then there's a game at the Link on July 4th in the round of 16. That matchup still to be determined. Meantime, a Garden State nonprofit is hoping to cut down on food waste and give to those in need during World Cup celebrations. Table to Table, based in Saddle Brook, launched Kick Hunger out of New Jersey. The charity's tour van is going across the state to watch party venues and taking surplus food to local food drive partners. The complete New Jersey 101.5 forecast is coming up. Now here's New Jersey fast traffic.
3: In Eatontown, traffic is heavy on southbound 35 by Industrial Way. Right lane is closed with a fuel spill. Route 22 with repairs on the shoulder westbound by the parkway. Out toward Chestnut Street, earlier problems cleared at the Lincoln Tunnel. Center 2 Police Department activity is cleared. GW Bridge with a 30-minute delay. Holland Tunnel, 15 minutes. And 287 southbound accident by exit 41 for Route 80 at Parsippany. I'm Bob Williams. Next report in 15 minutes on New Jersey 101.5.
4: New Jersey 101.5 instant weather. So yesterday we did hit 90 plus degrees in several spots. I think we got up to 93 as the warmest place in New Jersey. And so begins an extended Jersey heat wave that'll last at least a week before it breaks, possibly much longer than that. It is going to be a very warm day here with highs around 90. Cooler at the shore today with mostly to partly sunny skies and just a light breeze. Humidity is there. So it's not bad yet, but it's only going to get worse as the week goes on here. A pop-up thunderstorm is possible this evening. Then clear and muggy overnight. Lows only fall into the lower 70s. Tomorrow, definitely hot and humid. Highs in the lower to mid-90s with sun and clouds. A few strong thunderstorms are possible late day tomorrow. Thursday, we're really into dangerous heat and humidity. Blazing sun. Highs reaching into the upper 90s to around 100. I'm Chief Meteorologist Dan Zarro.
1: 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Happy birthday, America, from All County Exteriors. Right now, Wildwood, 79 degrees. It's 79 in Mount Holly. Hackettstown, 78. Next update hits at 10:30. Breaking news when it happens. 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
1: Parks Casino, New Jersey, chime time 10:09. Morning, kids. It's the Judy and EJ program. I'm Judy Franco. Across from me, the magnificent EJ.
20: Can I make a bold statement before we even get started?
1: Well, I was going to say with Kyle. Is that your bold statement?
20: No.
1: Oh, okay. With Kyle.
20: With Kyle. Hey. Here's my bold statement.
1: Yeah.
20: A lot of people are on vacation this week. Not many cars are on the road. Traffic, not bad. But of the people that are on the road, they're all stupid today. I don't know what it is. Like, you know, you come to the end of a, I don't know, like a cloverleaf or whatever, and you will go to make a right, and there's a right turn lane right there. It's exclusively for the people making the right. And they look at it like it's a shoulder, and they want to get out in the lane of traffic. That's not the lane of traffic. And I waited forever. Three or four idiots that were in this line of traffic would not make the right into the right turn lane. So there was that. And then the people zipping back and forth in lanes, and the people driving in the left lane slow. And, you know, when people are commuting in their regular pattern, I'll say most of the people that are in that commuting vibe, they know what the hell they're doing. But when you have a holiday week like this, everybody's stupid. That's it.
10: What are we going to do with him? He's out of control.
12: I'm going to hide. So you have fun. I'm going to duck behind the board.
10: I don't blame you. Okay, EJ, can you look at your computer now for a second and pick it up? Thank you.
20: All right.
10: The other thing I want to say is all the stupid people listening to EJ right now, I just want you to know he really likes you.
20: He
10: does.
20: I like the smart ones. I don't like the stupid ones.
10: He does not like the stupid ones, but he feels for everybody. I mean, that's the kind of guy he is. Now, you're talking about driving amongst people, but are you talking about, you're not talking about the stupid people in your car, right?
20: Well, maybe that's the reason. Maybe there's, you know, you maybe you have your, I got an echo here. Hold on, let me get rid of it. Maybe they have distractions within the car that are nothing to do with their phone or they're eating or things they're doing. Maybe it has no, maybe it's not under their control. Maybe it's their kids in the back seat that's creating a distraction. Maybe it's their wife that keeps yakking and you want to hear the radio. I don't know.
10: I will tell you that I love to drive. I'm glad you're bringing this up because I love to drive if I'm alone in the car and like I'll listen to a book or a podcast.
20: Yeah.
10: And that's like my favorite thing to do. I don't like driving with anybody in the car. My husband, nobody. Like I just, if I'm with a passenger, I'm not enjoying the ride.
20: Yeah. Sometimes I prefer if the spouse drives. That way I'm immune from criticism. I'm just sitting there.
10: Oh, my God. Yeah, but she might say, why aren't you talking to me?
20: Well, I mean, I will talk. But I'm just saying that when Mark drives, do you ever say, make any kind of comment about a left or a right, or he's going too fast, or you're too close to that guy, or do you keep your mouth shut?
10: He is the most, first of all, Mark never drives. I always drive. And he is the worst backseat driver in the entire world. And I often want to just drive into a brick wall when he's the passenger.
20: So you would say that he would be a bad passenger.
10: Bad passenger. Watch this guy. Really? That's funny. Day one in driving school, they said, watch the guy.
20: Right.
10: What's the first thing they taught you? Watch the guy. And the second thing was, if you're making a right, turn on your, as he calls it, your indicator.
20: Indicator.
10: And he's like, you're not indicating. I go, give me a minute.
20: You're not indicating.
10: And I always say to him.
20: That sounds like a mating ritual.
10: It's very funny because.
20: Oh, Judy's indicating.
10: I don't know if you know, but it's one school in Brooklyn, I think, that called it indicator.
20: Mm.
10: Because I know some old guys from Brooklyn who also call it an indicator. But other than that, I know nobody who
20: right.
10: calls it an indicator. Whenever he says it, hello, are you going to indicate? I go, yes, I'm going to indicate my displeasure with the fact that you're in the car right now. Am I indicating it? All right. So your guy, it's your topic.
20: Well, so it's generally your family is what we're getting at. Like if you're in the car, obviously the worst passenger would be your spouse or your kids. Or maybe you're doing a good thing by bringing your mother for her treatments. And your mother's giving you a hard time, and you're already doing a good thing, and your mom's giving you a hassle because you're not driving to her liking. Keep your mouth shut. I'm taking you to get the chemo.
10: Yeah, you're lucky you're getting the chemo, bitch. Shut up. How does it go, EJ? Shut up, you mean bitch.
20: Play it, crap. Yeah, Kyle.
14: What are you going to call me?
20: Chris. I don't know why.
14: Shut up, you mean bitch.
20: Yeah.
10: Hey, you know what's weird about that? It's a different person. It doesn't.
14: Shut up, you mean
10: like
14: bitch.
20: It doesn't sound like me at all.
10: At all.
20: It's terrible.
10: Who is that?
20: I don't know.
14: Shut up, you mean bitch.
20: I must have been really angry that day. My voice is like 17 octaves higher.
10: So, who is it that you can't stand driving with? Who is the worst passenger? 1-800-283-101.5. What do you think?
12: Well, I will tell you that Allie does this particular thing when I'm driving that I have told her numerous times, you cannot do that. I'll be driving and I'll hear in the passenger seat,
20: yeah.
12: And I go, what's, am I hitting something? Is there a kid I don't see? A pedestrian, a deer, a car?
20: Sure.
12: Oh, the Phillies just gave up a home run.
20: So the has nothing to do with with your driving
12: and
20: prowess.
12: And I've said a million times, I said, you can't do that.
20: Yeah.
12: You can make any other sound you want in the passenger seat. Do not make that sound. You're making me think I'm doing something awful.
20: But then you also have the Phillies on the radio. You're listening to it together. You realize that they gave a run up.
10: Why would you be surprised by that, Kyle?
12: By the sound?
20: Her reaction to the run.
12: Oh, no. Oh. Like that, I'm saying, I mean, that was just a stupid example, but it's like.
10: I know.
12: My best friend just got a haircut.
10: Right.
12: Well, I don't care. Okay. That's not worthy of that sound being made. Don't do that unless...
20: Oh, like she could be looking at something on her phone and she reacts to that.
12: Exactly.
20: Oh.
12: She's not paying attention to what's happening on the road. She's looking at her phone. She makes that sound. I think I'm in the middle of becoming a murderer. And it's really just the fact that Jenny got a haircut.
20: Jenny.
12: I don't know who Jenny is.
20: Who should I turn to?
12: Right.
10: Also, you know how we always gasp over our friends' haircuts? That happens all the time.
12: All the time. Yeah, every time.
10: 1-800-283-101.5 is our phone number. Either the worst passengers you drive with or what things do your passengers do that drives you crazy? It's funny that you're saying this because I didn't even think of it until I'm looking at a picture of my beautiful son Raymond here and his wife, and they both get car sick.
20: Yeah.
10: But I'm talking about the kind of car sick that if we're driving up the road to 7-Eleven, they can't sit in the back because they get nauseous.
20: Yeah.
10: And I'm just like...
20: My daughter's like that.
10: But how do you even... Then kill yourself.
20: Yeah.
10: Because how do you even sit in the back of a car? So one day he comes home from Boston. He goes, Ma, I got these lozenges. I guess they're like a little THC-ish or whatever. And he goes, they really help with car sickness. I'm like, okay, but we're driving to the supermarket. Like, you're not going to get car sick in 7 minutes of being in my car. But yeah, certain cars, I think certain suspensions are different. And so I have to let my son and his wife drive and sit in the passenger seat and put, and I get car sick, by the way, on long
20: Mama
10: drive.
20: In the back seat.
10: But me and my husband sit in the back because, you know, those two are going to get car sick.
20: It's like he's your Uber driver.
10: Exactly.
20: Look at it that way.
10: So I don't care, but I just, that's annoying to me. That astounds me.
20: You know, I can look at my phone while I'm driving, and I do, and I know I shouldn't do it. But it's in the little cradle, but I still see it. It's right in front of me, and I might flip through things, whatever. But when I'm a passenger, I can't look down at my phone. I just can't. Like, I get that dizzy.
10: Me too.
20: But not when I'm driving. It doesn't happen.
10: You know when also you can... Even when I'm driving, if I look down and look up and look down and look up, I get a little dizzy. But you know when you can look at your phone and you don't get nauseous? If it's nighttime.
20: Oh.
10: For some reason, because your brain is not registering the outside and the passing of... I think...
20: Right. Maybe it's the peripheral stuff going on and you're looking down, focusing on something else.
10: I think. Yeah. Because for some reason, when I'm at night, I can look at my phone if I'm a passenger. But who's the most annoying passenger and why? 1-800-283-101.5 is our phone number. And is there a couple in this world, because we often drive with some really good friends of ours that we hang out with a lot and go out for dinner, and they're doing the same thing, where the wife likes to drive and the husband goes, what are you doing? Don't do that. You're too close. You're too far. You're too this. And so I guess it's just a universal thing with couples where one person is a backseat driver. Do you have that in your life? 1-800-283-101.5 is our phone number. 1018, here's New Jersey Fast Traffic.
3: Good morning, Judy and EJ. Good morning, drivers at Parsippany. We've got delays eastbound Route 80 past 287 down to Route 280 at exit 47. Looks like a crash blocking at least one lane. You got Route 21, early morning accident cleared by Route 3. George Washington Bridge with a 25-minute delay. Upper and lower levels, Lincoln and Holland tunnels are better. And still traffic delays on Route 35 south at Industrial Way at Eatontown with a fuel spill in the right lane. 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I'm Bob Williams. Next report in 15 minutes from the All-American Subaru of Overridge Traffic Desk on New Jersey 101.5.
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21: New Jersey 101.5 in skin weather. It's getting hot out there, and the rest of the week only gets hotter, I hate to say it. Highs today around 90, cooler at the shore, under mostly to partly sunny skies. Tonight we only drop to the lower 70s. There is a chance of a pop-up thunderstorm this evening. And then tomorrow we're in the 90s, definitely hot and humid with sun and clouds. Again, watch for a few strong thunderstorms late day tomorrow. I'm Chief Meteorologist Dan Zara.
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20: Nearly 2 million New Jersey residents expected to drive 50 miles or more over the July 4th holiday weekend, which is coming in pretty quick. Coming in hot, literally, as they say. With packed roads and more people taking trains and buses and cruises instead of driving. So when you hit the road with family or friends, what's the one thing a passenger does that drives you absolutely crazy? And do they know they're the problem? Sometimes you don't know when you're the problem. 1-800-283-101.5.
10: honestly, there is only one thing that they do that annoys me. I mean, ever since I had little kids and they would fight in the back. Other than that, there's only one thing, and that is telling me to look at obvious things. Like, look what that guy's going to do. Look at that. Be careful. That guy's going to. And I feel so bad because it's only people caring about you and trying to keep you safe on the road. But it's just like, shut up. I've been doing this for a while.
20: Yeah.
10: I've been driving for a while. I know what I'm doing.
20: I've been doing this a long time. But here's the thing that sometimes I consider.
10: What?
20: You know, our abilities in our lifetime keep getting better and better and better until they don't.
10: Yes, I know. 100%.
20: And this is why 100%. Everybody over 60 should be tested.
10: And I agree with this. 100%. And you and I have said that before. In fact, maybe that should be the topic. You know?
20: Yeah. And passengers should also be tested because they become more of themselves and, you know, they get the big mouth and they criticize everything.
12: What about the person who falls asleep? I driving home last year, my buddy and I, when we went up and played Bethpage, and I drove us up there, and we got a long ride back, and you're going to get nailed in New York traffic, and it was a long day out in the sun. We were both really hot. 3 minutes into the ride, I said, no.
20: Oh.
12: You got to be kidding me.
20: Was this person sitting next to you?
12: Yeah, he's in the passenger seat next to me.
20: Oh, so you were driving, so there's space in between, because it's bad if you're in the back seat, they fall asleep, and then you go around a corner or a curve, and then they fall on their shoulder, and their head falls on your shoulder.
12: And also, they're out of reach of the back of your hand.
20: And they got
12: I can't give them a smack.
20: And they got the bad breath.
12: And they got the bad breath. I just died in your arms tonight. However, I'm tired too. We're doing this drive home. I'm also beat, and I'm hoping that I've got somebody next to me that I can talk to stay awake throughout the ride.
20: Right.
12: So I don't start dozing off accidentally, and
20: the
12: drive home, it takes like 2 hours.
20: Right.
12: 3 minutes.
20: Yeah.
12: 3 minutes was all it took.
10: It doesn't bother me.
12: It was out like a light.
10: I don't get you're like offended by this, Kyle.
12: Maybe.
10: I really want to read to you some of our app chat messages because EJ, I think maybe also we should bring into this topic whether or not people over the age of 65 or whatever we say, 60, should be retested for driver's licenses.
20: I'm going to be steady with my opinion on that. I think I've said 65, right? Or did I say 60?
12: No, you said 65.
10: Remember.
20: No, but I mean, in the past, I've said 65.
12: 65.
20: I'll leave it at 65.
12: Yeah. I say 70.
10: I agree. 65 is good. Yeah, or whatever you guys like. But at some point, old people... Stop it. You need to be retested.
20: Yeah.
10: Okay. Our phone number is 1-800-283-101.5. So we can talk about that for a bit too, because we know, and we love this, but let's face it, a lot of people over the age of 65 listen to us now, and they all think that they're great drivers.
20: Mm-hmm.
10: Because, by the way, there's nobody in this world who does not think he is an above average driver.
20: But their spouse will tell them they're not.
10: Yeah, but
20: then
10: everybody thinks they're a great driver.
20: Right.
10: Okay.
20: You know, I've gotten better at driving, I think, since I took this job, because for a while I was just taking local roads and commuting like 13 miles to work. And now I'm taking highways and I'm commuting 57 miles to work. And I think in the past year, one benefit of having this job has made me a better driver once again. Certainly more aggressive.
10: Well, okay. Thanks for sharing that.
20: Well, I'm just telling you.
10: No, I know.
20: I think I've gotten better with age. Like a fine wine.
10: Well, Kyle, what is that face? I didn't really have anything.
12: That's fine.
10: Maybe you should have something. Maybe if you weren't picking your nose and eating a sandwich, you could have had something.
12: I have more important things to take care of. My nose. And my sandwich.
10: Oh, true. And also you have to go to the bathroom.
12: That's badly.
10: But also like, oh, no. You know what's unbelievable? Like EJ says something to me, right? And I didn't have like right off the top of my head, like a good response. So Kyle, instead of like, backing me up and coming up with a good answer for you.
12: Right.
10: He looks at me with disgust, just a little behind the scenes of this show, kids. Looks at me with disgust with a face like, what the hell are you doing? And puts his hands up like, hey, what are you going to leave him hanging out to dry?
12: I got like 2 weeks left to take this thing down. I'm trying, okay?
10: I'm trying.
20: We just have to suffer through this for one more week.
10: Oh my God, you guys, this is so unfair. Why are you doing this to me?
20: We're not. We're teasing.
10: Somebody wrote, and I agree with this, and I think that this is probably true. Blame it on the moon. June's full moon, known as the strawberry moon, peaked on Monday, June 29th at 7:56 p.m. Pacific Daylight Time. So there's something weird that happened with you guys. And it's okay. Also,
20: so it was last night's full moon.
10: Could be. You know, and
20: I've been feeling a bit manic.
10: Somebody wrote, and then we're going to have to break for the news. Also, push this show to the limit as you figuratively drive it off a cliff like Thelma and Louise with Kyle.
12: I'm all for just doing whatever we want.
10: PC3, congratulations. All right, we're going to talk to you in a minute about whether or not people over the age of 65 should be retested for driver's licenses. And who's the worst passenger in your car? Here's the news.
1: It's 10:30. I'm Jen Ursula with your New Jersey 101.5 newsflash. A father and son from Brick facing drug charges after Postal Service inspectors intercepted a package of cocaine. Prosecutors suspect it was purchased on the dark web. Police searched the home and found a pile of drugs, including heroin, meth, LSD, and weed. They also found cash and guns. 35-year-old Ryan Wheel and his 75-year-old father are locked up in the Ocean County Jail today. June 1st was the start of hurricane season, but are you prepared for one? Awareness is key, says Craig Johnson, chief with the Ocean County Sheriff's Department. Many times an area will have 7 to 10 days notice prior to a hurricane, so planning can start early.
5: You know a storm's coming and flooding may occur, relocate your vehicle. If you have any items in your backyard or anything that could float away, obviously you would want to secure them and just have a plan or time prior to the onset of the flood to possibly evacuate or temporarily relocate.
1: Johnson says to keep an emergency go bag filled with 7 to 10 days worth of supplies near the front door to grab as you evacuate the home. Fewer people are flying the American flag these days, and Monmouth County is asking people to join their Fly Your Flag initiative. The campaign comes as new national polling suggests patriotism has weakened dramatically, particularly among younger Americans and Democrats. A Gallup poll found only 53% of American adults say they are extremely or very proud to be an American, the lowest level Gallup has ever recorded. That's your New Jersey 101.5 newsflash. Here's fast traffic.
3: In Burlington, we still have the ramp closure eastbound side to Jersey Turnpike Extension coming in from PA over by Route 130. Overturned tractor trailer on that exit ramp. You got the Garden State Parkway looking pretty good. 287 northbound side slow by Route 80 because of an accident on the southbound side at exit 41. And Route 35 south, the right lane is closed with a fuel spill. 35 south at Industrial Way in Eatontown. Hudson River Crossing still 30. GW Bridge accident upper level cleared. 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I'm Bob Williams. Next report in 15 minutes on New Jersey 101.5.
21: New Jersey 101.5 instant weather. The big weather story, big heat and humidity building in. Downright dangerous heat, in fact, to begin the month of July. Today is okay. Highs around 90, cooler at the shore with mostly to partly sunny skies. We'll call that run-of-the-mill, typical, reasonable summertime heat. A pop-up thunderstorm is possible this evening. It'll be clear and muggy. Lows tonight in the lower 70s. And then tomorrow, hot and humid. Highs in the lower to mid-90s with sun and clouds. Again, watch for a few strong thunderstorms. Storms late day tomorrow. I'm Chief Meteorologist Dan Zara.
1: Right now, Lavalette, 82 degrees. It's 79 in Millville, Perth Amboy, 83. Next update at 11 o'clock. 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
20: Ah, good morning. It's the Judy and EJ Show, 1-800-283-101.5. Talking about bad drivers and specifically those... can't speak. I was up very late last night and up early. Specifically, those that might be need to be retested. People over 65. Do you think drivers in New Jersey should be retested? 1-800-283-101.5.
10: So here's the deal. Whether you like it or not, you know what's funny? I went to it. You guys are laughing at me.
20: No, I'm laughing at Kyle. He was laughing at me.
15: Well, I was trying to get him to say it must have been something you ate.
20: I didn't want to do it 2 days
15: But he didn't want to do it. But I'll make him.
20: No, bits need separation.
15: Not okay. This one.
20: No, okay.
10: I went to a yoga class this morning. I was telling you guys. I walk out with my sister. We took it together. And we're both like probably the oldest people in the class. And so we're probably weaker than a lot of the other women, but we're just doing it, you know? And she says, but I'm so mad because I did it 2 years ago, every single 3 times a week, like crazy. She goes, and I was perfect. So I said, well, it's time we look at each other and say, you're not as young as you used to be.
20: Well, yeah.
10: And that's the thing with driving is you could say you're just as good as you used to be
20: right
10: when you're 65, but... you're not.
20: A lot of us are in denial about aging, right? I mean, right. We are, and I still think the way I thought, I think, when I was 25. I mean, I might be a little more mature, but not much. And so, you know, when I look at myself in the mirror, I mean, I think we all look at ourselves in the mirror, and we don't see, you know, someone of our current age. We might see somebody that we saw when we were 40. And so we think those abilities are the same until your body tells you they're not. But if you're driving, you know, you're not feeling anything. You're just driving down the road. You're seated. So you can, it's easy to assume that you have the same skills that you had 20, 30 years ago.
10: And in general, the skills that you lose, you don't, they're not noticeable.
20: Right.
10: So like your reaction time is like 2 seconds off. Right. But you can't sit here and say it's the same at 60 as it was when you were 20. Because Scott in Clearwater is like, how you were test a senior driver, an EMG test? Since that's probably the issue. No, you give them the same test you give every driver.
20: The same test you had when you were 17.
10: Exactly. So let's go to...
20: Nobody.
10: What happened to him?
20: He was
10: he
20: there.
10: He ran away.
20: He got very shy.
10: Well, that's okay. So don't you think that people should be retested as they get to a certain age? EJ says 65. That's probably good. And what do you think? 1-800-283-101.5. So I started to say, there is absolutely no way. I shouldn't say there's absolutely no way. And really, I should ask your wife, Linda, about this in terms of yoga.
20: Mm-hmm.
10: If I did it every single day and a 20-year-old girl did it every single day,
20: right,
10: can I be as good as she is?
20: Well,
10: I mean, there are elite athletes in their 60s.

0: I know.
1: We're not flexible the way we were when we were a little younger, right?
0: I just don't. I think everybody has to understand when you get to certain age, there's limitations. It's not, stop taking it personally.
1: Yeah.
0: Older people take it personally. Tony and Brick, how are you?
1: Hey, Tony.
2: Hi, guys. How are you doing today?
1: Good. How are you?
2: Good. They should use what the insurance companies use when they make you plug that thing into your car. And that should be for kids from 17 to 20 and then seniors after 65. It kind of gives them a little history about their driving, what they're doing, and how it's going. And if you see someone that's braking hard a lot and this and that or speeding, now you understand you got an issue here.
0: Yes. So you're not against having them retest?
2: No, and part of the problem today is, and it's funny because on the 5th I'm going to become 65, part of the problem today is our roadways and infrastructure were designed years ago for cars.
1: Yeah.
2: Now throw in e-bikes and bicycles and motorized scooters and everything else in the world that's on these streets. Yeah, that it makes driving a little more difficult than it was 20, 30 years ago.
1: The other thing, too, is the population has increased since then as well. And there's just more and more people on the roads. The roads weren't designed to handle the density that keeps getting denser in New Jersey.
2: Exactly.
1: All right. Tony,
0: well,
1: thank you. Good to hear from you. Thanks for calling New Jersey 101.5.
0: That is the one guy ever over the age of 63.
1: He's going to be 65 on the 5th. Yeah.
0: Who said, yeah, fine, I'll test.
1: I would take the test again. I would welcome it.
0: Yeah, but you're not that age. You're not that old yet. Wait until you're that old.
1: I think I'll still have the same attitude. I mean, it would be sort of a challenge to take it again.
0: I think so, too.
1: It might make you feel like you're 17 again.
0: Yeah, but EJ, imagine when we both turn like that age.
1: Right.
0: And we're like, yeah, we've talked about this for years. We're willing to test or whatever. And
1: yes.
0: Then we fail.
1: Oh.
0: Then what do we do? Just like never drive again?
1: Listen, I'm so confident in my driving ability and yours that there's no way that we're going to fail.
0: Also, we'll be like the 17-year-olds where you just take it again. It's
1: right.
0: Not like you get one chance, you know?
1: But then if you fail it, do they immediately take your license?
0: I know, that's what I was
1: whatever
0: thinking.
1: Whatever the law might be, who knows?
0: Like, I love that we're big talkers, but, you know.
1: I'm confident in the abilities that we have.
0: I agree. North Brunswick, we have Pat, and she says, some people aren't good drivers, but she is. Right, Patty?
3: I am.
0: Yeah. Oh, see, we need Kyle hitting the buttons and going, hello.
1: He's running around.
3: Hello?
1: He's up.
3: Oh,
1: hello?
3: Can you hear me?
1: Yeah, he's working in and out of the studio. But anyway, yeah, Pat, we hear you.
0: Amazing how it works, right?
1: Yeah.
0: That whole telephone thing.
1: So you're a good driver, and do you have friends of your friend group that are not, that you think should be retested?
3: Yeah.
0: Hello?
3: I don't know why you can't hear me.
1: We hear you.
0: No, we hear you. I'm playing with you.
3: Oh, you do? Oh, okay. I know I still have good hearing, too.
1: is that part of the test?
0: Not so much, though. But really not so much if you think about it. You know why? Because I said, EJ, don't look at me like that.
1: I'm not looking at you.
0: I mean, but don't. You heard what happened at the beginning of this phone call.
1: I heard, yes.
0: She didn't really hear us.
1: No, she didn't. And so she's on speakerphone. It's because she's driving, and she's a responsible driver using her speakerphone, not thinking how bad speakerphones sound on the radio.
0: And also she said, but I know my hearing is good. So now how do we know her hearing is good? If she's claiming her driving is good, her driving probably sucks also.
3: No, it doesn't.
0: Okay. Go on.
3: Well, I agree with the previous caller that said about the insurance companies. I do that also, and I pass, and I get a lot of discounts. So I don't see why some people should get tested. I'm not opposed to it, but I know I would pass it.
0: Okay, so at least you understand that it needs to be done. And there she goes.
1: Yeah, get tested, earn a discount, right? I mean, maybe the states should be in cahoots with the insurance companies. And the insurance companies certainly already reward people with good driving records.
0: That's a good one.
1: They should reward you for being a great driver at 65 plus.
0: Yes, and give us a discount.
1: Sure.
0: Love that idea. Chris is in Toms River. Hi, welcome to the show. Chris?
4: Hey, how are you?
1: We're good.
4: Hi. Why can't it be up to a doctor to decide when somebody needs to get tested?
0: Well, again, there's no doubt that certain of people's faculties decrease as they get older. And it could be a small amount and it could be a larger amount.
1: And not everybody goes to the doctor all the time.
0: That's right.
4: Yes, so, yes, they do. When they get older, they do go to the doctor a lot.
0: I don't go to, I mean, well, then again, I'm not old, but my parents didn't go to the doctor in their 60s a lot. They didn't. They went to the doctor in their 80s a lot.
4: But when they were in their 60s, they didn't need a doctor, did they?
0: They didn't need a doctor that much in their 60s, and that's why no doctor would have ever told them to get retested, but perhaps they should have. They probably would have passed no problem, but they didn't go to the doctor. So I guess the point I'm trying to make is we can't rely on doctors because not everybody's going to the doctor.
4: All right.
0: Okay.
1: Thanks, Chris. Thanks for calling New Jersey 101.5.
0: That was fairly easy argument to win.
1: Yeah.
0: Kyle, you missed a fun call we had before.
5: I know.
0: Somebody wrote on our app chat, it's crazy. I think you just have to renew your licenses with just a picture and info and not get retested. And then we're driving these high-speed vehicles and then how many pounds, right? And we take lives every day. And it's just a one and done. You're good to go for the rest of your life. It doesn't make sense. Once you pass the test when you're 16 or so, and then you're good to go for the rest of your life. I couldn't agree with you more, N.A. in Woodbridge.
1: 100% different abilities between 16 and 65.
0: Crazy.
1: I mean, 100%. You're a totally different person 17 times over.
0: 100%. 100%. I'm trying to come up with a new thing to say besides 100%. It's 10:48. Let's take a quick look on Judy and EJ at New Jersey Fast Traffic.
6: Heavy traffic in Burlington coming eastbound, northbound 95 over the connector bridge before you merge into the mainline turnpike at Florence. It's an overturned tractor trailer on the exit ramp. You got a lot of traffic on the Garden State Parkway north and south by exit 145. Commodore Barry Bridge, that's construction work both ways. Only one lane is open. Delsey Drive both ways, that's closed. Down utility pole at Millville, Cumberland County by Schooner Landing Road. And we've got the Hudson River Crossing, still about a 25-minute delay, George Washington Bridge. And that's construction work on the upper level. 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I'm Bob Williams. Next report in 15 minutes from the All-American Subaru of Obridge Traffic Desk on New Jersey 101.5.
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7: New Jersey 101.5 instant weather. It's getting hot out there, and the rest of the week only gets hotter, I hate to say it. Highs today around 90, cooler at the shore, under mostly to partly sunny skies. Tonight, we only drop to the lower 70s. There is a chance of a pop-up thunderstorm this evening. And then tomorrow, we're in the 90s. Definitely hot and humid with sun and clouds. Again, watch for a few strong thunderstorms late day tomorrow. I'm Chief Meteorologist Dan Zarrow.
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4: 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About 2 million New Jersey residents expected to travel over 50 miles this July 4th weekend, and the roads are packed. And a lot of those roads, seniors are out there driving. Some are crashing into homes and people and e-bikes and whatnot. And not all, but some. And those some should be retested at 65. 1-800-283-101.5.
5: So people really think that they're going to be the same at 65 as they are at 15, 16? I don't think so. Barbara's in Toms River. Hi, Barb.
6: Hi.
5: How are you?
6: I'm good. I think everyone over 65 should be tested. I've said it for years.
4: Yeah.
6: I'm a senior citizen. I'm 83, and I live in a senior complex, and I see how these people drive. And you'll see someone go to a store, not even be able to get out of the car without difficulty or without a walker.
4: Right.
6: And they're behind the wheel. And definitely not a good idea.
5: Yeah, and I'm just curious about this. Are you driving?
6: I'm on the parkway right now.
5: And did you feel like you should have been retested?
6: I'm more than willing to be retested. I don't honestly know if I would pass the written part, but I could probably hold my own on the driving part.
5: So, and it's... Yeah, and in the written part anyway, you'd get the book again and you'd study it and you'd figure it out the same way we did.
6: Yeah,
5: exactly.
6: But I don't think our retention is as good now for studying as it would be when we were 17.
5: I don't know. I think everybody's brain is different for retention. I don't think that's one of those things you necessarily lose, but I could be wrong. But Barbara, I really appreciate your calling in. Thank you so much for your opinion. We're talking about whether or not people should be retested for driving at a certain age. And we say, hey, if you're a great driver, you're going to make it. No problem.
4: Right.
5: Why say no? Michael is in Princeton. What do you think, Mike?
7: How are you doing today? First of all, I'm okay with testing. I know I would pass. I'm one of the best drivers I know. And I'm over 65. And bottom line is, it's a little bit of a slippery slope because we're doing this because we want to protect citizens. So the real question

0: is, you know, why are we stopping at driving tests for, you know, older people? There's so many more problems that are going on in the world. I'm in favor of it. I could take it, and I know I'd pass it. That's not a problem. But I just think it's a little slippery slope, because if we're going to protect people, we need to take a look at the other 10 things that are probably killing and maiming more people in the world than just old people driving. But my main problem is non-courteous drivers.
1: Yeah.
0: There's just way too many non-courteous drivers out there. The people, if there's a right lane, a going straight lane and a left, and these people take up both slots so you can't even make a right turn on red. And that's just one example of non-courteous driving. So I'm all in favor of it. I just think we need to take a look at the other top 10 reasons how we can protect our citizens beyond old people driving. What do you think?
2: I hear that. I mean, there are, it's funny though. Sometimes old people can be too courteous. Do you know what I mean?
1: Or tentative, maybe that's the word. Maybe they're not being courteous. They're just slow.
2: Slow, but I also see old people letting people in when they shouldn't. Letting people in just during a flow of traffic that's actually discourteous to everybody else behind them, but they don't realize. They think they're just being nice. You know?
0: Yeah, I agree with that. I just think there's the difference between, for example, merging and yielding, and people don't pay attention to that. Yield means you need to let people that are in the flow go, and yeah. Merging means
1: people don't know how to yield.
0: To alternate.
2: Right.
1: They don't know
0: people
1: what it means.
0: Yeah, people they don't know what it means. So I think a little retraining as you get older, or even when you're younger, maybe the test needs to be a little bit harder when you're young to make sure that they're ingrained with some of the more important aspects of driving, being courteous and also being safe.
2: Right. 100%. 1,000%.
1: Thank you, Michael.
2: It's definitely, listen, that's what the road is. It's a combination of being aggressive when you need to, courteous always, unless you can't. And sometimes you really cannot be courteous.
1: And
2: it's more important to be safe.
1: And you can't be tentative either. You have to drive with confidence. And if you lose a bit of that confidence, that makes you a terrible driver.
2: It's very true. All right, you guys, it's the Judy and EJ show. You love us. And we love you back. So we're going to do even more coming up after this. We'll be right back.
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4: It's 83 degrees at 11 o'clock. I'm Jen Ursulo. In Howell, a woman is facing endangerment charges for leaving her four siblings, ages 1 to 11, alone in a car in a Walmart parking lot just as this dangerous heat wave is beginning. The woman did leave the windows open and the AC on, but police say it appeared one of the kids hit the button to turn the AC off. Passersby called police and they saw the kids sweating. Over 60 people are charged in a massive luxury car theft ring bust that went beyond state lines, even the Atlantic Ocean. New Jersey Attorney General Jennifer Davenport says they stole Range Rovers, Porsches, Ferraris, and then sent them overseas to Ghana and Nigeria.
5: The scope of the operation was substantial. More than 90 stolen vehicles with a combined value of over $8 million.
4: Davenport says two Newark men, Fadum Wingate and Brian Peppers, were the masterminds behind the operation. State prosecutors filed racketeering and other charges against 63 individuals, including three juveniles. The news made possible by Estates Roadshow. Got gold or silver just laying around? 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Big changes are coming to student loans starting Wednesday that limit how much people can borrow and how they can repay.
6: The changes are part of the One Big Beautiful Bill Act signed into law by President Trump last year. Loans will be capped for parents at $20,000 a year and $65,000 per student. Grad students will be capped at $100,000. Borrowers will also have only two repayment options, the tiered standard plan and a new plan based on income called the repayment assistance plan. The law also gets rid of the Biden-era save plan, so borrowers there will have to find a new option. I'm Tammy Trujillo.
4: Weight loss drug coverage begins July 1st under a new Medicaid pilot program that will expand access to weight loss treatments. Officials say eligible Medicaid enrollees will be able to receive weight loss meds for about $50 a month. Officials say co-payments will not count toward a patient's deductible or out-of-pocket maximum. The complete New Jersey 101.5 forecast is coming up. 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
7: Careful on Route 70 in Lakewood, eastbound 70 by Buckingham Drive, a crash in the roadway construction zone. Route 35 southbound, an accident by Laurel Avenue at Homedale. Route 27 is closed south at Summit Terrace. That's at Linden because of construction. Canal Road closed for midday construction until 3. That is at Franklin between 518 and Copper Mine Road. Hudson River Crossings 20 for the upper level, lower level 10. Lincoln and Holland tunnels are okay. I'm Bob Williams. Next report in 15 minutes on New Jersey 101.5.
8: New Jersey 101.5 instant weather. So yesterday we did hit 90 plus degrees in several spots. I think we got up to 93 as the warmest place in New Jersey. And so begins an extended Jersey heat wave that'll last at least a week before it breaks, possibly much longer than that. It is going to be a very warm day here with highs around 90. Cooler at the shore today with mostly to partly sunny skies and just a light breeze. Humidity is there. So it's not bad yet, but it's only going to get worse as the week goes on here. A pop-up thunderstorm is possible this evening. Then clear and muggy overnight. Lows only fall into the lower 70s. Tomorrow, definitely hot and humid. Highs in the lower to mid-90s with sun and clouds. A few strong thunderstorms are possible late day tomorrow. Thursday, we're really into dangerous heat and humidity. Blazing sun. Highs reaching into the upper 90s to around 100. I'm Chief Meteorologist Dan Zara.
4: 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Right now, Beach Haven, 80 degrees. It's 84 in Chatsworth, Edison, 85. Next update hits at 11:30. 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
1: Thank you, Jen. So what have you won? 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So what have you won? And are you playing the Mega Millions? Do you play the lottery? 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
2: What are we doing?
1: Well, we're talking about the lottery, the Mega Millions, up to $511 million. The drawing is tonight. And nobody's won it since St. Patrick's Day, so $511 million tonight.
2: Oh, thanks, Kyle. I didn't know to do that.
1: Didn't feel like it. Oh, what are you talking about?
23: I said, I got in her ear. I said, when he's done, do the Chime Time, because we didn't do the Chime Time sponsor.
1: I'll do it. Bet Parks Online Casino and Sportsbook app, New Jersey Chime Time, 1110. There we go. Now we're free and clear.
2: I'm waiting for you to finish so I can do the Chime Time.
1: But you said, what are we doing? I thought that was an introduction to the topic.
2: I know, but Kyle's like,
1: yeah.
2: When he's done, do the Chime Time. I'm like, what am I, in fourth grade?
1: Yeah.
23: Maybe.
1: He's the boomer sitter, after all.
2: Maybe we have to be retested to be on the radio. Well, Kyle, should we be?
1: Clearly. I was and failed.
23: I'm in favor of this.
2: Don't say that.
1: No, I'm joking. I'm kidding. I'm self-deprecating. It's part of my charm.
2: It is?
1: I guess it isn't.
2: Listen, you were talking about the lottery.
1: Yes.
2: And I was telling you that I do Jackpocket, right?
1: Yeah.
2: And I have it set up so that it buys certain tickets and it doesn't buy certain tickets.
1: Yeah. You have your priorities and it gives you a flag and says, hey, this jackpot is over this amount. You might want to consider buying a lot. So you probably don't have it set for Mega Millions.
2: No, because it buys the other one.
1: Right. You do the opposite, like George Costanza.
2: Exactly. Yes. I am George. I'm the George Costanza.
1: Or like Speedia.
2: Of lottery people.
1: You're a contrarian. That's a good place to be. I respect contrarians and people that do the opposite.
2: No, I do it because don't you think it kind of makes sense on a really stupid level?
1: Maybe
2: slightly less people are going to buy pick six.
1: When everybody zigs, you zag.
2: I just feel like, I know it's dumb because either way, it's like getting struck by lightning.
1: Right.
2: So this is like maybe a slightly higher chance of getting struck by lightning, but it's so stupid. I know I'm stupid.
1: Listen, it works for you. It's your theory. It's your philosophy. Everybody has their own strategy, right? Everybody has their own strategy when it comes to playing numbers.
2: Yeah, exactly. Like some people, when they go to Atlantic City, they go, I only sit at this table. I only hit on this. I only play red on the roulette, well, whatever. Well, with the lottery, I have a thing. Whenever the people zig, I zag. Now, remember, I'm a huge proponent of the lottery. Forget about the fact that they give us lottery tickets and they advertise here. I've always
1: and the audience loves.

0: those when we have our Friday game. They love those lottery tickets.
1: But I will tell you that somebody once said to me, oh, you're paying your stupid tax?
0: Yeah.
1: You know? And I'm like, okay, guess what? When I win, I won't share it with you. I won't tell you. And I'm sorry, but I know, we all know. Well, maybe you don't. I don't know. But don't we all know people who've won?
0: Yes.
1: So that makes it feel close to home, like it's possible.
0: Yeah, and we read the news stories, and we see people do win. And I was mentioning about that couple in Ocean County that won millions twice. So the stories are out there. People win. And so my theory is, though, you have to buy them at a mom and pop. You really can't go to a chain to get them. You have to go to some out-of-the-way place in a bad neighborhood. And that's how you win. That's where you should go buy your lottery tickets.
1: Wait, why do you say that?
0: Because, like, you can't go to a chain because I think you have better luck at an independent place where, you know, like the Liberty gas station in the middle of the hood or something like that. I just think
1: wait a minute. I never heard this theory. Wait, you think less people buy there?
0: I won't go to, as much as I love Wawa, and it's Hoagie Fest right now.
1: Kyle never sang the song, by the way.
0: I know. And, you know, you can get a $6 deal, and they're not advertising. This is just me for my love of Wawa. You can get a shorty, a fountain soda, and chips for $6, which is, it's a great deal. But I would not buy my lottery tickets there. I would have better luck at Joe and Tim's Discount Gas in Chambersburg.
1: Is there such a thing?
0: I made it up. But a place like that.
1: Like,
0: you know,
1: Romaco?
0: Or, you know, Kovacs Deli. It's a place I would go sometimes and get my lottery ticket. Just go there, you know? Used to be owned by Kovac 20 years ago. Now it's owned by an Indian guy.
1: I don't think that I agree with that philosophy, because just because somebody is buying, like they're selling fewer tickets, that doesn't give you a bigger chance of winning.
0: I think you just have to totally randomize and not have, so the system is not having a system. No, have no. Oh. Just go random.
1: Okay, and so in a don't way, get you're your, being me.
0: Well, yeah. I mean, I'm random where I buy my tickets and I don't go to chains.
1: So you're zagging.
0: Yeah, I'm zagging.
1: The other people are zigging.
0: Contrarian. Over-the-top contrarian, like Bill Spadia.
1: Okay. Wait a minute. So you're the Bill Spadia of lottery buyers.
0: I'm the Bill Spadia of lottery tickets. Yeah, do the opposite.
1: 1-800-283-101.5 is our phone number. Do you have a strategy for lottery buying? And have you ever won anything substantial? Like when I scratched off a crossword puzzle and I won $150 once.
0: Woo!
1: That was like the most exciting day of my life. Now, granted, it's a small amount of money. But you know how many people are sitting and scratching and then never win? You know what I mean?
0: Yeah. I see a guy at this gas station I go to, and I generally get my gas on my way to work, which is generally around 8:20, 8:30 when I hit this gas station. There's this guy, he's at the gas station the same exact time I am. It's like religion to him to show up at this gas station at the same time every day to get his lottery tickets.
1: Yeah, for some people, especially like older people.
0: Yeah, this is an old guy.
1: They need it. They really, yeah.
0: Just the routines that people have. Like he must, you know, wake up at like 7 o'clock in the morning and he has his coffee. Maybe he reads the news. Maybe he puts the TV on. And then he's at the lot. He's there 8:25 every morning. And he's always walking in with a bunch of, you know, tickets. And he's always walking out with a bunch of tickets. I mean, that could be the highlight of his day.
1: I'm telling you right now, I pray for those people. Sometimes when I see those old people,
0: right,
1: I'm like, oh, I hope he wins. Like I've seen people who have like the straight and box. I don't even know what that means.
0: Right.
1: But they're like 432 straight. And I'm like, please let this guy win. He can barely move. Garrett is in, I don't know what the straight and box is. You're going to have to explain that to me. Garrett's in Asbury Park. Hello, sir.
0: Hey, Garrett.
2: EJ and Judy, good morning. How are you?
0: Good to hear from you.
1: Great.
2: Good to hear you. So I play the pick four every day, and I play the same number every day. And the most I ever hit was about 20 years ago. I had it three times that day, and it was about close to $9,000 I won.
0: Wow, that's a good one.
2: And then I hit a 50-50 one time for $10,000.
1: Woo!
3: Woo!
2: And, you know, some of those Super Bowl pools and whatnot for a grand, you know, 500 here and there. But yeah, my number hasn't come in lately. And there were two occasions where I was distracted because I was responding to an emergency call and forgot to play the number that day.
0: Yeah.
2: And of course, would you believe, it came out.
1: Oh, come on. That's why I don't play the same numbers every time. There's something
2: twice.
1: About that that scares me. Like that,
2: it's
1: going to be the day you don't play it. It's going to be,
0: or you miss it by one number. Years ago here at the station, Garrett, a bunch of us got a pool together and we literally missed a huge Powerball by one number. We all would have been millionaires.
2: That would have made me sick. But listen, if I don't talk to you guys, have a happy, healthy, blessed 4th of July.
0: Yeah.
2: Stay safe, stay cool, and don't forget to hydrate this week.
0: And great seeing you a couple of weeks ago, and thanks for the pizza from, it was Maruka's, right?
2: Absolutely. Yes,
0: great.
2: Sir. Anytime you're in Asbury.
0: You know, I learned more about Maruka's. I heard they used to be based in Trenton, and then they moved to Asbury.
2: That's correct. Well, Trenton to Seaside to Asbury.
0: And wait, there's another thing you told me about the tomatoes, and people keep asking me about this, that it has the tomatoes are Jersey tomatoes, but they're grown in Virginia. How does that work?
2: Correct. They're called Jersey tomatoes. They are Jersey tomatoes, and they're grown in Virginia. The product comes from Virginia. However, the only reason they can call them Jersey tomatoes is because they import the soil from the Garden State to grow the tomatoes in it.
1: That's amazing.
0: That was the best fact I've learned all month. And it was great meeting you a few weeks ago.
2: You as well. Stay happy and healthy. Love you guys.
0: Take care, Garrett.
1: Love you. Bye. Thanks for calling. So have you ever won the lottery? And if you do, I want to, even if you haven't, everybody has a strategy. They zig, I zag. I play the same numbers. I play different numbers. I only play quick picks. I only pick my numbers. What do you do? 1-800-283-101.5 is our number. 1119 now. Here's New Jersey fast traffic.
3: In Linden, Route 27 is closed southbound between Summit Terrace and Style Street. That's all because of construction work. Detours are in place. Canal Road is closed with construction work today at Franklin Township by Georgetown Franklin Turnpike at 518 down to Coppermine Road. You got the George Washington Bridge with a 10-minute delay. Upper, lower level okay. Lincoln and Holden tunnels are good. And Route 35 southbound side by Laurel Avenue, an accident blocking one lane at Holmdel. Don't forget the FIFA World Cup match this afternoon at 5 o'clock at the stadium. Starting at 1 o'clock, New Jersey Transit goes all exclusive between Newark and New York, and everyone else will need to use the PATH system. 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AutoZone. Next report in 15 minutes from the All-American Subaru of Albridge Traffic Desk on New Jersey 101.5.
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5: New Jersey 101.5 instant weather. It's getting hot out there, and the rest of the week only gets hotter, I hate to say it. Highs today around 90, cooler at the shore, under mostly to partly sunny skies. Tonight we only drop to the lower 70s. There is a chance of a pop-up thunderstorm this evening. And then tomorrow we're in the 90s, definitely hot and humid with sun and clouds. Again, watch for a few strong thunderstorms late day tomorrow. I'm Chief Meteorologist Dan Zarro.
4: Thank you, Dan. Let's check temperatures around New Jersey right now. 81 in Atlantic City, 85 in Rahway. Cherry Hill is 83. 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
0: Very nice little Bruce Springsteen as we approach the 4th of July weekend and approach a huge jackpot in the Mega Millions, $511 million. That's the drawing tonight. Do you play the lottery? What's your strategy? 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
1: How do you expect me to talk over this, Kyle? That is not right. That is blasphemy.
0: Very good, Judy.
1: Thank you.
0: This song sounds great on a summer day, doesn't it?
1: God, this whole record is like summer.
0: Yeah.
1: Anywho, yeah, so let's take some of our app chat messages, boys and girls, shall we? Meantime, if you want to call in, because that's the old school way, the OG way of getting in touch with us, we'd love to hear from you. Use that device in your hand to call us. It actually functions as a telecommunications device.
0: Who knew?
1: Yeah, and it has a bunch of buttons. You just, like, press them. 1-800-283-1015. We're asking, if you buy the lottery, and by the way, does the lottery have an age limit? Like, do you think, like, a 20-year-old, like, I wonder if Kyle bought a lottery ticket when he was 21.
4: No. Have I don't think ever I've ever got one in my life.
1: We got to give you one.
4: I have used them. Like, I've gotten them as gifts, but right. I've never gone to a store and bought one myself.
1: It's interesting because I do think it's something that missed his generation. You know, I just don't think, like, I don't think any of my kids your age, I don't think any of my kids have ever bought a lottery ticket.
4: Yeah. I mean, online gambling is so much bigger now.
1: That's so true.
0: You can buy tickets at 18 in Jersey.
1: Have.
0: You know, you can buy them at 18.
1: Really?
0: Yeah.
1: But see, they have what we didn't have, EJ, which is online gambling.
0: Right.
1: So they don't need to go buy a scratch-off ticket. But let me just read some of these messages. Judy, let's play Cash Pop. It goes off every 4 minutes. I'll send you a Venmo for both of us. Pick a number, and I'll pick a number. Give me five. I don't understand that.
0: I see this in bars. you know, they have a TV screen in bars, and there's and like Kino or whatever that is. Like I go to the bar
1: Kino.
0: Near. I go to a cabin. That. I go to a bar near my cabin up in Sullivan County, PA, and they have the TV on, and the TV always has some kind of lottery game on, some kind of numbers game. And then they have these little machines that are like on these swivels at the bar, and people just sit there for hours playing these games and trying to win money. And I guess that's all part of the lottery. I've never played them. I don't know what that's all about. I've only bought tickets and gambled in a casino.
1: I thought Keno was like gambling, like you could only have it in places where there's legal gambling.
0: And then they have these horse race TV channels. I don't even know if the horse races are like current. They could be from a year ago, but yet people bet on these horse. There's just weird things on in bars, and I don't understand it because I'm just there to drink and eat.
1: It's so funny.
0: I know.
1: I've never seen this. I don't even know what you're talking about, but I love it. Here's a really good way to win the lottery, says Kay in Basking Ridge. You ready? Keep feeding SPMO, QQQ, and VGT and wait 10 years.
0: I don't know what any of that means.
1: Stocks.
0: Oh, stocks. Okay.
1: Play the market.
0: Right.
1: People do that.
0: Okay.
1: But that also depends on, nothing has the odds that the lottery has.
0: Right.
1: You can't put $5 into the market and in 10 years, have it be $5 million.
0: So you're saying the odds are better in the lottery than they are in the stock market?
1: No, it's not that the odds are better. It's that the multiplier is... What do you call that? What do you call it?
0: The multiplier?
1: I don't know how you put
0: this. Variables?
1: I mean, we said odds, but it's not odds. But it's like, it's impossible, physically impossible, numerically impossible to put... $1. How much is a lottery ticket? $2. Put $2 into the stock market and have it in 24 hours become $500 million. That can only happen in the lottery.
0: Right. That is correct. Yes. So you're talking about odds. You're talking about the odds. That's what that is. Okay. Right? Yeah, it's odds.
1: No, it's not odds because it's zero odds in the Wall Street. Zero odds. You cannot have that happen. It's impossible on Wall Street.
0: But there's still, like, things were a chance on Wall Street, aren't they? Isn't it chance and luck and...
1: There's zero chance. I'm trying to say there's zero chance on Wall Street for $2 to become $500 million.
0: You'd have to invest more is what you're saying. I got you. Okay, gotcha. Yeah. All right. Yeah.
1: Okay. I just was dying to make myself clear, and I just couldn't.
0: And I'm being stupid today because I was up late and up early. So
1: I don't know. All right. Allie is interesting, and she's a psychic, too. Please, please stay on the line, Allie. I'm dying to talk. I love psychics. And Ed in Haynesport. But we've got to take a break. We really have to visit our news department. What is your MO for buying a lottery ticket? That's our question. 1-800-283-101.5. It's coming up next on Judy and EJ.
12: 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I'm Jen Ursula with your New Jersey 101.5 News Flash. It'll cost you more to ride New Jersey transit buses and trains starting tomorrow. Fares going up 3% system-wide, the third increase in 3 years. But this is not a surprise. NJ Transit gave itself a 15% fare increase in 2024 after going 9 years without upping ticket prices, plus yearly automatic pay hikes of 3%. No public hearings required. But this increase comes as New Jersey Transit faces a multi-million-dollar budget gap because it hasn't gotten the World Cup ridership it was expecting. Governor Mikey Sherrill says the feds will not try to establish a mass ICE detention center at an industrial warehouse in Roxbury. In a statement, Sherrill says converting the warehouse off Route 46 into a detention center for thousands of people would not only be inhumane, but also have devastating local and environmental impacts. After taking the Department of Homeland Security to court, Sherrill calls it, quote, a major victory for the state and the township. Hurricane season is underway in New Jersey. Are you prepared, especially if you live in a flood-prone area of the state? Craig Johnson, chief with the Ocean County Sheriff's Department, says it's always important to have an evacuation route mapped out for you and your family also.
14: You should have a list of all your emergency contacts written on paper, preferred on the laminated card, so if it does get wet, it's still available. You should have some type of plan with your immediate family. If flooding does occur, these types of incidents, or you lose communications, hey, if this happens, we're meeting at point A or point B or point C.
12: And after the storm, if there is home and property damage, he says do not re-enter the home until it's deemed safe. Call 911 if you see down wires and then contact your insurance company to get an assessment. That's your New Jersey 101.5 News Flash. Here's Fast Traffic.
3: In Burlington, watch for delays northbound 95, Jersey side of the PA Connector Bridge. That's an accident on the ramp at Route 130 involving an overturned tractor trailer. 47 Delsey Drive, that's still closed from Schooner Landing Road over to Orange Street in Millville because of a downed utility pole. Route 27 at Linden, that's closed southbound for construction work. That's between Summit Terrace and Stiles Street. Hudson River Crossings, George Washington Bridge, about a 15-minute delay. Upper level, lower level is better. Lincoln and Holden Tunnels with minor delays. FIFA World Cup restrictions going in at 1 o'clock this afternoon with New Jersey Transit going exclusive service only between Newark and New York. 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I'm Bob Williams. Next report in 15 minutes on New Jersey 101.5.
5: New Jersey 101.5 instant weather. The big weather story, big heat and humidity building in. Downright dangerous heat, in fact, to begin the month of July. Today is okay. Highs around 90, cooler at the shore with mostly to partly sunny skies. We'll call that run-of-the-mill, typical, reasonable summertime heat. A pop-up thunderstorm is possible this evening. It'll be clear and muggy. Lows tonight in the lower 70s. And then tomorrow, hot and humid. Highs in the lower to mid-90s with sun and clouds. Again, watch for a few strong thunderstorms. Storms late day tomorrow. I'm Chief Meteorologist Dan Zara.
12: Right now, Manaloking, 83 degrees. It's 82 in Salem, Monroe, 86. Next update at 12 o'clock. 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
0: Thanks, Jen Ursillo. Yeah, Eric Johnson here with Judy Franco and Kyle Forsini. The Mega Millions jackpot has climbed to an estimated $511 million. Nobody's matched all six numbers since St. Patrick's Day. So let's say you wake up tomorrow and you've got $511 million. You win that drawing tonight. What's the first thing you're going to do? 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
5: From ABC News Tech Trends, Ford has hired about 350 engineers, some of whom had been previously laid off, after the company's artificial intelligence efforts fell short of the automaker's intended quality level. Bloomberg reports the new Greybeard engineers, as they're known, will be used to train younger staff and help reprogram AI models. The numbers are in from last week's Amazon Prime Day, and it was a record breaker. Adobe says people spent $26.4 billion across the four-day sale, slightly higher than what they'd forecast. It marks a more than 9% increase over last year's Amazon Prime Day, which happened in July. And if you like streaming TV but hate how loud the commercials can be, California is doing something about it. Streaming services in the state are now banned from showing ads louder than the video content. The new law takes effect later this week and only applies to California for right now. With Tech Trends, I'm Mike Dubusky, ABC News.
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7: We'd love to see you be a winner of that $511 million Mega Millions jackpot. Drawing is tonight. What a great...
8: Hey, speak
7: great,
8: for yourself.
7: Great, what a great... Why? You want to win it. Okay, I want to see you win it, Judy. $511 million. Mega Millions. So what's your strategy in buying lottery tickets, and have you ever won anything?
8: The lotto in the bars, EJ, is called Quick Draw and Cash Pop, not Keno.
7: Well, this is Pennsylvania near the cabin.
8: Oh. These games go off every 4 minutes and way better odds than most games. Really? That's interesting.
7: It's like they have a show and it's like continuous and there's always a chance to win on a screen presentation in a bar.
8: That's amazing. Allie is in Ewing. She's a psychic and she was behind a person who won. I've got to hear this story, Allie.
9: Yes. I knew all along that there was going to be a winner in that category. It was a Christmas lottery ticket in the machine. And I just felt...
8: I don't think we can keep this on,
9: It was
8: guys.
9: There.
8: Allie, I feel so bad to say this. Maybe I can keep you on hold a minute, see if you walk to a different part of wherever you are, because there's a little glitch in your phone that's terrible. Try it now.
9: Okay, I'm going
8: toward
9: the...
8: I gotta let you go.
10: Yeah, try calling back, Allie.
8: So, yeah, call us back and I know it'll be better. Ed in Haynesport. His numbers kept popping up in his life and so he played them and then what happened?
11: Well, my old address in Riverside was 519, 25 years ago. I have a digital clock radio next to my bed and I swear, twice a week, I'd open my eyes and it'd say 519. I don't know if I had to go to the bathroom then or what, but it would happen all the time. So this one day, this happened like 6 months ago. I went into Wawa and my receipt was 519. I went, oh, I got to play this, right? Right. I go into the machine. I play pick three, just to pick three. I go to the cashier and I'm telling him this story that my clock radio says 519 and my receipt said that. And the guy said, that's my birthday. Yeah. I swear to God, May 19th, I played that number and I won $500 that night.
8: Oh, I love that. That's fantastic.
11: That was great, yeah. And I still see this number coming up. Everybody says, you should keep playing it. I don't know.
8: Yeah. Oh, so and you're not going to share what the number is?
11: 519.
7: 519.
8: Oh, that's what he said? I'm sorry.
7: And that's your birthday.
11: Yep.
8: Yeah. You know, it's funny, and I have this thing about playing the same numbers. I think because I once read that

0: Oh, something about statistics that you're more likely to win if you don't keep on playing the same number. But, you know, who the hell knows? But Ed, that's a great story. Thank you for calling New Jersey 101.5. I do know thanks. They say that quick picks are more likely to win than if you play the same six numbers. And this is only in the pick six.
1: Yeah. And the odds are much higher than that than they are in this Mega Millions.
0: Yeah.
1: Yeah.
0: Which is why what, EJ? When everybody zigs.
1: Judy zags.
0: I zag.
1: Yep.
0: Remember Zagnut? It was a candy bar.
1: I do remember that. Sure.
0: You know why it's not a candy bar anymore?
1: Because it's a stupid name.
0: Correct.
1: See?
0: Why would anybody eat something called Zagnut? It sounds disgusting.
1: Yeah, it does.
0: Kyle, did you ever have a Zagnut?
2: No.
0: I know why.
1: A doctor would say that ain't right. You got the Zagnut.
0: Right?
1: Yeah. Nobody wants a Zagnut.
2: Feels like you've been diagnosed.
1: Yeah, right.
0: It's like a, like a Clignut. You know what I mean? Why didn't they
2: That's worse.
0: Clignut. Right?
1: You need those nuts to be as normal as possible.
0: Right. Like Blin Nut. Ew. Okay. I'm just quoting. There's this thing. You guys didn't see Best in Show?
1: No. Did I?
0: There's a lot of nuts out there. There's the hazelnut. Of course, there's the peanut. That's
1: right.
0: Not really a nut at all. That's actually a legume. The walnut. Right,
1: that reminds
0: me
1: of the guy in Forrest Gump that had all the ways of preparing shrimp. He was, you know, you could boil right. it, you could fry it, you could fillet it, you had the shrimp. And he's going on and on and on about the shrimp.
0: Bubba Gump. Allie is in Ewing. She's calling back. Hopefully she has a better connection now. Tell your story,
3: you
0: Allie. Yes.
1: You sound great.
3: Okay,
0: great.
3: I bought my tickets at Marazzo's.
1: Oh.
3: In the machine, okay?
0: Yes.
3: And they had a Christmas lottery ticket. It was a $2 one. And I knew that there was a big pot in there. But it was, you know, you have to keep going and buying the ticket. So finally the day came when I knew I was going to hit. So I went over to Marazzo's and I got my groceries first, unfortunately, because someone was right ahead of me and got the $6,000 ticket.
1: Just ahead of you. Wow.
3: But I was happy for her because her husband had just died the week before.
1: Well, she could use it, certainly.
3: Quite often, when someone dies, you can hit the lottery because you really need a spirit helping you in order to hit the lottery. They have to feed you the numbers.
0: Okay.
3: And
0: so how many times have you won?
3: Just little tiny pots, like $5, $10. But the way I won was, after Sam Morazzo's father died, okay, the father used to go there as a spirit and stand next to the lottery machine.
1: Oh, all right.
3: And he would tell me which one.
0: Well, how come he never told you?
3: And then I'd get
0: But, like, aren't you curious why he was so selfish and wouldn't just tell you six numbers?
3: Because you can't get it. It's like talking through static. It's like when you couldn't really hear me all the way. So if you talk to a spirit, I can hear my father very clearly. But still, when they try to give you numbers from over there, it's difficult to get it. I almost got the pick six.
0: I understand.
1: They gave you numbers from over there?
3: They gave me numbers, but I misinterpreted three of them.
0: Allie, this is very important to me. What can you tell me right now that will blow me away?
3: Right now?
0: Yeah.
1: Help Judy win, Allie. She needs a tip.
0: No. I just want to know, like, because, you know, I'm very
3: for you or what?
0: No, just for me, because I'm a little doubtful and I've always been a little bit skeptical. So I'm always waiting for a psychic to tell me something that I'll be like, wow, that is really true. Like, what can you tell me?
3: I can tell you that I knew about 9/11 and I warned the FBI and lots of other people and nobody listened to me.
0: What can you tell me about my life?
3: Oh, your life?
0: Yeah.
3: You're going to be very wealthy. You have to, you know, you're talking about the stocks a few minutes ago.
0: Yes.
3: Pick up a stock. PSE&G is very good. It's not terribly expensive.
0: Okay.
3: But it goes to 30. years.
0: Am I going to be, you said I'm going to be wealthy. If I buy this stock, will I be wealthy?
3: You're going to be wealthy, and I feel stocks will help you do that.
0: Wow. I'm loving you. I'd like to keep you on here. Call me back once a week. You have good news. But then again, now maybe she was going to be like, but you're going to die in 7 days. I'm not going to die this week, right?
3: That's correct.
0: Oh, thank God. Okay, good.
3: Yeah, and only you know the answer to that. So, but you do want to drive carefully. You come quite a distance, I think. So you want to watch what you're doing.
0: Okay.
3: And you want to know when it's time to stop.
1: Like now.
0: Okay, thank you,
1: Al. The preceding was not an endorsement of PSNDNG stock by New Jersey 101.5 Words Advertisers.
0: Did she say, I have come quite a distance? Because it's really you that has come quite the distance, EJ. You've overcome
1: I've overcome a lot, you know, from my South Jersey upbringing, sure.
2: She went from psychic to financial advisor.
1: Yes.
0: But guess what?
1: Maybe there is something to the PSENG thing. I just can't, you know, can't condone you buying PSENG stock.
2: I'm thinking that she's going to say to Judy, she's going to mention something of your family that nobody else knows.
0: Too.
2: That's what I'm ready for. I was not prepared for buy PSENG stock.
0: Well, I tell you what, that's the kind of psychic you want.
2: It may be more helpful. You're right.
1: I'm going to watch that now. That's
0: by the way,
2: PSENG
0: right now. Oh, no, that's PEG. Okay, hold on. PSENG today. Does she mean PEG or PSENG?
1: Maybe PSEG has another name under a corporate umbrella.
0: Public Service Enterprise Group is PEG. That's $82.31.
1: Yeah, that's got to be somebody else. PSENG probably comes under another company. You know what I mean?
0: Okay. So we've got to look for PSENG. I'll let you know after this. It's 11:49. Here's fast traffic.
4: On 287, northbound delays at exit 47 in Montville. It's construction work. At least one lane is out. Route 78 westbound side looks like construction work setting up by exit 43. Very slow traffic west of exit 48. And Route 22 at Chestnut Street. Construction work in Union Center. Hudson River crossings down to minor delays at the Lincoln and Holland Tunnels. George Washington Bridge, about 10 to 15 minutes for the upper level from earlier construction work. Starting at 1 o'clock, New Jersey Transit goes exclusive service Newark to New York. Up to the stadium at the Meadowlands for the FIFA World Cup match at 5 o'clock. 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I'm Bob Williams. Next report in 15 minutes from the All-American Subaru of Allbridge Traffic Desk on New Jersey 101.5.
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5: New Jersey 101.5 instant weather. It's getting hot out there, and the rest of the week only gets hotter, I hate to say it. Highs today around 90, cooler at the shore, under mostly to partly sunny skies. Tonight, we only drop to the lower 70s. There is a chance of a pop-up thunderstorm this evening. And then tomorrow, we're in the 90s. Definitely hot and humid with sun and clouds. Again, watch for a few strong thunderstorms late day tomorrow. I'm Chief Meteorologist Dan Zarrow.
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1: The shingles vaccine may provide significant protection from dementia in older adults. That's according to a study out of Brown University School of Public Health. The lead author, Dr. Kaylee Hughes, found that 1 in 17 dementia cases could possibly be prevented by shingles vaccination. According to the CDC, 99% of Americans born in 1980 or before had chickenpox, which is caused by the same virus that triggers shingles. 1 million people in the U.S. develop shingles every year when that childhood virus becomes reactivated. In-car breathalyzers are being credited for preventing millions of drunk driving attempts over the last 20 years. Lisa Taylor reports.
2: The breathalyzers have ignition interlocks that keep drivers with too much alcohol on their breath from starting their vehicles. Mothers Against Drunk Driving released a new report claiming breathalyzers have prevented about 5.7 million drunk driving attempts.
1: Health update. I'm Sarah Lee Kessler.
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12: 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We're talking about the $511 million Mega Millions. The drawing is tonight. All the numbers haven't been picked since St. Patrick's Day. Somebody had a lucky St. Patrick's Day. Hopefully you'll have a lucky last day of June tonight. 1-800-283-101.5. Share your lottery strategy with us.
13: I just need to comment on our previous caller, the psychic.
12: The psychic, yes.
13: I'm thrilled. Allie told me that I'm going to be very wealthy. I'm excited about it. But
12: you have to buy a stock first, though.
13: Right. I'm going to buy my PSE&G stock. But you know, she first called, she had this really bad click on the phone. So we asked her to call back.
12: Yeah.
13: And one of our really rude coworkers texted this to me.
12: Yeah.
13: She said she couldn't have predicted her terrible call quality.
12: Right.
13: She goes, she knew about 9/11, but speakerphone threw her for a loop.
12: That's a very witty coworker we have.
13: Horribly cruel. I mean, look, you can laugh at people's misfortune.
12: Yes.
13: If you want to, I don't find it funny at all.
12: I'm not laughing.
13: Disgusting what our coworker just said. I'm only reading
12: laughing.
13: It out loud to point out
12: nervous laughter
13: how horrible some of our coworkers are and the kind of environment we have to work within here. Talk about a hostile work environment.
12: Too many shock jocks.
13: And this person is, in fact, a shock jock. All right, let's go to Bob in New Jersey. Tell us about your pick five.
12: Hey, Bob.
14: How you doing?
12: We're
14: well,
12: good.
14: First of all, in December, I was in with a group of people of 60 of us, and I think the lottery was up to $1.25 billion. And

0: We bought tickets. We bought quite a few tickets. And we had five numbers.
1: That's
0: we got
1: worse.
0: 50,000 we got 50,000 because it was four numbers plus the Powerball. If you get five numbers straight, you get a million.
1: Okay, so, can I just say one thing? I feel like saying F you to somebody who gives me a 50,000 for getting five out of six numbers.
0: Well, that's a different conversation altogether because I'm the only one that goes to the lottery meetings down in Trenton. I'm the only civilian that shows up, and there's probably around 75 workers plus the director. And I've told them several times, you're giving too much money to one person. 500 million should be top prize. Anything after that goes to 5, 4, 3, 2, 1.
1: And how loud and hard do they laugh at you when you make these suggestions, Bob?
0: Of course, they think they have all the answers like everybody else. But, you know, I'd like to see more winners. It's always going to one person. I mean, if two happen to hit it, then it goes to the two. But when it goes to one person, max prize should be 500 million. Do you know anybody who needs more than 500 million?
1: No, but they don't want to give it away. Their idea is not to give it away.
2: Well, what do you do?
1: They want to give away more.
2: What do you do with the extra $11 then?
0: But if you have, let's say the pool is up to a billion, the top prize, whoever gets the six numbers, gets the 500 million. Then after that, you divide it between people who have 5, 4, 3 numbers.
2: But it's only $11 over the 511 for tonight's. Somebody's got to get that $11.
1: Right.
0: Oh, well, yeah, but when it goes up to a billion, can you see one person getting that?
2: I'll take the $11.
1: I'll take the billion.
0: How about if they do this? 100 billion's the top prize.
2: Yeah, okay.
0: Right. 100 million. Do you know anybody who needs more than $100 million?
2: No. Nope.
1: No, but I'm just going to say, Bob, they're not going to do this. That's all I'm saying. It's an exercise in futility.
0: Yeah, if they got the vote of the people, then they would do it. It's a public entity, so they should take people's votes on how they should operate some of these prizes.
1: I don't even have people go on the computer. I hear your frustration. I do. Bob, thank you so much for calling.
2: Jersey's watchdog for the lottery right there.
1: But I just don't think it's going to happen is all I'm saying.
2: He has strong feelings.
1: He absolutely does. God bless him. We've really got to take a break, guys. Believe it or not, this hour flew by like a hurricane. We've got more fun coming up just as the Judy and EJ show brings you every single day.
2: Mm-hmm.
1: It's right after this.
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4: It's 85 degrees at 12 o'clock. I'm Jen Ursula. We now know why New Jersey Congressman Tom Kane Jr. has not been seen on Capitol Hill since March, missing well over 100 votes. Speaking from the floor of the House in Washington, D.C. this morning, Kane says for the past 3 months, he was being treated for depression that required hospitalization. However, he did not disclose the circumstances surrounding his condition.
5: Like many people, I believed that I could simply push through. But I agreed to follow my doctor's recommendations. Again, not believing that it would result in a long-term stay.
4: Kane, a Republican, is seeking a third term in office in November. A young woman who left her four siblings, ages 1 to 11, alone in a car outside a Walmart in Howell with the air conditioner running, has been charged with child endangerment. Police say the window was left open by the 24-year-old with the motor running and the AC blowing. Some passersby became concerned when they noticed the children sweating. Police believe the AC either stopped working or perhaps one of the kids touched a button, stopping the cold air from blowing. In 2025, one child died after being left in a hot car. The year before, two children in New Jersey died. And with the heat index expected to reach 110 degrees this week in parts of New Jersey, AAA is reminding parents and caregivers that vehicular heat stroke can happen very quickly. To prevent child hot car deaths, AAA Northeast Outreach Manager Shawnee Jarvis says parents and caregivers need to look in the back seat every time they get in and out of a car.
6: This becomes particularly important when you see that 52% of these deaths are just caused by a caregiver forgetting a child in the car.
4: She says on a typical 80-degree day, the interior temperature of a car can climb 20 degrees in only 10 minutes. On hotter days, that car interior can soar to 140 degrees. 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Hackensack police urging parents to talk to their kids about e-bikes after two teens are hospitalized following a serious e-bike crash Monday night. News 12 reports the crash happened at the intersection of Passaic and River Streets. The driver of a Nissan Rogue was a 22-year-old man from Union City. New Jersey is just weeks away from enforcing a new law meant to help prevent incidents like this. The complete New Jersey 101.5 forecast is coming up. Now New Jersey fast traffic.
7: On 287, northbound delays at exit 47 in Montville. It's construction work. At least one lane is out. Route 78 westbound side looks like construction work setting up by exit 43. Very slow traffic west of exit 48. And Route 22 at Chestnut Street. Construction work in Union Center. Hudson River crossings down to minor delays at the Lincoln and Holland tunnels. George Washington Bridge, about 10 to 15 minutes for the upper level from earlier construction work. Starting at 1 o'clock, New Jersey Transit goes exclusive service Newark to New York. Up to the stadium at the Meadowlands for the FIFA World Cup match at 5 o'clock. 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I'm Bob Williams. Next report in 15 minutes from the All-American Subaru of Allbridge Traffic Desk on New Jersey 101.5.
8: New Jersey 101.5 instant weather as heat and humidity ramp up this week and we stare down the big 4th of July holiday weekend. Will you find some relief at the beaches? Will it be, quote, cooler at the shore? Yes, most definitely, especially on barrier islands, but by how much? That's going to vary from beach to beach and from day to day. Today's Jersey Shore report, by the way, also shows a moderate risk and elevated risk of dangerous rip currents and rough surf, so something else to watch out for. Inland highs today around 90 degrees. We should be catching a good sea breeze this afternoon, mostly to partly sunny skies. A pop-up thunderstorm is possible this evening, especially to the north. Then clear and muggy overnight, lows only fall into the lower 70s. Tomorrow, we're in the 90s with sun and clouds, a few strong thunderstorms possible late day. Thursday, dangerous heat and humidity, blazing sun, inland highs upper 90s to around 100 degrees. I'm Chief Meteorologist Dan Zara.
4: 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Right now, Sandy Hook, 82 degrees. It's 88 in Vineland and Jackson, 86. Next update hits at 12:30. 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
2: Temperatures in the high 80s right now. Cool compared to later on this week. 1-800-283-101.5 is our number. 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
22: I'm looking through you.
1: Couldn't find the clock. 12:10. I'm Judy Franco here. I'm glad I brought this song up. We haven't heard it in a long time.
2: It sounds fresh.
1: Over there's EJ, very fresh. And then, of course, there's Kyle with us. It's Hoagie Fest. We are celebrating Hoagie Fest. Actually, we're celebrating all things sub and hoagie because it's summertime. People don't want to sit in their kitchen.
2: However, I did celebrate Hoagie Fest yesterday. I got the shorty, the turkey provolone, lettuce, tomato, onion, salt, pepper, oregano, a little oil and vinegar. It was good. And I got the chips. So the Hoagie Fest deal is the shorty, the fountain soda, and chips, Hers chips, for like $6. I thought that's a great deal. I had to take advantage of that. And the kettle chips, they have the Hoagie Fest guy on it who looks like a hippie.
1: Yes.
2: So that was fun getting. But, you know, I like Wawa Hoagies a lot. They're my go-to when I go to the beach. But I love the independents as well, the mom-and-pop shops here in New Jersey. I love Jersey Mike's. Jersey Mike's is like the number one fast food in the nation now that just surpassed Chick-fil-A.
1: And I must tell you, EJ, it's the perfect summer food. You take it with you. You throw it in your bag. You take it to the beach. You can feed it to your kids at night. You can eat it in the morning for breakfast. There's even breakfast hoagies. Subs, whatever you want to call them, and it keeps you out of the kitchen. It's a cold, keeps you out of the kitchen treat. What else could you want? 1-800-283-101.5 is our phone number. So much so that there's even a great jingle about it that Kyle a little shy sometimes, refuses to sing.
2: Well, he did sing it to me yesterday, so I feel privileged.
1: When? Where was I?
2: We were during a break. He sang it. He knew every single word. I was very, very impressed. I think he should sing it on the radio.
1: I mean, I understand, Kyle, if you don't want to, but I have to say, for all the singing that we do to each other behind the scenes, for all the serenading we do,
2: yeah,
1: I just feel like you kind of owe it to me.
2: I really miss his singing.
1: For our listeners.
2: Remember in the early days of the Judy and EJ show, going way back to last August, that he would sing the diversity song? He doesn't sing that anymore.
0: Move on. So,
1: and wait a minute. No, we don't make you sing the diversity song because we know that song is silly and meaningless.
2: Right.
1: But Kyle.
5: Remember when it's the lowest form of conversation.
2: We're just talking August here. That doesn't qualify. A year hasn't even gone by.
1: Not only that, but Hoagie Fest happens every summer, so it's not remember when.
2: No, it's happening right now.
1: Let's go.
2: And the jingle.
21: Shut up, you mean bitch.
2: Oh, I didn't say that. That wasn't me.
1: Do you smell your underwear?
2: You know, he's not talking today.
23: For those
2: today.
23: Wondering, yes, I have sniffed my underpants.
2: Okay, there you go.
23: I'm communicating only through drops today. Anything you have to ask me, I will have an answer in the form of a drop.
1: Do you know that I did that to callers back in the day? The one that says that it's Dennis just going...
2: No, you may not.
1: Not no, you may not. The other side of him talking to Steve Adubato and having a fight with him where he's like...
2: I don't like you.
1: Why are you calling
2: Why are you calling here?
1: You have so little to do on a Monday morning that you spend it calling
2: You have so
1: me.
2: Little to do on a Monday morning. I remember that. I could hear it in my head.
1: Well.
23: I'll look for those. I got to find them. They're in a different bank.
2: They're in a different bank, but they're in there. After you sing the Hoagie Fest jingle. No?
0: Move on.
2: Oh, man. He's like a brick wall today.
1: Why is it being so nice? All right.
23: I told you that. I did not want to sing it. I thought we had gotten past it. No. First thing that happens when we come on the air.
1: First of all, it's not you that decides.
23: Well,
2: I'm deciding. This is an important element of the show, and it's relatable to much of our audience. Therefore, you should put it out there as a topic setup so our audience can call and comment on the aforementioned Hoagie Fest and the other hoagies that are eaten throughout New Jersey.
1: Exactly.
2: You're not doing your job.
23: We got blue skies overhead. The sun is shining like the weatherman said. The grass is green. This is the best. Summertime's here and it's Hoagie Fest.
2: All right.
23: See, there you go.
2: We all feel better now. Judy, you're not clapping. You're not giving him any praise. This is what he needs.
1: Did you hear the half-assed way he did it?
2: Oh, so not good enough? He made it. Listen, I gotta side with Kyle on this.
21: Shut up, you mean bitch.
2: He still went ahead and did it. You know, he didn't want to do it. And you're being critical. Now you're being critical. You shouldn't be so critical there. I think he did a nice job.
23: I need more of these drops. That way I can communicate.
2: Let's go to Lindsay. I'm going to go to Lindsay Nguyen.
1: Why are you calling here?
2: Hi, Lindsay. How you doing?
1: Go to Bank 4 and all of Dennis's first things you'll be able to use. Hi, Lindsay.
24: Hi, how are you?
1: Good.
24: I'm just calling in because my fiance and I just took over a sub shop in Union, and we heard that there was nominations or something to call in and say what the best hoagie shop is.
2: Yeah, so please tell us about it. I'm thrilled for you guys. Want to hear more? Tell us all about it.
24: Yeah. It's called Mr. Sub of Union. It's Union, New Jersey. We were voted number one cold sub in Union. We're right off the Parkway exit 138, right off of Kenilworth.
2: And is your husband indeed Mr. Sub?
24: Well, we just took over. Now he is, yes. Okay. And I'm Mrs. Sub.
1: Mr. Sub, that's adorable.
24: Yeah.
1: Is that like his nickname that you had for him before?
24: No, we're actually the third generation of owners. There was the original owner who had it for about 30 years, and then there was the second owner who had it for 20, and we just bought it. So we're the third generation.
1: Wow.
24: There was a third Mr. Sub. Yeah.
1: You know what? I love to plug a hometown business. So yeah. I'm thrilled that you're calling.
2: Especially in Union. We love Union.
1: Yeah.
24: Oh, yeah.
1: We hate driving there, but we love it.
2: I used to party in Union back in the day.
1: Did you?
2: Friday night dance parties. And then we go to the Kless Diner for breakfast the next morning.
24: I think the diner is still here.
2: I'm not so sure. I think it was in the next town over. It wasn't in Union.
24: Oh, okay. There's a famous diner around the corner.
2: Okay.
24: that everyone.
2: Well,
24: goes
2: now
24: to,
2: we so. So we want to hear more about this famous sub shop, though, Mr. Sub. What if I go? What sub should I order?
24: Yeah, so one of the most popular is the Italian sub. We have extremely great prices. You get a half a sub for $5 and a whole foot long for $10.
2: Nice.
24: So the prices you can't beat. Yep. There's a guy on Instagram. His name is Team Taylor. He just came in and did a whole review on us. Gave us a 9.1 out of 10.
1: Ooh. Wow.
24: So the prices you can't beat, and the quality is great. So.
1: And you have a little jingle, a cute trip. Little catchy jingle.
24: I wish we did.
1: Oh, well, then I'm sorry. We're going to have to let you go.
2: Judy, no, make one up on the spot. You're so good at this stuff. Make one up.
1: We love Mr. Sub. Don't be fooled. There's no rub. We love Mr. Sub for all the meats today. I don't know.
2: Remember FDIC.
24: That's very cute.
2: Very good.
1: That's stupid.
2: Nice job, Judy. Thank you, Lindsay. Yeah. Good luck with the store.
24: Thank you so much. Thank you.
1: I used to be really good with the freelance, but I think I'm a little out of practice.
2: I don't know. For on the spot like that with no warning, I thought you did great.
1: Oh, well, thank you so much.
2: You're welcome.
1: Enzo has a great sub to recommend. Or hey, 1-800-283-101.5 is our number. We'll get to you guys in a minute. First, it's 1218. Let's take a look at New Jersey Fast Track.
4: All right, guys, we got Route 27 southbound closed in Linden. That's all because of construction work at Stiles Street. Local detours are in place there. Got Route 70 eastbound construction work coming in toward Howell. And the Garden State Parkway looks pretty good. 287 northbound up by Montville. At least one lane closed for construction work. Hudson, Staten Island, Delaware crossings all looking good. Traffic every 15 minutes. Next report from the All-American Subaru of Oldbridge Traffic Desk in 15 minutes on New Jersey 101.5.
6: New Jersey 101.5 instant weather. We are sweating this afternoon, even though the heat and humidity is technically not in the danger zone today. Stay cool, stay hydrated out there. Highs around 90, cooler at the shore with mostly to partly sunny skies. I can't rule out a pop-up thunderstorm this evening, especially to the north. Otherwise, clear and muggy overnight, lows in the lower 70s. And tomorrow, we're in the 90s, hot and humid with sun and clouds. Again, watch for a few strong thunderstorms late day tomorrow. I'm Chief Meteorologist Dan Zarro.
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16: Nearly a million bottles of heart and kidney medication has been recalled. The FDA says California-based Amgen voluntarily recalled the bottles of Corlinor and Sensipar tablets after unexpected foreign matter was found in a sample. A brain implant developed in California has allowed a man with ALS to continue communicating with family and friends. Sharon Reardon reports.
17: 47-year-old Casey Harrell, who suffers from severe paralysis and speech impairment, is now also able to browse the internet and work from home. The Experimental Brain Computer Interface, or BCI, works by translating brain signals into text while also allowing users to control a computer cursor. It was developed by researchers at UC Davis in conjunction with Brown University and Mass General Brigham Neuroscience Institute. The findings show the BCI could lead to greater independence for people with paralysis and other severe neurological conditions that limit speech and movement.
16: Health update. I'm Sarah Lee Kessler.
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2: And tell us your favorite hoagie or sub 1-800-283-1015. I took advantage of Hoagie Fest yesterday. $6 deal. You got the shorty, you get the soda from the fountain, and the chips with the Hoagie Fest guy on it. But there's other great mom and pops here in New Jersey, like we just learned about Mr. Sub in Union. We would like to hear from some of the places that maybe aren't part of a chain. Like I like White House in Atlantic City. That's awesome. Sugar Hill in my hometown of Mays Landing, right there on 559 between Mays Landing and Ocean City. We would do that quite often. We would travel from Mays Landing to go to the beach in Ocean City and bring those Sugar Hill subs. My buddies would have boats out on the Great Egg Harbor River. Sugar Hill subs. Great spot. So what's your favorite place in your hometown? Subs or hoagies? 1-800-283-101.5.
1: Enzo is in Magnolia. Something called Summerdale Cold Cuts. Never heard of them. Turn us on, Enzo.
18: Oh, my God. I love that place so much. Their hoagies are so great there. They got so many different homemade options, prepared foods. I mean, I'm in there just about every day. I just live right around the corner from it.
1: Ooh, sounds good. Where?
18: In Summerdale.
2: Summerdale in, oh, yeah. Is that Camden County?
18: Summerdale. Yeah, Camden County. Yep. Yeah. Oh, the girls behind the counters, they're so cool. They fix your hoagies exactly the way that you want them. I mean, I just fallen in love with this place. I've been going there for 20 years, and they've been there over 50. Nice mom and pop shop.
1: It sounds adorable. We love it.
2: Summerdale Cold Cuts.
1: Cold Cuts.
2: Thanks, Enzo. Good to hear from you, buddy. Thanks for calling New Jersey 101.5.
1: It's funny, like, they call them cold cuts, but I think of cold cuts as, like, bologna and salami and, like, not everything you put on the sub is a cold cut.
2: I think, yeah, if it's in a deli and they slice it, that's a cold cut, even if it's turkey or even cheese. I mean, I call that cold cuts. That's a collective name for all that stuff in that counter.
1: Yeah, exactly.
2: And they slice it for you. I love the stores where they slice the cold cuts for you, and then they ask you if that's thick enough, too thick, too thin, and then they let you eat that piece while you're waiting.
1: Oh, they do?
2: Yeah.
1: I didn't know that. I got to go to your place.
2: Mm-hmm.
1: It's Hoagie Fest. Well, it's not really Hoagie Fest, but it's summertime.
2: It is Hoagie Fest.
1: It is, but I mean, like, all of New Jersey's not Hoagie Fest.
2: No, but it's the excuse that we're talking about it.
1: That's exactly
2: right. People have hoagies on their mind right now, so let's spread it out. You know, Wawa gets plenty of attention. What about the ones that need the attention? We want to hear about those shops.
1: Yes. All right, let's go to Stephen Mountainside. He's been going to Mr. Sub for 30 years, speaking of Mr. Sub.
2: Wow, a lot of love for Mr. Sub.
0: Maybe even longer. I went to a junior high school, which is a couple of blocks away from there, back in the late 70s. And I remember the first owner. I remember the owner that just sold to this guy. And I was there last week, and the new guy must have listened to the guy he bought it from, because the Sub was just the same. High quality, lots of meat, exactly what I wanted. I always get roast beef, Swiss, lettuce, and a little bit of oil and vinegar.
2: Mm.
0: The place is amazing. I know so many guys who are grandfathers now who got their first job there, sweeping up after the day, working behind the counter. I never worked there, but that place is so community, it's not even funny.
1: Oh, I love that. And there are so few of those left anymore because of all of the chains that have taken over. And I don't mean anything bad about them either. Steve, thank you so much for calling New Jersey what I want.
2: Yeah, the whole third generation thing speaks a lot. And the fact that they didn't change it and made it better. Sometimes the secret to life is knowing what to ignore, right?
1: Yes.
2: Just leave it. It's fine. People love it. Everybody feels need to make changes, and sometimes changes are necessary, but you know, something that's cultural like this place, it sounds like it's part of the culture of Union, and the new owners respect that. I love it.
1: Okay, well, I'll tell you what. This is something that I'd like to hear more of, EJ. People calling in with like their hometown place.
2: Hometown Hoagies.
1: Hometown Hoagies. Probably a place called Hometown Hoagies.
2: Right.
1: 1-800-28. What was that place near us, and we loved it? And it was like that.
2: Near your home?
1: Yeah. And we loved it so much. And we used to go there in high school. But if you eat from one of those, if you love a Sub or a hoagie from one of those big chains, we want to hear from you too. What's the best hoagie in New Jersey? 1-800-283-101.5. It's the summer meal, the hoagie. Because you don't stand in a kitchen and it's cold, made out of cold cuts. Your phone call's coming up next, 12:30. 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
4: 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I'm Jen Ursula with your New Jersey 101.5 News Flash. The mystery behind New Jersey Congressman Tom Kaine's health issues that caused him to go MIA since March, missing well over 100 House votes, has been revealed. Speaking on the floor of the House of Representatives this morning, the Republican revealed that he had been hospitalized after being diagnosed with depression. Doctors recommended that a hospital stay would be the best course of action to address his illness. However, Kaine did not go into details about his depression. The congressman is seeking a third term in November. A father and son from Brick facing drug charges after Postal Service inspectors intercepted a package of cocaine. Prosecutors suspect it was purchased on the dark web. Police searched the home and found a pile of drugs, including heroin, meth, LSD, and marijuana. They also found cash and guns. 35-year-old Ryan Wheel and his 75-year-old father locked up in the Ocean County Jail today. Two Newark men are accused of leading a vehicle theft ring that shockingly stole and fenced 90 luxury cars in just 1 year. New Jersey insurance fraud prosecutor Bernard Cooney says a shipping yard in Irvington served as the main New Jersey hub where the ringleaders inspected the cars and then
5: placed them in shipping containers before they were delivered to a port where they were destined for overseas shipment, including to Ghana and Nigeria.
4: State prosecutors have filed racketeering charges against 63 individuals, including three juveniles. Investigators found they made $8 million from the operation. That's your New Jersey 101.5 News Flash. Here's fast traffic.
6: traffic on the Commodore Barry Bridge, slow both ways. That's construction work. Only one lane is open each way. You got a good ride up and down the Garden State Parkway and New Jersey Turnpike. Delsey Drive, that's closed both ways at Schooner Landing Road and Orange Street because of a down utility pole. Hudson River crossings are looking good. FIFA World Cup travel restrictions with New Jersey Transit going in at this hour up until match time, and which is at 5 o'clock this afternoon at the Meadowlands. And traffic is made possible by Aleve. When traffic slows you down, pain can make the ride feel even longer. With just one pill, Aleve provides up

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1: New Jersey 101.5 instant weather. Big weather story. Big heat and humidity building in. By my math, we're staring down our worst heat wave in about 4 years here since July 2022. Highs today around 90, cooler at the shore with sunshine and a few clouds passing through. There is a chance of a pop-up thunderstorm clipping northern New Jersey this evening. Otherwise, clear and muggy overnight. Lows only fall into the lower 70s. Tomorrow, sun and clouds were in the 90s with a few strong thunderstorms late day and then inching closer to 100 degrees on Thursday. I'm Chief Meteorologist Dan Zara.
2: Right now, Brigantine, 80 degrees. It's 86 in Flemington. Colts Neck, also 86. 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
3: They're both known as subs and hoagies in New Jersey. Same sandwich, though. There are parts of South Jersey that call it a sub. Other parts of South Jersey call it a hoagie. Basically, all of Central and North Jersey probably call them subs. In New York, Jenner Stella reminds me they're called heroes. In Boston, they're called grinders. But they're all kind of the same sandwich. Cold cuts with lettuce and tomato and an onion and maybe oil and vinegar. If you put mayo on those sandwiches, that is a violation, in my opinion. 1-800-283-101.5.
20: Yeah, I forgot you're like one of those. I'm sorry, I didn't time my chew right.
3: You know.
21: I agree with you on that, though. I think if you add mayo to it, it completely ruins it.
3: It ruins it.
21: Ruins it.
3: And, and the worst thing is, you're really looking forward to eating your sub or your hoagie. I don't want to offend anybody. And then and you ordered it with oil and vinegar, and then you bite into it.
21: Ugh.
3: And then there's gooey mayonnaise sloshed up against the ham.
20: Ew.
3: And the gabagool. You don't want gooey gabagool.
21: No, the little oil and vinegar makes the meat even better. You throw the little mayo on there.
3: No. Ugh. Terrible.
20: I love the way you're making, you're describing it sloshed up against the meat.
3: It's all like, eee. Like the oil blends with it better and it's sort of like in there, but the mayo makes it slimy.
20: Yeah. No,
3: that's disgusting mayonnaise on a hoagie sub.
20: I don't know who would do that, but we want to know, A, what are the unsung heroes of subs or hoagies here in New Jersey? Ones we may not know about, or maybe ones that we do from very well-known places. And if you want to shout out a mom and pop sandwich place, we'd love to hear from you. 1-800-283-101.5. I'm from Point Plaza.
3: Point Pleasant.
20: Right? I'm from Point Pleasant. Grew up on Jersey Mike's subs. I remember being a little kid and going down to the original on Trenton Avenue. It will always be a sub, not a hoagie. Okay, sorry.
3: Yeah.
20: I don't call it hoagies.
3: No, I know.
20: I don't know. It's a South Jersey people.
3: But listen, there's a big segment of our, and again, Wawa calls them hoagies, Hoagie Fest. But there's other parts in New Jersey that, you know, they call them hoagies, they call them subs. Both are acceptable.
20: Well, some people think South Jersey infected the other people with that term hoagie. And by the way, there's a guy here who's very angry with you, EJ.
3: Yeah.
20: Because he says he's not a fan of Wawa sandwiches. And not only that, he's offended that you would brag about a convenience store sandwich who can't even slice the onions right.
3: Hmm.
20: Well, let me just say this, okay? Chuck, we have hundreds and thousands of people listening to us right now who are huge fans of Wawa and their hoagies and their shorties. And we even sing the jingle all summer long. So as far as I'm concerned, if you don't like those sandwiches, maybe you should find another radio station.
3: Wow.
20: You think that's too much?
3: Wow. Well, thank you for defending me and Wawa Hoagie Fest.
20: I'm kidding, Jack. I mean, listen, it's every man for himself. Or what's the thing? One man's trash is another man's treasure. I taught my kids from when they were little, and they still to this day do this. You don't yuck someone's yum. Like they used to be like, ew, like one kid's eating yogurt. The other kid doesn't like the look of it. Ew. I say, you never say ew to somebody's food.
3: There's a new annoying way of saying that. And I hate this phrase.
20: What?
3: I'm going to say it.
20: What?
3: You do you. I hate that phrase.
20: That's disgusting.
3: But I just felt like saying it because I hate it so much.
20: You do you.
3: You do you. It's insulting. It's like, okay, I don't approve of what you're doing. You do you. And then you could, in your mind, you could think, because you're an idiot and you don't know what the hell you're doing.
20: Okay, you might be reading too much into you.
3: I hate you do you. I hear that and I get angry. I just made myself angry.
20: I can see that. Did you eat lunch, EJ?
3: No, I actually, no, you know what I have today? I have barbecue chicken and some pasta salad.
20: Wow. Okay.
3: Homemade by Linda, cavatelli pasta. It's going to be delicious.
20: Wow. Can't wait. It better be. Because you certainly can't complain to her if it's not.
3: Oh, I ate it last night. It's leftovers. It's all good. Oh,
20: okay, good.
3: I should have eaten it at noon. Now I'm...
20: I had a very, very rare reaction to my dinner last night, and it was kind of sub-ish. It was actually like panini-ish.
3: Okay.
20: And he did not like it.
3: Wait.
20: And he always likes my cooking.
3: Did you say Mark?
20: Yeah. I said, you know what? Instead of like dinner, I'm taking, we have these vegan meatballs because we don't mix meat and cheese, right? So I get these vegan meatballs with taste impossible meat, but they taste exactly like meat.
3: I love the impossible meat.
20: Especially when it's thrown in with marinara sauce.
3: Sure. You don't know. It's basically a vehicle to deliver the sauce and cheese.
20: Correct. So I mix it all up and I put an eggplant cutlet on the bottom, put it between two pieces of bread and panini it.
3: That sounds great to me. I love eggplant.
20: And
3: it was fried eggplant like a cutlet, right?
20: Eggplant cutlet. Mm,
3: this sounds really good.
20: Cheese sauce, meatball, little bit of fresh basil and parm shaken on top.
3: Wait, you mix the meatball with the eggplant?
20: No.
3: Okay.
20: That all covers you put a disc of eggplant fried.
3: Right. Okay.
20: Right?
3: Yep.
20: Cover it with all this stuff, meatball, the cheese and stuff. And then I just slammed it between two pieces of bread. I said, let's make it a panini. Made it a panini. I said, how was your dinner? Okay.
3: Yeah.
20: Later that night, I
3: liked it. Didn't love it.
20: Yeah. Mad. Right. It was mad. Okay, screw you. You make dinner.
3: Oh.
20: Jeremiah in New Brunswick. Good to talk to you.
3: Hey, Jeremiah.
0: Hey, how y'all doing today?
3: We're good.
0: It's hot out here.
3: Yeah, that's what I hear.
0: But the best of to me, man, tastes down in Edison, New Jersey. I was out there when Barack Obama came through.
3: Oh, yeah?
0: Yes, sir. Back in, what was that, 2009?
3: Yeah, Tasty's actually on this list. I asked ChatGPT for the best sub and hoagie spots in New Jersey. Statewide standouts, Tasty's Sub and Edison came right up.
0: Yes, sir. That's the best one, man. You can't go wrong.
3: You got to get
0: provolone every day.
20: I just remembered the one near me that we loved was Tasty also. Is that a chain or
3: We had one here near the station out on 206, but it's not there anymore.
0: I wouldn't call it a chain. I know there's one in Edison and then they got one out here in Franklin. Those are the only two I know of.
20: So there used to be one near us in Allenhurst called Tasty Subs. And it was unreal. And Tasty, it's E-E, right? T-A-S-T-E-E?
0: Yes. T-A-S-T-E-E.
20: So I didn't know it was a chain. I thought maybe like everybody just decided to name their place the same thing.
3: You don't remember the one here in Lawrenceville that was on 206? When Ray, the prize guy, worked here, he would run out and bring everybody back like a whole supply of Tasty for lunch. It was great.
0: Oh, really? Yeah.
3: Yeah, but they're not here anymore.
0: Oh, yeah. Nah, yeah. But the one in Edison, standing strong, that one's been there forever. That's the one Brock came to.
3: All right. Cool.
20: Thank you.
3: Thanks, Jeremiah. Thanks for calling New Jersey 101.5.
20: Who knew that Barack made a stop at a Tasty side? I don't even remember that.
3: No.
20: We should have remembered it because it was New Jersey news.
3: Sure.
20: What's our problem? 1-800-283-101.5 is our phone number. Ray and Del Ran, vehemently disagreeing, guys, with the oil and vinegar, says, I'll take mayo or mustard.
3: Mustard!
20: Over oil and vinegar anytime.
3: Oh. You know, mustard might be good on a roast beef sub, but that's about it. Not on one with Italian meats like, you know, capicola or gabagool, some say. But no, you got to go oil vinegar. Actually capicola. I don't know anybody that ever called it gabagool until The Sopranos came along. But it was what my mom called it, capicola.
20: Dennis used to talk about people who called it gabagool.
3: And did he say those people were posers that called it that?
20: No, but it was like a common thing to be calling it gabagool. 1-800-283-101.5. He got upset because he didn't like those. He wouldn't say mozzarella.
3: He didn't like the stereotypes that The Sopranos propagated.
20: And he's like, it's capicola. Stop it, idiots. Fernando is in Hamilton. I can't understand what he's saying. A New York supermarket? What are you talking about, Fernando?
1: Yeah, all right, so I'm born and raised in New York, but I moved to Jersey since like 2018. I used to go to a supermarket called Fine Fair to get my sandwiches. I know out here you guys call them hoagies, but in New York we call them heroes.
3: Yeah, that's what we hear. Yep.
1: Yeah. So I used to get like a pepperoni with pepper jack cheese, lettuce, on a egg roll. It was like I don't know. That's the name of the roll that they called it. It was an egg roll, but it's not typically like the Chinese egg rolls type of thing. But yeah, the bread was super good. But yeah, and then since I moved to New Jersey, I've just been going to like Wawa's or any local mom and pop shop that I could see if I'm in the mood for a sandwich.
3: Yeah, well, again, I'll stand by the Wawa, and you can't get a better deal than the $6 Hoagie Fest deal with the chips, the hoagie, and the soda. I'm all in.
20: You're actually, you should be the Hoagie Fest singer, EJ. That's how much you love the Hoagie Fest.
1: Hey, Judy.
20: What?
1: I got to agree with you, too, earlier. Yo, Capo, you wasn't putting enough energy into the song, brother. We need that same energy you gave when you were singing the Bee Gees and you started ad-libbing the lyrics, man.
20: Thank you, Fernando. I love you.
2: I think you're arrogant.
20: Capo, Fernando is just telling the truth. That's all. He's spitting facts. What are you going to do?
21: Thank you, Fernando.
20: Thank you.
3: Thanks, Fernando. Good to hear from you.
20: We'd like to hear with a little bit more va-va-voom next time.
3: I'm a little disappointed in Kyle, though, because I was really, when I saw his name on the board, I thought for sure we were going to hear Fernando's theme
21: song.
3: Well,
21: blame the computer because I could not get up in time.
20: I figured.
21: Yeah.
20: All right, we're going to take a quick break. Dennis in Avenel, we'll talk to you in a second right now at 1249. Here's New Jersey Fast Traffic.
5: 7 southbound side, all lanes are closed at Linden by Style Street with construction work. You got the Hudson River crossings, Delaware crossings okay, and Route 47 Delsey Drive closed. That's at Millville because of a downed utility pole at Schooner Landing Road. FIFA travel restrictions with New Jersey Transit now in effect between Newark and New York. 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I'm Bob Williams. Next report in 15 minutes on the All-American Subaru of Albridge Traffic Desk on New Jersey 101.5.
22: New Jersey 101.5 instant weather. We are sweating this afternoon, even though the heat and humidity is technically not in the danger zone today. Stay cool, stay hydrated out there. Highs around 90, cooler at the shore with mostly to partly sunny skies. I can't rule out a pop-up thunderstorm this evening, especially to the north. Otherwise, clear and muggy overnight, lows in the lower 70s. And tomorrow, we're in the 90s, hot and humid with sun and clouds. Again, watch for a few strong thunderstorms late day tomorrow. I'm Chief Meteorologist Dan Zara.
23: 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And right now, it is 82 in Surf City, 87 in Mahwah, Piscataway 88. 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
5: Go right to Dennis in Avenel. He says he went to the OG, and by you, the OG is what, Dennis?
6: Hi, Judy. Love the show. Miss Dennis.
5: You won't be missing him on July 13th. He's coming back.
6: Okay, sounds good. I was born in the 50s. I'm in Aberdeen, not Avenel. Anyway, we called them subs all the time. Nobody called them hoagies until 7-Eleven and Wawa and Quick Check started that crap.
5: 7-Eleven, I agree, but it wasn't 7-Eleven.
6: All over the town.
5: 7-Eleven, it was Wawa that started calling them hoagies. Because Wawa came from down yonder.
4: Out of Delco. They came out of Delco and then infected New Jersey.
5: They infected all of us with that word.
6: I lived in Point Pleasant for 8 years, and we used to go down to Trenton Avenue. My uncle used to send us down there to get a bunch of subs. It was great. And I stopped in a Jersey Mike's up here by me, and it's outrageous. The prices, what they give you, it's nuts. It's not worth it at all.
5: No, 100%. And I want to tell you, first of all, I'm with you on that crap, on the hoagie crap, Dennis, because I will never give into that. 100%.
4: I guess it's the same. It's the pork roll. Okay, pork roll if you're in Central and South Jersey. Taylor ham if you're in North Jersey. It's the same thing. It's hoagie in South Jersey, sub in North Jersey. It's just the way it is.
6: Company.
5: Here's the problem, EJ, and I really think this is a problem. Because if it stayed in the right areas, like we're two different states, we know that. If it stayed in South Jersey, I don't care.
4: Oh, you're saying it's become brackish.
5: Don't bring it up here. Yeah. Don't bring your hoaginess up here.
4: It's the same thing as like Mets and Yankees and Phillies fans, all like here in Mercer County, for example. You know, you got all three. You know, it's a convergence of cultures.
5: Right. I don't like it.
4: All right.
5: Thank you.
4: I don't like it. Not one bit, sir.
5: Chris is in Long Valley. Oh, and in Long Valley, they have a place called the Sub Pub, apparently. Like
7: it's actually in Chester, New Jersey.
5: Ooh.
4: We have friends there.
7: It's right on Main Street in Chester, a little ways down from the public house. Karen's been in business for over 50 years.
5: Wow. And what do you love about it? What sub do you eat?
7: I get the Chester. It's like a big Italian. But it's not like Subway or places like that. In other words, you order a sub, they take the meat out and slice it fresh and actually custom make the sub right there.
5: Right, right. Well, that's what the difference is with some of these mom and pop places. They go that extra mile, you know?
7: Yeah.
5: Chris, I love that. The Sub Pub. I'm glad to give them a plug. I love the mom and pop spots. Tim is in Riverside. He's going to tell us a little bit about how people started them hoagies, how that whole thing began.

0: and to infect us here in the state. Talk to me, Tim.
1: Okay. All right. The you had your history a little bit backwards. The hoagie was actually founded in Philadelphia in World War I at the Hog Island Shipyard, which is now International Airport. And they were hoagies because it was the Hog Island Shipyard. There was a store nearby that made the sandwich, and guys that weren't married or didn't have mothers that needed a something to eat, they would grab that, and it had cheese and meat and vegetables and everything you needed for your calories for the day. But they were hoagies.
2: Yeah, I remember
0: that.
2: What
0: do you mean that I have my history backward?
1: Well, you said that the hoagie is a perversion of a sub. It's not.
0: No, I did not say that. I never said that. You just heard what you wanted to
1: hear. I apologize.
0: That's okay. What I said was, in North Jersey, we call it subs. In South Jersey, they call it hoagies. Don't bring your hoaginess up our way.
2: Too late.
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0: Tim, thank you for calling New Jersey 101.5. Judy and EJ show. Boy, oh boy, do we have more coming up for you. And EJ, you know what's coming up next?
2: Well, I know one of the three of us lost their car in a parking garage over the weekend.
0: We're not going to tell you who.
2: Well, we will. Yeah.
0: All right. That's coming up after this on Judy and EJ. Be right back.
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4: It's 87 degrees at 1 o'clock. I'm Jen Ursulo. Three juveniles among 63 people charged and accused of running luxury car theft ring that sent over 90 BMWs, Porsches, Ferraris, and other high-end vehicles from North Jersey ports to Ghana and Nigeria. State Attorney General Jennifer Davenport says two men from Newark ran the operation, which investigators say netted the group an $8 million profit in a year. State prosecutors say Brian Peppers and Fatim Wingate each face over a dozen charges and are accused of directing their crew to steal the cars, then deliver them to a shipping yard in Irvington, where they were then sent in shipping containers to the ports of New Jersey and New York. We now know why New Jersey Congressman Tom Kane Jr. has not been seen on Capitol Hill since March, missing more than 100 votes. Speaking from the floor of the House in Washington, D.C. this morning, Kane says for the past 3 months, he was being treated for depression that required hospitalization. However, he did not disclose the circumstances surrounding his condition, but Kane did thank his doctors.
5: I'm grateful for the exceptional care that I received from doctors, nurses, and support staff. I'm grateful that I accepted help because today I stand before you healthier, stronger, and excited to return to the work that I love.
4: Kane is seeking a third term in November. Big changes are coming to student loans starting Wednesday that limit how much people can borrow and how they repay.
6: The changes are part of the One Big Beautiful Bill Act signed into law by President Trump last year. Loans will be capped for parents at $20,000 a year and $65,000 per student. Grad students will be capped at $100,000. Borrowers will also have only two repayment options, the tiered standard plan and a new plan based on income called the Repayment Assistance Plan. The law also gets rid of the Biden-era SAVE plan, so borrowers there will have to find a new option. I'm Tammy Trujillo.
4: 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Jersey City property owners are facing a massive tax hike, but it's not as bad as it could have been. Mayor James Solomon had been proposing a 20% tax increase. Now he's talking 15%. That's because Trenton has stepped up with $120 million in state aid to help close Jersey City's $255 million budget gap. But Solomon says tough decisions still have to be made to generate another $20 million. They'll be spending cuts, but details have yet to be worked out with the city council. The mayor blames the crisis on his predecessor, but Steve Fulop denies leaving the city's finances in disarray. The complete New Jersey 101.5 forecast is coming up. Now here's New Jersey Fast Traffic.
7: We're dealing with the closure in Millville. It's 47, the Delcy Drive. That's shut down between Schooner Landing Road and Orange Street. That because of a downed utility pole. A bit heavy on 295 southbound from exit 10 down to exit 7 with construction taking out the right lane. And in Evesham Township, Tuckerton Road, that is closed between Taunton Boulevard and Main Trail. At for a downed tree, you're going to be detoured around the scene. Careful in Neptune, 66 eastbound is heavy Jumping Brook Road to Greengrove Road with construction taking out the right lane. And we've got a construction closure in Linden, 27. The southbound side, that's closed Summit Terrace into Stiles Street. One note from New Jersey Transit: rail service from Penn Station, New York, currently reserved for World Cup travel only. That's going to be for another couple of hours. Leaving New Jersey, the GWB looking good both levels. Lincoln Tunnel, it's about a 5 to 10 minute delay. Holland Tunnel, that's clear from either approach. Next report in 15 minutes. I'm Brendan Joseph on New Jersey 101.5.
8: New Jersey 101.5 instant weather. As heat and humidity ramp up this week and we stare down the big 4th of July holiday weekend, will you find some relief at the beaches? Will it be, quote, cooler at the shore? Yes, most definitely, especially on barrier islands. But by how much? That's going to vary from beach to beach and from day to day. Today's Jersey Shore report, by the way, also shows a moderate risk and elevated risk of dangerous rip currents and rough surf. So something else to watch out for. Inland highs today around 90 degrees. We should be catching a good sea breeze this afternoon, mostly to partly sunny skies. A pop-up thunderstorm is possible this evening, especially to the north. Then clear and muggy overnight, lows only fall into the lower 70s. Tomorrow, we're in the 90s with sun and clouds, a few strong thunderstorms possible late day. Thursday, dangerous heat and humidity, blazing sun, inland highs upper 90s to around 100 degrees. I'm Chief Meteorologist Dan Zara.
4: 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Right now, Stone Harbor, that is 85 degrees. Little New York came out in May. 86 in Hoboken and Lakewood, 88. Next up, Update hits at 1:30. 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
2: So is that something you struggled with earlier in your career? Did you have a thick New York accent at one point?
4: So thick. I mean, I would say water. I had to learn how to drop all that. But every once in a while, it comes out.
2: Well, so you have a drink, yes, or two on a Friday night. Does it sneak out?
4: It does a little bit.
2: A little bit. So does my South Jersey. It actually happens on the air.
4: I had to make fun of myself, EJ. Come on. Nice job
2: by you. Thanks, Jen. 1-800-283-101.5. That's the number you need to know. One of the three of us lost their car in a parking garage over the weekend. Makes me think of that movie, Dude, Where's My Car? It's happened to me. Maybe it's happened to you. Your car, and where you misplaced it. And did you ever find it? Why did you misplace it? Call us now with those stories. 1-800-283-101.5.
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0: Bet Parks, online casino and sportsbook app. New Jersey Chime Time is 1:11. Judy Franco here. I'm with EJ and Kyle Borsini.
2: And Judy, one of the three of us lost their car in a parking garage on Friday.
0: Okay. Raise your hand if you lost your car in a parking garage on Friday.
2: Oh.
0: Oh, look at that. It's not me. And it isn't you, EJ.
2: You know why? Because when I went into the parking garage, I wrote down 1H. And I put it in my phone, 1H. Because, Judy, I haven't written it down in the past and I've lost my car. But not this time. This time, our coworker lost his car.
0: And it's a very sad story.
28: Yeah, I didn't check to see what floor that I had parked on. Because when I was getting there, you're trying to get through the casino. We had to go through the Hard Rock in order to get there. And the guy at the gate, when I was going in, gave me the directions on how to get there. Go in the elevator, go to the third floor, and then follow the two escalators and walk half a mile, and you'll finally get out to the boardwalk. So that's what I did. Didn't even think of looking at what floor I was on when I was exiting my car. So when I got back to the elevator, now mind you, I have a wedding to get to in not enough time.
2: You were already stressed out.
28: I have to drive an hour back home. I have to change into a suit. And then I have to drive an hour back down to Point Pleasant. Was it poor planning? Sure. But it's what I had to do because Allie was back up here. So I had to go get her, change, and get on my way.
2: So that day, you had to go from Burlington County to Atlantic City, back to Burlington County, out to Point Pleasant Beach.
28: Yeah, it wasn't great.
0: That's why you lost your car, though, because you had so much on your
28: mind. Of course, right. So then that's just how that would work. So then we get, the broadcast is over. I need to get the heck out of there like ASAP if I'm going to make this by 5 p.m.
0: True.
28: And so I get out of there. I'm all good. Walking as quickly as I can back to the parking garage. I get there. I get to the elevator. I look at the elevator. I go, uh-oh. I don't know where to go. So I went up to the third floor. Or I went up a floor. For whatever reason, I thought I came down. Don't know why. didn't pay attention to what floor I was in when I got in the elevator that morning. So I go up to the fourth floor. I immediately walk out. I walk to where I think my car would be. It's not my car.
1: Oh.
28: So I do the what most people may do. My car locks if I, you know, I have my key. So I'm trying to lock my car to hear if I can hear the beep.
1: Yeah.
0: Right.
28: I don't hear the beep. And now I'm thinking, am I in the wrong parking garage? Like, where am I right now?
0: That happens too.
28: And then I'm like, okay, well, I'm not on the fourth floor. Rather than run back in, have to wait for the elevator and all the people that are going to be coming up with it, let me just walk down the ramp and see if I'm on the next floor.
0: Oh, yeah.
28: Very quickly, those things are like a maze. I don't know where I am.
1: You can go left or right. Yeah, you don't know.
28: It's a million degrees. I'm sweating like crazy. And now I'm like, well, I can't keep sweating because I don't have time to shower before this wedding. So I got to somehow not, you know, keep stressing and overheating. I walk back into the elevator room. I go up to the fifth floor. Now, I don't know what I was thinking here, but I'm not on the fifth floor either.
1: Oh,
28: all of a sudden,
1: no.
28: The fifth floor is like the top floor of the parking garage. And I know damn well I did not see the skyline of Atlantic City when I got into that parking garage.
1: I didn't realize it was this bad.
28: Oh, I texted you at 2:15 and I had gotten back to the parking garage probably like 2:05.
1: So Kyle sent me a text and he said, where did are you at your car?
28: I think I said, do you remember what floor you parked on?
1: And I said 1H.
28: And I knew that because when I pulled in that morning, I saw EJ's car and I said, oh, maybe I'll park next to him. And then I didn't for some reason. And I pulled up just a little bit further than where his car was. So I knew where his car was also where mine was. Finally, I just admitted defeat. Thank God EJ knew what floor he was on. I went down to 1H or floor 1, and that's where my car was.
1: Well, you were in 1H.
28: I was right at the same floor that you were on. I was right there.
1: Oh, you went through all that.
28: Oh, yeah. I was right there.
0: At that point, I really might just, like, give the car away and get in an Uber.
28: Yeah, I mean, I'm watching. The worst part of it all is I've got it plugged into my GPS, how long it's going to take me to get home. And it probably took me an hour 20 to get there. It's going to take me an hour 35 to get home with traffic. And I am in the parking garage, and I know my ETA to get home was about like 3:30 prior to all this mayhem, and I'm just watching it go up. And then all of a sudden, I finally get in my car, and it's like ETA 3:45. Meanwhile, I got to leave my apartment by 4. So I'm watching time just continue to tick, tick, tick, tick, tick, tick, tick. Thankfully, we made it about 2 minutes before the ceremony started, so it all worked. But that was not fun.
1: It's a horrible feeling losing your car.
28: Yeah, very frustrating.
0: Did you want to, like, kill yourself?
28: Yeah, I was close.
0: So here's my question, because you know that this has happened to so many people that we know, Kyle and EJ. Mm-hmm. Were you missing your car, or did you just think you were missing your car when your car was MIA? Either you walked out, you thought you parked it here, but it actually wasn't there, or it really was stolen. 1-800-283-101.5 is our phone number, or somebody, family, took it. And so I walked outside of the apartment we rented last year in Florida. I had left it in front with the valets for a minute to go get something that I forgot. Not last year, the year before. Rental car. Came down, car's gone. Somebody else had the exact same car and took it by accident. Realized it. And thank God, like, brought it back like 5 minutes later. But did I ever tell you that I took the wrong car and got like 20 minutes to the airport?
1: No. Wait, you
0: same
1: took
0: thing.
1: It?
0: I also did the same thing. I got into a car that looked exactly like my rental car, and it was with the valets. It had like the keys in it.
1: Okay.
0: So I just hopped in and we started running. We threw our suitcases in and we're like 10 minutes into the ride. And I reached down to get something. I don't know, whatever I had left there. My charging cord or whatever. Right. And I go, and I start looking around the car. I go, wait, I don't think we had blue interior. I think we had black. And Mark goes, holy S, we're bringing the wrong car back.
1: Same
0: had
1: model.
0: To turn around. Yeah. Oh, you know, those rent a car. They're all the same.
1: Right.
0: Yeah. And they're all like the same year, the same color. So, yeah. So when did you come out and look around for your car, whether it was in a parking lot or right outside your house? And it was gone. 1-800-283-101.5. Now, I think I told you guys that I have actually... Ooh, sorry. That was my phone doing stupid things. That I have actually lived in Brooklyn. And I lived in Manhattan, too, but I didn't have a car there. When you live in Brooklyn and you have a car, it's only luck if you get up in the morning and it's there. Or at least it was like that at one time in Manhattan, in Brooklyn. And so there were a couple of times that we had cars, different cars stolen.
1: And you probably had to park blocks away from where you lived.
0: No, my parents had, I live with my parents. They had a driveway, but they would take the car right out of the driveway.
1: Right.
0: More than once. Remember we talked about how they would, first they would just take the radio. That was all they wanted.
1: Yeah.
0: So then you would leave the door unlocked so they wouldn't break the window, take the radio out, and then they started just taking the whole car.
1: Yeah.
0: 1-800-283-101.5 is our phone number. So did you ever have either a stolen car or a missing car, just could not find your car, whether you were like Kyle being an idiot or it was actually stolen? 1-800-283-101.5. 118. Here's New Jersey fast traffic.
4: Scattered delays out there on the roads. 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Get in the zone. We do have a closure in Millville. It's the Delcy Drive, Route 47, shut down between Schooner Landing Road and Orange Street. That for a down pole, you're going to be detoured around. Heavy volume on 295 southbound, exit 10 to exit 7, with construction taking out the right lane. And in Evesham Township, a closure, Tuckerton Road between Taunton Boulevard and Main Trail. That shut down because of a downed tree. A bit heavy in Neptune, 66 eastbound, Jumping Brook Road to Green Grove Road, with construction in the right lane. Also heavy in Old Bridge, Route 9 northbound, from 18 Tystown Road. That's with construction on the shoulder. And we have construction in Linden closing 27 southbound between Summit Terrace and Style Street. That is until about 5 p.m. One note from NJ Transit. All trains leaving New York Penn Station available only for FIFA ticket holders for a game coming up later this evening. Leaving New Jersey, GWB, you're looking good. Both floors, Lincoln Tunnel. That's about a 5 to 10 minute delay. Holland Tunnel's clear coming in from either approach. It's time to say goodnight to that check engine light. 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Next report in 15 minutes from the All-American Subaru of Old Bridge Traffic Desk. I'm Brendan Joseph on New Jersey 101.5.
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5: New Jersey 101.5 instant weather. We are sweating this afternoon, even though the heat and humidity is technically not in the danger zone today. Stay cool, stay hydrated out there. Highs around 90, cooler at the shore with mostly to partly sunny skies. I can't rule out a pop-up thunderstorm this evening, especially to the north. Otherwise, clear and muggy overnight, lows in the lower 70s. And tomorrow, we're in the 90s, hot and humid with sun and clouds. Again, watch for a few strong thunderstorms late day tomorrow. I'm Chief Meteorologist Dan Zarrow.
28: 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Traffic and weather every 15 minutes on New Jersey 101.5.
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10: The shingles vaccine may provide significant protection from dementia in older adults. That's according to a study out of Brown University School of Public Health. The lead author, Dr. Kaylee Hughes, found that 1 in 17 dementia cases could possibly be prevented by shingles vaccination. According to the CDC, 99% of Americans born in 1980 or before had chickenpox, which is caused by the same virus that triggers shingles. 1 million people in the U.S. develop shingles every year when that childhood virus becomes reactivated.
11: In-car breathalyzers are being credited for preventing millions of drunk driving attempts over the last 20 years. Lisa Taylor reports.
12: The breathalyzers have ignition interlocks that keep drivers with too much alcohol on their breath from starting their vehicles. Mothers Against Drunk Driving released a new report claiming breathalyzers have prevented about 5.7 million drunk driving attempts.
11: Health update. I'm Sarah Lee Kessler.
13: And we're live here outside the Perez family home just waiting for the... And there they

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4: Talking about the times that you misplaced your car, maybe through your own fault or no fault of your own. New Jersey prosecutors have charged 63 people in an alleged $8 million luxury car theft that investigators say stole more than 90 high-end vehicles and shipped many others overseas. Sounds like a familiar storyline from The Sopranos, showing just how organized car theft has become. So maybe it was stolen. Maybe you lost it in a parking garage like Kyle did. Maybe you lost one on the mean streets of Trenton in your youth like I did. And we went to this bar in Chambersburg called Jules, and I had a friend that lived in the neighborhood, crashed there, woke up in the morning, had no idea where I left my car. Was late to work the next day. So have you ever had your car stolen? Have you ever misplaced it? 1-800-283-101.5. Let's go to Antoinette and Audubon. Hey, Antoinette, you're on New Jersey 101.5.
5: Hi, how are you?
4: We're good.
5: Okay. The car, I was pregnant in the hospital having the baby in 1978. And my husband came and he was parked in the parking lot, never locked the doors. When he went out, the car was gone. He had $500 under the seat. When they found the car, all the parts were taken and whatever they needed.
4: Ooh.
5: And the money, the $500, was still there. But we got the car back in pieces.
4: The money was still there when the car was in pieces?
5: Well, you know, when they found it, it was like, yeah, they didn't find the money.
4: Oh, that's funny. Well, it's not funny at all.
5: He did that to us.
6: Meaning, like, when she says it's in pieces, she means like they ripped apart the whole car.
4: It was probably up on blocks, and they took the wheels and everything,
5: yeah,
4: right?
5: They took everything. Had new tires on there. Everything was gone.
6: Oh.
5: But another incident that just happened to him, he's my ex-husband now, but anyway, he parked his car outside of the bar to run in and get the six-pack, and he left the car running. When he came out, it was gone. That just happened to him. I'm like, you are an idiot. That's why you're my ex.
4: Oh.
6: Oh. Ooh. Okay.
4: You know, I did that the other day. I'm an idiot, too. I had to go to the cleaners and get my shirts. And, you know, you go in there, you give them the ticket, you get the shirts back, you get back in your car, and you go. It was hot, and I wanted to keep my air conditioner on. But my car was, like, right there, and, you know, it wasn't much of a walk between the car and the counter inside the cleaners. But I guess I shouldn't have done that.
6: No, probably not.
4: No. Thanks, Antoinette.
6: I'm reading this. My son was, this is not me. This is somebody from our app chat. My son was about 3 years old. I was at the mall, came out, my car was gone, called my husband, came all the way up to realize that I parked on the other side of Boscov's, not at the door. Because I came out, frantically searched for a good 15 minutes. From now on, she takes a picture on the parking deck.
4: Yes, that's what I do too.
6: It's a good idea.
4: 1H.
6: Melissa.
4: Who knew that Kyle was also on 1H?
7: Should have taken a picture.
4: Yeah.
6: Next time you're going to. Melissa in Jackson, hi, welcome to the show. Tell us what happened at the Miami football game.
8: Well, we went down there, my family and I, and we rented a car. We went and we drove to the beach and we parked in a parking lot, like where there were stores. And we went and got a drink, said, let's go find a hotel because we didn't even book a hotel. So we left the car there. We walked along, found a hotel, came back, car's gone. We looked everywhere. We're panicking because it had all of our luggage, everything.
6: Oh,
8: so,
6: God.
8: And there was no nothing there, no nothing left. Like, your car's been towed, this, that. So we were walking around for hours, finally see this little tiny sign of a car being towed. Like, if you park here, your car will be towed if you don't go into the stores, which we did, but they towed it anyway. Long story short, we got the car back $350 later. they put, excuse me, a fluorescent orange sign on the driver's side door. So we drove around Miami with that stupid, you know, fluorescent sign on there saying our car was towed. But I found out that they have spotters that sit there in the parking lots and they watch you. Mm. And if you go into the store or don't go into the store and walk across the street, they call up the tow company and they say, come get this car, and which is what happened to us because we didn't know. But, yeah.
6: Oh, my God.
8: It was awful. It was scary, you know, because we were like, oh, my God, what happened?
6: You know what she's talking about, that fluorescent thing? It's if your car was never towed, you probably have no idea what it is. But they put a sticker on there that makes it look like you're a moron.
9: Right.
6: Just to show the world.
8: Exactly.
6: Just to shame you.
8: And we tried to get it off, and you can't even get it off. I mean, no. It's on there with, like, Gorilla Glue. It's like,
6: yeah. Yeah. So you need 10 years to get it off. Matter of fact, that was one of the things Kyle was doing in Poland. He was helping some Polish people get stickers off the car.
10: That's right.
6: That's the other thing sometimes.
9: I thought you were working out some lighting issues.
10: I'm a jack of all trades.
9: Okay.
10: Swiss Army knife, some say.
6: Yeah. I heard both of those things are difficult. Oh. Melissa, thank you so much for calling New Jersey 101.5. You know the old joke.
10: I actually
6: How many people does it take to take a fluorescent towing sticker off your car?
10: Right.
6: It's the old joke.
9: I think you need an agent or a compound to do that. Don't you?
6: I think you do. Yeah. All right, 1-800-283-101.5. We got to take a break for the news now, but don't worry. More fun, frivolity, and jokes that nobody understands but me.
9: Yeah.
6: Coming up right after this.
9: It's 1:30. I'm Rick Rickman with your New Jersey 101.5 News Flash. New Jersey Republican Rep. Tom Kaine Jr. has revealed the reason for his long-term absence from the U.S. House. Kaine, in a speech Tuesday, said he was being treated for depression during his lengthy absence from Congress. With the heat index expected to reach 110 degrees in some spots this week, AAA is sounding the alarm on child vehicular heat strokes and how quickly they can happen. On a typical 80-degree day, the interior temperature of a car will climb 20 degrees in only 10 minutes.
11: In 20 minutes, when the outdoor temperature is 80 degrees, the inside of a car can be 109 degrees. So on hotter days, the interior can easily reach 120 to 140 degrees.
9: In New Jersey, there have been 16 child hot car deaths since 1998, including one last year. Three teens have been honored for their life-saving efforts to rescue residents from a burning home in Pine Beach. Fire officials say the teens had just left the beach after fishing when they smelled smoke coming from a home on Station Avenue. They saw the fire in an upstairs window, called 911, and then broke into the house to rescue the residents. And that's your New Jersey 101.5 News Flash. Here's fast traffic.
12: 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It's Tuckertown Road. That's shut down between Taunton Boulevard and Main Trail. There's a downed tree. Crews are working on it. They're going to be detoured around that until further notice. Pennsauken Route 90 eastbound, the off-ramp to northbound Route 130. That ramp is closed today for ongoing construction. Tap of the brakes in Neptune on 66 eastbound, Jumping Brook Road to Green Grove Road, with construction taking out the right lane. And you're also heavy in Old Bridge Route 9 northbound from 18 to Ticetown Road, with construction on the shoulder. And a closure in Linden, 27 southbound. That's closed from Summit Terrace down to Style Street. That for ongoing construction as well. For a while longer, New Jersey Transit. Any trains leaving New York Penn Station only available to FIFA ticket holders for the game later on this afternoon. Leaving New Jersey for the GWB, no problems either level. Lincoln Tunnel, a 5 to 10 minute delay. Holland Tunnel is clear from either approach. While some insurance companies use gimmicks to get your attention, NJM would rather focus on putting their policyholders first. 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Next report in 15 minutes. 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
13: New Jersey 101.5 instant weather. Big weather story. Big heat and humidity building in. By my math, we're staring down our worst heat wave in about 4 years here since July 2022. Highs today around 90, cooler at the shore with sunshine and a few clouds passing through. There is a chance of a pop-up thunderstorm clipping northern New Jersey this evening. Otherwise, clear and muggy overnight. Lows only fall into the lower 70s. Tomorrow, sun and clouds were in the 90s with a few strong thunderstorms late day and then inching closer to 100 degrees on Thursday. I'm Chief Meteorologist Dan Zarrow.
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32: A brain implant is allowing a man with ALS who suffers from severe paralysis and speech impairment to communicate. The experimental brain-computer interface, or BCI, works by translating brain signals into text while also allowing users to control a computer cursor. It was developed by researchers at UC Davis in conjunction with Brown University and Mass General Brigham Neuroscience Institute. The cost of memory and storage chips is skyrocketing, and Apple says that's what's behind its latest price increases. The MacBook Neo is now $699, up from $599, a MacBook Air shot up to $1,299, and the iPad Air is now $749, up from $599. And when the iPhone 18s come out this fall, expect them to cost about $200 more. The 911 system is getting new tech that will help prevent outages and also allow users to send texts, photos, videos, and other data to emergency responders. The updated framework is called Next Generation 911. It's already in place in California, Illinois, Kentucky, New York, Ohio, and Virginia. Tech Report, I'm Tammy Trujillo.
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1: Have you or somebody you know ever had your car stolen here in New Jersey? Did you ever get it back? And does hearing about a massive theft ring make you think twice about where you park your car or what you drive? Or perhaps it wasn't the fault of a thief. You merely misplaced your car. 1-800-283-101.5.
2: Now, let's go right to Gary in Colts Neck. I have a feeling this guy might be a landscaper of some sort. What do you guys think?
1: I think he's a car thief.
3: I'm a landscaper. Not too good, but I'm still practicing. I have 40 years in business, but we're getting better every day.
2: Hey, Gary.
1: Hey, Gary. Good to hear from you, friend.
3: Hi, guys. So, listen, this is crazy how you're talking about this. I was on vacation last year, and my son and daughter-in-law have the same Jeep I have, a Grand Cherokee. We love them. I just got one, too, last year with my wife and I. One's white, one's black, same identical vehicles. So we went to Aruba, and when we got back, we were in JFK because we left our cars at the parking garage. And here we are. You know, we knew where we parked them. We go there. Now we're getting back really late at night on a Sunday. And all of a sudden, we go to open up the car. None of the keys work on either vehicle. Oh. It was the weirdest thing that ever happened. Well, we found out that there was some type of interference between the two key fobs. And now we had to figure out how we're going to get into the car. It's 11:40-something at night.
2: Oh, God.
3: And we got to get to work in the morning. And it's crazy because we're tired. You know, you take a five-hour flight almost, 4.5 hours. Can't wait to get back home. And you got an hour and 25, 30-minute ride back from JFK to Monmouth County. So all I can tell you is I didn't realize because you're dumbified sometimes at night, tired. We had to take the key out to open the door. But the same problem happens when my son comes over with my daughter-in-law with the baby now. If you park the cars near each other, the key fobs don't work.
1: Oh, like the signals probably conflict or something because they send out a radio signal.
3: They only have so many keys.
1: Yeah.
3: They have so many keys
2: out.
3: So now we know the deal because I brought it back to the deal. I think that it was a problem with the key. So they tried to reprogram it. Long story short, that's what it was all about because it has pretty much the same, whatever you call frequencies. So when they're not around, the keys work totally fine. But I want them to be around. I want to see my granddaughter.
2: Yeah. Right. Of course.
3: But anyway.
1: Good to hear from you, Gary.
3: It's kind of crazy. I got a good memory, but it's short. That's the only problem, you know, as we get older.
1: Yeah. Thank you for calling New Jersey 101.5. He brings up a thing that I had to deal with my keys a few months ago. Not even thinking that the batteries in your key fob run out. And, you know, my key is a key, but it's still a fob. It's a key and a fob, right? So,
2: right.
1: And there's like a little screw right here where you can unscrew it and put like a disc battery in. Never even thought about it. But intermittently, it would not open my car. I'd be out on a hike in the middle of nowhere, and I just couldn't. And that feeling that you can't get in your car.
2: Oh,
1: yeah, you have your phone with you, and you could ask for help, but, you know, I'm independent. I want to do things on my own. And then one day, finally, it didn't work anymore at home. I finally figured it out, got the little screwdriver out, changed the battery. Don't forget to change the batteries in your key fob.
2: It's so true that feeling of helplessness when something that you rely on to open your car, but, you know, it just doesn't work. But at the same time, mine, you can actually pull the key out of the fob and give it to a valet. So you can use it as a regular key.
1: Right.
2: Too.
1: That didn't work either, though. Like, it has a key on it, and for some reason, with the battery out, I could not unlock it.
2: None of it worked.
1: It was very strange.
2: That's really
1: and a horrible feeling. You know, you get that feeling in your stomach where it drops out. But then again, you're not really stuck anywhere as long as you have your phone with you.
2: That's true. That's why I never get in an elevator without a... And Mark thinks I'm crazy. Wait, I got to go back and get my phone. What do you need your phone for? We're going down to the lobby for 2 seconds. I don't go on the elevator without a phone.
1: But sometimes you can't get a cell out of the elevator.
2: That's true. But shut up, BJ.
1: But there's a little phone
2: in
1: it. There's a little drawer with a phone in it in the elevator.
2: I know, but do you think that works?
1: We should try it sometime. Next time we're in an elevator, see, pick it up. Hello? See who's there. Hello? Wait, let me call the guy right now.
2: Hello?
1: Hello?
2: See if he's there.
1: All right.
4: Hello?
1: Yes. I'm stuck in the elevator. I said I'm stuck in the elevator.
4: Hello?
1: Yes, hi, this is EJ.
4: Excuse me?
1: It's EJ.
2: I wish you would have played the Dennis thing. Why are you calling here?
1: Hello, sir? I'm stuck in the elevator and I can't get out. I lost my car on the first floor. I drove by my friend's car and
0: why are you calling here?
1: Well, because I lost my car and they need to help me find it. And I thought maybe you would let me out of the elevator so I could find my car, which is near Kyle's, but he lost his car. He can't.
0: My general opinion of you.
1: Yes.
0: You have that little to think about that you got to spend your Monday morning calling me?
1: You called. Well, yeah, I did call you.
2: It's Tuesday.
1: It's Tuesday, right. What's wrong with that guy?
2: I played that every Monday for years.
1: Oh, did you?
2: I would just randomly. You don't remember? You were there.
1: Well, I do remember that.
2: I mean, it wasn't every Monday.
1: It was a long time ago. But listen,
2: it was many Mondays. I would look for that and just randomly pull it out of that box. It was amazing. And somebody would be like, oh, well, they didn't know what to answer. Play it again, Kyle.
1: Hello? Hello?
2: No, you have that little to do. You have that
0: little. You're doing well. God bless you. You have that little to think about that you got to spend your Monday morning calling me?
2: People would be in the middle of a thought.
1: Right. And then they would answer it?
2: Yeah, and they'd be like, well, I mean, you asked us to call.
0: Why are you calling here?
1: Well, pretty soon we'll have more of that, won't we?
2: Yeah, we got to.
1: July 13th, the return of the Dennis and Judy show. And then you got Lou and Michelle after that at noon.
2: Yeah, but he's a different man than that now.
1: He's pretty wound up right there, isn't he?
0: I generally don't like it.
1: I know. That's why you paid for my job.
2: You got to play more of them, Kyle. Okay. There's like a
0: few. You look like an egomaniac by what you say. That's my opinion. You make me sick.
4: What are you talking about?
0: What? Why are you calling?
4: When you say it, it's just talking out of your ass.
0: Excuse me? I just said.
4: You're a half-assed entertainer. People actually think you know what you're talking about.
0: I admit all the time there are things I do not know about. This is an opinion show.
5: Well, I just kept feeding them nuts. No, this was like years and years ago. Yeah.
2: That's all.
1: Wow.
6: That was fun.
1: That was fun. Good job, Kyle. It was nice to hear.
2: One day you got
1: it. It was nice to hear Dennis from 20 years ago.
2: Isn't that scary?
1: Yeah.
2: And I had to work.
1: Probably
2: with that
1: more
2: scary
1: than 20
2: person.
1: Years ago, right? That's probably from the early 2000s. So it's more like 24 years ago. That
2: was before I left.
1: Yeah.
2: And came back. All right. 1-800-283-101.5. Why are you calling here?
0: Are you calling here?
2: We're asking when your car was missing.
1: Yes.
2: Or you thought it was because you couldn't find it, or when it was actually stolen. 1-800-283-101.5 is our phone number.
1: The next time somebody calls, the next caller, we should play Why Are You Calling Here? Like, you know, just pick up on them and just like, why are you calling here, and see how they react to it.
2: It's the best. It's the best. In fact, I once had, you know what gave me this idea is when Kyle said, I'm just going to play drop-ins, right?
1: Right.
2: And I once had a whole conversation with somebody just in Dennis's buttons. And it was amazing. And also, Kyle, we used to have like a little template that you laid on top of the buttons that told you what each one was.
6: Yeah, it's very annoying. I have to, like, this bank I don't have memorized. The other one I have memorized pretty well. I'd have to do a whole new memorization.
2: I have to write like little.
6: Which is why it was helpful to just go through all of them and just figure out what was what.
1: You have to make your own notes now.
6: I know.
1: Your own template.
6: Yeah. Well, now I know where this one is now. This one will be a staple.
0: Wait. Why are you calling here?
6: Wait, I got that.
1: We have a call coming in. Let's see if this person will. The call's being screened right now. Maybe after the break.
2: All the time that there are some things I do not know about.
1: She hung up. Darn it. Well, next person that calls, though, we'll see how they respond to Dennis's.
2: Okay, it'll be fun.
1: What do you call that? His
2: rant.
1: Rant. Yes, very good.
2: And we got some more app chat messages to share with you. But first, before we start effing with people, let's take a quick look at New Jersey fast traffic, 148.
7: 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Get in the zone. It's 27 southbound. That remains closed. Summit Terrace into Stiles Street. After ongoing construction, you're going to be detoured around the scene. A bit heavy on Route 9 northbound through Old Bridge from 18 to Ticetown Road with construction on the shoulder. And now a closure in Plainsboro Township. It's Plainsboro Road. The westbound side is closed from George Davison Road into Deer Creek Drive because of an overturned vehicle. And you're going to be detoured around that scene. Also a closure in Evesham Township, Tuckerton Road between Taunton Boulevard and Main Main Trail because of a downed tree. And if you're traveling on 90 eastbound in Pensauken, the off-ramp to northbound 130, that's closed for construction. One note from New Jersey Transit, from now till about 4:15, all trains from New Jersey Transit leaving New York Penn Station only available to FIFA ticket holders. Leaving New Jersey for the GWB, you're looking pretty good both levels, maybe about a 5-minute delay at most. Lincoln Tunnel's a 5-minute delay. Holland Tunnel is clear from either approach. 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Next report in 15 minutes from the All-American Subaru of Old Bridge Traffic Desk. I'm Brendan Joseph on New Jersey 101.5.
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8: New Jersey 101.5 instant weather. We are sweating this afternoon, even though the heat and humidity is technically not in the danger zone today. Stay cool, stay hydrated out there. Highs around 90, cooler at the shore with mostly to partly sunny skies. I can't rule out a pop-up thunderstorm this evening, especially to the north. Otherwise, clear and muggy overnight, lows in the lower 70s. And tomorrow, we're in the 90s, hot and humid with sun and clouds. Again, watch for a few strong thunderstorms late day tomorrow. I'm Chief Meteorologist Dan Zara.
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0: mysteriously just disappeared. And when it did disappear, did you call somebody? Who was that? Who did you call?
1: No. Car busters?
0: Here we go. Car busters!
2: Strange in your neighborhood.
0: Shall we go to Dorothy?
1: I think we should. Dorothy's in Pennsylvania. Dorothy, tell us your story.
3: How are you?
4: Why are you calling here?
3: Well, I'll tell you. I have a funny story. It was before my daughter was getting married. We went to the movies, and we used her car. And when we came out, it was stolen. She had a nice little white sports car, and it had all her wedding stuff in the back. It ended up in Irvington. A couple months later, it's 2 weeks before her wedding, and I'm using my husband's car. His dream car was a Pontiac Bonneville, and he finally got it.
1: Aww.
3: And I'm up at the Blue Star Shopping Center looking for some last-minute things. And I come out of one store. I was there probably about 45 minutes to an hour. I come out, and I can't see my husband's car. I panicked. I really panicked. And the store called the police, and this very, very nice lady is staying with me and helping me. And I am so horrible. I'm just terrified. It's before the wedding. And anyway, I don't want to use the word, but I was just horrible. I was horrible to her. And I said, somebody stole my car, and it's probably in Irvington. And and she goes, I'm from Irvington. Well, sorry about that. Anyway, the police come and they take my statement, and one guy goes off in his car. And the next thing I know, they're coming back, and one police officer is on foot, and he says, take a walk with me. So we took a walk, and while the other drove, and they found my car. And I was just in such a state of mind. I said, I can't believe this. Do you mean to tell me these people took my car for a joyride and then parked it? And the officer looks at me, and I look at him, and I said, oh, you mean I parked it here? And I was so horrible to that poor lady.
1: Oh, God. But, that happens, though. I mean, there's nothing more frightening than thinking somebody took your car. You're allowed to
3: your
1: act.
3: Your husband's dream car.
0: His dream car, right.
1: True.
0: Not just any old
1: Bonneville.
0: Yeah.
1: Which at some point was somebody's dream car. And that's very scary. Dorothy, thank you for calling New Jersey 101.5. You know, and think about that. I mean, do you remember that car?
0: Well, listen, if somebody stole my CRV, my 2015 CRV, paid off, but if somebody stole it, whatever. I think in the moment, I'd be really upset about it, but really, would I care? If somebody was stole my 2004 Mustang, you know how I love that car.
1: Oh, you
0: if somebody was stolen that, I would have been devastated.
1: Right. But then again, that particular car, but there's other Mustangs.
0: Yeah, but I don't know. I like that car. It was exactly what I wanted. I wanted a white with a black top convertible, 8-cylinder, 4.8 or 6, whatever it was back then. It was a great car. It was like my dream car. My midlife crisis car that I had a very long time.
1: It was great.
0: It was great.
1: That was a great, pretty car.
0: Now I'm just a regular old guy driving a CRV. And it had a great Bose sound system in it, too. I love that car.
1: At the end of the day, doesn't it all just come down to the Honda? I mean, you know, you work your life. You have ups and downs, trials and tribulations. And then, you know, when it's all said and done, you look out in the driveway and there's a Honda there.
0: Right.
1: You can't escape it.
0: That's not my beautiful car. This isn't my beautiful wife. My God, what have I done?
1: All right.
0: Wow, it's time to go already?
1: Does it seem like a little early for that?
0: We must have sucked today because he gave us the hook early.
1: Early? Wow. Well, Kyle, I got to tell you, we agree with you. We got to get out of here.
4: You make me sick.
1: EJ, it has been a pleasure and a privilege, as always, to work with you.
0: Can I come back tomorrow?
1: Not only can you come back tomorrow, but you've made Tuesday a little bit better than Monday.
0: Can I come back after vacation?
1: No.
0: Okay.
1: That's asking too much. All right, Dominski and Moore next. We'll see you tomorrow.
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6: It's 87 degrees at

0: 2 o'clock. I'm Rick Rickman. New Jersey Congressman Tom Kaine Jr. returned to Washington on Tuesday and spoke on the House floor. The Republican revealed that a mental health diagnosis kept him away from Capitol Hill. Kaine explains that for the past few months, he was being treated for depression that required hospitalization.
1: Like many people, I believed that I could simply push through. But I agreed to follow my doctor's recommendations. Again, not believing that it would result in a long-term stay.
0: Kaine is seeking a third term in office in November. He missed more than 100 votes during his absence. Some WWE wrestlers joined Health and Human Services Secretary Robert F. Kennedy Jr. Monday at a Boys and Girls Club in Atlantic City, hours before wrestlers fought in the Jim Whelan Boardwalk Hall. The tapings of WWE Raw and SmackDown were the casino resort town's first televised wrestling events in almost 20 years. RFK Jr. dropped into town to promote fitness in a morning event at the Boys and Girls Club. A Garden State nonprofit is hoping to cut down on food waste and give to those in need during World Cup celebrations.
2: The organization, Table to Table, based in Saddlebrook, launching the effort called Kick Hunger out of New Jersey. The charity's tour van is going across the state to watch party venues. They're taking surplus food to local food drive partners. Spokesperson Heather Thompson said, not only does the food help out families in need, but the effort also cuts down on food scraps being sent to landfills. In New Jersey, I'm Liz Warner.
0: 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The Supreme Court is upholding state laws barring transgender girls and women from playing on school athletic teams. It ruled that bans in Idaho and West Virginia don't violate Title IX, which prohibits sex discrimination in education. More than two dozen Republican-led states have adopted bans on female transgender athletes. The Complete New Jersey 101.5 forecast is coming up. Now New Jersey Fast Traffic.
3: We're dealing with the closure in Linden. It's 27 southbound that remains closed. Summit Terrace down to Stiles Street. That for construction scheduled till about 5 p.m. Another closure in Plainsboro Township. Plainsboro Road, the westbound side, is blocked between George Davidson Road and Deer Creek Drive. That is due to an overturned vehicle. Heavy on Route 9 northbound through Old Bridge from 18 to Tystown Road. That's because of construction on the shoulder. And we have a closure in Raritan Township at 613 between Hillsboro Road and South Street. They have a main street there, which is 613, closed until further notice at the railroad tracks. Another closure in Evesham Township, Tuckerton Road, that shut down between Taunton Boulevard and Main Trail, and that's because of a downed tree. One note for New Jersey Transit, all New Jersey Transit rail service out of New York Penn Station till about 4:15 only for FIFA ticket holders for the game that's coming up around 5 o'clock. Leaving New Jersey for the GWB, 5-minute delay upper and lower level. Lincoln Tunnel's about 5 to 10 minutes. Holland Tunnel's clear from either approach. Next report in 15 minutes. I'm Brendan Joseph on New Jersey 101.5.
4: New Jersey 101.5 instant weather. The heat is on. Extreme heat warnings are posted for almost all of New Jersey from noon tomorrow right through the 4th of July on Saturday. We're talking about near record temperatures, potentially in the triple digits, with the heat index or feels like temperature even higher. Downright dangerous heat to begin July. Now, tonight's going to be muggy. Lows only fall into the lower 70s. We're also on the lookout for a pop-up shower or thunderstorm this evening. For tomorrow, sun and clouds. A few strong thunderstorms are possible late day. It'll be hot and humid with highs in the lower to mid-90s. We inch closer to 100 on Thursday in dangerous heat and humidity territory. Lots of blazing sun, too, so make sure you're staying hydrated using that sunscreen. Friday, probably the hottest day of the week. Close to records. Mostly sunny skies. Highs 100 to 105. From the Edison Heating and Cooling Weather Desk, I'm Chief Meteorologist Dan Zarrow.
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13: From ABC News Tech Trends. Ford has hired about 350 engineers, some of whom had been previously laid off, after the company's artificial intelligence efforts fell short of the automaker's intended quality level. Bloomberg reports the new graybeard engineers, as they're known, will be used to train younger staff and help reprogram AI models. The numbers are in from last week's Amazon Prime Day, and it was a record breaker. Adobe says people spent $26.4 billion across the four-day sale, slightly higher than what they'd forecast. It marks a more than 9% increase over last year's Amazon Prime Day, which happened in July. And if you like streaming TV but hate how loud the commercials can be, California is doing something about it. Streaming services in the state are now banned from showing ads louder than the video content. The new law takes effect later this week and only applies to California for right now. With Tech Trends, I'm Mike Dubusky, ABC News.
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9: The North calls this a sub, while the South calls it a hoagie. The North calls this Taylor ham, and the South calls it pork roll.
10: Hey, you talking about Jersey? Me and my friends are from Jersey.
11: Oh, crap, there's more of them?
10: Hey, come on, there's people from Jersey all over. Who here's from Jersey?
11: You know,

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2: Hey, how you doing? Good afternoon. It's Jeff and Kylie with you. I'm Jeff Dominski.
3: I'm Kylie Moore. There's really no way to draw that one out.
2: More. You could kind of go like that. More. We hope you're having a good day. And I was just looking at some of these temperatures. Now, it's nothing like it's going to be tomorrow or the next day. That's when it's going to be really bad. But there are certain spots already that would qualify this for a heat wave in these towns once you combine them with a few more days. Like Vineland, where it's always what? Like, is Vineland constantly on fire? Are there lava pits in Vineland?
3: Hey, Siri, call Dan Zarrow.
2: Do you know? I mean, because when I was in school, they didn't teach us about that. But you went later than me. Maybe by then, were they teaching you that there are lava? Is there a volcano in Vineland? Because it's always warmer there.
3: I was just being taught about acid rain. So that's my main concern.
2: Yeah?
3: Yeah.
2: Yeah, but it's 95 in Vineland. It's 90 in Hillsboro. 07065 Rahway, where I grew up, is 91. It's 92 in Perth Amboy. A lot of places it's in the upper 80s, though, but there are places that are already above 90 at 212 in the afternoon. And, yeah, so in those towns, you throw in a few more days above 90, it's going to qualify for a heat wave. It's going to be bad.
3: I'll get my ice packs ready.
2: Yeah. You know, you did this when you were a camp counselor in your youth. You worked outdoors.
3: Right.
2: No air conditioning.
3: Correct.
2: Was that probably the only job? Not that that doesn't count, because, I mean, you're not only outdoors, you're in, like, the blazing sun outdoors, right?
3: Mm-hmm.
2: Ugh. That's got to suck. You enjoyed it. You enjoyed it, though.
3: I was so tan.
2: Well, oh,
3: hair was so blonde.
2: Was that the, were those the two perks that you enjoyed about it? Or did you like working with the kids?
3: Most of the kids. Shaping those young minds, absolutely.
2: Some of the kids.
3: I got to be so tan.
2: I know that one kid, Cooper, he did not care for.
3: No.
2: But other than that, Cooper kid, yeah. Because I wanted to ask, with the heat that is bearing down on us today, and especially the next few after this, who has to work with no air conditioning this week? Who's got an outdoor job? Who's got a job? Maybe you're in a delivery vehicle and all you've got is like a little fan on the dashboard blowing at you. The AC is either not working or it doesn't even have it in there.
3: Mm.
2: I would think that more and more places are going to be air conditioned today. But there are still going to be those jobs that, I mean, obviously, if you work outdoors, you just, what are you going to do? And yeah, like if you're like a guy who's got to crawl around people's attics, you know, like you're laying down insulation or something like that, or you're an HVAC guy, you're only there when the AC isn't working and you got to bring it back online and then you get to leave after they get comfortable. That's got to suck. But who has to work with no air conditioning this week? 1-800-283-101.5.
3: But no, camp counselor is not the only job that I worked that was... Well, if you could consider this, there are jobs that are like half in air conditioning, half out. Like if you work events, if you work promotions, you could be outdoors for like from 6 a.m. until
2: this counts.
3: 10 p.m.
2: Yeah. Oh, this counts.
3: You don't really get a break if you're setting up, let's just say, a beer festival, a 5K,
2: right.
3: One of those, any sort of like events that's like a one-day thing. I've worked plenty of those.
2: Counts. Yeah. If even part of the job. If even part of the job has no air conditioning, we want to hear from you. You are our honorary heroes of this week, and we just want to give you basically like a verbal pat on the back because it's going to be a brutal week. I was up the road at a 7-Eleven, and I was just getting some diet sodas. I don't know if you ever noticed, but I tend to drink diet sodas.
3: Mm-hmm.
2: So anyway, I was getting my diet sodas, and I'm walking back out, and there's this woman who is probably far too old to be still working, let alone working at a 7-Eleven. And I felt bad for her. Unless she's just trying to keep busy, I'm feeling like, oh, she probably needs the money, you know? And, I mean, she had to be probably like in her late 70s, and she's still working. So anyway, she's outside, and she was doing something like she was like scrubbing down or mopping down the sidewalks, but it was on the outside, not the inside of the building. And she's out there in the blazing sun. And all I could think was like, why would they send you out here?
3: Maybe she likes it.
2: Maybe. I don't know. I don't know who would like that the heat that we're starting to get, though. I mean, it's already starting to get hot out there, but maybe she does. I don't know. All right, but we want to know who has to work with no air conditioning this particular week. 1-800-283-101.5.
3: I really feel for anyone who's working with, like, roofing or pavement, where it's like, well, yeah, let's see. It's 84 degrees outside, but with the heat of the tar, it's a million degrees. Those are the people where it's like, how do you do it? How do you cool down? Do you ever get used to it? A question we always ask.
2: Yeah.
3: I can't imagine doing it.
2: They just keep drinking.
3: I can imagine doing that.
2: Keep on drinking. Yeah. I was talking with somebody today, too, about the difference between, this is somebody who used to live in Vegas, and when you live there, it can be much hotter than it is here this week, but it feels much better because there's no humidity at all. And it's that classic old joke, it's like, oh, but it's a dry heat, but it really does make a huge difference. And I would much rather be in Vegas or Arizona with 114 degrees, say, but no humidity. That's a lot more comfortable than what it's going to be, say, tomorrow here. With humidity, much worse. Let's talk to, here's a name, Shoppy in Middletown. Is that how did you get that nickname? I'm assuming it's a nickname, or is it not?
4: It's part of my last name. It's a business nickname. I'm
2: okay,
4: an iron worker.
2: That's cool. All right, that's cool.
3: An iron worker, okay.
2: Oh, so I guess that's the very job we're talking about then, with no air conditioning.
4: Absolutely. I mean, when we get a heat wave like this, you could literally fry an egg on an iron.
2: Okay, now there's different levels of this. So, are you the guy that's like up tall with like the framework of a skyscraper?
4: Yes, sir. Structural steel from the ground up.
2: So not only are you dealing with the weather, but you've also just got to have nerves of steel for that job. I mean, nobody with a fear of heights can do this job, right?
4: No, absolutely not. Not unless they hang you out of the window until you're ready to say, I'm not scared anymore.
2: Right. What's the highest you've worked?
4: 28 stories.
2: Yeah. No, I mean, how high did you get before the job? No, I'm kidding. I'm kidding.
4: Well, I get pretty high in the morning, you know.
3: As long as the bosses aren't listening.
2: I mean, seriously, you're talking like half the height of the World Trade. That's crazy.
3: Wow. Shoppy.
2: Thank you. Thank you.
3: I'm sorry. We're up
2: forever.
3: Against traffic. But Shoppy, thank you for calling New Jersey 101.5.
2: Who's got a job where you got no air conditioning this week? Even if it's only part of the day, maybe you're out like, you know, running deliveries as part of it. And maybe there's no AC in the truck or whatever. Who's got to work with no AC? 1-800-283-101.5.
3: 219. Here's fast traffic.
5: We've got a handful of closures on the Garden State roads. 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Get in the zone. In Linden, we've got 27 shut down the southbound side from Summit Terrace down to Style Street, that for ongoing construction. In Plainsboro Township, Plainsboro Road, the westbound side is closed. George Davidson Road into Deer Creek Drive, that is due to an overturned vehicle. And another closure in Raritan Township, 613, that's Main Street. That's closed between Hillsboro Road and South Street. Right around the railroad tracks is closed until further notice. Through Old Bridge, Route 9 northbound's heavy, 18 to Ticetown Road, that is with construction off to the shoulder, and just coming into the traffic desk, careful on 78 westbound right around exit 26, we have a crash there taking out one lane, and in Mount Laurel, 73 northbound, right around Church Road, some heavy volume there with a crash in the left lane. New Jersey Transit says that all New Jersey train service leaving New York Penn Station from now till about 4:15 is going to be exclusively for FIFA ticket holders. Leaving New Jersey, the GWB starting to see about a 5 to 10 minute delay, Lincoln Tunnel's 5 minutes, Holland Tunnel also 5 minutes from either approach. It's time to say goodnight to that check engine light. 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Next report in 15 minutes from the All-American Subaru of Old Bridge Traffic Desk. I'm Brendan Joseph on New Jersey 101.5.
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6: New Jersey 101.5 instant weather. Even though today's temperatures and the heat index is not in the danger zone, make sure you're staying hydrated and keeping cool out there. We're close to that 90 degree mark. Now, a pop-up thunderstorm is possible as we get into this evening, then clear and muggy overnight. Lows fall into the lower 70s. Tomorrow, we're in the 90s with sun and clouds, hot and humid. Watch for a few strong thunderstorms late day. Dangerous heat and humidity on Thursday, inching closer to triple digits. From the Edison Heating and Cooling Weather Desk, I'm Chief Meteorologist Dan Zero.
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6: As we sit here in air conditioning, I feel guilty on days like this. It's cush.
7: It's always cush.
6: It's a cushy job compared to what some people have to do. And I mean, and I've done jobs that did not have the benefit of air conditioning, so it's not like I don't know what that's like. I mean, I remember working in a warehouse. I think it was in, I always do this. I can never remember. It was like either like on the board. I think it was Hillside is where it was, I think. But anyway, that was like a sweat box, man. There was absolutely no air conditioning in this back warehouse, and the heat would just get trapped in there. And man, it was miserable. You would just sweat all day long. But still, that's not as bad as like, you know, like an asphalt or something like that. Because then you've, or being a roofer where that heat is radiating up at you, that's got to be the worst kind. So we're talking about jobs that you have to work this week and you do not have the benefit of air conditioning. What is it that you do? 1-800-283-101.5.
7: Jack in Mount Holly, you're on New Jersey 101.5.
8: Hey guys, how are you?
7: Hi Jack, we're nice and cool. What about you?
8: Let me hear what I do. So I own a business in Mount Holly. I own a laundry service. We have 30 dryers, and we process laundry all summer. It's pointless to even turn on the air conditioning because it's like throwing bricks into the Grand Canyon. It just simply does not work.
6: Right.
7: Oh, is and, that bad?
8: And by the way, we also have a rapid weight loss program, too, combined, because when we're in there, we literally have to step outside the shop to cool down because that's how hot. I've tested the ambient temperature in our business is 140 degrees sometimes on average, and the humidity is well over 100%. It's absolutely, but you know what? I love it. It's a good thing. I wish I could mention my business name, but try doing what we do, and I do feel sorry for the other folks that are out there, like laying asphalt, working on roofs, but
6: how big
8: we're right up there with them.
6: Well, how big or small a company is this?
8: We are the New Jersey aspect of the business. We supply all the camps that are up in the Poconos and whatnot. So I'm actually bringing a load back now. So we process about 300 campers per camp, and we have three of them now. So it's like we're in there 24/7.
6: You can mention the business then. Go ahead.
7: Yeah, I don't see why not.
6: It's a
8: so
6: laugh.
8: Our business name, and please don't take it. It's called We Wash It. So we will pick up your laundry, we will wash it, we will dry it, and deliver it back to you. So if you take it the wrong way, it can kind of spell it the wrong way. But that's our business name.
7: Thank you for putting a large space between we wash it.
8: You know what, though? My business partner is a great guy. He came up with the name. But I'll tell you what, I love it. It's my retirement job. I'm 61 years old now, I'm a police officer.
6: Now, he came up with the name. Did anybody ever tell him?
8: You know what? We have actually. But you know, he's a good dude.
6: Yeah,
8: we're working very, very hard. It was our third year in business. You know, anybody wants to try and get into this, it's actually very lucrative. But we're chugging along and we're doing what we got to do. So
6: my mom, I come from basically a pretty poor family. And my poor mom, she was forced. It's a long story, but she was forced to drop out of school. Did not want to, but she was forced to. And she was forced to go to work at 13 years old, working 65 hours a week in a hot in a hot laundry, as you are describing. Imagine a 13-year-old kid in that 140 degrees. This is exactly what my mom did at 13.
8: Well, I sympathize with her because you're talking to a man who's been working since he's been 8 years old. If I wanted a bike, our family didn't have nothing.
6: Yeah.
8: And if I wanted a bike or I wanted to do this, I deliver newspapers, I bag groceries. You're talking to literally a jack of all trades.
6: Yeah.
8: And I commend anyone, especially your mother, to do what you got to do. And I don't worry about the heat. I just think, you know what? This is my retirement job. You know, like I said, I'm still part-time as a police officer in Bucks County. You know, I do what I got to do. But to all those people that are calling up and then they have these hot jobs, I sympathize with them. And I'll tell you what, keep doing what you're doing because I work as hard as you can, you know. And I'm glad to hear that your mother did what she had to do because I bet you learned a lot from her. I would imagine that for sure.
6: I actually did. Hey, Jack, thank you. Thanks for calling in.
7: Yeah, well put, Jack. Thank you.
6: So we are starting off, it's going to be a heat wave for several days. It's only going to be getting worse from here on out. And we want to know who this week is working with no air conditioning. 1-800-283-101.5.
9: It's 2:30. I'm Rick Rickman with your New Jersey 101.5 News Flash. Over 60 people are charged in a massive luxury car theft ring bust that went beyond state lines and even the Atlantic Ocean. New Jersey Attorney General Jennifer Davenport says they stole Range Rovers, Porsches, and Ferraris and then sent them overseas to Ghana and Nigeria.
10: The scope of the operation was substantial. More than 90 stolen vehicles with a combined value of over $8 million.
9: Davenport says two Newark men were the masterminds behind the operation. Police are urging parents to talk with their kids about the dangers of e-bikes. It comes after two teenagers were sent to the hospital after getting into a crash in Hackensack Monday evening. A Supreme Court that has expanded gun rights will consider whether bans on semi-automatic rifles, often called assault weapons, violate the Second Amendment. The justices said Tuesday they will take up an appeal asking the court to strike down bans on the AR-15 and similar firearms. And that's your New Jersey 101.5 News Flash. Here's Fast Traffic.
11: 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Get in the zone. One of those closures is in Linden. It's 27 southbound that remains closed. From DeWitt Terrace in Hollywood Road, that's for construction scheduled till about 5 p.m. Another closure in Raritan Township. It's 613. That's Main Street. That's closed until further notice at the railroad tracks between Hillsborough Road and South Street for ongoing issues. In Old Bridge, Route 9 northbound, that's heavy from Route 18 to Tystown Road with construction off to the shoulder. And you're also heavy on 78 westbound. Approaching exit 26, a crash there is taking out one lane. Some good news in Mount Laurel, 73 northbound at Church Road. The crash that was there, that has been cleared. Leaving New Jersey, the Commodore Barry Bridge, a bit heavy into Pennsylvania. That is with ongoing construction. GWB, you're about a 5 to 10 minute delay, both upper and lower level. Lincoln Tunnel's 5 to 10 minutes. Holland Tunnel, that's starting to see a 5 minute delay coming in from either approach. 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Next report in 15 minutes. I'm Brendan Joseph on New Jersey 101.5.
12: New Jersey 101.5 instant weather. In this soupy atmosphere, we also have to talk about the chance for some thunderstorm action. Very much few and far between, but as temperatures cool this evening, we could see a storm cell pop up, mainly across the northern half of the state. It's going to stay muggy tonight. Clear, lows in the lower 70s. Tomorrow, sun and clouds and hot and humid. Highs in the lower to mid 90s. Again, a few strong thunderstorms expected late day tomorrow. Thursday, dangerous heat and humidity with blazing sun. Highs upper 90s to around 100. Of course, the heat index even higher than that. From the Edison Heating and Cooling Weather Desk, I'm Chief Meteorologist Dan Zarro.
9: 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In Point Pleasant Beach, 86. 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Next update at 3. 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
6: Hey, thank you. And we are talking about the heat. It is going to be getting worse and worse over the next couple of days. But I was thinking, very lucky that we are. I mean, we sit inside. It's air conditioned here. And Kylie, you were right when you were mentioning, like, say, like promotions things like that, working events. Mm-hmm. A lot of people here are in that department. And they will be out in the blazing sun all day. They'll be working remotes in like Asbury Park or Atlantic City. And yeah.
7: Oh, I've had event day sunburns.
6: Yeah. Yeah. I can see it. So we want to know if you have one of those jobs where you do not have access to air conditioning, then let us know. Who's working without AC this week? 1-800-283-101.5.
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6: New Jersey 101.5, I'm Jeff Dominski, Kylie Moore, and we're talking about the heat. And we want to know who's got a job this week that you just don't have access to air conditioning, or at least part of the day you've got no air conditioning. 1-800-283-101.5.
7: Kyle in Jackson, you're on New Jersey 101.5.
0: How's it going, y'all? How are you?
7: Hey, Kyle. We're good. Hope you're doing well.
0: So I work for a roadside assistance for AAA, doing like tire changes and batteries and lockouts and stuff. And I'm in a van all day, and the van's got pretty crappy AC at the moment, not really working right. But 9 times out of 10, I spend the majority of my day outside on the side of the road fixing cars.
6: Yeah, that's, yeah, and they never break down in the shade, do they?
0: No, no, they don't.
6: Right, right. Do you have like a work order put in? Are they going to do anything about the AC? Even though, like you said, 90% of the time you're not even in it, but still it would be a little bit of relief. Are they going to fix this thing or no?
0: Yeah, I made a mention to my my boss this morning about it, and I was like, is there anything like recharge the AC in my van or something, because it's not working? And he jokingly said, you'll be fine. You can handle it. I'm like, thanks, man. Appreciate that.
6: Yeah, and he says, yeah, just call AAA. They'll fix it. Ha!
0: Exactly. So the worst part, honestly, is doing tire changes. I'm laying on the hot asphalt, you know, trying to get my jack under the car, and especially when I'm on like the side of 18 or 195 doing it, it's not the most ideal.
7: What do you think is worse, Kyle, working in this kind of heat or working in the cold?
0: Honestly, the cold is worse because the cold,
7: really?
0: my hands freeze up, and like all the metal objects that I have that I use for work are ice cold, and like I can't get my hand to work on the tool properly.
6: Well, yeah, they go numb.
0: Yeah, so I mean, at least when it's warm out, everything's, you know, it's hot to the touch, but it's a lot easier for me to maneuver and all that stuff.
7: God, I don't know, but then the hands get all sweaty? Or am I just speaking for myself?
0: I mean, I wear gloves when I'm doing tire changes and stuff, so like my hands are kind of protected. But I think lockouts suck too, because like when you're leaning against the car is just burning hot and you're burning your arms trying to get the tool inside the door just to unlock it.
6: Do you get decent tips? Do most people tip?
0: A good majority of them do. A lot of the older cars will tip, whereas the newer cars, they're just like, oh, thank you, have a great day, and then they drive away. I'm like, oh, okay.
6: Really? Bye. Because you got to figure those are the people probably that are making more money if that's a later model car.
0: Mm-hmm. And for some reason, a lot of the newer cars are breaking down more. These curbs come out of nowhere, and people are just hitting curbs left and right and popping their tires.
6: Jeez.
7: What a mess.
6: Hey, Kyle, we appreciate your calling in.
7: Yeah, thank you, Kyle.
6: I'm not going to say stay cool, because how can you? That's the whole point of what we're talking about. Who has a job this week where you have very limited, maybe no air conditioning at all? 1-800-283-101.5.
7: Michael and Brick, you're on New Jersey 101.5. Hey, Mike, what's your job?
1: Hey, I'm a pool guy out here representing, you know, we're cleaning your pools, and it's so hot, you know, you all need to be swimming. So here, you know, somebody's got to clean it out here in this 100-degree weather.
6: Is that now, this is maybe a dumb thing to even think, because obviously you can't jump in the pool, but okay. We either lost the connection or he hung up.
7: All right, well.
6: I don't know.
7: Rest in power.
6: Yeah, who knows? Who knows where that was going? All right, so anyway, we're talking about the heat wave. Did you see by any chance this was Asbury Park Press. They did this roundup of the 10 hottest days that New Jersey ever had.
7: Ooh.
6: And the only thing that's really interesting about it is people will talk about global warming. I believe in the science of that. I'm not saying that climate change is not real. I think it has been so proven over and over again. I think there is absolutely truth to this. But a lot of people will think, oh, well, then it must have not been so hot, you know, like 100 years ago. Well, 100 years ago was kind of like a tiny little blip in time compared to, you know, planet Earth and recorded temperatures. But some of them go way back and some of them are much, much more recent. But the 10 hottest days, the hottest day ever on record in the state of New Jersey, according to this article anyway, was in Old Bridge, Middlesex County, it says. And it was 110 degrees, was the hottest ever. And this was July 10th, 1936. So this is before my parents were even alive. So that goes way, way back. The next was 108 degrees recorded at Newark Liberty International Airport. And that was in 2011 on a July 22nd. 106 degrees was the hottest day recorded in Atlantic City, but that goes back to 69. Then it was another 106 degrees in New Brunswick. That one goes all the way back to 1901.
7: Wow.
6: Right. So 125 years ago.
7: I think that predates the talkies.
6: It might. I don't even know what was going on. And I mean, yeah, the turn of a century there. July 2nd, 1901. And it's funny because people will see a stat like that. That's the fourth hottest on record in New Jersey. And they'll say, yeah, well, see, that was 1901. There's no global warming. That doesn't mean there's no global warming.
7: Yeah, that's why we call it climate change.
6: Right. Yeah, and then from there, it just goes to like 1918, 1953, 2010, 2010, 1949. So it's like all over the place. But yeah, we are going to be having some very, very seriously bad temperatures in the next couple of days. And we want to know who's had a job. Maybe this week you're working that job where you just have no air conditioning at all or it's limited. 1-800-283-101.5. How bad was it when you did the camp counseling? And I know that's not the only thing you did outdoors, but that was a daily thing, right?
7: Yeah, but there were bad enough days where they would just shut down activities. Where it's like, you know what? No one's playing softball today. No one's playing soccer. We're all just going in the pool. Everyone just go in the pool.
6: Okay. Yeah, was this the kind of place there was no indoor facility, right?
7: This particular camp there was, but the other camp that I worked at there was not.
6: But okay. This
7: was the one where there were indoor facilities and they were just like just swim. Just everyone swim.
6: Was the indoor facility air conditioned?
7: Yes.
6: Oh really? Oh, but they still wanted the kids to be active somehow. Well,
7: yeah, because the indoor facility was like a cooking activity. So there would be ovens on.
6: Oh, yeah.
7: So it was not worth it. We're not making cookies today. Let's go.
6: Everyone go
7: on the water slide.
6: Yeah.
7: Well, and that was the day where I, and at that camp, I worked as a photographer. I wasn't even in charge of children. I was supposed to be taking pictures of the activities. And I went to my boss and I was like, I'm not going to say her name. I was like, boss, there's nothing to take pictures of. I have to go in the pool. And she was like, I totally understand.
6: Oh, nice. So you didn't have to do anything.
7: Oh, yeah.
6: You had to be there, but you didn't have to really do anything.
7: She was an amazing boss. I loved her so much. Right. But yeah, she like typically a very like stern person was just like, go in the pool. I don't care about pictures today.
6: Right.
7: Like that's how hot it got.
6: I had a job where it was half on the road and half in a blueprint shop. The blueprint shop, I was helping run this machine, but it didn't throw off a lot of heat, and at least there was air conditioning inside. But for 4 to 5 of the 8 hours a day, about 5 hours a day, I was on the road delivering. And that damn pickup truck I had to drive to deliver all the stupid blueprints, no air conditioning whatsoever. Ugh. It was just like a blower, and there was a blower that would just blow like intensely humid, hot air on you, and that was your pleasure. That was it. So, right, I wanted to get back and run the machine. All right, so we're talking about jobs that do not have air conditioning or maybe only part of the time. What's your job? 1-800-283-101.5.
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2: Still a few closures out there on the roads. 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Get in the zone. In Linden, we have a closure. It's 27 southbound between DeWitt Terrace and Hollywood Road. That's scheduled till about 5 p.m. You're going to be detoured around the scene. Also in Raritan Township, Main Street closed at 613 between Hillsborough Road and South Street until further notice. Traveling on 78 westbound, you're going to hit the brakes, exit 29 to exit 26. About a 5-minute delay because of a crash, taking out one lane there. And we're still dealing with a closure in Evesham Township. Tuckerton Road shut down between Taunton Boulevard Boulevard and Main Trail. That is due to a downed tree. Starting to see some volume build on 42 southbound. It's come off the Walt Whitman Bridge down to 295. One note from New Jersey Transit. All train service out of New York Penn Station till about 4:15 is going to be available only for FIFA ticket holders for the game later this afternoon. Leaving New Jersey, the GWB, it's about a 5-minute delay at most both levels. Lincoln Tunnel is 5 to 10 minutes. Holland Tunnel, about a 5-minute delay from either approach. 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Next report is in 15 minutes from the All-American Subaru of Old Bridge Traffic Desk. I'm Brandon Joseph on New Jersey 101.5.
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4: New Jersey 101.5 instant weather. Even though today's temperatures and the heat index is not in the danger zone, make sure you're staying hydrated and keeping cool out there. We're close to that 90 degree mark. Now, a pop-up thunderstorm is possible as we get into this evening, then clear and muggy overnight. Lows fall into the lower 70s. Tomorrow, we're in the 90s with sun and clouds, hot and humid. Watch for a few strong thunderstorms late day. Dangerous heat and humidity on Thursday, inching closer to triple digits. From the Edison Heating and Cooling Weather Desk, I'm Chief Meteorologist Dan Zarrow.
8: 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Fast traffic, instant weather every 15 minutes on New Jersey 101.5. 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
10: Nathan has taught me to embrace the moment. Age-wise, I mean, I'm in my late 60s. I'm old enough to be his grandfather. Will he be embarrassed to acknowledge me as his dad? I think the most important thing we can do is let them know that they're safe, that they're valued and cared for and loved, and that they're important.
11: I knew I wanted to be adopted by him because of how he taught me to be the person who I am today. And it's coming from a dad that didn't expect to become a dad. 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

0: up in, is that Sussex County?
1: Yep, up in Stanhope.
2: This is like a, is an amusement park the right term?
1: Yeah, it's, well, it's a theme park.
0: Yeah.
2: Theme park, yeah. Okay, better.
0: They do like the reenactments of shootouts in the street and stuff?
1: Exactly. It's the whole city's based on the original Dodge City from like Wyatt Earp times. And so when you're playing cowboy there,
0: that's what,
1: when you're playing.
0: Wait a minute. When you say playing cowboy,
2: you don't get to just drop that on us.
0: What exactly did you have to do?
1: We were the actor. I was one of the actors there performing the shows.
0: Okay, what would you perform? Were you part of the shootouts?
1: We would do the shootouts of the OK Corral.
0: No way.
1: All sorts. Yeah, it's all sorts. They're still open. They're still there. So, but when you're playing a good guy like Wyatt Earp, you're in black jeans, cowboy boots, a wool frock coat, like a long coat, frock coat, and with holster on, white button-down shirt, vest, looking, and a black cowboy hat. When you're playing a bad guy, you're in black jeans, sometimes leather chaps, leather vest, bandana around your neck, vest, long sleeve shirts all the time. You dreamt of being on horseback just so you can get a breeze.
2: Oh, how... And of course, you're out in the sun, right? There's like not a lot of shade.
1: There is no shade on the main street where they do the shows.
0: How many shows a shift would you have to do?
1: So we did, when we were there, when I was there, they changed the schedule now. But when I was there, it was 26 shows between 10:30 in the morning and 6 p.m.
0: Okay, how long does a shootout show last?
1: Each show lasted about 15 minutes.
0: Okay. All right. So you barely have time to recoup, and then you're going right back in. Now, here's a goofy question. You must get asked this a lot when people find this out about you. Did you, when you do something like that, is it all tightly choreographed? And when you have your role, you do the same exact thing every time?
1: Not every time. No.
0: Not every time.
1: We took turns with the speaking roles and the back pacers, you know what I mean?
0: Right, so but let's say you were playing Wyatt Earp. Does Wyatt Earp shoot like the same number of times, shoot the same number of people, jump over the same fence like every time like that?
1: Every time, yep.
0: Okay, and then you play a different role, then you're doing whatever that character does every time.
1: Exactly, yep.
2: What's your favorite line that you got to deliver in a speaking role?
1: Oh, geez, that's a hard one. Probably playing Billy Clinton in the OK Corral, and he says, "We run this town, Wyatt, and I'm here to prove it."
0: Nothing a little more folksy, like, "Well, that there varmint is lower than a rattlesnake in a wagon rut." Come on, rattlesnake in a wagon rut. That's pretty good. But,
1: I used to do the Pony Express there. We had a quick, like, 2-minute show of Pony Express.
0: Just like ride up and down and hand mail to people? What do you do?
1: So
0: that doesn't sound Pony as cool. Express, I got to be honest with you.
1: The Pony Express was the original Pony Express. So the guy was on horseback with his mail satch, and he dropped it off in one town, and they had another horse ready for him to leave with their mail to go to the next town.
0: Yeah.
1: So I would gallop in, switched horses, I would actually hang off the side of the horse during a full gallop, just because you want it to be quick.
0: Yeah.
1: The Pony Express switches quick. So you would hang off the side of the horse and then mount while the horse is in a full gallop.
2: Wow. Man, Matt, I'm sorry. We did not mean to interrogate you. It's just we were never expecting this kind of job.
0: Yeah.
2: Fascinating.
0: Never talked to a cowboy actor before.
2: And that's just like, we can't say that anymore.
0: Right.
2: Matt, thank you for calling New Jersey 101.5, partner.
0: Yeah. All right. Hey, we're going to be talking about summer jobs coming up also. There are some bad stories about drones at area airports that have been menacing planes. We're going to talk about that later on as well. We got news right now. New Jersey, 101.5.
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4: It's 87 degrees at 3 o'clock. I'm Rick Rickman. We now know why New Jersey Congressman Tom Kane Jr. has not been

0: seen on Capitol Hill since March, missing over 100 votes. Speaking from the floor of the House in Washington, D.C. this morning, Kane says for the past few months, he was being treated for depression that required hospitalization. However, he did not disclose the circumstances surrounding his condition, though Kane thanked his doctors.
1: I'm grateful for the exceptional care that I received from doctors, nurses, and support staff. I'm grateful that I accepted help, because today I stand before you healthier, stronger, and excited to return to the work that I love.
0: Kane, a Republican, is seeking a third term in November. Authorities in Ocean County say a father and son have been charged after an undercover cocaine delivery connected to a dark web purchase led them to a brick township home where drugs, guns, and cash were found. The suspects are identified as 35-year-old Ryan Weil and his father, 74-year-old Kenneth Weil. New Jersey News brought to you by All County Exteriors. All County Exteriors would like to wish America a very happy 250th birthday. All County means all possible. Visit them online at allcountyexteriors.com. Happy birthday, America, from All County Exteriors. Early reports of New Jersey's state budget allocating $36 million to the Affordable Housing Trust Fund is not sitting well, with a housing advocacy group arguing much more is needed.
2: The Housing and Community Development Network of New Jersey's leadership says the reported funding falls about $100 million short of costs to help house more low-income families, seniors, veterans, and people with disabilities. The network's executives did say the projected fiscal year 2027 funding is an improvement over last year, but pointed out still rising housing costs has to be countered by much more money to fix the state's housing crisis. New Jersey is facing a $3 billion structural deficit, which led to this coming budget, including almost $2 billion in spending cuts. Levon Putney, New Jersey 101.5 News.
0: A Medicare pilot plan will now cover the most prescribed GLP-1s. The Medicare GLP-1 Bridge program launches July 1st, that's tomorrow, and participants must meet certain criteria like height and weight and have comorbidities. The complete New Jersey 101.5 forecast is coming up. Now, New Jersey fast traffic.
3: We're still dealing with a construction closure in Linden. It's Route 27 southbound that's closed from DeWitt Terrace into Hollywood Road. Construction ongoing, that's scheduled till about 5 p.m. Another closure in Raritan Township, that's 613, which is Main Street. That's closed between Hillsborough Road and South Street till further notice. Some good news on 78 westbound, approaching exit 26. The crash that was there, that has been cleared. Parkway southbound, a bit heavy approaching exit 151 with a crash to the shoulder. Northbound Parkway, starting to see some volume build, exit 147 to 151. One note from New Jersey Transit, all rail service out of New York Penn Station until about 4:15. That is exclusively for FIFA ticket holders only. Leaving New Jersey, the GWB looks good both levels. Lincoln Tunnel, about a 5 to 10 minute delay. Holland Tunnel is clear coming in from either approach. I'm Brandon Joseph, Jersey Traffic North.
4: Joel Myron, New Jersey Traffic South. It is slow at Tuckerton Road in Evesham Township. Both ways, it's closed off with a tree that went down between Taunton Boulevard and Main Trail. So keep this in mind in the Evesham-Medford Township area. Also, we have traffic a little nasty at the Walt Whitman Bridge coming into Jersey onto 676. That's all due to road work. Next report in 15 minutes on New Jersey 101.5.
5: New Jersey 101.5 instant weather. The heat is on. Extreme heat warnings are posted for almost all of New Jersey from noon tomorrow right through the 4th of July on Saturday. We're talking about near record temperatures, potentially in the triple digits, with the heat index or feels like temperature even higher. Downright dangerous heat to begin July. Now, tonight's going to be muggy. Lows only fall into the lower 70s. We're also on the lookout for a pop-up shower or thunderstorm this evening. For tomorrow, sun and clouds. A few strong thunderstorms are possible late day. It'll be hot and humid with highs in the lower to mid-90s. We inch closer to 100 on Thursday in dangerous heat and humidity territory. Lots of blazing sun, too, so make sure you're staying hydrated using that sunscreen. Friday, probably the hottest day of the week, close to records, mostly sunny skies, highs 100 to 105. From the Edison Heating and Cooling Weather Desk, I'm Chief Meteorologist Dan Zarro.
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8: From ABC News Tech Trends. Ford has hired about 350 engineers, some of whom had been previously laid off, after the company's artificial intelligence efforts fell short of the automaker's intended quality level. Bloomberg reports the new graybeard engineers, as they're known, will be used to train younger staff and help reprogram AI models. The numbers are in from last week's Amazon Prime Day, and it was a record breaker. Adobe says people spent $26.4 billion across the four-day sale, slightly higher than what they'd forecast. It marks a more than 9% increase over last year's Amazon Prime Day, which happened in July. And if you like streaming TV but hate how loud the commercials can be, California is doing something about it. Streaming services in the state are now banned from showing ads louder than the video content. The new law takes effect later this week and only applies to California for right now. With Tech Trends, I'm Mike Dubusky, ABC News.
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3: The Bet Parks online casino and sportsbook app Chime Time is 3:11. 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
4: Mm-hmm.
3: I'm Kylie Moore.
4: And I'm Jeff Dominski. Yeah, it's only going to be getting hotter and hotter. And we just heard Dan Zarrow a few minutes ago saying Friday is absolutely going to be the worst. It's going to be in the hundreds, probably, by Friday. So, yeah, you got that going for you.
3: Enjoy your possible day off.
4: There you go.
3: And by the way, before we start talking about jobs, can I say one quick thing?
4: Yeah, of course.
3: Today is my mom's last day of working. In 2 hours, she will be retired.
4: What? When did this happen?
3: It will happen 2 hours from now. She will be retired at a close of business today.
4: Has this been planned for some time, or was this like a sudden decision?
3: Jeff, she has had a countdown clock.
4: Oh, I didn't know.
3: She is, she's definitely mentioned it to you. She mentioned it to anyone who will listen. This is her last day of working. She is retiring after many, many years of doing a job that she will never fully explain to me. So therefore, all I will say is I'm very proud of her and I'm happy for her retirement.
4: Wow. Well, congrats to her.
3: Congrats to Kathy.
4: Yeah.
3: She's not listening. She's working for the next 2 hours, but can you believe?
4: So they're going to downsize? They're going to get rid of that house?
3: No, they're going to keep... They're going to keep working on it. If there's one thing I've learned about
4: it's big.
3: My parents' retirement is that they find new places to hang towels. their new job is house.
4: Right, like Ken's job was beach.
3: Their job
4: in
3: is
4: the
3: house.
4: Movie. Their job is house.
3: Their job will be garden.
4: Yeah, but man, that's just. I thought that's what retired people do. They downsize. You retire and then you go into like a little box. You go into a small box, don't you? Isn't that what retired people do?
3: Not quite yet.
4: No?
3: But can you believe that someone scheduled a meeting with her between 4 and 4:30 today?
4: For what? That's her last...
3: I know.
4: To discuss what? To say goodbye?
3: What I was told in the family group chat was a person scheduled a meeting between 4 and 4:30, quote, because she's panicking. It's like, oh, that is poor form.
4: Oh, I got you. It's like, now wait, how do we do all these things I should have learned to do myself
3: five years ago?
4: Yeah. Don't leave. Yeah, wow. Well, good for her.
3: Yay, Kathy.
4: Congrats to her. There you go. All right.
3: So for the people who aren't retired.
4: We're talking
3: about summer jobs.
4: Yeah, I kind of almost flipped that because for a lot of people when they were kids, this could be your first job. Not necessarily. A lot of the first jobs were after school jobs. But when you were a kid, did you look for that summer job? I was joking during the news. I said, or a teacher, because they don't work. A lot of teachers will like bartend in the summer and things like that. But when you were a kid, what was your summer job? What did you end up doing? Did you have a really cool one? Or were you me? 1-800-283-101.5. I never had a cool job. This is the only cool job I've ever had. Anything else I ever did, anybody would be like, poor bastard.
3: Ew.
4: Ugh. Yeah. Any job I had outside of doing this was never not even like a decent job. It was just you poor guy job. Right.
3: Like what? Like what kind?
4: Oh, well, I mean, like, not just a summer job, but like any job. Like,
3: well, first of all, what summer jobs would you have wanted to have? And then what did you have?
4: Okay. Well, and this is my own fault because I didn't live close enough to the shore, couldn't really figure out how to make it happen. But the ultimate cool job would be either, well, and I couldn't do this because I was not a good swimmer, but to be a lifeguard, that might be the ultimate cool job. Or to be one of those kids that works the boardwalk where you're like working those like, you know, step right up, blow a hole in that balloon and win an overrated mediocre miniature prize that is not even the value of what you plunk down to blow that balloon up.
3: Here's step a right. small dusty Bart Simpson.
4: Right, exactly. Right. With one eye missing, step right up. Right, to be like a barker on the boardwalk, to be that kid, those would be cool jobs. maybe to be a ride operator. I don't know how old you have to be, but like any job on a boardwalk when you're a teenager, that would have been a cool job.
3: Oh, I would love to ask Dan Zarrow how old he was when he was a ride operator at Six Flags. Because yes, I know he worked at Great Adventure.
4: Right. Yep. Anybody working at a place like Great Adventure would have also been cool. Now, I didn't grow up in Monmouth County, but oh yeah, if you grew up in Monmouth County or Ocean County and in the eastern end of it, oh, these would have been the jobs to have.
3: Would love to talk to someone who worked at Great Adventure because it just seems like such a cool job.
4: Yeah. Yeah. Yeah, and I wonder either there or like the rides at Wildwood or Seaside Heights to be a ride operator.
3: Point Pleasant.
4: I wonder how old you have to be. Is there a law about that? Can you be 17 and be a ride operator? No idea. No clue.
3: I want to say
4: close enough. Never looked into it.
3: I want to say Zara was a teenager, but I don't want to speak for him. So take that with a grain of salt.
4: Yeah. Yeah. I don't know. I don't know if you have to be 18 or not. But right. To me, those would be cool jobs. But the kind of jobs I always had. They were it's fine if yours were like mine. I'm just curious what you did for a summer job. But like my first job, and it was in the summer, I worked in a grocery store, but not even.
3: Oh, boo.
4: What?
3: Boo.
4: Yeah. Oh, no, I know. But it's worse than just working in a grocery store. It wasn't even working in a grocery store running a register. At least you get to talk to people.
3: You were a bagger?
4: I was a janitor. Oh. Remember I was a janitor.
3: Oh, this rings a bell.
4: Yeah. All I did was scrub. All I did was clean. That's all I did. And you're not even in a position where, like, you're just having to constantly keep on the move. You're mopping all the floors. If a kid pukes on aisle 7, you got to go clean it. If somebody misses the toilet, you got to go clean the men's room. And by the way, the ladies' room was just as disgusting. Let me let you in on that little secret, guys.
3: We have different fluids that could come out, so I believe it.
4: Oh, yeah. Yeah, too much hovering goes on in a women's room. Yeah, that was just as disgusting.
3: You guys have two different things that could come out. We have three. What was the worst thing that you had to clean up if you could keep it friendly?
4: The worst thing that summer, I will keep it very vague.
3: Okay.
4: It was in the men's room.
3: Mm-hmm.
4: Somebody entirely didn't even try to go into the toilet.
3: And
4: I'm not talking about pee.
3: They got the pants
4: just
3: down
4: on the floor.
3: They got the pants down and that was it?
4: Just on the floor.
3: Okay. Okay. Okay. Okay.
4: Like,
3: okay.
4: Why in God's name? Why in God's name would you do that?
3: How close to a toilet was it?
4: As far away as they could make it. It was literally across the room. Do not understand why they would do this.
3: Well, that seems like an emergency. If it was like an inch away, that seems meant. That seems like an intentional attack. If it was far away, that seems like it was God's will.
4: This was targeted. I don't know what happened. And I actually got the call on the, they had a little PA system. And I was in the middle of like cleaning other stuff. I was in the middle of cleaning. At night, once the deli counter closed down, the whole meat department closed down, I had to meticulously clean and disassemble all those slicers and everything and get all the meat scraps and clean it very pure. And because health inspectors would come and look at that stuff, you know?
3: Of course, good.
4: And so I'm in the middle of cleaning all that, and that's already disgusting. And then I was like, Jeff, come to the men's room here. Jeff, because the big boss had gone in there, seen what ungodly thing occurred, and all of a sudden he brought me in.
3: I'm getting too old for this.
4: Oh, yeah. Blank. Yeah, that's when I started really reassessing. So anyway, what was your summer job? Has to be better than that. 1-800-283-101.5.
3: It is 319. Here's fast traffic.
5: We've got some delays on the parkway. 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Get in the zone. Southbound side of the parkway, you're pretty heavy into exit 151. A crash there is off to the shoulder. Travel lanes are open. Northbound side of the parkway, that's stop and go with volume. Exit 147 to 151. And in East Brunswick, 18 southbound jams from the Turnpike to Arthur Street through that long-term construction. Closure in Raritan Township, it's 613. That's Main Street. Between Hillsborough Road and South Street, that's shut down until further notice. And another closure in Linden, 27 southbound. That's closed from DeWitt Terrace to Hollywood Road till about 5 p.m. for construction. 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Leaving New Jersey, GWB looks good. Lincoln Tunnel, about a 5 to 10 minute delay. Holland Tunnel, about 5 minutes from either approach. It's time to say goodnight to that check engine light. 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AutoZone. I'm Brendan Joseph, New Jersey Traffic North.
6: Jill Myra, New Jersey Traffic South. And we had that accident at 295 southbound at exit 25 at Delcy Drive. And one lane is closed off on the right side. So watch out for delays at 295 in the area of exit 25. We also have traffic backed up coming in towards Tuckerton Road in Evesham and Medford. Tuckerton Road is closed between Taunton Boulevard and Main Trail with a tree knocked down. And in the Bensalem-Bucks County area, we have a train derailment. Bristol Road is closed both ways at Old Lincoln Highway. From the Earth Treasures Fine Jewelers Traffic Desk, I'm Jill Myra, New Jersey 101.5.
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7: New Jersey 101.5 instant weather. Even though today's temperatures and the heat index is not in the danger zone, make sure you're staying hydrated and keeping cool out there. We're close to that 90 degree mark. Now, a pop-up thunderstorm is possible as we get into this evening, then clear and muggy overnight. Lows fall into the lower 70s. Tomorrow, we're in the 90s with sun and clouds, hot and humid. Watch for a few strong thunderstorms late day. Dangerous heat and humidity on Thursday, inching closer to triple digits. From the Edison Heating and Cooling Weather Desk, I'm Chief Meteorologist Dan Zero.
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1: From ABC News Tech Trends, Ford has hired about 350 engineers, some of whom had been previously laid off, after the company's artificial intelligence efforts fell short of the automaker's intended quality level. Bloomberg reports the new graybeard engineers, as they're known, will be used to train younger staff and help reprogram AI models. The numbers are in from last week's Amazon Prime Day, and it was a record breaker. Adobe says people spent $26.4 billion across the four-day sale, slightly higher than what they'd forecast. It marks a more than 9% increase over last year's Amazon Prime Day, which happened in July. And if you like streaming TV but hate how loud the commercials can be, California is doing something about it. Streaming services in the state are now banned from showing ads louder than the video content. The new law takes effect later this week and only applies to California for right now. With Tech Trends, I'm Mike Dubusky, ABC News.
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3: Yes, sirree, it is 3:26 with Jeff Dominski and Kylie Moore. We are talking about summer jobs that you have. We will have Dan Alexander's news coming up in just about 3 minutes. I was seeing yesterday on the, I want to say it's the Freehold Township Insta page, that it was the first day of summer camp yesterday. And man, did that get me nostalgic for my time working at camp.
4: Yeah.
3: We want to hear about your summer jobs at 1-800-283-101.5.
4: Real quick.
3: Yeah.
4: My boys are at a special kids summer camp for part of the summer.
3: Okay.
4: Scares the hell out of me, but I'm glad they're doing it.
3: Well, obviously not a sleepaway camp, right?
4: Not a sleepaway camp. Okay. No. That would be too much. But, they both have autism, but one of them is pretty severe. And so you just hope that it's like the same level of a watchful eye, you know, because a lot of it is outdoors.
3: I would hope it.
4: The one who likes to run. Yeah.
3: I would hope it would be a heightened level of a watchful eye.
4: Yeah. But as good as the program at school. Is what I mean, because they're really good there. But it's like, I hope this is just as good. But yeah, it's intimidating. Anyway, yeah, what were your summer jobs when you were growing up? 1-800-283-101.5.
3: Dawn in Toms River, you're on New Jersey 101.5.
5: Hi.
3: Hey, Dawn. Hi. So what did you do?
5: I worked at Six Flags from the time I was 15 till I was 18.
3: Great Adventure or the Safari?
5: In the park. I worked.
4: What'd you do?
5: I started out pushing the hot dog carts.
4: Yeah.
5: And 100. Yeah, that was disgusting. 100 degree weather.
4: But you got free hot dogs, right?
5: No. And to this day, I can't stand the smell of sauerkraut from standing over the hot dog cart.
4: Really?
5: You never
4: stole one, even if you weren't supposed to?
5: Oh, God, no. Just the thought of it right now makes me sick.
4: Okay. Well, what did you graduate to? What else did you do there?
5: I sold balloons. I used to walk around with the balloons and an umbrella over my head with the balloons. That was fun.
4: You never got to the point of being like a ride operator where you could shoot some obnoxious kid into oblivion?
5: No, that scared me.
4: Really?
5: That scared me. I didn't want to be responsible for people.
4: I was going to say, too much responsibility.
3: Okay, I hesitate to ask this, but we do have a coworker who worked at Great Adventure, and he said that at night the parties could get a little
4: I could say it delicately if you want me to.
5: Yeah.
4: He said that there were these foreign exchange students that would come over, and some of them would live there in little cabins, and he said it was just an all out orgy at night.
5: I don't know about that. I mean, I'm old. So I was there back in early 80s, maybe late 70s,
4: yeah,
5: early 80s.
4: Yeah, so was he.
5: it did. I don't know about the orgies, but
4: he said it was just like a skin fest.
3: Oh, goodness.
4: Oh, it was like the movie Caligula, except with roller coasters.
3: Okay.
4: See, I told you I would be delicate.
3: Don, here's why I hesitate to ask, because my father worked there around the same time. You didn't work with a Gary Moore, did you?
5: Oh, God, I don't think so.
3: Oh, thank
5: God. I was there the year that the castle burned down, the haunted castle.
3: No way. Oh, that's horrifying.
5: I was there that night. Yeah, that was bad. Yeah.
3: Oh, I'm so frustrated that we're up against the news because I could talk about you for the rest of the hour, but that had to have been so horrifying.
5: Yeah. And we went, as we were leaving, we were told to make sure we did not speak to anybody once we left the park.
3: Wow.
5: So, yeah, it was bad.
4: No reporters.
3: Wow. Yeah. Don, again, could talk to you for the next 30 minutes, but thank you for calling New Jersey 101.5. We appreciate it.
4: Don, you stick to your balloons and you keep your mouth shut about this thing. Yeah, that's what they said to her on the way
3: out.
4: Even
3: 40 years later on the radio.
4: That's right.
3: Don't say nothing.
4: All right, so we're talking about summer jobs. What were your summer jobs, good or bad? 1-800-283-101.5.
6: It's 3:30. I'm Dan Alexander with your New Jersey 101.5 News Flash. The Supreme Court is upholding state laws barring transgender girls and women from playing on school athletic teams. Left unresolved by the outcome are lawsuits challenging state laws and regulations in Connecticut, California, and elsewhere that permit transgender athletes to compete consistent with their gender identity. With scorching temperatures expected for the rest of the week, AAA is reminding people that vehicular heat stroke can happen quickly in New Jersey. There have been 16 child hot car deaths since 1998, including one in 2025.
7: In 2024, 39 children died in hot cars across the U.S. Two of those kids were in New Jersey. That's a nearly 35% increase over the 29 children that succumbed to vehicular heat stroke in 2023.
6: AAA Northeast Outreach Manager Shani Jarvis urges families to establish firm guidelines about heat stroke safety with family members and caregivers and put processes in place to ensure kids and pets are never left behind. It'll cost you more to ride New Jersey transit buses and trains starting tomorrow. Fares are going up 3% system-wide, the third increase in 3 years. And that's your New Jersey 101.5 News Flash. Here is Fast Traffic.
8: 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Get in the zone. We'll start with the Parkway southbound. Some pretty heavy volume approaching exit 151. A crash there is off to the shoulder. Northbound Parkway had to jam on the volume now. Exit 142 to 151. Turnpike southbound, both the eastern and western spur. About a 5-minute delay as you head through. That's all volume there. In Linden, still dealing with the closure of 27 southbound between DeWitt Terrace and Hollywood Road. That for construction scheduled till about 5. And in Raritan Township, 613. That's Main Street. That's closed till further notice between Hillsborough Road and South Street. One note from New Jersey Transit, all rail service out of New York Penn Station till about 4:15 is going to be available only for FIFA ticket holders for the game coming up a little bit later. Leaving New Jersey, the GWB looks good both levels. Lincoln Tunnel, it's a 5 to 10 minute delay. Holland Tunnel's 5 to 10 minutes from either approach. 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AutoZone. I'm Brendan Joseph, Jersey Traffic North.
9: Jill Myra in New Jersey traffic south. It's messy around Evesham and Medford. At Tuckerton Road, we have a closure between Taunton and Main Trail where a tree went down. And you also have some delays on the ride coming off the Walt Whitman Bridge into Jersey and on through to 76 towards Route 42. That's where we have road work being the culprit. New Jersey fast traffic every 15 minutes on New Jersey 101.5.
10: New Jersey 101.5 instant weather. In this soupy atmosphere, we also have to talk about the chance for some thunderstorm action. Very much few and far between, but as temperatures cool this evening, we could see a storm cell pop up, mainly across the northern half of the state. It's going to stay muggy tonight. Clear, lows in the lower 70s. Tomorrow, sun and clouds and hot and humid. Highs in the lower to mid 90s. Again, a few strong thunderstorms expected late day tomorrow. Thursday, dangerous heat and humidity with blazing sun. Highs upper 90s to around 100. Of course, the heat index even higher than that. From the Edison Heating and Cooling Weather Desk, I'm Chief Meteorologist Dan Zarro.
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3: Thank you, Dan. We are talking about your summer jobs at 1-800-283-101.5. The best of them, the worst of them. Let us know. 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
4: Hey, Kurt.
11: Hey, Jess. Hey, Carly. Best job ever was working up at the boardwalk in Point Pleasant.
4: See, that's what I was saying. That is the dream job for a teenager. How old were you? What did you do?
11: It is. I started when I was 14 and worked there for 4 years, so I was 18. The rides that I worked are no longer there. It's now a miniature golf course, but it was Funfair Amusements and ran all the rides, ran the train. Wheels.
12: So at least back then, unless it's changed, but at least back then, you could be a ride operator under 18.

0: Back then was like the Wild West. So, yes.
1: Nice.
0: We ran the Rise of 14, and we've had a great time. One thing that comes to mind, you were talking about this earlier, we get kids in there that just want to hang out and annoy you and want free rides.
1: Right.
0: So we had two or three of these kids, and we put them on these airboats that just went around in a circle controlled by this big fan.
1: Right.
0: And I think I left them on there for 10 or 15 minutes.
1: You know, I was going to actually ask you if, like, a cute girl or whatever came in, if you would give her extra time, but this was almost, like, punitive. I see what you're saying.
0: In this case, it was. Those kids walked out sideways like they'd left the riptide, and they did not come back.
1: Hey, there you go. Sometimes you got to do what you got to do, you know what I'm saying?
2: Hey, Kurt, thank you for calling New Jersey 101.5. Oh, you know who we... Or not who, what we haven't even brought up?
1: What?
2: Anyone who worked at Action Park.
1: Oh, I would love to hear that story.
2: You know I love an Action Park story.
1: I mean, because they say there was just like, it was like the inmates running the prison.
2: Yeah, we would just get drunk and then, you know, the kids would jump off things and fall into knives or whatever.
1: Right. Yeah, we let them go 17 at a time down the water slide. Whatever. We didn't care. We were six packs in.
2: Did they have pipe bombs? Who's to say?
1: Yeah, like seriously. I doubt we'll get that lucky, but if anybody listening actually really did work at Action Park, would love to hear what that was like. Yeah, so summer jobs, the good ones or the ones like I had, 1-800-283-101.5.
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9: A brain implant is allowing a man with ALS who suffers from severe paralysis and speech impairment to communicate. The Experimental Brain Computer Interface, or BCI, works by translating brain signals into text while also allowing users to control a computer cursor. It was developed by researchers at UC Davis in conjunction with Brown University and Mass General Brigham Neuroscience Institute. The cost of memory and storage chips is skyrocketing, and Apple says that's what's behind its latest price increases. The MacBook Neo is now $699, up from $5.99, a MacBook Air shot up to $12.99, and the iPad Air is now $7.49, up from $5.99. And when the iPhone 18s come out this fall, expect them to cost about $200 more. The 911 system is getting new tech that will help prevent outages and also allow users to send texts, photos, videos, and other data to emergency responders. The updated framework is called Next Generation 911. It's already in place in California, Illinois, Kentucky, New York, Ohio, and Virginia. Tech Report, I'm Tammy Trujillo.
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1: Hoo-ah! Hey, we want to know, when you were a kid, what kind of summer job did you have? I never had a cool one. And you know, only people who had the cool ones are going to want to call. no one is going to be like me and like, yeah, I was also a janitor at a godforsaken grocery store. All summer, my head was in a dumpster. No one's going to want to tell that, but that was my experience.
2: Those are welcome, though.
1: Oh, they are welcome. That's what I would, yeah, I would love to not feel alone, but I bet you they won't want to tell them. Oh, man, 1-800-283-101.5. What were some of your summer jobs?
2: Rich in Mercerville, you're on New Jersey 101.5. Hey, Rich, where did you work?
14: Good afternoon. Good topic. Yeah, I was a janitor in a nursing home, but later on, Wait a minute.
1: You were a janitor at a nursing home for real, or were you just joking about
14: real? No.
1: Oh,
14: for
1: you really
14: real.
1: Were?
14: Real.
1: All right.
14: Oh, yeah. But after that, when I went to college, I worked at Hershey Park. I was a ride operator.
1: What an upgrade.
14: They put me out of the line. I was the bandit on the railroad. I stole the gold and I got killed every 5 minutes all day long. And then the following year, I was a purple skunk and I used to entertain kids before they go on their rides. And I ended up being on the Al Albert show every week.
1: Okay. Yeah. I know he was, was that out of Philadelphia? Wasn't he like a child show? Yeah. I vaguely knew.
14: Yeah. Now, yeah, we busted out into the stage while he was doing a performance, and I thought we were going to get fired, but he loved it so much, he put us in the show every week. We were the Furry Tales. We only lasted there a couple of years.
1: Playing the skunk, was it like a full costume with like the mascot head that you had to put your real head into and all that?
14: 6 foot tail, huge nose, and I was a female. But I had to wear, but the tail was so heavy that I had to have a guy do it. We danced around and we already had a pre-tape and we actually found ways to go on rides with kids. They'd throw my tail up over. I could go on the log flume, but obviously I couldn't go on the roller coaster.
2: Mm-hmm.
14: So, and they were very, very hot.
2: I'm sweating just thinking about what you're saying.
1: That was my next question. How long would you have to stay in that costume before taking a break? Was it in
14: without
1: shifts?
14: Passing out, we could only do 15 minutes, and we went back in. And then we come back out again.
1: And then all afternoon, you just kept going back out as the skunk.
14: Oh, yeah. Yeah, we had a skunk, a bear, and a chipmunk.
2: Was it one of those costumes that had the fan in it, at least, to blow the hot air on you?
14: Yeah, they did, but they never worked right, you know? We had these cooling suits, but they never worked.
1: Oh,
14: so
1: we just
14: drank a lot of water. We were kids. And we could do it.
1: And were you constantly saying to the boss, how do I get back as a ride operator?
2: Please.
1: Because you're like, you got to get me out of this skunk suit. Seriously.
14: All the ride operators wanted to do what I was doing because we had a blast.
1: Okay, what was worse, being a janitor in a nursing home or being the skunk?
14: You tell me.
1: I'm not sure.
2: Yeah, I genuinely don't know, actually.
14: Oh, my God. Janitor in the nursing home is the worst.
1: After it was
14: worse. I had
1: you'd rather be the skunk. Wow. Okay.
14: Oh, always. I would love to go back and do it now, but I'm 73 and I would die.
1: Well, yeah. And for a nursing home janitor, think about what they're probably cleaning up and nobody say it out loud. Yeah. So exactly.
2: You know, that's fair.
1: Right.
2: Rich, thank you for calling New Jersey 101.5.
1: Man, oh, man. He had a little of good and bad there.
2: Yeah, really.
1: All right, we're talking about summer jobs. 1-800-283-101.5.
2: Kathy in Manasquan, you're on New Jersey 101.5.
15: Yes, I was calling to say that all through college and grad school, I worked summers at the Haunted Mansion in Long Branch.
2: What did you have to do?
15: Job. Oh, I did everything. I was Lady Drac. We had this. Basically, we played different. Lizzie Borden. The gypsy and the wolfman scene. And the goal was, when you really got into it, was to try to get the people so scared that security had to take them out an emergency exit.
2: Okay, I have so many questions for you. First of all, when you're playing different characters, obviously you have like hair, well, maybe not hair, probably a wig, but makeup done, right? Do you do the makeup yourself?
15: Some of us did, but no, we did have people that did makeup. And a lot of these sets, you know, the scenes you were in, you just wore, they had a variety of shrouds. And then some of us who really kind of got into it would bring our own costumes.
1: Mm.
2: Okay, another question. Who is your favorite character to play?
15: Oh, who is my favorite character to play? I liked doing Lizzie Borden.
2: 40 wax with a wet noodle, Bart, to quote The Simpsons.
15: Pardon me?
2: I was quoting The Simpsons. It was for me.
1: Yeah, but it's a disorder she has. She's always quoting The Simpsons.
2: So, Lizzie Borden, why? Why was she your favorite?
15: Well, you had, like, this living room set, and you could really, like, you would almost look like you were, I mean, you do a lot of shock scare, so you're kind of frozen there, and you could really scare the hell out of people, especially because you could hide your faux axe. And then whip it out.
1: Oh.
15: And it would just totally freak people out.
2: And right. Is it true? This is my last question. Then, Jeff, I'm sorry. I'll be done. Is it true that you target the people who you can tell are going to be the biggest scaredy cats?
15: Oh, yeah. And actually, because there's usually a roaming ghoul who's like getting water or something for the rest of the actors who are in place. So if the first door, if the first person knows, that goes all around. We got a good one coming. We got a good one. They're the ones you really try to get.
1: Oh, nice.
15: Get out.
1: And I've heard that you don't go for, like, if it's a group that's coming, you don't try to scare the person who's in the lead, and you don't scare the last one. You scare somebody in the middle, because the fraidy cat is going to be kind of hiding in the middle. That's what I've always
15: absolutely
1: heard. There you go. See, I've heard this.
15: Absolutely. Yes.
1: Did you ever in your haunted house career, did you ever scare anybody? And I'm sure it's a no. Did you ever scare anybody to the point that they passed out?
15: No, I don't wouldn't know that we ever had anybody pass out.
1: Wouldn't that be the ultimate, cool, though? What, right? Yeah, wouldn't that be the, I mean, that would be like winning the Oscar, frankly.
15: That would have been probably you got a raise.
2: Did anyone, one more question. Did anyone ever cry?
15: Oh, tons. Tons.
2: See, this is why I'm afraid to go into haunted places, because of people like you, Kathy. I say this with love.
15: Well, I'm going to tell you the truth. I don't like it myself. But
1: you liked working it. Right.
15: I liked working in
1: one. I feel like Kylie would be good working in one, but not going through one as a customer. I think you would love the acting.
2: But afterwards, I'd be like, I'm sorry. I'm sorry. Do you hate like me? That. I'm sorry.
1: Gotta stay in character.
2: Kathy, wow, I could talk to you forever. Thank you for calling New Jersey 101.5.
1: 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What else did you have? 1-800-283-101.5.
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16: 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It's on 22 westbound, right around Fairway Drive. Crash there, taking out a lane. It's got some heavy volume going back to the parkway. In Linden, 27 southbound remains closed to Witt Terrace to Hollywood Road for construction.

0: until about 5, and Raritan Township Main Street, that's 613, that's closed between Hillsborough Road and South Street till further notice. Sluggish on the Parkway southbound at exit 151 with a crash off to the shoulder. Northbound Parkway jamming with volume, exit 142 to 151, and the Turnpike southbound, both the eastern and western spur, 5-minute delay or less. One note from New Jersey Transit, all trains still leaving New York Penn Station up until about 4:15. They are going to be for FIFA ticket holders only for the upcoming game at the Meadowlands. Leaving New Jersey, GWB looking good. Lincoln Tunnel, that's about a 10-minute delay. Holland Tunnel, 5 to 10 minutes from either approach. 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They make sleep easy. I'm Brandon Joseph, Jersey Traffic North.
1: Joel Myra, New Jersey traffic south. It's all backed up at 676 South Exit 3 in Gloucester City and towards Walt Whitman Bridge traffic that clogs up onto 42 coming down from 76, where there's a bunch of road work, and that is the cause of our delays. There is a Phillies game this evening, so keep that in mind for later on. Tuckerton Road is closed. Evesham Medford line both ways. Taunton Boulevard to Main Trail, where we have a tree knockdown. From the Earth Treasures Fine Jewelers traffic desk, I'm Jill Myra, New Jersey 101.5.
2: 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New Jersey 101.5 instant weather. Even though today's temperatures and the heat index is not in the danger zone, make sure you're staying hydrated and keeping cool out there. We're close to that 90-degree mark. Now, a pop-up thunderstorm is possible as we get into this evening, then clear and muggy overnight. Lows fall into the lower 70s. Tomorrow, we're in the 90s with sun and clouds, hot and humid. Watch for a few strong thunderstorms late day. Dangerous heat and humidity on Thursday, inching closer to triple digits. From the Edison Heating and Cooling Weather Desk, I'm Chief Meteorologist Dan Zarrow.
3: Lavalette, 85. Millville, 84. Perth Amboy, 90 degrees. Fast traffic and instant weather every 15 minutes on New Jersey 101.5. 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
6: New Jersey 101.5. We've got news in less than 3 minutes. We've been talking about summer jobs, and man, it's disappointing, though. The one we haven't heard is somebody who worked at Action Park and just, you know, was irresponsible and drunk during their ride operation.
7: Does this mean we have to ask about Action Park tomorrow?
6: I don't know. Maybe. That might be kind of a fun thing going into either tomorrow or maybe Thursday, going into a holiday weekend. We'll see.
7: You either blew off your hand with a firework or you blew off your hand at Action Park.
6: Right, exactly. Mike in Bayville, you're in New Jersey, 101.5. Hey.
7: Hi, Mike. What was your summer job?
8: Hey, how we doing? Back in the day, it was a summer job. I worked in the, I guess you'd call it human waste place. They pumped the stuff in from everybody that was in the area.
6: Oh, like a treatment
8: center?
6: It was
8: public works, you know what I mean? But yeah. I mean, it was a summertime job. I was either on the garbage truck or in the crap pit, you know what I mean? So, it was basically like, you know, you put the boots on, you go in there, and the smell was unbelievable.
6: Oh my God! Do you ever get used to that? By the end of the summer, was it just as bad? Yeah, I would think you would.
8: I tell you what, man. Every time I even get in the car, and it's like, you know, just driving back to, you know, where I was at.
6: Right.
8: It was just, you couldn't get rid of the smell. It was just always there, you know?
7: And did
8: so it was just, you know,
7: did it linger on you afterwards? Like, how long after a shift would you finally not smell that?
8: What wouldn't stink like that?
6: Yeah, like would the stench of treatment?
8: No, it would take. I hit the showers and then, you know, back to the same thing the next day.
6: Right, and wouldn't cling
7: it
6: to
7: wouldn't
6: your
7: linger?
6: Clothing the way that cigarette smoke smell clings to the clothing?
8: Oh yeah. That's why you had to go in there. Well, they had certain sections over those, like those clear tarps things, and that they put on, like, you know, patios and stuff like that.
6: Yeah.
8: So that one section would have to dry out. And then, you know, you'd go to a different section, and it was like stepping on brownies, you know what I mean? And, you know, you cut them up in wedges and throw them in the back of a check. I'm not kidding, man. It was like, you know, you needed a pizza cutter, you know?
7: I am not doubting you.
6: This is real work for all the people that were like, you know, oh, I sold lemonade on the boardwalk. It's like, that's hardly anything.
7: I was a camp photographer.
6: Mike should have made $400 an hour at that job. I'm sure he didn't, but that's what he should have made.
7: Mike, thank you for calling New Jersey 101.5. It is time for Levon's News on New Jersey 101.5. Stay with us.
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10: It is 87 degrees here at 4 o'clock. Thanks for listening. I'm Levon Putney. North Jersey Congressman Tom Kaine Jr. went back to work today on Capitol Hill, where he finally disclosed the undisclosed health issue he was dealing with was depression.
11: Like many people, I believed that I could simply push through. But I agreed to follow my doctor's recommendations. Again, not believing that would result in a long-term stay.
10: The 57-year-old Republican incumbent, son of former Governor Kaine, is running for a third term in November against Democratic challenger Rebecca Bennett. And to that end, Kaine has a fundraiser scheduled for later today now that he's back. Well, those of us who ride New Jersey Transit buses and trains are about to pay 3% more starting tomorrow. The third fare hike in as many years, and it was set 2 years ago when NJ Transit upped the fares by 15% after going

0: 9 years without an increase. It's also good timing since the agency is not getting as many World Cup fares as projected. Speaking of the FIFA World Cup, watch parties around the state are donating leftovers.
1: The organization Table to Table, based in Saddlebrook, launching the effort called Kick Hunger out of New Jersey. The charity's tour van is going across the state to watch party venues. They're taking surplus food to local food drive partners. Spokesperson Heather Thompson said, not only does the food help out families in need, but the effort also cuts down on food scraps being sent to landfills. In New Jersey, I'm Liz Warner.
0: And since fans are headed to the Meadowlands for the 5 o'clock round of 32 match between France and Sweden, car and train traffic is expected to be jammed from the Meadowlands in North Jersey to Midtown Manhattan. Plan accordingly. Now, the Lester Glenn Business Report. Well, Labor Department numbers show 7.6 million job openings last month, which is about the same as April, holding steady. On Wall Street, the Dow closed a quarter of a percent higher. 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Experience Lester Glenn. The complete New Jersey 101.5 forecast, that's coming up. Now, New Jersey Fast Traffic.
2: We still have a crash. If you're in Union, it's 22 westbound. You're pretty heavy into Fairway Drive. One lane there is blocked, and traffic's a bit heavy going back to the parkway. Through Linden, 27 southbound, that remains closed. DeWitt Terrace to Hollywood Road for construction, scheduled till about 5 p.m. And we also have a closure in Raritan Township. It's Main Street. That's 613. Right around Hillsborough Road into South Street. You're going to be detoured around that. Parkway southbound, still sluggish at exit 151 with a crash to the shoulder. Northbound Parkway, pretty heavy with volume, exit 142 to 151. Turnpike southbound, both the eastern and western spur, 5 minute delay or less as you head through. As you heard, we do have a FIFA World Cup game coming up at 5 o'clock at the Meadowlands. So now till a little past 4:15, all New Jersey Transit trains leaving New York Penn Station are going to be for FIFA World Cup ticket holders only. Leaving New Jersey, GWB, you're looking good both levels. Lincoln Tunnel starting to see about a 10 to 15 minute delay. Holland Tunnel is about 5 to 10 minutes from either approach. I'm Brandon Joseph, New Jersey Traffic North.
3: Joel Myra, New Jersey traffic south. It's all messy on the Turnpike, PA Turnpike connector westbound around Florence Township. And that's a 1.5 mile delay. The reason? Just holiday kind of week traffic. So just keep that in mind. We did have an accident earlier on the PA Turnpike, but that's right in the area of the PA side, on the Bristol side. Speaking of Bristol, if you're headed to the Ben Salem area, there's a freight train derailment. Bristol Road is closed both ways at Old Lincoln Highway as a result. Bringing it down to southern Burlington County, Medford Evesham Line, Tuckerton Road closed both ways at Taunton Boulevard. A tree is down. Next report in 15 minutes on New Jersey 101.5.
4: New Jersey 101.5, instant weather. Extreme heat warnings are posted for almost all of New Jersey, starting at noon tomorrow, going right through the 4th of July on Saturday. So the heat is on. We're talking about near record temperatures in the triple digits for much of the state. The heat index or feels like temperature even higher. Downright dangerous heat to begin July. Now, we could see a pop-up shower or thunderstorm this evening, then clear and muggy overnight, lows in the lower 70s. Tomorrow's highs lower to mid-90s with sun and clouds. A few strong thunderstorms are possible late day. We're definitely in the danger zone on Thursday with blazing sun, highs in the upper 90s to around 100. Make sure you're staying hydrated and use sunscreen, too. Friday looks like the hottest day of this stretch, near record highs, mostly sunny, 100 to 105. From the Edison Heating and Cooling Weather Desk, I'm Chief Meteorologist Dan Zero.
0: May the ACs work. Those triple-digit days for now is 85 in Seabright, 87 in Morristown, 86 degrees in Red Bank. 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
6: A brain implant is allowing a man with ALS who suffers from severe paralysis and speech impairment to communicate. The experimental brain-computer interface, or BCI, works by translating brain signals into text while also allowing users to control a computer cursor. It was developed by researchers at UC Davis in conjunction with Brown University and Mass General Brigham Neuroscience Institute. The cost of memory and storage chips is skyrocketing, and Apple says that's what's behind its latest price increases. The MacBook Neo is now $699, up from $599, a MacBook Air shot up to $1,299, and the iPad Air is now $749, up from $599. And when the iPhone 18s come out this fall, expect them to cost about $200 more. The 911 system is getting new tech that will help prevent outages and also allow users to send texts, photos, videos, and other data to emergency responders. The updated framework is called Next Generation 911. It's already in place in California, Illinois, Kentucky, New York, Ohio, and Virginia. Tech Report, I'm Tammy Trujillo.
7: 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We're proud to be Jersey's own.

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2: The Parks Casino Chime Time. It is 4:10, and we are Dominski and Moore. I'm Jeff Dominski.
3: I'm Kylie Moore. We want to know about places you've sneaked into this hour.
2: Not yet.
3: What?
2: Not yet. I have something to tell you. You're sitting down, right?
3: I am.
2: I don't know how you'll feel about this. Something's happening in the building that was brought to my attention moments ago by our producer. I'm not sure how you'll feel about this. Maybe you'll be fine with it. I don't know. Moments ago, Charlie was making his way down the hall towards the kitchen.
3: Right.
2: He is 100% certain there is a mouse in the building.
3: Haven't there already been mice in the building?
2: There was one in the newsroom
3: and that was
2: years
3: never
2: ago. That was never resolved. No. And I know they're doing a lot of work here. I know you get squeamish about things. I wasn't sure how you would feel about a possible rodent getting into the studio while we're on the air.
3: Certainly not thrilled.
2: Is a mouse greater than or less than? And the freak out factor. To you, is a mouse greater than or less than a bug? Would it freak you out more or less?
3: I don't think the mouse could crawl up here like a bug could, like onto the...
2: Oh, you want to make a bet? Oh, yes, they can. Mice climb up walls. I've seen it. I saw it in my gram's old place, my grandmother. Oh, yeah, they can. Yeah.
3: You know, there's something a little more easier or satisfying about swatting away a mouse than there is a bug.
2: So you're okay with this? I just wanted to let you know. I wasn't sure how you would react. I wasn't sure if you were going to get the heebie-jeebies over it, but you're taking it quite well.
3: Yeah, I'm fine.
2: There you go.
3: Until I see it.
2: Yeah, well, just don't be surprised if you do. But I know they're doing work in the building, so maybe it's a one-off. Maybe that's all that's going on. I don't know.
3: We're about to find out.
2: Yeah. All right, so our phone number is 1-800-283-101.5. So as Kylie was saying, and I rudely interrupted, we want to know about places that you sneaked into, and here's why. Imagine trying to sneak into a World Cup game. Isn't that even bigger than probably sneaking into Super Bowl? What do you think? I mean, the security for an international event like this, or events, the series of games? Well, here's what's going on. There were these couple of YouTubers, and they wanted to test the boundaries of security at World Cup. And now they are facing some serious jail time, because this was like not just crashing a wedding. This was not just like sneaking into a drive-in movie by, you know, hiding your friends in the trunk. It was not just sneaking into whatever.
3: But all great examples of what we would want to hear.
2: Right. All of those are. But in this case, according to a Miami television station, Benny Marmol and Pato Parada, both of Buenos Aires, in Argentina, they were arrested at Hard Rock Stadium for Saturday's World Cup match between Colombia and Portugal. And they used credentials from a previous World Cup match to see how far they could get past security. So they should have been noticed that these were old, that these were expired. And they made it through three levels of security and onto what was described as the stadium grounds before ever even being questioned.
3: That is eye-opening. Three levels?
2: Three separate levels, which I'm going to assume that means three separate checkpoints. I'm assuming.
3: I'm also assuming, but we don't know.
2: Right. After being arrested, Marmol claimed he was an influencer trying to stream the game, while Parada said he was hired by a media company to review the game. But none of it worked. The two were charged with interference with a sporting or entertainment event. They were held on a $2,500 bond, and if convicted, they could face up to 5 years in prison for sneaking into World Cup.
3: 5 years? That's too much.
2: Well, they say up to.
3: I know, but yeah. Still.
2: The fact that if they wanted to, they could. Yeah, that is a lot. That is, yeah, no, I give you that. And there's another one. And this is a Jersey story. A 23-year-old guy had to be rescued from a public pool in Fairlawn because he sneaked into the facility after hours with a teenage girl. Why a 23-year-old man was hanging out with a teenage girl, I'm just not even going to speculate.
3: Yeah, I'm fine not knowing.
2: All we know is about 3:45 in the morning on Sunday, a 911 call is made reporting the possibility of maybe someone's going to drown. So they show up, first responders arrive, they find this guy stranded on a platform in the middle of the pool, and he apparently can't swim. I don't know how he got out there. I don't know what the hell went down. The girl was only 16. He's 23. She's from Patterson. She remained on land and was never in any danger. I'm going to assume she's the one who called 911. I don't know. I have no idea what was going on here. But officers issued both the man and the girl summonses for being in the park after hours before releasing them. And then they jokingly put on social media, so if you're going to be a 23-year-old adult and trespass at Memorial Pool, at least know how to swim. So, yeah, somebody sneaked their way into a pool even though they had no clue how to swim.
3: That's, I mean, I know it goes without saying, but what a foolish decision. Sneak into anywhere else.
2: Right.
3: I mean, don't sneak into anywhere, but don't do that.
2: So we want to know, did you ever crash a wedding? Did you ever sneak into a movie? Did you ever get into a concert without having any tickets? Things like that. Where did you sneak into? 1-800-283-101.5.
3: Juan in Bridgewater, you're on New Jersey 101.5. What have you done, you dog?
1: Oh, let's hope the authorities are not listening.
3: What did you do?
1: Back in the day, in my youth, you know.
2: Yeah.
1: In my youth. Anyway, I got, you know, the Hell's Gate Bridge?
3: By name.
2: Explain. I thought Hell's Gate was a nickname for not a bridge, but something else. What is Hell's Gate Bridge? Is this like a weird New Jersey place?
1: It's a railroad bridge. Yeah, no, it's in New York. It's between Randall's Island and Astoria.
2: Oh, okay, okay.
1: It crosses the Northeast Corridor.
2: Okay.
1: It runs the Northeast Corridor.
2: Okay, and what'd you do?
1: Anyway. So a friend of mine had the keys to the tower, so we snuck into the towers, walked all the way to the top, and walked to the cords.
2: How did he have keys to this?
1: Well, he convinced the MTA that he was doing research to do a duplicate model of it.
2: What?
3: That is intricate.
1: Yep.
2: How in God's name does a guy he just convinces MTA to hand over keys, and he had no legitimate credentials.
1: We even got the plans for the whole bridge, and we built the whole bridge out of it.
2: So thank God that this guy was not a terrorist, because they would have handed over.
1: No, we're not. I mean, we're modelers, so that's why, you know, we were able to do this.
2: Wow, that's crazy.
1: Yep, and this was pre 9/11, so that's how interesting this gets.
2: Dude, just sneak in, just crash a wedding. At least there's open bar, man. You know?
3: Yeah, you fool.
2: Hey, Juan, we appreciate your story. Thanks for calling New Jersey 101.5. Where did you sneak in? Did you ever crash a wedding, sneak into a movie, anything like this? 1-800-283-101.5.
3: It is 419. Here's fast traffic.
4: Got a new crash on 287. It's the southbound side, a pretty heavy exit 44 to exit 42. One lane blocked by that crash. Already seeing about a 5-minute delay because of it. In Linden, 27 southbound is closed from DeWitt Terrace to Hollywood Road till about 5 p.m. for ongoing construction. And in Raritan Township, 613, that's Main Street, that remains closed between Hillsboro Road and South Street until further notice. Heavy but getting better on the Parkway southbound at exit 151, where a crash has been cleared. Northbound Parkway, that's already a 15-minute jam from exit 144 to 151, and the Turnpike southbound, both the eastern and western spur, a 5-minute delay or less. Leaving New Jersey, GWB looks good on both levels. Lincoln Tunnel is about a 10-minute delay. Holland Tunnel, that's 5 to 10 minutes coming in from either approach. 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I'm Brendan Joseph, Jersey Traffic North.
5: Joel Myra, New Jersey traffic south, and we still have a mess in Medford, right at the Medford-Evesham border. Tuckerton Road is closed both ways. Taunton in through the main trail with a tree that's knocked down onto the roadway. What a mess. And we also have traffic cumbersome at the Ben Franklin Bridge, leaving New Jersey very slow across the span. Keep in mind, tonight at 6:40, we have a Phillies game. Traffic is all catching up at the PA New Jersey Turnpike Connector. That is where we have an accident just cleared up. It is slow at the PA New Jersey Turnpike Connector coming into New Jersey. And New Jersey fast traffic is made possible by Let's Go Parks Casino, the place that makes me smile. Rock legend Roger Daltrey, the one and only, will be at Parks, can you believe it, on September 25th. And metal pioneer Sebastian Bach with Steven Adler from Guns N' Roses on October 23rd. It's going to be an epic night. 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From the Earth Treasures Fine Jewelers Traffic Desk, I'm Jill Myra, New Jersey 101.5.
6: New Jersey 101.5 instant weather. Air conditioners across New Jersey really got to work out today, and they're going to be working overdrive through the rest of the week here. Can't rule out a pop-up shower or thunderstorm as we go through this evening. Otherwise, clear and muggy overnight. Lows will only fall into the lower 70s, and tomorrow will be hotter than today. Highs in the 90s with sun and clouds. Watch for a few strong thunderstorms late day. Thursday definitely into dangerous heat and humidity territory with blazing sunshine. Highs upper 90s to around 100. From the Edison Heating and Cooling Weather Desk, I'm Chief Meteorologist Dan Zarrow.
7: 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Fast traffic and instant weather every 15 minutes on New Jersey 101.5. 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
8: Question. What's better than one U.S. News and World Report ranking? 46 of them. 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
2: It is 4:26. At some point, I got to talk just a little bit about the big story today that came out about the Congressman Tom Kaine Jr., about the depression.
3: How he hasn't been seen for months?
2: Yeah, and it turns out it was because of depression.
3: I hope the best for him.
2: Same. And yeah, that had to be some serious, serious depression because most people will still try to work through it.
3: Agree with him or not, I hope the best for him.
2: Absolutely. Yeah. I mean, it must have been very dark. But anyway, there's a couple of stories in the news. One of them right here in New Jersey. Another one about some YouTuber dopes trying to test the skills of security at a World Cup game. That's really bold to try to sneak your way into a World Cup game. But whether it was a sporting event, a movie, crashing a wedding would absolutely count. Just anywhere where you didn't really belong. Did you ever try, and even if it was a fail, that's okay. Did you ever try to get into a place without a ticket? You tried to get backstage? You know, the door was open, you just followed them and acted as if you belonged. Like, who's got a story about trying to sneak in somewhere where you really didn't belong? 1-800-283-101.5.
3: I was at a wedding that was crashed, but nothing was really done about it, which I found surprising. And this was a long time ago. I was a teenager. This was an old family friend. But there were two guys who were probably around, this was the bride's second marriage, around her son's ages. So let's say like early 20s.
2: Mm-hmm.
3: So they kind of looked like they belonged. But at some point it became apparent, like, I don't think anyone knows who these people
2: are. Yeah.
3: And the bride was like, oh, we definitely don't know who those people are.
2: Really?
3: And I think
2: the bride herself said this.
3: Yes. I think it was just like enough into the, not night, it was an afternoon wedding, but enough into the ceremony slash reception that they were just like, whatever. Okay.
2: They knew.
3: Yeah, have some Bud Lights, whatever.
2: I was going to say, like, they knew that they weren't going to make any trouble. And so once they realized that, like, by the time they realized that neither side knew them, was also enough time to go by where they realized they were going to be harmless.
3: Yeah.
2: Right.
3: And it was one of those things where it's like, you know what? I'm not going to make that about my day.
2: Right. Right.
3: If they want to have, if they want to chug some Bud Lights with the, you know, bachelor side, sure. Not bachelor, groomsmen. That's what I'm looking for. Yeah. If they want to chug with the groomsmen, okay.
2: Right. Yeah.
3: Like, I'm not going to waste my headspace on this.
2: Right, right. Yeah,
3: but
2: I can see it.
3: I remember my sister and I, like, watching them the entire time, like, no one's really caring about this? That's interesting.
2: I don't know. Okay, this is not just about crashing a wedding, but I don't know how people have the guts to do that because of the getting caught factor. Let's talk to Michelle, though. Michelle in Middletown. Hey, how are you?
17: I am good, thank you. I wanted to
2: Michelle. Wait, the phone line just went dead. I think that was on her. I don't think it's ours. Well, you tell us. 1-800. No, I think that was her phone just went dead. 1-800-283-101.5. Where we want to hear your stories about sneaking in somewhere where you just did not belong, crashing a wedding, trying to get into a big game, whatever it was. Tell us what you did or didn't pull off. 1-800-283-101.5.
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19: It is 87 degrees here at 4:30. I'm Levon Putney. The Supreme Court released more rulings today upholding birthright citizenship in one, so rejecting President Trump's executive order declaring children born in the U.S. to undocumented immigrants are not American citizens. The High Court also upheld state laws banning transgender athletes from playing on female teams. Well, a 24-year-old Monmouth County mother has been charged with child endangerment after leaving her four after being accused of leaving her four kids ages 1 to 11 inside their car Sunday with a window open and the motor running in a Walmart parking lot in Howell. But cops say those kids were still sweating inside. And the thing is,
20: in 20 minutes, when the outdoor temperature is 80 degrees, the inside of a car can be 109 degrees. So on hotter days, the interior can easily reach 120 to 140 degrees.
19: Yeah, AAA Northeast spokesperson Shani Jarvis there saying 16 children in New Jersey have died from being in hot cars since 1998, including one last year. Well, North Jersey Congressman Tom Kaine Jr., he went back to work today on Capitol Hill, where he finally let everyone know he stepped away in March to get treatment for depression. The 57-year-old Republican is still running for a third term this fall against Democratic challenger Rebecca Bennett. And those of us who ride New Jersey Transit buses and trains, we'll have to start paying 3% more as of tomorrow. It was a scheduled increase, the third in as many years. The news brought to you by the Kiwanis Club of Trenton. History comes alive during Trenton Heritage Week. 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The complete New Jersey 101.5 forecast is coming up now. New Jersey Fast Traffic.
4: We now have two separate crashes on 287. Let's go southbound first. You're jamming up exit 45 into exit 42. The off-ramp to exit 42 from 287 southbound is blocked by the crash, and that's causing delays on 287 southbound itself. Northbound 287, that's now jamming exit 36 to exit 40. A separate crash there, taking out the center lane. Through Linden, 27 southbound remains closed to Witt Terrace into Hollywood Road for construction. That's scheduled till about 5 p.m. And a Raritan Township Main Street, Route 613, that's closed between Hillsborough Road and South Street until further notice. 15-minute jam on the turnpike, the parkway northbound, exit 144 to 151. Turnpike northbound, we're seeing some delays, both the eastern and western spur going through the southern mixing bowl. Leaving New Jersey, the GWB good on both levels. Lincoln Tunnel is about a 10-minute delay. Holland Tunnel now 5 to 10 minutes from either approach. I'm Brendan Joseph, New Jersey Traffic North.
5: Jill Myra, New Jersey Traffic South. What a cumbersome ride we have coming into Jersey at the area of the New Jersey PA Turnpike. There was an accident and we had some lanes closed off. So it's still clogged up and we also have some delays at the Ben Franklin Bridge leaving New Jersey across the span. Phillies game tonight, 6:40, so keep that in your thoughts and prayers. And Tuckerton Road is still closed. Evesham, Medford Line, both ways. Taunton to Main Trail with a tree knockdown. From the Earth Treasures Fine Jewelers Traffic Desk, I'm Jill Myra, New Jersey 101.5.
8: 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What's better than one U.S. News and World Report ranking? 46 of them. 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
6: From the Townsquare, New Jersey Info and Weather Network, this is not a friendly forecast, folks. Temperatures and humidity levels soar through the rest of the week, setting us up for one of the hottest 4th of July weekends in recent memory. Now, a pop-up thunderstorm is possible this evening. Otherwise, clear and muggy overnight, lows only fall to the lower 70s. Sunning clouds tomorrow, watch for a few strong thunderstorms late day. It'll be hot and humid, highs in the lower to mid-90s. Upper 90s to around 100 on Thursday with blazing sunshine. I'm Chief Meteorologist Dan Zarrow.
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4: 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Something that started as a normal conversation is now completely out of control. You're going to want to hear this.
5: It is 4:38 with Jeff and Kylie, and yet we are talking about sneaking into places. Let's talk to Michelle in Middletown. You are on New Jersey 101.5. You sneaked your way into the show. What do you want to say?
6: Hi, guys.
5: Hey.
6: Yes, I used to go to Madison Square Garden all the time. I saw all the top shows. I saw the Stones, Led Zeppelin, Paul McCartney, all for a dollar. I would roll up a dollar bill. I would tape together pieces of my stubs that I had left over from concerts, and then I would roll a dollar bill underneath it and sneak it to the usher and get into the concerts for a dollar.
7: Oh my God, you would bribe your way in. That's what the dollar was for.
6: Yes, and actually, sometimes I didn't even put a dollar. I just rolled up a bunch of matchbooks, and they thought it was a wad of cash. And then I would get in and then run and hide.
5: How did you come up with this idea, or did a friend teach you? I've never heard of this before.
6: Yeah, it was stuff we used to do back in the day, as they say. We used to go to concerts all the time, and then someone came up with the idea of like taping them together so it looked like an actual ticket. And then if you just look at the guy when he's about to take your ticket, like he can feel that there's something there,
7: right.
6: And you would like give him like a look,
7: right.
6: And he
7: right.
6: would
7: like, huh?
6: He would let you
7: like
6: in.
7: Look at him intently. It's like, oh, come on, buddy.
5: Did, right. Did any of them ever say no?
6: Never.
7: Not what? Once. Not
6: nope.
7: Once. Nobody actually did their job.
6: No.
5: Okay, I've
6: no.
5: got news. That just means
6: no.
5: you're hot, Michelle. If no
6: I'm
5: one
6: not,
5: challenged
6: no.
5: you,
7: are
5: that
7: you?
5: Means you're hot.
7: No. What do you look like?
6: I have blonde hair, blue eyes. Irish
7: yeah, that's it.
6: Looking,
7: you win.
6: You know, but sweet and innocent, right? I mean.
7: And you were hot as
5: innocent.
7: Hell. And you
5: that.
7: Were hot as hell back then, weren't you?
6: No, I don't. I mean, no, just like a regular girl, you know?
5: No, I just like going to all these concerts for a dollar.
6: Do you
7: think if a guy did the same thing to the same guy usher, do you think it would have worked? No.
6: It did, because we used to go in, like there were a bunch of us that used to do it. Yeah, I saw Jethro Tull for a dollar, but the Stones, a dollar. Led Zeppelin, I saw multiple times. I wound up getting down into the front row, and I saw them for a dollar as well. Paul McCartney, a dollar. Queen.
7: Unbelievable. And what a loser I am,
6: concert.
7: But I've always overpaid for concert tickets.
6: And, well, now I'm paying dearly, you know, for it.
7: Yeah.
5: You paid it for it.
6: I had to share that. Yeah, I had to share that with you guys because I thought it was pretty creative.
5: No, that's such a... I had never heard of something like that before, Michelle. Thank you so much for sharing. We appreciate you calling New Jersey 101.5, and we also appreciate your hotness. Don't get that wrong.
7: Yeah, I never heard of a bribe. That's wild. All right. And concerts count, games count, even something lesser like sneaking into a movie, or what about just crashing a wedding? Always blows my mind that anybody has the guts to crash a wedding. Any of your stories, we will take them. 1-800-283-101.5.
5: Steve, you're on New Jersey 101.5. What have you done?
8: All right, so this was probably back in the early 90s. I had a friend of mine, ironically, he's in federal prison now for being a con man. So
5: oh, geez.
8: I'll just credit him for that, yeah.
7: That's so a nice foreshadowing
8: ago,
7: there. Wow. This must have been a good scam.
8: He was ridiculous. In the same night that he got us, and I'll tell you the NBC studio story, that's actually best, but in the same year that he got us, in the same night he did that, We're in Rock Center, and he convinces some dude that's driving a Greyhound bus empty to drive him and I all the way down to the World Trade Centers in the bus because we needed a ride, right? That's how the night started. So anyhow, now it's about 2:30 in the morning. We've had a bunch of cocktails. I'm a little bit hammered. And he's like, I'm getting us into NBC Studios. So he takes us around the back of, like, Rock Center there where the studio is, and he finds his security guard, and he comes up with this whole thing, like, talking about me. He's like, look, and I'm some rock star. I don't even remember who I was. And look how trashed he is. We've got to get him inside, into the set, cleaned up. He's going to be on the morning show. He convinces him that he's got to get us into, like, wherever the room is that the employees get their coffee in to get me sobered up. The guy takes us in there. We wind up upstairs on this set. And, like, we're in the news studio for NBC.
5: Oh, my God.
8: And the two of us. And I'm like, what the heck are we going to do? And none of our friends are going to ever believe that you conned us all the way into NBC Studios.
7: And this is before you had cell phones with the cameras in them, right?
8: Absolutely. So we found, and this was when they would print stuff out. We were walking around, and we find in somebody's in bin, Barbara Walters, you can't make this stuff up, her script. And he's like, we're taking that. That's the only proof we're ever going to have. And we took it. And that was the only proof we, you know, because we didn't have cell phones. But I will never forget it. You had to hear him probably for about 15 minutes convincing this security guard that I'm some rock star and look how bombed he is. It's going to cost you your job if you don't get us inside and help us get this guy sobered up. This guy was crazy.
7: Once you guys got inside, and I know you got, you know, upstairs to the actual studios. Once you were upstairs, was that unescorted?
8: Unescorted. We were
7: unescorted.
8: Walking
7: around. So he got you in, and then you were wandering around, no guard at your side. You were just unescorted, walking around NBC. You could have just, like, done anything.
8: It was crazy. It was crazy. I'll never forget it. I was probably about 22 at the time.
7: What? I'm sorry. About what year would you say this was? Was it the
8: 80s? 91. No, probably 91. No, actually, 89. I bet it was 89. Now
7: I'm trying to think who was doing the Today Show back then.
5: See, I was trying to think of who was on SNL at that time. You could run into Phil Hartman.
8: God knows.
7: Yeah, but like
8: we were, as I said, we took a copy of Barbara Walters' script so we could prove that we were there.
5: Wow.
8: Never forgot it. Yeah, fun stuff.
7: Okay.
5: What I would give for this to be in the time of camera phones, I would have loved to see that.
7: Right?
5: Steve, thank you so much for calling New Jersey 101.5.
7: That has to be chilling, though, to, if you work there, if you heard that story, like, imagine being like Katie Couric or Bryant Gumbel and hearing that story, like, oh, they just let people wander around the building. They could have killed us.
5: Oh, you just have to say that the man is drunk and then it's fine.
7: Exactly.
5: This was also pre-9/11, so it was far more lax.
7: I get it. But yeah, you would almost think that somebody being that intoxicated would be a reason to scrutinize them more.
5: Now.
7: Right. Wow. All right. So we're talking about sneaking into places at 1-800-283-101.5. I don't think I ever did this. I don't think I ever even did a movie.
5: That's exactly what I was about to ask. Not even like I'm 16, but I want to see the latest rated R movie.
7: Yeah, like where you pay for one movie, but you go into a different theater.
5: Mm-hmm.
7: I didn't even do that. Or like you pay for one movie, you see it, but then you don't leave and you go into a different theater, just make it like a double feature and see a second movie that you didn't pay for. I never did that.
5: Double feature.
7: No.
5: I'm trying to think.
7: Not for free like that. No.
5: Hmm.
7: I never had anybody like, I'll go in, we'll just buy one ticket, I'll prop the door open and you guys come in through the emergency exit. Never did that. I'm boring. I never crashed a wedding.
5: I feel like you can't do the movie theater thing nowadays because everyone has the assigned seating. That might be a thing of the past.
7: Yeah, that's true. Everybody does have assigned seating now. Yeah.
5: You have to be at I'm in A7. Excuse me.
7: Right.
5: You're in my seat.
7: That is my, no, you're not wrong. You're not wrong.
5: Up until 20 years, 15 years ago, you could just be like, this is my seat because I'm sitting in it.
7: Right. If it's empty, exactly.
5: Kids
7: you get
5: ask
7: it.
5: Your parents.
7: Right. Eddie in Tom's River, you're on New Jersey 101.5. Hey, Eddie.
9: Hello.
7: Hi.
9: I have a great one. This is 1983, Van Halen was playing at the Meadowlands Arena one night only. and I had a cheap seat way up in the rafters.
7: Right.
9: A friend of mine worked. He worked for the arena. He worked backstage and met all the big stars. He told me what time and exactly where to meet him. Sure enough, the concert already started. He brought me down to the front of the stage. He waved to some of the security guys. And there I was, staring at David Lee Roth and Eddie Van Halen, jamming. It was unbelievable.
5: Oh.
7: Wow. Did you get an actual seat, or were you just standing the whole time?
9: No. I just stood there the whole time.
7: Right.
9: And the best part is, well, my name's Eddie Van Halen. We share the same birthday, January 26th.
7: Yeah.
9: And I'm looking at Eddie. He smiles at me, and he flicks his guitar pick right at me, and it bounces off my chest.
7: Oh, so you never...
9: That's how close I was.
7: But you never... I mean, I know that's not the point. The point is how close you were. But you never scooped it up, and you weren't able to keep it?
9: No. When you're down that close, it's so chaotic and crazy.
7: I'm
9: your
7: sure.
9: whole body's vibrating.
7: Right.
9: I'm looking around at the stadium seats, and here I am, just feet away from the biggest band in the world. Unbelievable. I'm forever grateful to my friend from high school.
5: Yeah, at least you have the memory. Even if you don't have the pick, you have the memory, and that's crazy.
7: You know who...
9: I have goosebumps just telling you the story.
7: You know what artist is good enough to do this on purpose? Mm-hmm. Well, you know this, Kylie. Billy Joel will send his people up to the rafters, and he'll get, like, say, 5 or 6 people that are way up in the
5: nosebleeds.
7: Yep. And he will reward them for coming to the show, because he figures those are the real fans. The people that are in the cheap seats, they just couldn't afford, because he says he was noticing everybody that was always getting the really expensive front row tickets, they weren't really there for the show. They were just trying to impress somebody, or they got them from a corporate thing. They weren't really like the true fans.
5: Mm.
7: And so he saved seats in the front row. And he would have his people go up, get people in the nosebleeds, and bring them down and treat them to front row, which is funny. But then he said, because my crew was all guys, it kept being pretty girls.
5: The hot women,
7: right. And he, remember when he did the co-shows with Elton John?
5: Yeah.
7: He told Elton John about this. Elton John thought it was a cool idea. So Elton John started doing it at his shows. But Elton John being Elton John...
5: Got all the good
7: cute
5: guys.
7: Cute boys. Yes. Cute boys were being brought down to the front row.
5: At least there's a mix. Hey, yep. Eddie, thank you for calling New Jersey 101.5. We love the story.
7: We're talking about sneaking into places, crashing weddings, things like that. 1-800-283-101.5.
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10: 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Get in the zone. It's the northbound side of the Turnpike in the Eastern Spur. You're jamming out of the Southern Mixing Bowl up to exit 15W. A crash there is taking out one lane. Southbound Turnpike tapping the brakes here and there, but not looking too bad. 287 southbound, the off-ramp to exit 42. That ramp is blocked because of a crash. That's causing delays on 287 southbound back to exit 45. Northbound 287, jamming but getting better approaching exit 40. The crash on the northbound side has been cleared. In Linden, 27 southbound remains closed from DeWitt Terrace into Hollywood Road. Out for construction just until about 5 o'clock. And in Raritan Township, Main Street, Route 613, that's closed Hillsborough Road to South Street until further notice. Parkway, northbound, heavy volume from exit 144 to 151. Leaving New Jersey for the GWB, no delays on either level. Lincoln Tunnel, about a 10-minute delay. Holland Tunnel's 5 to 10 minutes from either approach. 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I'm Brendan Joseph. Jersey Traffic North.
11: Joel Myra, New Jersey Traffic South. The ride at the Walt Whitman Bridge, slow coming into Jersey onto 42 South from 76. We had some road work in that spot. And keep in mind, it could be getting delayed soon into Philly and out of New Jersey because of the Phillies game tonight that starts at 6:40 p.m. We have backed up traffic at 195 westbound in Robbinsville by exit 6 and going in towards Yardville at exit 3. It's just all volume right now. And traffic at the New Jersey PA Turnpike connector still catching up from an earlier accident going into New Jersey. Next report in 15 minutes on New Jersey 101.5.
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12: New Jersey, 101.5 instant weather. Air conditioners across New Jersey really got to work out today, and they're going to be working overdrive through the rest of the week here. Can't rule out a pop-up shower or thunderstorm as we go through this evening. Otherwise, clear and muggy overnight. Lows will only fall into the lower 70s, and tomorrow will be hotter than today. Highs in the 90s with sun and clouds. Watch for a few strong thunderstorms late day. Thursday, definitely into dangerous heat and humidity territory with blazing sunshine. Highs upper 90s to around 100. From the Edison Heating and Cooling Weather Desk, I'm Chief Meteorologist Dan Zarrow.
7: 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Fast traffic, instant weather every 15 minutes on New Jersey 101.5. 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
15: A brain implant is allowing a man with ALS who suffers from severe paralysis and speech impairment to communicate. The experimental brain-computer interface, or BCI, works by translating brain signals into text while also allowing users to control a computer cursor. It was developed by researchers at UC Davis in conjunction with Brown University and Mass General Brigham Neuroscience Institute. The cost of memory and storage chips is skyrocketing, and Apple says that's what's behind its latest price increases. The MacBook Neo is now $699, up from $599, a MacBook Air shot up to $1,299, and the iPad Air is now $749, up from $599. And when the iPhone 18s come out this fall, expect them to cost about $200 more. The 911 system is getting new tech that will help prevent outages and also allow users to send texts, photos, videos, and other data to emergency responders. The updated framework is called Next Generation 911. It's already in place in California, Illinois, Kentucky, New York, Ohio, and Virginia. Tech Report, I'm Tammy Trujillo.
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0: Question: what's better than one U.S. News and World Report ranking? 46 of them. That's what we just achieved. 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
2: New Jersey 101.5. We are at 4:57, so we've got Levon Putney's news coming up in just 3 minutes, and we're talking about sneaking into places. Let's talk to Nick in Williamstown. You're in New Jersey 101.5.
3: How's it going, guys?
4: Hey, Nick.
3: My uncle used to be the fire chief back when Milton Milan was the mayor, and he at the mayor of Camden. So he used to sneak us in the side entrance all the time.
2: Side entrance of what?
3: The hall in Camden. What's that? The waterfront.
2: Okay.
4: So what kind of things did you see?
3: Oh, I was younger, but my two older brothers were taking me to see, like, Grateful Dead, all their bands. By the time I grew up to music, he wasn't there to sneak me in anymore.
4: Wow.
3: It was mostly rock bands.
4: But you got to see acts like the Grateful Dead. That's nothing to that's something to write home about. Nick, thank you for calling New Jersey 101.5.
2: You did that thing again. You weren't sure of the. Do you remember the day you weren't sure of the phrase? And we did this whole thing. Nothing to sweat. Is it nothing to sneeze at? Nothing to walk a camel past? Nothing to set a tent on fire over? Remember that?
4: Mm-hmm.
2: Oh, you don't? Okay.
4: No, I do. I just love that we're shining a light on it. Nancy in Manalapan, you're on New Jersey 101.5.
2: It was actually funny, but
5: hi.
2: Okay.
4: Hey, Nancy.
5: Hi. So when my daughter is home from college, she likes to come to the gym with me, but she doesn't like to pay for the daily pass for the gym. So what we do is we kind of walk in separately, and then I distract the person at the front desk while she kind of slips in behind me.
4: Distract
5: so
4: how?
5: Ask,
4: distract
5: like,
4: how, Nancy?
5: I'll ask them, like, oh, like, what time do you close tonight? Or, you know, did anyone turn in a missing, you know, a water bottle that I lost the last time I was here? Like, I'll just make up any, like, silly question just so they focus on me, and then they don't notice that she's just kind of slipping in behind me.
4: Oh, I love this. And, okay, full disclosure, do you, like, lean forward a little bit just to, you know...
5: I actually don't, because it's usually, I'm in my 50s, and it's usually like teenagers or early 20s working the desk, so that's a little ick for me. So, no, I don't do that.
4: Okay.
5: I just try to keep them, like, zeroed in and, like, focused on me and whatever, like, nonsense question I'm asking them while she kind of just walks in behind me.
4: You know what? If it works, it works. Nancy, thank you for calling New Jersey 101.5.
2: We've got news coming up, and then there are some things in our area, one at Newark Airport, one at another area airport, involving drones coming far too close with jets. And my hatred for drones really kicked into high gear when I've been hearing these stories. We're going to talk about that coming up, whether you think it's just a cool, fun hobby or drones annoying as hell, at 1-800-283-101.5.
1: 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Fitzpatrick Home Improvement News Desk, New Jersey 101.5 News starts now.
6: It is 87 degrees now at 5 o'clock. I'm Levon Putney. Well, New Jersey transit, bus, and train riders will start paying 3% more in fares starting tomorrow, the third increase in 3 years, and was basically scheduled 2 years ago when NJ Transit hiked fares by 15% after going 9 years without raising prices. It's also timely since the agency is not getting as much World Cup bus and train traffic as they projected. And speaking of, New York Penn Station is only for NJ Transit train traffic this afternoon, right about now, and evening, since France and Sweden are playing their round of 32 match, kicking off here right now at 5 in the Meadowlands, which also means vehicle traffic around the stadium may be jammed before and after the match. Now to Capitol Hill, where we found out today that North Jersey Congressman Tom Kane Jr. has been MIA since March because he's been getting treatment for depression.
7: I'm grateful for the exceptional care that I received from doctors, nurses, and support staff. I'm grateful that I accepted help because today I stand before you healthier, stronger, and excited to return to the world.

0: that I love.
1: The 57-year-old GOP incumbent is also running for a third term against Democratic challenger Rebecca Bennett, which is why Kane is also holding a fundraiser later this evening to cap his first day back at work. Well, folks paying student loans should know about changes that kick in tomorrow.
2: The changes are part of the One Big Beautiful Bill Act signed into law by President Trump last year. Loans will be capped for parents at $20,000 a year and $65,000 per student. Grad students will be capped at $100,000. Borrowers will also have only two repayment options, the tiered standard plan and a new plan based on income called the repayment assistance plan. The law also gets rid of the Biden-era save plan, so borrowers there will have to find a new option. I'm Tammy Trujillo.
1: 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The complete New Jersey 101.5 forecast, that's coming up now. New Jersey Fast Traffic.
3: We're dealing with a crash on the turnpike. It's the northbound side through the eastern spur. You're heavy coming out of the southern mixing bowl up to exit 15W. The crash there, taking out one lane. 287 northbound, jamming but getting better, approaching exit 40. The crash that was there has been cleared. Southbound 287, the off-ramp to exit 42. That ramp remains closed because of a crash investigation, so delays are going back to exit 45. In Union, Vauxhall Road northbound, we've got a vehicle fire between 78 and Marion Street. One lane there is blocked. And a Raritan Township main Street, that's Route 613. That remains closed between Hillsborough Road and South Street. That until further notice. Leaving New Jersey, GWB looking good both levels. Lincoln Tunnel, a 5-minute delay. Holland Tunnel, 5 to 10 minutes at most, coming in from either approach. I'm Brendan Joseph, New Jersey Traffic North.
4: Joel Myra, New Jersey Traffic South. It's a massive backup right now at the area of 195 eastbound out of Hamilton and in towards Robbinsville, but also westbound side is pretty slow as well. And this is just getting the vibes of a week prior to a holiday. So that is just a lot of rush hour traffic. We also have... Oh, wait, actually, no. I'm getting an accident reported in that area now at 195 eastbound, right around Arena Drive in South Broad Street, exit 2. So that explains what's happening. This is also going to cause delays at 295 exiting for Route 1, 195 as well. But once again, that's 195 eastbound slow at Arena Drive and exit 2 all the way through towards Robbinsville. And on the westbound side, a lot of rubberneckers. From the Earth Treasures Fine Jewelers Traffic Desk, I'm Jill Myra, New Jersey 101.5.
5: New Jersey 101.5, instant weather. Extreme heat warnings are posted for almost all of New Jersey, starting at noon tomorrow, going right through the 4th of July on Saturday. So the heat is on. We're talking about near record temperatures in the triple digits for much of the state. The heat index or feels like temperature even higher. Downright dangerous heat to begin July. Now, we could see a pop-up shower or thunderstorm this evening, then clear and muggy overnight, lows in the lower 70s. Tomorrow's highs lower to mid-90s with sun and clouds. A few strong thunderstorms are possible late day. We're definitely in the danger zone on Thursday with blazing sun, highs in the upper 90s to around 100. Make sure you're staying hydrated and use sunscreen, too. Friday looks like the hottest day of this stretch, near record highs, mostly sunny, 100 to 105. From the Edison Heating and Cooling Weather Desk, I'm Chief Meteorologist Dan Zarro.
1: Glenn Fry, the heat is on. But for now, 79 in Margate, 89 in Trenton, 89 degrees in Hillsboro. 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
9: The music streaming service Tidal is going to begin labeling music wholly or substantially created by using AI.

0: Tammy Trujillo has details.
1: The company made the announcement Monday, adding that those specific songs will not be eligible for royalties. Tidal will also ban AI-generated music associated with fraudulent activity, a category that includes songs impersonating established artists in efforts to deceive listeners. The policy goes into effect July 15th.
0: Google is reportedly throttling Meta's use of Gemini AI. The Financial Times says the reduced access to Gemini is slowing down some Meta AI projects. As a result, Meta is reportedly telling its workers to ration their use of AI tokens. And Austria wants Anthropic to shake off its American restrictions and move to the EU. Austrian officials want European nations to have better access to bigger innovations, and they want to stop Washington from blocking access to advanced AI models like Mythos. Tech Report, I'm Mark Mayfield.
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1: 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It is the Dominski and Moore Show. I'm Kylie Moore.
14: And I'm Jeff Dominski. Real quick, I just want to mention this again. Kylie and I talked about it briefly last hour, but it came out today, as promised, when he returned to Congress. Congressman Tom Kaine Jr., of course, from New Jersey.

0: obviously. He said that he would clear up what the ailment had been, that he had, missed many days, a lot of votes, months.
1: Was it 100 votes or over 100 votes?
0: I think it was over 100. And it was, I know you're saying votes. I know it was 117 day absence. And yeah, I think it was over 100 votes. And of course, you know, this is New Jersey's 7th congressional district. And this is kind of dicey because this is coming at a time that Tom Kane Jr. is running for re-election. And he's a Republican. And, of course, midterm elections, they don't want to lose any ground. And here we are, and it comes out that this was not cancer or something like that. And I don't mean this dismissively, but some will say this in a dismissive way. He had severe depression. And he came clean about the whole thing. And I'm sure that there are some people who have never dealt with it who just think, well, yeah, I'm down too, but I go to work. You might not have the depression he had. There's extreme sadness, and then there is clinical depression where you can't even function. And this apparently is what he had because he swears that his doctor said, You gotta stop working for a while. And he did not want to. He says he did not want to do that. And he finally gave in and finally took time off. And now he is back. And he's openly talking about it, which was he had promised complete transparency. And he did it. And I think you got to give him credit for that. And he was saying in his speech when he returned that he's a private person by nature. So imagine already being a private person. And he went on to say, talking about myself has never come naturally. Well, that's tough when you're a politician because they love doing that normally. But I mean, imagine you're that type of person, but then you have to, you feel it, you owe it to your constituency to own up to this, which a lot of people still dismiss. Too many people still dismiss a mental health issue, an emotional health issue, as not important. That you should just tough through it. A lot of people still feel that way. And so, yeah, my heart goes out to the dude. And I don't know. I don't really know if there's much more to say about it. 57-year-old, this is from NJ.com, 57-year-old legislator said he was experiencing health concerns, went to the hospital for testing months ago. Doctors diagnosed him with depression, suggested he remain hospitalized. So, I mean, that's how serious this depression was. And, you know, there are some who would just, I'm not saying the man was suicidal, but I mean, it often comes hand in hand with depression. And there are a lot of dopes out there that would just, you know, it's like, oh, well, he didn't try to kill himself. Well, we don't even know that. We don't know. Right. And you know what? Frankly, that part is none of our business. But it was serious enough that doctors basically begged him. And then there's another type of person who's just going to now question, oh, well, can he handle it if he comes back as he has? Well, you know what? He's responsible enough to go. Accept that he's responsible enough to know when he can come back. Try to accept that.
1: I wish nothing but the best for him. We can disagree on anything politically. That is fine to an extent. But that if you have the brains to know when to seek help.
0: Yeah.
1: And he did. Good for him.
0: Yeah.
1: And I hope he finds it. I hope he gets better. I hope he gets what he needs.
0: Yeah. Same. And the courage to now talk about it. That's going to help other people.
1: Especially to the party of the blank your feelings crowd.
0: Well, yeah. Yeah, you bring a point. Yeah, yeah. But he's owning it. And yeah, I think that's going to help other people. So, yeah. All right. Anyway, our phone.
1: And now for something completely different.
0: There you go. Our phone number is 1-800-283-101.5. Just for a few minutes. Now, if you own one, please explain what you do with it. I want to talk about drones. Yes, those things. The little, you know, little flying things in the air. Little, you know, like what? You're like spying on people in a park. You're taking pictures of tree lines. a lot of people have these. Why do you have one? And do you consider it harmless, fun hobby? Or to you, is a drone annoying as hell? To me, they have always been annoying. I never understood why so many people have them just for fun. If you're somebody who is like, oh, I don't know, you're a land surveyor, you're in a very specific category with a job that you really, truly feel like you have to have one for your job, it's different. I get that. But for every person like that, I feel like there's 100 dopes out there that just kind of want to play around with them. Like it's a grown-up toy, like a little kid. And I hate this. Well, it's come out that there were two close calls involving a drone near a plane. One of them, the pilot of JetBlue airline flight 948, actually struck a drone at 3,000 feet the other day.
1: Oof.
0: This happened on Monday morning, and this was on final approach to JFK. Not Newark, but it was certainly our, you know, New York area. At 3,000 feet. Now, a post-flight inspection did not reveal any damage to the aircraft, but what if it hit a different part of the aircraft? What if it went into an engine? Ever hear of bird strikes?
1: Captain Sully Sullenberger certainly has.
0: Right, exactly. So one actually made contact with a freaking commercial jet filled with passengers on final approach. And then another one was right here in New Jersey at Newark. United Airlines Flight 1513 landed safely at Newark after the crew reported a drone sighting while, again, on approach. The FAA is investigating the incident. That one occurred about 5:20 in the afternoon, right about this time on Friday, June 26th. And a different report I read, if this is accurate, I don't know, but it was definitely in a published report, said that that drone came within like 100 feet of this flight with innocent lives on board.
1: Too close.
0: Right. And, you know, I have no respect for anybody who is that reckless with a stupid drone and or that unskilled with a drone if they just don't know what the hell they're doing with it. I mean, if you're anywhere near a flight path. But honestly, I kind of have an issue with drones in general. They've always bothered me. Maybe that doesn't make sense to some people, but I want to know how you feel about them. Do you own one? Do you know somebody who owns one? Do you find them annoying? Do you find them useful? 1-800-283-101.5.
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2: Scattered delays around the Garden State. 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Let's start with the Turnpike northbound. You're pretty heavy coming from the Southern Mixing Bowl up to exit 15W. That's through the Eastern Spur, where you'll find a crash taking out one lane. A new crash popping up on 78 eastbound. You're jamming approaching Bayonne, exit 14A. One lane there is blocked. And on 287 southbound, still some heavy volume from exit 45 to exit 42. That's because the off-ramp to exit 42 is blocked by a crash investigation. In Union, careful on Vauxhall Road northbound. From 78 up to Marion Street, a lot of volume there. One lane is blocked by a vehicle fire. And a Raritan Township Main Street, that's Route 613. That remains closed between Hillsborough Road and South Street. That's closed until further notice. And just into the traffic desk in Bridgewater, 202 and 206 southbound at Commonsway, we've got a crash taking out the left lane. Leaving New Jersey, no delays for the GWB either level. Lincoln Tunnel, about a 5-minute delay. Holland Tunnel is about 10 minutes from either approach. 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I'm Brendan Joseph, Jersey Traffic North.
3: Joel Myra, New Jersey Traffic South. Delays at the ride on 295 and 195, and I'll tell you what's going on. An accident, 195 eastbound out of Hamilton all the way through towards Yardville and towards Robbinsville with the crash off to the shoulder, but traffic still pretty bulky at 195 eastbound and also at 295 both ways right by 195. And I'm going to bring it down to Burlington County's Evesham, Medford border, Marlton area. Tuckerton Road closed between Taunton and Main Trail with a tree knocked down. Phillies game tonight, 6:40. Watch out for some slow headed out of Jersey at the Walt. From the Earth Treasures Fine Jewelers Traffic Desk, I'm Jill Myra, New Jersey, 101.5.
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4: New Jersey, 101.5 instant weather. Air conditioners across New Jersey really got to work out today, and they're going to be working overdrive through the rest of the week here. Can't rule out a pop-up shower or thunderstorm as we go through this evening. Otherwise, clear and muggy overnight. Lows will only fall into the lower 70s, and tomorrow will be hotter than today. Highs in the 90s with sun and clouds. Watch for a few strong thunderstorms late day. Thursday, definitely into dangerous heat and humidity territory with blazing sunshine. Highs upper 90s to around 100. From the Edison Heating and Cooling Weather Desk, I'm Chief Meteorologist Dan Zarrow.
1: 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Vineland, 91. Jackson, 88. Fast traffic and instant weather every 15 minutes on New Jersey, 101.5. 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
6: 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What's better than one U.S. News and World Report ranking? 46 of them. 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
15: New Jersey 101.5, it is 5:26. Okay, so we had 2 incidents, both with planes at major airports in our area in just the last couple of days involving drones. Now, I'm not saying that it's even on purpose. I'm not saying it's, anything serious like terrorism. It's probably just stupid hobbyists that aren't paying attention, don't know what they're doing. Although the one drone at 3,000 feet that actually hit the JetBlue, if anybody knows, that seems quite high for a drone. But see, I don't know anything about these. And I want to ask, if you've ever owned a drone, what do you know about them? How expensive is yours? What can they do? How do you have to register these? I believe you do have to register almost any type of drone. I don't know how you do. I mean, register it where? Like, it's an FAA registration, I'm assuming. But do you find drones annoying as hell as I do? Or do you think they're a cool hobby or really important for your particular business? 1-800-283-101.5.
16: Outside of real estate, I'm really struggling to find a use for them. Because, of course, it's so nice to get the overhead view of, like, here's the property. Oh, look, there's the pool. This is how big the house is. Outside of that, I'm struggling.
15: I know, and I don't know what it would be. If you guys know, anybody know? Because I know it's like talked about a lot, like, you know, oh, well, drones are important for certain occupations. Well, what occupations?
16: Go on.
15: Right. I mean, like I could see maybe PSE&G or, JCP&L maybe using a drone looking for breaks and lines, something like that. That I could see. You know, like maybe after a storm, maybe they put a drone up looking for damage. Maybe police might use a drone looking for a missing child, things like that. But these things are not, you wouldn't think they would be the norm. So, right, what jobs would have like a realistic bona fide use for a drone? I don't get it. And I know that there are some realtors. I don't know if Dukansky uses them or not, to be honest with you. We're friends, but I've never asked him about that. But like, I know if I'm looking for a home, it might be a cool angle of a picture to get, but I don't think it's going to make or break selling a house if you have like an aerial shot, you know? Like, I know they're cool, and some people, like, if they have it, sure, they might include it. But is anybody going to say, oh, well, you know, I might have made an appointment to go see this place, but there's no aerial shot. I'm even questioning how important it is for that, is all I'm getting at. It's like kind of nice, but is it a luxury? And the thing of it is, oh my God, I don't even know if I don't have time to tell this yet, but I'll tell you I'll tell everybody after the news. I had a jerk not far from the radio station one night with a drone, and he was taunting me with the stupid drone. He was basically being nosy, spying on me in my car, and taunting me. And I hated drones even before this, but if I could have, I would have destroyed this guy's drone.
16: So are you saying jerk playfully or sincerely?
15: Oh, he was a total jerk.
16: Okay.
15: Do you remember the story or not?
16: You're saying it with a smile on your face, so unclear tone.
15: No. I'm smiling because I realize how insane I'm probably coming off, but no, he really pissed me off, this guy. He was a jerk with his drone. I'll explain it coming up, what this idiot had done. But what is your opinion of drones? What do you use them for if you have one? Are they good or are they bad? 1-800-283-101.5.
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18: It is 5:30 and it is 87 degrees. I'm Levon Putney. In Ocean County, 74-year-old Kenneth Will and his 35-year-old son Ryan were both arrested and accused of selling cocaine out of their Brick Township home, where the county prosecutor says an undercover investigation led them to finding the drugs, along with guns and cash. Well, in Monmouth County, a 24-year-old mother has been charged with child endangerment because she's accused of leaving her four kids, ages 1 through 11, inside their car, left running Sunday with a window cracked in a Walmart parking lot in Howell. But cops say the kids were still sweating and...
19: In 2024, 39 children died in hot cars across the U.S. Two of those kids were in New Jersey. That's a nearly 35% increase over the 29 children that succumbed to vehicular heat stroke in 2023.
18: AAA Northeast spokesperson Shani Jarvis there saying stats also show in 20 minutes, an 80-degree day outside can feel like 109 degrees inside that car. Well, Governor Sherrill put out a statement to say it is now official that Federal Homeland Security will not turn a warehouse in Roxbury into an ICE detention center, calling it a victory for the state and township. And a federal judge has ordered the Trump administration to never again freeze federal funds for the new Gateway Rail Tunnel project under the Hudson River, like the administration did last September and again earlier this year. The complete New Jersey 101.5 forecast, that's coming up. And I will stop to say the news was brought to you by, almost forgot, 31 Chrome and Body Works, your one-stop shop for heavy-duty parts and expert repair. 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Mention New Jersey 101.5, too, to get 10% off. Now, to New Jersey Fast Traffic.
20: Delays getting better on the Turnpike northbound, the Eastern Spur. You're still heavy from the southern mixing bowl up to exit 15W, but the good news is the crash that was there, that has been cleared and all lanes are open once again. Pretty big jam on 78 eastbound as you go from the Turnpike into exit 14A for Bayonne. Crash there, taking out one lane. And on 287 southbound, it's pretty heavy exit 45 to exit 42. You'll find the right lane blocked by a crash investigation there. In Union, some heavy volume on Vauxhall Road northbound, 78 to Marion Street, with the Dallas truck fire taking out the right lane. Careful in Bridgewater, 202 and 206 southbound at Commons Way. We have a crash in the left lane. And just coming into the traffic desk in New Brunswick, 18 southbound, your heavy Route 1 to the Turnpike with a crash blocking a lane. Leaving New Jersey, GWB all clear, both levels. Lincoln Tunnel, 5-minute delay at most. Holland Tunnel, that's about 10 minutes coming in from either approach. I'm Brendan Joseph, New Jersey Traffic North.
0: Joel Myra, New Jersey traffic south. There is a crash cleared up at 195 that's still causing for lingering traffic at 195 eastbound off of 295 in towards Robbinsville. You have delays as well in South Jersey at 295 southbound. A tractor trailer broke down and it is packed around exit 11 down to exit 10. Phillies have a game tonight, so watch out for some slow at the Walt and the Benny leaving New Jersey. From the Earth Treasures Fine Jewelers traffic desk, I'm Jill Myra, New Jersey 101.5.
15: From the Townsquare, New Jersey Info and Weather Network, this is not a friendly forecast, folks. Temperatures and humidity levels soar through the rest of the week, setting us up for one of the hottest 4th of July weekends in recent memory. Now, a pop-up thunderstorm is possible this evening. Otherwise, clear and muggy overnight, lows only fall to the lower 70s. Sunny clouds tomorrow, watch for a few strong thunderstorms late day. It'll be hot and humid, highs in the lower to mid 90s. Upper 90s to around 100 on Thursday with blazing sunshine. I'm Chief Meteorologist Dan Zarrow.
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22: Question. What's better than one U.S. News and World Report ranking? 46 of them. 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
11: So I'm sitting there about a block or two away from the radio station, just killing some time one day, sitting alone in my car, and I'm just scrolling my phone, right?
12: Right.
11: Up the road, some jack wagon with a freaking drone is operating, and I don't notice this guy at first, but I hear this little buzzing, and I look out my car window, and his little stupid drone, about a foot wide, is hovering, and it's hovering like above the ground at about maybe 6 feet, and it stops like right by my window.
12: Mm-hmm.
11: And I look at the drone, and then I look around, and then I look at my side view mirror, and I see the guy standing halfway down, many, many doors down, halfway up the road with his little stupid controller, and he's staring at me with the camera on the drone.
12: Yeah.
11: And he's just staring at me. So I just ignore it. I go back into scrolling my phone. He won't leave. He keeps the drone there. And then he moves it a little bit. He wiggles it back and forth because he's taunting me. He's trying to get me to notice it. I only glanced up one more time. What I think he's trying to do is get me to get out of my car to, like, do something to the drone just to make a jackass out of me, because, of course, then it would just go zip right up in the air, and it would be like a cat and a mouse. Like, there's no way I'm going to catch the drone.
12: Plus, if there's a camera, then you would just be the man who's like, brrr, sliding
11: right
12: at it.
11: Right, exactly. Right, right. And he's going to put it on TikTok or whatever. Just some horse's ass. So that was the last time I looked at it. I just ignore it, and I'm just scrolling on my phone, sitting in my car, and out of the corner of my eye, I could see that it remains there for like 8 minutes. Just looking in at me in my car for no reason. He finally gets bored because I won't take the bait. I won't do anything. And then he flies it up the road.
12: Good.
11: It's like, what a jackass, man. And that's who I think of having drones, is some like overgrown little man baby who just has, like, you know, a little toy he wants to play with, then, and no good use for it.
12: Then I do not blame you for having a bad taste in your mouth.
11: Yeah, but I mean, I didn't like him even before that. But it's like, get out of here with yourself. All right, let's talk to Rita in Lakewood. You're on New Jersey 101.5.
13: Hi, guys.
11: Hi.
13: Yeah, I have no personal experience with drones, but I feel like too many people nowadays have become either disrespectful or irresponsible.
11: Mm-hmm. Agreed.
13: As far as an occupation, wedding photographers. My daughter was married in Point Pleasant at church, mm-hmm. and at the beginning of her video, the introduction, they sent a drone up, and it scanned the whole property of the church. It went over the beach. It was an absolutely gorgeous day, and you got a feel for the day before her video even started.
12: Oh, that's cute. I can't.
11: Okay.
12: I condone this.
11: Okay. Yeah, like a whole production. I mean, I'm sure it would have been beautiful without it, but it lent more to the video by having this.
13: Yes.
11: Okay. All right. But yeah, you do agree with me that in the wrong hands, they're just annoying.
13: Absolutely.
11: There you go.
12: Yeah, outside of professional photography, I do not see any need for them. Rita, thank you so much for calling New Jersey 101.5.
11: Chris in Atco, you're on New Jersey 101.5.
4: Hey, what's up?
11: Hey, what's going on?
12: Chris, we're good. Are you pro or anti?
4: I'm pro. I got a feeling your wife's talking.
11: Oh, wait, hold on. Your phone went nuts. You're pro.
4: I'm pro drone.
12: Okay.
4: For sure. I got a feeling your wife is just keeping tabs on you.
11: Well, no, this was after the divorce. So.
12: If either of us had a wife.
11: Yeah, I'm sorry. That's a great line, but no. And also, this would have been the worst detective in the world because they're literally standing there in plain view with their stupid joystick. Anyway, but
4: it's a
11: funny line. It's a funny line.
12: So, Chris, do you work in photography?
4: I do not. I'm probably a little amateur in photo and video. My lovely wife actually bought me my first drone for vacation usage because there's nothing better than a nice aerial with two people in it for sure, especially if you get a sunset or a sunrise. But also the second one, I mean, you're talking about somebody who would actually fly some 3,000 feet, which is really ridiculous. But like you said, in the wrong hands, that's totally true. But usually we're at like 400 feet max, and that's if you're using it for video or film, you're really not flying that high generally anyway.
11: Well, how high can an average drone fly? Would it take an exceptionally large drone to go 3,000 feet, or that's not really the thing?
4: Personally, no. I mean, my first one was 6 or 8 years ago. The DJI company, and it probably would have flown 600-700 feet. I'm not sure. Because they're very, you know, when you sign up on the FAA, they're pretty strict on not flying over 400 feet. If there's an airport around you, you're supposed to notify that airport, et cetera, et cetera. So, yeah, I mean, if you're being a jerk about it, you could fly it much higher than you're supposed to.
11: Right. And but, you do have to register these, even a small drone. Are you supposed to register
4: You're supposed to register
11: drone?
4: Them with the FAA, yeah. And they got a number. You're supposed to print the number right on the drone. If there's any issues with it and they find it, then they'll know it was you.
11: But that's just it. Yeah. Like, if you're going to horse around with it and be a jerk, you got to crash it. They've got to find it for them to be able to do anything about it, right?
4: Sure. Yeah, I would imagine so.
11: Yeah.
4: But, you know, and I mean, our second drone is much smaller, won't fly more than about 100 feet away from you. And with the AI, it actually will follow you. I mean, you can set it on your person and follow you. So we use it for YouTube videos, for shooting like e-bike videos, which I'm sure you're a fan of. But, you know, they will follow you. And right. we're trying to promote a product, which we get sent to us for promo, we can have it follow us and you get full view of the bike in motion and whatnot too. So it does have its pluses for sure.
12: Okay, this is the first I've heard of anyone having a drone follow them. And I am very scared.
4: Oh, no, yeah. Well, you get used to that because they're pretty amazing. You pretty much point and click, and it will put a box around you, and it will follow you. You can walk forward, backwards,
11: and what
4: wherever
11: do you
4: go, and it will lead you.
11: And what do you do with the controller?
4: You don't need a controller.
11: You don't even need a controller at that
4: you
11: point.
4: You push a button in your hand, it takes off from your hand, it flies back whatever predetermined length you set in it. Usually they're, I don't know, like 3, 12, and 20 meters away.
11: Okay, did you ever forget that you set it, and it's following you all day, and you just forgot?
4: No.
12: Chris, I am
4: no,
12: so glad.
4: No, you couldn't do that. It does make a little bit of noise.
11: Yeah.
12: I'm so glad you called because I straight up admit ignorance on this. I had no clue that we had that kind of technology. That's crazy.
11: Okay, but Chris, the guy, when I was parked in the car, and I know you made the joke about, you know, the wife's, but seriously, don't you think somebody doing that with a drone is just an annoying jackass?
4: Yeah, that's definitely an annoying jackass.
11: Right. And you know damn well, had I gotten out of that car to try to bat it out of the air, that's probably... Oh, he would have loved that, because then it would have been like, now you're out, and then I would have been all...
4: Now,
11: over.
4: It would have, Yeah. That would have made a great post.
11: Yes, exactly. Exactly what he was going to do. He wanted me to do something stupid, and he would dodge me, and it was going to go up on TikTok. I guarantee you that's what he was going to do.
12: Local radio host swats at drone like bear.
11: Right, exactly.
12: It would have made headlines.
11: Right. Kind of equivalent to old man yells at cloud.
12: Exactly. It would have been the first thing on Jersey-thying. Chris, thank you for calling New Jersey 101.5.
11: No. No, Eric will just say that I did it now. he'll just state that I did it. All right, let's talk to Rebecca in Trenton. You're on New Jersey 101.5.
14: Hi, you guys. I love your show.
12: Thank you.
14: I agree with you completely that drones in the wrong hands are so annoying. I'm probably in one of those stupid videos.
11: right.
14: A couple years ago, we're at the beach. I'm an old woman. I do not need a drone over me. I'm self-conscious enough in a bathing suit. And I'm, like, trying to get it to come near me. And then I wanted to hit it with my towel. You know, so I'm probably in one of those videos.
11: Oh, no.
12: No, yeah. I'm with you, Rebecca. Joke's on them. Like, oh, great for you. Best you're going to see is me, like, scooping my boobs back into my bathing suit. Enjoy.
14: Yeah, right. I wish. I do want to add, my nephew has a roofing business in Hamilton, and they use drones for their business, and it's amazing, you know, to show you the damage on your roof and then to show you the completed project. So that's pretty cool.
11: Yeah, I mean, obviously, it's not going to help you repair the roof, but for an estimate or something like that, yes, I could understand that.
14: To show, right, and then just show the finished product. I mean, how often do you really see your whole roof of your house, you know?
11: Yeah, you don't. You're right, you don't.
14: No.
11: All right, you bring up a fair point.
12: Rebecca, thank you for calling New Jersey 101.5. No, that's a good point, because with the work that all county, this is not an ad, with the work that all county exteriors did on my parents' house, I've been like trying to get a picture of like, look at the solar shingles on their roof. I can't get a good pic. Maybe I do need a drone.
11: Oh no. Oh no, another one.
12: Maybe I've turned.
11: Oh no.
12: In the name of all county exteriors, I will be pro drone.
11: Don't go to the dark side. Go to the drone side. All right. Are drones a fun hobby, useful in any way, or are they just annoying as hell? 1-800-283-101.5.
12: It is 549. Here's fast traffic.
15: 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Get in the zone. It's southbound side of 287, completely stopped now at exit 42. That for a crash investigation. Nothing is getting through at the moment. Northbound 287, jamming as well. Exit 37 up to Route 46. Heading into Bayonne, 78 eastbound is bumper to bumper from the turnpike into exit 14A. That because of a crash taking out one lane. And crews still working on a doused vehicle fire in Union. It's Vauxhall Road northbound between 78 and Marion Street. Getting better in Bridgewater, 202 and 206 southbound at Commons Way. The crash that was there, that has been cleared. But we do have a crash in New Brunswick, 18 southbound. Between Route 1 and the Turnpike, you'll find one lane blocked because of it. Leaving New Jersey, GWB looking great both levels. Lincoln Tunnel, a 5-minute delay. Holland Tunnel is about 5 to 10 minutes coming in from either approach. 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AutoZone. I'm Brendan Joseph, Jersey Traffic North.
16: Jill Myra, New Jersey traffic south. It is messy in Bordentown on 295. I'm just hearing about a car fire south on 295, just past Bordentown exit 56. That's the exit for Route 206. The right lane is blocked off. This car fire is engulfed. I'm trying to get a good shot in the cameras to see it, and it is getting backed up on the southbound side of 295 as a result. So keep this in mind. 295 was already messed up by 195, where we had an accident earlier right in the spot of Yardville. So it's still a little cumbersome around that stretch. That's 295 south, south of 195 in the Bordentown area. Once again, with a car fire. Northbound people slowing down a tad to take a look at what's going on. Then further way down the line, south 295 at exit 11 down to 10 is all backed up with a tractor trailer broken down, blocking the right lane. Phillies game tonight at 6:40 from the Earth Treasures Fine Jewelers Traffic Desk. I'm Jill Myra, New Jersey 101.5.
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17: New Jersey, 101.5 instant weather. Air conditioners across New Jersey really got to work out today, and they're going to be working overdrive through the rest of the week here. Can't rule out a pop-up shower or thunderstorm as we go through this evening. Otherwise, clear and muggy overnight. Lows will only fall into the lower 70s, and tomorrow will be hotter than today. Highs in the 90s with sun and clouds. Watch for a few strong thunderstorms late day. Thursday, definitely into dangerous heat and humidity territory with blazing sunshine. Highs upper 90s to around 100. From the Edison Heating and Cooling Weather Desk, I'm Chief Meteorologist Dan Zarrow.
18: 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Fast traffic and instant weather every 15 minutes on New Jersey 101.5. 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

0: way, fine, but I've just been very annoyed by people using them like jerks. But your opinion on them, 1-800-283-101.5.
1: Bill in Hamilton, you're on New Jersey 101.5. Hello, Bill.
0: Hey, Bill. You're on.
2: I'm here.
0: Hey, how are you?
2: Yes.
1: Hey, what's up?
2: I just retired as an insurance restoration contractor handling the 5 southern counties in New Jersey, 7 roofs a day. And 10 years ago, drones first came in to do some of the fancy roofs in Long Beach Island. Today, they're used in the hands of most of our subcontractors, in the hands of the foreman. We're able to get, if we can prove that we did the roof correctly, we're getting 50-year warranties from the manufacturers on roofs.
0: Oh, wow.
2: We wouldn't be able to do that without first being able to go to the insurance adjuster and showing them exactly what we're doing to the damaged roof. And then as the roofer subcontractor foreman, who's an expert roofer, he's not a drone guy. He's a roofer first.
0: Right.
2: But where he flies the drone is critical. When these first came in 10 years ago, people like me who were the general contractors would play with the drone, and it was a big marketing thing. And we'd tell the insurance adjusters we had drones. Some of the public adjusters had drones. But we spent a lot of time playing with it and telling the next door neighbor, we're not spying on your wife. We're here to do a job.
0: Right.
2: And one of the major 6 insurance companies has banned the use of drones because of some incidents in Texas. Where the next door neighbor got a shotgun and took the drone out.
1: Oh my goodness.
0: Of course it would be Texas, right? Of course it would happen in Texas.
1: Classic.
0: Really?
1: Bill, thank you so much for calling New Jersey 101.5.
0: Wow. All right. I guess there are some uses.
1: I suppose. Okay. Well, before we head out, I just want to say one more time. I know I'm going to be a little self-indulgent here. Congratulations to my mom, who had her last day of work today. She is now officially retired. As of now, it is 6 o'clock. So,
0: woo-hoo! She's done. She's out. What is she going to do now?
1: Oh, God. Ooh, play a lot of Wordle, Quirtle connections.
0: Is she doing a trip? Is she going to celebrate somewhere? Like when your dad retired, he went to Hawaii.
1: We're working on something for September, but we're not sure yet.
0: Nice.
1: Hopefully Aruba. Hopefully somewhere hot.
0: Yeah, yeah. Well, good for her.
1: Well deserved. Somewhere hot to make us forget about these temperatures now. Oh, no.
0: Yeah.
1: Just kidding.
0: Yeah.
1: Oh, it's going to be brutal the next few days. All right, we'll talk to you guys tomorrow. Eric Scott coming up with a Jersey thing on New Jersey 101.5.
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4: It's 87 degrees at 6 o'clock. I'm Levon Putney. North Jersey Congressman Tom Kane Jr. went back to work today on Capitol Hill, where he finally disclosed the undisclosed health issue he was dealing with was depression.
5: Like many people, I believed that I could simply push through. But I agreed to follow my doctor's recommendations. Again, not believing that would result in a long-term stay.
4: The 57-year-old Republican incumbent, son of former Governor Kane, is running for a third term in November against Democratic challenger Rebecca Bennett. And to that end, Kane has a fundraiser scheduled for later this evening now that he's back. Well, those of us who ride New Jersey Transit buses and trains are about to pay 3% more starting tomorrow, the third fare hike in as many years, and was set 2 years ago when NJ Transit upped the fares by 15% after going 9 years without an increase. It's also good timing since the agency is not getting as many World Cup fares as projected. Speaking of the FIFA World Cup, watch parties around the state are donating leftovers.
6: The organization Table to Table, based in Saddlebrook, launching the effort called Kick Hunger Out of New Jersey. The charity's tour van is going across the state to watch party venues. They're taking surplus food to local food drive partners. Spokesperson Heather Thompson said, not only does the food help out families in need, but the effort also cuts down on food scraps being sent to landfills. In New Jersey, I'm Liz Warner.
4: And with that 5 o'clock match at the Meadowlands between France and Sweden, car and train traffic, yeah, that's expected to be jammed from the Meadowlands in North Jersey to Midtown Manhattan, along with the train traffic. Now, to the Guaranteed Service Business Report. Well, labor department numbers show 7.6 million job openings last month, which is about the same as April. On Wall Street, the Dow, S&P, NASDAQ all close higher. 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The complete New Jersey 101.5 forecast is coming up now.

0: Now, New Jersey Fast Traffic.
1: We've got a closure on 287. It's the southbound side. All traffic forced off at exit 42. That for a crash investigation. You're going to be detoured around the scene. Northbound 287, jammed with volume. Exit 37 to Route 46. 78 eastbound, bumper to bumper from the turnpike into exit 14A for Bayonne. That because of a crash taking out one lane. And we also have a crash in New Brunswick. 18 southbounds, pretty heavy Route 1 to the turnpike where one lane is blocked. In Evesham Township, Tuckerton Road between Taunton Boulevard and Main Trail. That shut down because of a downed tree. Crews are still working on that. Route 1 southbound getting a delay into 295, checking on the report of a crash there. And 295 southbound, your heavy first, exit 56 to exit 52 with the vehicle fire taking out the right lane. Heavy again on 295 southbound from exit 40 to 34. And then on 295 southbound approaching exit 10, a disabled tractor trailer has the right lane blocked. Leaving New Jersey, no problems for the GWB either level. Lincoln Tunnel, a 5-minute delay. Holland Tunnel's about 5 to 10 minutes from either approach. Next report in 15 minutes. I'm Brendan Joseph on New Jersey 101.5.
2: New Jersey 101.5, instant weather. Extreme heat warnings are posted for almost all of New Jersey, starting at noon tomorrow, going right through the 4th of July on Saturday. So the heat is on. We're talking about near record temperatures in the triple digits for much of the state. The heat indexer feels like temperature even higher. Downright dangerous heat to begin July. Now, we could see a pop-up shower or thunderstorm this evening, then clear and muggy overnight. Lows in the lower 70s. Tomorrow's highs lower to mid-90s with sun and clouds. A few strong thunderstorms are possible late day. We're definitely in the danger zone on Thursday with blazing sun, highs in the upper 90s to around 100. Make sure you're staying hydrated and use sunscreen, too. Friday looks like the hottest day of this stretch, near record highs, mostly sunny, 100 to 105. From the Edison Heating and Cooling Weather Desk, I'm Chief Meteorologist Dan Zarro.
0: It's 79 degrees in Surf City, 87 in Mahwah, 89 degrees in Piscataway. And we'll be back at 6:30 with a New Jersey 101.5 News Flash. Coming up next, Jersey Thing with Eric Scott.
3: All right, Levon, thanks. Coming up tonight on a Jersey Thing, here comes the heat. And not just it's July in New Jersey. We're talking dangerous, oppressive, potentially record-setting heat, all-time record-setting heat as we head into the holiday weekend. Our chief meteorologist, Dan Zarro, is going to join us here in just a couple of minutes with what to expect and how long this misery is going to stick around. Then, taxpayers whacked again. A new analysis finds massive retirement payouts for top cops and other officials, leaving local taxpayers scrambling and footing the bill. How does this keep happening in the highest tax state in America? And later, we're going to see the Jersey jury, but we're lightening things up with the 4th of July weekend almost here. Our jurors share their go-to grilling recipes. Heat, taxes, outrage, barbecue. Oh, yeah, that's a Jersey thing.
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1: The music streaming service Tidal is going to begin labeling music wholly or substantially created by using AI. Tammy Trujillo has details.
2: The company made the announcement Monday, adding that those specific songs will not be eligible for royalties. Tidal will also ban AI-generated music associated with fraudulent activity, a category that includes songs impersonating established artists in efforts to deceive listeners. The policy goes into effect July 15th.
1: Google is reportedly throttling Meta's use of Gemini AI. The Financial Times says the reduced access to Gemini is slowing down some Meta AI projects. As a result, Meta is reportedly telling its workers to ration their use of AI tokens. And Austria wants Anthropic to shake off its American restrictions and move to the EU. Austrian officials want European nations to have better access to bigger innovations, and they want to stop Washington from blocking access to advanced AI models like Mythos. Tech Report, I'm Mark Mayfield.
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kicking off a Jersey thing for this Tuesday. And I got to tell you, we're going to talk to our chief meteorologist, Dan Zarrow, here in a minute about the heat. This is no joke. A little bit later on in the show, we're going to do something a little different with Jersey Jury today, because so many of you had such great grilling recipes that we're going to talk to a couple of our jurors about that. And then I've been working at the Tiki Bar for the last couple of weeks trying to put together the best big batch cocktail for the weekend.

0: and I think I've settled on a winner. So get your pen and a piece of paper ready, because I'm going to give you that recipe coming up in our second segment after we talk to our jurors about what they're cooking up. And I'm starting to get excited, Thomas, about the fourth holiday. If the weather will hold out, we'll talk to Dan here in a second, but I'm starting to get excited about this holiday weekend.
1: Well, I mean, besides it being 100 the past, the on Thursday, Friday.
0: Yeah, I mean,
1: we'll get some relief on the 4th of July, at least.
0: So we typically start our party later. Like, guests won't start arriving until 6 o'clock or so, which is perfect because, you know, it won't be as blazingly hot, I hope. But I'm starting to get excited about the food. So I'm going food shopping today for the spread that I'm making on Saturday. And, you know, I got to hit the liquor store. And it's when I start to get excited, when I start seeing the food coming into the house.
1: Hopefully it's going to be good enough for grilling weather, quote unquote. I'm sure Dan will help us tell us that.
0: Yeah, I mean, it's definitely got to be grilling weather. All right, well, let's bring him in. Let's go to the New Jersey 101.5 Weather Center. Our chief meteorologist, Dan Zarrow, is standing by. You know, on the morning show this morning, Dan, when you were talking about the potential of, what, 107 on Friday, everybody's head just kind of snapped around and said, wait, what?
2: What? Yeah, and even as I was making my forecast, like, that makes my ears perk up a little bit when the numbers go that high. You know, just to put that in perspective, the all-time record high temperature, the hottest it's ever been recorded in New Jersey, is 110 in the shade, 1936 in a section of Old Bridge in Middlesex County 90 years ago, 110. So anytime we come anywhere close to that number, that's kind of remarkable.
0: That's like Death Valley temperatures there.
2: Maybe not. I think Death Valley, the all-time record is like 132.
0: Oh,
2: so
0: okay.
2: Right there, but still, you know, and every summer I get torn apart because I start throwing out words like intense heat, extreme heat, dangerous heat. And that's because we have to tell the difference between regular summer days and where it really gets intense. And you know, today was fine. Yesterday was fine. You know, 90 degrees, that happens all the time in summer.
0: Yep.
2: But for the rest of this week, as temperatures surge into the 90s and even the hundreds and humidity surges as well, you really have to take care of yourself in these kinds of conditions. You know, it's going to feel like 100. It's going to feel like 110, even. And, you know, you get that blazing sunshine beating down on you as well. You have to stay hydrated. You have to take breaks. You have to take care of each other out there in these kinds of conditions.
0: Yeah, I mean, we see it in the wintertime too, right? When you're talking about a major snowstorm that could have severe impacts, and you always get the clowns on social media who come in and go, oh, it's the wintertime. It's supposed to snow. It's the summertime. It's supposed to be hot. But we're talking about an extreme at this point, not just your typical hot summer Jersey day.
2: Yeah, exactly. And I, by my math, this looks to be our worst heat wave in about 4 years.
0: Okay.
2: 4 years ago in July 2022, that's when we had 5 days in a row of 100 plus at Newark Airport. This, my current forecast is 3 days in a row, potentially, of 100 plus. That's on the thermometer. That's not incorporating the humidity. So that's pretty remarkable here in New Jersey to get that. And, you know, we're going to be sweating our way through the rest of the week.
0: Yeah. And is that going to continue right on through the weekend, you think?
2: That's a great question. So Friday is going to be the worst day. That's our best shot of seeing like widespread hundreds. So that is like, that's the holiday. The third that a lot of people, that's the getaway day. A lot of people will have off. And then Saturday is the 4th of July. I think we cool down a little bit, but there's also a chance of thunderstorms there. Not a widespread organized thing. I think there could be a couple of spot storms around early and late on the 4th, but that could interfere with, you know, some beach, some barbecue, some fireworks plans, at least temporarily. It would be more of a delay or postponed kind of thing rather than a full out cancellation. And then we'll see what happens after that as to whether we actually cool down into next week or whether this heat could hold firm for much of July. You know, this could be our new pattern for the first half of the month here.
0: And we kept saying we had such a lovely spring. Will you check in with us on Thursday? Come back on the show Thursday with a more detailed weekend forecast.
2: Yeah, we had such a lovely spring, but let's also remember back to winter. Remember when it was like below freezing for 3 weeks at a time?
0: Yeah.
2: We're in the exact opposite direction now. This has been just a wild year of weather in both extremes. So here we go.
0: All right. Well, I know I speak for all of our listeners here on the Jersey Jurors, and that's just tell Mother Nature to just stop it. Okay.
2: We're done. Yeah, simmer down, right?
0: Relax. All right. He's our chief meteorologist, Dan Zarrow. Yeah, I mean, look, it is no joke. And also, please be mindful of your pets, especially if you have cats and dogs that go outside. Make sure they have access to water. Watch their paws on the pavement and the asphalt. If it's hot to touch to your hand, imagine what that does to the pads of their feet. Don't leave them outside for extended periods of time. It can take a toll on them as well. You don't want to be out in this heat. Now imagine if you were wearing a fur coat. So please be mindful of your pets and other animals in this heat. And, of course, your friends and neighbors and all of that stuff. And we'll check in with Dan again Thursday at this time to get a more detailed forecast coming up for the weekend. All right, coming up in our next segment, I want to talk to you about the ridiculous payouts that are going to town officials. And it's one more way that taxpayers are getting screwed, driving up your property taxes. Wait until you hear the payouts that taxpayers of even small towns are on the hook for. And then more barbecue recipes, and I will share with you my recipe for the perfect large batch 4th of July cocktail, all coming up on A Jersey Thing.
3: 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Get in the zone. It's the southbound side of 287. All traffic forced off at exit 42. That for a crash investigation. You're going to be detoured around. Northbound 287. That's bumper to bumper. Exit 37 up to exit 42. People slowing down to see the southbound crash. 78 eastbound in Bayonne. Jamming from the turnpike into exit 14A. We have a crash there taking out one lane. And also dealing with a crash in New Brunswick. 18 southbound's heavy from Route 1 into the turnpike. Careful in Lawrence Township. Route 1 southbound, your heavy Quaker Bridge Road and 295, the crash taking out the right lane. 295 southbound, that jams exit 57 down to exit 52, where you'll find a vehicle fire taking out the right lane. And then on 295 southbound down at exit 10, a disabled tractor trailer has the right lane blocked. Leaving New Jersey for the GWB, it's a 5-minute delay at most, upper and lower level. Lincoln Tunnel's 5 minutes, Holland Tunnel about 5 to 10 minutes from routes 1 and 9, and a 5-minute delay coming in from the turnpike. 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Next report in 15 minutes from the Earth Treasures Fine Jewelers Traffic Desk. I'm Brendan Joseph on New Jersey 101.5.
2: New Jersey 101.5 instant weather. Air conditioners across New Jersey really got to work out today, and they're going to be working overdrive through the rest of the week here. Can't rule out a pop-up shower or thunderstorm as we go through this evening. Otherwise, clear and muggy overnight. Lows will only fall into the lower 70s, and tomorrow will be hotter than today. Highs in the 90s with sun and clouds. Watch for a few strong thunderstorms late day. Thursday, definitely into dangerous heat and humidity territory with blazing sunshine. Highs upper 90s to around 100. From the Edison Heating and Cooling Weather Desk, I'm Chief Meteorologist Dan Zarrow.
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13: The shingles vaccine may provide significant protection from dementia in older adults. That's according to a study out of Brown University School of Public Health. The lead author, Dr. Kaylee Hughes, found that 1 in 17 dementia cases could possibly be prevented by shingles vaccination. According to the CDC, 99% of Americans born in 1980 or before had chickenpox, which is caused by the same virus that triggers shingles. 1 million people in the U.S. develop shingles every year when that childhood virus becomes reactivated. In-car breathalyzers are being credited for preventing millions of drunk driving attempts over the last 20 years. Lisa Taylor reports.
14: The breathalyzers have ignition interlocks that keep drivers with too much alcohol on their breath from starting their vehicles. Mothers Against Drunk Driving released a new report claiming breathalyzers have prevented about 5.7 million drunk driving attempts.
13: Health update. I'm Sarah Lee Kessler.
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0: It's Jersey Thing for this Tuesday. I'm Eric Scott, and you heard Dan Zero in the Weather Center about the heat. And wouldn't you know it, it figures because Friday we're off. Sandra and I have our party on Saturday. So I was planning to do all of the yard work to get the grass cut and trimmed and everything all set up, starting to set up for the party on Saturday. I was going to do that on Friday, and that's going to be the hottest day of the week, which is ridiculous. So I'm going to apologize to my neighbors in advance, but you're probably going to hear my lawn tractor fired up around 7 o'clock in the morning on Friday because I can't be doing that during the middle of the day. I also want to let everybody know, you know, one of the best ways to communicate with this show and with me is on our app chat. But our corporate overlords now, after all of these months, have finally seen fit to give us our own app chat, Thomas. I'm so excited.
1: I can't believe it.
0: Right? So it actually, you can go and select Jersey Thing with Eric Scott. I know you look at them. I look at them. We look at it all through the show. So a lot of people had been leaving things just on the general message. Now the easiest way to reach us is just drop the app chat into Jersey Thing.
1: Now, since we have this any time of the day, you can just click on Jersey Thing and then communicate with us. Doesn't have to be between 6 or 7 p.m. Right. Any time of the day you feel fit, say, hey, I want to leave a comment for Eric and Thomas. Boom. There it is.
0: Love it. I absolutely love it. And that's where we've been picking up a lot of the recipes. And our Jersey Juror is coming up in, what, about 10, 15 minutes here, are going to share some of the best recipes that we have.
1: They got some good ones, too.
0: And I don't even think I shared this with you yet, but my Stars and Stripes Sparkler.
1: Okay.
0: That is going to be my large batch cocktail. So every party that I have, I always do a signature cocktail. Mm-hmm. And I've been kind of tinkering around with this. And I think folks are going to like it. And it'll keep you nice and cool on the July 4th holiday. All right. So we'll have that coming up in

0: our third segment. And then what will not keep you cool is the amount of money that is being paid out for police chiefs and other top officials. NJ.com did an analysis and found just massive payouts. High-ranking public employees receiving tens of millions in payouts despite repeated attempts at reform. Critics tying the practice to pressure on property taxes and local budgets. And I want to read to you just one example. And I wish I could say that this was an outlier, but it isn't. This is all too common. In Demarest, Police Chief Anthony Dimitriadis, formally retired on January 1st. Was there fanfare? Was there a luncheon? Was there a dinner? Was there a gold watch? No, because he hadn't shown up for work in 18 months. But he was still being paid his $255,000 a year salary. How does that happen? Because it was a gilded retirement package that have become highly common and ultimately paying unused sick and vacation time, coming to an agreement for him to leave his position early before his contract was up, taxpayers in Demarest on the hook for $500,000. $500,000. Much of that was made up with 27 weeks of time off that he had banked through his career. Now imagine what that does to the municipal budget, what that does to property taxes, what that does to the town's ability to provide essential services. These payouts are ridiculous. Also from NJ.com, they found at least 10 of the top payouts in communities like Demarest, North Bergen, North Brunswick, Union City, Union Township, Neptune Township, Hoboken, North Arlington, North Bergen. Every single one of the people that are on that list made off with $200,000 or more in taxpayer money. Now listen, this is not about attacking police officers. I stand with the blue and have my entire career. But this is about responsibility to taxpayers, contracts and loopholes, weak oversight, towns failing to plan. One of the reasons the legislature has not really addressed this issue, not any substantive matter anyway, is because they're afraid of backlash. Because let's face it, every rank and file patrolman in New Jersey hopes to one day rise the ranks, become a chief, and cash out with a boat check. That's what they're called. A payout that is so large, you can buy a boat or a yacht with it. Towns can't absorb this cost, so taxpayers continue to take a hit. And look, your property taxes don't soar by accident. They soar because government keeps making promises that taxpayers must fund. And that realization, it's certainly there on the local level, but it isn't on the state, or they would have done something about it. And your affordability governor, Mikey Sherrill, turned a blind eye to this one too, isn't even calling for this type of reform. And if that doesn't frustrate you or enrage you as a local taxpayer in New Jersey, this is preventable. I don't know what will. And that, unfortunately, has become a Jersey thing.
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2: It's 87 degrees at 6:30. I'm Lee Von Putney. A 24-year-old Monmouth County mother has been charged with child endangerment after being accused of leaving her four kids, ages 1 through 11, inside their car Sunday with a window open and the motor running in the Walmart parking lot in Howell. But cops say the kids were still sweating inside, and the thing is,
3: in 20 minutes, when the outdoor temperature is 80 degrees, the inside of a car can be 109 degrees. So on hotter days, the interior can easily reach 120 to 140 degrees.
2: AAA Northeast spokesperson Shani Jarvis there saying 16 children children in New Jersey have died from being in hot cars since 1998, including one last year. Well, North Jersey Congressman Tom Kaine Jr. went back to work today on Capitol Hill, where he finally let everyone know he stepped away in March to get treatment for depression. The 57-year-old Republican is still running for a third term this fall against Democratic challenger Rebecca Bennett. And those of us who ride New Jersey Transit buses and trains will have to start paying 3% more as of tomorrow. It was a scheduled increase, the third in as many years. The complete New Jersey 101.5 forecast, that's coming up. Now, New Jersey Fast Traffic.
4: We still have a closure of 287. This report sponsored by America 250. It's the southbound side of 287. All traffic forced off at exit 42. That because of a crash investigation, you're going to be detoured around. Northbound 287, that jams exit 37 up to exit 42 as people slow down to see the southbound crash. Heads up in Fairfield, Hollywood Avenue, you're going to see a closure between Long Acres Road and Big Peace Road through the rest of the evening. They're doing their America 250 parade this evening. On 295 southbound, heavy volume exit 50 down to exit 52, where the right lane is blocked by a vehicle fire. And we still have a closure in Evesham Township. Tuckerton Road shut down between Taunton Boulevard and Main Trail because of a downed tree. Leaving New Jersey, the GWB, we're seeing now about a 10-minute delay, upper and lower level. Lincoln Tunnel, a 5-minute delay. Holland Tunnel, 5 to 10 minutes at most, coming in from either approach. 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Next report in 15 minutes. 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
5: From the Townsquare New Jersey Info and Weather Network, this is not a friendly forecast, folks. Temperatures and humidity levels soar through the rest of the week, setting us up for one of the hottest 4th of July weekends in recent memory. Now, a pop-up thunderstorm is possible this evening. Otherwise, clear and muggy overnight. Lows only fall to the lower 70s. Sun and clouds tomorrow. Watch for a few strong thunderstorms late day. It'll be hot and humid. Highs in the lower to mid-90s. Upper 90s to around 100 on Thursday with blazing sunshine. I'm Chief Meteorologist Dan Zaro.
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16: From ABC News Tech Trends, Ford has hired about 350 engineers, some of whom had been previously laid off, after the company's artificial intelligence efforts fell short of the automaker's intended quality level. Bloomberg reports the new graybeard engineers, as they're known, will be used to train younger staff and help reprogram AI models. The numbers are in from last week's Amazon Prime Day, and it was a record breaker. Adobe says people spent $26.4 billion across the 4-day sale, slightly higher than what they'd forecast. It marks a more than 9% increase over last year's Amazon Prime Day, which happened in July. And if you like streaming TV but hate how loud the commercials can be, California is doing something about it. Streaming services in the state are now banned from showing ads louder than the video content. The new law takes effect later this week and only applies to California for right now. With Tech Trends, I'm Mike Dubusky, ABC News.
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0: It's a Jersey Thing on this Tuesday. I'm Eric Scott. And hey, a reminder, now on the App Chat, we have our very own App Chat. Our corporate overlords have unlocked the App Chat for us. You can just go to Jersey Thing with Eric Scott, and you can leave me your comments and keep the recipes coming, and your drink recipes, by the way. And as I said earlier in the show, I always have a signature cocktail whenever we have a party. We have a 4th of July party every year. And I've been tinkering around with this recipe for a while. And I got to tell you, I think it's a winner, and I think it'll be a winner for your party. So we'll talk a little bit of drinks at the end of this segment. But as we seat our Jersey jury and we call our jurors to order on this Tuesday, we couldn't really do anything heavy or serious heading into the long holiday weekend, could we? No, of course not. We had to talk about food. And I will tell you that, you know, you guys never fail to come through with some of the best recipes, and I've added a couple of them to my repertoire for the summer and possibly even for our party on Saturday. But the first juror I want to call in is Michael in Denville. Michael, thanks for being a part of a Jersey Thing. I know it's not the thing that we typically talk about, but you know how much I love to talk about food, man. And you got a burger recipe that I think folks are absolutely gonna love. So what do you got cooking for the weekend?
22: Hi, Eric. Thank you for having me on again. Yeah, so with our great country celebrating its 250 years, nothing beats a awesome burger to be grilling on 4th of July. So what I do is this. I get some ground beef. I know some people like to do 90% lean. I like to do 85% lean just to give that a little more fat in it.
0: Yep.
22: So what I'll do is I'll grab a big bowl. I'll throw that beef patty in there. And for every pound and a quarter of beef, you want to add a egg to it. And what the egg does, it helps bind that beef patty together. So when you're grilling and when you go to flip it, it's not going to break apart on you. It's going to stay intact.
0: Love it.
22: So you want to add an egg for every pound and a quarter of beef. Then you want to take a onion. I like to do a white onion because it's a little bit sweeter. You want to dice that up really, really fine. You want to throw that in. Then you want to take some garlic powder. You're going to sprinkle that beef. You want to layer it with a lot of garlic powder. Then to spice it up, I like to add a little crushed red pepper.
0: Ooh.
22: And then I actually add a little bit of breadcrumbs.
0: Okay.
22: And what the breadcrumbs do, it allows the beef to maintain those juices. Mm-hmm. That way the juices aren't leaving the burger as you're grilling it, and then the juices aren't flowing out onto your roll to make it all, like, soggy.
0: I love that idea.
22: And then to top it off, I put pepper jack cheese on top of it.
0: I love pepper jack cheese. I imagine you could probably omit the red pepper flakes if you have people that don't want to have kind of the spice. I love it. I love kicking that up a notch. And then, so you grill that. Are you a multiple flipper or are you a one-time flipper on your burger?
22: Oh, no. I'm a one-time flipper. So what I'll do is I'll get the grill nice and hot. I'll get it up to, like, I don't know, 700 degrees, then I'll open it up, and then I turn all the burners down low, and then I'll put the patties on. I'll set a timer for 5 minutes. I'll flip it, set another timer again for 5 minutes. I'll open up the grill. I'll put the cheese on, shut the grill for like 40 seconds, open it up, boom.
0: That is an excellent technique. I love that. So, I love the onion. So are you mincing that onion or is it a dice? So how are you putting the onion?
22: So sometimes I'll dice it depending on what sort of mood I'm in. But if I'm trying to, you know, whip this up really fast, what I'll do is I'll just dice it up like really fine. If I got some time, I'll put it in like one of those blenders and get it like, you know, really, really fine.
0: Yep.
22: And if you don't have time to do all that work with the onion, you could always use onion powder.
0: Well, I think it's worth it. And I'll give you a quick tip here. So if you like the white onions because they're a little sweeter. The yellow onions, the reason that they tend to be a little bit bitter and sharp is because there's a lot of sulfur in them. If you mince that onion and then you put it in a fine mesh strainer and you strain it with some cold water over the sink, it'll take that sulfur out. It won't be quite as sweet as that Vidalia, but it'll take that sharpness out of it. And it's a good way if you don't have a white onion around.
22: All right. Thank you for that.
0: Awesome. Michael, I love it. All right, you have to have a Jersey jury question, and here is one that has vexed my family for generations. Does ketchup belong on a hot dog? Oh, I'm sorry, we lost Michael already. How could we not get that question in? All right, we'll have to put that to Chris in Brick at the end of this segment. All right, Chris, Jersey jury for this Tuesday, talking about food, one of my favorite subjects. What do you got for us? What's on the grill this weekend?
1: All right, Eric. So I am a traditionalist, old school burgers, but homemade patties.
0: Yes.
1: You know, go to the store, a nice 80-20 blend, onion powder, garlic powder, definitely a little cayenne and some Worcestershire. You know, make a nice patty up, searing hot grill, you know, cold beer. That is American, and that is it for me.
0: So I love that burger recipe. It's very similar to Michael, but I like your Worcestershire. I think that belongs in a burger, and I'm with you. It's got to be at least 80-20. I've done a 75 before because you need that fat content in there. Now, the next question I'm going to ask you, Chris, is how do you serve it? You're making the burger for yourself. You got a brioche bun or whatever bun you're putting out there. What goes on your burger?
1: So it depends on the mood. Sometimes it'll be just a burger by itself, a nice onion roll or a Martin's potato roll all day. You know, if I have to put a condiment on it, maybe a little, homemade pickle or some, onion and lettuce. I'm not a big tomato guy, so it's not for me, but, you know, definitely a purist, like a burger on a good roll or a good bun. That is it. I am a little boring, but to the point.
0: No, that's not boring, because if you got a burger patty, it should be able to stand on its own. And then we got a couple of seconds here left, so I'll ask you, does ketchup belong on a hot dog?
1: No, absolutely not.
0: I agree 1,000%, Chris. Thanks for being a Jersey juror, sharing your burger recipe. I hope everybody gets out and cook. This is an argument that we have in our family. My brother, who is older than I am, still puts ketchup on his hot dog like he was 3 years old. And it is disgusting. The only thing that really belongs on a hot dog in terms of a condiment, now you make the argument for chili sauce or sauerkraut, for all of that other stuff, mustard, maybe a little bit of relish. And I do like some minced onion on a hot dog as well. And it's got to have a little garlic snap to it when it comes off the grill. I hope you have a wonderful cooking day over the weekend for the holiday. And keep the recipes coming. Now you can drop them right at Jersey Thing with Eric Scott on our app chat. Some final thoughts when we wrap up a Jersey Thing next.
2: are some lingering problems on the roads this evening. 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One of the big problems is 287 southbound. All traffic still forced off at exit 42. That because of a crash investigation, you're going to be detoured around. Northbound 287, that jams up from exit 37 to exit 42. People slowing down to see the southbound crash. Parkway northbound right around the Union Tolls, a report of a disabled vehicle blocking one lane. And through Fairfield, Hollywood Avenue is closed between Long Acres Road and Big Peace Road. That through the rest of the evening, they are doing their America 250 parade and fireworks. 295 southbound, heavy exit 57 to exit 52 with a vehicle fire taking out the right lane. And we have a closure in Evesham Township, Tuckerton Road between Taunton Boulevard and Main Trail because of a downed tree. That's some pretty heavy volume 42 northbound as you go 295 onto the Walt Whitman Bridge. Extra volume heading towards the South Philly Stadium complex for the Phillies game this evening. Leaving New Jersey, GWB, we're looking at a 10-minute delay upper and lower level. Lincoln Tunnel, a 5 to 10-minute delay. Holland Tunnel, that's about 5 minutes from either approach. 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Next report in 15 minutes from the Earth Treasures Fine Jewelers Traffic Desk. I'm Brendan Joseph on New Jersey 101.5.
5: New Jersey, 101.5 instant weather. Air conditioners across New Jersey really got to work out today, and they're going to be working overdrive through the rest of the week here. Can't rule out a pop-up shower or thunderstorm as we go through this evening. Otherwise, clear and muggy overnight. Lows will only fall into the lower 70s, and tomorrow will be hotter than today. Highs in the 90s with sun and clouds. Watch for a few strong thunderstorms late day. Thursday, definitely into dangerous heat and humidity territory with blazing sunshine. Highs upper 90s to around 100. From the Edison Heating and Cooling Weather Desk, I'm Chief Meteorologist Dan Zarrow.
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3: Summertime, and it's a brain implant is allowing a man with ALS who suffers from severe paralysis and speech impairment to communicate. The experimental brain-computer interface, or BCI, works by translating brain signals into text while also allowing users to control a computer cursor. It was developed by researchers at UC Davis in conjunction with Brown University and Mass General Brigham Neuroscience Institute. The cost of memory and storage chips is skyrocketing, and Apple says that's what's behind its latest price increases. The MacBook Neo is now $699, up from $599, a MacBook Air shot up to $1,299, and the iPad Air is now $749, up from $599. And when the iPhone 18s come out this fall, expect them to cost about $200 more. The 911 system is getting new tech that will help prevent outages and also allow users to send texts, photos, videos, and other data to emergency responders. The updated framework is called Next Generation 911. It's already in place in California, Illinois, Kentucky, New York, Ohio, and Virginia. Tech Report, I'm Tammy Trujillo.
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0: Wrapping up a Jersey Thing on this Tuesday. And yeah, our thoughts and attention have been on grilling out and food and drink for the holiday. And we kind of ran a little long in the last segment, so I did get a chance to give you my Stars and Stripes Sparkler Cocktail. So grab a pen and paper. Here it is. This makes about 20 servings, and it's great in like one of those big clear glass dispensers. You need two bottles of vodka. I like our friend John Bramnick's Funny Vodka for this. A bottle of Saint Germain, 5 cups of lemonade, 3 cups of cranberry juice, the juice of 8 lemons. Now, you can use the processed lemon juice, or you can use fresh squeeze, which, you know, I prefer. A cup of simple syrup, and you can make that ahead and keep it in the refrigerator. Just before serving, add a bottle of Prosecco and a liter of club soda. That's what gives you the fizz or the sparkle in that. And then a day ahead, get some strawberries, blueberries, lemon wheels, a lot of mint. I do my ice block in a Bundt cake. So I'll fill the Bundt cake with water and then add in all the fruit, freeze it overnight, and then when I serve this cocktail, I drop that big ice block with all the fruit in it into the mix. And you will absolutely love it, and so will your guests. What do you think, Thomas? Is that something you could be down with?
5: I like the Prosecco in
0: that. Yeah, the Prosecco. Yep.
5: It gives it that fizz. I'm down with that.
0: Yep, the Prosecco and the club soda gives you a little bit of fizz, and it is the color of... it's kind of like a reddish color, red yes. tint. So it looks really cool in the clear glass dispenser. So I'll post this recipe. And folks are continuing to drop us some of their best recipes too, right?
5: Yes. Before I do that, I do want to say we did lose Michael a little prematurely.
0: Yeah.
5: He said he puts barbecue sauce on his hot dog, not
0: barbecue
5: ketchup.
0: Barbecue sauce.
5: I was interested in that too. I said, anything else? He's like, nope, just barbecue sauce. That's it.
0: Huh. I would try that. I would try it.
5: I get a little funky with my dogs, too.
0: Yeah.
5: I don't know if I would put barbecue sauce on it, though.
0: But I would try it. I don't know how I would like it, but I would certainly try. It's more grown up than ketchup, for crying out
5: That's
0: loud.
5: That's true. I would not do that. Sometimes I put Chipotle, actually, on my hot dog.
0: Oh, I would be down with that, too.
5: Yes,
0: or how about, like, some adobo or something like that?
5: Remind me of what adobo is.
0: So it's the hot peppers that have been roasted yes. uh-huh. and then in that sauce... That mm-hmm. adobo? Oh,
5: I know what you're talking about.
0: Okay. All right. So we have a hot dog roller in the tiki bar.
5: Mm-hmm.
0: And every weekend, if the guys are coming over, that I'll just throw a dozen hot dogs on the roller, just like it was 7-Eleven or something like that. Mm-hmm. And they're warm. And then if you're out, you know, if you're playing golf in the backyard, or if you're playing, you know, cornhole, or just sitting there drinking a beer, and you want a hot dog, you just go over and make your own hot dog, pull it right off the roller.
1: They're just ready.
0: Yeah,
1: they're on the roller ready.
0: Yep, yep. You don't even have to worry about it. All right, cool. What else you got?
6: We have Pete and Bayonne chimed in, said Italian sausage with peppers and onions. That's his summer recipe. Everything else is just decoration.
0: I do like that. I'm not making that on Saturday, but I actually will do it in a crock pot too. Ooh. And have everything ready to go. That for some reason, that's kind of a fall thing for me, with a really nice, yeah, because I can do it in a crock pot. I can leave it out, go get some great rolls from Torpedo Rolls from Italian People's Bakery, and just have that kind of sitting around. Yeah, love that.
6: Marissa in Freehold says chicken thighs in Italian dressing overnight. Cheap, easy, and perfect.
0: I love bone.

0: steak, for a burger, there is nothing better. Even a pork chop, there's nothing better than a charcoal or wood fire.
1: Lastly here, Jen in Mount Laurel says, it's a pretty simple recipe. Corn on the cob with garlic butter and Parmesan. Done in 5 minutes.
0: I am doing a whole pan of corn on the cob on Saturday, and I think I'm going to steal that recipe for that. Look, we're heading into the holiday weekend. We got some dangerous heat coming up here. High costs, plenty of reasons to shake your head. The weather is one thing. We can prepare for that. We can hydrate. We can check on our neighbors. We can take care of our pets. And we can bring the party inside if we have to. But the tax burdens that we've talked about in this show, that's man-made. These massive retirement payouts don't happen by accident. They happen because government keeps making promises with your money and then acts shocked when the bill comes due. So enjoy the 4th, fire up the grill, stay cool, but remember, independence also means demanding better from the people that we've elected to spend our money. And that's a Jersey thing.
2: 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From the P.J. Fitzpatrick Home Improvement News Desk. 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
3: That air stayed dead. I was just going to start talking. It's 86 degrees. Glad the sounder went off here at 7 o'clock. I'm Levon Putney. Thanks for listening. Well, New Jersey Transit bus and train riders will start paying 3% more in fares starting tomorrow. The third increase in 3 years and was basically scheduled 2 years ago when NJ Transit hiked fares by 15%, if you remember that, after going 9 years without raising prices. It's also timely since the agency is not getting as much World Cup bus and train traffic as they projected. And speaking of, well, New York Penn Station is only for NJ Transit train traffic this evening since France, well, finished off Sweden in their round of 32 match, which just ended not long ago in the Meadowlands, which also means vehicle traffic around the stadium may be jammed here after the match. Now to Capitol Hill, where we found out today that North Jersey Congressman Tom Kane Jr. has been MIA since March because he's been getting treatment for depression.
4: I'm grateful for the exceptional care that I received from doctors, nurses, and support staff. I'm grateful that I accepted help because today I stand before you healthier, stronger, and excited to return to the work that I love.
3: Yeah, the 57-year-old GOP incumbent talking on the House floor there, also running for a third term against Democratic challenger Rebecca Bennett, which is why Kane is also holding a fundraiser this evening to cap his first day back at work. Well, folks paying student loans should know about changes that kick in tomorrow.
5: The changes are part of the One Big Beautiful Bill Act signed into law by President Trump last year. Loans will be capped for parents at $20,000 a year and $65,000 per student. Grad students will be capped at $100,000. Borrowers will also have only two repayment options, the tiered standard plan and a new plan based on income called the repayment assistance plan. The law also gets rid of the Biden-era save plan, so borrowers there will have to find a new option. I'm Tammy Trujillo.
3: The complete New Jersey 101.5 forecast is coming up now. New Jersey fast traffic.
6: 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We're looking at delays on both sides of the turnpike exiting for exit 13. That is because of an accident that just cleared on the off-ramp to the Gothels Bridge. Northbound Parkway, a slow ride into the Union Toll Plaza. That is an accident being cleared. Stays heavy from there right up towards 280. We have big delays on New Jersey Transit this evening. Delays up to 90 minutes on the Montclair-Booton line, as well as the Morris and Essex Gladstone branch. That is all because of wire issues in Newark right near Broad Street. 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Next report in 15 minutes. I'm Mike Barker on New Jersey 101.5.
7: New Jersey 101.5 instant weather, mostly clear, warm, and sticky tonight. Lows will be near 70, and then hazy sun, hot and humid tomorrow. There could be a heavy, gusty thunderstorm in spots during the afternoon and evening. Highs will be in the mid to upper 90s, then highs will be up near 100 degrees Thursday and Friday. The dangerous heat and humidity continues. Even the 4th of July looks hot as well. I'm meteorologist Brian Thompson.
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0: 89 degrees in Woodbridge. 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Now to Steve Trevalese. What is he smiling for in there next? Oh, he's thinking of recipes.
1: Yeah, exactly.
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1: 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It's going to be one hell of a night, people. We're going to talk about the Great American State Fair, the one that we're not attending.
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0: Tuesday night in New Jersey. Garbage night where I live, if my boys happen to be listening. Like they would be listening. Time to take the garbage out. You never told me. I told you. I mentioned it on the radio. Don't you listen? That's how I test them. We got a lot going on tonight. 1-800-283-101.5. We got to talk about this heat and how we deal with the heat and the ways that we can deal with the heat and not have it ruin our electric bill. Because you know what's going to happen since our energy prices are gone through the moon now, especially here in New Jersey. So what do we do to beat the heat? We'll talk about that later on. I want to start off talking about the Great American State Fair, which is happening in Washington, D.C. It's going on through July 10th, and all the states are participating, each sending something to their pavilion. And basically, the world is invited to come and watch the 250th birthday of the United States of America. Now, the 250th birthday of the United States of America was going to happen, the anniversary, no matter who was the president. But apparently, there's such a political divide in this country, such a political disdain for the president here in New Jersey by the political party in power, that we're not going. We didn't send anybody. Well, that was the way it was supposed to be. For whatever reason, New Jersey decided not to participate. But Congressman Jeff Van Drew, nah, I don't think so. We're going. So he gets a hold with the Cape May businessmen, and they put on this beautiful exhibit. He reached out to Cape May. They stepped right up, and they've got a sandcastle that weighs like 8 tons. It's incredible. You've got to see it. They've got all kinds of historical pictures. They've got a big sand, a lighthouse made of sand, like sand sculptures, history of Cape May, and all kinds of like paintings, Revolutionary War, Cape May's place in New Jersey history. Really beautiful exhibit, lighthouses. And it makes me wonder, like, what the hell is going on between politics and patriotism? You know, there's a time when we could put politics aside and for the good of the country, you know, at least unite on a celebration. Because when Mike Yashar got elected, did that just pretty much put an end to any kind of national celebration for New Jersey? Are we not allowed to feel good about ourselves? Are we not allowed to show pride to the country, to the world, because of Donald Trump being in the White House? In Pennsylvania, Josh Shapiro, we wanted to, but we couldn't find any businesses that wanted to sponsor it. Rob Fetterman gets on the phone with a Republican congressman whose name I can't remember, and they got a whole bunch of businesses to sponsor it. And now they got an exhibit. Somebody sent it a Christmas tree. What bothers me about this is that it's childish. It's totally childish. If there was ever a time, you know, you got to find common ground. Bruce Springsteen wants to find common ground with the people who support Trump. Here's the common ground. You know, find something that we can all agree on. You know, Breakfast at Tiffany's. Right, we both like Breakfast at Tiffany's. At least we like the film, or whatever the words were to that song. I can't remember. But can't we all agree that we should celebrate the 250th anniversary of America? Can't we all agree that we should be united for that in one place? Be it the Great American State Fair, CNN, Trump's Great American State Fair. No, it's not Trump's Great American State Fair. HuffPost has an article, how Trump is rated in every state. If he were rated good, trust me, it wouldn't be there. The hatred for this guy should not be overflowing into the pride that we have for our country, whether you like him or not. 1-800-283-101.5. I'm going to ask you two questions. One, do you think we should have participated in Washington, D.C., in the New Jersey Pavilion at the Great American State Fair? And if you were going to put something in the pavilion to represent New Jersey at the Great American State Fair, what would it be? We talked about a time capsule yesterday. We talked about how Scotch Plains buried a time capsule in 1984, and they talked about when they unearthed it, what they found inside it. What would you put in a time capsule? But right now, here we are in New Jersey, where we are, if you were to put something in the pavilion at the Great American State Fair, what would you put in it? And do you believe that we should be better represented? And thank you, Kate May, and thank you, Congressman Jeff Van Drew, for making it happen. If somebody's saying, wait a minute, we need to celebrate this. We can't be left out of this celebration. And the states like North Carolina and whoever else decided not to go in, that's a shame. That's a shame. Because you know what? There are kids who are going to this fair from all over the country who want to learn about history. And they're being denied history because of hissy fits being thrown by politicians. Where's the statement there? If you don't want to go, if you don't want to be part of it on an individual basis, don't go. But if you're the governor, if you're in charge, should you be, I don't know if she is, but should you be holding the state out of it? 1-800-283-101.5. So very simple. You know, should we be there? Do you think we should be more, you know, the state should have gotten involved? More so than having to do it independently through Kate May Businessman, who did a fantastic job, by the way. And two, if you were going to put something from New Jersey in our pavilion at the Great American State Fair, like I said, you know, Kate May really stepped up. You know, they got an 8,000-ton sandcastle. They've got sand sculptures. They've got history, pictures of the Revolution, all kinds of stuff. You know, and I put it up on my social media. You know, Ron's like, yeah, it's beautiful. You got to see it. We were just there. Well, what else would you put in there? Should North Jersey not be represented? Should all the great things going on in New Jersey that we're about, should we not be represented? That when you go into the pavilion, you see more? Or do people go into the pavilion thinking New Jersey's just a beach town? And is this the precursor now? So that whoever gets elected, we're not going to participate in events based on who's in the White House? I was around for the 200th anniversary in 1976. I talked about this last night, and I made a mistake because I thought, I knew Jimmy Carter was the president, but he didn't get elected till November. It was Gerald Ford. Now, nobody was running around talking about what a great president Gerald Ford was. But then again, when you see these great celebrations, nobody's talking about who the president is. It's just about celebrating America. Are we past the point in New Jersey, in the United States, where we can no longer celebrate the greatness of our country unless we agree with who's in charge? Joy Behar is embarrassed to be an American. I'm embarrassed that Joy Behar is here. But she's got the right to say that. And if she were anywhere else, she would never say that. But then again, Joy Behar's job is to get ratings and to get noticed because nobody's noticing her anywhere else. She's getting old now. Not easy being Joy Behar. And the way they train people at ABC, ESPN, you've got to get outside your own medium to get noticed. So you say things like that so people will talk about it like I am right now. Everybody's doing their jobs. But 1-800-283-101.5. We're going to talk about the social media. Today is National Social Media Day. And later on, we'll talk about how social media is working out for you. Is it uniting us? Is it dividing us? Is it reflecting us? Is it responsible for us? All right, so 1-800-283-101.5. Starting off, should we be involved in the Great American State Fair in Washington? We are not. And if we were going to be involved, give me something from Jersey that you would put in the pavilion. Here's New Jersey 101.5, fast traffic.
1: Some delays with New Jersey Transit continue. 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Because of signal issues near Newark Broad Street, the Morrison Essex Gladstone branch, as well as the Montclair Booton line, are experiencing 90-minute delays. This will not impact any trains heading away from MetLife Stadium. Traffic around MetLife has definitely gotten heavier in the last 15 minutes. We're slow on westbound Route 3 from the Meadowlands right out towards Route 17. Some delays on the western spur of the turnpike heading south into 16W, and lots of volume on 120 end-to-end from Route 17 over towards Route 3. 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AutoZone. Next report in 15 minutes. I'm Mike Barker on New Jersey 101.5.
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2: New Jersey 101.5 instant weather, warm and sticky tonight with a mostly clear sky, lows close to 70. Hazy sunshine tomorrow, hot and humid with a heavy gusty thunderstorm in spots during the afternoon and evening as highs reach the mid to upper 90s. Up near 100 degrees Thursday and Friday. Could have an afternoon thunderstorm by Friday and Saturday as well for the 4th of July as highs still get well into the 90s. I'm meteorologist Brian Thompson.
0: We have 81 degrees in Seaside Heights, 86 degrees in Medford, 87 degrees Bridgewater. Fast traffic, instant weather every 15 minutes on New Jersey 101.5.
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0: 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Later, we'll talk about beating the heat. But right now, should we have put something in the pavilion in New Jersey? The Great American State Fair happening through July 10th at Washington, D.C. New Jersey powers that be decided not to get involved. Kate May says, we'll get involved. And they did a beautiful exhibit. Should we have been involved? 1-800-283-101.5. And if you were going to put something in the pavilion to represent New Jersey, what would that be? Let's talk to Joe in Patterson. What's up, Joe?
1: Hey, Steve. You know, I would definitely hope New Jersey would be represented in this big event in D.C. But what I suggest is have a dump tank with all New Jersey politicians in the tank, and you throw balls at it, and the line would be a mile long, I got to tell you.
0: I like that. That would be the biggest attraction, right?
1: It would, yeah. The line would be back past the Washington Monument. Unbelievable.
0: And they would beat the heat, too, because, like, it's so hot outside. They'd be sitting in a dunk tank getting cool. We'd be happy throwing them at them, not even worried about the heat.
1: Yeah.
0: Good stuff, man. All right, 1-800-283-101.5. Speaking of politicians, I don't understand. So Tom Caton Jr. Is dealing with depression. And if you had an employee that missed as much time as he did and missed doing his job as much as he did and didn't tell you what was going on, don't you have a right to know from day one so that maybe you could put someone else in there to do those votes? But that's okay. He's running again, only in New Jersey. Fundraiser tonight. All right, 1-800-283-101.5. And this, like I said, this just... I think we have to put politics aside when it comes to the celebration of the 250th anniversary of America. And I think that people are just being childish by not doing that. Jill on my social media, it's embarrassing. It's the 250th celebration of our country, regardless of whether you like this president or not. All states should be taking part. Comedian Ryan Maher, very funny. I heard Bruce might show up. And you know what? Bruce wants to find common ground with Trump fans? Show up. That's one way to do it. That would, imagine like what that response would be. Like if Bruce showed up, because you know, like if Obama were in or Biden were in, or if a Democrat were in, Bruce would be right there with bells on. You know, but that'd be a great move. Wouldn't happen though. Butch, but divided we fall. You know, Ed wants to bring saltwater taffy to the Jersey to the pavilion. Trenton tomato pies would be a good idea. Joe. They didn't go because they're all at the Laney protesting. They hate America. Okay. I'll tell you, as far as that goes, they're not going to put it in Roxbury. Get it out of Delaney Hall. Just send it someplace else and let them get their wish so that all the detainees can no longer get visitation with their families and they could crow about how they made it happen. How did that work out for you? 1-800-283-101.5. But again, this is not about politics. This is about finding common ground that all America could find common ground, including New Jersey, to be united about. It is so hard to get this country united. And it's so sad that a celebration of the 250th anniversary of the greatest nation in the world, an experiment that turned us into a superpower, and we can't even agree on how to celebrate that. 1-800-283-101.5. How do you feel about that? What would you bring? Sam, New Jersey should be there. It's all about the USA. God bless her and her people. May not be perfect, but better than many other places. The USA, a place people want to be, stay, get into, and most don't want to leave. Which is why our current president got elected. So many wonderful things New Jersey can add to the fair. Tomatoes, corn, saltwater, taffy, to name a few. 1-800-283-101.5. What would you do? What would you bring? And how do you feel about it? It's unbelievable that this would happen. But here we are. It's unbelievable you don't care enough to call about it. Either way, if you think we shouldn't be there, call and let me know. If you think we should be there, call and let me know. But I see, you know, an opportunity for common ground. I see an opportunity that we could just all get together and celebrate something. And now we're at the point where politics dictates how much we celebrate. 1-800-283-101.5. Jan wants to bring two giant statues, one of New Jersey's Taylor Ham and one of New Jersey's Case's brand pork roll. We'd never be able to explain that to the nation, but it would be funny. Jimmy wants Mikey in a dunk tank. Yeah, Joe had that as well. That wouldn't be a bad idea. I think that would be a pretty good idea, to put all the politicians in dunk tanks. Come on, wouldn't that be a good exhibit? Like, wouldn't people would show up for that? You want to draw people? Put them in a dunk tank. Imagine Trump sits in the dunk tank. Could you imagine Trump sits in the dunk tank?
2: Not that hair.
0: That. I didn't think about that. All right, 1-800-283-101.5. What would you put in a pavilion from Jersey?
2: In a pavilion?
0: Yeah, we have to get out the pavilion down there. So people, the idea is that, you know, they each state gets a pavilion.
2: Oh, okay. I didn't catch the first part of what you were talking about.
0: Thing, right?
3: From Jersey?
0: From Jersey.
3: Well, we can stick with food.
0: Okay.
3: All right, some subs.
0: Some subs?
3: Yeah. I don't know. No Jersey Mike's, not.
0: Nah.
3: Go to Freehold or somewhere where they have some good deli or something, you know?
0: I think we get a Fred Murray's.
3: Fred
0: Murray's Sloppy Joe.
3: Ooh.
0: This is me pandering to my comedy coach. Fred Murray's Sloppy Joe. 7:30.
2: And I'm Levon Putney with your New Jersey 101.5 Newsflash. Well, those of us who ride New Jersey Transit buses and trains will have to start paying 3% more as of tomorrow. It was a scheduled increase, the third in as many years. Well, North Jersey Congressman Tom Kaine Jr. went back to work today on Capitol Hill, where he finally let everyone know he stepped away in March to get treatment for depression. A 57-year-old Republican still running for a third term this fall against Democratic challenger Rebecca Bennett. That's why Kaine's holding a fundraiser this evening. A 24-year-old Monmouth County sibling has been charged with child endangerment after being accused of leaving her four siblings, ages 1 through 11, inside the car Sunday with the window open and the motor running in the Walmart parking lot in Howe. But cops say the kids were still sweating inside. So child endangerment charges for that 24-year-old sister or brother. They didn't say the gender. And never mind calling for a statue outside the garden. Knicks fans, they want the Hudson River to be renamed the Brunson River. Over 9,500 online petition signatures so far from folks wanting their world champion team captain, born in New Brunswick, raised in Cherry Hill, to get the honor.
0: Hey, man, you want to buy the Brunson River?
2: Right.
0: Make you a good deal. At the Brooklyn Bridge, I'll throw in. No problem.
2: Yeah, yeah,
0: really. No, I got a good deal for you on the Brunson River.
2: Brunson River. Has a ring to it, but.
0: Yeah, really.
2: Oh, ring to it.
0: How about
2: pun intended.
0: The Mark Sanchez Bridge? Jet fans want to throw him off.
2: Well, I don't know what kind of butt fumble pun I could throw in right there. But
0: the butt fumble bridge.
2: That is your New Jersey 101.5 Newsflash. Here's Fast Traffic.
22: 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Westbound Route 3, just west of MetLife Stadium, there is an accident that's taking out the left lane of travel and delays right back towards the western spur of the turnpike. Western spur is heavy southbound from 18W down to 16W. Lots of volume on both sides of 120 as you go near MetLife and over towards Route 17. And we do have transit troubles. The Montclair-Booton line, the Morrison-Essex-Gladstone branch, both delays of up to 90 minutes. That's because of signal issues near Newark Broad Street. In addition, all inbound service to Penn Station is terminating at Newark Penn Station.

0: till about 10 o'clock tonight to allow FIFA traffic to get from MetLife into Penn Station. 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Next report in 15 minutes. 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
1: New Jersey 101.5 instant weather, mostly clear tonight. It will be warm and sticky with lows around 70. Extreme heat warnings are in effect for tomorrow afternoon through Saturday evening. Highs will reach the mid to upper 90s with a heavy gusty thunderstorm in spots late tomorrow into tomorrow evening. And then high temperatures up near 100 degrees both Thursday and Friday with a fair amount of sunshine. There might be an afternoon thunderstorm by Friday. I'm meteorologist Brian Thompson.
2: 83 in Asbury Park, 87 degrees in Camden, 86 in Princeton. 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
5: Looking for nearly a million bottles of heart and kidney medication has been recalled. The FDA says California-based Amgen voluntarily recalled the bottles of Corlinor and Sensipar tablets after unexpected foreign matter was found in a sample. A brain implant developed in California has allowed a man with ALS to continue communicating with family and friends. Sharon Reardon reports.
6: 47-year-old Casey Harrell, who suffers from severe paralysis and speech impairment, is now also able to browse the internet and work from home. The Experimental Brain Computer Interface, or BCI, works by translating brain signals into text while also allowing users to control a computer cursor. It was developed by researchers at UC Davis in conjunction with Brown University and Mass General Brigham Neuroscience Institute. The findings show the BCI could lead to greater independence for people with paralysis and other severe neurological conditions that limit speech and movement.
5: Health update. I'm Sarah Lee Kessler.
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0: 1-800-283-101.5. We are celebrating the 250th birthday, the anniversary of our country. And there's a Great American State Fair going on in Washington, D.C., and all the states have pavilions. Nine of them have chosen not to participate, New Jersey being one of them. However, Congressman Jeff Van Drew said, hell no, and got with the Cape May Business Association, and now there's a great Cape May exhibit down there. But do you think that New Jersey should have participated? Do you think that the entire state should be contributing to this pavilion? Do you think our presence should be made known around the world as people come to the state fair to celebrate America? And do you think that we should put politics aside and just celebrate our own patriotism? And also, if you were going to put something in the pavilion at the Great American State Fair from Jersey to represent, what would that be? Let's talk to Ed in Farmingdale. Hi, Ed.
1: Hey, how you doing, Steve?
0: Good, buddy.
1: Listen, I got one thing to say to these people that want to protest. Yes, that's American, but this is our birthday. America's 250th. Now, I know you were in the service, and so was I.
0: I wasn't.
1: A lot of Marines, I did six combat tours in Vietnam.
0: Thank you.
1: A lot of Marines in Vietnam had a saying that applies to these people who would demonstrate. For those who fought for it, freedom has a taste. The protected will never know.
0: Well, you know what, Ed? This isn't about the demonstrators, because it's not them. This is the politicians decided. This was, you know, they decided, the people who we elected and was put in office have decided that we shouldn't participate in the Great American State Fair. That's who's responsible for it, you know, and why? Why would the state government decide not to put us in the Great American State Fair? Because they don't agree with the president? It's got nothing, she had nothing to do with the president. She had to do with people like you who serve their country, who want to feel the celebration, who are being denied.
1: Yep. And these people, they're like a bunch of five-year-olds.
0: Yeah.
1: We should impeach every one of them. We should have a special recall election and impeach every one of them.
0: Yeah, really. You know what? It's sad that you have to say that. What would you put in the pavilion?
1: Oh, my God.
0: Something to represent New Jersey. Anything. And you'd put it in there. So people walking in, they say, that's what Jersey's about.
1: Wow, there's so many things. New Jersey was at the forefront of the Revolutionary War and with all the battles fought around New Jersey, you know?
0: Uh-huh.
1: And so many different ethnic minorities, the Polish, the Irish, you know? The Italians contributed so much. Maybe a good pie would be good.
0: I like that. A nice pie. And we got blueberry pie because it's Jersey. Let's go to Linda in East Windsor. Hi, Linda.
2: Hi, how are you?
0: Good. How about you?
2: I'm good. Okay. Since I'm near Plainsboro,
0: right,
2: and the Walker Gordon farms were there, and they had the cows on the merry-go-round.
0: Uh-huh.
2: And that was in, I don't know what World's Fair, but they also had Borden, Elsa the cow.
0: Or Elsie the cow.
2: Elsie the cow used to go to state fairs.
0: I didn't know that.
2: Beautiful young ladies representing Borden and New Jersey.
0: Okay.
2: So I was thinking of that. Uh-huh. And I was thinking of something to do with Frank Sinatra.
0: Ooh, I like that. You know what? You could have a soundtrack. I think that'd be a great idea. You could have a soundtrack when you walk into the pavilion of a mixtape of all the great Jersey singers. Sinatra, even Bruce, especially Bruce. Bon Jovi. You know, Bruce wants to find common ground. That's the way to do it. Go into the Great American State Fair and play there. Or even appear there.
2: You know, what brings people together? Food and music,
0: mm-hmm.
2: right?
0: Exactly. And here we put politics aside. Linda, thanks so much for the call to New Jersey 101.5. All right, Andrew in Flemington. How you doing, Andrew?
3: Good, Steve-O. You guys with the candles, man. You were doing the magic on me. What are you doing?
0: I'm doing
3: good. I either wait 47 minutes or 3 seconds. Come on, God. You worry me.
0: Okay. So, Andrew, how do you feel about this?
3: Hey, man. I pretty much piggyback off, I think it was the last two callers. I don't know, man. We should have a birthday, you know? I mean,
0: you would think, but what would you put in a pavilion?
3: salt water taffy. And for the diabetic people, sugar-free salt water taffy.
0: All right. Salt water taffy and sugar-free salt water taffy. That's good. That's good. See, that's what I mean. People are going to go in right now. They're going to see the sand sculptures, all the beautiful Cape May history. It's like, okay, well, what else do we have to offer in New Jersey? I'm glad that Van Drew saved the day and the Cape May business owners saved the day by stepping up and doing this. That's huge. Otherwise, I think it would be embarrassing for New Jersey not to be there. And I think it would be embarrassing that, you know, our governor, our state, didn't even give us the chance to make that decision. They just decided we were not going to participate. And that sucks. Jen's in Elizabeth. Hi, Jen.
4: Hi.
0: How you doing?
4: Good, how are you?
0: All right.
4: I would put Italian hot dog from Tommy's.
0: Oh, yeah. All right, tell me. Italian
4: My
0: hot...
4: husband.
0: All right, tell Tommy. Give me the recipe.
4: And also a sausage. He makes homemade sausage. It's 1969.
0: Okay, but now think about this. The hot dogs from Tommy's are so good. Tell me, describe the Tommy's hot dog.
4: It's pizza bread. So that's a circle bread. He cuts it in half. I hope I do this right. And it's got, you can have one hot dog, two hot dogs, three, or a hot dog and sausage.
0: Right.
4: The combo. And piles of potatoes, onions, and peppers. Ketchup, salt, whatever you want. It's huge.
0: You know what? It's so
4: people love it.
0: Yeah, it's so good that if they were in Washington, D.C., and they got one of those hot dogs, they would follow you home all the way back to Elizabeth to get the second one.
4: Oh, no. Well, I know I've told you before. As soon as people land at Newark that haven't been here, they come straight to Tommy's.
0: You know what? You start selling ranch dressing, you'd even triple your crowd. but you don't put it on the hot dog. That's a no-no.
4: No, not in front of us, no.
0: Not in front of us. Good point. Jen, thanks for the call. 1-800-283-101.5. All right. Now, how do you feel about the fact that we're not at the Great American State Fair? I didn't even know this thing existed. But then you start seeing it, and you start realizing that, you know, here's a chance for America to come together and celebrate. And I think it really sucks that if you were around for 200... I was very young into it. I didn't realize that this kind of animosity existed, or I never thought that it would exist at 250, where people are just so pissed off at their president, some that, and it's not even the people, it's the governor. It's the government. Our powers that be here have decided that we're not going to participate in this thing. And that sucks. Would you have wanted to participate in this thing? This Great American State Fair, where all 50 states get pavilions and people come and they see what we're all about on the 250th anniversary. My pal, Tommy Hawk Hickey, this is so dumb. Why not? Because the governor and her camp don't like the president. This is not about any type of politics. This is the one day every year we are not Democrats, Republicans, liberals, or conservatives. We are Americans, nothing more or less. The one day of unity. Now, if you can't agree on that for one day to celebrate our independence, maybe your loyalty is suspect. And then he signs it, God bless America. Liza, I want to give you more time. 1-800-283-101.5. We are not participating in the Great American State.

0: fair. Thank God Kate May is. Should we have been? And if we were going to put something Jersey in the pavilion, in our pavilion, what would you have put in there? 1-800-283-101.5. I got two lines open. Jump on.
1: Some parkway troubles on the northbound side. 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Northbound Parkway in the last 5 minutes has gotten very heavy out of the Union tolls up to exit 143. That's the scene of an accident, and the left two lanes are out of service. On the western spur of the turnpike, northbound the off-ramp to 15W, that ramp is partially blocked with a vehicle fire. Southbound delays into 15W as well. We're slow both ways on the western spur from 16W up to 18W, and the northbound delays actually continue now right up to the Vince Lombardi rest area. 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AutoZone. Next report in 15 minutes. I'm Mike Barker on New Jersey 101.5.
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2: New Jersey 101.5 instant weather. Warm and sticky tonight with a mostly clear sky. Lows close to 70. Hazy sunshine tomorrow, hot and humid with a heavy gusty thunderstorm and spots during the afternoon and evening as highs reach the mid to upper 90s. Up near 100 degrees Thursday and Friday. Could have an afternoon thunderstorm by Friday and Saturday as well for the 4th of July as highs still get well into the 90s. I'm meteorologist Brian Thompson.
0: 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Fast traffic, instant weather every 15 minutes on New Jersey 101.5. 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
17: The shingles vaccine may provide significant protection from dementia in older adults. That's according to a study out of Brown University School of Public Health. The lead author, Dr. Kaylee Hughes, found that 1 in 17 dementia cases could possibly be prevented by shingles vaccination. According to the CDC, 99% of Americans born in 1980 or before had chickenpox, which is caused by the same virus that triggers shingles. 1 million people in the U.S. develop shingles every year when that childhood virus becomes reactivated. In-car breathalyzers are being credited for preventing millions of drunk driving attempts over the last 20 years. Lisa Taylor reports.
18: The breathalyzers have ignition interlocks that keep drivers with too much alcohol on their breath from starting their vehicles. Mothers Against Drunk Driving released a new report claiming breathalyzers have prevented about 5.7 million drunk driving attempts.
17: Health update. I'm Sarah Lee Kessler.
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0: There you go. Send Bruce down to the Great American State Fair. He wants common ground? There's the common ground. Got your common ground right here. Oh, there. Unfortunately, New Jersey not participating in the Great American State Fair. Government-wise, they decided to pass. Kate May, on the other hand, said, we'll go down. And they got beautiful sand sculptures, giant sand castle, all kinds of history of Cape May. Why isn't the rest of New Jersey there? Why did the governor not allow that to happen? 1-800-283-101.5. Pennsylvania governor's so lame, we couldn't find a sponsor. So enter Rob Fetterman, who says, oh, you can't find a sponsor? Hold on, let me take a shot at this. So he picks up the phone, and next thing you know, you've got like 19 sponsors doing this. But anyway, 1-800-283-101.5. Should we have been involved at the Great American State Fair, where 50 states come together with pavilions to celebrate America's 250? What would you put in the exhibit? And could we really separate, should we separate politics from patriotism? Let's go to Liza in Yardley. Liza, thanks for waiting.
19: Thank you for having me. I drive home from work at 7 every night and listen to you, and this is... it's just making me so mad. At first, I was embarrassed. I found out about it on Sunday that I'm from Pennsylvania. My brother, twin brother, and I grew up in the Levittown, Langhorne area, and he lives in New Jersey, Glen Gardner now, right. And I'm in Yardley. And neither of our states, the majority of the founding original colonies aren't even going. It's just insane.
0: Yeah, exactly. And nobody's catching on to this. Are we going to sit and pout for 3 years because we don't like the president? It's ridiculous.
19: It's so weird. I'm an independent voter, and as if there was a choice, you had to vote for Donald Trump. Otherwise, you voted for someone who couldn't talk in complete sentences. It was just insane. But for New Jersey and Pennsylvania, the crossing of the Delaware, the Battle of Trenton, we wouldn't even have America. We wouldn't have won the Revolution without that. You've got Thomas Edison. You've got a million things in New Jersey. And Pennsylvania, my God, we could have had cheesesteaks for everybody.
0: And we're being
19: Besides,
0: held back.
19: The first hospital. Yeah, the first hospital, first university, Ben Franklin, the Continental Congress, so the signing of the Declaration, the writing of it. There's so much that it is. At first, I was embarrassed. Now I'm just mad.
0: Liza, thanks for the call to New Jersey 101.5. George is in Long Branch. Judge, what do you think?
20: I think once again that our leaders of Trenton have, they never fail to disappoint us, putting the politics before the birth date of our country.
0: Every
20: and I

0: we put a piano with an animatronic Uncle Floyd singing. Wouldn't that be great? If Floyd would love that. Floyd was all about New Jersey. I miss him so much. Let's see, what else would you do here? We're going to put something in the pavilion. And you know what? Everybody seems to be on the same page. It's like, why the hell are we not in there? And it's nothing but, you know, the powers that be don't agree with the president who's in the White House. And I hope we don't get to the point where future, whatever we have to celebrate in this country is dependent on who's in office. Because that would really suck, like it does now. We got saltwater taffy. How about this? Richard wants to put in the world's biggest pothole to represent New Jersey. Like that? We got seashells. We could put seashells in there. What else have we got here? Chris Christie's beach chair. There you go. You walk in.
1: That's a good one.
0: Christie in the beach chair. How about we get the Cape May to make a sand sculpture of Christie in the beach chair?
1: A Monopoly board.
0: I like that. I like that. A Jersey Monopoly board.
1: Yeah, AC.
0: I'm telling you. All right, coming up, we got to find ways to beat this heat. I got a few suggestions. A nice
2: from the B.J. Fitzpatrick Home Improvement News Desk. New Jersey 101.5 News starts now.
1: 84 degrees now at 8 o'clock. Thank you for listening. I'm Levon Putney. North Jersey Congressman Tom Kane Jr. went back to work today on Capitol Hill, where he finally disclosed the undisclosed health issue he was dealing with was depression.
3: Like many people, I believed that I could simply push through. But I agreed to follow my doctor's recommendations. Again, not believing that would result in a long-term stay.
1: A 57-year-old Republican incumbent, son of former Governor Kane, he's running for a third term in November against Democratic challenger Rebecca Bennett. And to that end, Kane has a fundraiser scheduled for this evening, now that he's back. Well, those of us who ride New Jersey Transit buses and trains are about to pay 3% more starting tomorrow. The third fare hike in as many years and was set 2 years ago when NJ Transit upped the fares by 15% at the time after going 9 years without an increase. It's also good timing since the agency not getting as many World Cup fares as projected. And speaking of FIFA World Cup, which these watch parties you have around the state, with their donating leftovers.
4: The organization Table to Table, based in Saddlebrook, launching the effort called Kick Hunger Out of New Jersey. The charity's tour van is going across the state to watch party venues. They're taking surplus food to local food drive partners. Spokesperson Heather Thompson said, not only does the food help out families in need, but the effort also cuts down on food scraps being sent to landfills. In New Jersey, I'm Liz Warner.
1: And since fans went to the Meadowlands for the round of 32 match during which France shut out Sweden this afternoon, car and train traffic expected to be jammed from the Meadowlands in North Jersey to Midtown Manhattan for the next couple hours here. Yeah, New York Penn Station is all NJ Transit soccer train traffic until 10. The complete New Jersey 101.5 forecast is coming up now. New Jersey Fast Traffic.
5: Turnpike Western spur multiple issues here this evening. Southbound heading away from MetLife Stadium are jammed up in the 15W, just shy of 15W. There's an accident being worked on. There's no access to 15W off the Western spur, south or north. There is a vehicle fire near the toll plaza as you come off the Turnpike Western spur. We're also jammed up northbound, north of 16W up to the Vince Lombardi rest area. The Eastern spur, on the other hand, a much better spur. Parkway northbound slows in the exit 143 in Irvington. That is all because of an accident. The left lane is out of service. Next report in 15 minutes. I'm Mike Barker on New Jersey 101.5.
6: New Jersey 101.5 instant weather, mostly clear, warm, and sticky tonight. Lows will be near 70, and then hazy sun, hot and humid tomorrow. There could be a heavy, gusty thunderstorm in spots during the afternoon and evening. Highs will be in the mid to upper 90s, then highs will be up near 100 degrees Thursday and Friday. The dangerous heat and humidity continues. Even the 4th of July looks hot as well. I'm meteorologist Brian Thompson.
1: It's 78 now in Ocean City, 85 degrees in Patterson, 81 in Toms River. 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